The total precipitation for the year still stands at 32.35 inches. Sunset tonight is at 7.04 p.m. Sunrise tomorrow is at 6.42 a.m. The time is currently 7.02 p.m. Central Daylight Time. 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Now for the official National Weather Service forecast for Galesburg and surrounding areas of central and northwest Illinois. Tonight, partly cloudy until midnight, then mostly cloudy with a slight chance of showers after midnight. Lows in the mid-60s. Northeast winds around 5 miles an hour. Chance of rain 20%. Friday, partly sunny with a 50% chance of showers. Highs around 80. East winds 5 to 10 miles an hour. Friday night, partly cloudy with a slight chance of showers and thunderstorms until midnight, then mostly cloudy with a chance of showers and thunderstorms after midnight. Humid with lows in the upper 60s. Southeast winds 5 to 10 miles an hour with gusts up to 20 miles an hour. Chance of rain 40%. Saturday, partly sunny in the morning, then becoming mostly cloudy. A chance of thunderstorms in the morning. A chance of showers. Humid with highs in the mid-80s. South winds 5 to 10 miles an hour. Chance of rain 50%. Saturday night, showers likely with a chance of thunderstorms until midnight, then showers after midnight. Humid with lows in the upper 60s. Southeast winds around 5 miles an hour, becoming northeast around 5 miles an hour after midnight. Chance of rain 80%. Sunday, showers likely. A chance of thunderstorms in the afternoon. Cooler with highs in the mid-70s. Chance of rain 70%. Sunday night, a chance of thunderstorms. A chance of showers until midnight, then showers likely after midnight. Lows around 60. Chance of rain 60%. Monday, showers likely, mainly in the morning. Highs in the mid-60s. Chance of rain 70%. Monday night, mostly cloudy. A chance of showers after midnight. Lows in the mid-50s. Chance of rain 50%. Tuesday, partly sunny. Highs in the mid-60s. Tuesday night, mostly cloudy until midnight, then becoming partly cloudy. Lows in the lower 50s. Wednesday, partly sunny. Highs in the upper 60s. Wednesday night and Thursday, partly cloudy. Lows in the mid-50s. Highs in the lower 70s. Again, the forecast for Galesburg and surrounding areas of central and northwest Illinois for tonight. Partly cloudy until midnight, then mostly cloudy with a slight chance of showers after midnight. Lows in the mid-60s. Northeast winds around 5 miles an hour. Chance of rain 20%. The time is currently 7.05 p.m. Central Daylight Time. 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Now for the official National Weather Service forecast for Galesburg and surrounding areas of central and northwest Illinois. Tonight, partly cloudy until midnight, then mostly cloudy with a slight chance of showers after midnight. Lows in the mid-60s. Northeast winds around 5 miles an hour. Chance of rain 20%. Friday, partly sunny with a 50% chance of showers. Highs around 80. East winds 5 to 10 miles an hour. Friday night, partly cloudy with a slight chance of showers and thunderstorms until midnight, then mostly cloudy with a chance of showers and thunderstorms after midnight. Humid with lows in the upper 60s. Southeast winds 5 to 10 miles an hour with gusts up to 20 miles an hour. Chance of rain 40%. Saturday, partly sunny in the morning, then becoming mostly cloudy. A chance of thunderstorms in the morning. A chance of showers. Humid with highs in the mid-80s. South winds 5 to 10 miles an hour. Chance of rain 50%. Saturday night, showers likely with a chance of thunderstorms until midnight, then showers after midnight. Humid with lows in the upper 60s. Southeast winds around 5 miles an hour, becoming northeast around 5 miles an hour after midnight. Chance of rain 80%. Sunday, showers likely. A chance of thunderstorms in the afternoon. Cooler with highs in the mid-70s.

chance of rain 70%. Sunday night, a chance of thunderstorms. A chance of showers until midnight, then showers likely after midnight. Lows around 60. Chance of rain 60%. Monday, showers likely, mainly in the morning. Highs in the mid-60s. Chance of rain 70%. Monday night, mostly cloudy. A chance of showers after midnight. Lows in the mid-50s. Chance of rain 50%. Tuesday, partly sunny. Highs in the mid-60s. Tuesday night, mostly cloudy until midnight, then becoming partly cloudy. Lows in the lower 50s. Wednesday, partly sunny. Highs in the upper 60s. Wednesday night and Thursday, partly cloudy. Lows in the mid-50s. Highs in the lower 70s. Again, the forecast for Galesburg and surrounding areas of central and northwest Illinois for tonight, partly cloudy until midnight, then mostly cloudy with a slight chance of showers after midnight. Lows in the mid-60s. Northeast winds around 5 miles an hour. Chance of rain 20%. At 7 p.m. in Galesburg, skies were clear. The temperature was 80 degrees, the dew point was 75, and the relative humidity was 83%. The heat index was 86. The wind was north at 7 miles an hour. The pressure was 30.17 inches and rising. Elsewhere around the area, at Quincy, it was clear, with a temperature of 85. It was partly cloudy, with a temperature of 85 at Peoria and 83 at Burlington. It was mostly cloudy, with a temperature of 83 at Macomb and 89 at Springfield. At Moline, it was cloudy, with a temperature of 76. And once again at 7 p.m. in Galesburg, under clear skies, the temperature was 80, and the heat index was 86. Looking elsewhere around the Midwest at 7 p.m., Chicago was cloudy, and 68. Indianapolis was partly cloudy, and 86. St. Louis was partly cloudy, and 89. Kansas City was partly cloudy, and 89. Des Moines was partly cloudy, and 76. Milwaukee was cloudy, and 63. The time is currently 7:10 p.m. Central Daylight Time. 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Now for the official National Weather Service forecast for Galesburg and surrounding areas of central and northwest Illinois. Tonight, partly cloudy until midnight, then mostly cloudy with a slight chance of showers after midnight. Lows in the mid-60s. Northeast winds around 5 miles an hour. Chance of rain 20%. Friday, partly sunny with a 50% chance of showers. Highs around 80. East winds 5 to 10 miles an hour. Friday night, partly cloudy with a slight chance of showers and thunderstorms until midnight, then mostly cloudy with a chance of showers and thunderstorms after midnight. Humid with lows in the upper 60s. Southeast winds 5 to 10 miles an hour with gusts up to 20 miles an hour. Chance of rain 40%. Saturday, partly sunny in the morning, then becoming mostly cloudy. A chance of thunderstorms in the morning. A chance of showers. Humid with highs in the mid-80s. South winds 5 to 10 miles an hour. Chance of rain 50%. Saturday night, showers likely with a chance of thunderstorms until midnight, then showers after midnight. Humid with lows in the upper 60s. Southeast winds around 5 miles an hour, becoming northeast around 5 miles an hour after midnight. Chance of rain 80%. Sunday, showers likely. A chance of thunderstorms in the afternoon. Cooler with highs in the mid-70s. Chance of rain 70%. Sunday night, a chance of thunderstorms. A chance of showers until midnight, then showers likely after midnight. Lows around 60. Chance of rain 60%. Monday, showers likely, mainly in the morning. Highs in the mid-60s. Chance of rain 70%. Monday night, mostly cloudy. A chance of showers after midnight. Lows in the mid-50s. Chance of rain 50%. Tuesday, partly sunny. Highs in the mid-60s. Tuesday night, mostly cloudy until midnight, then becoming partly cloudy. Lows in the lower 50s. Wednesday.

partly sunny. Highs in the upper 60s. Wednesday night and Thursday, partly cloudy. Lows in the mid-50s. Highs in the lower 70s. Again, the forecast for Galesburg and surrounding areas of central and northwest Illinois for tonight, partly cloudy until midnight, then mostly cloudy with a slight chance of showers after midnight. Lows in the mid-60s. Northeast winds surround 5 miles an hour. Chance of rain 20%. At 7 p.m. in Galesburg, skies were clear. The temperature was 80 degrees, the dew point was 75, and the relative humidity was 83%. The heat index was 86. The wind was north at 7 miles an hour. The pressure was 30.17 inches and rising. Elsewhere around the area, at Quincy, it was clear, with a temperature of 85. It was partly cloudy, with a temperature of 85 at Peoria and 83 at Burlington. It was mostly cloudy, with a temperature of 83 at Macomb and 89 at Springfield. At Moline, it was cloudy, with a temperature of 76. And once again at 7 p.m. in Galesburg, under clear skies, the temperature was 80, and the heat index was 86. 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Programming originates from NOAA's National Weather Service office in Lincoln. KZZ 66 serves the following counties: Henry, Knox, Mercer, and Warren. 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At 7 p.m. in Galesburg, skies were clear. The temperature was 80 degrees, the dew point was 75, and the relative humidity was 83%. The heat index was 86. The wind was north at 7 miles an hour. The pressure was 30.17 inches and rising. Elsewhere around the area, at Quincy, it was clear, with a temperature of 85. It was partly cloudy, with a temperature of 85 at Peoria and 83 at Burlington. It was mostly cloudy, with a temperature of 83 at Macomb and 89 at Springfield. At Moline, it was cloudy, with a temperature of 76. And once again at 7 p.m. in Galesburg, under clear skies, the temperature was 80, and the heat index was 86. The Peoria, Illinois climate summary for this evening, as of 4 p.m., September 17, 2026. Today's high temperature was 91 degrees. The normal high is 78. The record high is 95 degrees, which was set in 1927. Today's low temperature was 71 degrees. The normal low is 56. The record low is 36 degrees, which was set in 1937. No precipitation fell today, which leaves the monthly total at 1.51 inches. The total precipitation for the year still stands at 32.35 inches. Sunset tonight is at 7.04 p.m. Sunrise tomorrow is at 6.42 a.m. Looking elsewhere around the Midwest at 7 p.m., Chicago was cloudy and 68. Indianapolis was partly cloudy and 86. St. Louis was mostly cloudy at 95. Kansas City was partly cloudy and 89. Des Moines was partly cloudy and 76. Milwaukee was cloudy and 63. The time is currently 7:16 p.m. Central Daylight Time. 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Now for the official National Weather Service forecast for Galesburg and surrounding areas of central and northwest Illinois. Tonight, partly cloudy until midnight, then mostly cloudy with a slight chance of showers after midnight. Lows in the mid-60s. Northeast winds surround 5 miles an hour. Chance of rain 20%. Friday, partly sunny with a 50% chance of showers. Highs around 80. East winds 5 to 10 miles an hour. Friday night, partly cloudy with a slight chance of showers and thunderstorms until midnight, then mostly cloudy with a chance of showers and thunderstorms after midnight. Humid with lows in the upper 60s. Southeast winds 5 to 10 miles an hour with gusts up to 20 miles an hour. Chance of rain 40%. Saturday, partly sunny in the morning, then becoming mostly cloudy. A chance of thunderstorms in the morning. A chance of showers.

worse. Humid with highs in the mid-80s. South winds 5 to 10 miles an hour. Chance of rain 50%. Saturday night, showers likely with a chance of thunderstorms until midnight, then showers after midnight. Humid with lows in the upper 60s. Southeast winds around 5 miles an hour, becoming northeast around 5 miles an hour after midnight. Chance of rain 80%. Sunday, showers likely. A chance of thunderstorms in the afternoon. Cooler with highs in the mid-70s. Chance of rain 70%. Sunday night, a chance of thunderstorms. A chance of showers until midnight, then showers likely after midnight. Lows around 60. Chance of rain 60%. Monday, showers likely, mainly in the morning. Highs in the mid-60s. Chance of rain 70%. Monday night, mostly cloudy. A chance of showers after midnight. Lows in the mid-50s. Chance of rain 50%. Tuesday, partly sunny. Highs in the mid-60s. Tuesday night, mostly cloudy until midnight, then becoming partly cloudy. Lows in the lower 50s. Wednesday, partly sunny. Highs in the upper 60s. Wednesday night and Thursday, partly cloudy. Lows in the mid-50s. Highs in the lower 70s. Again, the forecast for Galesburg and surrounding areas of central and northwest Illinois for tonight. Partly cloudy until midnight, then mostly cloudy with a slight chance of showers after midnight. Lows in the mid-60s. Northeast winds around 5 miles an hour. Chance of rain 20%. At 7 p.m. in Galesburg, skies were clear. The temperature was 80 degrees, the dew point was 75, and the relative humidity was 83%. The heat index was 86. The wind was north at 7 miles an hour. The pressure was 30.17 inches and rising. Elsewhere around the area, at Quincy, it was clear, with a temperature of 85. It was partly cloudy, with a temperature of 85 at Peoria, and 83 at Burlington. It was mostly cloudy, with a temperature of 83 at Macomb, and 89 at Springfield. At Moline, it was cloudy, with a temperature of 76. And once again at 7 p.m. in Galesburg, under clear skies, the temperature was 80, and the heat index was 86. Looking elsewhere around the Midwest at 7 p.m., Chicago was cloudy, and 68. Indianapolis was partly cloudy, and 86. St. Louis was mostly cloudy, at 95. Kansas City was partly cloudy, and 89. Des Moines was partly cloudy, and 76. Milwaukee was cloudy, and 63. The time is currently 7:20 p.m. Central Daylight Time. 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Now for the official National Weather Service forecast for Galesburg and surrounding areas of central and northwest Illinois. Tonight, partly cloudy until midnight, then mostly cloudy with a slight chance of showers after midnight. Lows in the mid-60s. Northeast winds around 5 miles an hour. Chance of rain 20%. Friday, partly sunny with a 50% chance of showers. Highs around 80. East winds 5 to 10 miles an hour. Friday night, partly cloudy with a slight chance of showers and thunderstorms until midnight, then mostly cloudy with a chance of showers and thunderstorms after midnight. Humid with lows in the upper 60s. Southeast winds 5 to 10 miles an hour with gusts up to 20 miles an hour. Chance of rain 40%. Saturday, partly sunny in the morning, then becoming mostly cloudy. A chance of thunderstorms in the morning. A chance of showers. Humid with highs in the mid-80s. South winds 5 to 10 miles an hour. Chance of rain 50%. Saturday night, showers likely with a chance of thunderstorms until midnight, then showers after midnight. Humid with lows in the upper 60s. Southeast winds around 5 miles an hour, becoming northeast around 5 miles an hour after midnight. Chance of rain 80%. Sunday, showers likely. A chance of thunderstorms in the afternoon. Cooler with highs in the mid-70s. Chance of rain 70%. Sunday night, a chance of thunderstorms. A chance of showers until midnight, then showers likely after midnight.

lows around 60. Chance of rain 60%. Monday, showers likely, mainly in the morning. Highs in the mid-60s. Chance of rain 70%. Monday night, mostly cloudy. A chance of showers after midnight. Lows in the mid-50s. Chance of rain 50%. Tuesday, partly sunny. Highs in the mid-60s. Tuesday night, mostly cloudy until midnight, then becoming partly cloudy. Lows in the lower 50s. Wednesday, partly sunny. Highs in the upper 60s. Wednesday night and Thursday, partly cloudy. Lows in the mid-50s. Highs in the lower 70s. Again, the forecast for Galesburg and surrounding areas of central and northwest Illinois for tonight, partly cloudy until midnight, then mostly cloudy with a slight chance of showers after midnight. Lows in the mid-60s. Northeast winds around 5 miles an hour. Chance of rain 20%. At 7 p.m. in Galesburg, skies were clear. The temperature was 80 degrees, the dew point was 75, and the relative humidity was 83%. The heat index was 86. The wind was north at 7 miles an hour. The pressure was 30.17 inches and rising. Elsewhere around the area, at Quincy, it was clear, with a temperature of 85. It was partly cloudy, with a temperature of 85 at Peoria and 83 at Burlington. It was mostly cloudy, with a temperature of 83 at Macomb and 89 at Springfield. At Moline, it was cloudy, with a temperature of 76. And once again at 7 p.m. in Galesburg, under clear skies, the temperature was 80, and the heat index was 86. At 7 p.m. in Galesburg, skies were clear. The temperature was 80 degrees, the dew point was 75, and the relative humidity was 83%. The heat index was 86. The wind was north at 7 miles an hour. The pressure was 30.17 inches and rising. Elsewhere around the area, at Quincy, it was clear, with a temperature of 85. It was partly cloudy, with a temperature of 85 at Peoria, 83 at Burlington, and 89 at Springfield. At Macomb, it was mostly cloudy, with a temperature of 83. At Moline, it was cloudy, with a temperature of 76. And once again at 7 p.m. in Galesburg, under clear skies, the temperature was 80, and the heat index was 86. Looking elsewhere around the Midwest at 7 p.m., Chicago was cloudy, and 68. Indianapolis was partly cloudy, and 86. St. Louis was mostly cloudy, at 95. Kansas City was partly cloudy, and 89. Des Moines was partly cloudy, and 76. Milwaukee was cloudy, and 63. The time is currently 7:25 p.m. Central Daylight Time. 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Now for the official National Weather Service forecast for Galesburg and surrounding areas of central and northwest Illinois. Tonight, partly cloudy until midnight, then mostly cloudy with a slight chance of showers after midnight. Lows in the mid-60s. Northeast winds around 5 miles an hour. Chance of rain 20%. Friday, partly sunny with a 50% chance of showers. Highs around 80. East winds 5 to 10 miles an hour. Friday night, partly cloudy with a slight chance of showers and thunderstorms until midnight, then mostly cloudy with a chance of showers and thunderstorms after midnight. Humid with lows in the upper 60s. Southeast winds 5 to 10 miles an hour with gusts up to 20 miles an hour. Chance of rain 40%. Saturday, partly sunny in the morning, then becoming mostly cloudy. A chance of thunderstorms in the morning. A chance of showers. Humid with highs in the mid-80s. South winds 5 to 10 miles an hour. Chance of rain 50%. Saturday night, showers likely with a chance of thunderstorms until midnight, then showers after midnight. Humid with lows in the upper 60s. Southeast winds around 5 miles an hour, becoming northeast around 5 miles an hour after midnight. Chance of rain 80%. Sunday, showers likely. A chance of thunderstorms in the afternoon. Cooler with highs in the mid-70s. Chance of rain 70%. Sunday night, a chance of thunderstorms.

thunderstorms. A chance of showers until midnight, then showers likely after midnight. Lows around 60. Chance of rain 60%. Monday, showers likely, mainly in the morning. Highs in the mid-60s. Chance of rain 70%. Monday night, mostly cloudy. A chance of showers after midnight. Lows in the mid-50s. Chance of rain 50%. Tuesday, partly sunny. Highs in the mid-60s. Tuesday night, mostly cloudy until midnight, then becoming partly cloudy. Lows in the lower 50s. Wednesday, partly sunny. Highs in the upper 60s. Wednesday night and Thursday, partly cloudy. Lows in the mid-50s. Highs in the lower 70s. Again, the forecast for Galesburg and surrounding areas of central and northwest Illinois for tonight, partly cloudy until midnight, then mostly cloudy with a slight chance of showers after midnight. Lows in the mid-60s. Northeast winds surround 5 miles an hour. Chance of rain 20%. At 7 p.m. in Galesburg, skies were clear. The temperature was 80 degrees, the dew point was 75, and the relative humidity was 83%. The heat index was 86. The wind was north at 7 miles an hour. The pressure was 30.17 inches and rising. Elsewhere around the area, at Quincy, it was clear, with a temperature of 85. It was partly cloudy, with a temperature of 85 at Peoria, 83 at Burlington, and 89 at Springfield. At Macomb, it was mostly cloudy, with a temperature of 83. At Moline, it was cloudy, with a temperature of 76. And once again at 7 p.m. in Galesburg, under clear skies, the temperature was 80, and the heat index was 86. Looking elsewhere around the Midwest at 7 p.m., Chicago was cloudy, and 68. Indianapolis was partly cloudy, and 86. St. Louis was mostly cloudy, at 95. Kansas City was partly cloudy, and 89. Des Moines was partly cloudy, and 76. Milwaukee was cloudy, and 63. The Peoria, Illinois climate summary for this evening, as of 4 p.m., September 17, 2026. Today's high temperature was 91 degrees. The normal high is 78. The record high is 95 degrees, which was set in 1927. Today's low temperature was 71 degrees. The normal low is 56. The record low is 36 degrees, which was set in 1937. No precipitation fell today, which leaves the monthly total at 1.51 inches. The total precipitation for the year still stands at 32.35 inches. Sunset tonight is at 7.04 p.m. Sunrise tomorrow is at 6.42 a.m. The time is currently 7.30 p.m. Central Daylight Time. 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Now for the official National Weather Service forecast for Galesburg and surrounding areas of central and northwest Illinois. Tonight, partly cloudy until midnight, then mostly cloudy with a slight chance of showers after midnight. Lows in the mid-60s. Northeast winds surround 5 miles an hour. Chance of rain 20%. Friday, partly sunny with a 50% chance of showers. Highs around 80. East winds 5 to 10 miles an hour. Friday night, partly cloudy with a slight chance of showers and thunderstorms until midnight, then mostly cloudy with a chance of showers and thunderstorms after midnight. Humid with lows in the upper 60s. Southeast winds 5 to 10 miles an hour with gusts up to 20 miles an hour. Chance of rain 40%. Saturday, partly sunny in the morning, then becoming mostly cloudy. A chance of thunderstorms in the morning. A chance of showers. Humid with highs in the mid-80s. South winds 5 to 10 miles an hour. Chance of rain 50%. Saturday night, showers likely with a chance of thunderstorms until midnight, then showers after midnight. Humid with lows in the upper 60s. Southeast winds around 5 miles an hour, becoming northeast around 5 miles an hour after midnight. Chance of rain 80%. Sunday, showers likely. A chance of thunderstorms in the afternoon. Cooler with highs in the mid-70s. Chance of rain 70%.

Night, a chance of thunderstorms. A chance of showers until midnight, then showers likely after midnight. Lows around 60. Chance of rain 60%. Monday, showers likely, mainly in the morning. Highs in the mid-60s. Chance of rain 70%. Monday night, mostly cloudy. A chance of showers after midnight. Lows in the mid-50s. Chance of rain 50%. Tuesday, partly sunny. Highs in the mid-60s. Tuesday night, mostly cloudy until midnight, then becoming partly cloudy. Lows in... Tuesday, partly sunny. Highs in the mid-60s. Tuesday night, mostly cloudy until midnight, then becoming partly cloudy. Lows in the lower 50s. Wednesday, partly sunny. Highs in the upper 60s. Wednesday night and Thursday, partly cloudy. Lows in the mid-50s. Highs in the lower 70s. Again, the forecast for Galesburg and surrounding areas of central and northwest Illinois for tonight. Partly cloudy until midnight, then mostly cloudy with a slight chance of showers after midnight. Lows in the mid-60s. Northeast winds surround 5 miles an hour. Chance of rain 20%. At 7 p.m. in Galesburg, skies were clear. The temperature was 80 degrees, the dew point was 75, and the relative humidity was 83%. The heat index was 86. The wind was north at 7 miles an hour. The pressure was 30.17 inches and rising. Elsewhere around the area, at Quincy, it was clear, with a temperature of 85. It was partly cloudy, with a temperature of 85 at Peoria, 83 at Burlington, and 89 at Springfield. At Macomb, it was mostly cloudy, with a temperature of 83. At Moline, it was cloudy, with a temperature of 76. And once again at 7 p.m. in Galesburg, under clear skies, the temperature was 80, and the heat index was 86. Looking elsewhere around the Midwest at 7 p.m., Chicago was cloudy, and 68. Indianapolis was partly cloudy, and 86. St. Louis was mostly cloudy, at 95. Kansas City was partly cloudy, and 89. Des Moines was partly cloudy, and 76. Milwaukee was cloudy, and 63. The time is currently 7:35 p.m. Central Daylight Time. 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Now for the official National Weather Service forecast for Galesburg and surrounding areas of central and northwest Illinois. Tonight, partly cloudy until midnight, then mostly cloudy with a slight chance of showers after midnight. Lows in the mid-60s. Northeast winds surround 5 miles an hour. Chance of rain 20%. Friday, partly sunny with a 50% chance of showers. Highs around 80. East winds 5 to 10 miles an hour. Friday night, partly cloudy with a slight chance of showers and thunderstorms until midnight, then mostly cloudy with a chance of showers and thunderstorms after midnight. Humid with lows in the upper 60s. Southeast winds 5 to 10 miles an hour with gusts up to 20 miles an hour. Chance of rain 40%. Saturday, partly sunny in the morning, then becoming mostly cloudy. A chance of thunderstorms in the morning. A chance of showers. Humid with highs in the mid-80s. South winds 5 to 10 miles an hour. Chance of rain 50%. Saturday night, showers likely with a chance of thunderstorms until midnight, then showers after midnight. Humid with lows in the upper 60s. Southeast winds surround 5 miles an hour, becoming northeast around 5 miles an hour after midnight. Chance of rain 80%. Sunday, showers likely. A chance of thunderstorms in the afternoon. Cooler with highs in the mid-70s. Chance of rain 70%. Sunday night, a chance of thunderstorms. A chance of showers until midnight, then showers likely after midnight. Lows around 60. Chance of rain 60%. Monday, showers likely, mainly in the morning. Highs in the mid-60s. Chance of rain 70%. Monday night, mostly cloudy. A chance of showers after midnight. Lows in the mid-50s. Chance of rain 50%. Tuesday, partly sunny. Highs in the mid-60s.

Tuesday night, mostly cloudy until midnight, then becoming partly cloudy. Lows in the lower 50s. Wednesday, partly sunny. Highs in the upper 60s. Wednesday night and Thursday, partly cloudy. Lows in the mid-50s. Highs in the lower 70s. Again, the forecast for Galesburg and surrounding areas of central and northwest Illinois for tonight, partly cloudy until midnight, then mostly cloudy with a slight chance of showers after midnight. Lows in the mid-60s. Northeast winds around 5 miles an hour. Chance of rain 20%. At 7 p.m. in Galesburg, skies were clear. The temperature was 80 degrees, the dew point was 75, and the relative humidity was 83%. The heat index was 86. The wind was north at 7 miles an hour. The pressure was 30.17 inches and rising. Elsewhere around the area, at Quincy, it was clear, with a temperature of 85. It was partly cloudy, with a temperature of 85 at Peoria, 83 at Burlington, and 89 at Springfield. At Macomb, it was mostly cloudy, with a temperature of 83. At Moline, it was cloudy, with a temperature of 76. And once again at 7 p.m. in Galesburg, under clear skies, the temperature was 80, and the heat index was 86. Looking elsewhere around the Midwest at 7 p.m., Chicago was cloudy, and 68. Indianapolis was partly cloudy, and 86. St. Louis was mostly cloudy, at 95. Kansas City was partly cloudy, and 89. Des Moines was partly cloudy, and 76. Milwaukee was cloudy, and 63. The time is currently 7:39 p.m. Central Daylight Time. 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Now for the official National Weather Service forecast for Galesburg and surrounding areas of central and northwest Illinois. Tonight, partly cloudy until midnight, then mostly cloudy with a slight chance of showers after midnight. Lows in the mid-60s. Northeast winds around 5 miles an hour. Chance of rain 20%. Friday, partly sunny with a 50% chance of showers. Highs around 80. East winds 5 to 10 miles an hour. Friday night, partly cloudy with a slight chance of showers and thunderstorms until midnight, then mostly cloudy with a chance of showers and thunderstorms after midnight. Humid with lows in the upper 60s. Southeast winds 5 to 10 miles an hour with gusts up to 20 miles an hour. Chance of rain 40%. Saturday, partly sunny in the morning, then becoming mostly cloudy. A chance of thunderstorms in the morning. A chance of showers. Humid with highs in the mid-80s. South winds 5 to 10 miles an hour. Chance of rain 50%. Saturday night, showers likely with a chance of thunderstorms until midnight, then showers after midnight. Humid with lows in the upper 60s. Southeast winds around 5 miles an hour, becoming northeast around 5 miles an hour after midnight. Chance of rain 80%. Sunday, showers likely. A chance of thunderstorms in the afternoon. Cooler with highs in the mid-70s. Chance of rain 70%. Sunday night, a chance of thunderstorms. A chance of showers until midnight, then showers likely after midnight. Lows around 60. Chance of rain 60%. Monday, showers likely, mainly in the morning. Highs in the mid-60s. Chance of rain 70%. Monday night, mostly cloudy. A chance of showers after midnight. Lows in the mid-50s. Chance of rain 50%. Tuesday, partly sunny. Highs in the mid-60s. Tuesday night, mostly cloudy until midnight, then becoming partly cloudy. Lows in the lower 50s. Wednesday, partly sunny. Highs in the upper 60s. Wednesday night and Thursday, partly cloudy. Lows in the mid-50s. Highs in the lower 70s. Again, the forecast for Galesburg and surrounding areas of central and northwest Illinois for tonight. Partly cloudy until midnight, then mostly cloudy with a slight chance of showers after midnight. Lows in the mid-60s. Northeast winds around 5 miles an hour. Chance of rain 20%. At 7 p.m. in Galesburg, skies were clear.

temperature was 80 degrees, the dew point was 75, and the relative humidity was 83%. The heat index was 86. The wind was north at 7 miles an hour. The pressure was 30.17 inches and rising. Elsewhere around the area, at Quincy, it was clear, with a temperature of 85. It was partly cloudy, with a temperature of 85 at Peoria, 83 at Burlington, and 89 at Springfield. At Macomb, it was mostly cloudy, with a temperature of 83. At Moline, it was cloudy, with a temperature of 76. And once again at 7 p.m. in Galesburg, under clear skies, the temperature was 80, and the heat index was 86. Looking elsewhere around the Midwest at 7 p.m., Chicago was cloudy, and 68. Indianapolis was partly cloudy, and 86. St. Louis was mostly cloudy, at 95. Kansas City was partly cloudy, and 89. Des Moines was partly cloudy, and 76. Milwaukee was cloudy, and 63. The time is currently 7:43 p.m. Central Daylight Time. 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Now for the official National Weather Service forecast for Galesburg and surrounding areas of central and northwest Illinois. Tonight, partly cloudy until midnight, then mostly cloudy with a slight chance of showers after midnight. Lows in the mid-60s. Northeast winds around 5 miles an hour. Chance of rain 20%. Friday, partly sunny with a 50% chance of showers. Highs around 80. East winds 5 to 10 miles an hour. Friday night, partly cloudy with a slight chance of showers and thunderstorms until midnight, then mostly cloudy with a chance of showers and thunderstorms after midnight. Humid with lows in the upper 60s. Southeast winds 5 to 10 miles an hour with gusts up to 20 miles an hour. Chance of rain 40%. Saturday, partly sunny in the morning, then becoming mostly cloudy. A chance of thunderstorms in the morning. A chance of showers. Humid with highs in the mid-80s. South winds 5 to 10 miles an hour. Chance of rain 50%. Saturday night, showers likely with a chance of thunderstorms until midnight, then showers after midnight. Humid with lows in the upper 60s. Southeast winds around 5 miles an hour, becoming northeast around 5 miles an hour after midnight. Chance of rain 80%. Sunday, showers likely. A chance of thunderstorms in the afternoon. Cooler with highs in the mid-70s. Chance of rain 70%. Sunday night, a chance of thunderstorms. A chance of showers until midnight, then showers likely after midnight. Lows around 60. Chance of rain 60%. Monday, showers likely, mainly in the morning. Highs in the mid-60s. Chance of rain 70%. Monday night, mostly cloudy. A chance of showers after midnight. Lows in the mid-50s. Chance of rain 50%. Tuesday, partly sunny. Highs in the mid-60s. Tuesday night, mostly cloudy until midnight, then becoming partly cloudy. Lows in the lower 50s. Wednesday, partly sunny. Highs in the upper 60s. Wednesday night and Thursday, partly cloudy. Lows in the mid-50s. Highs in the lower 70s. Again, the forecast for Galesburg and surrounding areas of central and northwest Illinois for tonight. Partly cloudy until midnight, then mostly cloudy with a slight chance of showers after midnight. Lows in the mid-60s. Northeast winds around 5 miles an hour. Chance of rain 20%. The Peoria, Illinois climate summary for this evening, as of 4 p.m., September 17, 2026. Today's high temperature was 91 degrees. The normal high is 78. The record high is 95 degrees, which was set in 1927. Today's low temperature was 71 degrees. The normal low is 56. The record low is 36 degrees, which was set in 1937. No precipitation fell today, which leaves the monthly total at 1.51 inches. The total precipitation for the year still stands at 32.35 inches. Sunset tonight is at 7:04 p.m. Sunrise tomorrow is at 6:42 a.m. At 7 p.m. in Galesburg,
skies were clear. The temperature was 80 degrees, the dew point was 75, and the relative humidity was 83%. The heat index was 86. The wind was north at 7 miles an hour. The pressure was 30.17 inches and rising. Elsewhere around the area, at Quincy, it was clear, with a temperature of 85. It was partly cloudy, with a temperature of 85 at Peoria, 83 at Burlington, and 89 at Springfield. At Macomb, it was mostly cloudy, with a temperature of 83. At Moline, it was cloudy, with a temperature of 76. And once again at 7 p.m. in Galesburg, under clear skies, the temperature was 80, and the heat index was 86. Looking elsewhere around the Midwest at 7 p.m., Chicago was cloudy, and 68. Indianapolis was partly cloudy, and 86. St. Louis was mostly cloudy, at 95. Kansas City was partly cloudy, and 89. Des Moines was partly cloudy, and 76. Milwaukee was cloudy, and 63. The time is currently 7:48 p.m. Central Daylight Time. 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Now for the official National Weather Service forecast for Galesburg and surrounding areas of central and northwest Illinois. Tonight, partly cloudy until midnight, then mostly cloudy with a slight chance of showers after midnight. Lows in the mid-60s. Northeast winds around 5 miles an hour. Chance of rain 20%. Friday, partly sunny with a 50% chance of showers. Highs around 80. East winds 5 to 10 miles an hour. Friday night, partly cloudy with a slight chance of showers and thunderstorms until midnight, then mostly cloudy with a chance of showers and thunderstorms after midnight. Humid with lows in the upper 60s. Southeast winds 5 to 10 miles an hour with gusts up to 20 miles an hour. Chance of rain 40%. Saturday, partly sunny in the morning, then becoming mostly cloudy. A chance of thunderstorms in the morning. A chance of showers. Humid with highs in the mid-80s. South winds 5 to 10 miles an hour. Chance of rain 50%. Saturday night, showers likely with a chance of thunderstorms until midnight, then showers after midnight. Humid with lows in the upper 60s. Southeast winds around 5 miles an hour, becoming northeast around 5 miles an hour after midnight. Chance of rain 80%. Sunday, showers likely. A chance of thunderstorms in the afternoon. Cooler with highs in the mid-70s. Chance of rain 70%. Sunday night, a chance of thunderstorms. A chance of showers until midnight, then showers likely after midnight. Lows around 60. Chance of rain 60%. Monday, showers likely, mainly in the morning. Highs in the mid-60s. Chance of rain 70%. Monday night, mostly cloudy. A chance of showers after midnight. Lows in the mid-50s. Chance of rain 50%. Tuesday, partly sunny. Highs in the mid-60s. Tuesday night, mostly cloudy until midnight, then becoming partly cloudy. Lows in the lower 50s. Wednesday, partly sunny. Highs in the upper 60s. Wednesday night and Thursday, partly cloudy. Lows in the mid-50s. Highs in the lower 70s. Again, the forecast for Galesburg and surrounding areas of central and northwest Illinois for tonight, partly cloudy until midnight, then mostly cloudy with a slight chance of showers after midnight. Lows in the mid-60s. Northeast winds around 5 miles an hour. Chance of rain 20%. At 7 p.m. in Galesburg, skies were clear. The temperature was 80 degrees, the dew point was 75, and the relative humidity was 83%. The heat index was 86. The wind was north at 7 miles an hour. The pressure was 30.17 inches and rising. Elsewhere around the area, at Quincy, it was clear, with a temperature of 85. It was partly cloudy, with a temperature of 85 at Peoria, 83 at Burlington, and 89 at Springfield. At Macomb, it was mostly cloudy, with a temperature of 83. At Moline, it was cloudy, with a temperature of 76. And once again at 7 p.m. in Galesburg,
Under clear skies, the temperature was 80, and the

heat index was 86. Looking elsewhere around the Midwest at 7 p.m., Chicago was cloudy and 68. Indianapolis was partly cloudy and 86. St. Louis was mostly cloudy at 95. Kansas City was partly cloudy and 89. Des Moines was partly cloudy and 76. Milwaukee was cloudy and 63. The time is currently 7:52 p.m. Central Daylight Time. 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Now for the official National Weather Service forecast for Galesburg and surrounding areas of central and northwest Illinois. Tonight, partly cloudy until midnight, then mostly cloudy with a slight chance of showers after midnight. Lows in the mid-60s. Northeast winds around 5 miles an hour. Chance of rain 20%. Friday, partly sunny with a 50% chance of showers. Highs around 80. East winds 5 to 10 miles an hour. Friday night, partly cloudy with a slight chance of showers and thunderstorms until midnight, then mostly cloudy with a chance of showers and thunderstorms after midnight. Humid with lows in the upper 60s. Southeast winds 5 to 10 miles an hour with gusts up to 20 miles an hour. Chance of rain 40%. Saturday, partly sunny in the morning, then becoming mostly cloudy. A chance of thunderstorms in the morning. A chance of showers. Humid with highs in the mid-80s. South winds 5 to 10 miles an hour. Chance of rain 50%. Saturday night, showers likely with a chance of thunderstorms until midnight, then showers after midnight. Humid with lows in the upper 60s. Southeast winds around 5 miles an hour, becoming northeast around 5 miles an hour after midnight. Chance of rain 80%. Sunday, showers likely. A chance of thunderstorms in the afternoon. Cooler with highs in the mid-70s. Chance of rain 70%. Sunday night, a chance of thunderstorms. A chance of showers until midnight, then showers likely after midnight. Lows around 60. Chance of rain 60%. Monday, showers likely, mainly in the morning. Highs in the mid-60s. Chance of rain 70%. Monday night, mostly cloudy. A chance of showers after midnight. Lows in the mid-50s. Chance of rain 50%. Tuesday, partly sunny. Highs in the mid-60s. Tuesday night, mostly cloudy until midnight, then becoming partly cloudy. Lows in the lower 50s. Wednesday, partly sunny. Highs in the upper 60s. Wednesday night and Thursday, partly cloudy. Lows in the mid-50s. Highs in the lower 70s. Again, the forecast for Galesburg and surrounding areas of central and northwest Illinois for tonight. Partly cloudy until midnight, then mostly cloudy with a slight chance of showers after midnight. Lows in the mid-60s. Northeast winds around 5 miles an hour. Chance of rain 20%. At 7 p.m. in Galesburg, skies were clear. The temperature was 80 degrees, the dew point was 75, and the relative humidity was 83%. The heat index was 86. The wind was north at 7 miles an hour. The pressure was 30.17 inches and rising. Elsewhere around the area, at Quincy, it was clear, with a temperature of 85. It was partly cloudy, with a temperature of 85 at Peoria, 83 at Burlington, and 89 at Springfield. At Macomb, it was mostly cloudy, with a temperature of 83. At Moline, it was cloudy, with a temperature of 76. And once again at 7 p.m. in Galesburg, under clear skies, the temperature was 80, and the heat index was 86. Looking elsewhere around the Midwest at 7 p.m., Chicago was cloudy, and 68. Indianapolis was partly cloudy, and 86. St. Louis was mostly cloudy, at 95. Kansas City was partly cloudy, and 89. Des Moines was partly cloudy, and 76. Milwaukee was cloudy, and 63. The time is currently 7:57 p.m. Central Daylight Time. 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
Now for the official National Weather Service forecast for Galesburg and surrounding areas.

Central and Northwest Illinois. Tonight, partly cloudy until midnight, then mostly cloudy with a slight chance of showers after midnight. Lows in the mid-60s. Northeast winds around 5 miles an hour. Chance of rain 20%. Friday, partly sunny with a 50% chance of showers. Highs around 80. East winds 5 to 10 miles an hour. Friday night, partly cloudy with a slight chance of showers and thunderstorms until midnight, then mostly cloudy with a chance of showers and thunderstorms after midnight. Humid with lows in the upper 60s. Southeast winds 5 to 10 miles an hour with gusts up to 20 miles an hour. Chance of rain 40%. Saturday, partly sunny in the morning, then becoming mostly cloudy. A chance of thunderstorms in the morning. A chance of showers. Humid with highs in the mid-80s. South winds 5 to 10 miles an hour. Chance of rain 50%. Saturday night, showers likely with a chance of thunderstorms until midnight, then showers after midnight. Humid with lows in the upper 60s. Southeast winds around 5 miles an hour, becoming northeast around 5 miles an hour after midnight. Chance of rain 80%. Sunday, showers likely. A chance of thunderstorms in the afternoon. Cooler with highs in the mid-70s. Chance of rain 70%. Sunday night, a chance of thunderstorms. A chance of showers until midnight, then showers likely after midnight. Lows around 60. Chance of rain 60%. Monday, showers likely, mainly in the morning. Highs in the mid-60s. Chance of rain 70%. Monday night, mostly cloudy. A chance of showers after midnight. Lows in the mid-50s. Chance of rain 50%. Tuesday, partly sunny. Highs in the mid-60s. Tuesday night, mostly cloudy until midnight, then becoming partly cloudy. Lows in the lower 50s. Wednesday, partly sunny. Highs in the upper 60s. Wednesday night and Thursday, partly cloudy. Lows in the mid-50s. Highs in the lower 70s. Again, the forecast for Galesburg and surrounding areas of central and northwest Illinois for tonight, partly cloudy until midnight, then mostly cloudy with a slight chance of showers after midnight. Lows in the mid-60s. Northeast winds around 5 miles an hour. Chance of rain 20%. Now for the official National Weather Service forecast for Galesburg and surrounding areas of central and northwest Illinois. Rest of tonight, mostly cloudy. Patchy fog after midnight. Lows in the mid-60s. Northeast winds 5 to 10 miles an hour. Friday, a slight chance of thunderstorms in the morning. Patchy fog in the morning. Partly sunny with a chance of showers. Highs around 80. East winds 5 to 10 miles an hour. Chance of rain 50%. Friday night, partly cloudy with a slight chance of showers and thunderstorms until midnight, then mostly cloudy with a chance of showers and thunderstorms after midnight. Humid with lows in the upper 60s. Southeast winds 5 to 10 miles an hour with gusts up to 20 miles an hour. Chance of rain 40%. Saturday, partly sunny in the morning, then becoming mostly cloudy. A chance of thunderstorms in the morning. A chance of showers. Humid with highs in the mid-80s. South winds 5 to 10 miles an hour. Chance of rain 50%. Saturday night, showers likely with a chance of thunderstorms until midnight, then showers after midnight. Humid with lows in the upper 60s. Southeast winds around 5 miles an hour, becoming northeast around 5 miles an hour after midnight. Chance of rain 80%. Sunday, showers likely. A chance of thunderstorms in the afternoon. Cooler with highs in the mid-70s. Chance of rain 70%. Sunday night, a chance of thunderstorms. A chance of showers until midnight, then showers likely after midnight. Lows around 60. Chance of rain 60%. Monday, showers likely, mainly in the morning. Highs in the mid-60s. Chance of rain 70%. Monday night, mostly cloudy. A chance of showers after midnight. Lows in the mid-50s. Chance of rain 50%. Tuesday, partly sunny. Highs in the mid-60s. Tuesday night, mostly cloudy until

National Weather Service forecast for Galesburg and surrounding areas of central and northwest Illinois. Rest of tonight, mostly cloudy. Patchy fog after midnight. Lows in the mid-60s. Northeast winds 5 to 10 miles an hour. Friday, a slight chance of thunderstorms in the morning. Patchy fog in the morning. Partly sunny with a chance of showers. Highs around 80. East winds 5 to 10 miles an hour. Chance of rain 50%. Friday night, partly cloudy with a slight chance of showers and thunderstorms until midnight, then mostly cloudy with a chance of showers and thunderstorms after midnight. Humid with lows in the upper 60s. Southeast winds 5 to 10 miles an hour with gusts up to 20 miles an hour. Chance of rain 40%. Saturday, partly sunny in the morning, then becoming mostly cloudy. A chance of thunderstorms in the morning. A chance of showers. Humid with highs in the mid-80s. South winds 5 to 10 miles an hour. Chance of rain 50%. Saturday night, showers likely with a chance of thunderstorms until midnight, then showers after midnight. Humid with lows in the upper 60s. Southeast winds around 5 miles an hour, becoming northeast around 5 miles an hour after midnight. Chance of rain 80%. Sunday, showers likely. A chance of thunderstorms in the afternoon. Cooler with highs in the mid-70s. Chance of rain 70%. Sunday night, a chance of thunderstorms. A chance of showers until midnight, then showers likely after midnight. Lows around 60. Chance of rain 60%. Monday, showers likely, mainly in the morning. Highs in the mid-60s. Chance of rain 70%. Monday night, mostly cloudy. A chance of showers after midnight. Lows in the mid-50s. Chance of rain 50%. Tuesday, partly sunny. Highs in the mid-60s. Tuesday night, mostly cloudy until midnight, then becoming partly cloudy. Lows in the lower 50s. Wednesday, partly sunny. Highs in the upper 60s. Wednesday night and Thursday, partly cloudy. Lows in the mid-50s. Highs in the lower 70s. Again, the forecast for Galesburg and surrounding areas of central and northwest Illinois for the rest of tonight, mostly cloudy. Patchy fog after midnight. Lows in the mid-60s. Northeast winds 5 to 10 miles an hour. The time is currently 8:06 p.m. Central Daylight Time. 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Now for the official National Weather Service forecast for Galesburg and surrounding areas of central and northwest Illinois. Rest of tonight, mostly cloudy. Patchy fog after midnight. Lows in the mid-60s. Northeast winds 5 to 10 miles an hour. Friday, a slight chance of thunderstorms in the morning. Patchy fog in the morning. Partly sunny with a chance of showers. Highs around 80. East winds 5 to 10 miles an hour. Chance of rain 50%. Friday night, partly cloudy with a slight chance of showers and thunderstorms until midnight, then mostly cloudy with a chance of showers and thunderstorms after midnight. Humid with lows in the upper 60s. Southeast winds 5 to 10 miles an hour with gusts up to 20 miles an hour. Chance of rain 40%. Saturday, partly sunny in the morning, then becoming mostly cloudy. A chance of thunderstorms in the morning. A chance of showers. Humid with highs in the mid-80s. South winds 5 to 10 miles an hour. Chance of rain 50%. Saturday night, showers likely with a chance of thunderstorms until midnight, then showers after midnight. Humid with lows in the upper 60s. Southeast winds around 5 miles an hour, becoming northeast around 5 miles an hour after midnight. Chance of rain 80%. Sunday, showers likely. A chance of thunderstorms in the afternoon. Cooler with highs in the mid-70s. Chance of rain 70%. Sunday night, a chance of thunderstorms. A chance of showers until midnight, then showers likely after midnight. Lows around 60. Chance of rain 60%. Monday, showers likely, mainly in the morning. Highs in the mid-60s. Chance of rain 70%.

Thursday night, mostly cloudy. A chance of showers after midnight. Lows in the mid-50s. Chance of rain 50%. Tuesday, partly sunny. Highs in the mid-60s. Tuesday night, mostly cloudy until midnight, then becoming partly cloudy. Lows in the lower 50s. Wednesday, partly sunny. Highs in the upper 60s. Wednesday night and Thursday, partly cloudy. Lows in the mid-50s. Highs in the lower 70s. Again, the forecast for Galesburg and surrounding areas of central and northwest Illinois for the rest of tonight, mostly cloudy. Patchy fog after midnight. Lows in the mid-60s. Northeast winds 5 to 10 miles an hour. At 8 p.m. in Galesburg, skies were clear. The temperature was 77 degrees, the dew point was 74, and the relative humidity was 91%. The wind was north at 10 miles an hour. The pressure was 30.18 inches and rising. Elsewhere around the area, it was clear, with a temperature of 82 at Peoria, 82 at Quincy, and 78 at Macomb. It was partly cloudy, with a temperature of 79 at Burlington and 84 at Springfield. At Moline, it was cloudy, with a temperature of 72. And once again at 8 p.m. in Galesburg, under clear skies, the temperature was 77. Looking elsewhere around the Midwest at 8 p.m., Chicago was cloudy and 68. Indianapolis was mostly cloudy and 83. St. Louis was mostly cloudy and 86. Kansas City was partly cloudy and 86. Des Moines was cloudy and 75. Milwaukee was cloudy and 63. The time is currently 8:10 p.m. Central Daylight Time. 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Now for the official National Weather Service forecast for Galesburg and surrounding areas of central and northwest Illinois. Rest of tonight, mostly cloudy. Patchy fog after midnight. Lows in the mid-60s. Northeast winds 5 to 10 miles an hour. Friday, a slight chance of thunderstorms in the morning. Patchy fog in the morning. Partly sunny with a chance of showers. Highs around 80. East winds 5 to 10 miles an hour. Chance of rain 50%. Friday night, partly cloudy with a slight chance of showers and thunderstorms until midnight, then mostly cloudy with a chance of showers and thunderstorms after midnight. Humid with lows in the upper 60s. Southeast winds 5 to 10 miles an hour with gusts up to 20 miles an hour. Chance of rain 40%. Saturday, partly sunny in the morning, then becoming mostly cloudy. A chance of thunderstorms in the morning. A chance of showers. Humid with highs in the mid-80s. South winds 5 to 10 miles an hour. Chance of rain 50%. Saturday night, showers likely with a chance of thunderstorms until midnight, then showers after midnight. Humid with lows in the upper 60s. Southeast winds around 5 miles an hour, becoming northeast around 5 miles an hour after midnight. Chance of rain 80%. Sunday, showers likely. A chance of thunderstorms in the afternoon. Cooler with highs in the mid-70s. Chance of rain 70%. Sunday night, a chance of thunderstorms. A chance of showers until midnight, then showers likely after midnight. Lows around 60. Chance of rain 60%. Monday, showers likely, mainly in the morning. Highs in the mid-60s. Chance of rain 70%. Monday night, mostly cloudy. A chance of showers after midnight. Lows in the mid-50s. Chance of rain 50%. Tuesday, partly sunny. Highs in the mid-60s. Tuesday night, mostly cloudy until midnight, then becoming partly cloudy. Lows in the lower 50s. Wednesday, partly sunny. Highs in the upper 60s. Wednesday night and Thursday, partly cloudy. Lows in the mid-50s. Highs in the lower 70s. Again, the forecast for Galesburg and surrounding areas of central and northwest Illinois for the rest of tonight, mostly cloudy. Patchy fog after midnight. Lows in the mid-60s. Northeast winds 5 to 10 miles an hour. At 8 p.m. in Galesburg, skies were clear.

The temperature was 77 degrees, the dew point was 74, and the relative humidity was 91%. The wind was north at 10 miles an hour. The pressure was 30.18 inches and rising. Elsewhere around the area, it was clear, with a temperature of 82 at Peoria, 82 at Quincy, and 78 at Macomb. It was partly cloudy, with a temperature of 79 at Burlington and 84 at Springfield. At Moline, it was cloudy, with a temperature of 72. And once again at 8 p.m. in Galesburg, under clear skies, the temperature was 77. Looking elsewhere around the Midwest at 8 p.m., Chicago was cloudy and 68. Indianapolis was mostly cloudy and 83. St. Louis was mostly cloudy and 86. Kansas City was partly cloudy and 86. Des Moines was cloudy and 75. Milwaukee was cloudy and 63. 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Now for the official National Weather Service forecast for Galesburg and surrounding areas of central and northwest Illinois. Rest of tonight, mostly cloudy. Patchy fog after midnight. Lows in the mid-60s. Northeast winds 5 to 10 miles an hour. Friday, a slight chance of thunderstorms in the morning. Patchy fog in the morning. Partly sunny with a chance of showers. Highs around 80. East winds 5 to 10 miles an hour. Chance of rain 50%. Friday night, partly cloudy with a slight chance of showers and thunderstorms until midnight, then mostly cloudy with a chance of showers and thunderstorms after midnight. Humid with lows in the upper 60s. Southeast winds 5 to 10 miles an hour with gusts up to 20 miles an hour. Chance of rain 40%. Saturday, partly sunny in the morning, then becoming mostly cloudy. A chance of thunderstorms in the morning. A chance of showers. Humid with highs in the mid-80s. South winds 5 to 10 miles an hour. Chance of rain 50%. Saturday night, showers likely with a chance of thunderstorms until midnight, then showers after midnight. Humid with lows in the upper 60s. Southeast winds around 5 miles an hour, becoming northeast around 5 miles an hour after midnight. Chance of rain 80%. Sunday, showers likely. A chance of thunderstorms in the afternoon. Cooler with highs in the mid-70s. Chance of rain 70%. Sunday night, a chance of thunderstorms. A chance of showers until midnight, then showers likely after midnight. Lows around 60. Chance of rain 60%. Monday, showers likely, mainly in the morning. Highs in the mid-60s. Chance of rain 70%. Monday night, mostly cloudy. A chance of showers after midnight. Lows in the mid-50s. Chance of rain 50%. Tuesday, partly sunny. Highs in the mid-60s. Tuesday night, mostly cloudy until midnight, then becoming partly cloudy. Lows in the lower 50s. Wednesday, partly sunny. Highs in the upper 60s. Wednesday night and Thursday, partly cloudy. Lows in the mid-50s. Highs in the lower 70s. Again, the forecast for Galesburg and surrounding areas of central and northwest Illinois for the rest of tonight, mostly cloudy. Patchy fog after midnight. Lows in the mid-60s. Northeast winds 5 to 10 miles an hour. At 8 p.m. in Galesburg, skies were clear. The temperature was 77 degrees, the dew point was 74, and the relative humidity was 91%. The wind was north at 10 miles an hour. The pressure was 30.18 inches and rising. Elsewhere around the area, it was clear, with a temperature of 82 at Peoria, 82 at Quincy, and 78 at Macomb. It was partly cloudy, with a temperature of 70.

79 at Burlington and 84 at Springfield. At Moline, it was cloudy with a temperature of 72. And once again at 8 p.m. in Galesburg, under clear skies, the temperature was 77. Looking elsewhere around the Midwest at 8 p.m., Chicago was cloudy and 68. Indianapolis was mostly cloudy and 83. St. Louis was mostly cloudy and 86. Kansas City was partly cloudy and 86. Des Moines was cloudy and 75. Milwaukee was cloudy and 63. The time is currently 8:18 p.m. Central Daylight Time. 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Now for the official National Weather Service forecast for Galesburg and surrounding areas of central and northwest Illinois. Rest of tonight, mostly cloudy. Patchy fog after midnight. Lows in the mid-60s. Northeast winds 5 to 10 miles an hour. Friday, a slight chance of thunderstorms in the morning. Patchy fog in the morning. Partly sunny with a chance of showers. Highs around 80. East winds 5 to 10 miles an hour. Chance of rain 50%. Friday night, partly cloudy with a slight chance of showers and thunderstorms until midnight, then mostly cloudy with a chance of showers and thunderstorms after midnight. Humid with lows in the upper 60s. Southeast winds 5 to 10 miles an hour with gusts up to 20 miles an hour. Chance of rain 40%. Saturday, partly sunny in the morning, then becoming mostly cloudy. A chance of thunderstorms in the morning. A chance of showers. Humid with highs in the mid-80s. South winds 5 to 10 miles an hour. Chance of rain 50%. Saturday night, showers likely with a chance of thunderstorms until midnight, then showers after midnight. Humid with lows in the upper 60s. Southeast winds around 5 miles an hour, becoming northeast around 5 miles an hour after midnight. Chance of rain 80%. Sunday, showers likely. A chance of thunderstorms in the afternoon. Cooler with highs in the mid-70s. Chance of rain 70%. Sunday night, a chance of thunderstorms. A chance of showers until midnight, then showers likely after midnight. Lows around 60. Chance of rain 60%. Monday, showers likely, mainly in the morning. Highs in the mid-60s. Chance of rain 70%. Monday night, mostly cloudy. A chance of showers after midnight. Lows in the mid-50s. Chance of rain 50%. Tuesday, partly sunny. Highs in the mid-60s. Tuesday night, mostly cloudy until midnight, then becoming partly cloudy. Lows in the lower 50s. Wednesday, partly sunny. Highs in the upper 60s. Wednesday night and Thursday, partly cloudy. Lows in the mid-50s. Highs in the lower 70s. Again, the forecast for Galesburg and surrounding areas of central and northwest Illinois for the rest of tonight, mostly cloudy. Patchy fog after midnight. Lows in the mid-60s. Northeast winds 5 to 10 miles an hour. At 8 p.m. in Galesburg, skies were clear. The temperature was 77 degrees, the dew point was 74, and the relative humidity was 91%. The wind was north at 10 miles an hour. The pressure was 30.18 inches and rising. Elsewhere around the area, it was clear, with a temperature of 82 at Peoria, 82 at Quincy, and 78 at Macomb. It was partly cloudy, with a temperature of 79 at Burlington and 84 at Springfield. At Moline, it was cloudy, with a temperature of 72. And once again at 8 p.m. in Galesburg, under clear skies, the temperature was 77. Looking elsewhere around the Midwest at 8 p.m., Chicago was cloudy and 68. Indianapolis was mostly cloudy and 83. St. Louis was mostly cloudy and 86. Kansas City was partly cloudy and 86. Des Moines was cloudy and 75. Milwaukee was cloudy and 63. The time is currently 8:23 p.m. Central Daylight Time. 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

over Galesburg and surrounding areas of central and northwest Illinois. Rest of tonight, mostly cloudy. Patchy fog after midnight. Lows in the mid-60s. Northeast winds 5 to 10 miles an hour. Friday, a slight chance of thunderstorms in the morning. Patchy fog in the morning. Partly sunny with a chance of showers. Highs around 80. East winds 5 to 10 miles an hour. Chance of rain 50%. Friday night, partly cloudy with a slight chance of showers and thunderstorms until midnight, then mostly cloudy with a chance of showers and thunderstorms after midnight. Humid with lows in the upper 60s. Southeast winds 5 to 10 miles an hour with gusts up to 20 miles an hour. Chance of rain 40%. Saturday, partly sunny in the morning, then becoming mostly cloudy. A chance of thunderstorms in the morning. A chance of showers. Humid with highs in the mid-80s. South winds 5 to 10 miles an hour. Chance of rain 50%. Saturday night, showers likely with a chance of thunderstorms until midnight, then showers after midnight. Humid with lows in the upper 60s. Southeast winds around 5 miles an hour, becoming northeast around 5 miles an hour after midnight. Chance of rain 80%. Sunday, showers likely. A chance of thunderstorms in the afternoon. Cooler with highs in the mid-70s. Chance of rain 70%. Sunday night, a chance of thunderstorms. A chance of showers until midnight, then showers likely after midnight. Lows around 60. Chance of rain 60%. Monday, showers likely, mainly in the morning. Highs in the mid-60s. Chance of rain 70%. Monday night, mostly cloudy. A chance of showers after midnight. Lows in the mid-50s. Chance of rain 50%. Tuesday, partly sunny. Highs in the mid-60s. Tuesday night, mostly cloudy until midnight, then becoming partly cloudy. Lows in the lower 50s. Wednesday, partly sunny. Highs in the upper 60s. Wednesday night and Thursday, partly cloudy. Lows in the mid-50s. Highs in the lower 70s. Again, the forecast for Galesburg and surrounding areas of central and northwest Illinois for the rest of tonight, mostly cloudy. Patchy fog after midnight. Lows in the mid-60s. Northeast winds 5 to 10 miles an hour. At 8 p.m. in Galesburg, skies were partly cloudy. The temperature was 77 degrees, the dew point was 74, and the relative humidity was 91%. The wind was north at 10 miles an hour. The pressure was 30.18 inches and rising. Elsewhere around the area, it was clear, with a temperature of 82 at Peoria, 82 at Quincy, 78 at Macomb, and 84 at Springfield. At Burlington, it was partly cloudy, with a temperature of 79. At Moline, it was cloudy, with a temperature of 72. And once again at 8 p.m. in Galesburg, under partly cloudy skies, the temperature was 77. Looking elsewhere around the Midwest at 8 p.m., Chicago was cloudy, and 68. Indianapolis was mostly cloudy, and 83. St. Louis was mostly cloudy, and 86. Kansas City was partly cloudy, and 86. Des Moines was cloudy, and 75. Milwaukee was cloudy, and 63. The time is currently 8:27 p.m. Central Daylight Time. 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Now for the official National Weather Service forecast for Galesburg and surrounding areas of central and northwest Illinois. Rest of tonight, mostly cloudy. Patchy fog after midnight. Lows in the mid-60s. Northeast winds 5 to 10 miles an hour. Friday, a slight chance of thunderstorms in the morning. Patchy fog in the morning. Partly sunny with a chance of showers. Highs around 80. East winds 5 to 10 miles an hour. Chance of rain 50%. Friday night, partly cloudy with a slight chance of showers and thunderstorms until midnight, then mostly cloudy with a chance of showers and thunderstorms after midnight. Humid with lows in the upper 60s. Southeast winds 5 to 10 miles an hour with gusts up to 20 miles an hour. Chance of rain 40%.

Saturday, partly sunny in the morning, then becoming mostly cloudy. A chance of thunderstorms in the morning. A chance of showers. Humid with highs in the mid-80s. South winds 5 to 10 miles an hour. Chance of rain 50%. Saturday night, showers likely with a chance of thunderstorms until midnight, then showers after midnight. Humid with lows in the upper 60s. Southeast winds around 5 miles an hour, becoming northeast around 5 miles an hour after midnight. Chance of rain 80%. Sunday, showers likely. A chance of thunderstorms in the afternoon. Cooler with highs in the mid-70s. Chance of rain 70%. Sunday night, a chance of thunderstorms. A chance of showers until midnight, then showers likely after midnight. Lows around 60. Chance of rain 60%. Monday, showers likely, mainly in the morning. Highs in the mid-60s. Chance of rain 70%. Monday night, mostly cloudy. A chance of showers after midnight. Lows in the mid-50s. Chance of rain 50%. Tuesday, partly sunny. Highs in the mid-60s. Tuesday night, mostly cloudy until midnight, then becoming partly cloudy. Lows in the lower 50s. Wednesday, partly sunny. Highs in the upper 60s. Wednesday night and Thursday, partly cloudy. Lows in the mid-50s. Highs in the lower 70s. Again, the forecast for Galesburg and surrounding areas of central and northwest Illinois for the rest of tonight, mostly cloudy. Patchy fog after midnight. Lows in the mid-60s. Northeast winds 5 to 10 miles an hour. At 8 p.m. in Galesburg, skies were partly cloudy. The temperature was 77 degrees, the dew point was 74, and the relative humidity was 91%. The wind was north at 10 miles an hour. The pressure was 30.18 inches and rising. Elsewhere around the area, it was clear, with a temperature of 82 at Peoria, 82 at Quincy, 78 at Macomb, and 84 at Springfield. At Burlington, it was partly cloudy, with a temperature of 79. At Moline, it was cloudy, with a temperature of 72. And once again at 8 p.m. in Galesburg, under partly cloudy skies, the temperature was 77. Looking elsewhere around the Midwest at 8 p.m., Chicago was cloudy, and 68. Indianapolis was mostly cloudy, and 83. St. Louis was mostly cloudy, and 86. Kansas City was partly cloudy, and 86. Des Moines was cloudy, and 75. Milwaukee was cloudy, and 63. The time is currently 8:31 p.m. Central Daylight Time. 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Now for the official National Weather Service forecast for Galesburg and surrounding areas of central and northwest Illinois. Rest of tonight, mostly cloudy. Patchy fog after midnight. Lows in the mid-60s. Northeast winds 5 to 10 miles an hour. Friday, a slight chance of thunderstorms in the morning. Patchy fog in the morning. Partly sunny with a chance of showers. Highs around 80. East winds 5 to 10 miles an hour. Chance of rain 50%. Friday night, partly cloudy with a slight chance of showers and thunderstorms until midnight, then mostly cloudy with a chance of showers and thunderstorms after midnight. Humid with lows in the upper 60s. Southeast winds 5 to 10 miles an hour with gusts up to 20 miles an hour. Chance of rain 40%. Saturday, partly sunny in the morning, then becoming mostly cloudy. A chance of thunderstorms in the morning. A chance of showers. Humid with highs in the mid-80s. South winds 5 to 10 miles an hour. Chance of rain 50%. Saturday night, showers likely with a chance of thunderstorms until midnight, then showers after midnight. Humid with lows in the upper 60s. Southeast winds around 5 miles an hour, becoming northeast around 5 miles an hour after midnight. Chance of rain 80%. Sunday, showers likely. A chance of thunderstorms in the afternoon. Cooler with highs in the mid-70s. Chance of rain 70%. Sunday night, a chance of thunderstorms. A chance of showers until midnight, then showers likely after

After midnight, lows around 60. Sunday night, a chance of thunderstorms. A chance of showers until midnight, then showers likely after midnight. Lows around 60. Chance of rain 60%. Monday, showers likely, mainly in the morning. Highs in the mid-60s. Chance of rain 70%. Monday night, mostly cloudy. A chance of showers after midnight. Lows in the mid-50s. Chance of rain 50%. Tuesday, partly sunny. Highs in the mid-60s. Tuesday night, mostly cloudy until midnight, then becoming partly cloudy. Lows in the lower 50s. Wednesday, partly sunny. Highs in the upper 60s. Wednesday night and Thursday, partly cloudy. Lows in the mid-50s. Highs in the lower 70s. Again, the forecast for Galesburg and surrounding areas of central and northwest Illinois for the rest of tonight, mostly cloudy. Patchy fog after midnight. Lows in the mid-60s. Northeast winds 5 to 10 miles an hour. At 8 p.m. in Galesburg, skies were partly cloudy. The temperature was 77 degrees, the dew point was 74, and the relative humidity was 91%. The wind was north at 10 miles an hour. The pressure was 30.18 inches and rising. Elsewhere around the area, it was clear, with a temperature of 82 at Peoria, 82 at Quincy, 78 at Macomb, and 84 at Springfield. At Burlington, it was partly cloudy, with a temperature of 79. At Moline, it was cloudy, with a temperature of 72. And once again at 8 p.m. in Galesburg, under partly cloudy skies, the temperature was 77. Looking elsewhere around the Midwest at 8 p.m., Chicago was cloudy, and 68. Indianapolis was mostly cloudy, and 83. St. Louis was mostly cloudy, and 86. Kansas City was partly cloudy, and 86. Des Moines was cloudy, and 75. Milwaukee was cloudy, and 63. The time is currently 8:35 p.m. Central Daylight Time. 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Now for the official National Weather Service forecast for Galesburg and surrounding areas of central and northwest Illinois. Rest of tonight, mostly cloudy. Patchy fog after midnight. Lows in the mid-60s. Northeast winds 5 to 10 miles an hour. Friday, a slight chance of thunderstorms in the morning. Patchy fog in the morning. Partly sunny with a chance of showers. Highs around 80. East winds 5 to 10 miles an hour. Chance of rain 50%. Friday night, partly cloudy with a slight chance of showers and thunderstorms until midnight, then mostly cloudy with a chance of showers and thunderstorms after midnight. Humid with lows in the upper 60s. Southeast winds 5 to 10 miles an hour with gusts up to 20 miles an hour. Chance of rain 40%. Saturday, partly sunny in the morning, then becoming mostly cloudy. A chance of thunderstorms in the morning. A chance of showers. Humid with highs in the mid-80s. South winds 5 to 10 miles an hour. Chance of rain 50%. Saturday night, showers likely with a chance of thunderstorms until midnight, then showers after midnight. Humid with lows in the upper 60s. Southeast winds around 5 miles an hour, becoming northeast around 5 miles an hour after midnight. Chance of rain 80%. Sunday, showers likely. A chance of thunderstorms in the afternoon. Cooler with highs in the mid-70s. Chance of rain 70%. Sunday night, a chance of thunderstorms. A chance of showers until midnight, then showers likely after midnight. Lows around 60. Chance of rain 60%. Monday, showers likely, mainly in the morning. Highs in the mid-60s. Chance of rain 70%. Monday night, mostly cloudy. A chance of showers after midnight. Lows in the mid-50s. Chance of rain 50%. Tuesday, partly sunny. Highs in the mid-60s. Tuesday night, mostly cloudy until midnight, then becoming partly cloudy. Lows in the lower 50s. Wednesday, partly sunny. Highs in the upper 60s. Wednesday night and Thursday, partly cloudy.

lows in the mid-50s, highs in the lower 70s. Again, the forecast for Galesburg and surrounding areas of central and northwest Illinois for the rest of tonight, mostly cloudy. Patchy fog after midnight. Lows in the mid-60s. Northeast winds 5 to 10 miles an hour. At 8 p.m. in Galesburg, skies were partly cloudy. The temperature was 77 degrees, the dew point was 74, and the relative humidity was 91%. The wind was north at 10 miles an hour. The pressure was 30.18 inches and rising. Elsewhere around the area, it was clear, with a temperature of 82 at Peoria, 82 at Quincy, 78 at Macomb, and 84 at Springfield. At Burlington, it was partly cloudy, with a temperature of 79. At Moline, it was cloudy, with a temperature of 72. And once again at 8 p.m. in Galesburg, under partly cloudy skies, the temperature was 77. Looking elsewhere around the Midwest at 8 p.m., Chicago was cloudy, and 68. Indianapolis was mostly cloudy, and 83. St. Louis was mostly cloudy, and 86. Kansas City was partly cloudy, and 86. Des Moines was cloudy, and 75. Milwaukee was cloudy, and 63. The time is currently 8:39 p.m. Central Daylight Time. 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Now for the official National Weather Service forecast for Galesburg and surrounding areas of central and northwest Illinois. Rest of tonight, mostly cloudy. Patchy fog after midnight. Lows in the mid-60s. Northeast winds 5 to 10 miles an hour. Friday, a slight chance of thunderstorms in the morning. Patchy fog in the morning. Partly sunny with a chance of showers. Highs around 80. East winds 5 to 10 miles an hour. Chance of rain 50%. Friday night, partly cloudy with a slight chance of showers and thunderstorms until midnight, then mostly cloudy with a chance of showers and thunderstorms after midnight. Humid with lows in the upper 60s. Southeast winds 5 to 10 miles an hour with gusts up to 20 miles an hour. Chance of rain 40%. Saturday, partly sunny in the morning, then becoming mostly cloudy. A chance of thunderstorms in the morning. A chance of showers. Humid with highs in the mid-80s. South winds 5 to 10 miles an hour. Chance of rain 50%. Saturday night, showers likely with a chance of thunderstorms until midnight, then showers after midnight. Humid with lows in the upper 60s. Southeast winds around 5 miles an hour, becoming northeast around 5 miles an hour after midnight. Chance of rain 80%. Sunday, showers likely. A chance of thunderstorms in the afternoon. Cooler with highs in the mid-70s. Chance of rain 70%. Sunday night, a chance of thunderstorms. A chance of showers until midnight, then showers likely after midnight. Lows around 60. Chance of rain 60%. Monday, showers likely, mainly in the morning. Highs in the mid-60s. Chance of rain 70%. Monday night, mostly cloudy. A chance of showers after midnight. Lows in the mid-50s. Chance of rain 50%. Tuesday, partly sunny. Highs in the mid-60s. Tuesday night, mostly cloudy until midnight, then becoming partly cloudy. Lows in the lower 50s. Wednesday, partly sunny. Highs in the upper 60s. Wednesday night and Thursday, partly cloudy. Lows in the mid-50s. Highs in the lower 70s. Again, the forecast for Galesburg and surrounding areas of central and northwest Illinois for the rest of tonight, mostly cloudy. Patchy fog after midnight. Lows in the mid-60s. Northeast winds 5 to 10 miles an hour. At 8 p.m. in Galesburg, skies were partly cloudy. The temperature was 77 degrees, the dew point was 74, and the relative humidity was 91%. The wind was north at 10 miles an hour. The pressure was 30.18 inches and rising. Elsewhere around the area, it was clear, with a temperature of 82 at Peoria, 82 at Quincy, 78 at Macomb, and 84 at Springfield. At Burlington, it was partly cloudy, with a

Saturday, partly sunny in the morning, then becoming mostly cloudy. A chance of thunderstorms in the morning. A chance of showers. Humid with highs in the mid-80s. South winds 5 to 10 miles an hour. Chance of rain 50%. Saturday night, showers likely with a chance of thunderstorms until midnight, then showers after midnight. Humid with lows in the upper 60s. Southeast winds around 5 miles an hour, becoming northeast around 5 miles an hour after midnight. Chance of rain 80%. Sunday, showers likely. A chance of thunderstorms in the afternoon. Cooler with highs in the mid-70s. Chance of rain 70%. Sunday night, a chance of thunderstorms. A chance of showers until midnight, then showers likely after midnight. Lows around 60. Chance of rain 60%. Monday, showers likely, mainly in the morning. Highs in the mid-60s. Chance of rain 70%. Monday night, mostly cloudy. A chance of showers after midnight. Lows in the mid-50s. Chance of rain 50%. Tuesday, partly sunny. Highs in the mid-60s. Tuesday night, mostly cloudy until midnight, then becoming partly cloudy. Lows in the lower 50s. Wednesday, partly sunny. Highs in the upper 60s. Wednesday night and Thursday, partly cloudy. Lows in the mid-50s. Highs in the lower 70s. Again, the forecast for Galesburg and surrounding areas of central and northwest Illinois for the rest of tonight, mostly cloudy. Patchy fog after midnight. Lows in the mid-60s. Northeast winds 5 to 10 miles an hour. At 8 p.m. in Galesburg, skies were partly cloudy. The temperature was 77 degrees, the dew point was 74, and the relative humidity was 91%. The wind was north at 10 miles an hour. The pressure was 30.18 inches and rising. Elsewhere around the area, it was clear, with a temperature of 82 at Peoria, 82 at Quincy, 78 at Macomb, and 84 at Springfield. At Burlington, it was partly cloudy, with a temperature of 79. At Moline, it was cloudy, with a temperature of 72. And once again at 8 p.m. in Galesburg, under partly cloudy skies, the temperature was 77. Looking elsewhere around the Midwest at 8 p.m., Chicago was cloudy, and 68. Indianapolis was mostly cloudy, and 83. St. Louis was mostly cloudy, and 86. Kansas City was partly cloudy, and 86. Des Moines was cloudy, and 75. Milwaukee was cloudy, and 63. The time is currently 8:56 p.m. Central Daylight Time. 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Now for the official National Weather Service forecast for Galesburg and surrounding areas of central and northwest Illinois. Rest of tonight, mostly cloudy. Patchy fog after midnight. Lows in the mid-60s. Northeast winds 5 to 10 miles an hour. Friday, a slight chance of thunderstorms in the morning. Patchy fog in the morning. Partly sunny with a chance of showers. Highs around 80. East winds 5 to 10 miles an hour. Chance of rain 50%. Friday night, partly cloudy with a slight chance of showers and thunderstorms until midnight, then mostly cloudy with a chance of showers and thunderstorms after midnight. Humid with lows in the upper 60s. Southeast winds 5 to 10 miles an hour with gusts up to 20 miles an hour. Chance of rain 40%. Saturday, partly sunny in the morning, then becoming mostly cloudy. A chance of thunderstorms in the morning. A chance of showers. Humid with highs in the mid-80s. South winds 5 to 10 miles an hour. Chance of rain 50%. Saturday night, showers likely with a chance of thunderstorms until midnight, then showers after midnight. Humid with lows in the upper 60s. Southeast winds around 5 miles an hour, becoming northeast around 5 miles an hour after midnight. Chance of rain 80%. Sunday, showers likely. A chance of thunderstorms in the afternoon. Cooler with highs in the mid-70s. Chance of rain 70%. Sunday night, a chance of thunderstorms. A chance of showers until midnight, then showers likely.

after midnight. Lows around 60. Chance of rain 60%. Monday, showers likely, mainly in the morning. Highs in the mid-60s. Chance of rain 70%. Monday night, mostly cloudy. A chance of showers after midnight. Lows in the mid-50s. Chance of rain 50%. Tuesday, partly sunny. Highs in the mid-60s. Tuesday night, mostly cloudy until midnight, then becoming partly cloudy. Lows in the lower 50s. Wednesday, partly sunny. Highs in the upper 60s. Wednesday night and Thursday, partly cloudy. Lows in the mid-50s. Highs in the lower 70s. Again, the forecast for Galesburg and surrounding areas of central and northwest Illinois for the rest of tonight, mostly cloudy. Patchy fog after midnight. Lows in the mid-60s. Northeast winds 5 to 10 miles an hour. At 8 p.m. in Galesburg, skies were partly cloudy. The temperature was 77 degrees, the dew point was 74, and the relative humidity was 91%. The wind was north at 10 miles an hour. The pressure was 30.18 inches and rising. Elsewhere around the area, it was clear, with a temperature of 82 at Peoria, 82 at Quincy, 78 at Macomb, and 84 at Springfield. At Burlington, it was partly cloudy, with a temperature of 79. At Moline, it was cloudy, with a temperature of 72. And once again at 8 p.m. in Galesburg, under partly cloudy skies, the temperature was 77. Looking elsewhere around the Midwest at 8 p.m., Chicago was cloudy, and 68. Indianapolis was mostly cloudy, and 83. St. Louis was mostly cloudy, and 86. Kansas City was partly cloudy, and 86. Des Moines was cloudy, and 75. Milwaukee was cloudy, and 63. The time is currently 9 p.m. Central Daylight Time. 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Now for the official National Weather Service forecast for Galesburg and surrounding areas of central and northwest Illinois. Rest of tonight, mostly cloudy. Patchy fog after midnight. Lows in the mid-60s. Northeast winds 5 to 10 miles an hour. Friday, a slight chance of thunderstorms in the morning. Patchy fog in the morning. Partly sunny with a chance of showers. Highs around 80. East winds 5 to 10 miles an hour. Chance of rain 50%. Friday night, partly cloudy with a slight chance of showers and thunderstorms until midnight, then mostly cloudy with a chance of showers and thunderstorms after midnight. Humid with lows in the upper 60s. Southeast winds 5 to 10 miles an hour with gusts up to 20 miles an hour. Chance of rain 40%. Saturday, partly sunny in the morning, then becoming mostly cloudy. A chance of thunderstorms in the morning. A chance of showers. Humid with highs in the mid-80s. South winds 5 to 10 miles an hour. Chance of rain 50%. Saturday night, showers likely with a chance of thunderstorms until midnight, then showers after midnight. Humid with lows in the upper 60s. Southeast winds around 5 miles an hour, becoming northeast around 5 miles an hour after midnight. Chance of rain 80%. Sunday, showers likely. A chance of thunderstorms in the afternoon. Cooler with highs in the mid-70s. Chance of rain 70%. Sunday night, a chance of thunderstorms. A chance of showers until midnight, then showers likely after midnight. Lows around 60. Chance of rain 60%. Monday, showers likely, mainly in the morning. Highs in the mid-60s. Chance of rain 70%. Monday night, mostly cloudy. A chance of showers after midnight. Lows in the mid-50s. Chance of rain 50%. Tuesday, partly sunny. Highs in the mid-60s. Tuesday night, mostly cloudy until midnight, then becoming partly cloudy. Lows in the lower 50s. Wednesday, partly sunny. Highs in the upper 60s. Wednesday night and Thursday, partly cloudy. Lows in the mid-50s. Highs in the lower 70s. Again, the forecast for Galesburg and surrounding areas of central and

Patchy fog in the morning. Partly sunny with a chance of showers. Highs around 80. East winds 5 to 10 miles an hour. Chance of rain 50%. Friday night, partly cloudy with a slight chance of showers and thunderstorms until midnight, then mostly cloudy with a chance of showers and thunderstorms after midnight. Humid with lows in the upper 60s. Southeast winds 5 to 10 miles an hour with gusts up to 20 miles an hour. Chance of rain 40%. Saturday, partly sunny in the morning, then becoming mostly cloudy. A chance of thunderstorms in the morning. A chance of showers. Humid with highs in the mid-80s. South winds 5 to 10 miles an hour. Chance of rain 50%. Saturday night, showers likely with a chance of thunderstorms until midnight, then showers after midnight. Humid with lows in the upper 60s. Southeast winds around 5 miles an hour, becoming northeast around 5 miles an hour after midnight. Chance of rain 80%. Sunday, showers likely. A chance of thunderstorms in the afternoon. Cooler with highs in the mid-70s. Chance of rain 70%. Sunday night, a chance of thunderstorms. A chance of showers until midnight, then showers likely after midnight. Lows around 60. Chance of rain 60%. Monday, showers likely, mainly in the morning. Highs in the mid-60s. Chance of rain 70%. Monday night, mostly cloudy. A chance of showers after midnight. Lows in the mid-50s. Chance of rain 50%. Tuesday, partly sunny. Highs in the mid-60s. Tuesday night, mostly cloudy until midnight, then becoming partly cloudy. Lows in the lower 50s. Wednesday, partly sunny. Highs in the upper 60s. Wednesday night and Thursday, partly cloudy. Lows in the mid-50s. Highs in the lower 70s. Again, the forecast for Galesburg and surrounding areas of central and northwest Illinois for the rest of tonight, mostly cloudy. Patchy fog after midnight. Lows in the mid-60s. Northeast winds 5 to 10 miles an hour. The time is currently 9:06 p.m. Central Daylight Time. 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Now for the official National Weather Service forecast for Galesburg and surrounding areas of central and northwest Illinois. Rest of tonight, mostly cloudy. Patchy fog after midnight. Lows in the mid-60s. Northeast winds 5 to 10 miles an hour. Friday, a slight chance of thunderstorms in the morning. Patchy fog in the morning. Partly sunny with a chance of showers. Highs around 80. East winds 5 to 10 miles an hour. Chance of rain 50%. Friday night, partly cloudy with a slight chance of showers and thunderstorms until midnight, then mostly cloudy with a chance of showers and thunderstorms after midnight. Humid with lows in the upper 60s. Southeast winds 5 to 10 miles an hour with gusts up to 20 miles an hour. Chance of rain 40%. Saturday, partly sunny in the morning, then becoming mostly cloudy. A chance of thunderstorms in the morning. A chance of showers. Humid with highs in the mid-80s. South winds 5 to 10 miles an hour. Chance of rain 50%. Saturday night, showers likely with a chance of thunderstorms until midnight, then showers after midnight. Humid with lows in the upper 60s. Southeast winds around 5 miles an hour, becoming northeast around 5 miles an hour after midnight. Chance of rain 80%. Sunday, showers likely. A chance of thunderstorms in the afternoon. Cooler with highs in the mid-70s. Chance of rain 70%. Sunday night, a chance of thunderstorms. A chance of showers until midnight, then showers likely after midnight. Lows around 60. Chance of rain 60%. Monday, showers likely, mainly in the morning. Highs in the mid-60s. Chance of rain 70%. Monday night, mostly cloudy. A chance of showers after midnight. Lows in the mid-50s. Chance of rain 50%. Tuesday, partly sunny. Highs in the mid-60s. Tuesday night, mostly cloudy until midnight, then becoming partly cloudy. Lows in the lower 50s.

Wednesday, partly sunny. Highs in the upper 60s. Wednesday night and Thursday, partly cloudy. Lows in the mid-50s. Highs in the lower 70s. Again, the forecast for Galesburg and surrounding areas of central and northwest Illinois for the rest of tonight, mostly cloudy. Patchy fog after midnight. Lows in the mid-60s. Northeast winds 5 to 10 miles an hour. At 9 p.m. in Galesburg, skies were mostly cloudy. The temperature was 74 degrees, the dew point was 73, and the relative humidity was 98%. The wind was north at 12 miles an hour. The pressure was 30.21 inches and rising. Elsewhere around the area, it was clear, with a temperature of 79 at Quincy, 78 at Macomb, and 79 at Springfield. At Burlington, it was partly cloudy, with a temperature of 77. At Peoria, it was mostly cloudy, with a temperature of 80. At Moline, it was cloudy, with a temperature of 71. And once again at 9 p.m. in Galesburg, under mostly cloudy skies, the temperature was 74. Looking elsewhere around the Midwest at 9 p.m., Chicago was cloudy, and 68. Indianapolis was mostly cloudy, and 82. St. Louis was partly cloudy, and 88. Kansas City was cloudy, and 87. Des Moines was partly cloudy, and 73. Milwaukee was cloudy, and 63. The time is currently 9:10 p.m. Central Daylight Time. 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Now for the official National Weather Service forecast for Galesburg and surrounding areas of central and northwest Illinois. Rest of tonight, mostly cloudy. Patchy fog after midnight. Lows in the mid-60s. Northeast winds 5 to 10 miles an hour. Friday, a slight chance of thunderstorms in the morning. Patchy fog in the morning. Partly sunny with a chance of showers. Highs around 80. East winds 5 to 10 miles an hour. Chance of rain 50%. Friday night, partly cloudy with a slight chance of showers and thunderstorms until midnight, then mostly cloudy with a chance of showers and thunderstorms after midnight. Humid with lows in the upper 60s. Southeast winds 5 to 10 miles an hour with gusts up to 20 miles an hour. Chance of rain 40%. Saturday, partly sunny in the morning, then becoming mostly cloudy. A chance of thunderstorms in the morning. A chance of showers. Humid with highs in the mid-80s. South winds 5 to 10 miles an hour. Chance of rain 50%. Saturday night, showers likely with a chance of thunderstorms until midnight, then showers after midnight. Humid with lows in the upper 60s. Southeast winds around 5 miles an hour, becoming northeast around 5 miles an hour after midnight. Chance of rain 80%. Sunday, showers likely. A chance of thunderstorms in the afternoon. Cooler with highs in the mid-70s. Chance of rain 70%. Sunday night, a chance of thunderstorms. A chance of showers until midnight, then showers likely after midnight. Lows around 60. Chance of rain 60%. Monday, showers likely, mainly in the morning. Highs in the mid-60s. Chance of rain 70%. Monday night, mostly cloudy. A chance of showers after midnight. Lows in the mid-50s. Chance of rain 50%. Tuesday, partly sunny. Highs in the mid-60s. Tuesday night, mostly cloudy until midnight, then becoming partly cloudy. Lows in the lower 50s. Wednesday, partly sunny. Highs in the upper 60s. Wednesday night and Thursday, partly cloudy. Lows in the mid-50s. Highs in the lower 70s. Again, the forecast for Galesburg and surrounding areas of central and northwest Illinois for the rest of tonight, mostly cloudy. Patchy fog after midnight. Lows in the mid-60s. Northeast winds 5 to 10 miles an hour. At 9 p.m. in Galesburg, skies were mostly cloudy. The temperature was 74 degrees, the dew point was 73, and the relative humidity was 98%. The wind was north at 12 miles an hour. The pressure was 30.21 inches and rising. Elsewhere around the area,

area, it was clear, with a temperature of 79 at Quincy, 78 at Macomb, and 79 at Springfield. At Burlington, it was partly cloudy, with a temperature of 77. At Peoria, it was mostly cloudy, with a temperature of 80. At Moline, it was cloudy, with a temperature of 71. And once again at 9 p.m. in Galesburg, under mostly cloudy skies, the temperature was 74. 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KZZ66 serves the following counties: Henry, Knox, Mercer, and Warren. KZZ66 is part of the All Hazards Network of NOAA Weather Radio. At 9 p.m. in Galesburg, skies were mostly cloudy. The temperature was 74 degrees, the dew point was 73, and the relative humidity was 98%. The wind was north at 12 miles an hour. The pressure was 30.21 inches and rising. Elsewhere around the area, it was clear, with a temperature of 79 at Quincy, 78 at Macomb, and 79 at Springfield. At Burlington, it was partly cloudy, with a temperature of 77. At Peoria, it was mostly cloudy, with a temperature of 80. At Moline, it was cloudy, with a temperature of 71. And once again at 9 p.m. in Galesburg, under mostly cloudy skies, the temperature was 74. Looking elsewhere around the Midwest at 9 p.m., Chicago was cloudy and 68. Indianapolis was mostly cloudy and 82. St. Louis was partly cloudy and 88. Kansas City was cloudy and 87. Des Moines was partly cloudy and 73. Milwaukee was cloudy and 63. The time is currently 9:15 p.m. Central Daylight Time. 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Now for the official National Weather Service forecast for Galesburg and surrounding areas of central and northwest Illinois. Rest of tonight, mostly cloudy. Patchy fog after midnight. Lows in the mid-60s. Northeast winds 5 to 10 miles an hour. Friday, a slight chance of thunderstorms in the morning. Patchy fog in the morning. Partly sunny with a chance of showers. Highs around 80. East winds 5 to 10 miles an hour. Chance of rain 50%. Friday night, partly cloudy with a slight chance of showers and thunderstorms until midnight, then mostly cloudy with a chance of showers and thunderstorms after midnight. Humid with lows in the upper 60s. Southeast winds 5 to 10 miles an hour with gusts up to 20 miles an hour. Chance of rain 40%. Saturday, partly sunny in the morning, then becoming mostly cloudy. A chance of thunderstorms in the morning. A chance of showers. Humid with highs in the mid-80s. South winds 5 to 10 miles an hour. Chance of rain 50%. Saturday night, showers likely with a chance of thunderstorms until midnight, then showers after midnight. Humid with lows in the upper 60s. Southeast winds around 5 miles an hour, becoming northeast around 5 miles an hour after midnight. Chance of rain 80%. Sunday, showers likely. A chance of thunderstorms in the afternoon. Cooler with highs in the mid-70s. Chance of rain 70%. Sunday night, a chance of thunderstorms. A chance of showers until midnight, then showers likely after midnight. Lows around 60. Chance of rain 60%. Monday, showers likely, mainly in the morning. Highs in the mid-60s. Chance of rain 70%. Monday night, mostly cloudy. A chance of showers after midnight. Lows in the mid-50s. Chance of rain 50%. Tuesday, partly sunny. Highs in the mid-60s. Tuesday night, mostly cloudy until midnight, then becoming partly cloudy. Lows in the lower 50s. Wednesday, partly sunny. Highs in the upper 60s. Wednesday night and Thursday, partly cloudy. Lows in the mid-50s. Highs in the lower 70s. Again, the forecast for Galesburg and surrounding areas of central and northwest Illinois for the rest of tonight, mostly cloudy. Patchy.

Fog after midnight. Lows in the mid-60s. Northeast winds 5 to 10 miles an hour. At 9 p.m. in Galesburg, skies were mostly cloudy. The temperature was 74 degrees, the dew point was 73, and the relative humidity was 98%. The wind was north at 12 miles an hour. The pressure was 30.21 inches and rising. Elsewhere around the area, it was clear, with a temperature of 79 at Quincy, 78 at Macomb, and 79 at Springfield. At Burlington, it was partly cloudy, with a temperature of 77. At Peoria, it was mostly cloudy, with a temperature of 80. At Moline, it was cloudy, with a temperature of 71. And once again at 9 p.m. in Galesburg, under mostly cloudy skies, the temperature was 74. Looking elsewhere around the Midwest at 9 p.m., Chicago was cloudy, and 68. Indianapolis was mostly cloudy, and 82. St. Louis was partly cloudy, and 88. Kansas City was cloudy, and 87. Des Moines was partly cloudy, and 73. Milwaukee was cloudy, and 63. The time is currently 9:20 p.m. Central Daylight Time. 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Now for the official National Weather Service forecast for Galesburg and surrounding areas of central and northwest Illinois. Rest of tonight, mostly cloudy. Patchy fog after midnight. Lows in the mid-60s. Northeast winds 5 to 10 miles an hour. Friday, a slight chance of thunderstorms in the morning. Patchy fog in the morning. Partly sunny with a chance of showers. Highs around 80. East winds 5 to 10 miles an hour. Chance of rain 50%. Friday night, partly cloudy with a slight chance of showers and thunderstorms until midnight, then mostly cloudy with a chance of showers and thunderstorms after midnight. Humid with lows in the upper 60s. Southeast winds 5 to 10 miles an hour with gusts up to 20 miles an hour. Chance of rain 40%. Saturday, partly sunny in the morning, then becoming mostly cloudy. A chance of thunderstorms in the morning. A chance of showers. Humid with highs in the mid-80s. South winds 5 to 10 miles an hour. Chance of rain 50%. Saturday night, showers likely with a chance of thunderstorms until midnight, then showers after midnight. Humid with lows in the upper 60s. Southeast winds around 5 miles an hour, becoming northeast around 5 miles an hour after midnight. Chance of rain 80%. Sunday, showers likely. A chance of thunderstorms in the afternoon. Cooler with highs in the mid-70s. Chance of rain 70%. Sunday night, a chance of thunderstorms. A chance of showers until midnight, then showers likely after midnight. Lows around 60. Chance of rain 60%. Monday, showers likely, mainly in the morning. Highs in the mid-60s. Chance of rain 70%. Monday night, mostly cloudy. A chance of showers after midnight. Lows in the mid-50s. Chance of rain 50%. Tuesday, partly sunny. Highs in the mid-60s. Tuesday night, mostly cloudy until midnight, then becoming partly cloudy. Lows in the lower 50s. Wednesday, partly sunny. Highs in the upper 60s. Wednesday night and Thursday, partly cloudy. Lows in the mid-50s. Highs in the lower 70s. Again, the forecast for Galesburg and surrounding areas of central and northwest Illinois for the rest of tonight, mostly cloudy. Patchy fog after midnight. Lows in the mid-60s. Northeast winds 5 to 10 miles an hour. At 9 p.m. in Galesburg, skies were mostly cloudy. The temperature was 74 degrees, the dew point was 73, and the relative humidity was 98%. The wind was north at 12 miles an hour. The pressure was 30.21 inches and rising. Elsewhere around the area, it was clear, with a temperature of 79 at Quincy, 78 at Macomb, and 79 at Springfield. At Burlington, it was partly cloudy, with a temperature of 77. At Peoria, it was mostly cloudy, with a temperature of 80. At Moline, it was cloudy, with a temperature of 71. And once again at

9 p.m. in Galesburg, under mostly cloudy skies, the temperature was 74. Looking elsewhere around the Midwest at 9 p.m., Chicago was cloudy, and 68. Indianapolis was mostly cloudy, and 82. St. Louis was partly cloudy, and 88. Kansas City was cloudy, and 87. Des Moines was partly cloudy, and 73. Milwaukee was cloudy, and 63. The time is currently 9:24 p.m. Central Daylight Time. 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Now for the official National Weather Service forecast for Galesburg and surrounding areas of central and northwest Illinois. Rest of tonight, mostly cloudy. Patchy fog after midnight. Lows in the mid-60s. Northeast winds 5 to 10 miles an hour. Friday, a slight chance of thunderstorms in the morning. Patchy fog in the morning. Partly sunny with a chance of showers. Highs around 80. East winds 5 to 10 miles an hour. Chance of rain 50%. Friday night, partly cloudy with a slight chance of showers and thunderstorms until midnight, then mostly cloudy with a chance of showers and thunderstorms after midnight. Humid with lows in the upper 60s. Southeast winds 5 to 10 miles an hour with gusts up to 20 miles an hour. Chance of rain 40%. Saturday, partly sunny in the morning, then becoming mostly cloudy. A chance of thunderstorms in the morning. A chance of showers. Humid with highs in the mid-80s. South winds 5 to 10 miles an hour. Chance of rain 50%. Saturday night, showers likely with a chance of thunderstorms until midnight, then showers after midnight. Humid with lows in the upper 60s. Southeast winds around 5 miles an hour, becoming northeast around 5 miles an hour after midnight. Chance of rain 80%. Sunday, showers likely. A chance of thunderstorms in the afternoon. Cooler with highs in the mid-70s. Chance of rain 70%. Sunday night, a chance of thunderstorms. A chance of showers until midnight, then showers likely after midnight. Lows around 60. Chance of rain 60%. Monday, showers likely, mainly in the morning. Highs in the mid-60s. Chance of rain 70%. Monday night, mostly cloudy. A chance of showers after midnight. Lows in the mid-50s. Chance of rain 50%. Tuesday, partly sunny. Highs in the mid-60s. Tuesday night, mostly cloudy until midnight, then becoming partly cloudy. Lows in the lower 50s. Wednesday, partly sunny. Highs in the upper 60s. Wednesday night and Thursday, partly cloudy. Lows in the mid-50s. Highs in the lower 70s. Again, the forecast for Galesburg and surrounding areas of central and northwest Illinois for the rest of tonight, mostly cloudy. Patchy fog after midnight. Lows in the mid-60s. Northeast winds 5 to 10 miles an hour. At 9 p.m. in Galesburg, skies were mostly cloudy. The temperature was 74 degrees, the dew point was 73, and the relative humidity was 98%. The wind was north at 12 miles an hour. The pressure was 30.21 inches and rising. Elsewhere around the area, it was clear, with a temperature of 79 at Quincy, 78 at Macomb, and 79 at Springfield. At Burlington, it was partly cloudy, with a temperature of 77. At Peoria, it was mostly cloudy, with a temperature of 80. At Moline, it was cloudy, with a temperature of 71. And once again at 9 p.m. in Galesburg, under mostly cloudy skies, the temperature was 74. Looking elsewhere around the Midwest at 9 p.m., Chicago was cloudy, and 68. Indianapolis was mostly cloudy, and 82. St. Louis was partly cloudy, and 88. Kansas City was cloudy, and 87. Des Moines was partly cloudy, and 73. Milwaukee was cloudy, and 63. The time is currently 9:28 p.m. Central Daylight Time. 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Now for the official National Weather Service forecast for Galesburg and surrounding areas of central and northwest

Illinois. Rest of tonight, mostly cloudy. Patchy fog after midnight. Lows in the mid-60s. Northeast winds 5 to 10 miles an hour. Friday, a slight chance of thunderstorms in the morning. Patchy fog in the morning. Partly sunny with a chance of showers. Highs around 80. East winds 5 to 10 miles an hour. Chance of rain 50%. Friday night, partly cloudy with a slight chance of showers and thunderstorms until midnight, then mostly cloudy with a chance of showers and thunderstorms after midnight. Humid with lows in the upper 60s. Southeast winds 5 to 10 miles an hour with gusts up to 20 miles an hour. Chance of rain 40%. Saturday, partly sunny in the morning, then becoming mostly cloudy. A chance of thunderstorms in the morning. A chance of showers. Humid with highs in the mid-80s. South winds 5 to 10 miles an hour. Chance of rain 50%. Saturday night, showers likely with a chance of thunderstorms until midnight, then showers after midnight. Humid with lows in the upper 60s. Southeast winds around 5 miles an hour, becoming northeast around 5 miles an hour after midnight. Chance of rain 80%. Sunday, showers likely. A chance of thunderstorms in the afternoon. Cooler with highs in the mid-70s. Chance of rain 70%. Sunday night, a chance of thunderstorms. A chance of showers until midnight, then showers likely after midnight. Lows around 60. Chance of rain 60%. Monday, showers likely, mainly in the morning. Highs in the mid-60s. Chance of rain 70%. Monday night, mostly cloudy. A chance of showers after midnight. Lows in the mid-50s. Chance of rain 50%. Tuesday, partly sunny. Highs in the mid-60s. Tuesday night, mostly cloudy until midnight, then becoming partly cloudy. Lows in the lower 50s. Wednesday, partly sunny. Highs in the upper 60s. Wednesday night and Thursday, partly cloudy. Lows in the mid-50s. Highs in the lower 70s. Again, the forecast for Galesburg and surrounding areas of central and northwest Illinois for the rest of tonight, mostly cloudy. Patchy fog after midnight. Lows in the mid-60s. Northeast winds 5 to 10 miles an hour. At 9 p.m. in Galesburg, skies were mostly cloudy. The temperature was 74 degrees, the dew point was 73, and the relative humidity was 98%. The wind was north at 12 miles an hour. The pressure was 30.21 inches and rising. Elsewhere around the area, it was clear, with a temperature of 79 at Quincy, 78 at Macomb, and 79 at Springfield. At Burlington, it was partly cloudy, with a temperature of 77. At Peoria, it was mostly cloudy, with a temperature of 80. At Moline, it was cloudy, with a temperature of 71. And once again at 9 p.m. in Galesburg, under mostly cloudy skies, the temperature was 74. Looking elsewhere around the Midwest at 9 p.m., Chicago was cloudy, and 68. Indianapolis was mostly cloudy, and 82. St. Louis was partly cloudy, and 88. Kansas City was cloudy, and 87. Des Moines was partly cloudy, and 73. Milwaukee was cloudy, and 63. The time is currently 9:32 p.m. Central Daylight Time. 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Now for the official National Weather Service forecast for Galesburg and surrounding areas of central and northwest Illinois. Rest of tonight, mostly cloudy. Patchy fog after midnight. Lows in the mid-60s. Northeast winds 5 to 10 miles an hour. Friday, a slight chance of thunderstorm. Patchy fog after midnight. Lows in the mid-60s. Northeast winds 5 to 10 miles an hour. Friday, a slight chance of thunderstorms in the morning. Patchy fog in the morning. Partly sunny with a chance of showers. Highs around 80. East winds 5 to 10 miles an hour. Chance of rain 50%. Friday night, partly cloudy with a slight chance of showers and thunderstorms until midnight, then mostly cloudy with a chance of showers and thunderstorms after midnight.

Milwaukee was cloudy and 63. The time is currently 9:53 p.m. Central Daylight Time. 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Now for the official National Weather Service forecast for Galesburg and surrounding areas of central and northwest Illinois. Rest of tonight, mostly cloudy. Patchy fog after midnight. Lows in the mid-60s. Northeast winds 5 to 10 miles an hour. Friday, a slight chance of thunderstorms in the morning. Patchy fog in the morning. Partly sunny with a chance of showers. Highs around 80. East winds 5 to 10 miles an hour. Chance of rain 50%. Friday night, partly cloudy with a slight chance of showers and thunderstorms until midnight, then mostly cloudy with a chance of showers and thunderstorms after midnight. Humid with lows in the upper 60s. Southeast winds 5 to 10 miles an hour with gusts up to 20 miles an hour. Chance of rain 40%. Saturday, partly sunny in the morning, then becoming mostly cloudy. A chance of thunderstorms in the morning. A chance of showers. Humid with highs in the mid-80s. South winds 5 to 10 miles an hour. Chance of rain 50%. Saturday night, showers likely with a chance of thunderstorms until midnight, then showers after midnight. Humid with lows in the upper 60s. Southeast winds around 5 miles an hour, becoming northeast around 5 miles an hour after midnight. Chance of rain 80%. Sunday, showers likely. A chance of thunderstorms in the afternoon. Cooler with highs in the mid-70s. Chance of rain 70%. Sunday night, a chance of thunderstorms. A chance of showers until midnight, then showers likely after midnight. Lows around 60. Chance of rain 60%. Monday, showers likely, mainly in the morning. Highs in the mid-60s. Chance of rain 70%. Monday night, mostly cloudy. A chance of showers after midnight. Lows in the mid-50s. Chance of rain 50%. Tuesday, partly sunny. Highs in the mid-60s. Tuesday night, mostly cloudy until midnight, then becoming partly cloudy. Lows in the lower 50s. Wednesday, partly sunny. Highs in the upper 60s. Wednesday night and Thursday, partly cloudy. Lows in the mid-50s. Highs in the lower 70s. Again, the forecast for Galesburg and surrounding areas of central and northwest Illinois for the rest of tonight, mostly cloudy. Patchy fog after midnight. Lows in the mid-60s. Northeast winds 5 to 10 miles an hour. At 9 p.m. in Galesburg, skies were mostly cloudy. The temperature was 74 degrees, the dew point was 73, and the relative humidity was 98%. The wind was north at 12 miles an hour. The pressure was 30.21 inches and rising. Elsewhere around the area, it was clear, with a temperature of 79 at Quincy, 78 at Macomb, and 79 at Springfield. At Burlington, it was partly cloudy, with a temperature of 77. At Peoria, it was mostly cloudy, with a temperature of 80. At Moline, it was cloudy, with a temperature of 71. And once again at 9 p.m. in Galesburg, under mostly cloudy skies, the temperature was 74. Looking elsewhere around the Midwest at 9 p.m., Chicago was cloudy, and 68. Indianapolis was mostly cloudy, and 82. St. Louis was partly cloudy, and 88. Kansas City was cloudy, and 87. Des Moines was partly cloudy, and 73. Milwaukee was cloudy, and 63. The time is currently 9:57 p.m. Central Daylight Time. 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Now for the official National Weather Service forecast for Galesburg and surrounding areas of central and northwest Illinois. Rest of tonight, mostly cloudy. Patchy fog after midnight. Lows in the mid-60s. Northeast winds 5 to 10 miles an hour. Friday, a slight chance of thunderstorms in the morning. Patchy fog in the morning. Partly sunny with a chance of showers. Highs around 80. East winds 5 to 10 miles an hour. Chance of rain 50%.

percent. Friday night, partly cloudy with a slight chance of showers and thunderstorms until midnight, then mostly cloudy with a chance of showers and thunderstorms after midnight. Humid with lows in the upper 60s. Southeast winds 5 to 10 miles an hour with gusts up to 20 miles an hour. Chance of rain 40%. Saturday, partly sunny in the morning, then becoming mostly cloudy. A chance of thunderstorms in the morning. A chance of showers. Humid with highs in the mid-80s. South winds 5 to 10 miles an hour. Chance of rain 50%. Saturday night, showers likely with a chance of thunderstorms until midnight, then showers after midnight. Humid with lows in the upper 60s. Southeast winds around 5 miles an hour, becoming northeast around 5 miles an hour after midnight. Chance of rain 80%. Sunday, showers likely. A chance of thunderstorms in the afternoon. Cooler with highs in the mid-70s. Chance of rain 70%. Sunday night, a chance of thunderstorms. A chance of showers until midnight, then showers likely after midnight. Lows around 60. Chance of rain 60%. Monday, showers likely, mainly in the morning. Highs in the mid-60s. Chance of rain 70%. Monday night, mostly cloudy. A chance of showers after midnight. Lows in the mid-50s. Chance of rain 50%. Tuesday, partly sunny. Highs in the mid-60s. Tuesday night, mostly cloudy until midnight, then becoming partly cloudy. Lows in the lower 50s. Wednesday, partly sunny. Highs in the upper 60s. Wednesday night and Thursday, partly cloudy. Lows in the mid-50s. Highs in the lower 70s. Again, the forecast for Galesburg and surrounding areas of central and northwest Illinois for the rest of tonight, mostly cloudy. Patchy fog after midnight. Lows in the mid-60s. Northeast winds 5 to 10 miles an hour. The time is currently 10 p.m. Central Daylight Time. 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Now for the official National Weather Service forecast for Galesburg and surrounding areas of central and northwest Illinois. Rest of tonight, mostly cloudy. Patchy fog after midnight. Lows in the mid-60s. Northeast winds 5 to 10 miles an hour. Friday, a slight chance of thunderstorms in the morning. Patchy fog in the morning. Partly sunny with a chance of showers. Highs around 80. East winds 5 to 10 miles an hour. Chance of rain 50%. Friday night, partly cloudy with a slight chance of showers and thunderstorms until midnight, then mostly cloudy with a chance of showers and thunderstorms after midnight. Humid with lows in the upper 60s. Southeast winds 5 to 10 miles an hour with gusts up to 20 miles an hour. Chance of rain 40%. Saturday, partly sunny in the morning, then becoming mostly cloudy. A chance of thunderstorms in the morning. A chance of showers. Humid with highs in the mid-80s. South winds 5 to 10 miles an hour. Chance of rain 50%. Saturday night, showers likely with a chance of thunderstorms until midnight, then showers after midnight. Humid with lows in the upper 60s. Southeast winds around 5 miles an hour, becoming northeast around 5 miles an hour after midnight. Chance of rain 80%. Sunday, showers likely. A chance of thunderstorms in the afternoon. Cooler with highs in the mid-70s. Chance of rain 70%. Sunday night, a chance of thunderstorms. A chance of showers until midnight, then showers likely after midnight. Lows around 60. Chance of rain 60%. Monday, showers likely, mainly in the morning. Highs in the mid-60s. Chance of rain 70%. Monday night, mostly cloudy. A chance of showers after midnight. Lows in the mid-50s. Chance of rain 50%. Tuesday, partly sunny. Highs in the mid-60s. Tuesday night, mostly cloudy until midnight, then becoming partly cloudy. Lows in the lower 50s. Wednesday, partly sunny. Highs in the upper 60s. Wednesday night and Thursday, partly cloudy. Lows in the mid-50s. Highs in the lower 70s.

miles an hour. Friday, a slight chance of thunderstorms in the morning. Patchy fog in the morning. Partly sunny with a chance of showers. Highs around 80. East winds 5 to 10 miles an hour. Chance of rain 50%. Friday night, partly cloudy with a slight chance of showers and thunderstorms until midnight, then mostly cloudy with a chance of showers and thunderstorms after midnight. Humid with lows in the upper 60s. Southeast winds 5 to 10 miles an hour with gusts up to 20 miles an hour. Chance of rain 40%. Saturday, partly sunny in the morning, then becoming mostly cloudy. A chance of thunderstorms in the morning. A chance of showers. Humid with highs in the mid-80s. South winds 5 to 10 miles an hour. Chance of rain 50%. Saturday night, showers likely with a chance of thunderstorms until midnight, then showers after midnight. Humid with lows in the upper 60s. Southeast winds around 5 miles an hour, becoming northeast around 5 miles an hour after midnight. Chance of rain 80%. Sunday, showers likely. A chance of thunderstorms in the afternoon. Cooler with highs in the mid-70s. Chance of rain 70%. Sunday night, a chance of thunderstorms. A chance of showers until midnight, then showers likely after midnight. Lows around 60. Chance of rain 60%. Monday, showers likely, mainly in the morning. Highs in the mid-60s. Chance of rain 70%. Monday night, mostly cloudy. A chance of showers after midnight. Lows in the mid-50s. Chance of rain 50%. Tuesday, partly sunny. Highs in the mid-60s. Tuesday night, mostly cloudy until midnight, then becoming partly cloudy. Lows in the lower 50s. Wednesday, partly sunny. Highs in the upper 60s. Wednesday night and Thursday, partly cloudy. Lows in the mid-50s. Highs in the lower 70s. Again, the forecast for Galesburg and surrounding areas of central and northwest Illinois for the rest of tonight, mostly cloudy. Patchy fog after midnight. Lows in the mid-60s. Northeast winds 5 to 10 miles an hour. At 10 p.m. in Galesburg, skies were cloudy. The temperature was 73 degrees, the dew point was 72, and the relative humidity was 97%. The wind was north at 13 miles an hour. The pressure was 30.23 inches and rising. Elsewhere around the area, it was clear, with a temperature of 78 at Peoria, 78 at Quincy, 76 at Macomb, and 78 at Springfield. At Burlington, it was partly cloudy, with a temperature of 74. At Moline, it was cloudy, with a temperature of 70. And once again at 10 p.m. in Galesburg, under cloudy skies, the temperature was 73. Looking elsewhere around the Midwest at 10 p.m., Chicago was cloudy, and 67. Indianapolis reported thunder, and 82. St. Louis was partly cloudy, and 87. Kansas City was cloudy, and 82. Des Moines was partly cloudy, and 71. Milwaukee was cloudy, and 63. The time is currently 10:08 p.m. Central Daylight Time. 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Now for the official National Weather Service forecast for Galesburg and surrounding areas of central and northwest Illinois. Rest of tonight, mostly cloudy. Patchy fog after midnight. Lows in the mid-60s. Northeast winds 5 to 10 miles an hour. Friday, a slight chance of thunderstorms in the morning. Patchy fog in the morning. Partly sunny with a chance of showers. Highs around 80. East winds 5 to 10 miles an hour. Chance of rain 50%. Friday night, partly cloudy with a slight chance of showers and thunderstorms until midnight, then mostly cloudy with a chance of showers and thunderstorms after midnight. Humid with lows in the upper 60s. Southeast winds 5 to 10 miles an hour with gusts up to 20 miles an hour. Chance of rain 40%. Saturday, partly sunny in the morning, then becoming mostly cloudy. A chance of thunderstorms in the morning. A chance of showers. Humid with highs in the mid-80s. South winds 5 to 10 miles an hour.

of rain 50%. Saturday night, showers likely with a chance of thunderstorms until midnight, then showers after midnight. Humid with lows in the upper 60s. Southeast winds around 5 miles an hour, becoming northeast around 5 miles an hour after midnight. Chance of rain 80%. Sunday, showers likely. A chance of thunderstorms in the afternoon. Cooler with highs in the mid-70s. Chance of rain 70%. Sunday night, a chance of thunderstorms. A chance of showers until midnight, then showers likely after midnight. Lows around 60. Chance of rain 60%. Monday, showers likely, mainly in the morning. Highs in the mid-60s. Chance of rain 70%. Monday night, mostly cloudy. A chance of showers after midnight. Lows in the mid-50s. Chance of rain 50%. Tuesday, partly sunny. Highs in the mid-60s. Tuesday night, mostly cloudy until midnight, then becoming partly cloudy. Lows in the lower 50s. Wednesday, partly sunny. Highs in the upper 60s. Wednesday night and Thursday, partly cloudy. Lows in the mid-50s. Highs in the lower 70s. Again, the forecast for Galesburg and surrounding areas of central and northwest Illinois for the rest of tonight, mostly cloudy. Patchy fog after midnight. Lows in the mid-60s. Northeast winds 5 to 10 miles an hour. At 10 p.m. in Galesburg, skies were cloudy. The temperature was 73 degrees, the dew point was 72, and the relative humidity was 97%. The wind was north at 13 miles an hour. The pressure was 30.23 inches and rising. Elsewhere around the area, it was clear, with a temperature of 78 at Peoria, 78 at Quincy, 76 at Macomb, and 78 at Springfield. At Burlington, it was partly cloudy, with a temperature of 74. At Moline, it was cloudy, with a temperature of 70. And once again at 10 p.m. in Galesburg, under cloudy skies, the temperature was 73. Looking elsewhere around the Midwest at 10 p.m., Chicago was cloudy, and 67. Indianapolis reported thunder, and 82. St. Louis was partly cloudy, and 87. Kansas City was cloudy, and 82. Des Moines was partly cloudy, and 71. Milwaukee was cloudy, and 63. The time is currently 10:12 p.m. Central Daylight Time. 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Now for the official National Weather Service forecast for Galesburg and surrounding areas of central and northwest Illinois. Rest of tonight, mostly cloudy. Patchy fog after midnight. Lows in the mid-60s. Northeast winds 5 to 10 miles an hour. Friday, a slight chance of thunderstorms in the morning. Patchy fog in the morning. Partly sunny with a chance of showers. Highs around 80. East winds 5 to 10 miles an hour. Chance of rain 50%. Friday night, partly cloudy with a slight chance of showers and thunderstorms until midnight, then mostly cloudy with a chance of showers and thunderstorms after midnight. Humid with lows in the upper 60s. Southeast winds 5 to 10 miles an hour with gusts up to 20 miles an hour. Chance of rain 40%. Saturday, partly sunny in the morning, then becoming mostly cloudy. A chance of thunderstorms in the morning. A chance of showers. Humid with highs in the mid-80s. South winds 5 to 10 miles an hour. Chance of rain 50%. Saturday night, showers likely with a chance of thunderstorms until midnight, then showers after midnight. Humid with lows in the upper 60s. Southeast winds around 5 miles an hour, becoming northeast around 5 miles an hour after midnight. Chance of rain 80%. Sunday, showers likely. A chance of thunderstorms in the afternoon. Cooler with highs in the mid-70s. Chance of rain 70%. Sunday night, a chance of thunderstorms. A chance of showers until midnight, then showers likely after midnight. Lows around 60. Chance of rain 60%. Monday, showers likely, mainly in the morning. Highs in the mid-60s. Chance of rain 70%. Monday night, mostly cloudy.

A chance of showers after midnight. Lows in the mid-50s. Chance of rain 50%. Tuesday, partly sunny. Highs in the mid-60s. Tuesday night, mostly cloudy until midnight, then becoming partly cloudy. Lows in the lower 50s. Wednesday, partly sunny. Highs in the upper 60s. Wednesday night and Thursday, partly cloudy. Lows in the mid-50s. Highs in the lower 70s. Again, the forecast for Galesburg and surrounding areas of central and northwest Illinois for the rest of tonight, mostly cloudy. Patchy fog after midnight. Lows in the mid-60s. Northeast wind 5 to 10 miles an hour. 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Programming originates from NOAA's National Weather Service office in Lincoln. KZZ66 serves the following counties: Henry, Knox, Mercer, and Warren. KZZ66 is part of the All Hazards Network of NOAA Weather Radio. At 10 p.m. in Galesburg, skies were cloudy. The temperature was 73 degrees, the dew point was 72, and the relative humidity was 97%. The wind was north at 13 miles an hour. The pressure was 30.23 inches and rising. Elsewhere around the area, it was clear, with a temperature of 78 at Peoria, 78 at Quincy, 76 at Macomb, and 78 at Springfield. At Burlington, it was mostly cloudy, with a temperature of 73. At Moline, it was cloudy, with a temperature of 70. And once again at 10 p.m. in Galesburg, under cloudy skies, the temperature was 73. Looking elsewhere around the Midwest at 10 p.m., Chicago was cloudy and 67. Indianapolis reported thunder and 82. St. Louis was partly cloudy and 87. Kansas City was cloudy and 82. Des Moines was partly cloudy and 71. Milwaukee was cloudy and 63. The time is currently 10:16 p.m. Central Daylight Time. 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Now for the official National Weather Service forecast for Galesburg and surrounding areas of central and northwest Illinois. Rest of tonight, mostly cloudy. Patchy fog after midnight. Lows in the mid-60s. Northeast winds 5 to 10 miles an hour. Friday, a slight chance of thunderstorms in the morning. Patchy fog in the morning. Partly sunny with a chance of showers. Highs around 80. East winds 5 to 10 miles an hour. Chance of rain 50%. Friday night, partly cloudy with a slight chance of showers and thunderstorms until midnight, then mostly cloudy with a chance of showers and thunderstorms after midnight. Humid with lows in the upper 60s. Southeast winds 5 to 10 miles an hour with gusts up to 20 miles an hour. Chance of rain 40%. Saturday, partly sunny in the morning, then becoming mostly cloudy. A chance of thunderstorms in the morning. A chance of showers. Humid with highs in the mid-80s. South winds 5 to 10 miles an hour. Chance of rain 50%. Saturday night, showers likely with a chance of thunderstorms until midnight, then showers after midnight. Humid with lows in the upper 60s. Southeast winds around 5 miles an hour, becoming northeast around 5 miles an hour after midnight. Chance of rain 80%. Sunday, showers likely. A chance of thunderstorms in the afternoon. Cooler with highs in the mid-70s. Chance of rain 70%. Sunday night, a chance of thunderstorms. A chance of showers until midnight, then showers likely after midnight. Lows around 60. Chance of rain 60%. Monday, showers likely, mainly in the morning. Highs in the mid-60s. Chance of rain 70%. Monday night, mostly cloudy. A chance of showers after midnight. Lows in the mid-50s. Chance of rain 50%. Tuesday, partly sunny. Highs in the mid-60s. Tuesday night, mostly cloudy until midnight, then becoming partly cloudy. Lows in the lower 50s. Wednesday, partly sunny. Highs in the upper 60s.

Wednesday night and Thursday, partly cloudy. Lows in the mid-50s. Highs in the lower 70s. Again, the forecast for Galesburg and surrounding areas of central and northwest Illinois for the rest of tonight, mostly cloudy. Patchy fog after midnight. Lows in the mid-60s. Northeast winds 5 to 10 miles an hour. At 10 p.m. in Galesburg, skies were cloudy. The temperature was 73 degrees, the dew point was 72, and the relative humidity was 97%. The wind was north at 13 miles an hour. The pressure was 30.23 inches and rising. Elsewhere around the area, it was clear, with a temperature of 78 at Peoria, 78 at Quincy, 76 at Macomb, and 78 at Springfield. At Burlington, it was mostly cloudy, with a temperature of 73. At Moline, it was cloudy, with a temperature of 70. And once again at 10 p.m. in Galesburg, under cloudy skies, the temperature was 73. Looking elsewhere around the Midwest at 10 p.m., Chicago was cloudy, and 67. Indianapolis reported thunder, and 82. St. Louis was partly cloudy, and 87. Kansas City was cloudy, and 82. Des Moines was partly cloudy, and 71. Milwaukee was cloudy, and 63. The time is currently 10:20 p.m. Central Daylight Time. 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Now for the official National Weather Service forecast for Galesburg and surrounding areas of central and northwest Illinois. Rest of tonight, mostly cloudy. Patchy fog after midnight. Lows in the mid-60s. Northeast winds 5 to 10 miles an hour. Friday, a slight chance of thunderstorms in the morning. Patchy fog in the morning. Partly sunny with a chance of showers. Highs around 80. East winds 5 to 10 miles an hour. Chance of rain 50%. Friday night, partly cloudy with a slight chance of showers and thunderstorms until midnight, then mostly cloudy with a chance of showers and thunderstorms after midnight. Humid with lows in the upper 60s. Southeast winds 5 to 10 miles an hour with gusts up to 20 miles an hour. Chance of rain 40%. Saturday, partly sunny in the morning, then becoming mostly cloudy. A chance of thunderstorms in the morning. A chance of showers. Humid with highs in the mid-80s. South winds 5 to 10 miles an hour. Chance of rain 50%. Saturday night, showers likely with a chance of thunderstorms until midnight, then showers after midnight. Humid with lows in the upper 60s. Southeast winds around 5 miles an hour, becoming northeast around 5 miles an hour after midnight. Chance of rain 80%. Sunday, showers likely. A chance of thunderstorms in the afternoon. Cooler with highs in the mid-70s. Chance of rain 70%. Sunday night, a chance of thunderstorms. A chance of showers until midnight, then showers likely after midnight. Lows around 60. Chance of rain 60%. Monday, showers likely, mainly in the morning. Highs in the mid-60s. Chance of rain 70%. Monday night, mostly cloudy. A chance of showers after midnight. Lows in the mid-50s. Chance of rain 50%. Tuesday, partly sunny. Highs in the mid-60s. Tuesday night, mostly cloudy until midnight, then becoming partly cloudy. Lows in the lower 50s. Wednesday, partly sunny. Highs in the upper 60s. Wednesday night and Thursday, partly cloudy. Lows in the mid-50s. Highs in the lower 70s. Again, the forecast for Galesburg and surrounding areas of central and northwest Illinois for the rest of tonight, mostly cloudy. Patchy fog after midnight. Lows in the mid-60s. Northeast winds 5 to 10 miles an hour. At 10 p.m. in Galesburg, skies were cloudy. The temperature was 73 degrees, the dew point was 72, and the relative humidity was 97%. The wind was north at 13 miles an hour. The pressure was 30.23 inches and rising. Elsewhere around the area, it was clear, with a temperature of 78 at Peoria, 78 at Quincy, 76 at Macomb, and 78 at Springfield. At Burlington,

was mostly cloudy, with a temperature of 73. At Moline, it was cloudy, with a temperature of 70. And once again at 10 p.m. in Galesburg, under cloudy skies, the temperature was 73. At 10 p.m. in Galesburg, skies were cloudy. The temperature was 73 degrees, the dew point was 72, and the relative humidity was 97%. The wind was north at 13 miles an hour. The pressure was 30.23 inches and rising. Elsewhere around the area, it was clear, with a temperature of 78 at Peoria, 78 at Quincy, 76 at Macomb, and 78 at Springfield. At Burlington, it was mostly cloudy, with a temperature of 73. At Moline, it was cloudy, with a temperature of 70. And once again at 10 p.m. in Galesburg, under cloudy skies, the temperature was 73. Looking elsewhere around the Midwest at 10 p.m., Chicago was cloudy, and 67. Indianapolis reported thunder, and 82. St. Louis was partly cloudy, and 87. Kansas City was cloudy, and 82. Des Moines was partly cloudy, and 71. Milwaukee was cloudy, and 63. The time is currently 10:25 p.m. Central Daylight Time. 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Now for the official National Weather Service forecast for Galesburg and surrounding areas of central and northwest Illinois. Rest of tonight, mostly cloudy. Patchy fog after midnight. Lows in the mid-60s. Northeast winds 5 to 10 miles an hour. Friday, a slight chance of thunderstorms in the morning. Patchy fog in the morning. Partly sunny with a chance of showers. Highs around 80. East winds 5 to 10 miles an hour. Chance of rain 50%. Friday night, partly cloudy with a slight chance of showers and thunderstorms until midnight, then mostly cloudy with a chance of showers and thunderstorms after midnight. Humid with lows in the upper 60s. Southeast winds 5 to 10 miles an hour with gusts up to 20 miles an hour. Chance of rain 40%. Saturday, partly sunny in the morning, then becoming mostly cloudy. A chance of thunderstorms in the morning. A chance of showers. Humid with highs in the mid-80s. South winds 5 to 10 miles an hour. Chance of rain 50%. Saturday night, showers likely with a chance of thunderstorms until midnight, then showers after midnight. Humid with lows in the upper 60s. Southeast winds around 5 miles an hour, becoming northeast around 5 miles an hour after midnight. Chance of rain 80%. Sunday, showers likely. A chance of thunderstorms in the afternoon. Cooler with highs in the mid-70s. Chance of rain 70%. Sunday night, a chance of thunderstorms. A chance of showers until midnight, then showers likely after midnight. Lows around 60. Chance of rain 60%. Monday, showers likely, mainly in the morning. Highs in the mid-60s. Chance of rain 70%. Monday night, mostly cloudy. A chance of showers after midnight. Lows in the mid-50s. Chance of rain 50%. Tuesday, partly sunny. Highs in the mid-60s. Tuesday night, mostly cloudy until midnight, then becoming partly cloudy. Lows in the lower 50s. Wednesday, partly sunny. Highs in the upper 60s. Wednesday night and Thursday, partly cloudy. Lows in the mid-50s. Highs in the lower 70s. Again, the forecast for Galesburg and surrounding areas of central and northwest Illinois for the rest of tonight, mostly cloudy. Patchy fog after midnight. Lows in the mid-60s. Northeast winds 5 to 10 miles an hour. At 10 p.m. in Galesburg, skies were cloudy. The temperature was 73 degrees, the dew point was 72, and the relative humidity was 97%. The wind was north at 13 miles an hour. The pressure was 30.23 inches and rising. Elsewhere around the area, it was clear, with a temperature of 78 at Peoria, 78 at Quincy, 76 at Macomb, and 78 at Springfield. At Burlington, it was mostly cloudy, with a temperature of 73. At Moline, it was cloudy, with a temperature of 70. And once again at 10 p.m.

Salzburg, under cloudy skies, the temperature was 73. Looking elsewhere around the Midwest at 10 p.m., Chicago was cloudy and 67. Indianapolis reported thunder and 82. St. Louis was partly cloudy and 87. Kansas City was cloudy and 82. Des Moines was partly cloudy and 71. Milwaukee was cloudy and 63. The time is currently 10:29 p.m. Central Daylight Time. 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Now for the official National Weather Service forecast for Galesburg and surrounding areas of central and northwest Illinois. Rest of tonight, mostly cloudy. Patchy fog after midnight. Lows in the mid-60s. Northeast winds 5 to 10 miles an hour. Friday, a slight chance of thunderstorms in the morning. Patchy fog in the morning. Partly sunny with a chance of showers. Highs around 80. East winds 5 to 10 miles an hour. Chance of rain 50%. Friday night, partly cloudy with a slight chance of showers and thunderstorms until midnight, then mostly cloudy with a chance of showers and thunderstorms after midnight. Humid with lows in the upper 60s. Southeast winds 5 to 10 miles an hour with gusts up to 20 miles an hour. Chance of rain 40%. Saturday, partly sunny in the morning, then becoming mostly cloudy. A chance of thunderstorms in the morning. A chance of showers. Humid with highs in the mid-80s. South winds 5 to 10 miles an hour. Chance of rain 50%. Saturday night, showers likely with a chance of thunderstorms until midnight, then showers after midnight. Humid with lows in the upper 60s. Southeast winds around 5 miles an hour, becoming northeast around 5 miles an hour after midnight. Chance of rain 80%. Sunday, showers likely. A chance of thunderstorms in the afternoon. Cooler with highs in the mid-70s. Chance of rain 70%. Sunday night, a chance of thunderstorms. A chance of showers until midnight, then showers likely after midnight. Lows around 60. Chance of rain 60%. Monday, showers likely, mainly in the morning. Highs in the mid-60s. Chance of rain 70%. Monday night, mostly cloudy. A chance of showers after midnight. Lows in the mid-50s. Chance of rain 50%. Tuesday, partly sunny. Highs in the mid-60s. Tuesday night, mostly cloudy until midnight, then becoming partly cloudy. Lows in the lower 50s. Wednesday, partly sunny. Highs in the upper 60s. Wednesday night and Thursday, partly cloudy. Lows in the mid-50s. Highs in the lower 70s. Again, the forecast for Galesburg and surrounding areas of central and northwest Illinois for the rest of tonight, mostly cloudy. Patchy fog after midnight. Lows in the mid-60s. Northeast winds 5 to 10 miles an hour. At 10 p.m. in Galesburg, skies were cloudy. The temperature was 73 degrees, the dew point was 72, and the relative humidity was 97%. The wind was north at 13 miles an hour. The pressure was 30.23 inches and rising. Elsewhere around the area, it was cloudy with 97%. The wind was north at 13 miles an hour. The pressure was 30.23 inches and rising. Elsewhere around the area, it was clear, with a temperature of 78 at Peoria, 78 at Quincy, 76 at Macomb, and 78 at Springfield. At Burlington, it was mostly cloudy, with a temperature of 73. At Moline, it was cloudy, with a temperature of 70. And once again at 10 p.m. in Galesburg, under cloudy skies, the temperature was 73. Looking elsewhere around the Midwest at 10 p.m., Chicago was cloudy and 67. Indianapolis reported thunder and 82. St. Louis was partly cloudy and 87. Kansas City was cloudy and 82. Des Moines was partly cloudy and 71. Milwaukee was cloudy and 63. The time is currently 10:34 p.m. Central Daylight Time. 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

midnight. Lows around 60. Chance of rain 60%. Monday, showers likely, mainly in the morning. Highs in the mid-60s. Chance of rain 70%. Monday night, mostly cloudy. A chance of showers after midnight. Lows in the mid-50s. Chance of rain 50%. Tuesday, partly sunny. Highs in the mid-60s. Tuesday night, mostly cloudy until midnight, then becoming partly cloudy. Lows in the lower 50s. Wednesday, partly sunny. Highs in the upper 60s. Wednesday night and Thursday, partly cloudy. Lows in the mid-50s. Highs in the lower 70s. Again, the forecast for Galesburg and surrounding areas of central and northwest Illinois for the rest of tonight, mostly cloudy. Patchy fog after midnight. Lows in the mid-60s. Northeast winds 5 to 10 miles an hour. At 10 p.m. in Galesburg, skies were cloudy. The temperature was 73 degrees, the dew point was 72, and the relative humidity was 97%. The wind was north at 13 miles an hour. The pressure was 30.23 inches and rising. Elsewhere around the area, it was clear, with a temperature of 78 at Peoria, 78 at Quincy, 76 at Macomb, and 78 at Springfield. At Burlington, it was mostly cloudy, with a temperature of 73. At Moline, it was cloudy, with a temperature of 70. And once again at 10 p.m. in Galesburg, under cloudy skies, the temperature was 73. Looking elsewhere around the Midwest at 10 p.m., Chicago was cloudy, and 67. Indianapolis reported thunder, and 82. St. Louis was partly cloudy, and 87. Kansas City was cloudy, and 82. Des Moines was partly cloudy, and 71. Milwaukee was cloudy, and 63. The time is currently 10:46 p.m. Central Daylight Time. 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Now for the official National Weather Service forecast for Galesburg and surrounding areas of central and northwest Illinois. Rest of tonight, mostly cloudy. Patchy fog after midnight. Lows in the mid-60s. Northeast winds 5 to 10 miles an hour. Friday, a slight chance of thunderstorms in the morning. Patchy fog in the morning. Partly sunny with a chance of showers. Highs around 80. East winds 5 to 10 miles an hour. Chance of rain 50%. Friday night, partly cloudy with a slight chance of showers and thunderstorms until midnight, then mostly cloudy with a chance of showers and thunderstorms after midnight. Humid with lows in the upper 60s. Southeast winds 5 to 10 miles an hour with gusts up to 20 miles an hour. Chance of rain 40%. Saturday, partly sunny in the morning, then becoming mostly cloudy. A chance of thunderstorms in the morning. A chance of showers. Humid with highs in the mid-80s. South winds 5 to 10 miles an hour. Chance of rain 50%. Saturday night, showers likely with a chance of thunderstorms until midnight, then showers after midnight. Humid with lows in the upper 60s. Southeast winds around 5 miles an hour, becoming northeast around 5 miles an hour after midnight. Chance of rain 80%. Sunday, showers likely. A chance of thunderstorms in the afternoon. Cooler with highs in the mid-70s. Chance of rain 70%. Sunday night, a chance of thunderstorms. A chance of showers until midnight, then showers likely after midnight. Lows around 60. Chance of rain 60%. Monday, showers likely, mainly in the morning. Highs in the mid-60s. Chance of rain 70%. Monday night, mostly cloudy. A chance of showers after midnight. Lows in the mid-50s. Chance of rain 50%. Tuesday, partly sunny. Highs in the mid-60s. Tuesday night, mostly cloudy until midnight, then becoming partly cloudy. Lows in the lower 50s. Wednesday, partly sunny. Highs in the upper 60s. Wednesday night and Thursday, partly cloudy. Lows in the mid-50s. Highs in the lower 70s. Again,
The forecast for Galesburg and surrounding areas of central and northwest Illinois for the rest of tonight, mostly cloudy. Patchy fog after midnight. Lows in the mid-60s. Northeast winds 5 to 10 miles an hour. At 10 p.m. in Galesburg, skies were cloudy. The temperature was 73 degrees, the dew point was 72, and the relative humidity was 97%. The wind was north at 13 miles an hour. The pressure was 30.23 inches and rising. Elsewhere around the area, it was clear, with a temperature of 78 at Peoria, 78 at Quincy, 76 at Macomb, and 78 at Springfield. At Burlington, it was mostly cloudy, with a temperature of 73. At Moline, it was cloudy, with a temperature of 70. And once again at 10 p.m. in Galesburg, under cloudy skies, the temperature was 73. Looking elsewhere around the Midwest at 10 p.m., Chicago was cloudy, and 67. Indianapolis reported thunder, and 82. St. Louis was partly cloudy, and 87. Kansas City was cloudy, and 82. Des Moines was partly cloudy, and 71. Milwaukee was cloudy, and 63. The time is currently 10:50 p.m. Central Daylight Time. 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Now for the official National Weather Service forecast for Galesburg and surrounding areas of central and northwest Illinois. Rest of tonight, mostly cloudy. Patchy fog after midnight. Lows in the mid-60s. Northeast winds 5 to 10 miles an hour. Friday, a slight chance of thunderstorms in the morning. Patchy fog in the morning. Partly sunny with a chance of showers. Highs around 80. East winds 5 to 10 miles an hour. Chance of rain 50%. Friday night, partly cloudy with a slight chance of showers and thunderstorms until midnight, then mostly cloudy with a chance of showers and thunderstorms after midnight. Humid with lows in the upper 60s. Southeast winds 5 to 10 miles an hour with gusts up to 20 miles an hour. Chance of rain 40%. Saturday, partly sunny in the morning, then becoming mostly cloudy. A chance of thunderstorms in the morning. A chance of showers. Humid with highs in the mid-80s. South winds 5 to 10 miles an hour. Chance of rain 50%. Saturday night, showers likely with a chance of thunderstorms until midnight, then showers after midnight. Humid with lows in the upper 60s. Southeast winds around 5 miles an hour, becoming northeast around 5 miles an hour after midnight. Chance of rain 80%. Sunday, showers likely. A chance of thunderstorms in the afternoon. Cooler with highs in the mid-70s. Chance of rain 70%. Sunday night, a chance of thunderstorms. A chance of showers until midnight, then showers likely after midnight. Lows around 60. Chance of rain 60%. Monday, showers likely, mainly in the morning. Highs in the mid-60s. Chance of rain 70%. Monday night, mostly cloudy. A chance of showers after midnight. Lows in the mid-50s. Chance of rain 50%. Tuesday, partly sunny. Highs in the mid-60s. Tuesday night, mostly cloudy until midnight, then becoming partly cloudy. Lows in the lower 50s. Wednesday, partly sunny. Highs in the upper 60s. Wednesday night and Thursday, partly cloudy. Lows in the mid-50s. Highs in the lower 70s. Again, the forecast for Galesburg and surrounding areas of central and northwest Illinois for the rest of tonight, mostly cloudy. Patchy fog after midnight. Lows in the mid-60s. Northeast winds 5 to 10 miles an hour. At 10 p.m. in Galesburg, skies were cloudy. The temperature was 73 degrees, the dew point was 72, and the relative humidity was 97%. The wind was north at 13 miles an hour. The pressure was 30.23 inches and rising. Elsewhere around the area, it was clear, with a temperature of 78 at Peoria, 78 at Quincy, 76 at Macomb, and 78 at Springfield. At Burlington, it was mostly cloudy, with a temperature of 73. At Moline, it was cloudy, with a temperature of 70.
And once again at 10 p.m. in Galesburg, under cloudy skies, the temperature was

73. Looking elsewhere around the Midwest at 10 p.m., Chicago was cloudy, and 67. Indianapolis reported thunder, and 82. St. Louis was partly cloudy, and 87. Kansas City was cloudy, and 82. Des Moines was partly cloudy, and 71. Milwaukee was cloudy, and 63. The time is currently 10:54 p.m. Central Daylight Time. 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Now for the official National Weather Service forecast for Galesburg and surrounding areas of central and northwest Illinois. Rest of tonight, mostly cloudy. Patchy fog after midnight. Lows in the mid-60s. Northeast winds 5 to 10 miles an hour. Friday, a slight chance of thunderstorms in the morning. Patchy fog in the morning. Partly sunny with a chance of showers. Highs around 80. East winds 5 to 10 miles an hour. Chance of rain 50%. Friday night, partly cloudy with a slight chance of showers and thunderstorms until midnight, then mostly cloudy with a chance of showers and thunderstorms after midnight. Humid with lows in the upper 60s. Southeast winds 5 to 10 miles an hour with gusts up to 20 miles an hour. Chance of rain 40%. Saturday, partly sunny in the morning, then becoming mostly cloudy. A chance of thunderstorms in the morning. A chance of showers. Humid with highs in the mid-80s. South winds 5 to 10 miles an hour. Chance of rain 50%. Saturday night, showers likely with a chance of thunderstorms until midnight, then showers after midnight. Humid with lows in the upper 60s. Southeast winds around 5 miles an hour, becoming northeast around 5 miles an hour after midnight. Chance of rain 80%. Sunday, showers likely. A chance of thunderstorms in the afternoon. Cooler with highs in the mid-70s. Chance of rain 70%. Sunday night, a chance of thunderstorms. A chance of showers until midnight, then showers likely after midnight. Lows around 60. Chance of rain 60%. Monday, showers likely, mainly in the morning. Highs in the mid-60s. Chance of rain 70%. Monday night, mostly cloudy. A chance of showers after midnight. Lows in the mid-50s. Chance of rain 50%. Tuesday, partly sunny. Highs in the mid-60s. Tuesday night, mostly cloudy until midnight, then becoming partly cloudy. Lows in the lower 50s. Wednesday, partly sunny. Highs in the upper 60s. Wednesday night and Thursday, partly cloudy. Lows in the mid-50s. Highs in the lower 70s. Again, the forecast for Galesburg and surrounding areas of central and northwest Illinois for the rest of tonight, mostly cloudy. Patchy fog after midnight. Lows in the mid-60s. Northeast winds 5 to 10 miles an hour. At 10 p.m. in Galesburg, skies were cloudy. The temperature was 73 degrees, the dew point was 72, and the relative humidity was 97%. The wind was north at 13 miles an hour. The pressure was 30.23 inches and rising. Elsewhere around the area, it was clear, with a temperature of 78 at Peoria, 78 at Quincy, 76 at Macomb, and 78 at Springfield. At Burlington, it was mostly cloudy, with a temperature of 73. At Moline, it was cloudy, with a temperature of 70. And once again at 10 p.m. in Galesburg, under cloudy skies, the temperature was 73. Looking elsewhere around the Midwest at 10 p.m., Chicago was cloudy, and 67. Indianapolis reported thunder, and 82. St. Louis was partly cloudy, and 87. Kansas City was cloudy, and 82. Des Moines was partly cloudy, and 71. Milwaukee was cloudy, and 63. The time is currently 10:58 p.m. Central Daylight Time. 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Now for the official National Weather Service forecast for Galesburg and surrounding areas of central and northwest Illinois. Rest of tonight, mostly cloudy. Patchy fog after midnight. Lows in the mid-60s.

northeast winds 5 to 10 miles an hour. Friday, a slight chance of thunderstorms in the morning. Patchy fog in the morning. Partly sunny with a chance of showers. Highs around 80. East winds 5 to 10 miles an hour. Chance of rain 50%. Friday night, partly cloudy with a slight chance of showers and thunderstorms until midnight, then mostly cloudy with a chance of showers and thunderstorms after midnight. Humid with lows in the upper 60s. Southeast winds 5 to 10 miles an hour with gusts up to 20 miles an hour. Chance of rain 40%. Saturday, partly sunny in the morning, then becoming mostly cloudy. A chance of thunderstorms in the morning. A chance of showers. Humid with highs in the mid-80s. South winds 5 to 10 miles an hour. Chance of rain 50%. Saturday night, showers likely with a chance of thunderstorms until midnight, then showers after midnight. Humid with lows in the upper 60s. Southeast winds around 5 miles an hour, becoming northeast around 5 miles an hour after midnight. Chance of rain 80%. Sunday, showers likely. A chance of thunderstorms in the afternoon. Cooler with highs in the mid-70s. Chance of rain 70%. Sunday night, a chance of thunderstorms. A chance of showers until midnight, then showers likely after midnight. Lows around 60. Chance of rain 60%. Monday, showers likely, mainly in the morning. Highs in the mid-60s. Chance of rain 70%. Monday night, mostly cloudy. A chance of showers after midnight. Lows in the mid-50s. Chance of rain 50%. Tuesday, partly sunny. Highs in the mid-60s. Tuesday night, mostly cloudy until midnight, then becoming partly cloudy. Lows in the lower 50s. Wednesday, partly sunny. Highs in the upper 60s. Wednesday night and Thursday, partly cloudy. Lows in the mid-50s. Highs in the lower 70s. Again, the forecast for Galesburg and surrounding areas of central and northwest Illinois for the rest of tonight, mostly cloudy. Patchy fog after midnight. Lows in the mid-60s. Northeast winds 5 to 10 miles an hour. The time is currently 11:01 p.m. Central Daylight Time. 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Now for the official National Weather Service forecast for Galesburg and surrounding areas of central and northwest Illinois. Rest of tonight, mostly cloudy. Patchy fog after midnight. Lows in the mid-60s. Northeast winds 5 to 10 miles an hour. Friday, a slight chance of thunderstorms in the morning. Patchy fog in the morning. Partly sunny with a chance of showers. Highs around 80. East winds 5 to 10 miles an hour. Chance of rain 50%. Friday night, partly cloudy with a slight chance of showers and thunderstorms until midnight, then mostly cloudy with a chance of showers and thunderstorms after midnight. Humid with lows in the upper 60s. Southeast winds 5 to 10 miles an hour with gusts up to 20 miles an hour. Chance of rain 40%. Saturday, partly sunny in the morning, then becoming mostly cloudy. A chance of thunderstorms in the morning. A chance of showers. Humid with highs in the mid-80s. South winds 5 to 10 miles an hour. Chance of rain 50%. Saturday night, showers likely with a chance of thunderstorms until midnight, then showers after midnight. Humid with lows in the upper 60s. Southeast winds around 5 miles an hour, becoming northeast around 5 miles an hour after midnight. Chance of rain 80%. Sunday, showers likely. A chance of thunderstorms in the afternoon. Cooler with highs in the mid-70s. Chance of rain 70%. Sunday night, a chance of thunderstorms. A chance of showers until midnight, then showers likely after midnight. Lows around 60. Chance of rain 60%. Monday, showers likely, mainly in the morning. Highs in the mid-60s. Chance of rain 70%. Monday night, mostly cloudy. A chance of showers after midnight. Lows in the mid-50s. Chance of rain 50%. Tuesday, partly sunny. Highs in the mid-60s.

Now for the official National Weather Service forecast for Galesburg and surrounding areas of central and northwest Illinois. Rest of tonight, mostly cloudy. Patchy fog after midnight. Lows in the mid-60s. Northeast winds 5 to 10 miles an hour. Friday, a slight chance of thunderstorms in the morning. Patchy fog in the morning. Partly sunny with a chance of showers. Highs around 80. East winds 5 to 10 miles an hour. Chance of rain 50%. Friday night, partly cloudy with a slight chance of showers and thunderstorms until midnight, then mostly cloudy with a chance of showers and thunderstorms after midnight. Humid with lows in the upper 60s. Southeast winds 5 to 10 miles an hour with gusts up to 20 miles an hour. Chance of rain 40%. Saturday, partly sunny in the morning, then becoming mostly cloudy. A chance of thunderstorms in the morning. A chance of showers. Humid with highs in the mid-80s. South winds 5 to 10 miles an hour. Chance of rain 50%. Saturday night, showers likely with a chance of thunderstorms until midnight, then showers after midnight. Humid with lows in the upper 60s. Southeast winds around 5 miles an hour, becoming northeast around 5 miles an hour after midnight. Chance of rain 80%. Sunday, showers likely. A chance of thunderstorms in the afternoon. Cooler with highs in the mid-70s. Chance of rain 70%. Sunday night, a chance of thunderstorms. A chance of showers until midnight, then showers likely after midnight. Lows around 60. Chance of rain 60%. Monday, showers likely, mainly in the morning. Highs in the mid-60s. Chance of rain 70%. Monday night, mostly cloudy. A chance of showers after midnight. Lows in the mid-50s. Chance of rain 50%. Tuesday, partly sunny. Highs in the mid-60s. Tuesday night, mostly cloudy until midnight, then becoming partly cloudy. Lows in the lower 50s. Wednesday, partly sunny. Highs in the upper 60s. Wednesday night and Thursday, partly cloudy. Lows in the mid-50s. Highs in the lower 70s. Again, the forecast for Galesburg and surrounding areas of central and northwest Illinois for the rest of tonight, mostly cloudy. Patchy fog after midnight. Lows in the mid-60s. Northeast winds 5 to 10 miles an hour. At 11 p.m. in Galesburg, skies were partly cloudy. The temperature was 71 degrees, the dew point was 71, and the relative humidity was 100%. The wind was northeast at 7 miles an hour. The pressure was 30.23 inches and steady. Elsewhere around the area, it was clear, with a temperature of 77 at Quincy and 78 at Springfield. It was partly cloudy, with a temperature of 76 at Peoria and 74 at Macomb. It was cloudy, with a temperature of 70 at Moline and 73 at Burlington. And once again at 11 p.m. in Galesburg, under partly cloudy skies, the temperature was 71. Looking elsewhere around the Midwest at 11 p.m., Chicago was cloudy and 67. Indianapolis reported a thunderstorm and 75. St. Louis was partly cloudy and 86. Kansas City was mostly cloudy and 81. Des Moines was mostly cloudy and 70. Milwaukee was cloudy and 63. The time is currently 11:09 p.m. Central Daylight Time. 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Now for the official National Weather Service forecast for Galesburg and surrounding areas of central and northwest Illinois. Rest of tonight, mostly cloudy. Patchy fog after midnight. Lows in the mid-60s. Northeast winds 5 to 10 miles an hour. Friday, a slight chance of thunderstorms in the morning. Patchy fog in the morning. Partly sunny with a chance of showers. Highs around 80. East winds 5 to 10 miles an hour. Chance of rain 50%. Friday night, partly cloudy with a slight chance of showers and thunderstorms until midnight, then mostly cloudy with a chance of showers and thunderstorms after midnight. Humid with lows in the upper 60s. Southeast winds 5 to 10 miles an hour with gusts

Up to 20 miles an hour. Chance of rain 40%. Saturday, partly sunny in the morning, then becoming mostly cloudy. A chance of thunderstorms in the morning. A chance of showers. Humid with highs in the mid-80s. South winds 5 to 10 miles an hour. Chance of rain 50%. Saturday night, showers likely with a chance of thunderstorms until midnight, then showers after midnight. Humid with lows in the upper 60s. Southeast winds around 5 miles an hour, becoming northeast around 5 miles an hour after midnight. Chance of rain 80%. Sunday, showers likely. A chance of thunderstorms in the afternoon. Cooler with highs in the mid-70s. Chance of rain 70%. Sunday night, a chance of thunderstorms. A chance of showers until midnight, then showers likely after midnight. Lows around 60. Chance of rain 60%. Monday, showers likely, mainly in the morning. Highs in the mid-60s. Chance of rain 70%. Monday night, mostly cloudy. A chance of showers after midnight. Lows in the mid-50s. Chance of rain 50%. Tuesday, partly sunny. Highs in the mid-60s. Tuesday night, mostly cloudy until midnight, then becoming partly cloudy. Lows in the lower 50s. Wednesday, partly sunny. Highs in the upper 60s. Wednesday night and Thursday, partly cloudy. Lows in the mid-50s. Highs in the lower 70s. Again, the forecast for Galesburg and surrounding areas of central and northwest Illinois for the rest of tonight, mostly cloudy. Patchy fog after midnight. Lows in the mid-60s. Northeast winds 5 to 10 miles an hour. At 11 p.m. in Galesburg, skies were partly cloudy. The temperature was 71 degrees, the dew point was 71, and the relative humidity was 100%. The wind was northeast at 7 miles an hour. The pressure was 30.23 inches and steady. Elsewhere around the area, it was clear, with a temperature of 77 at Quincy and 78 at Springfield. It was partly cloudy, with a temperature of 76 at Peoria and 74 at Macomb. It was cloudy, with a temperature of 70 at Moline and 73 at Burlington. And once again at 11 p.m. in Galesburg, under partly cloudy skies, the temperature was 71. Looking elsewhere around the Midwest at 11 p.m., Chicago was cloudy and 67. Indianapolis reported a thunderstorm and 75. St. Louis was partly cloudy, and 86. Kansas City was mostly cloudy, and 81. Des Moines was mostly cloudy, and 70. Milwaukee was cloudy, and 63. The time is currently 11:13 p.m. Central Daylight Time. 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Now for the official National Weather Service forecast for Galesburg and surrounding areas of central and northwest Illinois. Rest of tonight, mostly cloudy. Patchy fog after midnight. Lows in the mid-60s. Northeast winds 5 to 10 miles an hour. Friday, a slight chance of thunderstorms in the morning. Patchy fog in the morning. Partly sunny with a chance of showers. Highs around 80. East winds 5 to 10 miles an hour. Chance of rain 50%. Friday night, partly cloudy with a slight chance of showers and thunderstorms until midnight, then mostly cloudy with a chance of showers and thunderstorms after midnight. Humid with lows in the upper 60s. Southeast winds 5 to 10 miles an hour with gusts up to 20 miles an hour. Chance of rain 40%. Saturday, partly sunny in the morning, then becoming mostly cloudy. A chance of thunderstorms in the morning. A chance of showers. Humid with highs in the mid-80s. South winds 5 to 10 miles an hour. Chance of rain 50%. Saturday night, showers likely with a chance of thunderstorms until midnight, then showers after midnight. Humid with lows in the upper 60s. Southeast winds around 5 miles an hour, becoming northeast around 5 miles an hour after midnight. Chance of rain 80%. Sunday, showers likely. A chance of thunderstorms in the afternoon. Cooler with highs in the mid-70s. Chance of rain 70%.

night, a chance of thunderstorms. A chance of showers until midnight, then showers likely after midnight. Lows around 60. Chance of rain 60%. Monday, showers likely, mainly in the morning. Highs in the mid-60s. Chance of rain 70%. Monday night, mostly cloudy. A chance of showers after midnight. Lows in the mid-50s. Chance of rain 50%. Tuesday, partly sunny. Highs in the mid-60s. Tuesday night, mostly cloudy until midnight, then becoming partly cloudy. Lows in the lower 50s. Wednesday, partly sunny. Highs in the upper 60s. Wednesday night and Thursday, partly cloudy. Lows in the mid-50s. Highs in the lower 70s. Again, the forecast for Galesburg and surrounding areas of central and northwest Illinois for the rest of tonight, mostly cloudy. Patchy fog after midnight. Lows in the mid-60s. Northeast winds 5 to 10 miles an hour. 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Programming originates from NOAA's National Weather Service office in Lincoln. 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KZZ66 is part of the All Hazards Network of NOAA Weather Radio. At 11 p.m. in Galesburg, skies were partly cloudy. The temperature was 71 degrees, the dew point was 71, and the relative humidity was 100%. The wind was northeast at 7 miles an hour. The pressure was 30.23 inches and steady. Elsewhere around the area, it was clear, with a temperature of 77 at Quincy and 78 at Springfield. It was partly cloudy, with a temperature of 76 at Peoria and 74 at Macomb. It was cloudy, with a temperature of 70 at Moline and 73 at Burlington. And once again at 11 p.m. in Galesburg, under partly cloudy skies, the temperature was 71. Looking elsewhere around the Midwest at 11 p.m., Chicago was cloudy and 67. Indianapolis reported a thunderstorm and 75. St. Louis was partly cloudy and 86. Kansas City was mostly cloudy and 81. Des Moines was cloudy and 70. Milwaukee was cloudy and 63. The time is currently 11:17 p.m. Central Daylight Time. 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Now for the official National Weather Service forecast for Galesburg and surrounding areas of central and northwest Illinois. Rest of tonight, mostly cloudy. Patchy fog after midnight. Lows in the mid-60s. Northeast winds 5 to 10 miles an hour. Friday, a slight chance of thunderstorms in the morning. Patchy fog in the morning. Partly sunny with a chance of showers. Highs around 80. East winds 5 to 10 miles an hour. Chance of rain 50%. Friday night, partly cloudy with a slight chance of showers and thunderstorms until midnight, then mostly cloudy with a chance of showers and thunderstorms after midnight. Humid with lows in the upper 60s. Southeast winds 5 to 10 miles an hour with gusts up to 20 miles an hour. Chance of rain 40%. Saturday, partly sunny in the morning, then becoming mostly cloudy. A chance of thunderstorms in the morning. A chance of showers. Humid with highs in the mid-80s. South winds 5 to 10 miles an hour. Chance of rain 50%. Saturday night, showers likely with a chance of thunderstorms until midnight, then showers after midnight. Humid with lows in the upper 60s. Southeast winds around 5 miles an hour, becoming northeast around 5 miles an hour after midnight. Chance of rain 80%. Sunday, showers likely. A chance of thunderstorms in the afternoon. Cooler with highs in the mid-70s. Chance of rain 70%. Sunday night, a chance of thunderstorms. A chance of showers until midnight, then showers likely after midnight. Lows around 60. Chance of rain 60%. Monday, showers likely, mainly in the morning. Highs in the mid-60s. Chance of rain 70%. Monday night, mostly cloudy.

Chance of showers after midnight. Lows in the mid-50s. Chance of rain 50%. Tuesday, partly sunny. Highs in the mid-60s. Tuesday night, mostly cloudy until midnight, then becoming partly cloudy. Lows in the lower 50s. Wednesday, partly sunny. Highs in the upper 60s. Wednesday night and Thursday, partly cloudy. Lows in the mid-50s. Highs in the lower 70s. Again, the forecast for Galesburg and surrounding areas of central and northwest Illinois for the rest of tonight, mostly cloudy. Patchy fog after midnight. Lows in the mid-60s. Northeast winds 5 to 10 miles an hour. At 11 p.m. in Galesburg, skies were partly cloudy. The temperature was 71 degrees, the dew point was 71, and the relative humidity was 100%. The wind was northeast at 7 miles an hour. The pressure was 30.23 inches and steady. Elsewhere around the area, it was clear, with a temperature of 77 at Quincy and 78 at Springfield. It was partly cloudy, with a temperature of 76 at Peoria and 74 at Macomb. It was cloudy, with a temperature of 70 at Moline and 73 at Burlington. And once again at 11 p.m. in Galesburg, under partly cloudy skies, the temperature was 71. Looking elsewhere around the Midwest at 11 p.m., Chicago was cloudy and 67. Indianapolis reported a thunderstorm and 75. St. Louis was partly cloudy and 86. Kansas City was mostly cloudy and 81. Des Moines was cloudy and 70. Milwaukee was cloudy and 63. The time is currently 11:22 p.m. Central Daylight Time. 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Now for the official National Weather Service forecast for Galesburg and surrounding areas of central and northwest Illinois. Rest of tonight, mostly cloudy. Patchy fog after midnight. Lows in the mid-60s. Northeast winds 5 to 10 miles an hour. Friday, a slight chance of thunderstorms in the morning. Patchy fog in the morning. Partly sunny with a chance of showers. Highs around 80. East winds 5 to 10 miles an hour. Chance of rain 50%. Friday night, partly cloudy with a slight chance of showers and thunderstorms until midnight, then mostly cloudy with a chance of showers and thunderstorms after midnight. Humid with lows in the upper 60s. Southeast winds 5 to 10 miles an hour with gusts up to 20 miles an hour. Chance of rain 40%. Saturday, partly sunny in the morning, then becoming mostly cloudy. A chance of thunderstorms in the morning. A chance of showers. Humid with highs in the mid-80s. South winds 5 to 10 miles an hour. Chance of rain 50%. Saturday night, showers likely with a chance of thunderstorms until midnight, then showers after midnight. Humid with lows in the upper 60s. Southeast winds around 5 miles an hour, becoming northeast around 5 miles an hour after midnight. Chance of rain 80%. Sunday, showers likely. A chance of thunderstorms in the afternoon. Cooler with highs in the mid-70s. Chance of rain 70%. Sunday night, a chance of thunderstorms. A chance of showers until midnight, then showers likely after midnight. Lows around 60. Chance of rain 60%. Monday, showers likely, mainly in the morning. Highs in the mid-60s. Chance of rain 70%. Monday night, mostly cloudy. A chance of showers after midnight. Lows in the mid-50s. Chance of rain 50%. Tuesday, partly sunny. Highs in the mid-60s. Tuesday night, mostly cloudy until midnight, then becoming partly cloudy. Lows in the lower 50s. Wednesday, partly sunny. Highs in the upper 60s. Wednesday night and Thursday, partly cloudy. Lows in the mid-50s. Highs in the lower 70s. Again, the forecast for Galesburg and surrounding areas of central and northwest Illinois for the rest of tonight, mostly cloudy. Patchy fog after midnight. Lows in the mid-60s. Northeast winds 5 to 10 miles an hour. At 11 p.m. in Galesburg, skies were partly cloudy.

The temperature was 71 degrees, the dew point was 71, and the relative humidity was 100%. The wind was northeast at 7 miles an hour. The pressure was 30.23 inches and steady. Elsewhere around the area, it was clear, with a temperature of 77 at Quincy and 78 at Springfield. It was partly cloudy, with a temperature of 76 at Peoria and 74 at Macomb. It was cloudy, with a temperature of 70 at Moline and 72 at Burlington. And once again at 11 p.m. in Galesburg, under partly cloudy skies, the temperature was 71. Looking elsewhere around the Midwest at 11 p.m., Chicago was cloudy and 67. Indianapolis reported a thunderstorm and 75. St. Louis was partly cloudy and 86. Kansas City was mostly cloudy and 81. Des Moines was cloudy and 70. Milwaukee was cloudy and 63. The time is currently 11:26 p.m. Central Daylight Time. 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Now for the official National Weather Service forecast for Galesburg and surrounding areas of central and northwest Illinois. Rest of tonight, mostly cloudy. Patchy fog after midnight. Lows in the mid-60s. Northeast winds 5 to 10 miles an hour. Friday, a slight chance of thunderstorms in the morning. Patchy fog in the morning. Partly sunny with a chance of showers. Highs around 80. East winds 5 to 10 miles an hour. Chance of rain 50%. Friday night, partly cloudy with a slight chance of showers and thunderstorms until midnight, then mostly cloudy with a chance of showers and thunderstorms after midnight. Humid with lows in the upper 60s. Southeast winds 5 to 10 miles an hour with gusts up to 20 miles an hour. Chance of rain 40%. Saturday, partly sunny in the morning, then becoming mostly cloudy. A chance of thunderstorms in the morning. A chance of showers. Humid with highs in the mid-80s. South winds 5 to 10 miles an hour. Chance of rain 50%. Saturday night, showers likely with a chance of thunderstorms until midnight, then showers after midnight. Humid with lows in the upper 60s. Southeast winds around 5 miles an hour, becoming northeast around 5 miles an hour after midnight. Chance of rain 80%. Sunday, showers likely. A chance of thunderstorms in the afternoon. Cooler with highs in the mid-70s. Chance of rain 70%. Sunday night, a chance of thunderstorms. A chance of showers until midnight, then showers likely after midnight. Lows around 60. Chance of rain 60%. Monday, showers likely, mainly in the morning. Highs in the mid-60s. Chance of rain 70%. Monday night, mostly cloudy. A chance of showers after midnight. Lows in the mid-50s. Chance of rain 50%. Tuesday, partly sunny. Highs in the mid-60s. Tuesday night, mostly cloudy until midnight, then becoming partly cloudy. Lows in the lower 50s. Wednesday, partly sunny. Highs in the upper 60s. Wednesday night and Thursday, partly cloudy. Lows in the mid-50s. Highs in the lower 70s. Again, the forecast for Galesburg and surrounding areas of central and northwest Illinois for the rest of tonight, mostly cloudy. Patchy fog after midnight. Lows in the mid-60s. Northeast winds 5 to 10 miles an hour. At 11 p.m. in Galesburg, skies were partly cloudy. The temperature was 71 degrees, the dew point was 71, and the relative humidity was 100%. The wind was northeast at 7 miles an hour. The pressure was 30.23 inches and steady. Elsewhere around the area, it was clear, with a temperature of 77 at Quincy and 78 at Springfield. It was partly cloudy, with a temperature of 76 at Peoria and 74 at Macomb. It was cloudy, with a temperature of 70 at Moline and 72 at Burlington. And once again at 11 p.m. in Galesburg, under partly cloudy skies, the temperature was 71. Looking elsewhere around the Midwest at 11 p.m., Chicago was cloudy and 67. Indianapolis reported a thunderstorm and 75. St. Louis.

was partly cloudy, and 86. Kansas City was mostly cloudy, and 81. Des Moines was cloudy, and 70. Milwaukee was cloudy, and 63. The time is currently 11:30 p.m. Central Daylight Time. 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Now for the official National Weather Service forecast for Galesburg and surrounding areas of central and northwest Illinois. Rest of tonight, mostly cloudy. Patchy fog after midnight. Lows in the mid-60s. Northeast winds 5 to 10 miles an hour. Friday, a slight chance of thunderstorms in the morning. Patchy fog in the morning. Partly sunny with a chance of showers. Highs around 80. East winds 5 to 10 miles an hour. Chance of rain 50%. Friday night, partly cloudy with a slight chance of showers and thunderstorms until midnight, then mostly cloudy with a chance of showers and thunderstorms after midnight. Humid with lows in the upper 60s. Southeast winds 5 to 10 miles an hour with gusts up to 20 miles an hour. Chance of rain 40%. Saturday, partly sunny in the morning, then becoming mostly cloudy. A chance of thunderstorms in the morning. A chance of showers. Humid with highs in the mid-80s. South winds 5 to 10 miles an hour. Chance of rain 50%. Saturday night, showers likely with a chance of thunderstorms until midnight, then showers after midnight. Humid with lows in the upper 60s. Southeast winds around 5 miles an hour, becoming northeast around 5 miles an hour after midnight. Chance of rain 80%. Sunday, showers likely. A chance of thunderstorms in the afternoon. Cooler with highs in the mid-70s. Chance of rain 70%. Sunday night, a chance of thunderstorms. A chance of showers until midnight, then showers likely after midnight. Lows around 60. Chance of rain 60%. Monday, showers likely, mainly in the morning. Highs in the mid-60s. Chance of rain 70%. Monday night, mostly cloudy. A chance of showers after midnight. Lows in the mid-50s. Chance of rain 50%. Tuesday, partly sunny. Highs in the mid-60s. Tuesday night, mostly cloudy until midnight, then becoming partly cloudy. Lows in the lower 50s. Wednesday, partly sunny. Highs in the upper 60s. Wednesday night and Thursday, partly cloudy. Lows in the mid-50s. Highs in the lower 70s. Again, the forecast for Galesburg and surrounding areas of central and northwest Illinois for the rest of tonight, mostly cloudy. Patchy fog after midnight. Lows in the mid-60s. Northeast winds 5 to 10 miles an hour. At 11 p.m. in Galesburg, she fog after midnight. Lows in the mid-60s. Northeast winds 5 to 10 miles an hour. At 11 p.m. in Galesburg, skies were partly cloudy. The temperature was 71 degrees, the dew point was 71, and the relative humidity was 100%. The wind was northeast at 7 miles an hour. The pressure was 30.23 inches and steady. Elsewhere around the area, it was clear, with a temperature of 77 at Quincy and 78 at Springfield. It was partly cloudy, with a temperature of 76 at Peoria and 74 at Macomb. It was cloudy, with a temperature of 70 at Moline and 72 at Burlington. And once again at 11 p.m. in Galesburg, under partly cloudy skies, the temperature was 71. Looking elsewhere around the Midwest at 11 p.m., Chicago was cloudy and 67. Indianapolis reported a thunderstorm and 75. St. Louis was partly cloudy and 86. Kansas City was mostly cloudy and 81. Des Moines was cloudy and 70. Milwaukee was cloudy and 63. The time is currently 11:34 p.m. Central Daylight Time. 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Now for the official National Weather Service forecast for Galesburg and surrounding areas of central and northwest Illinois. Rest of tonight, mostly cloudy. Patchy fog after midnight. Lows in the mid-60s. Northeast winds

5 to 10 miles an hour. Friday, a slight chance of thunderstorms in the morning. Patchy fog in the morning. Partly sunny with a chance of showers. Highs around 80. East winds 5 to 10 miles an hour. Chance of rain 50%. Friday night, partly cloudy with a slight chance of showers and thunderstorms until midnight, then mostly cloudy with a chance of showers and thunderstorms after midnight. Humid with lows in the upper 60s. Southeast winds 5 to 10 miles an hour with gusts up to 20 miles an hour. Chance of rain 40%. Saturday, partly sunny in the morning, then becoming mostly cloudy. A chance of thunderstorms in the morning. A chance of showers. Humid with highs in the mid-80s. South winds 5 to 10 miles an hour. Chance of rain 50%. Saturday night, showers likely with a chance of thunderstorms until midnight, then showers after midnight. Humid with lows in the upper 60s. Southeast winds around 5 miles an hour, becoming northeast around 5 miles an hour after midnight. Chance of rain 80%. Sunday, showers likely. A chance of thunderstorms in the afternoon. Cooler with highs in the mid-70s. Chance of rain 70%. Sunday night, a chance of thunderstorms. A chance of showers until midnight, then showers likely after midnight. Lows around 60. Chance of rain 60%. Monday, showers likely, mainly in the morning. Highs in the mid-60s. Chance of rain 70%. Monday night, mostly cloudy. A chance of showers after midnight. Lows in the mid-50s. Chance of rain 50%. Tuesday, partly sunny. Highs in the mid-60s. Tuesday night, mostly cloudy until midnight, then becoming partly cloudy. Lows in the lower 50s. Wednesday, partly sunny. Highs in the upper 60s. Wednesday night and Thursday, partly cloudy. Lows in the mid-50s. Highs in the lower 70s. Again, the forecast for Galesburg and surrounding areas of central and northwest Illinois for the rest of tonight, mostly cloudy. Patchy fog after midnight. Lows in the mid-60s. Northeast winds 5 to 10 miles an hour. At 11 p.m. in Galesburg, skies were partly cloudy. The temperature was 71 degrees, the dew point was 71, and the relative humidity was 100%. The wind was northeast at 7 miles an hour. The pressure was 30.23 inches and steady. Elsewhere around the area, it was clear, with a temperature of 77 at Quincy and 78 at Springfield. It was partly cloudy, with a temperature of 76 at Peoria and 74 at Macomb. It was cloudy, with a temperature of 70 at Moline and 72 at Burlington. And once again at 11 p.m. in Galesburg, under partly cloudy skies, the temperature was 71. Looking elsewhere around the Midwest at 11 p.m., Chicago was cloudy and 67. Indianapolis reported a thunderstorm and 75. St. Louis was partly cloudy and 86. Kansas City was mostly cloudy and 81. Des Moines was cloudy and 70. Milwaukee was cloudy and 63. The time is currently 11:38 p.m. Central Daylight Time. 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Now for the official National Weather Service forecast for Galesburg and surrounding areas of central and northwest Illinois. Rest of tonight, mostly cloudy. Patchy fog after midnight. Lows in the mid-60s. Northeast winds 5 to 10 miles an hour. Friday, a slight chance of thunderstorms in the morning. Patchy fog in the morning. Partly sunny with a chance of showers. Highs around 80. East winds 5 to 10 miles an hour. Chance of rain 50%. Friday night, partly cloudy with a slight chance of showers and thunderstorms until midnight, then mostly cloudy with a chance of showers and thunderstorms after midnight. Humid with lows in the upper 60s. Southeast winds 5 to 10 miles an hour with gusts up to 20 miles an hour. Chance of rain 40%. Saturday, partly sunny in the morning, then becoming mostly cloudy. A chance of thunderstorms in the morning. A chance of showers. Humid with highs in the mid-80s.
South winds 5 to 10 miles an hour. Chance of rain 50%. Saturday night, showers likely with a chance of thunderstorms until midnight, then showers after midnight. Humid with lows in the upper 60s. Southeast winds around 5 miles an hour, becoming northeast around 5 miles an hour after midnight. Chance of rain 80%. Sunday, showers likely. A chance of thunderstorms in the afternoon. Cooler with highs in the mid-70s. Chance of rain 70%. Sunday night, a chance of thunderstorms. A chance of showers until midnight, then showers likely after midnight. Lows around 60. Chance of rain 60%. Monday, showers likely, mainly in the morning. Highs in the mid-60s. Chance of rain 70%. Monday night, mostly cloudy. A chance of showers after midnight. Lows in the mid-50s. Chance of rain 50%. Tuesday, partly sunny. Highs in the mid-60s. Tuesday night, mostly cloudy until midnight, then becoming partly cloudy. Lows in the lower 50s. Wednesday, partly sunny. Highs in the upper 60s. Wednesday night and Thursday, partly cloudy. Lows in the mid-50s. Highs in the lower 70s. Again, the forecast for Galesburg and surrounding areas of central and northwest Illinois for the rest of tonight, mostly cloudy. Patchy fog after midnight. Lows in the mid-60s. Northeast winds 5 to 10 miles an hour. At 11 p.m. in Galesburg, skies were partly cloudy. The temperature was 71 degrees, the dew point was 71, and the relative humidity was 100%. The wind was northeast at 7 miles an hour. The pressure was 30.23 inches and steady. Elsewhere around the area, it was clear, with a temperature of 77 at Quincy and 78 at Springfield. It was partly cloudy, with a temperature of 76 at Peoria and 74 at Macomb. It was cloudy, with a temperature of 70 at Moline and 72 at Burlington. And once again at 11 p.m. in Galesburg, under partly cloudy skies, the temperature was 71. Looking elsewhere around the Midwest at 11 p.m., Chicago was cloudy and 67. Indianapolis reported a thunderstorm and 75. St. Louis was partly cloudy and 86. Kansas City was mostly cloudy and 81. Des Moines was cloudy and 70. Milwaukee was cloudy and 63. The time is currently 11:42 p.m. Central Daylight Time. 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Now for the official National Weather Service forecast for Galesburg and surrounding areas of central and northwest Illinois. Rest of tonight, mostly cloudy. Patchy fog after midnight. Lows in the mid-60s. Northeast winds 5 to 10 miles an hour. Friday, a slight chance of thunderstorms in the morning. Patchy fog in the morning. Partly sunny with a chance of showers. Highs around 80. East winds 5 to 10 miles an hour. Chance of rain 50%. Friday night, partly cloudy with a slight chance of showers and thunderstorms until midnight, then mostly cloudy with a chance of showers and thunderstorms after midnight. Humid with lows in the upper 60s. Southeast winds 5 to 10 miles an hour with gusts up to 20 miles an hour. Chance of rain 40%. Saturday, partly sunny in the morning, then becoming mostly cloudy. A chance of thunderstorms in the morning. A chance of showers. Humid with highs in the mid-80s. South winds 5 to 10 miles an hour. Chance of rain 50%. Saturday night, showers likely with a chance of thunderstorms until midnight, then showers after midnight. Humid with lows in the upper 60s. Southeast winds around 5 miles an hour, becoming northeast around 5 miles an hour after midnight. Chance of rain 80%. Sunday, showers likely. A chance of thunderstorms in the afternoon. Cooler with highs in the mid-70s. Chance of rain 70%. Sunday night, a chance of thunderstorms. A chance of showers until midnight, then showers likely after midnight. Lows around 60. Chance of rain 60%. Monday, showers likely, mainly in the morning. Highs in the mid-60s.

Indianapolis reported a thunderstorm and 75. St. Louis was partly cloudy and 86. Kansas City was mostly cloudy and 81. Des Moines was cloudy and 70. Milwaukee was cloudy and 63. The time is currently 11:55 p.m. Central Daylight Time. 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Now for the official National Weather Service forecast for Galesburg and surrounding areas of central and northwest Illinois. Rest of tonight, mostly cloudy. Patchy fog after midnight. Lows in the mid-60s. Northeast winds 5 to 10 miles an hour. Friday, a slight chance of thunderstorms in the morning. Patchy fog in the morning. Partly sunny with a chance of showers. Highs around 80. East winds 5 to 10 miles an hour. Chance of rain 50%. Friday night, partly cloudy with a slight chance of showers and thunderstorms until midnight, then mostly cloudy with a chance of showers and thunderstorms after midnight. Humid with lows in the upper 60s. Southeast winds 5 to 10 miles an hour with gusts up to 20 miles an hour. Chance of rain 40%. Saturday, partly sunny in the morning, then becoming mostly cloudy. A chance of thunderstorms in the morning. A chance of showers. Humid with highs in the mid-80s. South winds 5 to 10 miles an hour. Chance of rain 50%. Saturday night, showers likely with a chance of thunderstorms until midnight, then showers after midnight. Humid with lows in the upper 60s. Southeast winds around 5 miles an hour, becoming northeast around 5 miles an hour after midnight. Chance of rain 80%. Sunday, showers likely. A chance of thunderstorms in the afternoon. Cooler with highs in the mid-70s. Chance of rain 70%. Sunday night, a chance of thunderstorms. A chance of showers until midnight, then showers likely after midnight. Lows around 60. Chance of rain 60%. Monday, showers likely, mainly in the morning. Highs in the mid-60s. Chance of rain 70%. Monday night, mostly cloudy. A chance of showers after midnight. Lows in the mid-50s. Chance of rain 50%. Tuesday, partly sunny. Highs in the mid-60s. Tuesday night, mostly cloudy until midnight, then becoming partly cloudy. Lows in the lower 50s. Wednesday, partly sunny. Highs in the upper 60s. Wednesday night and Thursday, partly cloudy. Lows in the mid-50s. Highs in the lower 70s. Again, the forecast for Galesburg and surrounding areas of central and northwest Illinois for the rest of tonight, mostly cloudy. Patchy fog after midnight. Lows in the mid-60s. Northeast winds 5 to 10 miles an hour. At 11 p.m. in Galesburg, skies were partly cloudy. The temperature was 71 degrees, the dew point was 71, and the relative humidity was 100%. The wind was northeast at 7 miles an hour. The pressure was 30.23 inches and steady. Elsewhere around the area, it was clear, with a temperature of 77 at Quincy and 78 at Springfield. It was partly cloudy, with a temperature of 76 at Peoria and 74 at Macomb. It was cloudy, with a temperature of 70 at Moline and 72 at Burlington. And once again at 11 p.m. in Galesburg, under partly cloudy skies, the temperature was 71. Looking elsewhere around the Midwest at 11 p.m., Chicago was cloudy and 67. Indianapolis reported a thunderstorm and 75. St. Louis was partly cloudy and 86. Kansas City was mostly cloudy and 81. Des Moines was cloudy and 70. Milwaukee was cloudy and 63. The time is currently 11:59 p.m. Central Daylight Time. 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Now for the official National Weather Service forecast for Galesburg and surrounding areas of central and northwest Illinois. Rest of tonight, mostly cloudy. Patchy fog after midnight. Lows in the mid-60s. Northeast winds 5 to 10 miles an hour. Friday, a slight chance of thunderstorms in

Morning. Patchy fog in the morning. Partly sunny with a chance of showers. Highs around 80. East winds 5 to 10 miles an hour. Chance of rain 50%. Friday night, partly cloudy with a slight chance of showers and thunderstorms until midnight, then mostly cloudy with a chance of showers and thunderstorms after midnight. Humid with lows in the upper 60s. Southeast winds 5 to 10 miles an hour with gusts up to 20 miles an hour. Chance of rain 40%. Saturday, partly sunny in the morning, then becoming mostly cloudy. A chance of thunderstorms in the morning. A chance of showers. Humid with highs in the mid-80s. South winds 5 to 10 miles an hour. Chance of rain 50%. Saturday night, showers likely with a chance of thunderstorms until midnight, then showers after midnight. Humid with lows in the upper 60s. Southeast winds around 5 miles an hour, becoming northeast around 5 miles an hour after midnight. Chance of rain 80%. Sunday, showers likely. A chance of thunderstorms in the afternoon. Cooler with highs in the mid-70s. Chance of rain 70%. Sunday night, a chance of thunderstorms. A chance of showers until midnight, then showers likely after midnight. Lows around 60. Chance of rain 60%. Monday, showers likely, mainly in the morning. Highs in the mid-60s. Chance of rain 70%. Monday night, mostly cloudy. A chance of showers after midnight. Lows in the mid-50s. Chance of rain 50%. Tuesday, partly sunny. Highs in the mid-60s. Tuesday night, mostly cloudy until midnight, then becoming partly cloudy. Lows in the lower 50s. Wednesday, partly sunny. Highs in the upper 60s. Wednesday night and Thursday, partly cloudy. Lows in the mid-50s. Highs in the lower 70s. Again, the forecast for Galesburg and surrounding areas of central and northwest Illinois for the rest of tonight, mostly cloudy. Patchy fog after midnight. Lows in the mid-60s. Northeast winds 5 to 10 miles an hour. The time is currently 12:02 a.m. Central Daylight Time. 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Now for the official National Weather Service forecast for Galesburg and surrounding areas of central and northwest Illinois. Rest of tonight, mostly cloudy. Patchy fog after midnight. Lows in the mid-60s. Northeast winds 5 to 10 miles an hour. Friday, a slight chance of thunderstorms in the morning. Patchy fog in the morning. Partly sunny with a chance of showers. Highs around 80. East winds 5 to 10 miles an hour. Chance of rain 50%. Friday night, partly cloudy with a slight chance of showers and thunderstorms until midnight, then mostly cloudy with a chance of showers and thunderstorms after midnight. Humid with lows in the upper 60s. Southeast winds 5 to 10 miles an hour with gusts up to 20 miles an hour. Chance of rain 40%. Saturday, partly sunny in the morning, then becoming mostly cloudy. A chance of thunderstorms in the morning. A chance of showers. Humid with highs in the mid-80s. South winds 5 to 10 miles an hour. Chance of rain 50%. Saturday night, showers likely with a chance of thunderstorms until midnight, then showers after midnight. Humid with lows in the upper 60s. Southeast winds around 5 miles an hour, becoming northeast around 5 miles an hour after midnight. Chance of rain 80%. Sunday, showers likely. A chance of thunderstorms in the afternoon. Cooler with highs in the mid-70s. Chance of rain 70%. Sunday night, a chance of thunderstorms. A chance of showers.

and steady. Elsewhere around the area, it was clear, with a temperature of 76 at Quincy and 73 at Macomb. At Springfield, it was partly cloudy, with a temperature of 78. At Burlington, it was mostly cloudy, with a temperature of 72. It was cloudy, with a temperature of 74 at Peoria and 69 at Moline. And once again at midnight in Galesburg, under cloudy skies, the temperature was 70. Looking elsewhere around the Midwest at midnight, Chicago was cloudy and 68. Indianapolis was cloudy and 74. St. Louis was partly cloudy and 84. Kansas City was partly cloudy and 81. Des Moines was cloudy and 69. Milwaukee was cloudy and 62. The time is currently 12:13 a.m. Central Daylight Time. 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Now for the official National Weather Service forecast for Galesburg and surrounding areas of central and northwest Illinois. Rest of tonight, mostly cloudy. Patchy fog after midnight. Lows in the mid-60s. Northeast winds 5 to 10 miles an hour. Friday, a slight chance of thunderstorms in the morning. Patchy fog in the morning. Partly sunny with a chance of showers. Highs around 80. East winds 5 to 10 miles an hour. Chance of rain 50%. Friday night, partly cloudy with a slight chance of showers and thunderstorms until midnight, then mostly cloudy with a chance of showers and thunderstorms after midnight. Humid with lows in the upper 60s. Southeast winds 5 to 10 miles an hour with gusts up to 20 miles an hour. Chance of rain 40%. Saturday, partly sunny in the morning, then becoming mostly cloudy. A chance of thunderstorms in the morning. A chance of showers. Humid with highs in the mid-80s. South winds 5 to 10 miles an hour. Chance of rain 50%. Saturday night, showers likely with a chance of thunderstorms until midnight, then showers after midnight. Humid with lows in the upper 60s. Southeast winds around 5 miles an hour, becoming northeast around 5 miles an hour after midnight. Chance of rain 80%. Sunday, showers likely. A chance of thunderstorms in the afternoon. Cooler with highs in the mid-70s. Chance of rain 70%. Sunday night, a chance of thunderstorms. A chance of showers until midnight, then showers likely after midnight. Lows around 60. Chance of rain 60%. Monday, showers likely, mainly in the morning. Highs in the mid-60s. Chance of rain 70%. Monday night, mostly cloudy. A chance of showers after midnight. Lows in the mid-50s. Chance of rain 50%. Tuesday, partly sunny. Highs in the mid-60s. Tuesday night, mostly cloudy until midnight, then becoming partly cloudy. Lows in the lower 50s. Wednesday, partly sunny. Highs in the upper 60s. Wednesday night and Thursday, partly cloudy. Lows in the mid-50s. Highs in the lower 70s. Again, the forecast for Galesburg and surrounding areas of central and northwest Illinois for the rest of tonight, mostly cloudy. Patchy fog after midnight. Lows in the mid-60s. Northeast winds 5 to 10 miles an hour. 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Programming originates from NOAA's National Weather Service office in Lincoln. 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KZZ 66 is part of the All Hazards Network of NOAA Weather Radio. At midnight in Galesburg, skies were cloudy. The temperature was 70 degrees, the dew point was 70, and the relative humidity was 100%. The wind was northeast at 12 miles an hour. The pressure was 30.23 inches and steady. Elsewhere around the area, it was clear, with a temperature of 76 at Quincy and 73 at Macomb. At Springfield, it was partly cloudy, with a temperature of 78. At Burlington, it was mostly cloudy, with a temperature of 71. It was cloudy, with a temperature of 74 at Peoria and 69 at Moline.

once again at midnight in Galesburg under cloudy skies. The temperature was 70. Looking elsewhere around the Midwest at midnight, Chicago was cloudy and 68. Indianapolis was cloudy and 74. St. Louis was partly cloudy and 84. Kansas City was partly cloudy and 81. Des Moines was cloudy and 69. Milwaukee was cloudy and 62. The time is currently 12:18 a.m. Central Daylight Time. 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Now for the official National Weather Service forecast for Galesburg and surrounding areas of central and northwest Illinois. Rest of tonight, mostly cloudy. Patchy fog after midnight. Lows in the mid-60s. Northeast winds 5 to 10 miles an hour. Friday, a slight chance of thunderstorms in the morning. Patchy fog in the morning. Partly sunny with a chance of showers. Highs around 80. East winds 5 to 10 miles an hour. Chance of rain 50%. Friday night, partly cloudy with a slight chance of showers and thunderstorms until midnight, then mostly cloudy with a chance of showers and thunderstorms after midnight. Humid with lows in the upper 60s. Southeast winds 5 to 10 miles an hour with gusts up to 20 miles an hour. Chance of rain 40%. Saturday, partly sunny in the morning, then becoming mostly cloudy. A chance of thunderstorms in the morning. A chance of showers. Humid with highs in the mid-80s. South winds 5 to 10 miles an hour. Chance of rain 50%. Saturday night, showers likely with a chance of thunderstorms until midnight, then showers after midnight. Humid with lows in the upper 60s. Southeast winds around 5 miles an hour, becoming northeast around 5 miles an hour after midnight. Chance of rain 80%. Sunday, showers likely. A chance of thunderstorms in the afternoon. Cooler with highs in the mid-70s. Chance of rain 70%. Sunday night, a chance of thunderstorms. A chance of showers until midnight, then showers likely after midnight. Lows around 60. Chance of rain 60%. Monday, showers likely, mainly in the morning. Highs in the mid-60s. Chance of rain 70%. Monday night, mostly cloudy. A chance of showers after midnight. Lows in the mid-50s. Chance of rain 50%. Tuesday, partly sunny. Highs in the mid-60s. Tuesday night, mostly cloudy until midnight, then becoming partly cloudy. Lows in the lower 50s. Wednesday, partly sunny. Highs in the upper 60s. Wednesday night and Thursday, partly cloudy. Lows in the mid-50s. Highs in the lower 70s. Again, the forecast for Galesburg and surrounding areas of central and northwest Illinois for the rest of tonight, mostly cloudy. Patchy fog after midnight. Lows in the mid-60s. Northeast winds 5 to 10 miles an hour. At midnight in Galesburg, skies were cloudy. The temperature was 70 degrees, the dew point was 70, and the relative humidity was 100%. The wind was northeast at 12 miles an hour. The pressure was 30.23 inches and steady. Elsewhere around the area, it was clear, with a temperature of 76 at Quincy and 73 at Macomb. At Springfield, it was partly cloudy, with a temperature of 78. At Burlington, it was mostly cloudy, with a temperature of 71. It was cloudy, with a temperature of 74 at Peoria, and 69 at Moline. And once again at midnight in Galesburg, under cloudy skies, the temperature was 70. Looking elsewhere around the Midwest at midnight, Chicago was cloudy, and 68. Indianapolis was cloudy, and 74. St. Louis was partly cloudy, and 84. Kansas City was partly cloudy, and 81. Des Moines was cloudy, and 69. Milwaukee was cloudy, and 62. The time is currently 12:22 a.m. Central Daylight Time. 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Now for the official National Weather Service forecast for Galesburg and surrounding areas of central and northwest Illinois. Rest of tonight,

partly cloudy. Patchy fog after midnight. Lows in the mid-60s. Northeast winds 5 to 10 miles an hour. Friday, a slight chance of thunderstorms in the morning. Patchy fog in the morning. Partly sunny with a chance of showers. Highs around 80. East winds 5 to 10 miles an hour. Chance of rain 50%. Friday night, partly cloudy with a slight chance of showers and thunderstorms until midnight, then mostly cloudy with a chance of showers and thunderstorms after midnight. Humid with lows in the upper 60s. Southeast winds 5 to 10 miles an hour with gusts up to 20 miles an hour. Chance of rain 40%. Saturday, partly sunny in the morning, then becoming mostly cloudy. A chance of thunderstorms in the morning. A chance of showers. Humid with highs in the mid-80s. South winds 5 to 10 miles an hour. Chance of rain 50%. Saturday night, showers likely with a chance of thunderstorms until midnight, then showers after midnight. Humid with lows in the upper 60s. Southeast winds around 5 miles an hour, becoming northeast around 5 miles an hour after midnight. Chance of rain 80%. Sunday, showers likely. A chance of thunderstorms in the afternoon. Cooler with highs in the mid-70s. Chance of rain 70%. Sunday night, a chance of thunderstorms. A chance of showers until midnight, then showers likely after midnight. Lows around 60. Chance of rain 60%. Monday, showers likely, mainly in the morning. Highs in the mid-60s. Chance of rain 70%. Monday night, mostly cloudy. A chance of showers after midnight. Lows in the mid-50s. Chance of rain 50%. Tuesday, partly sunny. Highs in the mid-60s. Tuesday night, mostly cloudy until midnight, then becoming partly cloudy. Lows in the lower 50s. Wednesday, partly sunny. Highs in the upper 60s. Wednesday night and Thursday, partly cloudy. Lows in the mid-50s. Highs in the lower 70s. Again, the forecast for Galesburg and surrounding areas of central and northwest Illinois for the rest of tonight, mostly cloudy. Patchy fog after midnight. Lows in the mid-60s. Northeast winds 5 to 10 miles an hour. At midnight in Galesburg, skies were cloudy. The temperature was 70 degrees, the dew point was 70, and the relative humidity was 100%. The wind was northeast at 12 miles an hour. The pressure was 30.23 inches and steady. Elsewhere around the area, it was clear, with a temperature of 76 at Quincy and 73 at Macomb. At Springfield, it was partly cloudy, with a temperature of 78. At Burlington, it was mostly cloudy, with a temperature of 71. It was cloudy, with a temperature of 74 at Peoria, and 69 at Moline. And once again at midnight in Galesburg, under cloudy skies, the temperature was 70. Looking elsewhere around the Midwest at midnight, Chicago was cloudy, and 68. Indianapolis was cloudy, and 74. St. Louis was partly cloudy, and 84. Kansas City was partly cloudy, and 81. Des Moines was cloudy, and 69. Milwaukee was cloudy, and 62. The time is currently 12:26 a.m. Central Daylight Time. 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Now for the official National Weather Service forecast for Galesburg and surrounding areas of central and northwest Illinois. Rest of tonight, mostly cloudy. Patchy fog after midnight. Lows in the mid-60s. Northeast winds 5 to 10 miles an hour. Friday, a slight chance of thunderstorms in the morning. Patchy fog in the morning. Partly sunny with a chance of showers. Highs around 80. East winds 5 to 10 miles an hour. Chance of rain 50%. Friday night, partly cloudy with a slight chance of showers and thunderstorms until midnight, then mostly cloudy with a chance of showers and thunderstorms after midnight. Humid with lows in the upper 60s. Southeast winds 5 to 10 miles an hour with gusts up to 20 miles an hour. Chance of rain 40%. Saturday, partly sunny in the morning, then becoming mostly cloudy. A chance of thunderstorms.

thunderstorms in the morning. A chance of showers. Humid with highs in the mid-80s. South winds 5 to 10 miles an hour. Chance of rain 50%. Saturday night, showers likely with a chance of thunderstorms until midnight, then showers after midnight. Humid with lows in the upper 60s. Southeast winds around 5 miles an hour, becoming northeast around 5 miles an hour after midnight. Chance of rain 80%. Sunday, showers likely. A chance of thunderstorms in the afternoon. Cooler with highs in the mid-70s. Chance of rain 70%. Sunday night, a chance of thunderstorms. A chance of showers until midnight, then showers likely after midnight. Lows around 60. Chance of rain 60%. Monday, showers likely, mainly in the morning. Highs in the mid-60s. Chance of rain 70%. Monday night, mostly cloudy. A chance of showers after midnight. Lows in the mid-50s. Chance of rain 50%. Tuesday, partly sunny. Highs in the mid-60s. Tuesday night, mostly cloudy until midnight, then becoming partly cloudy. Lows in the lower 50s. Wednesday, partly sunny. Highs in the upper 60s. Wednesday night and Thursday, partly cloudy. Lows in the mid-50s. Highs in the lower 70s. Again, the forecast for Galesburg and surrounding areas of central and northwest Illinois for the rest of tonight, mostly cloudy. Patchy fog after midnight. Lows in the mid-60s. Northeast winds 5 to 10 miles an hour. At midnight in Galesburg, skies were cloudy. The temperature was 70 degrees, the dew point was 70, and the relative humidity was 100%. The wind was northeast at 12 miles an hour. The pressure was 30.23 inches and steady. Elsewhere around the area, it was clear, with a temperature of 76 at Quincy and 73 at Macomb. At Springfield, it was partly cloudy, with a temperature of 78. At Burlington, it was mostly cloudy, with a temperature of 71. It was cloudy, with a temperature of 74 at Peoria, and 69 at Moline. And once again at midnight in Galesburg, under cloudy skies, the temperature was 70. Looking elsewhere around the Midwest at midnight, Chicago was cloudy, and 68. Indianapolis was cloudy, and 74. St. Louis was partly cloudy, and 84. Kansas City was partly cloudy, and 81. Des Moines was cloudy, and 69. Milwaukee was cloudy, and 62. The time is currently 12:30 a.m. Central Daylight Time. 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Now for the official National Weather Service forecast for Galesburg and surrounding areas of central and northwest Illinois. Rest of tonight, mostly cloudy. Patchy fog after midnight. Lows in the mid-60s. Northeast winds 5 to 10 miles an hour. Friday, a slight chance of thunderstorms in the morning. Patchy fog in the morning. Partly sunny with a chance of showers. Highs around 80. East winds 5 to 10 miles an hour. Chance of rain 50%. Friday night, partly cloudy with a slight chance of showers and thunderstorms until midnight, then mostly cloudy with a chance of showers and thunderstorms after midnight. Humid with lows in the upper 60s. Southeast winds 5 to 10 miles an hour with gusts up to 20 miles an hour. Chance of rain 40%. Saturday, partly sunny in the morning, then becoming mostly cloudy. A chance of thunderstorms in the morning. A chance of showers. Humid with highs in the mid-80s. South winds 5 to 10 miles an hour. Chance of rain 50%. Saturday night, showers likely with a chance of thunderstorms until midnight, then showers after midnight. Humid with lows in the upper 60s. Southeast winds around 5 miles an hour, becoming northeast around 5 miles an hour after midnight. Chance of rain 80%. Sunday, showers likely. A chance of thunderstorms in the afternoon. Cooler with highs in the mid-70s. Chance of rain 70%. Sunday night, a chance of thunderstorms. A chance of showers until midnight, then showers likely after midnight. Lows around 60. Chance of rain 60%.

Monday, showers likely, mainly in the morning. Highs in the mid-60s. Chance of rain 70%. Monday night, mostly cloudy. A chance of showers after midnight. Lows in the mid-50s. Chance of rain 50%. Tuesday, partly sunny. Highs in the mid-60s. Tuesday night, mostly cloudy until midnight, then 50s. Chance of rain 50%. Tuesday, partly sunny. Highs in the mid-60s. Tuesday night, mostly cloudy until midnight, then becoming partly cloudy. Lows in the lower 50s. Wednesday, partly sunny. Highs in the upper 60s. Wednesday night and Thursday, partly cloudy. Lows in the mid-50s. Highs in the lower 70s. Again, the forecast for Galesburg and surrounding areas of central and northwest Illinois for the rest of tonight, mostly cloudy. Patchy fog after midnight. Lows in the mid-60s. Northeast winds 5 to 10 miles an hour. At midnight in Galesburg, skies were cloudy. The temperature was 70 degrees, the dew point was 70, and the relative humidity was 100%. The wind was northeast at 12 miles an hour. The pressure was 30.23 inches and steady. Elsewhere around the area, it was clear, with a temperature of 76 at Quincy and 73 at Macomb. At Springfield, it was partly cloudy, with a temperature of 78. At Burlington, it was mostly cloudy, with a temperature of 71. It was cloudy, with a temperature of 74 at Peoria and 69 at Moline. And once again at midnight in Galesburg, under cloudy skies, the temperature was 70. Looking elsewhere around the Midwest at midnight, Chicago was cloudy and 68. Indianapolis was cloudy and 74. St. Louis was partly cloudy and 84. Kansas City was partly cloudy and 81. Des Moines was cloudy and 69. Milwaukee was cloudy and 62. The time is currently 12:34 a.m. Central Daylight Time. 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Now for the official National Weather Service forecast for Galesburg and surrounding areas of central and northwest Illinois. Rest of tonight, mostly cloudy. Patchy fog after midnight. Lows in the mid-60s. Northeast winds 5 to 10 miles an hour. Friday, a slight chance of thunderstorms in the morning. Patchy fog in the morning. Partly sunny with a chance of showers. Highs around 80. East winds 5 to 10 miles an hour. Chance of rain 50%. Friday night, partly cloudy with a slight chance of showers and thunderstorms until midnight, then mostly cloudy with a chance of showers and thunderstorms after midnight. Humid with lows in the upper 60s. Southeast winds 5 to 10 miles an hour with gusts up to 20 miles an hour. Chance of rain 40%. Saturday, partly sunny in the morning, then becoming mostly cloudy. A chance of thunderstorms in the morning. A chance of showers. Humid with highs in the mid-80s. South winds 5 to 10 miles an hour. Chance of rain 50%. Saturday night, showers likely with a chance of thunderstorms until midnight, then showers after midnight. Humid with lows in the upper 60s. Southeast winds around 5 miles an hour, becoming northeast around 5 miles an hour after midnight. Chance of rain 80%. Sunday, showers likely. A chance of thunderstorms in the afternoon. Cooler with highs in the mid-70s. Chance of rain 70%. Sunday night, a chance of thunderstorms. A chance of showers until midnight, then showers likely after midnight. Lows around 60. Chance of rain 60%. Monday, showers likely, mainly in the morning. Highs in the mid-60s. Chance of rain 70%. Monday night, mostly cloudy. A chance of showers after midnight. Lows in the mid-50s. Chance of rain 50%. Tuesday, partly sunny. Highs in the mid-60s. Tuesday night, mostly cloudy until midnight, then becoming partly cloudy. Lows in the lower 50s. Wednesday, partly sunny. Highs in the upper 60s. Wednesday night and Thursday, partly cloudy. Lows in the mid-50s.

highs in the lower 70s. Again, the forecast for Galesburg and surrounding areas of central and northwest Illinois for the rest of tonight, mostly cloudy. Patchy fog after midnight. Lows in the mid-60s. Northeast winds 5 to 10 miles an hour. At midnight in Galesburg, skies were cloudy. The temperature was 70 degrees, the dew point was 70, and the relative humidity was 100%. The wind was northeast at 12 miles an hour. The pressure was 30.23 inches and steady. Elsewhere around the area, it was clear, with a temperature of 76 at Quincy and 73 at Macomb. At Springfield, it was partly cloudy, with a temperature of 78. At Burlington, it was mostly cloudy, with a temperature of 71. It was cloudy, with a temperature of 74 at Peoria and 69 at Moline. And once again at midnight in Galesburg, under cloudy skies, the temperature was 70. Looking elsewhere around the Midwest at midnight, Chicago was cloudy and 68. Indianapolis was cloudy and 74. St. Louis was partly cloudy and 84. Kansas City was partly cloudy and 81. Des Moines was cloudy and 69. Milwaukee was cloudy and 62. The time is currently 12:39 a.m. Central Daylight Time. 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Now for the official National Weather Service forecast for Galesburg and surrounding areas of central and northwest Illinois. Rest of tonight, mostly cloudy. Patchy fog after midnight. Lows in the mid-60s. Northeast winds 5 to 10 miles an hour. Friday, a slight chance of thunderstorms in the morning. Patchy fog in the morning. Partly sunny with a chance of showers. Highs around 80. East winds 5 to 10 miles an hour. Chance of rain 50%. Friday night, partly cloudy with a slight chance of showers and thunderstorms until midnight, then mostly cloudy with a chance of showers and thunderstorms after midnight. Humid with lows in the upper 60s. Southeast winds 5 to 10 miles an hour with gusts up to 20 miles an hour. Chance of rain 40%. Saturday, partly sunny in the morning, then becoming mostly cloudy. A chance of thunderstorms in the morning. A chance of showers. Humid with highs in the mid-80s. South winds 5 to 10 miles an hour. Chance of rain 50%. Saturday night, showers likely with a chance of thunderstorms until midnight, then showers after midnight. Humid with lows in the upper 60s. Southeast winds around 5 miles an hour, becoming northeast around 5 miles an hour after midnight. Chance of rain 80%. Sunday, showers likely. A chance of thunderstorms in the afternoon. Cooler with highs in the mid-70s. Chance of rain 70%. Sunday night, a chance of thunderstorms. A chance of showers until midnight, then showers likely after midnight. Lows around 60. Chance of rain 60%. Monday, showers likely, mainly in the morning. Highs in the mid-60s. Chance of rain 70%. Monday night, mostly cloudy. A chance of showers after midnight. Lows in the mid-50s. Chance of rain 50%. Tuesday, partly sunny. Highs in the mid-60s. Tuesday night, mostly cloudy until midnight, then becoming partly cloudy. Lows in the lower 50s. Wednesday, partly sunny. Highs in the upper 60s. Wednesday night and Thursday, partly cloudy. Lows in the mid-50s. Highs in the lower 70s. Again, the forecast for Galesburg and surrounding areas of central and northwest Illinois for the rest of tonight, mostly cloudy. Patchy fog after midnight. Lows in the mid-60s. Northeast winds 5 to 10 miles an hour. At midnight in Galesburg, skies were cloudy. The temperature was 70 degrees, the dew point was 70, and the relative humidity was 100%. The wind was northeast at 12 miles an hour. The pressure was 30.23 inches and steady. Elsewhere around the area, it was clear, with a temperature of 76 at Quincy and 73 at Macomb. At Springfield, it was partly cloudy, with a temperature of 78. At Burlington, it was mostly cloudy, with

forecast for Galesburg and surrounding areas of central and northwest Illinois for the rest of tonight, mostly cloudy. Patchy fog after midnight. Lows in the mid-60s. Northeast winds 5 to 10 miles an hour. The time is currently 1:02 a.m. Central Daylight Time. 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Now for the official National Weather Service forecast for Galesburg and surrounding areas of central and northwest Illinois. Rest of tonight, mostly cloudy. Patchy fog after midnight. Lows in the mid-60s. Northeast winds 5 to 10 miles an hour. Friday, a slight chance of thunderstorms in the morning. Patchy fog in the morning. Partly sunny with a chance of showers. Highs around 80. East winds 5 to 10 miles an hour. Chance of rain 50%. Friday night, partly cloudy with a slight chance of showers and thunderstorms until midnight, then mostly cloudy with a chance of showers and thunderstorms after midnight. Humid with lows in the upper 60s. Southeast winds 5 to 10 miles an hour with gusts up to 20 miles an hour. Chance of rain 40%. Saturday, partly sunny in the morning, then becoming mostly cloudy. A chance of thunderstorms in the morning. A chance of showers. Humid with highs in the mid-80s. South winds 5 to 10 miles an hour. Chance of rain 50%. Saturday night, showers likely with a chance of thunderstorms until midnight, then showers after midnight. Humid with lows in the upper 60s. Southeast winds around 5 miles an hour, becoming northeast around 5 miles an hour after midnight. Chance of rain 80%. Sunday, showers likely. A chance of thunderstorms in the afternoon. Cooler with highs in the mid-70s. Chance of rain 70%. Sunday night, a chance of thunderstorms. A chance of showers until midnight, then showers likely after midnight. Lows around 60. Chance of rain 60%. Monday, showers likely, mainly in the morning. Highs in the mid-60s. Chance of rain 70%. Monday night, mostly cloudy. A chance of showers after midnight. Lows in the mid-50s. Chance of rain 50%. Tuesday, partly sunny. Highs in the mid-60s. Tuesday night, mostly cloudy until midnight, then becoming partly cloudy. Lows in the lower 50s. Wednesday, partly sunny. Highs in the upper 60s. Wednesday night and Thursday, partly cloudy. Lows in the mid-50s.

patchy fog after midnight. Lows in the mid-60s. Northeast winds 5 to 10 miles an hour. Friday, a slight chance of thunderstorms in the morning. Patchy fog in the morning. Partly sunny with a chance of showers. Highs around 80. East winds 5 to 10 miles an hour. Chance of rain 50%. Friday night, partly cloudy with a slight chance of showers and thunderstorms until midnight, then mostly cloudy with a chance of showers and thunderstorms after midnight. Humid with lows in the upper 60s. Southeast winds 5 to 10 miles an hour with gusts up to 20 miles an hour. Chance of rain 40%. Saturday, partly sunny in the morning, then becoming mostly cloudy. A chance of thunderstorms in the morning. A chance of showers. Humid with highs in the mid-80s. South winds 5 to 10 miles an hour. Chance of rain 50%. Saturday night, showers likely with a chance of thunderstorms until midnight, then showers after midnight. Humid with lows in the upper 60s. Southeast winds around 5 miles an hour, becoming northeast around 5 miles an hour after midnight. Chance of rain 80%. Sunday, showers likely. A chance of thunderstorms in the afternoon. Cooler with highs in the mid-70s. Chance of rain 70%. Sunday night, a chance of thunderstorms. A chance of showers until midnight, then showers likely after midnight. Lows around 60. Chance of rain 60%. Monday, showers likely, mainly in the morning. Highs in the mid-60s. Chance of rain 70%. Monday night, mostly cloudy. A chance of showers after midnight. Lows in the mid-50s. Chance of rain 50%. Tuesday, partly sunny. Highs in the mid-60s. Tuesday night, mostly cloudy until midnight, then becoming partly cloudy. Lows in the lower 50s. Wednesday, partly sunny. Highs in the upper 60s. Wednesday night and Thursday, partly cloudy. Lows in the mid-50s. Highs in the lower 70s. Again, the forecast for Galesburg and surrounding areas of central and northwest Illinois for the rest of tonight, mostly cloudy. Patchy fog after midnight. Lows in the mid-60s. Northeast winds 5 to 10 miles an hour. At 1 a.m. in Galesburg, skies were cloudy. The temperature was 69 degrees, the dew point was 69, and the relative humidity was 100%. The wind was northeast at 6 miles an hour. The pressure was 30.24 inches and rising. Elsewhere around the area, at Springfield, it was clear, with a temperature of 77. At Macomb, it was mostly cloudy, with a temperature of 72. It was cloudy, with a temperature of 74 at Peoria, 67 at Moline, 71 at Burlington, and 75 at Quincy. And once again at 1 a.m. in Galesburg, under cloudy skies, the temperature was 69. Looking elsewhere around the Midwest at 1 a.m., Chicago was cloudy, and 68. Indianapolis was cloudy, and 73. St. Louis was clear, and 82. Kansas City was partly cloudy, and 80. Des Moines was mostly cloudy, and 68. Milwaukee was cloudy, and 62. The time is currently 1:10 a.m. Central Daylight Time. 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Now for the official National Weather Service forecast for Galesburg and surrounding areas of central and northwest Illinois. Rest of tonight, mostly cloudy. Patchy fog after midnight. Lows in the mid-60s. Northeast winds 5 to 10 miles an hour. Friday, a slight chance of thunderstorms in the morning. Patchy fog in the morning. Partly sunny with a chance of showers. Highs around 80. East winds 5 to 10 miles an hour. Chance of rain 50%. Friday night, partly cloudy with a slight chance of showers and thunderstorms until midnight, then mostly cloudy with a chance of showers and thunderstorms after midnight. Humid with lows in the upper 60s. Southeast winds 5 to 10 miles an hour with gusts up to 20 miles an hour. Chance of rain 40%. Saturday, partly sunny in the morning, then becoming mostly cloudy. A chance of thunderstorms in the morning. A chance of showers.

humid with highs in the mid-80s. South winds 5 to 10 miles an hour. Chance of rain 50%. Saturday night, showers likely with a chance of thunderstorms until midnight, then showers after midnight. Humid with lows in the upper 60s. Southeast winds around 5 miles an hour, becoming northeast around 5 miles an hour after midnight. Chance of rain 80%. Sunday, showers likely. A chance of thunderstorms in the afternoon. Cooler with highs in the mid-70s. Chance of rain 70%. Sunday night, a chance of thunderstorms. A chance of showers until midnight, then showers likely after midnight. Lows around 60. Chance of rain 60%. Monday, showers likely, mainly in the morning. Highs in the mid-60s. Chance of rain 70%. Monday night, mostly cloudy. A chance of showers after midnight. Lows in the mid-50s. Chance of rain 50%. Tuesday, partly sunny. Highs in the mid-60s. Tuesday night, mostly cloudy until midnight, then becoming partly cloudy. Lows in the lower 50s. Wednesday, partly sunny. Highs in the upper 60s. Wednesday night and Thursday, partly cloudy. Lows in the mid-50s. Highs in the lower 70s. Again, the forecast for Galesburg and surrounding areas of central and northwest Illinois for the rest of tonight, mostly cloudy. Patchy fog after midnight. Lows in the mid-60s. Northeast winds 5 to 10 miles an hour. At 1 a.m. in Galesburg, skies were cloudy. The temperature was 69 degrees, the dew point was 69, and the relative humidity was 100%. The wind was northeast at 6 miles an hour. The pressure was 30.24 inches and rising. Elsewhere around the area, at Springfield, it was clear, with a temperature of 77. At Macomb, it was mostly cloudy, with a temperature of 72. It was cloudy, with a temperature of 74 at Peoria, 67 at Moline, 71 at Burlington, and 75 at Quincy. And once again at 1 a.m. in Galesburg, under cloudy skies, the temperature was 69. Looking elsewhere around the Midwest at 1 a.m., Chicago was cloudy, and 68. Indianapolis was cloudy, and 73. St. Louis was clear, and 82. Kansas City was partly cloudy, and 80. Des Moines was mostly cloudy, and 68. Milwaukee was cloudy, and 62. 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Programming originates from NOAA's National Weather Service office in Lincoln. 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Now for the official National Weather Service forecast for Galesburg and surrounding areas of central and northwest Illinois. Rest of tonight, mostly cloudy. Patchy fog after midnight. Lows in the mid-60s. Northeast winds 5 to 10 miles an hour. Friday, a slight chance of thunderstorms in the morning. Patchy fog in the morning. Partly sunny with a chance of showers. Highs around 80. East winds 5 to 10 miles an hour. Chance of rain 50%. Friday night, partly cloudy with a slight chance of showers and thunderstorms until midnight, then mostly cloudy with a chance of showers and thunderstorms after midnight. Humid with lows in the upper 60s. Southeast winds 5 to 10 miles an hour with gusts up to 20 miles an hour. Chance of rain 40%. Saturday, partly sunny in the morning, then becoming mostly cloudy. A chance of thunderstorms in the morning. A chance of showers. Humid with highs in the mid-80s. South winds 5 to 10 miles an hour. Chance of rain 50%. Saturday night, showers likely with a chance of thunderstorms until midnight, then showers after midnight. Humid with lows in the upper 60s. Southeast winds around 5 miles an hour, becoming northeast around 5 miles an hour after midnight.

80%. Sunday, showers likely. A chance of thunderstorms in the afternoon. Cooler with highs in the mid-70s. Chance of rain 70%. Sunday night, a chance of thunderstorms. A chance of showers until midnight, then showers likely after midnight. Lows around 60. Chance of rain 60%. Monday, showers likely, mainly in the morning. Highs in the mid-60s. Chance of rain 70%. Monday night, mostly cloudy. A chance of showers after midnight. Lows in the mid-50s. Chance of rain 50%. Tuesday, partly sunny. Highs in the mid-60s. Tuesday night, mostly cloudy until midnight, then becoming partly cloudy. Lows in the lower 50s. Wednesday, partly sunny. Highs in the upper 60s. Wednesday night and Thursday, partly cloudy. Lows in the mid-50s. Highs in the lower 70s. Again, the forecast for Galesburg and surrounding areas of central and northwest Illinois for the rest of tonight, mostly cloudy. Patchy fog after midnight. Lows in the mid-60s. Northeast winds 5 to 10 miles an hour. At 1 a.m. in Galesburg, skies were cloudy. The temperature was 69 degrees, the dew point was 69, and the relative humidity was 100%. The wind was northeast at 6 miles an hour. The pressure was 30.24 inches and rising. Elsewhere around the area, at Springfield, it was clear, with a temperature of 77. At Macomb, it was mostly cloudy, with a temperature of 72. It was cloudy, with a temperature of 74 at Peoria, 67 at Moline, 71 at Burlington, and 75 at Quincy. And once again at 1 a.m. in Galesburg, under cloudy skies, the temperature was 69. Looking elsewhere around the Midwest at 1 a.m., Chicago was cloudy, and 68. Indianapolis was cloudy, and 73. St. Louis was clear, and 82. Kansas City was partly cloudy, and 80. Des Moines was mostly cloudy, and 68. Milwaukee was cloudy, and 62. The time is currently 1:18 a.m. Central Daylight Time. 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Now for the official National Weather Service forecast for Galesburg and surrounding areas of central and northwest Illinois. Rest of tonight, mostly cloudy. Patchy fog after midnight. Lows in the mid-60s. Northeast winds 5 to 10 miles an hour. Friday, a slight chance of thunderstorms in the morning. Patchy fog in the morning. Partly sunny with a chance of showers. Highs around 80. East winds 5 to 10 miles an hour. Chance of rain 50%. Friday night, partly cloudy with a slight chance of showers and thunderstorms until midnight, then mostly cloudy with a chance of showers and thunderstorms after midnight. Humid with lows in the upper 60s. Southeast winds 5 to 10 miles an hour with gusts up to 20 miles an hour. Chance of rain 40%. Saturday, partly sunny in the morning, then becoming mostly cloudy. A chance of thunderstorms in the morning. A chance of showers. Humid with highs in the mid-80s. South winds 5 to 10 miles an hour. Chance of rain 50%. Saturday night, showers likely with a chance of thunderstorms until midnight, then showers after midnight. Humid with lows in the upper 60s. Southeast winds around 5 miles an hour, becoming northeast around 5 miles an hour after midnight. Chance of rain 80%. Sunday, showers likely. A chance of thunderstorms in the afternoon. Cooler with highs in the mid-70s. Chance of rain 70%. Sunday night, a chance of thunderstorms. A chance of showers until midnight, then showers likely after midnight. Lows around 60. Chance of rain 60%. Monday, showers likely, mainly in the morning. Highs in the mid-60s. Chance of rain 70%. Monday night, mostly cloudy. A chance of showers after midnight. Lows in the mid-50s. Chance of rain 50%. Tuesday, partly sunny. Highs in the mid-60s. Tuesday night, mostly cloudy until midnight, then becoming partly cloudy. Lows in the lower 50s.

Wednesday, partly sunny. Highs in the upper 60s. Wednesday night and Thursday, partly cloudy. Lows in the mid-50s. Highs in the lower 70s. Again, the forecast for Galesburg and surrounding areas of central and northwest Illinois for the rest of tonight, mostly cloudy. Patchy fog after midnight. Lows in the mid-60s. Northeast winds 5 to 10 miles an hour. At 1 a.m. in Galesburg, skies were cloudy. The temperature was 69 degrees, the dew point was 69, and the relative humidity was 100%. The wind was northeast at 6 miles an hour. The pressure was 30.24 inches and rising. Elsewhere around the area, at Springfield, it was clear, with a temperature of 77. At Macomb, it was mostly cloudy, with a temperature of 72. It was cloudy, with a temperature of 74 at Peoria, 67 at Moline, 71 at Burlington, and 75 at Quincy. And once again at 1 a.m. in Galesburg, under cloudy skies, the temperature was 69. Looking elsewhere around the Midwest at 1 a.m., Chicago was cloudy and 68. Indianapolis was cloudy and 73. St. Louis was clear and 82. Kansas City was partly cloudy and 80. Des Moines was mostly cloudy and 68. Milwaukee was cloudy and 62. The time is currently 1:22 a.m. Central Daylight Time. 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Now for the official National Weather Service forecast for Galesburg and surrounding areas of central and northwest Illinois. Rest of tonight, mostly cloudy. Patchy fog after midnight. Lows in the mid-60s. Northeast winds 5 to 10 miles an hour. Friday, a slight chance of thunderstorms in the morning. Patchy fog in the morning. Partly sunny with a chance of showers. Highs around 80. East winds 5 to 10 miles an hour. Chance of rain 50%. Friday night, partly cloudy with a slight chance of showers and thunderstorms until midnight, then mostly cloudy with a chance of showers and thunderstorms after midnight. Humid with lows in the upper 60s. Southeast winds 5 to 10 miles an hour with gusts up to 20 miles an hour. Chance of rain 40%. Saturday, partly sunny in the morning, then becoming mostly cloudy. A chance of thunderstorms in the morning. A chance of showers. Humid with highs in the mid-80s. South winds 5 to 10 miles an hour. Chance of rain 50%. Saturday night, showers likely with a chance of thunderstorms until midnight, then showers after midnight. Humid with lows in the upper 60s. Southeast winds around 5 miles an hour, becoming northeast around 5 miles an hour after midnight. Chance of rain 80%. Sunday, showers likely. A chance of thunderstorms in the afternoon. Cooler with highs in the mid-70s. Chance of rain 70%. Sunday night, a chance of thunderstorms. A chance of showers until midnight, then showers likely after midnight. Lows around 60. Chance of rain 60%. Monday, showers likely, mainly in the morning. Highs in the mid-60s. Chance of rain 70%. Monday night, mostly cloudy. A chance of showers after midnight. Lows in the mid-50s. Chance of rain 50%. Tuesday, partly sunny. Highs in the mid-60s. Tuesday night, mostly cloudy until midnight, then becoming partly cloudy. Lows in the lower 50s. Wednesday, partly sunny. Highs in the upper 60s. Wednesday night and Thursday, partly cloudy. Lows in the mid-50s. Highs in the lower 70s. Again, the forecast for Galesburg and surrounding areas of central and northwest Illinois for the rest of tonight, mostly cloudy. Patchy fog after midnight. Lows in the mid-60s. Northeast winds 5 to 10 miles an hour. At 1 a.m. in Galesburg, skies were cloudy. The temperature was 69 degrees, the dew point was 69, and the relative humidity was 100%. The wind was northeast at 6 miles an hour. The pressure was 30.24 inches and rising. Elsewhere around the area, at Springfield, it was clear, with a temperature of 77.

At Macomb, it was mostly cloudy, with a temperature of 72. It was cloudy, with a temperature of 74 at Peoria, 67 at Moline, 71 at Burlington, and 75 at Quincy. And once again at 1 a.m. in Galesburg, under cloudy skies, the temperature was 69. Looking elsewhere around the Midwest at 1 a.m., Chicago was cloudy, and 68. Indianapolis was cloudy, and 73. St. Louis was clear, and 82. Kansas City was partly cloudy, and 80. Des Moines was mostly cloudy, and 68. Milwaukee was cloudy, and 62. The time is currently 1:27 a.m. Central Daylight Time. 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Now for the official National Weather Service forecast for Galesburg and surrounding areas of central and northwest Illinois. Rest of tonight, mostly cloudy. Patchy fog after midnight. Lows in the mid-60s. Northeast winds 5 to 10 miles an hour. Friday, a slight chance of thunderstorms in the morning. Patchy fog in the morning. Partly sunny with a chance of showers. Highs around 80. East winds 5 to 10 miles an hour. Chance of rain 50%. Friday night, partly cloudy with a slight chance of showers and thunderstorms until midnight, then mostly cloudy with a chance of showers and thunderstorms after midnight. Humid with lows in the upper 60s. Southeast winds 5 to 10 miles an hour with gusts up to 20 miles an hour. Chance of rain 40%. Saturday, partly sunny in the morning, then becoming mostly cloudy. A chance of thunderstorms in the morning. A chance of showers. Humid with highs in the mid-80s. South winds 5 to 10 miles an hour. Chance of rain 50%. Saturday night, showers likely with a chance of thunderstorms until midnight, then showers after midnight. Humid with lows in the upper 60s. Southeast winds around 5 miles an hour, becoming northeast around 5 miles an hour after midnight. Chance of rain 80%. Sunday, showers likely. A chance of thunderstorms in the afternoon. Cooler with highs in the mid-70s. Chance of rain 70%. Sunday night, a chance of thunderstorms. A chance of showers until midnight, then showers likely after midnight. Lows around 60. Chance of rain 60%. Monday, showers likely, mainly in the morning. Highs in the mid-60s. Chance of rain 70%. Monday night, mostly cloudy. A chance of showers after midnight. Lows in the mid-50s. Chance of rain 50%. Tuesday, partly sunny. Highs in the mid-60s. Tuesday night, mostly cloudy until midnight, then becoming partly cloudy. Lows in the lower 50s. Wednesday, partly sunny. Highs in the upper 60s. Wednesday night and Thursday, partly cloudy. Lows in the mid-50s. Highs in the lower 70s. Again, the forecast for Galesburg and surrounding areas of central and northwest Illinois for the rest of tonight, mostly cloudy. Patchy fog after midnight. Lows in the mid-60s. Northeast winds 5 to 10 miles an hour. Now for the official National Weather Service forecast for Galesburg and surrounding areas of central and northwest Illinois. Rest of tonight, cloudy. Lows in the mid-60s. Northeast winds 5 to 10 miles an hour. Friday, mostly cloudy in the morning, then becoming mostly sunny. A slight chance of showers and thunderstorms. Cooler with highs in the upper 70s. East winds 5 to 10 miles an hour. Chance of rain 20%. Friday night, partly cloudy with a slight chance of showers and thunderstorms until midnight, then mostly cloudy with a chance of showers and thunderstorms after midnight. Lows in the mid-60s. Southeast winds 5 to 10 miles an hour with gusts up to 20 miles an hour. Chance of rain 50%. Saturday, mostly cloudy with a chance of thunderstorms. Showers likely, mainly in the morning. Humid with highs in the lower 80s. South winds 5 to 10 miles an hour. Chance of rain 70%. Saturday night, mostly cloudy. A chance of showers and thunderstorms until midnight, then showers after midnight. Humid with lows in the mid-60s.

Northeast winds around 5 miles an hour. Chance of rain 90%. Sunday, showers in the morning, then showers likely with a chance of thunderstorms in the afternoon. Highs in the mid-70s. Chance of rain 90%. Sunday night, a chance of thunderstorms. Showers likely. Lows in the upper 50s. Chance of rain 70%. Monday, showers likely. Highs in the mid-60s. Chance of rain 70%. Monday night, mostly cloudy with a chance of showers. Lows in the lower 50s. Chance of rain 50%. Tuesday and Tuesday night, mostly cloudy. Highs in the lower 60s. Lows in the upper 40s. Wednesday, mostly sunny. Highs in the upper 60s. Wednesday night, mostly cloudy. Lows around 50. Thursday, mostly sunny. Highs around 70. Again, the forecast for Galesburg and surrounding areas of central and northwest Illinois for the rest of tonight, cloudy. Lows in the mid-60s. Northeast winds 5 to 10 miles an hour. At 1 a.m. in Galesburg, skies were cloudy. The temperature was 69 degrees, the dew point was 69, and the relative humidity was 100%. The wind was northeast at 6 miles an hour. The pressure was 30.24 inches and rising. Elsewhere around the area, at Springfield, it was clear, with a temperature of 77. At Macomb, it was mostly cloudy, with a temperature of 72. It was cloudy, with a temperature of 74 at Peoria, 67 at Moline, 71 at Burlington, and 75 at Quincy. And once again at 1 a.m. in Galesburg, under cloudy skies, the temperature was 69, 71 at Burlington, and 75 at Quincy. And once again at 1 a.m. in Galesburg, under cloudy skies, the temperature was 69. Looking elsewhere around the Midwest at 1 a.m., Chicago was cloudy, and 68. Indianapolis was cloudy, and 73. St. Louis was clear, and 82. Kansas City was partly cloudy, and 80. Des Moines was mostly cloudy, and 68. Milwaukee was cloudy, and 62. The time is currently 1:33 a.m. Central Daylight Time. 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Now for the official National Weather Service forecast for Galesburg and surrounding areas of central and northwest Illinois. Rest of tonight, cloudy. Lows in the mid-60s. Northeast winds 5 to 10 miles an hour. Friday, mostly cloudy in the morning, then becoming mostly sunny. A slight chance of showers and thunderstorms. Cooler with highs in the upper 70s. East winds 5 to 10 miles an hour. Chance of rain 20%. Friday night, partly cloudy with a slight chance of showers and thunderstorms until midnight, then mostly cloudy with a chance of showers and thunderstorms after midnight. Lows in the mid-60s. Southeast winds 5 to 10 miles an hour with gusts up to 20 miles an hour. Chance of rain 50%. Saturday, mostly cloudy with a chance of thunderstorms. Showers likely, mainly in the morning. Humid with highs in the lower 80s. South winds 5 to 10 miles an hour. Chance of rain 70%. Saturday night, mostly cloudy. A chance of showers and thunderstorms until midnight, then showers after midnight. Humid with lows in the mid-60s. Northeast winds around 5 miles an hour. Chance of rain 90%. Sunday, showers in the morning, then showers likely with a chance of thunderstorms in the afternoon. Highs in the mid-70s. Chance of rain 90%. Sunday night, a chance of thunderstorms. Showers likely. Lows in the upper 50s. Chance of rain 70%. Monday, showers likely. Highs in the mid-60s. Chance of rain 70%. Monday night, mostly cloudy with a chance of showers. Lows in the lower 50s. Chance of rain 50%. Tuesday and Tuesday night, mostly cloudy. Highs in the lower 60s. Lows in the upper 40s. Wednesday, mostly sunny. Highs in the upper 60s. Wednesday night, mostly cloudy. Lows around 50. Thursday, mostly sunny.

60 miles an hour. Chance of rain 50%. Saturday, mostly cloudy with a chance of thunderstorms. Showers likely, mainly in the morning. Humid with highs in the lower 80s. South winds 5 to 10 miles an hour. Chance of rain 70%. Saturday night, mostly cloudy. A chance of showers and thunderstorms until midnight, then showers after midnight. Humid with lows in the mid-60s. Northeast winds around 5 miles an hour. Chance of rain 90%. Sunday, showers in the morning, then showers likely with a chance of thunderstorms in the afternoon. Highs in the mid-70s. Chance of rain 90%. Sunday night, a chance of thunderstorms. Showers likely. Lows in the upper 50s. Chance of rain 70%. Monday, showers likely. Highs in the mid-60s. Chance of rain 70%. Monday night, mostly cloudy with a chance of showers. Lows in the lower 50s. Chance of rain 50%. Tuesday and Tuesday night, mostly cloudy. Highs in the lower 60s. Lows in the upper 40s. Wednesday, mostly sunny. Highs in the upper 60s. Wednesday night, mostly cloudy. Lows around 50. Thursday, mostly sunny. Highs around 70. Again, the forecast for Galesburg and surrounding areas of central and northwest Illinois for the rest of tonight, cloudy. Lows in the mid-60s. Northeast winds 5 to 10 miles an hour. At 1 a.m. in Galesburg, skies were cloudy. The temperature was 69 degrees, the dew point was 69, and the relative humidity was 100%. The wind was northeast at 6 miles an hour. The pressure was 30.24 inches and rising. Elsewhere around the area, at Springfield, it was clear, with a temperature of 77. At Macomb, it was mostly cloudy, with a temperature of 72. It was cloudy, with a temperature of 74 at Peoria, 67 at Moline, 71 at Burlington, and 75 at Quincy. And once again at 1 a.m. in Galesburg, under cloudy skies, the temperature was 69. Looking elsewhere around the Midwest at 1 a.m., Chicago was cloudy, and 68. Indianapolis was cloudy, and 73. St. Louis was clear, and 82. Kansas City was partly cloudy, and 80. Des Moines was mostly cloudy, and 68. Milwaukee was cloudy, and 62. The time is currently 1:49 a.m. Central Daylight Time. 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Now for the official National Weather Service forecast for Galesburg and surrounding areas of central and northwest Illinois. Rest of tonight, cloudy. Lows in the mid-60s. Northeast winds 5 to 10 miles an hour. Friday, mostly cloudy in the morning, then becoming mostly sunny. A slight chance of showers and thunderstorms. Cooler with highs in the upper 70s. East winds 5 to 10 miles an hour. Chance of rain 20%. Friday night, partly cloudy with a slight chance of showers and thunderstorms until midnight, then mostly cloudy with a chance of showers and thunderstorms after midnight. Lows in the mid-60s. Southeast winds 5 to 10 miles an hour with gusts up to 20 miles an hour. Chance of rain 50%. Saturday, mostly cloudy with a chance of thunderstorms. Showers likely, mainly in the morning. Humid with highs in the lower 80s. South winds 5 to 10 miles an hour. Chance of rain 70%. Saturday night, mostly cloudy. A chance of showers and thunderstorms until midnight, then showers after midnight. Humid with lows in the mid-60s. Northeast winds around 5 miles an hour. Chance of rain 90%. Sunday, showers in the morning, then showers likely with a chance of thunderstorms in the afternoon. Highs in the mid-70s. Chance of rain 90%. Sunday night, a chance of thunderstorms. Showers likely. Lows in the upper 50s. Chance of rain 70%. Monday, showers likely. Highs in the mid-60s. Chance of rain 70%. Monday night, mostly cloudy with a chance of showers. Lows in the lower 50s. Chance of rain 50%.

Tuesday and Tuesday night, mostly cloudy. Highs in the lower 60s. Lows in the upper 40s. Wednesday, mostly sunny. Highs in the upper 60s. Wednesday night, mostly cloudy. Lows around 50. Thursday, mostly sunny. Highs around 70. Again, the forecast for Galesburg and surrounding areas of central and northwest Illinois for the rest of tonight, cloudy. Lows in the mid-60s. Northeast winds 5 to 10 miles an hour. At 1 a.m. in Galesburg, skies were cloudy. The temperature was 69 degrees, the dew point was 69, and the relative humidity was 100%. The wind was northeast at 6 miles an hour. The pressure was 30.24 inches and rising. Elsewhere around the area, at Springfield, it was clear, with a temperature of 77. At Macomb, it was mostly cloudy, with a temperature of 72. It was cloudy, with a temperature of 74 at Peoria, 67 at Moline, 71 at Burlington, and 75 at Quincy. And once again at 1 a.m. in Galesburg, under cloudy skies, the temperature was 69. Looking elsewhere around the Midwest at 1 a.m., Chicago was cloudy and 68. Indianapolis was cloudy and 73. St. Louis was clear and 82.

highs in the lower 60s. Lows in the upper 40s. Wednesday, mostly sunny. Highs in the upper 60s. Wednesday night, mostly cloudy. Lows around 50. Thursday, mostly sunny. Highs around 70.

showers and thunderstorms until midnight, then showers after midnight. Humid with lows in the mid-60s. Northeast winds around 5 miles an hour. Chance of rain 90%. Sunday, showers in the morning, then showers likely with a chance of thunderstorms in the afternoon. Highs in the mid-70s. Chance of rain 90%. Sunday night, a chance of thunderstorms. Showers likely. Lows in the upper 50s. Chance of rain 70%. Monday, showers likely. Highs in the mid-60s. Chance of rain 70%. Monday night, mostly cloudy with a chance of showers. Lows in the lower 50s. Chance of rain 50%. Tuesday and Tuesday night, mostly cloudy. Highs in the lower 60s. Lows in the upper 40s. Wednesday, mostly sunny. Highs in the upper 60s. Wednesday night, mostly cloudy. Lows around 50. Thursday, mostly sunny. Highs around 70. Again, the forecast for Galesburg and surrounding areas of central and northwest Illinois for the rest of tonight, cloudy. Lows in the mid-60s. Northeast winds 5 to 10 miles an hour. At 2 a.m. in Galesburg, skies were cloudy. The temperature was 69 degrees, the dew point was 69, and the relative humidity was 100%. The wind was northeast at 7 miles an hour. The pressure was 30.23 inches and steady. Elsewhere around the area, at Springfield, it was partly cloudy, with a temperature of 76. It was cloudy, with a temperature of 73 at Peoria, 67 at Moline, 70 at Burlington, 74 at Quincy, and 71 at Macomb. And once again at 2 a.m. in Galesburg, under cloudy skies, the temperature was 69. Looking elsewhere around the Midwest at 2 a.m., Chicago was cloudy and 68. Indianapolis was cloudy and 74. St. Louis was clear and 80. Kansas City was clear and 80. Des Moines was cloudy and 67. Milwaukee was partly cloudy and 61. The time is currently 2:09 a.m. Central Daylight Time. 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Now for the official National Weather Service forecast for Galesburg and surrounding areas of central and northwest Illinois. Rest of tonight, cloudy. Lows in the mid-60s. Northeast winds 5 to 10 miles an hour. Friday, mostly cloudy in the morning, then becoming mostly sunny. A slight chance of showers and thunderstorms. Cooler with highs in the upper 70s. East winds 5 to 10 miles an hour. Chance of rain 20%. Friday night, partly cloudy with a slight chance of showers and thunderstorms until midnight, then mostly cloudy with a chance of showers and thunderstorms after midnight. Lows in the mid-60s. Southeast winds 5 to 10 miles an hour with gusts up to 20 miles an hour. Chance of rain 50%. Saturday, mostly cloudy with a chance of thunderstorms. Showers likely, mainly in the morning. Humid with highs in the lower 80s. South winds 5 to 10 miles an hour. Chance of rain 70%. Saturday night, mostly cloudy. A chance of showers and thunderstorms until midnight, then showers after midnight. Humid with lows in the mid-60s. Northeast winds around 5 miles an hour. Chance of rain 90%. Sunday, showers in the morning, then showers likely with a chance of thunderstorms in the afternoon. Highs in the mid-70s. Chance of rain 90%. Sunday night, a chance of thunderstorms. Showers likely. Lows in the upper 50s. Chance of rain 70%. Monday, showers likely. Highs in the mid-60s. Chance of rain 70%. Monday night, mostly cloudy with a chance of showers. Lows in the lower 50s. Chance of rain 50%. Tuesday and Tuesday night, mostly cloudy. Highs in the lower 60s. Lows in the upper 40s. Wednesday, mostly sunny. Highs in the upper 60s. Wednesday night, mostly cloudy. Lows around 50. Thursday, mostly sunny. Highs around 70. Again, the forecast for Galesburg and surrounding areas of central and northwest Illinois.

For the rest of tonight, cloudy. Lows in the mid-60s. Northeast winds 5 to 10 miles an hour. At 2 a.m. in Galesburg, skies were cloudy. The temperature was 69 degrees, the dew point was 69, and the relative humidity was 100%. The wind was northeast at 7 miles an hour. The pressure was 30.23 inches and steady. Elsewhere around the area, at Springfield, it was partly cloudy, with a temperature of 76. It was cloudy, with a temperature of 73 at Peoria, 67 at Moline, 70 at Burlington, 74 at Quincy, and 71 at Macomb. And once again at 2 a.m. in Galesburg, under cloudy skies, the temperature was 69. Looking elsewhere around the Midwest at 2 a.m., Chicago was cloudy and 68. Indianapolis was cloudy and 74. St. Louis was clear and 80. Kansas City was clear and 80. Des Moines was cloudy and 67. Milwaukee was partly cloudy and 61. The time is currently 2:13 a.m. Central Daylight Time. 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Now for the official National Weather Service forecast for Galesburg and surrounding areas of central and northwest Illinois. Rest of tonight, cloudy. Lows in the mid-60s. Northeast winds 5 to 10 miles an hour. Friday, mostly cloudy in the morning, then becoming mostly sunny. A slight chance of showers and thunderstorms. Cooler with highs in the upper 70s. East winds 5 to 10 miles an hour. Chance of rain 20%. Friday night, partly cloudy with a slight chance of showers and thunderstorms until midnight, then mostly cloudy with a chance of showers and thunderstorms after midnight. Lows in the mid-60s. Southeast winds 5 to 10 miles an hour with gusts up to 20 miles an hour. Chance of rain 50%. Saturday, mostly cloudy with a chance of thunderstorms. Showers likely, mainly in the morning. Humid with highs in the lower 80s. South winds 5 to 10 miles an hour. Chance of rain 70%. Saturday night, mostly cloudy. A chance of showers and thunderstorms until midnight, then showers after midnight. Humid with lows in the mid-60s. Northeast winds around 5 miles an hour. Chance of rain 90%. Sunday, showers in the morning, then showers likely with a chance of thunderstorms in the afternoon. Highs in the mid-70s. Chance of rain 90%. Sunday night, a chance of thunderstorms. Showers likely. Lows in the upper 50s. Chance of rain 70%. Monday, showers likely. Highs in the mid-60s. Chance of rain 70%. Monday night, mostly cloudy with a chance of showers. Lows in the lower 50s. Chance of rain 50%. Tuesday and Tuesday night, mostly cloudy. Highs in the lower 60s. Lows in the upper 40s. Wednesday, mostly sunny. Highs in the upper 60s. Wednesday night, mostly cloudy. Lows around 50. Thursday, mostly sunny. Highs around 70. Again, the forecast for Galesburg and surrounding areas of central and northwest Illinois for the rest of tonight, cloudy. Lows in the mid-60s. Northeast winds 5 to 10 miles an hour. 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Programming originates from NOAA's National Weather Service office in Lincoln. 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KZZ66 is part of the All Hazards Network of NOAA Weather Radio. At 2 a.m. in Galesburg, skies were cloudy. The temperature was 69 degrees, the dew point was 69, and the relative humidity was 100%. The wind was northeast at 7 miles an hour. The pressure was 30.23 inches and steady. Elsewhere around the area, at Springfield, it was partly cloudy, with a temperature of 76. It was cloudy, with a temperature of 73 at Peoria, 67 at Moline, 70 at Burlington, 74 at Quincy, and 71 at Macomb. And once again at 2 a.m. in Galesburg, under cloudy skies, the temperature

temperature was 69. Looking elsewhere around the Midwest at 2 a.m., Chicago was cloudy and 68. Indianapolis was cloudy and 74. St. Louis was clear and 80. Kansas City was clear and 80. Des Moines was cloudy and 67. Milwaukee was partly cloudy and 61. The time is currently 2:17 a.m. Central Daylight Time. 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Now for the official National Weather Service forecast for Galesburg and surrounding areas of central and northwest Illinois. Rest of tonight, cloudy. Lows in the mid-60s. Northeast winds 5 to 10 miles an hour. Friday, mostly cloudy in the morning, then becoming mostly sunny. A slight chance of showers and thunderstorms. Cooler with highs in the upper 70s. East winds 5 to 10 miles an hour. Chance of rain 20%. Friday night, partly cloudy with a slight chance of showers and thunderstorms until midnight, then mostly cloudy with a chance of showers and thunderstorms after midnight. Lows in the mid-60s. Southeast winds 5 to 10 miles an hour with gusts up to 20 miles an hour. Chance of rain 50%. Saturday, mostly cloudy with a chance of thunderstorms. Showers likely, mainly in the morning. Humid with highs in the lower 80s. South winds 5 to 10 miles an hour. Chance of rain 70%. Saturday night, mostly cloudy. A chance of showers and thunderstorms until midnight, then showers after midnight. Humid with lows in the mid-60s. Northeast winds around 5 miles an hour. Chance of rain 90%. Sunday, showers in the morning, then showers likely with a chance of thunderstorms in the afternoon. Highs in the mid-70s. Chance of rain 90%. Sunday night, a chance of thunderstorms. Showers likely. Lows in the upper 50s. Chance of rain 70%. Monday, showers likely. Highs in the mid-60s. Chance of rain 70%. Monday night, mostly cloudy with a chance of showers. Lows in the lower 50s. Chance of rain 50%. Tuesday and Tuesday night, mostly cloudy. Highs in the lower 60s. Lows in the upper 40s. Wednesday, mostly sunny. Highs in the upper 60s. Wednesday night, mostly cloudy. Lows around 50. Thursday, mostly sunny. Highs around 70. Again, the forecast for Galesburg and surrounding areas of central and northwest Illinois for the rest of tonight, cloudy. Lows in the mid-60s. Northeast winds 5 to 10 miles an hour. At 2 a.m. in Galesburg, skies were cloudy. The temperature was 69 degrees, the dew point was 69, and the relative humidity was 100%. The wind was northeast at 7 miles an hour. The pressure was 30.23 inches and steady. Elsewhere around the area, at Springfield, it was partly cloudy, with a temperature of 76. It was cloudy, with a temperature of 73 at Peoria, 67 at Moline, 70 at Burlington, 74 at Quincy, and 71 at Macomb. And once again at 2 a.m. in Galesburg, under cloudy skies, the temperature was 69. Looking elsewhere around the Midwest at 2 a.m., Chicago was cloudy and 68. Indianapolis was cloudy and 74. St. Louis was clear and 80. Kansas City was clear and 80. Des Moines was cloudy and 67. Milwaukee was partly cloudy and 61. The time is currently 2:21 a.m. Central Daylight Time. 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Now for the official National Weather Service forecast for Galesburg and surrounding areas of central and northwest Illinois. Rest of tonight, cloudy. Lows in the mid-60s. Northeast winds 5 to 10 miles an hour. Friday, mostly cloudy in the morning, then becoming mostly sunny. A slight chance of showers and thunderstorms. Cooler with highs in the upper 70s. East winds 5 to 10 miles an hour. Chance of rain 20%. Friday night, partly cloudy with a slight chance of showers and thunderstorms until midnight, then mostly cloudy with a chance of

showers and thunderstorms after midnight. Lows in the mid-60s. Southeast winds 5 to 10 miles an hour with gusts up to 20 miles an hour. Chance of rain 50%. Saturday, mostly cloudy with a chance of thunderstorms. Showers likely, mainly in the morning. Humid with highs in the lower 80s. South winds 5 to 10 miles an hour. Chance of rain 70%. Saturday night, mostly cloudy. A chance of showers and thunderstorms until midnight, then showers after midnight. Humid with lows in the mid-60s. Northeast winds around 5 miles an hour. Chance of rain 90%. Sunday, showers in the morning, then showers likely with a chance of thunderstorms in the afternoon. Highs in the mid-70s. Chance of rain 90%. Sunday night, a chance of thunderstorms. Showers likely. Lows in the upper 50s. Chance of rain 70%. Monday, showers likely. Highs in the mid-60s. Chance of rain 70%. Monday night, mostly cloudy with a chance of showers. Lows in the lower 50s. Chance of rain 50%. Tuesday and Tuesday night, mostly cloudy. Highs in the lower 60s. Lows in the upper 40s. Wednesday, mostly sunny. Highs in the upper 60s. Wednesday night, mostly cloudy. Lows around 50. Thursday, mostly sunny. Highs around 70. Again, the forecast for Galesburg and surrounding areas of central and northwest Illinois for the rest

7 miles an hour. The pressure was 30.23 inches and steady. Elsewhere around the area, at Springfield, it was partly cloudy, with a temperature of 76. It was cloudy, with a temperature of 73 at Peoria, 67 at Moline, 70 at Burlington, 74 at Quincy, and 71 at Macomb. And once again at 2 a.m. in Galesburg, under cloudy skies, the temperature was 69. Looking elsewhere around the Midwest at 2 a.m., Chicago was cloudy and 68. Indianapolis was cloudy and 74. St. Louis was clear and 80. Kansas City was clear and 80. Des Moines was cloudy and 67. Milwaukee was partly cloudy and 61. The time is currently 2:24 a.m. Central Daylight Time. 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Now for the official National Weather Service forecast for Galesburg and surrounding areas of central and northwest Illinois. Rest of tonight, cloudy. Lows in the mid-60s. Northeast winds 5 to 10 miles an hour. Friday, mostly cloudy in the morning, then becoming mostly sunny. A slight chance of showers and thunderstorms. Cooler with highs in the upper 70s. East winds 5 to 10 miles an hour. Chance of rain 20%. Friday night, partly cloudy with a slight chance of showers and thunderstorms until midnight, then mostly cloudy with a chance of showers and thunderstorms after midnight. Lows in the mid-60s. Southeast winds 5 to 10 miles an hour with gusts up to 20 miles an hour. Chance of rain 50%. Saturday, mostly cloudy with a chance of thunderstorms. Showers likely, mainly in the morning. Humid with highs in the lower 80s. South winds 5 to 10 miles an hour. Chance of rain 70%. Saturday night, mostly cloudy. A chance of showers and thunderstorms until midnight, then showers after midnight. Humid with lows in the mid-60s. Northeast winds around 5 miles an hour. Chance of rain 90%. Sunday, showers in the morning, then showers likely with a chance of thunderstorms in the afternoon. Highs in the mid-70s. Chance of rain 90%. Sunday night, a chance of thunderstorms. Showers likely. Lows in the upper 50s. Chance of rain 70%. Monday, showers likely. Highs in the mid-60s. Chance of rain 70%. Monday night, mostly cloudy with a chance of showers. Lows in the lower 50s. Chance of rain 50%. Tuesday and Tuesday night, mostly cloudy. Highs in the lower 60s. Lows in the upper 40s. Wednesday, mostly sunny. Highs in the upper 60s. Wednesday night, mostly cloudy. Lows around 50. Thursday, mostly sunny. Highs around 70. Again, the forecast for Galesburg and surrounding areas of central and northwest Illinois for the rest of tonight, cloudy. Lows in the mid-60s. Northeast winds 5 to 10 miles an hour. At 2 a.m. in Galesburg, skies were cloudy. The temperature was 69 degrees, the dew point was 69, and the relative humidity was 100%. The wind was northeast at 7 miles an hour. The pressure was 30.23 inches and steady. Elsewhere around the area, at Springfield, it was partly cloudy, with a temperature of 76. It was cloudy, with a temperature of 73 at Peoria, 67 at Moline, 70 at Burlington, 74 at Quincy, and 71 at Macomb. And once again at 2 a.m. in Galesburg, under cloudy skies, the temperature was 69. Looking elsewhere around the Midwest at 2 a.m., Chicago was cloudy and 68. Indianapolis was cloudy and 74. St. Louis was clear and 80. Kansas City was clear and 80. Des Moines was cloudy and 67. Milwaukee was partly cloudy and 61. The time is currently 2:28 a.m. Central Daylight Time. 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Now for the official National Weather Service forecast for Galesburg and surrounding areas of central and northwest Illinois. Rest of tonight, cloudy. Lows in the mid-60s.

Northeast winds 5 to 10 miles an hour. Friday, mostly cloudy in the morning, then becoming mostly sunny. A slight chance of showers and thunderstorms. Cooler with highs in the upper 70s. East winds 5 to 10 miles an hour. Chance of rain 20%. Friday night, partly cloudy with a slight chance of showers and thunderstorms until midnight, then mostly cloudy with a chance of showers and thunderstorms after midnight. Lows in the mid-60s. Southeast winds 5 to 10 miles an hour with gusts up to 20 miles an hour. Chance of rain 50%. Saturday, mostly cloudy with a chance of thunderstorms. Showers likely, mainly in the morning. Humid with highs in the lower 80s. South winds 5 to 10 miles an hour. Chance of rain 70%. Saturday night, mostly cloudy. A chance of showers and thunderstorms until midnight, then showers after midnight. Humid with lows in the mid-60s. Northeast winds around 5 miles an hour. Chance of rain 90%. Sunday, showers in the morning, then showers likely with a chance of thunderstorms in the afternoon. Highs in the mid-70s. Chance of rain 90%. Sunday night, a chance of thunderstorms. Showers likely. Lows in the upper 50s. Chance of rain 70%. Monday, showers likely. Highs in the mid-60s. Chance of rain 70%. Monday night, mostly cloudy with a chance of showers. Lows in the lower 50s. Chance of rain 50%. Tuesday and Tuesday night, mostly cloudy. Highs in the lower 60s. Lows in the upper 40s. Wednesday, mostly sunny. Highs in the upper 60s. Wednesday night, mostly cloudy. Lows around 50. Thursday, mostly sunny. Highs around 70. Again, the forecast for Galesburg and surrounding areas of central and northwest Illinois for the rest of tonight, cloudy. Lows in the mid-60s. Northeast winds 5 to 10 miles an hour. At 2 a.m. in Galesburg, skies were cloudy. The temperature was 69 degrees, the dew point was 69, and the relative humidity was 100%. The wind was northeast at 7 miles an hour. The pressure was 30.23 inches and steady. Elsewhere around the area, at Springfield, it was partly cloudy, with a temperature of 76. It was cloudy, with a temperature of 73 at Peoria, 67 at Moline, 70 at Burlington, 74 at Quincy, and 71 at Macomb. And once again at 2 a.m. in Galesburg, under cloudy skies, the temperature was 69. Looking elsewhere around the Midwest at 2 a.m., Chicago was cloudy, and 68. Indianapolis was cloudy, and 74. St. Louis was clear, and 80. Kansas City was clear, and 80. Des Moines was cloudy, and 67. Milwaukee was partly cloudy, and 61. The time is currently 2:32 a.m. Central Daylight Time. 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Now for the official National Weather Service forecast for Galesburg and surrounding areas of central and northwest Illinois. Rest of tonight, cloudy. Lows in the mid-60s. Northeast winds 5 to 10 miles an hour. Friday, mostly cloudy in the morning, then becoming mostly sunny. A slight chance of showers and thunderstorms. Cooler with highs in the upper 70s. East winds 5 to 10 miles an hour. Chance of rain 20%. Friday night, partly cloudy with a slight chance of showers and thunderstorms until midnight, then mostly cloudy with a chance of showers and thunderstorms after midnight. Lows in the mid-60s. Southeast winds 5 to 10 miles an hour with gusts storms after midnight. Lows in the mid-60s. Southeast winds 5 to 10 miles an hour with gusts up to 20 miles an hour. Chance of rain 50%. Saturday, mostly cloudy with a chance of thunderstorms. Showers likely, mainly in the morning. Humid with highs in the lower 80s. South winds 5 to 10 miles an hour. Chance of rain 70%. Saturday night, mostly cloudy. A chance of showers and thunderstorms until midnight, then showers after midnight. Humid with lows in the mid-60s. Northeast winds around 5 miles an hour.

chance of rain 90%. Sunday, showers in the morning, then showers likely with a chance of thunderstorms in the afternoon. Highs in the mid-70s. Chance of rain 90%. Sunday night, a chance of thunderstorms. Showers likely. Lows in the upper 50s. Chance of rain 70%. Monday, showers likely. Highs in the mid-60s. Chance of rain 70%. Monday night, mostly cloudy with a chance of showers. Lows in the lower 50s. Chance of rain 50%. Tuesday and Tuesday night, mostly cloudy. Highs in the lower 60s. Lows in the upper 40s. Wednesday, mostly sunny. Highs in the upper 60s. Wednesday night, mostly cloudy. Lows around 50. Thursday, mostly sunny. Highs around 70. Again, the forecast for Galesburg and surrounding areas of central and northwest Illinois for the rest of tonight, cloudy. Lows in the mid-60s. Northeast winds 5 to 10 miles an hour. At 2 a.m. in Galesburg, skies were cloudy. The temperature was 69 degrees, the dew point was 69, and the relative humidity was 100%. The wind was northeast at 7 miles an hour. The pressure was 30.23 inches and steady. Elsewhere around the area, at Springfield, it was partly cloudy, with a temperature of 76. It was cloudy, with a temperature of 73 at Peoria, 67 at Moline, 70 at Burlington, 74 at Quincy, and 71 at Macomb. And once again at 2 a.m. in Galesburg, under cloudy skies, the temperature was 69. Looking elsewhere around the Midwest at 2 a.m., Chicago was cloudy and 68. Indianapolis was cloudy and 74. St. Louis was clear and 80. Kansas City was clear and 80. Des Moines was cloudy and 67. Milwaukee was partly cloudy and 61. The time is currently 2:36 a.m. Central Daylight Time. 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Now for the official National Weather Service forecast for Galesburg and surrounding areas of central and northwest Illinois. Rest of tonight, cloudy. Lows in the mid-60s. Northeast winds 5 to 10 miles an hour. Friday, mostly cloudy in the morning, then becoming mostly sunny. A slight chance of showers and thunderstorms. Cooler with highs in the upper 70s. East winds 5 to 10 miles an hour. Chance of rain 20%. Friday night, partly cloudy with a slight chance of showers and thunderstorms until midnight, then mostly cloudy with a chance of showers and thunderstorms after midnight. Lows in the mid-60s. Southeast winds 5 to 10 miles an hour with gusts up to 20 miles an hour. Chance of rain 50%. Saturday, mostly cloudy with a chance of thunderstorms. Showers likely, mainly in the morning. Humid with highs in the lower 80s. South winds 5 to 10 miles an hour. Chance of rain 70%. Saturday night, mostly cloudy. A chance of showers and thunderstorms until midnight, then showers after midnight. Humid with lows in the mid-60s. Northeast winds around 5 miles an hour. Chance of rain 90%. Sunday, showers in the morning, then showers likely with a chance of thunderstorms in the afternoon. Highs in the mid-70s. Chance of rain 90%. Sunday night, a chance of thunderstorms. Showers likely. Lows in the upper 50s. Chance of rain 70%. Monday, showers likely. Highs in the mid-60s. Chance of rain 70%. Monday night, mostly cloudy with a chance of showers. Lows in the lower 50s. Chance of rain 50%. Tuesday and Tuesday night, mostly cloudy. Highs in the lower 60s. Lows in the upper 40s. Wednesday, mostly sunny. Highs in the upper 60s. Wednesday night, mostly cloudy. Lows around 50. Thursday, mostly sunny. Highs around 70. Again, the forecast for Galesburg and surrounding areas of central and northwest Illinois for the rest of tonight, cloudy. Lows in the mid-60s. Northeast winds 5 to 10 miles an hour. At 2 a.m. in Galesburg,

Hillsburg, skies were cloudy. The temperature was 69 degrees, the dew point was 69, and the relative humidity was 100%. The wind was northeast at 7 miles an hour. The pressure was 30.23 inches and steady. Elsewhere around the area, at Springfield, it was partly cloudy, with a temperature of 76. It was cloudy, with a temperature of 73 at Peoria, 67 at Moline, 70 at Burlington, 74 at Quincy, and 71 at Macomb. And once again at 2 a.m. in Galesburg, under cloudy skies, the temperature was 69. Looking elsewhere around the Midwest at 2 a.m., Chicago was cloudy, and 68. Indianapolis was cloudy, and 74. St. Louis was clear, and 80. Kansas City was clear, and 80. Des Moines was cloudy, and 67. Milwaukee was partly cloudy, and 61. The time is currently 2:39 a.m. Central Daylight Time. 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Now for the official National Weather Service forecast for Galesburg and surrounding areas of central and northwest Illinois. Rest of tonight, cloudy. Lows in the mid-60s. Northeast winds 5 to 10 miles an hour. Friday, mostly cloudy in the morning, then becoming mostly sunny. A slight chance of showers and thunderstorms. Cooler with highs in the upper 70s. East winds 5 to 10 miles an hour. Chance of rain 20%. Friday night, partly cloudy with a slight chance of showers and thunderstorms until midnight, then mostly cloudy with a chance of showers and thunderstorms after midnight. Lows in the mid-60s. Southeast winds 5 to 10 miles an hour with gusts up to 20 miles an hour. Chance of rain 50%. Saturday, mostly cloudy with a chance of thunderstorms. Showers likely, mainly in the morning. Humid with highs in the lower 80s. South winds 5 to 10 miles an hour. Chance of rain 70%. Saturday night, mostly cloudy. A chance of showers and thunderstorms until midnight, then showers after midnight. Humid with lows in the mid-60s. Northeast winds around 5 miles an hour. Chance of rain 90%. Sunday, showers in the morning, then showers likely with a chance of thunderstorms in the afternoon. Highs in the mid-70s. Chance of rain 90%. Sunday night, a chance of thunderstorms. Showers likely. Lows in the upper 50s. Chance of rain 70%. Monday, showers likely. Highs in the mid-60s. Chance of rain 70%. Monday night, mostly cloudy with a chance of showers. Lows in the lower 50s. Chance of rain 50%. Tuesday and Tuesday night, mostly cloudy. Highs in the lower 60s. Lows in the upper 40s. Wednesday, mostly sunny. Highs in the upper 60s. Wednesday night, mostly cloudy. Lows around 50. Thursday, mostly sunny. Highs around 70. Again, the forecast for Galesburg and surrounding areas of central and northwest Illinois for the rest of tonight, cloudy. Lows in the mid-60s. Northeast winds 5 to 10 miles an hour. At 2 a.m. in Galesburg, skies were cloudy. The temperature was 69 degrees, the dew point was 69, and the relative humidity was 100%. The wind was northeast at 7 miles an hour. The pressure was 30.23 inches and steady. Elsewhere around the area, at Springfield, it was partly cloudy, with a temperature of 76. It was cloudy, with a temperature of 73 at Peoria, 67 at Moline, 70 at Burlington, 74 at Quincy, and 71 at Macomb. And once again at 2 a.m. in Galesburg, under cloudy skies, the temperature was 69. Looking elsewhere around the Midwest at 2 a.m., Chicago was cloudy, and 68. Indianapolis was cloudy, and 74. St. Louis was clear, and 80. Kansas City was clear, and 80. Des Moines was cloudy, and 67. Milwaukee was partly cloudy, and 61. The time is currently 2:43 a.m. Central Daylight Time. 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Now for the official

National Weather Service forecast for Galesburg and surrounding areas of central and northwest Illinois. Rest of tonight, cloudy. Lows in the mid-60s. Northeast winds 5 to 10 miles an hour. Friday, mostly cloudy in the morning, then becoming mostly sunny. A slight chance of showers and thunderstorms. Cooler with highs in the upper 70s. East winds 5 to 10 miles an hour. Chance of rain 20%. Friday night, partly cloudy with a slight chance of showers and thunderstorms until midnight, then mostly cloudy with a chance of showers and thunderstorms after midnight. Lows in the mid-60s. Southeast winds 5 to 10 miles an hour with gusts up to 20 miles an hour. Chance of rain 50%. Saturday, mostly cloudy with a chance of thunderstorms. Showers likely, mainly in the morning. Humid with highs in the lower 80s. South winds 5 to 10 miles an hour. Chance of rain 70%. Saturday night, mostly cloudy. A chance of showers and thunderstorms until midnight, then showers after midnight. Humid with lows in the mid-60s. Northeast winds around 5 miles an hour. Chance of rain 90%. Sunday, showers in the morning, then showers likely with a chance of thunderstorms in the afternoon. Highs in the mid-70s. Chance of rain 90%. Sunday night, a chance of thunderstorms. Showers likely. Lows in the upper 50s. Chance of rain 70%. Monday, showers likely. Highs in the mid-60s. Chance of rain 70%. Monday night, mostly cloudy with a chance of showers. Lows in the lower 50s. Chance of rain 50%. Tuesday and Tuesday night, mostly cloudy. Highs in the lower 60s. Lows in the upper 40s. Wednesday, mostly sunny. Highs in the upper 60s. Wednesday night, mostly cloudy. Lows around 50. Thursday, mostly sunny. Highs around 70. Again, the forecast for Galesburg and surrounding areas of central and northwest Illinois for the rest of tonight, cloudy. Lows in the mid-60s. Northeast winds 5 to 10 miles an hour. At 2 a.m. in Galesburg, skies were cloudy. The temperature was 69 degrees, the dew point was 69, and the relative humidity was 100%. The wind was northeast at 7 miles an hour. The pressure was 30.23 inches and steady. Elsewhere around the area, at Springfield, it was partly cloudy, with a temperature of 76. It was cloudy, with a temperature of 73 at Peoria, 67 at Moline, 70 at Burlington, 74 at Quincy, and 71 at Macomb. And once again at 2 a.m. in Galesburg, under cloudy skies, the temperature was 69. Looking elsewhere around the Midwest at 2 a.m., Chicago was cloudy, and 68. Indianapolis was cloudy, and 74. St. Louis was clear, and 80. Kansas City was clear, and 80. Des Moines was cloudy, and 67. Milwaukee was partly cloudy, and 61. The time is currently 2:47 a.m. Central Daylight Time. 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Now for the official National Weather Service forecast for Galesburg and surrounding areas of central and northwest Illinois. Rest of tonight, cloudy. Lows in the mid-60s. Northeast winds 5 to 10 miles an hour. Friday, mostly cloudy in the morning, then becoming mostly sunny. A slight chance of showers and thunderstorms. Cooler with highs in the upper 70s. East winds 5 to 10 miles an hour. Chance of rain 20%. Friday night, partly cloudy with a slight chance of showers and thunderstorms until midnight, then mostly cloudy with a chance of showers and thunderstorms after midnight. Lows in the mid-60s. Southeast winds 5 to 10 miles an hour with gusts up to 20 miles an hour. Chance of rain 50%. Saturday, mostly cloudy with a chance of thunderstorms. Showers likely, mainly in the morning. Humid with highs in the lower 80s. South winds 5 to 10 miles an hour. Chance of rain 70%. Saturday night, mostly cloudy. A chance of showers and thunderstorms until midnight, then showers after midnight. Humid with lows in the mid-60s.

Northeast winds around 5 miles an hour. Chance of rain 90%. Sunday, showers in the morning, then showers likely with a chance of thunderstorms in the afternoon. Highs in the mid-70s. Chance of rain 90%. Sunday night, a chance of thunderstorms. Showers likely. Lows in the upper 50s. Chance of rain 70%. Monday, showers likely. Highs in the mid-60s. Chance of rain 70%. Monday night, mostly cloudy with a chance of showers. Lows in the lower 50s. Chance of rain 50%. Tuesday and Tuesday night, mostly cloudy. Highs in the lower 60s. Lows in the upper 40s. Wednesday, mostly sunny. Highs in the upper 60s. Wednesday night, mostly cloudy. Lows around 50. Thursday, mostly sunny. Highs around 70. Again, the forecast for Galesburg and surrounding areas of central and northwest Illinois for the rest of tonight, cloudy. Lows in the mid-60s. Northeast winds 5 to 10 miles an hour. At 2 a.m. in Galesburg, skies were cloudy. The temperature was 69 degrees, the dew point was 69, and the relative humidity was 100%. The wind was northeast at 7 miles an hour. The pressure was 30.23 inches and steady. Elsewhere around the area, at Springfield, it was partly cloudy, with a temperature of 76. It was cloudy, with a temperature of 73 at Peoria, 67 at Moline, 70 at Burlington, 74 at Quincy, and 71 at Macomb. And once again at 2 a.m. in Galesburg, under cloudy skies, the temperature was 69. Looking elsewhere around the Midwest at 2 a.m., Chicago was cloudy, and 68. Indianapolis was cloudy, and 74. St. Louis was clear, and 80. Kansas City was clear, and 80. Des Moines was cloudy, and 67. Milwaukee was partly cloudy, and 61. The time is currently 2:51 a.m. Central Daylight Time. 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Now for the official National Weather Service forecast for Galesburg and surrounding areas of central and northwest Illinois. Rest of tonight, cloudy. Lows in the mid-60s. Northeast winds 5 to 10 miles an hour. Friday, mostly cloudy in the morning, then becoming mostly sunny. A slight chance of showers and thunderstorms. Cooler with highs in the upper 70s. East winds 5 to 10 miles an hour. Chance of rain 20%. Friday night, partly cloudy with a slight chance of showers and thunderstorms until midnight, then mostly cloudy with a chance of showers and thunderstorms after midnight. Lows in the mid-60s. Southeast winds 5 to 10 miles an hour with gusts up to 20 miles an hour. Chance of rain 50%. Saturday, mostly cloudy with a chance of thunderstorms. Showers likely, mainly in the morning. Humid with highs in the lower 80s. South winds 5 to 10 miles an hour. Chance of rain 70%. Saturday night, mostly cloudy. A chance of showers and thunderstorms until midnight, then showers after midnight. Humid with lows in the mid-60s. Northeast winds around 5 miles an hour. Chance of rain 90%. Sunday, showers in the morning, then showers likely with a chance of thunderstorms in the afternoon. Highs in the mid-70s. Chance of rain 90%. Sunday night, a chance of thunderstorms. Showers likely. Lows in the upper 50s. Chance of rain 70%. Monday, showers likely. Highs in the mid-60s. Chance of rain 70%. Monday night, mostly cloudy with a chance of showers. Lows in the lower 50s. Chance of rain 50%. Tuesday and Tuesday night, mostly cloudy. Highs in the lower 60s. Lows in the upper 40s. Wednesday, mostly sunny. Highs in the upper 60s. Wednesday night, mostly cloudy. Lows around 50. Thursday, mostly sunny. Highs around 70. Again, the forecast for Galesburg and surrounding areas of central and northwest Illinois for the rest of tonight, cloudy. Lows in the mid-60s. Northeast winds 5.

to 10 miles an hour. At 2 a.m. in Galesburg, skies were cloudy. The temperature was 69 degrees, the dew point was 69, and the relative humidity was 100%. The wind was northeast at 7 miles an hour. The pressure was 30.23 inches and steady. Elsewhere around the area, at Springfield, it was partly cloudy, with a temperature of 76. It was cloudy, with a temperature of 73 at Peoria, 67 at Moline, 70 at Burlington, 74 at Quincy, and 71 at Macomb. And once again at 2 a.m. in Galesburg, under cloudy skies, the temperature was 69. Looking elsewhere around the Midwest at 2 a.m., Chicago was cloudy and 68. Indianapolis was cloudy and 74. St. Louis was clear and 80. Kansas City was clear and 80. Des Moines was cloudy and 67. Milwaukee was partly cloudy and 61. The time is currently 2:54 a.m. Central Daylight Time. 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Now for the official National Weather Service forecast for Galesburg and surrounding areas of central and northwest Illinois. Rest of tonight, cloudy. Lows in the mid-60s. Northeast winds 5 to 10 miles an hour. Friday, mostly cloudy in the morning, then becoming mostly sunny. A slight chance of showers and thunderstorms. Cooler with highs in the upper 70s. East winds 5 to 10 miles an hour. Chance of rain 20%. Friday night, partly cloudy with a slight chance of showers and thunderstorms until midnight, then mostly cloudy with a chance of showers and thunderstorms after midnight. Lows in the mid-60s. Southeast winds 5 to 10 miles an hour with gusts up to 20 miles an hour. Chance of rain 50%. Saturday, mostly cloudy with a chance of thunderstorms. Showers likely, mainly in the morning. Humid with highs in the lower 80s. South winds 5 to 10 miles an hour. Chance of rain 70%. Saturday night, mostly cloudy. A chance of showers and thunderstorms until midnight, then showers after midnight. Humid with lows in the mid-60s. Northeast winds around 5 miles an hour. Chance of rain 90%. Sunday, showers in the morning, then showers likely with a chance of thunderstorms in the afternoon. Highs in the mid-70s. Chance of rain 90%. Sunday night, a chance of thunderstorms. Showers likely. Lows in the upper 50s. Chance of rain 70%. Monday, showers likely. Highs in the mid-60s. Chance of rain 70%. Monday night, mostly cloudy with a chance of showers. Lows in the lower 50s. Chance of rain 50%. Tuesday and Tuesday night, mostly cloudy. Highs in the lower 60s. Lows in the upper 40s. Wednesday, mostly sunny. Highs in the upper 60s. Wednesday night, mostly cloudy. Lows around 50. Thursday, mostly sunny. Highs around 70. Again, the forecast for Galesburg and surrounding areas of central and northwest Illinois for the rest of tonight, cloudy. Lows in the mid-60s. Northeast winds 5 to 10 miles an hour. At 2 a.m. in Galesburg, skies were cloudy. The temperature was 69 degrees, the dew point was 69, and the relative humidity was 100%. The wind was northeast at 7 miles an hour. The pressure was 30.23 inches and steady. Elsewhere around the area, at Springfield, it was partly cloudy, with a temperature of 76. It was cloudy, with a temperature of 73 at Peoria, 67 at Moline, 70 at Burlington, 74 at Quincy, and 71 at Macomb. And once again at 2 a.m. in Galesburg, under cloudy skies, the temperature was 69. Looking elsewhere around the Midwest at 2 a.m., Chicago was cloudy and 68. Indianapolis was cloudy and 74. St. Louis was clear and 80. Kansas City was clear and 80. Des Moines was cloudy and 67. Milwaukee was partly cloudy and 61. The time is currently 2:58 a.m. Central Daylight Time.
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Now for the official National Weather Service forecast for Galesburg and surrounding areas of central and northwest Illinois. Rest of tonight, cloudy. Lows in the mid-60s. Northeast winds 5 to 10 miles an hour. Friday, mostly cloudy in the morning, then becoming mostly sunny. A slight chance of showers and thunderstorms. Cooler with highs in the upper 70s. East winds 5 to 10 miles an hour. Chance of rain 20%. Friday night, partly cloudy with a slight chance of showers and thunderstorms until midnight, then mostly cloudy with a chance of showers and thunderstorms after midnight. Lows in the mid-60s. Southeast winds 5 to 10 miles an hour with gusts up to 20 miles an hour. Chance of rain 50%. Saturday, mostly cloudy with a chance of thunderstorms. Showers likely, mainly in the morning. Humid with highs in the lower 80s. South winds 5 to 10 miles an hour. Chance of rain 70%. Saturday night, mostly cloudy. A chance of showers and thunderstorms until midnight, then showers after midnight. Humid with lows in the mid-60s. Northeast winds around 5 miles an hour. Chance of rain 90%. Sunday, showers in the morning, then showers likely with a chance of thunderstorms in the afternoon. Highs in the mid-70s. Chance of rain 90%. Sunday night, a chance of thunderstorms. Showers likely. Lows in the upper 50s. Chance of rain 70%. Monday, showers likely. Highs in the mid-60s. Chance of rain 70%. Monday night, mostly cloudy with a chance of showers. Lows in the lower 50s. Chance of rain 50%. Tuesday and Tuesday night, mostly cloudy. Highs in the lower 60s. Lows in the upper 40s. Wednesday, mostly sunny. Highs in the upper 60s. Wednesday night, mostly cloudy. Lows around 50. Thursday, mostly sunny. Highs around 70. Again, the forecast for Galesburg and surrounding areas of central and northwest Illinois for the rest of tonight, cloudy. Lows in the mid-60s. Northeast winds 5 to 10 miles an hour. The time is currently 3:01 a.m. Central Daylight Time. 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Now for the official National Weather Service forecast for Galesburg and surrounding areas of central and northwest Illinois. Rest of tonight, cloudy. Lows in the mid-60s. Northeast winds 5 to 10 miles an hour. Friday, mostly cloudy in the morning, then becoming mostly sunny. A slight chance of showers and thunderstorms. Cooler with highs in the upper 70s. East winds 5 to 10 miles an hour. Chance of rain 20%. Friday night, partly cloudy with a slight chance of showers and thunderstorms until midnight, then mostly cloudy with a chance of showers and thunderstorms after midnight. Lows in the mid-60s. Southeast winds 5 to 10 miles an hour with gusts up to 20 miles an hour. Chance of rain 50%. Saturday, mostly cloudy with a chance of thunderstorms. Showers likely, mainly in the morning. Humid with highs in the lower 80s. South winds 5 to 10 miles an hour. Chance of rain 70%. Saturday night, mostly cloudy. A chance of showers and thunderstorms until midnight, then showers after midnight. Humid with lows in the mid-60s. Northeast winds around 5 miles an hour. Chance of rain 90%. Sunday, showers in the morning, then showers likely with a chance of thunderstorms in the afternoon. Highs in the mid-70s. Chance of rain 90%. Sunday night, a chance of thunderstorms. Showers likely. Lows in the upper 50s. Chance of rain 70%. Monday, showers likely. Highs in the mid-60s. Chance of rain 70%. Monday night, mostly cloudy with a chance of showers. Lows in the lower 50s. Chance of rain 50%. Tuesday and Tuesday night, mostly cloudy. Highs in the lower 60s. Lows in the upper 40s. Wednesday, mostly sunny. Highs in the upper 60s.
Wednesday night, mostly cloudy. Lows around 50.

Thursday, mostly sunny. Highs around 70. Again, the forecast for Galesburg and surrounding areas of central and northwest Illinois for the rest of tonight, cloudy. Lows in the mid-60s. Northeast winds 5 to 10 miles an hour. The time is currently 3:04 a.m. Central Daylight Time. 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Now for the official National Weather Service forecast for Galesburg and surrounding areas of central and northwest Illinois. Rest of tonight, cloudy. Lows in the mid-60s. Northeast winds 5 to 10 miles an hour. Friday, mostly cloudy in the morning, then becoming mostly sunny. A slight chance of showers and thunderstorms. Cooler with highs in the upper 70s. East winds 5 to 10 miles an hour. Chance of rain 20%. Friday night, partly cloudy with a slight chance of showers and thunderstorms until midnight, then mostly cloudy with a chance of showers and thunderstorms after midnight. Lows in the mid-60s. Southeast winds 5 to 10 miles an hour with gusts up to 20 miles an hour. Chance of rain 50%. Saturday, mostly cloudy with a chance of thunderstorms. Showers likely, mainly in the morning. Humid with highs in the lower 80s. South winds 5 to 10 miles an hour. Chance of rain 70%. Saturday night, mostly cloudy. A chance of showers and thunderstorms until midnight, then showers after midnight. Humid with lows in the mid-60s. Northeast winds around 5 miles an hour. Chance of rain 90%. Sunday, showers in the morning, then showers likely with a chance of thunderstorms in the afternoon. Highs in the mid-70s. Chance of rain 90%. Sunday night, a chance of thunderstorms. Showers likely. Lows in the upper 50s. Chance of rain 70%. Monday, showers likely. Highs in the mid-60s. Chance of rain 70%. Monday night, mostly cloudy with a chance of showers. Lows in the lower 50s. Chance of rain 50%. Tuesday and Tuesday night, mostly cloudy. Highs in the lower 60s. Lows in the upper 40s. Wednesday, mostly sunny. Highs in the upper 60s. Wednesday night, mostly cloudy. Lows around 50. Thursday, mostly sunny. Highs around 70. Again, the forecast for Galesburg and surrounding areas of central and northwest Illinois for the rest of tonight, cloudy. Lows in the mid-60s.

at Moline, 70 at Burlington, and 73 at Quincy. And once again at 3 a.m. in Galesburg, under cloudy skies, the temperature was 68. Looking elsewhere around the Midwest at 3 a.m., Chicago was mostly cloudy and 66. Indianapolis was mostly cloudy and 73. St. Louis was clear and 79. Kansas City was clear and 77. Des Moines had light rain and 66. Milwaukee was partly cloudy and 60. The time is currently 3:08 a.m. Central Daylight Time. 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Now for the official National Weather Service forecast for Galesburg and surrounding areas of central and northwest Illinois. Rest of tonight, cloudy. Lows in the mid-60s. Northeast winds 5 to 10 miles an hour. Friday, mostly cloudy in the morning, then becoming mostly sunny. A slight chance of showers and thunderstorms. Cooler with highs in the upper 70s. East winds 5 to 10 miles an hour. Chance of rain 20%. Friday night, partly cloudy with a slight chance of showers and thunderstorms until midnight, then mostly cloudy with a chance of showers and thunderstorms after midnight. Lows in the mid-60s. Southeast winds 5 to 10 miles an hour with gusts up to 20 miles an hour. Chance of rain 50%. Saturday, mostly cloudy with a chance of thunderstorms. Showers likely, mainly in the morning. Humid with highs in the lower 80s. South winds 5 to 10 miles an hour. Chance of rain 70%. Saturday night, mostly cloudy. A chance of showers and thunderstorms until midnight, then showers after midnight. Humid with lows in the mid-60s. Northeast winds around 5 miles an hour. Chance of rain 90%. Sunday, showers in the morning, then showers likely with a chance of thunderstorms in the afternoon. Highs in the mid-70s. Chance of rain 90%. Sunday night, a chance of thunderstorms. Showers likely. Lows in the upper 50s. Chance of rain 70%. Monday, showers likely. Highs in the mid-60s. Chance of rain 70%. Monday night, mostly cloudy with a chance of showers. Lows in the lower 50s. Chance of rain 50%. Tuesday and Tuesday night, mostly cloudy. Highs in the lower 60s. Lows in the upper 40s. Wednesday, mostly sunny. Highs in the upper 60s. Wednesday night, mostly cloudy. Lows around 50. Thursday, mostly sunny. Highs around 70. Again, the forecast for Galesburg and surrounding areas of central and northwest Illinois for the rest of tonight, cloudy. Lows in the mid-60s. Northeast winds 5 to 10 miles an hour. At 3 a.m. in Galesburg, skies were cloudy. Visibility was 4 miles. The temperature was 68 degrees, the dew point was 68, and the relative humidity was 100%. The wind was northeast at 5 miles an hour. The pressure was 30.23 inches and steady. Elsewhere around the area, at Macomb, fog was reported with a temperature of 71. At Springfield, it was partly cloudy with a temperature of 75. It was cloudy with a temperature of 72 at Peoria, 68 at Moline, 70 at Burlington, and 73 at Quincy. And once again at 3 a.m. in Galesburg, under cloudy skies, the temperature was 68. Looking elsewhere around the Midwest at 3 a.m., Chicago was mostly cloudy and 66. Indianapolis was mostly cloudy and 73. St. Louis was clear and 79. Kansas City was clear and 77. Des Moines had light rain and 66. Milwaukee was partly cloudy and 60. The time is currently 3:11 a.m. Central Daylight Time. 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Now for the official National Weather Service forecast for Galesburg and surrounding areas of central and northwest Illinois. Rest of tonight, cloudy. Lows in the mid-60s. Northeast winds 5 to 10 miles an hour. Friday, mostly cloudy in the morning, then becoming mostly sunny. A slight chance

showers and thunderstorms. Cooler with highs in the upper 70s. East winds 5 to 10 miles an hour. Chance of rain 20%. Friday night, partly cloudy with a slight chance of showers and thunderstorms until midnight, then mostly cloudy with a chance of showers and thunderstorms after midnight. Lows in the mid-60s. Southeast winds 5 to 10 miles an hour with gusts up to 20 miles an hour. Chance of rain 50%. Saturday, mostly cloudy with a chance of thunderstorms. Showers likely, mainly in the morning. Humid with highs in the lower 80s. South winds 5 to 10 miles an hour. Chance of rain 70%. Saturday night, mostly cloudy. A chance of showers and thunderstorms until midnight, then showers after midnight. Humid with lows in the mid-60s. Northeast winds around 5 miles an hour. Chance of rain 90%. Sunday, showers in the morning, then showers likely with a chance of thunderstorms in the afternoon. Highs in the mid-70s. Chance of rain 90%. Sunday night, a chance of thunderstorms. Showers likely. Lows in the upper 50s. Chance of rain 70%. Monday, showers likely. Highs in the mid-60s. Chance of rain 70%. Monday night, mostly cloudy with a chance of showers. Lows in the lower 50s. Chance of rain 50%. Tuesday and Tuesday night, mostly cloudy. Highs in the lower 60s. Lows in the upper 40s. Wednesday, mostly sunny. Highs in the upper 60s. Wednesday night, mostly cloudy. Lows around 50. Thursday, mostly sunny. Highs around 70. Again, the forecast for Galesburg and surrounding areas of central and northwest Illinois for the rest of tonight, cloudy. Lows in the mid-60s. Northeast winds 5 to 10 miles an hour. 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KZZ66 serves the following counties: Henry, Knox, Mercer, and Warren. KZZ66 is part of the All Hazards Network of NOAA Weather Radio. At 3 a.m. in Galesburg, skies were cloudy. Visibility was 4 miles. The temperature was 68 degrees, the dew point was 68, and the relative humidity was 100%. The wind was northeast at 5 miles an hour. The pressure was 30.23 inches and steady. Elsewhere around the area, at Macomb, fog was reported, with a temperature of 71. At Springfield, it was mostly cloudy, with a temperature of 75. It was cloudy, with a temperature of 72 at Peoria, 68 at Moline, 70 at Burlington, and 73 at Quincy. And once again at 3 a.m. in Galesburg, under cloudy skies, the temperature was 68. Looking elsewhere around the Midwest at 3 a.m., Chicago was mostly cloudy, and 66. Indianapolis was mostly cloudy, and 73. St. Louis was clear, and 79. Kansas City was clear, and 77. Des Moines had light rain, and 66. Milwaukee was partly cloudy, and 60. The time is currently 3:16 a.m. Central Daylight Time. 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Now for the official National Weather Service forecast for Galesburg and surrounding areas of central and northwest Illinois. Rest of tonight, cloudy. Lows in the mid-60s. Northeast winds 5 to 10 miles an hour. Friday, mostly cloudy in the morning, then becoming mostly sunny. A slight chance of showers and thunderstorms. Cooler with highs in the upper 70s. East winds 5 to 10 miles an hour. Chance of rain 20%. Friday night, partly cloudy with a slight chance of showers and thunderstorms until midnight, then mostly cloudy with a chance of showers and thunderstorms after midnight. Lows in the mid-60s. Southeast winds 5 to 10 miles an hour with gusts up to 20 miles an hour. Chance of rain 50%. Saturday, mostly cloudy with a chance of thunderstorms. Showers likely, mainly in the morning. Humid with highs in the lower 80s.

south winds 5 to 10 miles an hour. Chance of rain 70%. Saturday night, mostly cloudy. A chance of showers and thunderstorms until midnight, then showers after midnight. Humid with lows in the mid-60s. Northeast winds around 5 miles an hour. Chance of rain 90%. Sunday, showers in the morning, then showers likely with a chance of thunderstorms in the afternoon. Highs in the mid-70s. Chance of rain 90%. Sunday night, a chance of thunderstorms. Showers likely. Lows in the upper 50s. Chance of rain 70%. Monday, showers likely. Highs in the mid-60s. Chance of rain 70%. Monday night, mostly cloudy with a chance of showers. Lows in the lower 50s. Chance of rain 50%. Tuesday and Tuesday night, mostly cloudy. Highs in the lower 60s. Lows in the upper 40s. Wednesday, mostly sunny. Highs in the upper 60s. Wednesday night, mostly cloudy. Lows around 50. Thursday, mostly sunny. Highs around 70. Again, the forecast for Galesburg and surrounding areas of central and northwest Illinois for the rest of tonight, cloudy. Lows in the mid-60s. Northeast winds 5 to 10 miles an hour. At 3 a.m. in Galesburg, skies were cloudy. Visibility was 4 miles. The temperature was 68 degrees, the dew point was 68, and the relative humidity was 100%. The wind was northeast at 5 miles an hour. The pressure was 30.23 inches and steady. Elsewhere around the area, at Macomb, fog was reported, with a temperature of 71. At Springfield, it was mostly cloudy, with a temperature of 75. It was cloudy, with a temperature of 72 at Peoria, 68 at Moline, 70 at Burlington, and 73 at Quincy. And once again at 3 a.m. in Galesburg, under cloudy skies, the temperature was 68. Looking elsewhere around the Midwest at 3 a.m., Chicago was mostly cloudy, and 66. Indianapolis was mostly cloudy, and 73. St. Louis was clear, and 79. Kansas City was clear, and 77. Des Moines had light rain, and 66. Milwaukee was partly cloudy, and 60. The time is currently 3:20 a.m. Central Daylight Time. 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Now for the official National Weather Service forecast for Galesburg and surrounding areas of central and northwest Illinois. Rest of tonight, cloudy. Lows in the mid-60s. Northeast winds 5 to 10 miles an hour. Friday, mostly cloudy in the morning, then becoming mostly sunny. A slight chance of showers and thunderstorms. Cooler with highs in the upper 70s. East winds 5 to 10 miles an hour. Chance of rain 20%. Friday night, partly cloudy with a slight chance of showers and thunderstorms until midnight, then mostly cloudy with a chance of showers and thunderstorms after midnight. Lows in the mid-60s. Southeast winds 5 to 10 miles an hour with gusts up to 20 miles an hour. Chance of rain 50%. Saturday, mostly cloudy with a chance of thunderstorms. Showers likely, mainly in the morning. Humid with highs in the lower 80s. South winds 5 to 10 miles an hour. Chance of rain 70%. Saturday night, mostly cloudy. A chance of showers and thunderstorms until midnight, then showers after midnight. Humid with lows in the mid-60s. Northeast winds around 5 miles an hour. Chance of rain 90%. Sunday, showers in the morning, then showers likely with a chance of thunderstorms in the afternoon. Highs in the mid-70s. Chance of rain 90%. Sunday night, a chance of thunderstorms. Showers likely. Lows in the upper 50s. Chance of rain 70%. Monday, showers likely. Highs in the mid-60s. Chance of rain 70%. Monday night, mostly cloudy with a chance of showers. Lows in the lower 50s. Chance of rain 50%. Tuesday and Tuesday night, mostly cloudy. Highs in the lower 60s. Lows in the upper 40s. Wednesday, mostly sunny.

highs in the upper 60s. Wednesday night, mostly cloudy. Lows around 50. Thursday, mostly sunny. Highs around 70. Again, the forecast for Galesburg and surrounding areas of central and northwest Illinois for the rest of tonight, cloudy. Lows in the mid-60s. Northeast winds 5 to 10 miles an hour. At 3 a.m. in Galesburg, skies were cloudy. Visibility was 4 miles. The temperature was 68 degrees, the dew point was 68, and the relative humidity was 100%. The wind was northeast at 5 miles an hour. The pressure was 30.23 inches and steady. Elsewhere around the area, at Macomb, fog was reported, with a temperature of 71. At Springfield, it was mostly cloudy, with a temperature of 75. It was cloudy, with a temperature of 72 at Peoria, 68 at Moline, 70 at Burlington, and 73 at Quincy. And once again at 3 a.m. in Galesburg, under cloudy skies, the temperature was 68. Looking elsewhere around the Midwest at 3 a.m., Chicago was mostly cloudy, and 66. Indianapolis was mostly cloudy, and 73. St. Louis was clear, and 79. Kansas City was clear, and 77. Des Moines had light rain, and 66. Milwaukee was partly cloudy, and 60. The time is currently 3:24 a.m. Central Daylight Time. 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Now for the official National Weather Service forecast for Galesburg and surrounding areas of central and northwest Illinois. Rest of tonight, cloudy. Lows in the mid-60s. Northeast winds 5 to 10 miles an hour. Friday, mostly cloudy in the morning, then becoming mostly sunny. A slight chance of showers and thunderstorms. Cooler with highs in the upper 70s. East winds 5 to 10 miles an hour. Chance of rain 20%. Friday night, partly cloudy with a slight chance of showers and thunderstorms until midnight, then mostly cloudy with a chance of showers and thunderstorms after midnight. Lows in the mid-60s. Southeast winds 5 to 10 miles an hour with gusts up to 20 miles an hour. Chance of rain 50%. Saturday, mostly cloudy with a chance of thunderstorms. Showers likely, mainly in the morning. Humid with highs in the lower 80s. South winds 5 to 10 miles an hour. Chance of rain 70%. Saturday night, mostly cloudy. A chance of showers and thunderstorms until midnight, then showers after midnight. Humid with lows in the mid-60s. Northeast winds around 5 miles an hour. Chance of rain 90%. Sunday, showers in the morning, then showers likely with a chance of thunderstorms in the afternoon. Highs in the mid-70s. Chance of rain 90%. Sunday night, a chance of thunderstorms. Showers likely. Lows in the upper 50s. Chance of rain 70%. Monday, showers likely. Highs in the mid-60s. Chance of rain 70%. Monday night, mostly cloudy with a chance of showers. Lows in the lower 50s. Chance of rain 50%. Tuesday and Tuesday night, mostly cloudy. Highs in the lower 60s. Lows in the upper 40s. Wednesday, mostly sunny. Highs in the upper 60s. Wednesday night, mostly cloudy. Lows around 50. Thursday, mostly sunny. Highs around 70. Again, the forecast for Galesburg and surrounding areas of central and northwest Illinois for the rest of tonight, cloudy. Lows in the mid-60s. Northeast winds 5 to 10 miles an hour. At 3 a.m. in Galesburg, skies were cloudy. Visibility was 4 miles. The temperature was 68 degrees, the dew point was 68, and the relative humidity was 100%. The wind was northeast at 5 miles an hour. The pressure was 30.23 inches and steady. Elsewhere around the area, at Macomb, fog was reported, with a temperature of 71. At Springfield, it was mostly cloudy, with a temperature of 75. It was cloudy, with a temperature of 72 at Peoria, 68 at Moline, 70 at Burlington, and 73 at Quincy. And once again at 3 a.m. in Galesburg,

cloudy skies, the temperature was 68. Looking elsewhere around the Midwest at 3 a.m., Chicago was mostly cloudy and 66. Indianapolis was mostly cloudy and 73. St. Louis was clear and 79. Kansas City was clear and 77. Des Moines had light rain and 66. Milwaukee was partly cloudy and 60. The time is currently 3:27 a.m. Central Daylight Time. 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Now for the official National Weather Service forecast for Galesburg and surrounding areas of central and northwest Illinois. Rest of tonight, cloudy. Lows in the mid-60s. Northeast winds 5 to 10 miles an hour. Friday, mostly cloudy in the morning, then becoming mostly sunny. A slight chance of showers and thunderstorms. Cooler with highs in the upper 70s. East winds 5 to 10 miles an hour. Chance of rain 20%. Friday night, partly cloudy with a slight chance of showers and thunderstorms until midnight, then mostly cloudy with a chance of showers and thunderstorms after midnight. Lows in the mid-60s. Southeast winds 5 to 10 miles an hour with gusts up to 20 miles an hour. Chance of rain 50%. Saturday, mostly cloudy with a chance of thunderstorms. Showers likely, mainly in the morning. Humid with highs in the lower 80s. South winds 5 to 10 miles an hour. Chance of rain 70%. Saturday night, mostly cloudy. A chance of showers and thunderstorms until midnight, then showers after midnight. Humid with lows in the mid-60s. Northeast winds around 5 miles an hour. Chance of rain 90%. Sunday, showers in the morning, then showers likely with a chance of thunderstorms in the afternoon. Highs in the mid-70s. Chance of rain 90%. Sunday night, a chance of thunderstorms. Showers likely. Lows in the upper 50s. Chance of rain 70%. Monday, showers likely. Highs in the mid-60s. Chance of rain 70%. Monday night, mostly cloudy with a chance of showers. Lows in the lower 50s. Chance of rain 50%. Tuesday and Tuesday night, mostly cloudy. Highs in the lower 60s. Lows in the upper 40s. Wednesday, mostly sunny. Highs in the upper 60s. Wednesday night, mostly cloudy. Lows around 50. Thursday, mostly sunny. Highs around 70. Again, the forecast for Galesburg and surrounding areas of central and northwest Illinois for the rest of tonight, cloudy. Lows in the mid-60s. Northeast winds 5 to 10 miles an hour. At 3 a.m. in Galesburg, skies were cloudy. Visibility was 4 miles. The temperature was 68 degrees, the dew point was 68, and the relative humidity was 100%. The wind was northeast at 5 miles an hour. The pressure was 30.23 inches and steady. Elsewhere around the area, at Macomb, fog was reported, with a temperature of 71. At Springfield, it was mostly cloudy, with a temperature of 75. It was cloudy, with a temperature of 72 at Peoria, 68 at Moline, 70 at Burlington, and 73 at Quincy. And once again at 3 a.m. in Galesburg, under cloudy skies, the temperature was 68. Looking elsewhere around the Midwest at 3 a.m., Chicago was mostly cloudy and 66. Indianapolis was mostly cloudy and 73. St. Louis was clear and 79. Kansas City was clear and 77. Des Moines had light rain and 66. Milwaukee was partly cloudy and 60. The time is currently 3:31 a.m. Central Daylight Time. 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Now for the official National Weather Service forecast for Galesburg and surrounding areas of central and northwest Illinois. Rest of tonight, cloudy. Lows in the mid-60s. Northeast winds 5 to 10 miles an hour. Friday, mostly cloudy in the morning, then becoming mostly sunny. A slight chance of showers and thunderstorms. Cooler with highs in the upper 70s. East winds 5 to

10 miles an hour. Chance of rain 20%. Friday night, partly cloudy with a slight chance of showers and thunderstorms until midnight, then mostly cloudy with a chance of showers and thunderstorms after midnight. Lows in the mid-60s. Southeast winds 5 to 10 miles an hour with gusts up to 20 miles an hour. Chance of rain 50%. Saturday, mostly cloudy with a chance of thunderstorms. Showers likely, mainly in the morning. Humid with highs in the lower 80s. South winds 5 to 10 miles an hour. Chance of rain 70%. Saturday night, mostly cloudy. A chance of showers and thunderstorms until midnight, then showers after midnight. Humid with lows in the mid-60s. A chance of showers and thunderstorms until midnight, then showers after midnight. Humid with lows in the mid-60s. Northeast winds around 5 miles an hour. Chance of rain 90%. Sunday, showers in the morning, then showers likely with a chance of thunderstorms in the afternoon. Highs in the mid-70s. Chance of rain 90%. Sunday night, a chance of thunderstorms. Showers likely. Lows in the upper 50s. Chance of rain 70%. Monday, showers likely. Highs in the mid-60s. Chance of rain 70%. Monday night, mostly cloudy with a chance of showers. Lows in the lower 50s. Chance of rain 50%. Tuesday and Tuesday night, mostly cloudy. Highs in the lower 60s. Lows in the upper 40s. Wednesday, mostly sunny. Highs in the upper 60s. Wednesday night, mostly cloudy. Lows around 50. Thursday, mostly sunny. Highs around 70. Again, the forecast for Galesburg and surrounding areas of central and northwest Illinois for the rest of tonight, cloudy. Lows in the mid-60s. Northeast winds 5 to 10 miles an hour. At 3 a.m. in Galesburg, skies were cloudy. Visibility was 4 miles. The temperature was 68 degrees, the dew point was 68, and the relative humidity was 100%. The wind was northeast at 5 miles an hour. The pressure was 30.23 inches and steady. Elsewhere around the area, at Macomb, fog was reported, with a temperature of 71. At Springfield, it was mostly cloudy, with a temperature of 75. It was cloudy, with a temperature of 72 at Peoria, 68 at Moline, 70 at Burlington, and 73 at Quincy. And once again at 3 a.m. in Galesburg, under cloudy skies, the temperature was 68. Looking elsewhere around the Midwest at 3 a.m., Chicago was mostly cloudy, and 66. Indianapolis was mostly cloudy, and 73. St. Louis was clear, and 79. Kansas City was clear, and 77. Des Moines had light rain, and 66. Milwaukee was partly cloudy, and 60. The time is currently 3:35 a.m. Central Daylight Time. 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Now for the official National Weather Service forecast for Galesburg and surrounding areas of central and northwest Illinois. Rest of tonight, cloudy. Lows in the mid-60s. Northeast winds 5 to 10 miles an hour. Friday, mostly cloudy in the morning, then becoming mostly sunny. A slight chance of showers and thunderstorms. Cooler with highs in the upper 70s. East winds 5 to 10 miles an hour. Chance of rain 20%. Friday night, partly cloudy with a slight chance of showers and thunderstorms until midnight, then mostly cloudy with a chance of showers and thunderstorms after midnight. Lows in the mid-60s. Southeast winds 5 to 10 miles an hour with gusts up to 20 miles an hour. Chance of rain 50%. Saturday, mostly cloudy with a chance of thunderstorms. Showers likely, mainly in the morning. Humid with highs in the lower 80s. South winds 5 to 10 miles an hour. Chance of rain 70%. Saturday night, mostly cloudy. A chance of showers and thunderstorms until midnight, then showers after midnight. Humid with lows in the mid-60s. Northeast winds around 5 miles an hour. Chance of rain 90%. Sunday, showers in the morning, then showers likely with a chance

thunderstorms in the afternoon. Highs in the mid-70s. Chance of rain 90%. Sunday night, a chance of thunderstorms. Showers likely. Lows in the upper 50s. Chance of rain 70%. Monday, showers likely. Highs in the mid-60s. Chance of rain 70%. Monday night, mostly cloudy with a chance of showers. Lows in the lower 50s. Chance of rain 50%. Tuesday and Tuesday night, mostly cloudy. Highs in the lower 60s. Lows in the upper 40s. Wednesday, mostly sunny. Highs in the upper 60s. Wednesday night, mostly cloudy. Lows around 50. Thursday, mostly sunny. Highs around 70. Again, the forecast for Galesburg and surrounding areas of central and northwest Illinois for the rest of tonight, cloudy. Lows in the mid-60s. Northeast winds 5 to 10 miles an hour. At 3 a.m. in Galesburg, skies were cloudy. Visibility was 4 miles. The temperature was 68 degrees, the dew point was 68, and the relative humidity was 100%. The wind was northeast at 5 miles an hour. The pressure was 30.23 inches and steady. Elsewhere around the area, at Macomb, fog was reported, with a temperature of 71. At Springfield, it was mostly cloudy, with a temperature of 75. It was cloudy, with a temperature of 72 at Peoria, 68 at Moline, 70 at Burlington, and 73 at Quincy. And once again at 3 a.m. in Galesburg, under cloudy skies, the temperature was 68. Looking elsewhere around the Midwest at 3 a.m., Chicago was mostly cloudy, and 66. Indianapolis was mostly cloudy, and 73. St. Louis was clear, and 79. Kansas City was clear, and 77. Des Moines had light rain, and 66. Milwaukee was partly cloudy, and 60. The time is currently 3:39 a.m. Central Daylight Time. 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Now for the official National Weather Service forecast for Galesburg and surrounding areas of central and northwest Illinois. Rest of tonight, cloudy. Lows in the mid-60s. Northeast winds 5 to 10 miles an hour. Friday, mostly cloudy in the morning, then becoming mostly sunny. A slight chance of showers and thunderstorms. Cooler with highs in the upper 70s. East winds 5 to 10 miles an hour. Chance of rain 20%. Friday night, partly cloudy with a slight chance of showers and thunderstorms until midnight, then mostly cloudy with a chance of showers and thunderstorms after midnight. Lows in the mid-60s. Southeast winds 5 to 10 miles an hour with gusts up to 20 miles an hour. Chance of rain 50%. Saturday, mostly cloudy with a chance of thunderstorms. Showers likely, mainly in the morning. Humid with highs in the lower 80s. South winds 5 to 10 miles an hour. Chance of rain 70%. Saturday night, mostly cloudy. A chance of showers and thunderstorms until midnight, then showers after midnight. Humid with lows in the mid-60s. Northeast winds around 5 miles an hour. Chance of rain 90%. Sunday, showers in the morning, then showers likely with a chance of thunderstorms in the afternoon. Highs in the mid-70s. Chance of rain 90%. Sunday night, a chance of thunderstorms. Showers likely. Lows in the upper 50s. Chance of rain 70%. Monday, showers likely. Highs in the mid-60s. Chance of rain 70%. Monday night, mostly cloudy with a chance of showers. Lows in the lower 50s. Chance of rain 50%. Tuesday and Tuesday night, mostly cloudy. Highs in the lower 60s. Lows in the upper 40s. Wednesday, mostly sunny. Highs in the upper 60s. Wednesday night, mostly cloudy. Lows around 50. Thursday, mostly sunny. Highs around 70. Again, the forecast for Galesburg and surrounding areas of central and northwest Illinois for the rest of tonight, cloudy. Lows in the mid-60s. Northeast winds 5 to 10 miles an hour.

3 a.m. in Galesburg, skies were cloudy. Visibility was 4 miles. The temperature was 68 degrees, the dew point was 68, and the relative humidity was 100%. The wind was northeast at 5 miles an hour. The pressure was 30.23 inches and steady. Elsewhere around the area, at Macomb, fog was reported, with a temperature of 71. At Springfield, it was mostly cloudy, with a temperature of 75. It was cloudy, with a temperature of 72 at Peoria, 68 at Moline, 70 at Burlington, and 73 at Quincy. And once again at 3 a.m. in Galesburg, under cloudy skies, the temperature was 68. Looking elsewhere around the Midwest at 3 a.m., Chicago was mostly cloudy, and 66. Indianapolis was mostly cloudy, and 73. St. Louis was clear, and 79. Kansas City was clear, and 77. Des Moines had light rain, and 66. Milwaukee was partly cloudy, and 60. The time is currently 3:43 a.m. Central Daylight Time. 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Now for the official National Weather Service forecast for Galesburg and surrounding areas of central and northwest Illinois. Rest of tonight, cloudy. Lows in the mid-60s. Northeast winds 5 to 10 miles an hour. Friday, mostly cloudy in the morning, then becoming mostly sunny. A slight chance of showers and thunderstorms. Cooler with highs in the upper 70s. East winds 5 to 10 miles an hour. Chance of rain 20%. Friday night, partly cloudy with a slight chance of showers and thunderstorms until midnight, then mostly cloudy with a chance of showers and thunderstorms after midnight. Lows in the mid-60s. Southeast winds 5 to 10 miles an hour with gusts up to 20 miles an hour. Chance of rain 50%. Saturday, mostly cloudy with a chance of thunderstorms. Showers likely, mainly in the morning. Humid with highs in the lower 80s. South winds 5 to 10 miles an hour. Chance of rain 70%. Saturday night, mostly cloudy. A chance of showers and thunderstorms until midnight, then showers after midnight. Humid with lows in the mid-60s. Northeast winds around 5 miles an hour. Chance of rain 90%. Sunday, showers in the morning, then showers likely with a chance of thunderstorms in the afternoon. Highs in the mid-70s. Chance of rain 90%. Sunday night, a chance of thunderstorms. Showers likely. Lows in the upper 50s. Chance of rain 70%. Monday, showers likely. Highs in the mid-60s. Chance of rain 70%. Monday night, mostly cloudy with a chance of showers. Lows in the lower 50s. Chance of rain 50%. Tuesday and Tuesday night, mostly cloudy. Highs in the lower 60s. Lows in the upper 40s. Wednesday, mostly sunny. Highs in the upper 60s. Wednesday night, mostly cloudy. Lows around 50. Thursday, mostly sunny. Highs around 70. Again, the forecast for Galesburg and surrounding areas of central and northwest Illinois for the rest of tonight, cloudy. Lows in the mid-60s. Northeast winds 5 to 10 miles an hour. At 3 a.m. in Galesburg, skies were cloudy. Visibility was 4 miles. The temperature was 68 degrees, the dew point was 68, and the relative humidity was 100%. The wind was northeast at 5 miles an hour. The pressure was 30.23 inches and steady. Elsewhere around the area, at Macomb, fog was reported, with a temperature of 71. At Springfield, it was mostly cloudy, with a temperature of 75. It was cloudy, with a temperature of 72 at Peoria, 68 at Moline, 70 at Burlington, and 73 at Quincy. And once again at 3 a.m. in Galesburg, under cloudy skies, the temperature was 68. Looking elsewhere around the Midwest at 3 a.m., Chicago was mostly cloudy, and 66. Indianapolis was mostly cloudy, and 73. St. Louis was clear, and 79. Kansas City was clear, and 77. Des Moines had light rain, and 66. Milwaukee was partly cloudy.

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Now for the official National Weather Service forecast for Galesburg and surrounding areas of central and northwest Illinois. Rest of tonight, cloudy. Lows in the mid-60s. Northeast winds 5 to 10 miles an hour. Friday, mostly cloudy in the morning, then becoming mostly sunny. A slight chance of showers and thunderstorms. Cooler with highs in the upper 70s. East winds 5 to 10 miles an hour. Chance of rain 20%. Friday night, partly cloudy with a slight chance of showers and thunderstorms until midnight, then mostly cloudy with a chance of showers and thunderstorms after midnight. Lows in the mid-60s. Southeast winds 5 to 10 miles an hour with gusts up to 20 miles an hour. Chance of rain 50%. Saturday, mostly cloudy with a chance of thunderstorms. Showers likely, mainly in the morning. Humid with highs in the lower 80s. South winds 5 to 10 miles an hour. Chance of rain 70%. Saturday night, mostly cloudy. A chance of showers and thunderstorms until midnight, then showers after midnight. Humid with lows in the mid-60s. Northeast winds around 5 miles an hour. Chance of rain 90%. Sunday, showers in the morning, then showers likely with a chance of thunderstorms in the afternoon. Highs in the mid-70s. Chance of rain 90%. Sunday night, a chance of thunderstorms. Showers likely. Lows in the upper 50s. Chance of rain 70%. Monday, showers likely. Highs in the mid-60s. Chance of rain 70%. Monday night, mostly cloudy with a chance of showers. Lows in the lower 50s. Chance of rain 50%. Tuesday and Tuesday night, mostly cloudy. Highs in the lower 60s. Lows in the upper 40s. Wednesday, mostly sunny. Highs in the upper 60s. Wednesday night, mostly cloudy. Lows around 50. Thursday, mostly sunny. Highs around 70. Again, the forecast for Galesburg and surrounding areas of central and northwest Illinois for the rest of tonight, cloudy. Lows in the mid-60s. Northeast winds 5 to 10 miles an hour. At 3 a.m. in Galesburg, skies were cloudy. Visibility was 4 miles. The temperature was 68 degrees, the dew point was 68, and the relative humidity was 100%. The wind was northeast at 5 miles an hour. The pressure was 30.23 inches and steady. Elsewhere around the area, at Macomb, fog was reported, with a temperature of 71. At Springfield, it was mostly cloudy, with a temperature of 75. It was cloudy, with a temperature of 72 at Peoria, 68 at Moline, 70 at Burlington, and 73 at Quincy. And once again at 3 a.m. in Galesburg, under cloudy skies, the temperature was 68. Looking elsewhere around the Midwest at 3 a.m., Chicago was mostly cloudy, and 66. Indianapolis was mostly cloudy, and 73. St. Louis was clear, and 79. Kansas City was clear, and 77. Des Moines had light rain, and 66. Milwaukee was partly cloudy, and 60. The time is currently 3:51 a.m. Central Daylight Time. 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Now for the official National Weather Service forecast for Galesburg and surrounding areas of central and northwest Illinois. Rest of tonight, cloudy. Lows in the mid-60s. Northeast winds 5 to 10 miles an hour. Friday, mostly cloudy in the morning, then becoming mostly sunny. A slight chance of showers and thunderstorms. Cooler with highs in the upper 70s. East winds 5 to 10 miles an hour. Chance of rain 20%. Friday night, partly cloudy with a slight chance of showers and thunderstorms until midnight, then mostly cloudy with a chance of showers and thunderstorms after midnight. Lows in the mid-60s. Southeast winds 5 to 10 miles an hour with gusts up to 20 miles an hour. Chance of rain 50%.
Saturday, mostly cloudy.

cooler with highs in the upper 70s. East winds 5 to 10 miles an hour. Chance of rain 20%. Friday night, partly cloudy with a slight chance of showers and thunderstorms until midnight, then mostly cloudy with a chance of showers and thunderstorms after midnight. Lows in the mid-60s. Southeast winds 5 to 10 miles an hour with gusts up to 20 miles an hour. Chance of rain 50%. Saturday, mostly cloudy with a chance of thunderstorms. Showers likely, mainly in the morning. Humid with highs in the lower 80s. South winds 5 to 10 miles an hour. Chance of rain 70%. Saturday night, mostly cloudy. A chance of showers and thunderstorms until midnight, then showers after midnight. Humid with lows in the mid-60s. Northeast winds around 5 miles an hour. Chance of rain 90%. Sunday, showers in the morning, then showers likely with a chance of thunderstorms in the afternoon. Highs in the mid-70s. Chance of rain 90%. Sunday night, a chance of thunderstorms. Showers likely. Lows in the upper 50s. Chance of rain 70%. Monday, showers likely. Highs in the mid-60s. Chance of rain 70%. Monday night, mostly cloudy with a chance of showers. Lows in the lower 50s. Chance of rain 50%. Tuesday and Tuesday night, mostly cloudy. Highs in the lower 60s. Lows in the upper 40s. Wednesday, mostly sunny. Highs in the upper 60s. Wednesday night, mostly cloudy. Lows around 50. Thursday, mostly sunny. Highs around 70. Again, the forecast for Galesburg and surrounding areas of central and northwest Illinois for the rest of tonight, cloudy. Lows in the mid-60s. Northeast winds 5 to 10 miles an hour. The time is currently 4:04 a.m. Central Daylight Time. 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Now for the official National Weather Service forecast for Galesburg and surrounding areas of central and northwest Illinois. Rest of tonight, cloudy. Lows in the mid-60s. Northeast winds 5 to 10 miles an hour. Friday, mostly cloudy in the morning, then becoming mostly sunny. A slight chance of showers and thunderstorms. Cooler with highs in the upper 70s. East winds 5 to 10 miles an hour. Chance of rain 20%. Friday night, partly cloudy with a slight chance of showers and thunderstorms until midnight, then mostly cloudy with a chance of showers and thunderstorms after midnight. Lows in the mid-60s. Southeast winds 5 to 10 miles an hour with gusts up to 20 miles an hour. Chance of rain 50%. Saturday, mostly cloudy with a chance of thunderstorms. Showers likely, mainly in the morning. Humid with highs in the lower 80s. South winds 5 to 10 miles an hour. Chance of rain 70%. Saturday night, mostly cloudy. A chance of showers and thunderstorms until midnight, then showers after midnight. Humid with lows in the mid-60s. Northeast winds around 5 miles an hour. Chance of rain 90%. Sunday, showers in the morning, then showers likely with a chance of thunderstorms in the afternoon. Highs in the mid-70s. Chance of rain 90%. Sunday night, a chance of thunderstorms. Showers likely. Lows in the upper 50s. Chance of rain 70%. Monday, showers likely. Highs in the mid-60s. Chance of rain 70%. Monday night, mostly cloudy with a chance of showers. Lows in the lower 50s. Chance of rain 50%. Tuesday and Tuesday night, mostly cloudy. Highs in the lower 60s. Lows in the upper 40s. Wednesday, mostly sunny. Highs in the upper 60s. Wednesday night, mostly cloudy. Lows around 50. Thursday, mostly sunny. Highs around 70. Again, the forecast for Galesburg and surrounding areas of central and northwest Illinois for the rest of tonight, cloudy. Lows in the mid-60s. Northeast winds 5 to 10 miles an hour. At 4 a.m. in Galesburg, fog was reported. Visibility was 1 mile. The temperature

77. Des Moines was cloudy, and 66. Milwaukee was mostly cloudy, and 63. The time is currently 4:08 a.m. Central Daylight Time. 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Now for the official National Weather Service forecast for Galesburg and surrounding areas of central and northwest Illinois. Rest of tonight, cloudy. Lows in the mid-60s. Northeast winds 5 to 10 miles an hour. Friday, mostly cloudy in the morning, then becoming mostly sunny. A slight chance of showers and thunderstorms. Cooler with highs in the upper 70s. East winds 5 to 10 miles an hour. Chance of rain 20%. Friday night, partly cloudy with a slight chance of showers and thunderstorms until midnight, then mostly cloudy with a chance of showers and thunderstorms after midnight. Lows in the mid-60s. Southeast winds 5 to 10 miles an hour with gusts up to 20 miles an hour. Chance of rain 50%. Saturday, mostly cloudy with a chance of thunderstorms. Showers likely, mainly in the morning. Humid with highs in the lower 80s. South winds 5 to 10 miles an hour. Chance of rain 70%. Saturday night, mostly cloudy. A chance of showers and thunderstorms until midnight, then showers after midnight. Humid with lows in the mid-60s. Northeast winds around 5 miles an hour. Chance of rain 90%. Sunday, showers in the morning, then showers likely with a chance of thunderstorms in the afternoon. Highs in the mid-70s. Chance of rain 90%. Sunday night, a chance of thunderstorms. Showers likely. Lows in the upper 50s. Chance of rain 70%. Monday, showers likely. Highs in the mid-60s. Chance of rain 70%. Monday night, mostly cloudy with a chance of showers. Lows in the lower 50s. Chance of rain 50%. Tuesday and Tuesday night, mostly cloudy. Highs in the lower 60s. Lows in the upper 40s. Wednesday, mostly sunny. Highs in the upper 60s. Wednesday night, mostly cloudy. Lows around 50. Thursday, mostly sunny. Highs around 70. Again, the forecast for Galesburg and surrounding areas of central and northwest Illinois for the rest of tonight, cloudy. Lows in the mid-60s. Northeast winds 5 to 10 miles an hour. At 4 a.m. in Galesburg, fog was reported. Visibility was 1 mile. The temperature was 68 degrees, the dew point was 68, and the relative humidity was 100%. The wind was northeast at 6 miles an hour. The pressure was 30.22 inches and steady. Elsewhere around the area, temperatures were around 70 degrees. At Springfield, it was partly cloudy. It was cloudy at Peoria, Moline, Burlington, Quincy, and Macomb. And once again at 4 a.m. in Galesburg, with fog, the temperature was 68. Looking elsewhere around the Midwest at 4 a.m., Chicago was cloudy, and 67. Indianapolis was mostly cloudy, and 74. St. Louis was clear, and 78. Kansas City was clear, and 77. Des Moines was cloudy, and 66. Milwaukee was mostly cloudy, and 63. The time is currently 4:12 a.m. Central Daylight Time. 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Now for the official National Weather Service forecast for Galesburg and surrounding areas of central and northwest Illinois. Rest of tonight, cloudy. Lows in the mid-60s. Northeast winds 5 to 10 miles an hour. Friday, mostly cloudy in the morning, then becoming mostly sunny. A slight chance of showers and thunderstorms. Cooler with highs in the upper 70s. East winds 5 to 10 miles an hour. Chance of rain 20%. Friday night, partly cloudy with a slight chance of showers and thunderstorms until midnight, then mostly cloudy with a chance of showers and thunderstorms after midnight. Lows in the mid-60s. Southeast winds 5 to 10 miles an hour with gusts up to 20 miles an hour. Chance of rain 50%. Saturday, mostly cloudy with a chance of thunderstorms.

showers likely mainly in the morning. Humid with highs in the lower 80s. South winds 5 to 10 miles an hour. Chance of rain 70%. Saturday night, mostly cloudy. A chance of showers and thunderstorms until midnight, then showers after midnight. Humid with lows in the mid-60s. Northeast winds around 5 miles an hour. Chance of rain 90%. Sunday, showers in the morning, then showers likely with a chance of thunderstorms in the afternoon. Highs in the mid-70s. Chance of rain 90%. Sunday night, a chance of thunderstorms. Showers likely. Lows in the upper 50s. Chance of rain 70%. Monday, showers likely. Highs in the mid-60s. Chance of rain 70%. Monday night, mostly cloudy with a chance of showers. Lows in the lower 50s. Chance of rain 50%. Tuesday and Tuesday night, mostly cloudy. Highs in the lower 60s. Lows in the upper 40s. Wednesday, mostly sunny. Highs in the upper 60s. Wednesday night, mostly cloudy. Lows around 50. Thursday, mostly sunny. Highs around 70. Again, the forecast for Galesburg and surrounding areas of central and northwest Illinois for the rest of tonight, cloudy. Lows in the mid-60s. Northeast winds 5 to 10 miles an hour. 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At 4 a.m. in Galesburg, fog was reported. Visibility was 1 mile. The temperature was 68 degrees, the dew point was 68, and the relative humidity was 100%. The wind was northeast at 6 miles an hour. The pressure was 30.22 inches and steady. Elsewhere around the area, temperatures were around 70 degrees. At Springfield, it was partly cloudy. It was cloudy at Peoria, Moline, Burlington, Quincy, and Macomb. And once again at 4 a.m. in Galesburg, with fog, the temperature was 68. Looking elsewhere around the Midwest at 4 a.m., Chicago was cloudy and 67. Indianapolis was mostly cloudy and 74. St. Louis was clear and 78. Kansas City was clear and 77. Des Moines was cloudy and 66. Milwaukee was cloudy and 63. The time is currently 4:16 a.m. Central Daylight Time. 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Now for the official National Weather Service forecast for Galesburg and surrounding areas of central and northwest Illinois. Rest of tonight, cloudy. Lows in the mid-60s. Northeast winds 5 to 10 miles an hour. Friday, mostly cloudy in the morning, then becoming mostly sunny. A slight chance of showers and thunderstorms. Cooler with highs in the upper 70s. East winds 5 to 10 miles an hour. Chance of rain 20%. Friday night, partly cloudy with a slight chance of showers and thunderstorms until midnight, then mostly cloudy with a chance of showers and thunderstorms after midnight. Lows in the mid-60s. Southeast winds 5 to 10 miles an hour with gusts up to 20 miles an hour. Chance of rain 50%. Saturday, mostly cloudy with a chance of thunderstorms. Showers likely, mainly in the morning. Humid with highs in the lower 80s. South winds 5 to 10 miles an hour. Chance of rain 70%. Saturday night, mostly cloudy. A chance of showers and thunderstorms until midnight, then showers after midnight. Humid with lows in the mid-60s. Northeast winds around 5 miles an hour. Chance of rain 90%. Sunday, showers in the morning, then showers likely with a chance of thunderstorms in the afternoon. Highs in the mid-70s. Chance of rain 90%. Sunday night, a chance of thunderstorms. Showers likely. Lows in the upper 50s. Chance of rain 70%.
Monday, showers likely. Highs in the mid-60s. Chance of rain 70%. Monday night, mostly cloudy with a chance of showers. Lows in the lower 50s. Chance of rain 50%. Tuesday and Tuesday night, mostly cloudy. Highs in the lower 60s. Lows in the upper 40s. Wednesday, mostly sunny. Highs in the upper 60s. Wednesday night, mostly cloudy. Lows around 50. Thursday, mostly sunny. Highs around 70. Again, the forecast for Galesburg and surrounding areas of central and northwest Illinois for the rest of tonight, cloudy. Lows in the mid-60s. Northeast winds 5 to 10 miles an hour. At 4 a.m. in Galesburg, fog was reported. Visibility was 1 mile. The temperature was 68 degrees, the dew point was 68, and the relative humidity was 100%. The wind was northeast at 6 miles an hour. The pressure was 30.22 inches and steady. Elsewhere around the area, temperatures were around 70 degrees. At Springfield, it was partly cloudy. It was cloudy at Peoria, Moline, Burlington, Quincy, and Macomb. And once again at 4 a.m. in Galesburg, with fog, the temperature was 68. Looking elsewhere around the Midwest at 4 a.m., Chicago was cloudy and 67. Indianapolis was mostly cloudy and 74. St. Louis was clear and 78. Kansas City was clear and 77. Des Moines was cloudy and 66. Milwaukee was cloudy and 63. The time is currently 4:19 a.m. Central Daylight Time. 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Now for the official National Weather Service forecast for Galesburg and surrounding areas of central and northwest Illinois. Rest of tonight, cloudy. Lows in the mid-60s. Northeast winds 5 to 10 miles an hour. Friday, mostly cloudy in the morning, then becoming mostly sunny. A slight chance of showers and thunderstorms. Cooler with highs in the upper 70s. East winds 5 to 10 miles an hour. Chance of rain 20%. Friday night, partly cloudy with a slight chance of showers and thunderstorms until midnight, then mostly cloudy with a chance of showers and thunderstorms after midnight. Lows in the mid-60s. Southeast winds 5 to 10 miles an hour with gusts up to 20 miles an hour. Chance of rain 50%. Saturday, mostly cloudy with a chance of thunderstorms. Showers likely, mainly in the morning. Humid with highs in the lower 80s. South winds 5 to 10 miles an hour. Chance of rain 70%. Saturday night, mostly cloudy. A chance of showers and thunderstorms until midnight, then showers after midnight. Humid with lows in the mid-60s. Northeast winds around 5 miles an hour. Chance of rain 90%. Sunday, showers in the morning, then showers likely with a chance of thunderstorms in the afternoon. Highs in the mid-70s. Chance of rain 90%. Sunday night, a chance of thunderstorms. Showers likely. Lows in the upper 50s. Chance of rain 70%. Monday, showers likely. Highs in the mid-60s. Chance of rain 70%. Monday night, mostly cloudy with a chance of showers. Lows in the lower 50s. Chance of rain 50%. Tuesday and Tuesday night, mostly cloudy. Highs in the lower 60s. Lows in the upper 40s. Wednesday, mostly sunny. Highs in the upper 60s. Wednesday night, mostly cloudy. Lows around 50. Thursday, mostly sunny. Highs around 70. Again, the forecast for Galesburg and surrounding areas of central and northwest Illinois for the rest of tonight, cloudy. Lows in the mid-60s. Northeast winds 5 to 10 miles an hour. At 4 a.m. in Galesburg, fog was reported. Visibility was 1 mile. The temperature was 68 degrees, the dew point was 68, and the relative humidity was 100%. The wind was northeast at 6 miles an hour. The pressure was 30.22 inches and steady. Elsewhere around the area, temperatures were around 70 degrees.

at Springfield, it was partly cloudy. It was cloudy at Peoria, Moline, Burlington, Quincy, and Macomb. And once again at 4 a.m. in Galesburg, with fog, the temperature was 68. Looking elsewhere around the Midwest at 4 a.m., Chicago was cloudy and 67. Indianapolis was mostly cloudy and 74. St. Louis was clear and 78. Kansas City was clear and 77. Des Moines was cloudy and 66. Milwaukee was cloudy and 63. The time is currently 4:23 a.m. Central Daylight Time. 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Now for the official National Weather Service forecast for Galesburg and surrounding areas of central and northwest Illinois. Rest of tonight, cloudy. Lows in the mid-60s. Northeast winds 5 to 10 miles an hour. Friday, mostly cloudy in the morning, then becoming mostly sunny. A slight chance of showers and thunderstorms. Cooler with highs in the upper 70s. East winds 5 to 10 miles an hour. Chance of rain 20%. Friday night, partly cloudy with a slight chance of showers and thunderstorms until midnight, then mostly cloudy with a chance of showers and thunderstorms after midnight. Lows in the mid-60s. Southeast winds 5 to 10 miles an hour with gusts up to 20 miles an hour. Chance of rain 50%. Saturday, mostly cloudy with a chance of thunderstorms. Showers likely, mainly in the morning. Humid with highs in the lower 80s. South winds 5 to 10 miles an hour. Chance of rain 70%. Saturday night, mostly cloudy. A chance of showers and thunderstorms until midnight, then showers after midnight. Humid with lows in the mid-60s. Northeast winds around 5 miles an hour. Chance of rain 90%. Sunday, showers in the morning, then showers likely with a chance of thunderstorms in the afternoon. Highs in the mid-70s. Chance of rain 90%. Sunday night, a chance of thunderstorms. Showers likely. Lows in the upper 50s. Chance of rain 70%. Monday, showers likely. Highs in the mid-60s. Chance of rain 70%. Monday night, mostly cloudy with a chance of showers. Lows in the lower 50s. Chance of rain 50%. Tuesday and Tuesday night, mostly cloudy. Highs in the lower 60s. Lows in the upper 40s. Wednesday, mostly sunny. Highs in the upper 60s. Wednesday night, mostly cloudy. Lows around 50. Thursday, mostly sunny. Highs around 70. Again, the forecast for Galesburg and surrounding areas of central and northwest Illinois for the rest of tonight, cloudy. Lows in the mid-60s. Northeast winds 5 to 10 miles an hour. At 4 a.m. in Galesburg, fog was reported. Visibility was 1 mile. The temperature was 68 degrees, the dew point was 68, and the relative humidity was 100%. The wind was northeast at 6 miles an hour. The pressure was 30.22 inches and steady. Elsewhere around the area, temperatures were around 70 degrees. At Springfield, it was partly cloudy. It was cloudy at Peoria, Moline, Burlington, Quincy, and Macomb. And once again at 4 a.m. in Galesburg, with fog, the temperature was 68. Looking elsewhere around the Midwest at 4 a.m., Chicago was cloudy and 67. Indianapolis was mostly cloudy and 74. St. Louis was clear and 78. Kansas City was clear and 77. Des Moines was cloudy and 66. Milwaukee was cloudy and 63. The time is currently 4:27 a.m. Central Daylight Time. 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Now for the official National Weather Service forecast for Galesburg and surrounding areas of central and northwest Illinois. Rest of tonight, cloudy. Lows in the mid-60s. Northeast winds 5 to 10 miles an hour. Friday, mostly cloudy in the morning, then becoming mostly sunny. A slight chance of showers and thunderstorms. Cooler with highs in the upper 70s.
East winds 5 to 10 miles an hour. Chance of rain 20%. Friday night, partly cloudy with a slight chance of showers and thunderstorms until midnight, then mostly cloudy with a chance of showers and thunderstorms after midnight. Lows in the mid-60s. Southeast winds 5 to 10 miles an hour with gusts up to 20 miles an hour. Chance of rain 50%. Saturday, mostly cloudy with a chance of thunderstorms. Showers likely, mainly in the morning. Humid with highs in the lower 80s. South winds 5 to 10 miles an hour. Chance of rain 70%. Saturday night, mostly cloudy. A chance of showers and thunderstorms until midnight, then showers after midnight. Humid with lows in the mid-60s. Northeast winds around 5 miles an hour. Chance of rain 90%. Sunday, showers in the morning, then showers likely with a chance of thunderstorms in the afternoon. Highs in the mid-70s. Chance of rain 90%. Sunday night, a chance of thunderstorms. Showers likely. Lows in the upper 50s. Chance of rain 70%. Monday, showers likely. Highs in the mid-60s. Chance of rain 70%. Monday night, mostly cloudy with a chance of showers. Lows in the lower 50s. Chance of rain 50%. Tuesday and Tuesday night, mostly cloudy. Highs in the lower 60s. Lows in the upper 40s. Wednesday, mostly sunny. Highs in the upper 60s. Wednesday night, mostly cloudy. Lows around 50. Thursday, mostly sunny. Highs around 70. Again, the forecast for Galesburg and surrounding areas of central and northwest Illinois for the rest of tonight, cloudy. Lows in the mid-60s. Northeast winds 5 to 10 miles an hour. At 4 a.m. in Galesburg, fog was reported. Visibility was 1 mile. The temperature was 68 degrees, the dew point was 68, and the relative humidity was 100%. The wind was northeast at 6 miles an hour. The pressure was 30.22 inches and steady. Elsewhere around the area, temperatures were around 70 degrees. At Springfield, it was partly cloudy. It was cloudy at Peoria, Moline, Burlington, Quincy, and Macomb. And once again at 4 a.m. in Galesburg, with fog, the temperature was 68. Looking elsewhere around the Midwest at 4 a.m., Chicago was cloudy, and 67. Indianapolis was mostly cloudy, and 74. St. Louis was clear, and 78. Kansas City was clear, and 77. Des Moines was cloudy, and 66. Milwaukee was cloudy, and 63. And now a discussion of hazardous weather conditions for the following county, Knox, Illinois. This hazardous weather outlook is for central Illinois and west central Illinois. For today and tonight, a couple isolated thunderstorms are possible today and tonight. While severe storms are not likely, any storms could produce heavy rainfall and localized flooding. For Saturday through Thursday, additional thunderstorm chances persist Saturday through Monday night. Some of these storms could produce locally heavy rain through Monday. A few strong to severe thunderstorms are possible Saturday afternoon and evening. Damaging wind gusts and isolated hail will be the primary concern Saturday. Spotter information statement. Spotter activation is not anticipated through tonight. The time is currently 4:32 a.m. Central Daylight Time. 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Now for the official National Weather Service forecast for Galesburg and surrounding areas of central and northwest Illinois. Rest of tonight, cloudy. Lows in the mid-60s. Northeast winds 5 to 10 miles an hour. Friday, mostly cloudy in the morning, then becoming mostly sunny. A slight chance of showers and thunderstorms. Cooler with highs in the upper 70s. East winds 5 to 10 miles an hour. Chance of rain 20%. Friday night, partly cloudy with a slight chance of showers and thunderstorms until midnight, then mostly cloudy with a chance of showers and thunderstorms after midnight. Lows in the mid-60s. Southeast winds 5 to 10 miles an hour with gusts up to 20 miles an hour. Chance of rain 50%. Saturday, mostly

cloudy with a chance of thunderstorms. Showers likely, mainly in the morning. Humid with highs in the lower 80s. South winds 5 to 10 miles an hour. Chance of rain 7 thunderstorms. Showers likely, mainly in the morning. Humid with highs in the lower 80s. South winds 5 to 10 miles an hour. Chance of rain 70%. Saturday night, mostly cloudy. A chance of showers and thunderstorms until midnight, then showers after midnight. Humid with lows in the mid-60s. Northeast winds around 5 miles an hour. Chance of rain 90%. Sunday, showers in the morning, then showers likely with a chance of thunderstorms in the afternoon. Highs in the mid-70s. Chance of rain 90%. Sunday night, a chance of thunderstorms. Showers likely. Lows in the upper 50s. Chance of rain 70%. Monday, showers likely. Highs in the mid-60s. Chance of rain 70%. Monday night, mostly cloudy with a chance of showers. Lows in the lower 50s. Chance of rain 50%. Tuesday and Tuesday night, mostly cloudy. Highs in the lower 60s. Lows in the upper 40s. Wednesday, mostly sunny. Highs in the upper 60s. Wednesday night, mostly cloudy. Lows around 50. Thursday, mostly sunny. Highs around 70. Again, the forecast for Galesburg and surrounding areas of central and northwest Illinois for the rest of tonight, cloudy. Lows in the mid-60s. Northeast winds 5 to 10 miles an hour. At 4 a.m. in Galesburg, fog was reported. Visibility was 1 mile. The temperature was 68 degrees, the dew point was 68, and the relative humidity was 100%. The wind was northeast at 6 miles an hour. The pressure was 30.22 inches and steady. Elsewhere around the area, temperatures were around 70 degrees. At Springfield, it was partly cloudy. It was cloudy at Peoria, Moline, Burlington, Quincy, and Macomb. And once again at 4 a.m. in Galesburg, with fog, the temperature was 68. Looking elsewhere around the Midwest at 4 a.m., Chicago was cloudy, and 67. Indianapolis was mostly cloudy, and 74. St. Louis was clear, and 78. Kansas City was clear, and 77. Des Moines was cloudy, and 66. Milwaukee was cloudy, and 63. And now a discussion of hazardous weather conditions for the following county, Knox, Illinois. This hazardous weather outlook is for central Illinois and west central Illinois. For today and tonight, a couple isolated thunderstorms are possible today and tonight. While severe storms are not likely, any storms could produce heavy rainfall and localized flooding. For Saturday through Thursday, additional thunderstorm chances persist Saturday through Monday night. Some of these storms could produce locally heavy rain through Monday. A few strong to severe thunderstorms are possible Saturday afternoon and evening. Damaging wind gusts and isolated hail will be the primary concern Saturday. Spotter information statement. Spotter activation is not anticipated through tonight. The time is currently 4:36 a.m. Central Daylight Time. 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Now for the official National Weather Service forecast for Galesburg and surrounding areas of central and northwest Illinois. Rest of tonight, cloudy. Lows in the mid-60s. Northeast winds 5 to 10 miles an hour. Friday, mostly cloudy in the morning, then becoming mostly sunny. A slight chance of showers and thunderstorms. Cooler with highs in the upper 70s. East winds 5 to 10 miles an hour. Chance of rain 20%. Friday night, partly cloudy with a slight chance of showers and thunderstorms until midnight, then mostly cloudy with a chance of showers and thunderstorms after midnight. Lows in the mid-60s. Southeast winds 5 to 10 miles an hour with gusts up to 20 miles an hour. Chance of rain 50%. Saturday, mostly cloudy with a chance of thunderstorms. Showers likely, mainly in the morning. Humid with highs in the lower 80s. South winds 5 to 10 miles an hour. Chance of rain 70%. Saturday night, mostly cloudy.

A chance of showers and thunderstorms until midnight, then showers after midnight. Humid with lows in the mid-60s. Northeast winds around 5 miles an hour. Chance of rain 90%. Sunday, showers in the morning, then showers likely with a chance of thunderstorms in the afternoon. Highs in the mid-70s. Chance of rain 90%. Sunday night, a chance of thunderstorms. Showers likely. Lows in the upper 50s. Chance of rain 70%. Monday, showers likely. Highs in the mid-60s. Chance of rain 70%. Monday night, mostly cloudy with a chance of showers. Lows in the lower 50s. Chance of rain 50%. Tuesday and Tuesday night, mostly cloudy. Highs in the lower 60s. Lows in the upper 40s. Wednesday, mostly sunny. Highs in the upper 60s. Wednesday night, mostly cloudy. Lows around 50. Thursday, mostly sunny. Highs around 70. Again, the forecast for Galesburg and surrounding areas of central and northwest Illinois for the rest of tonight, cloudy. Lows in the mid-60s. Northeast winds 5 to 10 miles an hour. At 4 a.m. in Galesburg, fog was reported. Visibility was 1 mile. The temperature was 68 degrees, the dew point was 68, and the relative humidity was 100%. The wind was northeast at 6 miles an hour. The pressure was 30.22 inches and steady. Elsewhere around the area, temperatures were around 70 degrees. At Springfield, it was partly cloudy. It was cloudy at Peoria, Moline, Burlington, Quincy, and Macomb. And once again at 4 a.m. in Galesburg, with fog, the temperature was 68. Looking elsewhere around the Midwest at 4 a.m., Chicago was cloudy and 67. Indianapolis was mostly cloudy and 74. St. Louis was clear and 78. Kansas City was clear and 77. Des Moines was cloudy and 66. Milwaukee was cloudy and 63. And now a discussion of hazardous weather conditions for the following county, Knox, Illinois. This hazardous weather outlook is for central Illinois and west central Illinois. For today and tonight, a couple isolated thunderstorms are possible today and tonight. While severe storms are not likely, any storms could produce heavy rainfall and localized flooding. For Saturday through Thursday, additional thunderstorm chances persist Saturday through Monday night. Some of these storms could produce locally heavy rain through Monday. A few strong to severe thunderstorms are possible Saturday afternoon and evening. Damaging wind gusts and isolated hail will be the primary concern Saturday. Spotter information statement. Spotter activation is not anticipated through tonight. The time is currently 4:41 a.m. Central Daylight Time. 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Now for the official National Weather Service forecast for Galesburg and surrounding areas of central and northwest Illinois. Rest of tonight, cloudy. Lows in the mid-60s. Northeast winds 5 to 10 miles an hour. Friday, mostly cloudy in the morning, then becoming mostly sunny. A slight chance of showers and thunderstorms. Cooler with highs in the upper 70s. East winds 5 to 10 miles an hour. Chance of rain 20%. Friday night, partly cloudy with a slight chance of showers and thunderstorms until midnight, then mostly cloudy with a chance of showers and thunderstorms after midnight. Lows in the mid-60s. Southeast winds 5 to 10 miles an hour with gusts up to 20 miles an hour. Chance of rain 50%. Saturday, mostly cloudy with a chance of thunderstorms. Showers likely, mainly in the morning. Humid with highs in the lower 80s. South winds 5 to 10 miles an hour. Chance of rain 70%. Saturday night, mostly cloudy. A chance of showers and thunderstorms until midnight, then showers after midnight. Humid with lows in the mid-60s. Northeast winds around 5 miles an hour. Chance of rain 90%. Sunday, showers in the morning, then showers likely with a chance of thunderstorms in the afternoon. Highs in the mid-70s. Chance of rain 90%. Sunday night, a chance of thunderstorms.

showers likely. Lows in the upper 50s. Chance of rain 70%. Monday, showers likely. Highs in the mid-60s. Chance of rain 70%. Monday night, mostly cloudy with a chance of showers. Lows in the lower 50s. Chance of rain 50%. Tuesday and Tuesday night, mostly cloudy. Highs in the lower 60s. Lows in the upper 40s. Wednesday, mostly sunny. Highs in the upper 60s. Wednesday night, mostly cloudy. Lows around 50. Thursday, mostly sunny. Highs around 70. Again, the forecast for Galesburg and surrounding areas of central and northwest Illinois for the rest of tonight, cloudy. Lows in the mid-60s. Northeast winds 5 to 10 miles an hour. At 4 a.m. in Galesburg, fog was reported. Visibility was 1 mile. The temperature was 68 degrees, the dew point was 68, and the relative humidity was 100%. The wind was northeast at 6 miles an hour. The pressure was 30.22 inches and steady. Elsewhere around the area, temperatures were around 70 degrees. At Springfield, it was partly cloudy. It was cloudy at Peoria, Moline, Burlington, Quincy, and Macomb. And once again at 4 a.m. in Galesburg, with fog, the temperature was 68. Looking elsewhere around the Midwest at 4 a.m., Chicago was cloudy and 67. Indianapolis was mostly cloudy and 74. St. Louis was clear and 78. Kansas City was clear and 77. Des Moines was cloudy and 66. Milwaukee was cloudy and 63. And now a discussion of hazardous weather conditions for the following county, Knox, Illinois. This hazardous weather outlook is for central Illinois and west central Illinois. For today and tonight, a couple isolated thunderstorms are possible today and tonight. While severe storms are not likely, any storms could produce heavy rainfall and localized flooding. For Saturday through Thursday, additional thunderstorm chances persist Saturday through Monday night. Some of these storms could produce locally heavy rain through Monday. A few strong to severe thunderstorms are possible Saturday afternoon and evening. Damaging wind gusts and isolated hail will be the primary concern Saturday. Spotter information statement. Spotter activation is not anticipated through tonight. The time is currently 4:45 a.m. Central Daylight Time. 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Now for the official National Weather Service forecast for Galesburg and surrounding areas of central and northwest Illinois. Rest of tonight, cloudy. Lows in the mid-60s. Northeast winds 5 to 10 miles an hour. Friday, mostly cloudy in the morning, then becoming mostly sunny. A slight chance of showers and thunderstorms. Cooler with highs in the upper 70s. East winds 5 to 10 miles an hour. Chance of rain 20%. Friday night, partly cloudy with a slight chance of showers and thunderstorms until midnight, then mostly cloudy with a chance of showers and thunderstorms after midnight. Lows in the mid-60s. Southeast winds 5 to 10 miles an hour with gusts up to 20 miles an hour. Chance of rain 50%. Saturday, mostly cloudy with a chance of thunderstorms. Showers likely, mainly in the morning. Humid with highs in the lower 80s. South winds 5 to 10 miles an hour. Chance of rain 70%. Saturday night, mostly cloudy. A chance of showers and thunderstorms until midnight, then showers after midnight. Humid with lows in the mid-60s. Northeast winds around 5 miles an hour. Chance of rain 90%. Sunday, showers in the morning, then showers likely with a chance of thunderstorms in the afternoon. Highs in the mid-70s. Chance of rain 90%. Sunday night, a chance of thunderstorms. Showers likely. Lows in the upper 50s. Chance of rain 70%. Monday, showers likely. Highs in the mid-60s. Chance of rain 70%. Monday night, mostly cloudy with a chance of showers. Lows in the lower 50s. Chance of rain 50%. Tuesday and Tuesday night, mostly cloudy. Highs in the lower

60s. Lows in the upper 40s. Wednesday, mostly sunny. Highs in the upper 60s. Wednesday night, mostly cloudy. Lows around 50. Thursday, mostly sunny. Highs around 70. Again, the forecast for Galesburg and surrounding areas of central and northwest Illinois for the rest of tonight, cloudy. Lows in the mid-60s. Northeast winds 5 to 10 miles an hour. At 4 a.m. in Galesburg, fog was reported. Visibility was 1 mile. The temperature was 68 degrees, the dew point was 68, and the relative humidity was 100%. The wind was northeast at 6 miles an hour. The pressure was 30.22 inches and steady. Elsewhere around the area, temperatures were around 70 degrees. At Springfield, it was partly cloudy. It was cloudy at Peoria, Moline, Burlington, Quincy, and Macomb. And once again at 4 a.m. in Galesburg, with fog, the temperature was 68. Looking elsewhere around the Midwest at 4 a.m., Chicago was cloudy and 67. Indianapolis was mostly cloudy and 74. St. Louis was clear and 78. Kansas City was clear and 77. Des Moines was cloudy and 66. Milwaukee was cloudy and 63. And now a discussion of hazardous weather conditions for the following county, Knox, Illinois. This hazardous weather outlook is for central Illinois and west central Illinois. For today and tonight, a couple isolated thunderstorms are possible today and tonight. While severe storms are not likely, any storms could produce heavy rainfall and localized flooding. For Saturday through Thursday, additional thunderstorm chances persist Saturday through Monday night. Some of these storms could produce locally heavy rain through Monday. A few strong to severe thunderstorms are possible Saturday afternoon and evening. Damaging wind gusts and isolated hail will be the primary concern Saturday. Spotter information statement. Spotter activation is not anticipated through tonight. The time is currently 4:50 a.m. Central Daylight Time. 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Now for the official National Weather Service forecast for Galesburg and surrounding areas of central and northwest Illinois. Rest of tonight, cloudy. Lows in the mid-60s. Northeast winds 5 to 10 miles an hour. Friday, mostly cloudy in the morning, then becoming mostly sunny. A slight chance of showers and thunderstorms. Cooler with highs in the upper 70s. East winds 5 to 10 miles an hour. Chance of rain 20%. Friday night, partly cloudy with a slight chance of showers and thunderstorms until midnight, then mostly cloudy with a chance of showers and thunderstorms after midnight. Lows in the mid-60s. Southeast winds 5 to 10 miles an hour with gusts up to 20 miles an hour. Chance of rain 50%. Saturday, mostly cloudy with a chance of thunderstorms. Showers likely, mainly in the morning. Humid with highs in the lower 80s. South winds 5 to 10 miles an hour. Chance of rain 70%. Saturday night, mostly cloudy. A chance of showers and thunderstorms until midnight, then showers after midnight. Humid with lows in the mid-60s. Northeast winds around 5 miles an hour. Chance of rain 90%. Sunday, showers in the morning, then showers likely with a chance of thunderstorms in the afternoon. Highs in the mid-70s. Chance of rain 90%. Sunday night, a chance of thunderstorms. Showers likely. Lows in the upper 50s. Chance of rain 70%. Monday, showers likely. Highs in the mid-60s. Chance of rain 70%. Monday night, mostly cloudy with a chance of showers. Lows in the lower 50s. Chance of rain 50%. Tuesday and Tuesday night, mostly cloudy. Highs in the lower 60s. Lows in the upper 40s. Wednesday, mostly sunny. Highs in the upper 60s. Wednesday night, mostly cloudy. Lows around 50. Thursday, mostly sunny. Highs around 70. Again, the forecast for Galesburg and surrounding areas of central and northwest Illinois for the rest of tonight, cloudy. Lows in the mid-60s.
Northeast winds 5 to 10 miles an hour. At 4 a.m. in Galesburg, fog was reported. Visibility was 1 mile. The temperature was 68 degrees, the dew point was 68, and the relative humidity was 100%. The wind was northeast at 6 miles an hour. The pressure was 30.22 inches and steady. Elsewhere around the area, temperatures were around 70 degrees. At Springfield, it was partly cloudy. It was cloudy at Peoria, Moline, Burlington, Quincy, and Macomb. And once again at 4 a.m. in Galesburg, with fog, the temperature was 68. Looking elsewhere around the Midwest at 4 a.m., Chicago was cloudy and 67. Indianapolis was mostly cloudy and 74. St. Louis was clear and 78. Kansas City was clear and 77. Des Moines was cloudy and 66. Milwaukee was cloudy and 63. And now a discussion of hazardous weather conditions for the following county, Knox, Illinois. This hazardous weather outlook is for Central Illinois and West Central Illinois. For today and tonight, a couple isolated thunderstorms are possible today and tonight. While severe storms are not likely, any storms could produce heavy rainfall and localized flooding. For Saturday through Thursday, additional thunderstorm chances persist Saturday through Monday night. Some of these storms could produce locally heavy rain through Monday. A few strong to severe thunderstorms are possible Saturday afternoon and evening. Damaging wind gusts and isolated hail will be the primary concern Saturday. Spotter information statement. Spotter activation is not anticipated through tonight. The time is currently 4:54 a.m. Central Daylight Time. 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Now for the official National Weather Service forecast for Galesburg and surrounding areas of central and northwest Illinois. Rest of tonight, cloudy. Lows in the mid-60s. Northeast winds 5 to 10 miles an hour. Friday, mostly cloudy in the morning, then becoming mostly sunny. A slight chance of showers and thunderstorms. Cooler with highs in the upper 70s. East winds 5 to 10 miles an hour. Chance of rain 20%. Friday night, partly cloudy with a slight chance of showers and thunderstorms until midnight, then mostly cloudy with a chance of showers and thunderstorms after midnight. Lows in the mid-60s. Southeast winds 5 to 10 miles an hour with gusts up to 20 miles an hour. Chance of rain 50%. Saturday, mostly cloudy with a chance of thunderstorms. Showers likely, mainly in the morning. Humid with highs in the lower 80s. South winds 5 to 10 miles an hour. Chance of rain 70%. Saturday night, mostly cloudy. A chance of showers and thunderstorms until midnight, then showers after midnight. Humid with lows in the mid-60s. Northeast winds around 5 miles an hour. Chance of rain 90%. Sunday, showers in the morning, then showers likely with a chance of thunderstorms in the afternoon. Highs in the mid-70s. Chance of rain 90%. Sunday night, a chance of thunderstorms. Showers likely. Lows in the upper 50s. Chance of rain 70%. Monday, showers likely. Highs in the mid-60s. Chance of rain 70%. Monday night, mostly cloudy with a chance of showers. Lows in the lower 50s. Chance of rain 50%. Tuesday and Tuesday night, mostly cloudy. Highs in the lower 60s. Lows in the upper 40s. Wednesday, mostly sunny. Highs in the upper 60s. Wednesday night, mostly cloudy. Lows around 50. Thursday, mostly sunny. Highs around 70. Again, the forecast for Galesburg and surrounding areas of central and northwest Illinois for the rest of tonight, cloudy. Lows in the mid-60s. Northeast winds 5 to 10 miles an hour. At 4 a.m. in Galesburg, fog was reported. Visibility was 1 mile. The temperature was 68 degrees, the dew point was 68, and the relative humidity was 100%. The wind was northeast at 6 miles an hour. The pressure was 30.22 inches and steady. Elsewhere around the area, temperatures were around

70 degrees. At Springfield, it was partly cloudy. It was cloudy at Peoria, Moline, Burlington, Quincy, and Macomb. And once again at 4 a.m. in Galesburg, with fog, the temperature was 68. Looking elsewhere around the Midwest at 4 a.m., Chicago was cloudy and 67. Indianapolis was mostly cloudy and 74. St. Louis was clear and 78. Kansas City was clear and 77. Des Moines was cloudy and 66. Milwaukee was cloudy and 63. And now a discussion of hazardous weather conditions for the following county, Knox, Illinois. This hazardous weather outlook is for central Illinois and west central Illinois. For today and tonight, a couple isolated thunderstorms are possible today and tonight. While severe storms are not likely, any storms could produce heavy rainfall and localized flooding. For Saturday through Thursday, additional thunderstorm chances persist Saturday through Monday night. Some of these storms could produce locally heavy rain through Monday. A few strong to severe thunderstorms are possible Saturday afternoon and evening. Damaging wind gusts and isolated hail will be the primary concern Saturday. Spotter information statement. Spotter activation is not anticipated through tonight. The time is currently 4:59 a.m. Central Daylight Time. 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Now for the official National Weather Service forecast for Galesburg and surrounding areas of central and northwest Illinois. Rest of tonight, cloudy. Lows in the mid-60s. Northeast winds 5 to 10 miles an hour. Friday, mostly cloudy in the morning, then becoming mostly sunny. A slight chance of showers and thunderstorms. Cooler with highs in the upper 70s. East winds 5 to 10 miles an hour. Chance of rain 20%. Friday night, partly cloudy with a slight chance of showers and thunderstorms until midnight, then mostly cloudy with a chance of showers and thunderstorms after midnight. Lows in the mid-60s. Southeast winds 5 to 10 miles an hour with gusts up to 20 miles an hour. Chance of rain 50%. Saturday, mostly cloudy with a chance of thunderstorms. Showers likely, mainly in the morning. Humid with highs in the lower 80s. South winds 5 to 10 miles an hour. Chance of rain 70%. Saturday night, mostly cloudy. A chance of showers and thunderstorms until midnight, then showers after midnight. Humid with lows in the mid-60s. Northeast winds around 5 miles an hour. Chance of rain 90%. Sunday, showers in the morning, then showers likely with a chance of thunderstorms in the afternoon. Highs in the mid-70s. Chance of rain 90%. Sunday night, a chance of thunderstorms. Showers likely. Lows in the upper 50s. Chance of rain 70%. Monday, showers likely. Highs in the mid-60s. Chance of rain 70%. Monday night, mostly cloudy with a chance of showers. Lows in the lower 50s. Chance of rain 50%. Tuesday and Tuesday night, mostly cloudy. Highs in the lower 60s. Lows in the upper 40s. Wednesday, mostly sunny. Highs in the upper 60s. Wednesday night, mostly cloudy. Lows around 50. Thursday, mostly sunny. Highs around 70. Again, the forecast for Galesburg and surrounding areas of central and northwest Illinois for the rest of tonight, cloudy. Lows in the mid-60s. Northeast winds 5 to 10 miles an hour. The Peoria, Illinois climate summary for yesterday, September 17, 2026. Yesterday's high temperature of 91 degrees occurred at 2:51 p.m. The normal high is 78. Yesterday's low temperature of 71 degrees occurred at 5:10 a.m. The normal low is 56. No precipitation fell yesterday, which leaves the monthly total at 1.51 inches. This is 0.60 inches below the normal amount of 2.11 inches for September. The total precipitation for the year still stands at 32.35 inches, which is 4.25 inches above normal. There were no heating degree days yesterday, which is 2 below normal. This leaves the monthly total at 0, which is 16 below normal.

Daily total since July 1st is zero, which is 20 below normal. There were 16 cooling degree days yesterday, which is 12 above normal. This brings the monthly total to 205, which is 107 above normal. The yearly total since January 1st is 1,220, which is 125 above normal. Yesterday the maximum wind observed was 16 miles an hour from the northeast. The highest wind gust observed was 23 miles per hour from the northeast, which occurred at 10:11 p.m. The average wind speed was less than 5 miles per hour yesterday. The normal high temperature for today is 78 degrees, and the normal low is 55. The record high for today is 95, which occurred in 1895, and the record low is 34, which occurred in 1916. Sunrise today is at 6:42 a.m. and sunset is at 7:02 p.m. And now a discussion of hazardous weather conditions for the following county, Knox, Illinois. This hazardous weather outlook is for central Illinois and west central Illinois. For today and tonight, a couple isolated thunderstorms are possible today and tonight. While severe storms are not likely, any storms could produce heavy rainfall and localized flooding. For Saturday through Thursday, additional thunderstorm chances persist Saturday through Monday night. Some of these storms could produce locally heavy rain through Monday. A few strong to severe thunderstorms are possible Saturday afternoon and evening. Damaging wind gusts and isolated hail will be the primary concern Saturday. Spotter information statement. Spotter activation is not anticipated through tonight. The time is currently 5:04 a.m. Central Daylight Time. 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Now for the official National Weather Service forecast for Galesburg and surrounding areas of central and northwest Illinois. Rest of tonight, cloudy. Lows in the mid-60s. Northeast winds 5 to 10 miles an hour. Friday, mostly cloudy in the morning, then becoming mostly sunny. A slight chance of showers and thunderstorms. Cooler with highs in the upper 70s. East winds 5 to 10 miles an hour. Chance of rain 20%. Friday night, partly cloudy with a slight chance of showers and thunderstorms until midnight, then mostly cloudy with a chance of showers and thunderstorms after midnight. Lows in the mid-60s. Southeast winds 5 to 10 miles an hour with gusts up to 20 miles an hour. Chance of rain 50%. Saturday, mostly cloudy with a chance of thunderstorms. Showers likely, mainly in the morning. Humid with highs in the lower 80s. South winds 5 to 10 miles an hour. Chance of rain 70%. Saturday night, mostly cloudy. A chance of showers and thunderstorms until midnight, then showers after midnight. Humid with lows in the mid-60s. Northeast winds around 5 miles an hour. Chance of rain 90%. Sunday, showers in the morning, then showers likely with a chance of thunderstorms in the afternoon. Highs in the mid-70s. Chance of rain 90%. Sunday night, a chance of thunderstorms. Showers likely. Lows in the upper 50s. Chance of rain 70%. Monday, showers likely. Highs in the mid-60s. Chance of rain 70%. Monday night, mostly cloudy with a chance of showers. Lows in the lower 50s. Chance of rain 50%. Tuesday and Tuesday night, mostly cloudy. Highs in the lower 60s. Lows in the upper 40s. Wednesday, mostly sunny. Highs in the upper 60s. Wednesday night, mostly cloudy. Lows around 50. Thursday, mostly sunny. Highs around 70. Again, the forecast for Galesburg and surrounding areas of central and northwest Illinois for the rest of tonight, cloudy. Lows in the mid-60s. Northeast winds 5 to 10 miles an hour. At 5 a.m. in Galesburg, skies were cloudy. Visibility was 4 miles. The temperature was 68 degrees, the dew point was 68, and the relative humidity was 100%. The wind was northeast at 9 miles an hour. The pressure was 30.21 inches and falling. Elsewhere around the area, at Springfield, it was partly cloudy, with a temperature of 72. It was cloudy, with a temperature of 70 at Peoria, 67 at Milwaukee.

for today and tonight. A couple isolated thunderstorms are possible today and tonight. While severe storms are not likely, any storms could produce heavy rainfall and localized flooding. For Saturday through Thursday, additional thunderstorm chances persist Saturday through Monday night. Some of these storms could produce locally heavy rain through Monday. A few strong to severe thunderstorms are possible Saturday afternoon and evening. Damaging wind gusts and isolated hail will be the primary concern Saturday. Spotter information statement. Spotter activation is not anticipated through tonight. The time is currently 5:09 a.m. Central Daylight Time. 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Now for the official National Weather Service forecast for Galesburg and surrounding areas of central and northwest Illinois. Rest of tonight, cloudy. Lows in the mid-60s. Northeast winds 5 to 10 miles an hour. Friday, mostly cloudy in the morning, then becoming mostly sunny. A slight chance of showers and thunderstorms. Cooler with highs in the upper 70s. East winds 5 to 10 miles an hour. Chance of rain 20%. Friday night, partly cloudy with a slight chance of showers and thunderstorms until midnight, then mostly cloudy with a chance of showers and thunderstorms after midnight. Lows in the mid-60s. Southeast winds 5 to 10 miles an hour with gusts up to 20 miles an hour. Chance of rain 50%. Saturday, mostly cloudy with a chance of thunderstorms. Showers likely, mainly in the morning. Humid with highs in the lower 80s. South winds 5 to 10 miles an hour. Chance of rain 70%. Saturday night, mostly cloudy. A chance of showers and thunderstorms until midnight, then showers after midnight. Humid with lows in the mid-60s. Northeast winds around 5 miles an hour. Chance of rain 90%. Sunday, showers in the morning, then showers likely with a chance of thunderstorms in the afternoon. Highs in the mid-70s. Chance of rain 90%. Sunday night, a chance of thunderstorms. Showers likely. Lows in the upper 50s. Chance of rain 70%. Monday, showers likely. Highs in the mid-60s. Chance of rain 70%. Monday night, mostly cloudy with a chance of showers. Lows in the lower 50s. Chance of rain 50%. Tuesday and Tuesday night, mostly cloudy. Highs in the lower 60s. Lows in the upper 40s. Wednesday, mostly sunny. Highs in the upper 60s. Wednesday night, mostly cloudy. Lows around 50. Thursday, mostly sunny. Highs around 70. Again, the forecast for Galesburg and surrounding areas of central and northwest Illinois for the rest of tonight, cloudy. Lows in the mid-60s. Northeast winds 5 to 10 miles an hour. At 5 a.m. in Galesburg, skies were cloudy. Visibility was 4 miles. The temperature was 68 degrees, the dew point was 68, and the relative humidity was 100%. The wind was northeast at 9 miles an hour. The pressure was 30.21 inches and falling. Elsewhere around the area, at Springfield, it was partly cloudy, with a temperature of 72. It was cloudy, with a temperature of 70 at Peoria, 67 at Moline, 69 at Burlington, 73 at Quincy, and 71 at Macomb. And once again at 5 a.m. in Galesburg, under cloudy skies, the temperature was 68. Looking elsewhere around the Midwest at 5 a.m., Chicago was partly cloudy, and 66. Indianapolis was mostly cloudy, and 73. St. Louis was clear, and 77. Kansas City was clear, and 77. Des Moines was cloudy, and 65. Milwaukee was cloudy, and 62. And now a discussion of hazardous weather conditions for the following county, Knox, Illinois. This hazardous weather outlook is for central Illinois and west central Illinois. For today and tonight, a couple isolated thunderstorms are possible today and tonight. While severe storms are not likely, any storms could produce heavy rainfall and localized flooding. For Saturday through Thursday, additional thunderstorm chances persist Saturday through Monday night. Some of these storms could produce locally heavy rain through Monday. A few strong

Severe thunderstorms are possible Saturday afternoon and evening. Damaging wind gusts and isolated hail will be the primary concern Saturday. Spotter information statement. Spotter activation is not anticipated through tonight. The time is currently 5:13 a.m. Central Daylight Time. 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Now for the official National Weather Service forecast for Galesburg and surrounding areas of central and northwest Illinois. Rest of tonight, cloudy. Lows in the mid-60s. Northeast winds 5 to 10 miles an hour. Friday, mostly cloudy in the morning, then becoming mostly sunny. A slight chance of showers and thunderstorms. Cooler with highs in the upper 70s. East winds 5 to 10 miles an hour. Chance of rain 20%. Friday night, partly cloudy with a slight chance of showers and thunderstorms until midnight, then mostly cloudy with a chance of showers and thunderstorms after midnight. Lows in the mid-60s. Southeast winds 5 to 10 miles an hour with gusts up to 20 miles an hour. Chance of rain 50%. Saturday, mostly cloudy with a chance of thunderstorms. Showers likely, mainly in the morning. Humid with highs in the lower 80s. South winds 5 to 10 miles an hour. Chance of rain 70%. Saturday night, mostly cloudy. A chance of showers and thunderstorms until midnight, then showers after midnight. Humid with lows in the mid-60s. Northeast winds around 5 miles an hour. Chance of rain 90%. Sunday, showers in the morning, then showers likely with a chance of thunderstorms in the afternoon. Highs in the mid-70s. Chance of rain 90%. Sunday night, a chance of thunderstorms. Showers likely. Lows in the upper 50s. Chance of rain 70%. Monday, showers likely. Highs in the mid-60s. Chance of rain 70%. Monday night, mostly cloudy with a chance of showers. Lows in the lower 50s. Chance of rain 50%. Tuesday and Tuesday night, mostly cloudy. Highs in the lower 60s. Lows in the upper 40s. Wednesday, mostly sunny. Highs in the upper 60s. Wednesday night, mostly cloudy. Lows around 50. Thursday, mostly sunny. Highs around 70. Again, the forecast for Galesburg and surrounding areas of central and northwest Illinois for the rest of tonight, cloudy. Lows in the mid-60s. Northeast winds 5 to 10 miles an hour. The Peoria, Illinois climate summary for yesterday, September 17, 2026. Yesterday's high temperature of 91 degrees occurred at 2:51 p.m. The normal high is 78. Yesterday's low temperature of 71 degrees occurred at 5:10 a.m. The normal low is 56. No precipitation fell yesterday, which leaves the monthly total at 1.51 inches. This is 0.60 inches below the normal amount of 2.11 inches for September. The total precipitation for the year still stands at 32.35 inches, which is 4.25 inches above normal. There were no heating degree days yesterday, which is 2 below normal. This leaves the monthly total at 0, which is 16 below normal. The yearly total since July 1st is 0, which is 20 below normal. There were 16 cooling degree days yesterday, which is 12 above normal. This brings the monthly total to 205, which is 107 above normal. The yearly total since January 1st is 1,220, which is 125 above normal. Yesterday the maximum wind observed was 16 miles an hour from the northeast. The highest wind gust observed was 23 miles per hour from the northeast, which occurred at 10:11 p.m. The average wind speed was less than 5 miles per hour yesterday. The normal high temperature for today is 78 degrees, and the normal low is 55. The record

high for today is 95, which occurred in 1895, and the record low is 34, which occurred in 1916. Sunrise today is at 6:42 a.m. and sunset is at 7:02 p.m. At 5 a.m. in Galesburg, skies were cloudy. Visibility was 4 miles. The temperature was 68 degrees, the dew point was 68, and the relative humidity was 100%. The wind was northeast at 9 miles an hour. The pressure was 30.21 inches and falling. Elsewhere around the area, at Springfield, it was partly cloudy, with a temperature of 72. It was cloudy, with a temperature of 70 at Peoria, 67 at Moline, 69 at Burlington, 73 at Quincy, and 71 at Macomb. And once again at 5 a.m. in Galesburg, under cloudy skies, the temperature was 68. And now a discussion of hazardous weather conditions for the following county, Knox, Illinois. This hazardous weather outlook is for central Illinois and west central Illinois. For today and tonight, a couple isolated thunderstorms are possible today and tonight. While severe storms are not likely, any storms could produce heavy rainfall and localized flooding. For Saturday through Thursday, additional thunderstorm chances persist Saturday through Monday night. Some of these storms could produce locally heavy rain through Monday. A few strong to severe thunderstorms are possible Saturday afternoon and evening. Damaging wind gusts and isolated hail will be the primary concern Saturday. Spotter information statement. Spotter activation is not anticipated through tonight. The time is currently 5:20 a.m. Central Daylight Time. 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Now for the official National Weather Service forecast for Galesburg and surrounding areas of central and northwest Illinois. Today, cloudy this morning, then becoming partly sunny. A slight chance of showers and thunderstorms. Cooler with highs in the upper 70s. East winds 5 to 10 miles an hour. Chance of rain 20%. Tonight, partly cloudy with a slight chance of showers and thunderstorms until midnight, then mostly cloudy with a chance of showers and thunderstorms after midnight. Lows in the mid-60s. Southeast winds 5 to 10 miles an hour with gusts up to 20 miles an hour. Chance of rain 50%. Saturday, cloudy with a chance of thunderstorms. Showers likely, mainly in the morning. Humid with highs in the lower 80s. South winds 5 to 10 miles an hour. Chance of rain 70%. Saturday night, mostly cloudy. A chance of showers and thunderstorms until midnight, then showers after midnight. Humid with lows in the mid-60s. Northeast winds around 5 miles an hour. Chance of rain 90%. Sunday, showers in the morning, then showers likely with a chance of thunderstorms in the afternoon. Highs in the mid-70s. Northeast winds 10 to 15 miles an hour. Chance of rain 90%. Sunday night, a chance of thunderstorms. Showers likely. Lows in the upper 50s. Chance of rain 70%. Monday, showers likely. Highs in the mid-60s. Chance of rain 70%. Monday night, mostly cloudy with a chance of showers. Lows in the lower 50s. Chance of rain 50%. Tuesday and Tuesday night, mostly cloudy. Highs in the lower 60s. Lows in the upper 40s. Wednesday, mostly sunny. Highs in the upper 60s. Wednesday night, mostly cloudy. Lows around 50. Thursday, mostly sunny. Highs around 70. Again, the forecast for Galesburg and surrounding areas of central and northwest Illinois for today, cloudy this morning, then becoming partly sunny. A slight chance of showers and thunderstorms. Cooler. Highs in the upper 70s. East winds 5 to 10 miles an hour. Chance of rain 20%. At 5 a.m. in Galesburg, skies were cloudy. Visibility was 4 miles. The temperature was 68 degrees, the dew point was 68, and the relative humidity was 100%. The wind was northeast at 9 miles an hour. The pressure was 30.21 inches and falling. Elsewhere around the area, at Springfield, it was partly cloudy, with a temperature of 72. It was cloudy, with a temperature of 70 at Peoria,

67 at Moline, 69 at Burlington, 73 at Quincy, and 71 at Macomb. And once again at 5 a.m. in Galesburg, under cloudy skies, the temperature was 68. Looking elsewhere around the Midwest at 5 a.m., Chicago was partly cloudy and 66. Indianapolis was mostly cloudy and 73. St. Louis was clear and 77. Kansas City was clear and 77. Des Moines was cloudy and 65. Milwaukee was cloudy and 62. And now a discussion of hazardous weather conditions for the following county, Knox, Illinois. This hazardous weather outlook is for central Illinois and west central Illinois. For today and tonight, a couple isolated thunderstorms are possible today and tonight. While severe storms are not likely, any storms could produce heavy rainfall and localized flooding. For Saturday through Thursday, additional thunderstorm chances persist Saturday through Monday night. Some of these storms could produce locally heavy rain through Monday. A few strong to severe thunderstorms are possible Saturday afternoon and evening. Damaging wind gusts and isolated hail will be the primary concern Saturday. Spotter information statement. Spotter activation is not anticipated through tonight. The time is currently 5:25 a.m. Central Daylight Time. 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Now for the official National Weather Service forecast for Galesburg and surrounding areas of central and northwest Illinois. Today, cloudy this morning, then becoming partly sunny. A slight chance of showers and thunderstorms. Cooler with highs in the upper 70s. East winds 5 to 10 miles an hour. Chance of rain 20%. Tonight, partly cloudy with a slight chance of showers and thunderstorms until midnight, then mostly cloudy with a chance of showers and thunderstorms after midnight. Lows in the mid-60s. Southeast winds 5 to 10 miles an hour with gusts up to 20 miles an hour. Chance of rain 50%. Saturday, cloudy with a chance of thunderstorms. Showers likely, mainly in the morning. Humid with highs in the lower 80s. South winds 5 to 10 miles an hour. Chance of rain 70%. Saturday night, mostly cloudy. A chance of showers and thunderstorms until midnight, then showers after midnight. Humid with lows in the mid-60s. Northeast winds around 5 miles an hour. Chance of rain 90%. Sunday, showers in the morning, then showers likely with a chance of thunderstorms in the afternoon. Highs in the mid-70s. Northeast winds 10 to 15 miles an hour. Chance of rain 90%. Sunday night, a chance of thunderstorms. Showers likely. Lows in the upper 50s. Chance of rain 70%. Monday, showers likely. Highs in the mid-60s. Chance of rain 70%. Monday night, mostly cloudy with a chance of showers. Lows in the lower 50s. Chance of rain 50%. Tuesday and Tuesday night, mostly cloudy. Highs in the lower 60s. Lows in the upper 40s. Wednesday, mostly sunny. Highs in the upper 60s. Wednesday night, mostly cloudy. Lows around 50. Thursday, mostly sunny. Highs around 70. Again, the forecast for Galesburg and surrounding areas of central and northwest Illinois for today, cloudy this morning, then becoming partly sunny. A slight chance of showers and thunderstorms. Cooler. Highs in the upper 70s. East winds 5 to 10 miles an hour. Chance of rain 20%. At 5 a.m. in Galesburg, skies were cloudy. Visibility was 4 miles. The temperature was 68 degrees, the dew point was 68, and the relative humidity was 100%. The wind was northeast at 9 miles an hour. The pressure was 30.21 inches and falling. Elsewhere around the area, skies ranged from mostly cloudy to cloudy. It was 70 at Peoria, 67 at Moline, and 69 at Burlington. Quincy reported 73, Macomb reported 71, and Springfield reported 72. And once again at 5 a.m. in Galesburg, under cloudy skies, the temperature was 68. Looking elsewhere around the Midwest at 5 a.m., Chicago was partly cloudy and 66.

Indianapolis was mostly cloudy and 73. St. Louis was clear and 77. Kansas City was clear and 77. Des Moines was cloudy and 65. Milwaukee was cloudy and 62. And now a discussion of hazardous weather conditions for the following county, Knox, Illinois. This hazardous weather outlook is for central Illinois and west central Illinois. For today and tonight, a couple isolated thunderstorms are possible today and tonight. While severe storms are not likely, any storms could produce heavy rainfall and localized flooding. For Saturday through Thursday, additional thunderstorm chances persist Saturday through Monday night. Some of these storms could produce locally heavy rain through Monday. A few strong to severe thunderstorms are possible Saturday afternoon and evening. Damaging wind gusts and isolated hail will be the primary concern Saturday. Spotter information statement. Spotter activation is not anticipated through tonight. The time is currently 5:29 a.m. Central Daylight Time. 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Now for the official National Weather Service forecast for Galesburg and surrounding areas of central and northwest Illinois. Today, cloudy this morning, then becoming partly sunny. A slight chance of showers and thunderstorms. Cooler with highs in the upper 70s. East winds 5 to 10 miles an hour. Chance of rain 20%. Tonight, partly cloudy with a slight chance of showers and thunderstorms until midnight, then mostly cloudy with a chance of showers and thunderstorms after midnight. Lows in the mid-60s. Southeast winds 5 to 10 miles an hour with gusts up to 20 miles an hour. Chance of rain 50%. Saturday, cloudy with a chance of thunderstorms. Showers likely, mainly in the morning. Humid with highs in the lower 80s. South winds 5 to 10 miles an hour. Chance of rain 70%. Saturday night, mostly cloudy. A chance of showers and thunderstorms until midnight, then showers after midnight. Humid with lows in the mid-60s. Northeast winds around 5 miles an hour. Chance of rain 90%. Sunday, showers in the morning, then showers likely with a chance of thunderstorms in the afternoon. Highs in the mid-70s. Northeast winds 10 to 15 miles an hour. Chance of rain 90%. Sunday night, a chance of thunderstorms. Showers likely. Lows in the upper 50s. Chance of rain 70%. Monday, showers likely. Highs in the mid-60s. Chance of rain 70%. Monday night, mostly cloudy with a chance of showers. Lows in the lower 50s. Chance of rain 50%. Tuesday and Tuesday night, mostly cloudy. Highs in the lower 60s. Lows in the upper 40s. Wednesday, mostly sunny. Highs in the upper 60s. Wednesday night, mostly cloudy. Lows around 50. Thursday, mostly sunny. Highs around 70. Again, the forecast for Galesburg and surrounding areas of central and northwest Illinois for today, cloudy this morning, then becoming partly sunny. A slight chance of showers and thunderstorms. Cooler. Highs in the upper 70s. East winds 5 to 10 miles an hour. Chance of rain 20%. The Peoria, Illinois climate summary for yesterday, September 17, 2026. Yesterday's high temperature of 91 degrees occurred at 2:51 p.m. The normal high is 78. Yesterday's low temperature of 71 degrees occurred at 5:10 a.m. The normal low is 56. No precipitation fell yesterday, which leaves the monthly total at 1.51 inches. This is 0.60 inches below the normal amount of 2.11 inches for September. The total precipitation for the year still stands at 32.35 inches, which is 4.25 inches above normal. There were no heating degree days yesterday, which is 2 below normal. Inches, which is 4.25 inches above normal. There were no heating degree days yesterday, which is 2 below normal. This leaves the monthly total at 0, which is 16 below normal. The yearly total since July 1st is 0, which is 20 below normal. There were 16 cooling degree days yesterday, which is 12 above normal. This brings the monthly total to 200.

105, which is 107 above normal. The yearly total since January 1st is 1,220, which is 125 above normal. Yesterday, the maximum wind observed was 16 miles an hour from the northeast. The highest wind gust observed was 23 miles per hour from the northeast, which occurred at 10:11 p.m. The average wind speed was less than 5 miles per hour yesterday. The normal high temperature for today is 78 degrees, and the normal low is 55. The record high for today is 95, which occurred in 1895, and the record low is 34, which occurred in 1916. Sunrise today is at 6:42 a.m. and sunset is at 7:02 p.m. At 5 a.m. in Galesburg, skies were cloudy. Visibility was 4 miles. The temperature was 68 degrees, the dew point was 68, and the relative humidity was 100%. The wind was northeast at 9 miles an hour. The pressure was 30.21 inches and falling. Elsewhere around the area, skies ranged from mostly cloudy to cloudy. It was 70 at Peoria, 67 at Moline, and 69 at Burlington. Quincy reported 73, Macomb reported 71, and Springfield reported 72. And once again at 5 a.m. in Galesburg, under cloudy skies, the temperature was 68. Looking elsewhere around the Midwest at 5 a.m., Chicago was partly cloudy, and 66. Indianapolis was mostly cloudy, and 73. St. Louis was clear, and 77. Kansas City was clear, and 77. Des Moines was cloudy, and 65. Milwaukee was cloudy, and 62. And now a discussion of hazardous weather conditions for the following county, Knox, Illinois. This hazardous weather outlook is for Central Illinois and West Central Illinois. For today and tonight, a couple isolated thunderstorms are possible today and tonight. While severe storms are not likely, any storms could produce heavy rainfall and localized flooding. For Saturday through Thursday, additional thunderstorm chances persist Saturday through Monday night. Some of these storms could produce locally heavy rain through Monday. A few strong to severe thunderstorms are possible Saturday afternoon and evening. Damaging wind gusts and isolated hail will be the primary concern Saturday. Spotter information statement. Spotter activation is not anticipated through tonight. The time is currently 5:36 a.m. Central Daylight Time. 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Now for the official National Weather Service forecast for Galesburg and surrounding areas of central and northwest Illinois. Today, cloudy this morning, then becoming partly sunny. A slight chance of showers and thunderstorms. Cooler with highs in the upper 70s. East winds 5 to 10 miles an hour. Chance of rain 20%. Tonight, partly cloudy with a slight chance of showers and thunderstorms until midnight, then mostly cloudy with a chance of showers and thunderstorms after midnight. Lows in the mid-60s. Southeast winds 5 to 10 miles an hour with gusts up to 20 miles an hour. Chance of rain 50%. Saturday, cloudy with a chance of thunderstorms. Showers likely, mainly in the morning. Humid with highs in the lower 80s. South winds 5 to 10 miles an hour. Chance of rain 70%. Saturday night, mostly cloudy. A chance of showers and thunderstorms until midnight, then showers after midnight. Humid with lows in the mid-60s. Northeast winds around 5 miles an hour. Chance of rain 90%. Sunday, showers in the morning, then showers likely with a chance of thunderstorms in the afternoon. Highs in the mid-70s. Northeast winds 10 to 15 miles an hour. Chance of rain 90%. Sunday night, a chance of thunderstorms. Showers likely. Lows in the upper 50s. Chance of rain 70%. Monday, showers likely. Highs in the mid-60s. Chance of rain 70%. Monday night, mostly cloudy with a chance of showers. Lows in the lower 50s. Chance of rain 50%. Tuesday and Tuesday night, mostly cloudy. Highs in the lower 60s. Lows in the upper 40s. Wednesday, mostly sunny. Highs in the upper 60s. Wednesday night, mostly cloudy.
Lows around 50. Thursday, mostly sunny. Highs around 70. Again, the forecast for Galesburg and surrounding areas of central and northwest Illinois for today, cloudy this morning, then becoming partly sunny. A slight chance of showers and thunderstorms. Cooler. Highs in the upper 70s. East winds 5 to 10 miles an hour. Chance of rain 20%. At 5 a.m. in Galesburg, skies were cloudy. Visibility was 4 miles. The temperature was 68 degrees, the dew point was 68, and the relative humidity was 100%. The wind was northeast at 9 miles an hour. The pressure was 30.21 inches and falling. Elsewhere around the area, skies ranged from mostly cloudy to cloudy. It was 70 at Peoria, 67 at Moline, and 69 at Burlington. Quincy reported 73, Macomb reported 71, and Springfield reported 72. And once again at 5 a.m. in Galesburg, under cloudy skies, the temperature was 68. Looking elsewhere around the Midwest at 5 a.m., Chicago was partly cloudy and 66. Indianapolis was mostly cloudy and 73. St. Louis was clear and 77. Kansas City was clear and 77. Des Moines was cloudy and 65. Milwaukee was cloudy and 62. And now a discussion of hazardous weather conditions for the following county, Knox, Illinois. This hazardous weather outlook is for central Illinois and west central Illinois. For today and tonight, a couple isolated thunderstorms are possible today and tonight. While severe storms are not likely, any storms could produce heavy rainfall and localized flooding. For Saturday through Thursday, additional thunderstorm chances persist Saturday through Monday night. Some of these storms could produce locally heavy rain through Monday. A few strong to severe thunderstorms are possible Saturday afternoon and evening. Damaging wind gusts and isolated hail will be the primary concern Saturday. Spotter information statement. Spotter activation is not anticipated through tonight. The time is currently 5:40 a.m. Central Daylight Time. 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Now for the official National Weather Service forecast for Galesburg and surrounding areas of central and northwest Illinois. Today, cloudy this morning, then becoming partly sunny. A slight chance of showers and thunderstorms. Cooler with highs in the upper 70s. East winds 5 to 10 miles an hour. Chance of rain 20%. Tonight, partly cloudy with a slight chance of showers and thunderstorms until midnight, then mostly cloudy with a chance of showers and thunderstorms after midnight. Lows in the mid-60s. Southeast winds 5 to 10 miles an hour with gusts up to 20 miles an hour. Chance of rain 50%. Saturday, cloudy with a chance of thunderstorms. Showers likely, mainly in the morning. Humid with highs in the lower 80s. South winds 5 to 10 miles an hour. Chance of rain 70%. Saturday night, mostly cloudy. A chance of showers and thunderstorms until midnight, then showers after midnight. Humid with lows in the mid-60s. Northeast winds around 5 miles an hour. Chance of rain 90%. Sunday, showers in the morning, then showers likely with a chance of thunderstorms in the afternoon. Highs in the mid-70s. Northeast winds 10 to 15 miles an hour. Chance of rain 90%. Sunday night, a chance of thunderstorms. Showers likely. Lows in the upper 50s. Chance of rain 70%. Monday, showers likely. Highs in the mid-60s. Chance of rain 70%. Monday night, mostly cloudy with a chance of showers. Lows in the lower 50s. Chance of rain 50%. Tuesday and Tuesday night, mostly cloudy. Highs in the lower 60s. Lows in the upper 40s. Wednesday, mostly sunny. Highs in the upper 60s. Wednesday night, mostly cloudy. Lows around 50. Thursday, mostly sunny. Highs around 70. Again, the forecast for Galesburg and surrounding areas of central and northwest Illinois for today, cloudy this morning, then becoming partly sunny. A slight chance of showers and thunderstorms. Cooler.
Highs in the

Upper 70s. East wind 5 to 10 miles an hour. Chance of rain 20%. At 5 a.m. in Galesburg, skies were cloudy. Visibility was 4 miles. The temperature was 68 degrees, the dew point was 68, and the relative humidity was 100%. The wind was northeast at 9 miles an hour. The pressure was 30.21 inches and falling. Elsewhere around the area, skies ranged from mostly cloudy to cloudy. It was 70 at Peoria, 67 at Moline, and 69 at Burlington. Quincy reported 73, Macomb reported 71, and Springfield reported 72. And once again at 5 a.m. in Galesburg, under cloudy skies, the temperature was 68. Looking elsewhere around the Midwest at 5 a.m., Chicago was partly cloudy and 66. Indianapolis was mostly cloudy and 73. St. Louis was clear and 77. Kansas City was clear and 77. Des Moines was cloudy and 65. Milwaukee was cloudy and 62. And now a discussion of hazardous weather conditions for the following county, Knox, Illinois. This hazardous weather outlook is for Central Illinois and West Central Illinois. For today and tonight, a couple isolated thunderstorms are possible today and tonight. While severe storms are not likely, any storms could produce heavy rainfall and localized flooding. For Saturday through Thursday, additional thunderstorm chances persist Saturday through Monday night. Some of these storms could produce locally heavy rain through Monday. A few strong to severe thunderstorms are possible Saturday afternoon and evening. Damaging wind gusts and isolated hail will be the primary concern Saturday. Spotter information statement. Spotter activation is not anticipated through tonight. The Peoria, Illinois climate summary for yesterday, September 17, 2026. Yesterday's high temperature of 91 degrees occurred at 2:51 p.m. The normal high is 78. Yesterday's low temperature of 71 degrees occurred at 5:10 a.m. The normal low is 56. No precipitation fell yesterday, which leaves the monthly total at 1.51 inches. This is 0.60 inches below the normal amount of 2.11 inches for September. The total precipitation for the year still stands at 32.35 inches, which is 4.25 inches above normal. There were no heating degree days yesterday, which is 2 below normal. This leaves the monthly total at 0, which is 16 below normal. The yearly total since July 1st is 0, which is 20 below normal. There were 16 cooling degree days yesterday, which is 12 above normal. This brings the monthly total to 205, which is 107 above normal. The yearly total since January 1st is 1,220, which is 125 above normal. Yesterday the maximum wind observed was 16 miles an hour from the northeast. The highest wind gust observed was 23 miles per hour from the northeast, which occurred at 10:11 p.m. The average wind speed was less than 5 miles per hour yesterday. The normal high temperature for today is 78 degrees, and the normal low is 55. The record high for today is 95, which occurred in 1895, and the record low is 34, which occurred in 1916. Sunrise today is at 6:42 a.m. and sunset is at 7:02 p.m. The time is currently 5:47 a.m. Central Daylight Time. 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Now for the official National Weather Service forecast for Galesburg and surrounding areas of central and northwest Illinois. Today, cloudy this morning, then becoming partly sunny. A slight chance of showers and thunderstorms. Cooler with highs in the upper 70s. East winds 5 to 10 miles an hour. Chance of rain 20%. Tonight, partly cloudy with a slight chance of showers and thunderstorms until midnight, then mostly cloudy with a chance of showers and thunderstorms after midnight. Lows in the mid-60s. Southeast winds 5 to 10 miles an hour with gusts up to 20 miles an hour. Chance of rain 50%. Saturday, cloudy with a chance of thunderstorms. Showers likely, mainly in the morning. Humid with highs in the lower 80s. South winds 5 to 10 miles an hour. Chance of rain 70%. Saturday night, mostly cloudy,

A chance of showers and thunderstorms until midnight, then showers after midnight. Humid with lows in the mid-60s. Northeast winds around 5 miles an hour. Chance of rain 90%. Sunday, showers in the morning, then showers likely with a chance of thunderstorms in the afternoon. Highs in the mid-70s. Northeast winds 10 to 15 miles an hour. Chance of rain 90%. Sunday night, a chance of thunderstorms. Showers likely. Lows in the upper 50s. Chance of rain 70%. Monday, showers likely. Highs in the mid-60s. Chance of rain 70%. Monday night, mostly cloudy with a chance of showers. Lows in the lower 50s. Chance of rain 50%. Tuesday and Tuesday night, mostly cloudy. Highs in the lower 60s. Lows in the upper 40s. Wednesday, mostly sunny. Highs in the upper 60s. Wednesday night, mostly cloudy. Lows around 50. Thursday, mostly sunny. Highs around 70. Again, the forecast for Galesburg and surrounding areas of central and northwest Illinois for today, cloudy this morning, then becoming partly sunny. A slight chance of showers and thunderstorms. Cooler. Highs in the upper 70s. East winds 5 to 10 miles an hour. Chance of rain 20%. At 5 a.m. in Galesburg, skies were cloudy. Visibility was 4 miles. The temperature was 68 degrees, the dew point was 68, and the relative humidity was 100%. The wind was northeast at 9 miles an hour. The pressure was 30.21 inches and falling. Elsewhere around the area, skies ranged from mostly cloudy to cloudy. It was 70 at Peoria, 67 at Moline, and 69 at Burlington. Quincy reported 73, Macomb reported 71, and Springfield reported 72. And once again at 5 a.m. in Galesburg, under cloudy skies, the temperature was 68. Looking elsewhere around the Midwest at 5 a.m., Chicago was partly cloudy, and 66. Indianapolis was mostly cloudy, and 73. St. Louis was clear, and 77. Kansas City was clear, and 77. Des Moines was cloudy, and 65. Milwaukee was cloudy, and 62. And now a discussion of hazardous weather conditions for the following county, Knox, Illinois. This hazardous weather outlook is for central Illinois and west central Illinois. For today and tonight, a couple isolated thunderstorms are possible today and tonight. While severe storms are not likely, any storms could produce heavy rainfall and localized flooding. For Saturday through Thursday, additional thunderstorm chances persist Saturday through Monday night. Some of these storms could produce locally heavy rain through Monday. A few strong to severe thunderstorms are possible Saturday afternoon and evening. Damaging wind gusts and isolated hail will be the primary concern Saturday. Spotter information statement. Spotter activation is not anticipated through tonight. The time is currently 5:52 a.m. Central Daylight Time. 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Now for the official National Weather Service forecast for Galesburg and surrounding areas of central and northwest Illinois. Today, cloudy this morning, then becoming partly sunny. A slight chance of showers and thunderstorms. Cooler with highs in the upper 70s. East winds 5 to 10 miles an hour. Chance of rain 20%. Tonight, partly cloudy with a slight chance of showers and thunderstorms until midnight, then mostly cloudy with a chance of showers and thunderstorms after midnight. Lows in the mid-60s. Southeast winds 5 to 10 miles an hour with gusts up to 20 miles an hour. Chance of rain 50%. Saturday, cloudy with a chance of thunderstorms. Showers likely, mainly in the morning. Humid with highs in the lower 80s. South winds 5 to 10 miles an hour. Chance of rain 70%. Saturday night, mostly cloudy. A chance of showers and thunderstorms until midnight, then showers after midnight. Humid with lows in the mid-60s. Northeast winds around 5 miles an hour. Chance of rain 90%. Sunday, showers in the morning, then showers likely with a chance of thunderstorms in the afternoon.

Highs in the mid-70s. Northeast winds 10 to 15 miles an hour. Chance of rain 90%. Sunday night, a chance of thunderstorms. Showers likely. Lows in the upper 50s. Chance of rain 70%. Monday, showers likely. Highs in the mid-60s. Chance of rain 70%. Monday night, mostly cloudy with a chance of showers. Lows in the lower 50s. Chance of rain 50%. Tuesday and Tuesday night, mostly cloudy. Highs in the lower 60s. Lows in the upper 40s. Wednesday, mostly sunny. Highs in the upper 60s. Wednesday night, mostly cloudy. Lows around 50. Thursday, mostly sunny. Highs around 70. Again, the forecast for Galesburg and surrounding areas of central and northwest Illinois for today, cloudy this morning, then becoming partly sunny. A slight chance of showers and thunderstorms. Cooler. Highs in the upper 70s. East winds 5 to 10 miles an hour. Chance of rain 20%. At 5 a.m. in Galesburg, skies were cloudy. Visibility was 4 miles. The temperature was 68 degrees, the dew point was 68, and the relative humidity was 100%. The wind was northeast at 9 miles an hour. The pressure was 30.21 inches and falling. Elsewhere around the area, skies ranged from mostly cloudy to cloudy. It was 70 at Peoria, 67 at Moline, and 69 at Burlington. Quincy reported 73, Macomb reported 71, and Springfield reported 72. And once again at 5 a.m. in Galesburg, under cloudy skies, the temperature was 68. Looking elsewhere around the Midwest at 5 a.m., Chicago was partly cloudy and 66. Indianapolis was mostly cloudy and 73. St. Louis was clear and 77. Kansas City was clear and 77. Des Moines was cloudy and 65. Milwaukee was cloudy and 62. And now a discussion of hazardous weather conditions for the following county, Knox, Illinois. This hazardous weather outlook is for central Illinois and west central Illinois. For today and tonight, a couple isolated thunderstorms are possible today and tonight. While severe storms are not likely, any storms could produce heavy rainfall and localized flooding. For Saturday through Thursday, additional thunderstorm chances persist Saturday through Monday night. Some of these storms could produce locally heavy rain through Monday. A few strong to severe thunderstorms are possible Saturday afternoon and evening. Damaging wind gusts and isolated hail will be the primary concern Saturday. Spotter information statement. Spotter activation is not anticipated through tonight. The time is currently 5:56 a.m. Central Daylight Time. 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Now for the official National Weather Service forecast for Galesburg and surrounding areas of central and northwest Illinois. Today, cloudy this morning, then becoming partly sunny. A slight chance of showers and thunderstorms. Cooler with highs in the upper 70s. East winds 5 to 10 miles an hour. Chance of rain 20%. Tonight, partly cloudy with a slight chance of showers and thunderstorms until midnight, then mostly cloudy with a chance of showers and thunderstorms after midnight. Lows in the mid-60s. Southeast winds 5 to 10 miles an hour with gusts up to 20 miles an hour. Chance of rain 50%. Saturday, cloudy with a chance of thunderstorms. Showers likely, mainly in the morning. Humid with highs in the lower 80s. South winds 5 to 10 miles an hour. Chance of rain 70%. Saturday night, mostly cloudy. A chance of showers and thunderstorms until midnight, then showers after midnight. Humid with lows in the mid-60s. Northeast winds around 5 miles an hour. Chance of rain 90%. Sunday, showers in the morning, then showers likely with a chance of thunderstorms in the afternoon. Highs in the mid-70s. Northeast winds 10 to 15 miles an hour. Chance of rain 90%. Sunday night, a chance of thunderstorms. Showers likely. Lows in the upper 50s. Chance of rain 70%. Monday, showers likely.
highs in the mid-60s. Chance of rain 70%. Monday night, mostly cloudy with a chance of showers. Lows in the lower 50s. Chance of rain 50%. Tuesday and Tuesday night, mostly cloudy. Highs in the lower 60s. Lows in the upper 40s. Wednesday, mostly sunny. Highs in the upper 60s. Wednesday night, mostly cloudy. Lows around 50. Thursday, mostly sunny. Highs around 70. Again, the forecast for Galesburg and surrounding areas of central and northwest Illinois for today, cloudy this morning, then becoming partly sunny. A slight chance of showers and thunderstorms. Cooler. Highs in the upper 70s. East winds 5 to 10 miles an hour. Chance of rain 20%. At 5 a.m. in Galesburg, skies were cloudy. Visibility was 4 miles. The temperature was 68 degrees, the dew point was 68, and the relative humidity was 100%. The wind was northeast at 9 miles an hour. The pressure was 30.21 inches and falling. Elsewhere around the area, skies ranged from mostly cloudy to cloudy. It was 70 at Peoria, 67 at Moline, and 69 at Burlington. Quincy reported 73, Macomb reported 71, and Springfield reported 72. And once again at 5 a.m. in Galesburg, under cloudy skies, the temperature was 68. The Peoria, Illinois climate summary for yesterday, September 17, 2026. Yesterday's high temperature of 91 degrees occurred at 2:51 p.m. The normal high is 78. Yesterday's low temperature of 71 degrees occurred at 5:10 a.m. The normal low is 56. No precipitation fell yesterday, which leaves the monthly total at 1.51 inches. This is 0.60 inches below the normal amount of 2.11 inches for September. The total precipitation for the year still stands at 32.35 inches, which is 4.25 inches above normal. There were no heating degree days yesterday, which is 2 below normal. This leaves the monthly total at 0, which is 16 below normal. The yearly total since July 1st is 0, which is 20 below normal. There were 16 cooling degree days yesterday, which is 12 above normal. This brings the monthly total to 205, which is 107 above normal. The yearly total since January 1st is 1,220, which is 125 above normal. Yesterday the maximum wind observed was 16 miles an hour from the northeast. The highest wind gust observed was 23 miles per hour from the northeast, which occurred at 10:11 p.m. The average wind speed was less than 5 miles per hour yesterday. The normal high temperature for today is 78 degrees, and the normal low is 55. The record high for today is 95, which occurred in 1895, and the record low is 34, which occurred in 1916. Sunrise today is at 6:42 a.m. and sunset is at 7:02 p.m. And now a discussion of hazardous weather conditions for the following county, Knox, Illinois. This hazardous weather outlook is for central Illinois and west central Illinois. For today and tonight, a couple isolated thunderstorms are possible today and tonight. While severe storms are not likely, any storms could produce heavy rainfall and localized flooding. For Saturday through Thursday, additional thunderstorm chances persist Saturday through Monday night. Some of these storms could produce locally heavy rain through Monday. A few strong to severe thunderstorms are possible Saturday afternoon and evening. Damaging wind gusts and isolated hail will be the primary concern Saturday. Spotter information statement. Spotter activation is not anticipated through tonight. The time is currently 6:02 a.m. Central Daylight Time. 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Now for the official National Weather Service forecast for Galesburg and surrounding areas of central and northwest Illinois. Today, cloudy this morning, then becoming partly sunny. A slight chance of showers and thunderstorms. Cooler with highs in the upper 70s. East winds 5 to 10 miles an hour. Chance of rain 20%. Tonight, partly cloudy with a slight chance of showers and thunderstorms until midnight, then mostly cloudy with a chance of showers and thunderstorms after midnight. Lows in the mid-60s.

southeast winds 5 to 10 miles an hour with gusts up to 20 miles an hour. Chance of rain 50%. Saturday, cloudy with a chance of thunderstorms. Showers likely, mainly in the morning. Humid with highs in the lower 80s. South winds 5 to 10 miles an hour. Chance of rain 70%. Saturday night, mostly cloudy. A chance of showers and thunderstorms until midnight, then showers after midnight. Humid with lows in the mid-60s. Northeast winds around 5 miles an hour. Chance of rain 90%. Sunday, showers in the morning, then showers likely with a chance of thunderstorms in the afternoon. Highs in the mid-70s. Northeast winds 10 to 15 miles an hour. Chance of rain 90%. Sunday night, a chance of thunderstorms. Showers likely. Lows in the upper 50s. Chance of rain 70%. Monday, showers likely. Highs in the mid-60s. Chance of rain 70%. Monday night, mostly cloudy with a chance of showers. Lows in the lower 50s. Chance of rain 50%. Tuesday and Tuesday night, mostly cloudy. Highs in the lower 60s. Lows in the upper 40s. Wednesday, mostly sunny. Highs in the upper 60s. Wednesday night, mostly cloudy. Lows around 50. Thursday, mostly sunny. Highs around 70. Again, the forecast for Galesburg and surrounding areas of central and northwest Illinois for today, cloudy this morning, then becoming partly sunny. A slight chance of showers and thunderstorms. Cooler. Highs in the upper 70s. East winds 5 to 10 miles an hour. Chance of rain 20%. And now a discussion of hazardous weather conditions for the following county, Knox, Illinois. This hazardous weather outlook is for central Illinois and west central Illinois. For today and tonight, a couple isolated thunderstorms are possible today and tonight. While severe storms are not likely, any storms could produce heavy rainfall and localized flooding. For Saturday through Thursday, additional thunderstorm chances persist Saturday through Monday night. Some of these storms could produce locally heavy rain through Monday. A few strong to severe thunderstorms are possible Saturday afternoon and evening. Damaging wind gusts and isolated hail will be the primary concern Saturday. Spotter information statement. Spotter activation is not anticipated through tonight. The time is currently 6:06 a.m. Central Daylight Time. 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Now for the official National Weather Service forecast for Galesburg and surrounding areas of central and northwest Illinois. Today, cloudy this morning, then becoming partly sunny. A slight chance of showers and thunderstorms. Cooler with highs in the upper 70s. East winds 5 to 10 miles an hour. Chance of rain 20%. Tonight, partly cloudy with a slight chance of showers and thunderstorms until midnight, then mostly cloudy with a chance of showers and thunderstorms after midnight. Lows in the mid-60s. Southeast winds 5 to 10 miles an hour with gusts up to 20 miles an hour. Chance of rain 50%. Saturday, cloudy with a chance of thunderstorms. Showers likely, mainly in the morning. Humid with highs in the lower 80s. South winds 5 to 10 miles an hour. Chance of rain 70%. Saturday night, mostly cloudy. A chance of showers and thunderstorms until midnight, then showers after midnight. Humid with lows in the mid-60s. Northeast winds around 5 miles an hour. Chance of rain 90%. Sunday, showers in the morning, then showers likely with a chance of thunderstorms in the afternoon. Highs in the mid-70s. Northeast winds 10 to 15 miles an hour. Chance of rain 90%. Sunday night, a chance of thunderstorms. Showers likely. Lows in the upper 50s. Chance of rain 70%. Monday, showers likely. Highs in the mid-60s. Chance of rain 70%. Monday night, mostly cloudy with a chance of showers. Lows in the lower 50s. Chance of rain 50%. Tuesday and Tuesday night, mostly cloudy. Highs in the lower 60s. Lows in the upper 40s. Wednesday, mostly

dew point was 67, and the relative humidity was 100%. The wind was northeast at 8 miles an hour. The pressure was 30.22 inches and steady. Elsewhere around the area, fog was reported, with a temperature of 68 at Burlington and 73 at Quincy. It was cloudy, with a temperature of 69 at Peoria, 67 at Moline, 71 at Macomb, and 72 at Springfield. And once again at 6 a.m. in Galesburg, under cloudy skies, the temperature was 67. Looking elsewhere around the Midwest at 6 a.m., Chicago was partly cloudy and 65. Indianapolis was mostly cloudy and 73. St. Louis was clear and 77. Kansas City was clear and 76. Des Moines was cloudy and 65. Milwaukee was mostly cloudy and 62. And now a discussion of hazardous weather conditions for the following county, Knox, Illinois. This hazardous weather outlook is for Central Illinois and West Central Illinois. For today and tonight, a couple isolated thunderstorms are possible today and tonight. While severe storms are not likely, any storms could produce heavy rainfall and localized flooding. For Saturday through Thursday, additional thunderstorm chances persist Saturday through Monday night. Some of these storms could produce locally heavy rain through Monday. A few strong to severe thunderstorms are possible Saturday afternoon and evening. Damaging wind gusts and isolated hail will be the primary concern Saturday. Spotter information statement. Spotter activation is not anticipated through tonight. The time is currently 6:11 a.m. Central Daylight Time. 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Now for the official National Weather Service forecast for Galesburg and surrounding areas of central and northwest Illinois. Today, cloudy this morning, then becoming partly sunny. A slight chance of showers and thunderstorms. Cooler with highs in the upper 70s. East winds 5 to 10 miles an hour. Chance of rain 20%. Tonight, partly cloudy with a slight chance of showers and thunderstorms until midnight, then mostly cloudy with a chance of showers and thunderstorms after midnight. Lows in the mid-60s. Southeast winds 5 to 10 miles an hour with gusts up to 20 miles an hour. Chance of rain 50%. Saturday, cloudy with a chance of thunderstorms. Showers likely, mainly in the morning. Humid with highs in the lower 80s. South winds 5 to 10 miles an hour. Chance of rain 70%. Saturday night, mostly cloudy. A chance of showers and thunderstorms until midnight, then showers after midnight. Humid with lows in the mid-60s. Northeast winds around 5 miles an hour. Chance of rain 90%. Sunday, showers in the morning, then showers likely with a chance of thunderstorms in the afternoon. Highs in the mid-70s. Northeast winds 10 to 15 miles an hour. Chance of rain 90%. Sunday night, a chance of thunderstorms. Showers likely. Lows in the upper 50s. Chance of rain 70%. Monday, showers likely. Highs in the mid-60s. Chance of rain 70%. Monday night, mostly cloudy with a chance of showers. Lows in the lower 50s. Chance of rain 50%. Tuesday and Tuesday night, mostly cloudy. Highs in the lower 60s. Lows in the upper 40s. Wednesday, mostly sunny. Highs in the upper 60s. Wednesday night, mostly cloudy. Lows around 50. Thursday, mostly sunny. Highs around 70. Again, the forecast for Galesburg and surrounding areas of central and northwest Illinois for today, cloudy this morning, then becoming partly sunny. A slight chance of showers and thunderstorms. Cooler. Highs in the upper 70s. East winds 5 to 10 miles an hour. Chance of rain 20%. At 6 a.m. in Galesburg, skies were cloudy. Visibility was 4 miles. The temperature was 67 degrees, the dew point was 67, and the relative humidity was 100%. The wind was northeast at 8 miles an hour. The pressure was 30.22 inches and steady. Elsewhere around the area, fog was reported, with a temperature of 68 at Burlington and 73 at Quincy.

was cloudy, with a temperature of 69 at Peoria, 67 at Moline, 71 at Macomb, and 72 at Springfield. And once again at 6 a.m. in Galesburg, under cloudy skies, the temperature was 67. 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Programming originates from NOAA's National Weather Service office in Lincoln. 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KZZ 66 is part of the All Hazards Network of NOAA Weather Radio. The Peoria, Illinois climate summary for yesterday, September 17, 2026. Yesterday's high temperature of 91 degrees occurred at 2:51 p.m. The normal high is 78. Yesterday's low temperature of 71 degrees occurred at 5:10 a.m. The normal low is 56. No precipitation fell yesterday, which leaves the monthly total at 1.51 inches. This is 0.60 inches below the normal amount of 2.11 inches for September. The total precipitation for the year still stands at 32.35 inches, which is 4.25 inches above normal. There were no heating degree days yesterday, which is 2 below normal. This leaves the monthly total at 0, which is 16 below normal. The yearly total since July 1st is 0, which is 20 below normal. There were 16 cooling degree days yesterday, which is 12 above normal. This brings the monthly total to 205, which is 107 above normal. The yearly total since January 1st is 1,220, which is 125 above normal. Yesterday the maximum wind observed was 16 miles an hour from the northeast. The highest wind gust observed was 23 miles per hour from the northeast, which occurred at 10:11 p.m. The average wind speed was less than 5 miles per hour yesterday. The normal high temperature for today is 78 degrees, and the normal low is 55. The record high for today is 95, which occurred in 1895, and the record low is 34, which occurred in 1916. Sunrise today is at 6:42 a.m. and sunset is at 7:02 p.m. And now a discussion of hazardous weather conditions for the following county: Knox, Illinois. This hazardous weather outlook is for Central Illinois and West Central Illinois. For today and tonight, a couple isolated thunderstorms are possible today and tonight. While severe storms are not likely, any storms could produce heavy rainfall and localized flooding. For Saturday through Thursday, additional thunderstorm chances persist Saturday through Monday night. Some of these storms could produce locally heavy rain through Monday. A few strong to severe thunderstorms are possible Saturday afternoon and evening. Damaging wind gusts and isolated hail will be the primary concern Saturday. Spotter information statement: spotter activation is not anticipated through tonight. The time is currently 6:17 a.m. Central Daylight Time. 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Now for the official National Weather Service forecast for Galesburg and surrounding areas of central and northwest Illinois. Today, cloudy this morning, then becoming partly sunny. A slight chance of showers and thunderstorms. Cooler with highs in the upper 70s. East winds 5 to 10 miles an hour. Chance of rain 20%. Tonight, partly cloudy with a slight chance of showers and thunderstorms until midnight, then mostly cloudy with a chance of showers and thunderstorms after midnight. Lows in the mid-60s. Southeast winds 5 to 10 miles an hour with gusts up to 20 miles an hour. Chance of rain 50%. Saturday, cloudy with a chance of thunderstorms. Showers likely, mainly in the morning. Humid with highs in the lower 80s. South winds 5 to 10 miles an hour. Chance of rain 70%. Saturday night, mostly cloudy. A chance of showers and thunderstorms until midnight, then showers after midnight. Humid with lows in the mid-60s. Northeast winds around 5 miles an hour. Chance of rain 90%. Sunday, showers in the morning, then showers likely with a chance of thunderstorms in the afternoon. Highs in the mid-70s. Northeast winds 10 to 15 miles an hour. Chance of rain 90%. Sunday night, a chance of thunderstorms.

showers likely. Lows in the upper 50s. Chance of rain 70%. Monday, showers likely. Highs in the mid-60s. Chance of rain 70%. Monday night, mostly cloudy with a chance of showers. Lows in the lower 50s. Chance of rain 50%. Tuesday and Tuesday night, mostly cloudy. Highs in the lower 60s. Lows in the upper 40s. Wednesday, mostly sunny. Highs in the upper 60s. Wednesday night, mostly cloudy. Lows around 50. Thursday, mostly sunny. Highs around 70. Again, the forecast for Galesburg and surrounding areas of central and northwest Illinois for today, cloudy this morning, then becoming partly sunny. A slight chance of showers and thunderstorms. Cooler. Highs in the upper 70s. East winds 5 to 10 miles an hour. Chance of rain 20%. At 6 a.m. in Galesburg, skies were cloudy. Visibility was 4 miles. The temperature was 67 degrees, the dew point was 67, and the relative humidity was 100%. The wind was northeast at 8 miles an hour. The pressure was 30.22 inches and steady. Elsewhere around the area, fog was reported, with a temperature of 68 at Burlington and 73 at Quincy. It was cloudy, with a temperature of 69 at Peoria, 67 at Moline, 71 at Macomb, and 72 at Springfield. And once again at 6 a.m. in Galesburg, under cloudy skies, the temperature was 67. Looking elsewhere around the Midwest at 6 a.m., Chicago was partly cloudy and 65. Indianapolis was mostly cloudy and 73. St. Louis was clear and 77. Kansas City was clear and 76. Des Moines was cloudy and 65. Milwaukee was mostly cloudy and 62. And now a discussion of hazardous weather conditions for the following county, Knox, Illinois. This hazardous weather outlook is for central Illinois and west central Illinois. For today and tonight, a couple isolated thunderstorms are possible today and tonight. While severe storms are not likely, any storms could produce heavy rainfall and localized flooding. For Saturday through Thursday, additional thunderstorm chances persist Saturday through Monday night. Some of these storms could produce locally heavy rain through Monday. A few strong to severe thunderstorms are possible Saturday afternoon and evening. Damaging wind gusts and isolated hail will be the primary concern Saturday. Spotter information statement. Spotter activation is not anticipated through tonight. The time is currently 6:22 a.m. Central Daylight Time. 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Now for the official National Weather Service forecast for Galesburg and surrounding areas of central and northwest Illinois. Today, cloudy this morning, then becoming partly sunny. A slight chance of showers and thunderstorms. Cooler with highs in the upper 70s. East winds 5 to 10 miles an hour. Chance of rain 20%. Tonight, partly cloudy with a slight chance of showers and thunderstorms until midnight, then mostly cloudy with a chance of showers and thunderstorms after midnight. Lows in the mid-60s. Southeast winds 5 to 10 miles an hour with gusts up to 20 miles an hour. Chance of rain 50%. Saturday, cloudy with a chance of thunderstorms. Showers likely, mainly in the morning. Humid with highs in the lower 80s. South winds 5 to 10 miles an hour. Chance of rain 70%. Saturday night, mostly cloudy. A chance of showers and thunderstorms until midnight, then showers after midnight. Humid with lows in the mid-60s. Northeast winds around 5 miles an hour. Chance of rain 90%. Sunday, showers in the morning, then showers likely with a chance of thunderstorms in the afternoon. Highs in the mid-70s. Northeast winds 10 to 15 miles an hour. Chance of rain 90%. Sunday night, a chance of thunderstorms. Showers likely. Lows in the upper 50s. Chance of rain 70%. Monday, showers likely. Highs in the mid-60s. Chance of rain 70%. Monday night, mostly cloudy with a chance of showers. Lows in the lower 50s.

chance of rain 50%. Tuesday and Tuesday night, mostly cloudy. Highs in the lower 60s. Lows in the upper 40s. Wednesday, mostly sunny. Highs in the upper 60s. Wednesday night, mostly cloudy. Lows around 50. Thursday, mostly sunny. Highs around 70. Again, the forecast for Galesburg and surrounding areas of central and northwest Illinois for today, cloudy this morning, then becoming partly sunny. A slight chance of showers and thunderstorms. Cooler. Highs in the upper 70s. East winds 5 to 10 miles an hour. Chance of rain 20%. At 6 a.m. in Galesburg, skies were cloudy. Visibility was 4 miles. The temperature was 67 degrees, the dew point was 67, and the relative humidity was 100%. The wind was northeast at 8 miles an hour. The pressure was 30.22 inches and steady. Elsewhere around the area, fog was reported, with a temperature of 68 at Burlington and 73 at Quincy. It was cloudy, with a temperature of 69 at Peoria, 67 at Moline, 71 at Macomb, and 72 at Springfield. And once again at 6 a.m. in Galesburg, under cloudy skies, the temperature was 67. Looking elsewhere around the Midwest at 6 a.m., Chicago was partly cloudy and 65. Indianapolis was mostly cloudy and 73. St. Louis was clear and 77. Kansas City was clear and 76. Des Moines was cloudy and 65. Milwaukee was mostly cloudy and 62. And now a discussion of hazardous weather conditions for the following county, Knox, Illinois. This hazardous weather outlook is for central Illinois and west central Illinois. For today and tonight, a couple isolated thunderstorms are possible today and tonight. While severe storms are not likely, any storms could produce heavy rainfall and localized flooding. For Saturday through Thursday, additional thunderstorm chances persist Saturday through Monday night. Some of these storms could produce locally heavy rain through Monday. A few strong to severe thunderstorms are possible Saturday afternoon and evening. Damaging wind gusts and isolated hail will be the primary concern Saturday. Spotter information statement. Spotter activation is not anticipated through tonight. The time is currently 6:26 a.m. Central Daylight Time. 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Now for the official National Weather Service forecast for Galesburg and surrounding areas of central and northwest Illinois. Today, cloudy this morning, then becoming partly sunny. A slight chance of showers and thunderstorms. Cooler with highs in the upper 70s. East winds 5 to 10 miles an hour. Chance of rain 20%. Tonight, partly cloudy with a slight chance of showers and thunderstorms until midnight, then mostly cloudy with a chance of showers and thunderstorms after midnight. Lows in the mid-60s. Southeast winds 5 to 10 miles an hour with gusts up to 20 miles an hour. Chance of rain 50%. Saturday, cloudy with a chance of thunderstorms. Showers likely, mainly in the morning. Humid with highs in the lower 80s. South winds 5 to 10 miles an hour. Chance of rain 70%. Saturday night, mostly cloudy. A chance of showers and thunderstorms until midnight, then showers after midnight. Humid with lows in the mid-60s. Northeast winds around 5 miles an hour. Chance of rain 90%. Sunday, showers in the morning, then showers likely with a chance of thunderstorms in the afternoon. Highs in the mid-70s. Northeast winds 10 to 15 miles an hour. Chance of rain 90%. Sunday night, a chance of thunderstorms. Showers likely. Lows in the upper 50s. Chance of rain 70%. Monday, showers likely. Highs in the mid-60s. Chance of rain 70%. Monday night, mostly cloudy with a chance of showers. Lows in the lower 50s. Chance of rain 50%. Tuesday and Tuesday night, mostly cloudy. Highs in the lower 60s. Lows in the upper 40s. Wednesday, mostly sunny. Highs in the upper 60s. Wednesday night, mostly cloudy. Lows around 50.

Thursday, mostly sunny. Highs around 70. Again, the forecast for Galesburg and surrounding areas of central and northwest Illinois for today, cloudy this morning, then becoming partly sunny. A slight chance of showers and thunderstorms. Cooler. Highs in the upper 70s. East winds 5 to 10 miles an hour. Chance of rain 20%. At 6 a.m. in Galesburg, skies were cloudy. Visibility was 4 miles. The temperature was 67 degrees, the dew point was 67, and the relative humidity was 100%. The wind was northeast at 8 miles an hour. The pressure was 30.22 inches and steady. Elsewhere around the area, fog was reported, with a temperature of 68 at Burlington and 73 at Quincy. It was cloudy, with a temperature of 69 at Peoria, 67 at Moline, 71 at Macomb, and 72 at Springfield. And once again at 6 a.m. in Galesburg, under cloudy skies, the temperature was 67. The Peoria, Illinois climate summary for yesterday, September 17, 2026. Yesterday's high temperature of 91 degrees occurred at 2:51 p.m. The normal high is 78. Yesterday's low temperature of 71 degrees occurred at 5:10 a.m. The normal low is 56. No precipitation fell yesterday, which leaves the monthly total at 1.51 inches. This is 0.60 inches below the normal amount of 2.11 inches for September. The total precipitation for the year still stands at 32.35 inches, which is 4.25 inches above normal. There were no heating degree days yesterday, which is 2 below normal. This leaves the monthly total at 0, which is 16 below normal. The yearly total since July 1st is 0, which is 20 below normal. There were 16 cooling degree days yesterday, which is 12 above normal. This brings the monthly total to 205, which is 107 above normal. The yearly total since January 1st is 1,220, which is 125 above normal. Yesterday the maximum wind observed was 16 miles an hour from the northeast. The highest wind gust observed was 23 miles per hour from the northeast, which occurred at 10:11 p.m. The average wind speed was less than 5 miles per hour yesterday. The normal high temperature for today is 78 degrees, and the normal low is 55. The record high for today is 95, which occurred in 1895, and the record low is 34, which occurred in 1916. Sunrise today is at 6:42 a.m. and sunset is at 7:02 p.m. Looking elsewhere around the Midwest at 6 a.m., Chicago was partly cloudy and 65. Indianapolis was mostly cloudy and 73. St. Louis was clear and 77. Kansas City was clear and 76. Des Moines was cloudy and 65. Milwaukee was mostly cloudy and 62. And now a discussion of hazardous weather conditions for the following county, Knox, Illinois. This hazardous weather outlook is for central Illinois and west central Illinois. For today and tonight, a couple isolated thunderstorms are possible today and tonight. While severe storms are not likely, any storms could produce heavy rainfall and localized flooding. For Saturday through Thursday, additional thunderstorm chances persist Saturday through Monday night. Some of these storms could produce locally heavy rain through Monday. A few strong to severe thunderstorms are possible Saturday afternoon and evening. Damaging wind gusts and isolated hail will be the primary concern Saturday. Spotter through Monday. A few strong to severe thunderstorms are possible Saturday afternoon and evening. Damaging wind gusts and isolated hail will be the primary concern Saturday. Spotter information statement. Spotter activation is not anticipated through tonight. The time is currently 6:33 a.m. Central Daylight Time. 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Now for the official National Weather Service forecast for Galesburg and surrounding areas of central and northwest Illinois. Today, cloudy this morning, then becoming partly sunny. A slight chance of showers and thunderstorms. Cooler with highs in the upper 70s. East winds 5 to 10 miles an hour. Chance of rain 20%. Tonight, partly cloudy with a slight chance of showers and thunderstorms until midnight,

mostly cloudy with a chance of showers and thunderstorms after midnight. Lows in the mid-60s. Southeast winds 5 to 10 miles an hour with gusts up to 20 miles an hour. Chance of rain 50%. Saturday, cloudy with a chance of thunderstorms. Showers likely, mainly in the morning. Humid with highs in the lower 80s. South winds 5 to 10 miles an hour. Chance of rain 70%. Saturday night, mostly cloudy. A chance of showers and thunderstorms until midnight, then showers after midnight. Humid with lows in the mid-60s. Northeast winds around 5 miles an hour. Chance of rain 90%. Sunday, showers in the morning, then showers likely with a chance of thunderstorms in the afternoon. Highs in the mid-70s. Northeast winds 10 to 15 miles an hour. Chance of rain 90%. Sunday night, a chance of thunderstorms. Showers likely. Lows in the upper 50s. Chance of rain 70%. Monday, showers likely. Highs in the mid-60s. Chance of rain 70%. Monday night, mostly cloudy with a chance of showers. Lows in the lower 50s. Chance of rain 50%. Tuesday and Tuesday night, mostly cloudy. Highs in the lower 60s. Lows in the upper 40s. Wednesday, mostly sunny. Highs in the upper 60s. Wednesday night, mostly cloudy. Lows around 50. Thursday, mostly sunny. Highs around 70. Again, the forecast for Galesburg and surrounding areas of central and northwest Illinois for today, cloudy this morning, then becoming partly sunny. A slight chance of showers and thunderstorms. Cooler. Highs in the upper 70s. East winds 5 to 10 miles an hour. Chance of rain 20%. At 6 a.m. in Galesburg, skies were cloudy. Visibility was 4 miles. The temperature was 67 degrees, the dew point was 67, and the relative humidity was 100%. The wind was northeast at 8 miles an hour. The pressure was 30.22 inches and steady. Elsewhere around the area, fog was reported, with a temperature of 68 at Burlington and 73 at Quincy. It was cloudy, with a temperature of 69 at Peoria, 67 at Moline, 71 at Macomb, and 72 at Springfield. And once again at 6 a.m. in Galesburg, under cloudy skies, the temperature was 67. Looking elsewhere around the Midwest at 6 a.m., Chicago was partly cloudy, and 65. Indianapolis was mostly cloudy, and 73. St. Louis was clear, and 77. Kansas City was clear, and 76. Des Moines was cloudy, and 65. Milwaukee was mostly cloudy, and 62. And now a discussion of hazardous weather conditions for the following county, Knox, Illinois. This hazardous weather outlook is for central Illinois and west central Illinois. For today and tonight, a couple isolated thunderstorms are possible today and tonight. While severe storms are not likely, any storms could produce heavy rainfall and localized flooding. For Saturday through Thursday, additional thunderstorm chances persist Saturday through Monday night. Some of these storms could produce locally heavy rain through Monday. A few strong to severe thunderstorms are possible Saturday afternoon and evening. Damaging wind gusts and isolated hail will be the primary concern Saturday. Spotter information statement. Spotter activation is not anticipated through tonight. The time is currently 6:38 a.m. Central Daylight Time. 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Now for the official National Weather Service forecast for Galesburg and surrounding areas of central and northwest Illinois. Today, cloudy this morning, then becoming partly sunny. A slight chance of showers and thunderstorms. Cooler with highs in the upper 70s. East winds 5 to 10 miles an hour. Chance of rain 20%. Tonight, partly cloudy with a slight chance of showers and thunderstorms until midnight, then mostly cloudy with a chance of showers and thunderstorms after midnight. Lows in the mid-60s. Southeast winds 5 to 10 miles an hour with gusts up to 20 miles an hour. Chance of rain 50%. Saturday, cloudy with a chance of thunderstorms.
showers likely, mainly in the morning. Humid with highs in the lower 80s. South winds 5 to 10 miles an hour. Chance of rain 70%. Saturday night, mostly cloudy. A chance of showers and thunderstorms until midnight, then showers after midnight. Humid with lows in the mid-60s. Northeast winds around 5 miles an hour. Chance of rain 90%. Sunday, showers in the morning, then showers likely with a chance of thunderstorms in the afternoon. Highs in the mid-70s. Northeast winds 10 to 15 miles an hour. Chance of rain 90%. Sunday night, a chance of thunderstorms. Showers likely. Lows in the upper 50s. Chance of rain 70%. Monday, showers likely. Highs in the mid-60s. Chance of rain 70%. Monday night, mostly cloudy with a chance of showers. Lows in the lower 50s. Chance of rain 50%. Tuesday and Tuesday night, mostly cloudy. Highs in the lower 60s. Lows in the upper 40s. Wednesday, mostly sunny. Highs in the upper 60s. Wednesday night, mostly cloudy. Lows around 50. Thursday, mostly sunny. Highs around 70. Again, the forecast for Galesburg and surrounding areas of central and northwest Illinois for today, cloudy this morning, then becoming partly sunny. A slight chance of showers and thunderstorms. Cooler. Highs in the upper 70s. East winds 5 to 10 miles an hour. Chance of rain 20%. At 6 a.m. in Galesburg, skies were cloudy. Visibility was 4 miles. The temperature was 67 degrees, the dew point was 67, and the relative humidity was 100%. The wind was northeast at 8 miles an hour. The pressure was 30.22 inches and steady. Elsewhere around the area, fog was reported, with a temperature of 68 at Burlington and 73 at Quincy. It was cloudy, with a temperature of 69 at Peoria, 67 at Moline, 71 at Macomb, and 72 at Springfield. And once again at 6 a.m. in Galesburg, under cloudy skies, the temperature was 67. Looking elsewhere around the Midwest at 6 a.m., Chicago was partly cloudy, and 65. Indianapolis was mostly cloudy, and 73. St. Louis was clear, and 77. Kansas City was clear, and 76. Des Moines was cloudy, and 65. Milwaukee was mostly cloudy, and 62. And now a discussion of hazardous weather conditions for the following county, Knox, Illinois. This hazardous weather outlook is for central Illinois and west central Illinois. For today and tonight, a couple isolated thunderstorms are possible today and tonight. While severe storms are not likely, any storms could produce heavy rainfall and localized flooding. For Saturday through Thursday, additional thunderstorm chances persist Saturday through Monday night. Some of these storms could produce locally heavy rain through Monday. A few strong to severe thunderstorms are possible Saturday afternoon and evening. Damaging wind gusts and isolated hail will be the primary concern Saturday. Spotter information statement. Spotter activation is not anticipated through tonight. The time is currently 6:42 a.m. Central Daylight Time. 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Now for the official National Weather Service forecast for Galesburg and surrounding areas of central and northwest Illinois. Today, cloudy this morning, then becoming partly sunny. A slight chance of showers and thunderstorms. Cooler with highs in the upper 70s. East winds 5 to 10 miles an hour. Chance of rain 20%. Tonight, partly cloudy with a slight chance of showers and thunderstorms until midnight, then mostly cloudy with a chance of showers and thunderstorms after midnight. Lows in the mid-60s. Southeast winds 5 to 10 miles an hour with gusts up to 20 miles an hour. Chance of rain 50%. Saturday, cloudy with a chance of thunderstorms. Showers likely, mainly in the morning. Humid with highs in the lower 80s. South winds 5 to 10 miles an hour. Chance of rain 70%. Saturday night, mostly cloudy. A chance of showers and thunderstorms until midnight, then showers after midnight.
humid with lows in the mid-60s.

60s. Northeast winds around 5 miles an hour. Chance of rain 90%. Sunday, showers in the morning, then showers likely with a chance of thunderstorms in the afternoon. Highs in the mid-70s. Northeast winds 10 to 15 miles an hour. Chance of rain 90%. Sunday night, a chance of thunderstorms. Showers likely. Lows in the upper 50s. Chance of rain 70%. Monday, showers likely. Highs in the mid-60s. Chance of rain 70%. Monday night, mostly cloudy with a chance of showers. Lows in the lower 50s. Chance of rain 50%. Tuesday and Tuesday night, mostly cloudy. Highs in the lower 60s. Lows in the upper 40s. Wednesday, mostly sunny. Highs in the upper 60s. Wednesday night, mostly cloudy. Lows around 50. Thursday, mostly sunny. Highs around 70. Again, the forecast for Galesburg and surrounding areas of central and northwest Illinois for today, cloudy this morning, then becoming partly sunny. A slight chance of showers and thunderstorms. Cooler. Highs in the upper 70s. East winds 5 to 10 miles an hour. Chance of rain 20%. The Peoria, Illinois climate summary for yesterday, September 17, 2026. Yesterday's high temperature of 91 degrees occurred at 2:51 p.m. The normal high is 78. Yesterday's low temperature of 71 degrees occurred at 5:10 a.m. The normal low is 56. No precipitation fell yesterday, which leaves the monthly total at 1.51 inches. This is 0.60 inches below the normal amount of 2.11 inches for September. The total precipitation for the year still stands at 32.35 inches, which is 4.25 inches above normal. There were no heating degree days yesterday, which is 2 below normal. This leaves the monthly total at 0, which is 16 below normal. The yearly total since July 1st is 0, which is 20 below normal. There were 16 cooling degree days yesterday, which is 12 above normal. This brings the monthly total to 205, which is 107 above normal. The yearly total since January 1st is 1,220, which is 125 above normal. Yesterday the maximum wind observed was 16 miles an hour from the northeast. The highest wind gust observed was 23 miles per hour from the northeast, which occurred at 10:11 p.m. The average wind speed was less than 5 miles per hour yesterday. The normal high temperature for today is 78 degrees, and the normal low is 55. The record high for today is 95, which occurred in 1895, and the record low is 34, which occurred in 1916. Sunrise today is at 6:42 a.m. and sunset is at 7:02 p.m. At 6 a.m. in Galesburg, skies were cloudy. Visibility was 4 miles. The temperature was 67 degrees, the dew point was 67, and the relative humidity was 100%. The wind was northeast at 8 miles an hour. The pressure was 30.22 inches and steady. Elsewhere around the area, fog was reported, with a temperature of 68 at Burlington and 73 at Quincy. It was cloudy, with a temperature of 69 at Peoria, 67 at Moline, 71 at Macomb, and 72 at Springfield. And once again at 6 a.m. in Galesburg, under cloudy skies, the temperature was 67. Looking elsewhere around the Midwest at 6 a.m., Chicago was partly cloudy, and 65. Indianapolis was mostly cloudy, and 73. St. Louis was clear, and 77. Kansas City was clear, and 76. Des Moines was cloudy, and 65. Milwaukee was mostly cloudy, and 62. And now a discussion of hazardous weather conditions for the following county, Knox, Illinois. This hazardous weather outlook is for central Illinois and west central Illinois. For today and tonight, a couple isolated thunderstorms are possible today and tonight. While severe storms are not likely, any storms could produce heavy rainfall and localized flooding. For Saturday through Thursday, additional thunderstorm chances persist Saturday through Monday night. Some of these storms could produce locally heavy rain through Monday. A few strong to severe thunderstorms are possible Saturday afternoon and evening. Damaging wind gusts

and isolated hail will be the primary concern Saturday. Spotter information statement. Spotter activation is not anticipated through tonight. The time is currently 6:49 a.m. Central Daylight Time. 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Now for the official National Weather Service forecast for Galesburg and surrounding areas of central and northwest Illinois. Today, cloudy this morning, then becoming partly sunny. A slight chance of showers and thunderstorms. Cooler with highs in the upper 70s. East winds 5 to 10 miles an hour. Chance of rain 20%. Tonight, partly cloudy with a slight chance of showers and thunderstorms until midnight, then mostly cloudy with a chance of showers and thunderstorms after midnight. Lows in the mid-60s. Southeast winds 5 to 10 miles an hour with gusts up to 20 miles an hour. Chance of rain 50%. Saturday, cloudy with a chance of thunderstorms. Showers likely, mainly in the morning. Humid with highs in the lower 80s. South winds 5 to 10 miles an hour. Chance of rain 70%. Saturday night, mostly cloudy. A chance of showers and thunderstorms until midnight, then showers after midnight. Humid with lows in the mid-60s. Northeast winds around 5 miles an hour. Chance of rain 90%. Sunday, showers in the morning, then showers likely with a chance of thunderstorms in the afternoon. Highs in the mid-70s. Northeast winds 10 to 15 miles an hour. Chance of rain 90%. Sunday night, a chance of thunderstorms. Showers likely. Lows in the upper 50s. Chance of rain 70%. Monday, showers likely. Highs in the mid-60s. Chance of rain 70%. Monday night, mostly cloudy with a chance of showers. Lows in the lower 50s. Chance of rain 50%. Tuesday and Tuesday night, mostly cloudy. Highs in the lower 60s. Lows in the upper 40s. Wednesday, mostly sunny. Highs in the upper 60s. Wednesday night, mostly cloudy. Lows around 50. Thursday, mostly sunny. Highs around 70. Again, the forecast for Galesburg and surrounding areas of central and northwest Illinois for today, cloudy this morning, then becoming partly sunny. A slight chance of showers and thunderstorms. Cooler. Highs in the upper 70s. East winds 5 to 10 miles an hour. Chance of rain 20%. At 6 a.m. in Galesburg, skies were cloudy. Visibility was 4 miles. The temperature was 67 degrees, the dew point was 67, and the relative humidity was 100%. The wind was northeast at 8 miles an hour. The pressure was 30.22 inches and steady. Elsewhere around the area, fog was reported, with a temperature of 68 at Burlington and 73 at Quincy. It was cloudy, with a temperature of 69 at Peoria, 67 at Moline, 71 at Macomb, and 72 at Springfield. And once again at 6 a.m. in Galesburg, under cloudy skies, the temperature was 67. Looking elsewhere around the Midwest at 6 a.m., Chicago was partly cloudy and 65. Indianapolis was mostly cloudy and 73. St. Louis was clear and 77. Kansas City was clear and 76. Des Moines was cloudy and 65. Milwaukee was mostly cloudy and 62. And now a discussion of hazardous weather conditions for the following county, Knox, Illinois. This hazardous weather outlook is for central Illinois and west central Illinois. For today and tonight, a couple isolated thunderstorms are possible today and tonight. While severe storms are not likely, any storms could produce heavy rainfall and localized flooding. For Saturday through Thursday, additional thunderstorm chances persist Saturday through Monday night. Some of these storms could produce locally heavy rain through Monday. A few strong to severe thunderstorms are possible Saturday afternoon and evening. Damaging wind gusts and isolated hail will be the primary concern Saturday. Spotter information statement. Spotter activation is not anticipated through tonight. The time is currently 6:53 a.m. Central Daylight Time. 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

WZZ66 in Galesburg. Now for the official National Weather Service forecast for Galesburg and surrounding areas of central and northwest Illinois. Today, cloudy this morning, then becoming partly sunny. A slight chance of showers and thunderstorms. Cooler with highs in the upper 70s. East winds 5 to 10 miles an hour. Chance of rain 20%. Tonight, partly cloudy with a slight chance of showers and thunderstorms until midnight, then mostly cloudy with a chance of showers and thunderstorms after midnight. Lows in the mid-60s. Southeast winds 5 to 10 miles an hour with gusts up to 20 miles an hour. Chance of rain 50%. Saturday, cloudy with a chance of thunderstorms. Showers likely, mainly in the morning. Humid with highs in the lower 80s. South winds 5 to 10 miles an hour. Chance of rain 70%. Saturday night, mostly cloudy. A chance of showers and thunderstorms until midnight, then showers after midnight. Humid with lows in the mid-60s. Northeast winds around 5 miles an hour. Chance of rain 90%. Sunday, showers in the morning, then showers likely with a chance of thunderstorms in the afternoon. Highs in the mid-70s. Northeast winds 10 to 15 miles an hour. Chance of rain 90%. Sunday night, a chance of thunderstorms. Showers likely. Lows in the upper 50s. Chance of rain 70%. Monday, showers likely. Highs in the mid-60s. Chance of rain 70%. Monday night, mostly cloudy with a chance of showers. Lows in the lower 50s. Chance of rain 50%. Tuesday and Tuesday night, mostly cloudy. Highs in the lower 60s. Lows in the upper 40s. Wednesday, mostly sunny. Highs in the upper 60s. Wednesday night, mostly cloudy. Lows around 50. Thursday, mostly sunny. Highs around 70. Again, the forecast for Galesburg and surrounding areas of central and northwest Illinois for today, cloudy this morning, then becoming partly sunny. A slight chance of showers and thunderstorms. Cooler. Highs in the upper 70s. East winds 5 to 10 miles an hour. Chance of rain 20%. At 6 a.m. in Galesburg, skies were cloudy. Visibility was 4 miles. The temperature was 67 degrees, the dew point was 67, and the relative humidity was 100%. The wind was northeast at 8 miles an hour. The pressure was 30.22 inches and steady. Elsewhere around the area, fog was reported, with a temperature of 68 at Burlington and 73 at Quincy. It was cloudy, with a temperature of 69 at Peoria, 67 at Moline, 71 at Macomb, and 72 at Springfield. And once again at 6 a.m. in Galesburg, under cloudy skies, the temperature was 67. Looking elsewhere around the Midwest at 6 a.m., Chicago was partly cloudy, and 65. Indianapolis was mostly cloudy, and 73. St. Louis was clear, and 77. Kansas City was clear, and 76. Des Moines was cloudy, and 65. Milwaukee was mostly cloudy, and 62. And now a discussion of hazardous weather conditions for the following county, Knox, Illinois. This hazardous weather outlook is for central Illinois and west central Illinois. For today and tonight, a couple isolated thunderstorms are possible today and tonight. While severe storms are not likely, any storms could produce heavy rainfall and localized flooding. For Saturday through Thursday, additional thunderstorm chances persist Saturday through Monday night. Some of these storms could produce locally heavy rain through Monday. A few strong to severe thunderstorms are possible Saturday afternoon and evening. Damaging wind gusts and isolated hail will be the primary concern Saturday. Spotter information statement. Spotter activation is not anticipated through tonight. The time is currently 6:58 a.m. Central Daylight Time. 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Now for the official National Weather Service forecast for Galesburg and surrounding areas of central and northwest Illinois. Today, cloudy this morning, then becoming partly sunny. A slight chance of showers and thunderstorms.
cooler with highs in the upper 70s. East winds 5 to 10 miles an hour. Chance of rain 20%. Tonight, partly cloudy with a slight chance of showers and thunderstorms until midnight, then mostly cloudy with a chance of showers and thunderstorms after midnight. Lows in the mid-60s. Southeast winds 5 to 10 miles an hour with gusts up to 20 miles an hour. Chance of rain 50%. Saturday, cloudy with a chance of thunderstorms. Showers likely, mainly in the morning. Humid with highs in the lower 80s. South winds 5 to 10 miles an hour. Chance of rain 70%. Saturday night, mostly cloudy. A chance of showers and thunderstorms until midnight, then showers after midnight. Humid with lows in the mid-60s. Northeast winds around 5 miles an hour. Chance of rain 90%. Sunday, showers in the morning, then showers likely with a chance of thunderstorms in the afternoon. Highs in the mid-70s. Northeast winds 10 to 15 miles an hour. Chance of rain 90%. Sunday night, a chance of thunderstorms. Showers likely. Lows in the upper 50s. Chance of rain 70%. Monday, showers likely. Highs in the mid-60s. Chance of rain 70%. Monday night, mostly cloudy with a chance of showers. Lows in the lower 50s. Chance of rain 50%. Tuesday and Tuesday night, mostly cloudy. Highs in the lower 60s. Lows in the upper 40s. Wednesday, mostly sunny. Highs in the upper 60s. Wednesday night, mostly cloudy. Lows around 50. Thursday, mostly sunny. Highs around 70. Again, the forecast for Galesburg and surrounding areas of central and northwest Illinois for today, cloudy this morning, then becoming partly sunny. A slight chance of showers and thunderstorms. Cooler. Highs in the upper 70s. East winds 5 to 10 miles an hour. Chance of rain 20%. The Peoria, Illinois climate summary for yesterday, September 17, 2026. Yesterday's high temperature of 91 degrees occurred at 2:51 p.m. The normal high is 78. Yesterday's low temperature of 71 degrees occurred at 5:10 a.m. The normal low is 56. No precipitation fell yesterday, which leaves the monthly total at 1.51 inches. This is 0.60 inches below the normal amount of 2.11 inches for September. The total precipitation for the year still stands at 32.35 inches, which is 4.25 inches above normal. There were no heating degree days yesterday, which is 2 below normal. This leaves the monthly total at 0, which is 16 below normal. The yearly total since July 1st is 0, which is 20 below normal. There were 16 cooling degree days yesterday, which is 12 above normal. This brings the monthly total to 205, which is 107 above normal. The yearly total since January 1st is 1,220, which is 125 above normal. Yesterday the maximum wind observed was 16 miles an hour from the northeast. The highest wind gust observed was 23 miles per hour from the northeast, which occurred at 10:11 p.m. The average wind speed was less than 5 miles per hour yesterday. The normal high temperature for today is 78 degrees, and the normal low is 55. The record high for today is 95, which occurred in 1895, and the record low is 34, which occurred in 1916. Sunrise today is at 6:42 a.m. and sunset is at 7:02 p.m. And now a discussion of hazardous weather conditions for the following county, Knox, Illinois. This hazardous weather outlook is for central Illinois and west central Illinois. For today and tonight, a couple isolated thunderstorms are possible today and tonight. While severe storms are not likely, any storms could produce heavy rainfall and localized flooding. For Saturday through Thursday, additional thunderstorm chances persist Saturday through Monday night. Some of these storms could produce locally heavy rain through Monday. A few strong to severe thunderstorms are possible Saturday afternoon and evening. Damaging wind gusts and isolated hail will be the primary concern Saturday. Spotter information statement. Spotter activation is not anticipated through tonight. The time is currently 7:03 a.m. Central Daylight Time.
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Now for the official National Weather Service forecast for Galesburg and surrounding areas of central and northwest Illinois. Today, cloudy this morning, then becoming partly sunny. A slight chance of showers and thunderstorms. Cooler with highs in the upper 70s. East wind 5 to 10 miles an hour. Chance of rain 20%. Tonight, partly cloudy with a slight chance of showers and thunderstorms until midnight, then mostly cloudy with a chance of showers and thunderstorms after midnight. Lows in the mid-60s. Southeast winds 5 to 10 miles an hour with gusts up to 20 miles an hour. Chance of rain 50%. Saturday, cloudy with a chance of thunderstorms. Showers likely, mainly in the morning. Humid with highs in the lower 80s. South winds 5 to 10 miles an hour. Chance of rain 70%. Saturday night, mostly cloudy. A chance of showers and thunderstorms until midnight, then showers after midnight. Humid with lows in the mid-60s. Northeast winds around 5 miles an hour. Chance of rain 90%. Sunday, showers in the morning, then showers likely with a chance of thunderstorms in the afternoon. Highs in the mid-70s. Northeast winds 10 to 15 miles an hour. Chance of rain 90%. Sunday night, a chance of thunderstorms. Showers likely. Lows in the upper 50s. Chance of rain 70%. Monday, showers likely. Highs in the mid-60s. Chance of rain 70%. Monday night, mostly cloudy with a chance of showers. Lows in the lower 50s. Chance of rain 50%. Tuesday and Tuesday night, mostly cloudy. Highs in the lower 60s. Lows in the upper 40s. Wednesday, mostly sunny. Highs in the upper 60s. Wednesday night, mostly cloudy. Lows around 50. Thursday, mostly sunny. Highs around 70. Again, the forecast for Galesburg and surrounding areas of central and northwest Illinois for today, cloudy this morning, then becoming partly sunny. A slight chance of showers and thunderstorms. Cooler. Highs in the upper 70s. East winds 5 to 10 miles an hour. Chance of rain 20%. And now a discussion of hazardous weather conditions for the following county, Knox, Illinois. This hazardous weather outlook is for central Illinois and west central Illinois. For today and tonight, a couple isolated thunderstorms are possible today and tonight. While severe storms are not likely, any storms could produce heavy rainfall and localized flooding. For Saturday through Thursday, additional thunderstorm chances persist Saturday through Monday night. Some of these storms could produce locally heavy rain through Monday. A few strong to severe thunderstorms are possible Saturday afternoon and evening. Damaging wind gusts and isolated hail will be the primary concern Saturday. Spotter information statement. Spotter activation is not anticipated through tonight. The time is currently 7:07 a.m. Central Daylight Time. 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Now for the official National Weather Service forecast for Galesburg and surrounding areas of central and northwest Illinois. Today, cloudy this morning, then becoming partly sunny. A slight chance of showers and thunderstorms. Cooler with highs in the upper 70s. East winds 5 to 10 miles an hour. Chance of rain 20%. Tonight, partly cloudy with a slight chance of showers and thunderstorms until midnight, then mostly cloudy with a chance of showers and thunderstorms after midnight. Lows in the mid-60s. Southeast winds 5 to 10 miles an hour with gusts up to 20 miles an hour. Chance of rain 50%. Saturday, cloudy with a chance of thunderstorms. Showers likely, mainly in the morning. Humid with highs in the lower 80s. South winds 5 to 10 miles an hour. Chance of rain 70%. Saturday night, mostly cloudy. A chance of showers and thunderstorms until midnight, then showers after midnight. Humid with lows in the mid-60s. Northeast winds around 5 miles an hour. Chance of rain 90%. Sunday, showers in the morning, then showers likely with a chance of thunderstorms in the afternoon. Highs in the mid-70s.

Thursday, mostly sunny. Highs around 70. Again, the forecast for Galesburg and surrounding areas of central and northwest Illinois for today, cloudy this morning, then becoming partly sunny. A slight chance of showers and thunderstorms. Cooler. Highs in the upper 70s. East winds 5 to 10 miles an hour. Chance of rain 20%. At 7 a.m. in Galesburg, skies were cloudy. The temperature was 67 degrees, the dew point was 67, and the relative humidity was 100%. The wind was east at 7 miles an hour. The pressure was 30.23 inches and rising. Elsewhere around the area, fog was reported, with a temperature of 68 at Burlington and 73 at Quincy. It was cloudy, with a temperature of 69 at Peoria, 67 at Moline, 70 at Macomb, and 72 at Springfield. And once again at 7 a.m. in Galesburg, under cloudy skies, the temperature was 67. Looking elsewhere around the Midwest at 7 a.m., Chicago was partly cloudy and 65. Indianapolis was mostly cloudy and 73. St. Louis was partly cloudy and 76. Kansas City was clear and 76. Des Moines reported fog and 65. Milwaukee was partly cloudy and 61. And now a discussion of hazardous weather conditions for the following county, Knox, Illinois. This hazardous weather outlook is for central Illinois and west central Illinois. For today and tonight, a couple isolated thunderstorms are possible today and tonight. While severe storms are not likely, any storms could produce heavy rainfall and localized flooding. For Saturday through Thursday, additional thunderstorm chances persist Saturday through Monday night. Some of these storms could produce locally heavy rain through Monday. A few strong to severe thunderstorms are possible Saturday afternoon and evening. Damaging wind gusts and isolated hail will be the primary concern Saturday. Spotter information statement. Spotter activation is not anticipated through tonight. The time is currently 7:12 a.m. Central Daylight Time. 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Now for the official National Weather Service forecast for Galesburg and surrounding areas of central and northwest Illinois. Today, cloudy this morning, then becoming partly sunny. A slight chance of showers and thunderstorms. Cooler with highs in the upper 70s. East winds 5 to 10 miles an hour. Chance of rain 20%. Tonight, partly cloudy with a slight chance of showers and thunderstorms until midnight, then mostly cloudy with a chance of showers and thunderstorms after midnight. Lows in the mid-60s. Southeast winds 5 to 10 miles an hour with gusts up to 20 miles an hour. Chance of rain 50%. Saturday, cloudy with a chance of thunderstorms. Showers likely, mainly in the morning. Humid with highs in the lower 80s. South winds 5 to 10 miles an hour. Chance of rain 70%. Saturday night, mostly cloudy. A chance of showers and thunderstorms until midnight, then showers after midnight. Humid with lows in the mid-60s. Northeast winds around 5 miles an hour. Chance of rain 90%. Sunday, showers in the morning, then showers likely with a chance of thunderstorms in the afternoon. Highs in the mid-70s. Northeast winds 10 to 15 miles an hour. Chance of rain 90%. Sunday night, a chance of thunderstorms. Showers likely. Lows in the upper 50s. Chance of rain 70%. Monday, showers likely. Highs in the mid-60s. Chance of rain 70%. Monday night, mostly cloudy with a chance of showers. Lows in the lower 50s. Chance of rain 50%. Tuesday and Tuesday night, mostly cloudy. Highs in the lower 60s. Lows in the upper 40s. Wednesday, mostly sunny. Highs in the upper 60s. Wednesday night, mostly cloudy. Lows around 50. Thursday, mostly sunny. Highs around 70. Again, the forecast for Galesburg and surrounding areas of central and northwest Illinois for today, cloudy this morning, then becoming partly sunny. A slight chance of showers and thunderstorms. Cooler. Highs in the upper 70s.

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Chance of rain 20%. 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Programming originates from NOAA's National Weather Service office in Lincoln. 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The Peoria, Illinois climate summary for yesterday, September 17, 2026. Yesterday's high temperature of 91 degrees occurred at 2:51 p.m. The normal high is 78. Yesterday's low temperature of 71 degrees occurred at 5:10 a.m. The normal low is 56. No precipitation fell yesterday, which leaves the monthly total at 1.51 inches. This is 0.60 inches below the normal amount of 2.11 inches for September. The total precipitation for the year still stands at 32.35 inches, which is 4.25 inches above normal. There were no heating degree days yesterday, which is 2 below normal. This leaves the monthly total at 0, which is 16 below normal. The yearly total since July 1st is 0, which is 20 below normal. There were 16 cooling degree days yesterday, which is 12 above normal. This brings the monthly total to 205, which is 107 above normal. The yearly total since January 1st is 1,220, which is 125 above normal. Yesterday the maximum wind observed was 16 miles an hour from the northeast. The highest wind gust observed was 23 miles per hour from the northeast, which occurred at 10:11 p.m. The average wind speed was less than 5 miles per hour yesterday. The normal high temperature for today is 78 degrees, and the normal low is 55. The record high for today is 95, which occurred in 1895, and the record low is 34, which occurred in 1916. Sunrise today is at 6:42 a.m. and sunset is at 7:02 p.m. At 7 a.m. in Galesburg, skies were cloudy. The temperature was 67 degrees, the dew point was 67, and the relative humidity was 100%. The wind was east at 7 miles an hour. The pressure was 30.23 inches and rising. Elsewhere around the area, fog was reported, with a temperature of 68 at Burlington and 73 at Quincy. It was cloudy, with a temperature of 69 at Peoria, 67 at Moline, 70 at Macomb, and 72 at Springfield. And once again at 7 a.m. in Galesburg, under cloudy skies, the temperature was 67. Looking elsewhere around the Midwest at 7 a.m., Chicago was partly cloudy, and 65. Indianapolis was mostly cloudy, and 73. St. Louis was partly cloudy, and 76. Kansas City was clear, and 76. Des Moines reported fog, and 65. Milwaukee was partly cloudy, and 61. And now a discussion of hazardous weather conditions for the following county, Knox, Illinois. This hazardous weather outlook is for central Illinois and west central Illinois. For today and tonight, a couple isolated thunderstorms are possible today and tonight. While severe storms are not likely, any storms could produce heavy rainfall and localized flooding. For Saturday through Thursday, additional thunderstorm chances persist Saturday through Monday night. Some of these storms could produce locally heavy rain through Monday. A few strong to severe thunderstorms are possible Saturday afternoon and evening. Damaging wind gusts and isolated hail will be the primary concern Saturday. Spotter information statement. Spotter activation is not anticipated through tonight. The time is currently 7:19 a.m. Central Daylight Time. 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Now for the official National Weather Service forecast for Galesburg and surrounding areas of central and northwest Illinois. Today, cloudy this morning, then becoming partly sunny. A slight chance of showers and thunderstorms. Cooler with highs in the upper 70s. East winds 5 to 10 miles an hour. Chance of rain 20%. Tonight, partly cloudy with a slight chance of showers and thunderstorms until midnight, then mostly cloudy with a chance of showers and thunderstorms after midnight. Lows in the mid-60s.
Southeast winds 5 to 10 miles an hour with gusts up to 20 miles an hour. Chance of rain 50%. Saturday, cloudy with a chance of thunderstorms. Showers likely, mainly in the morning. Humid with highs in the lower 80s. South winds 5 to 10 miles an hour. Chance of rain 70%. Saturday night, mostly cloudy. A chance of showers and thunderstorms until midnight, then showers after midnight. Humid with lows in the mid-60s. Northeast winds around 5 miles an hour. Chance of rain 90%. Sunday, showers in the morning, then showers likely with a chance of thunderstorms in the afternoon. Highs in the mid-70s. Northeast winds 10 to 15 miles an hour. Chance of rain 90%. Sunday night, a chance of thunderstorms. Showers likely. Lows in the upper 50s. Chance of rain 70%. Monday, showers likely. Highs in the mid-60s. Chance of rain 70%. Monday night, mostly cloudy with a chance of showers. Lows in the lower 50s. Chance of rain 50%. Tuesday and Tuesday night, mostly cloudy. Highs in the lower 60s. Lows in the upper 40s. Wednesday, mostly sunny. Highs in the upper 60s. Wednesday night, mostly cloudy. Lows around 50. Thursday, mostly sunny. Highs around 70. Again, the forecast for Galesburg and surrounding areas of central and northwest Illinois for today, cloudy this morning, then becoming partly sunny. A slight chance of showers and thunderstorms. Cooler. Highs in the upper 70s. East winds 5 to 10 miles an hour. Chance of rain 20%. At 7 a.m. in Galesburg, skies were cloudy. The temperature was 67 degrees, the dew point was 67, and the relative humidity was 100%. The wind was east at 7 miles an hour. The pressure was 30.23 inches and rising. Elsewhere around the area, fog was reported, with a temperature of 68 at Burlington and 73 at Quincy. It was cloudy, with a temperature of 69 at Peoria, 67 at Moline, 70 at Macomb, and 72 at Springfield. And once again at 7 a.m. in Galesburg, under cloudy skies, the temperature was 67. Looking elsewhere around the Midwest at 7 a.m., Chicago was partly cloudy, and 65. Indianapolis was mostly cloudy, and 73. St. Louis was partly cloudy, and 76. Kansas City was clear, and 76. Des Moines reported fog, and 65. Milwaukee was partly cloudy, and 61. And now a discussion of hazardous weather conditions for the following county, Knox, Illinois. This hazardous weather outlook is for central Illinois and west central Illinois. For today and tonight, a couple isolated thunderstorms are possible today and tonight. While severe storms are not likely, any storms could produce heavy rainfall and localized flooding. For Saturday through Thursday, additional thunderstorm chances persist Saturday through Monday night. Some of these storms could produce locally heavy rain through Monday. A few strong to severe thunderstorms are possible Saturday afternoon and evening. Damaging wind gusts and isolated hail will be the primary concern Saturday. Spotter information statement. Spotter activation is not anticipated through tonight. The time is currently 7:23 a.m. Central Daylight Time. 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Now for the official National Weather Service forecast for Galesburg and surrounding areas of central and northwest Illinois. Today, cloudy this morning, then becoming partly sunny. A slight chance of showers and thunderstorms. Cooler with highs in the upper 70s. East winds 5 to 10 miles an hour. Chance of rain 20%. Tonight, partly cloudy with a slight chance of showers and thunderstorms until midnight, then mostly cloudy with a chance of showers and thunderstorms after midnight. Lows in the mid-60s. Southeast winds 5 to 10 miles an hour with gusts up to 20 miles an hour. Chance of rain 50%. Saturday, cloudy with a chance of thunderstorms. Showers likely, mainly in the morning. Humid with highs in the lower 80s. South winds 5 to 10 miles an hour.
chance of rain 70%.

Saturday night, mostly cloudy. A chance of showers and thunderstorms until midnight, then showers after midnight. Humid with lows in the mid-60s. Northeast winds around 5 miles an hour. Chance of rain 90%. Sunday, showers in the morning, then showers likely with a chance of thunderstorms in the afternoon. Highs in the mid-70s. Northeast winds 10 to 15 miles an hour. Chance of rain 90%. Sunday night, a chance of thunderstorms. Showers likely. Lows in the upper 50s. Chance of rain 70%. Monday, showers likely. Highs in the mid-60s. Chance of rain 70%. Monday night, mostly cloudy with a chance of showers. Lows in the lower 50s. Chance of rain 50%. Tuesday and Tuesday night, mostly cloudy. Highs in the lower 60s. Lows in the upper 40s. Wednesday, mostly sunny. Highs in the upper 60s. Wednesday night, mostly cloudy. Lows around 50. Thursday, mostly sunny. Highs around 70. Again, the forecast for Galesburg and surrounding areas of central and northwest Illinois for today, cloudy this morning, then becoming partly sunny. A slight chance of showers and thunderstorms. Cooler. Highs in the upper 70s. East winds 5 to 10 miles an hour. Chance of rain 20%. At 7 a.m. in Galesburg, skies were cloudy. The temperature was 67 degrees, the dew point was 67, and the relative humidity was 100%. The wind was east at 7 miles an hour. The pressure was 30.23 inches and rising. Elsewhere around the area, fog was reported, with a temperature of 68 at Burlington and 73 at Quincy. It was cloudy, with a temperature of 69 at Peoria, 67 at Moline, 70 at Macomb, and 72 at Springfield. And once again at 7 a.m. in Galesburg, under cloudy skies, the temperature was 67. Looking elsewhere around the Midwest at 7 a.m., Chicago was partly cloudy, and 65. Indianapolis was mostly cloudy, and 73. St. Louis was partly cloudy, and 76. Kansas City was clear, and 76. Des Moines reported fog, and 65. Milwaukee was partly cloudy, and 61. And now a discussion of hazardous weather conditions for the following county, Knox, Illinois. This hazardous weather outlook is for central Illinois and west central Illinois. For today and tonight, a couple isolated thunderstorms are possible today and tonight. While severe storms are not likely, any storms could produce heavy rainfall and localized flooding. For Saturday through Thursday, additional thunderstorm chances persist Saturday through Monday night. Some of these storms could produce locally heavy rain through Monday. A few strong to severe thunderstorms are possible Saturday afternoon and evening. Damaging wind gusts and isolated hail will be the primary concern Saturday. Spotter information statement. Spotter activation is not anticipated through tonight. The time is currently 7:28 a.m. Central Daylight Time. 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Now for the official National Weather Service forecast for Galesburg and surrounding areas of central and northwest Illinois. Today, cloudy this morning, then becoming partly sunny. A slight chance of showers and thunderstorms. Cooler with highs in the upper 70s. East winds 5 to 10 miles an hour. Chance of rain 20%. Tonight, partly cloudy with a slight chance of showers and thunderstorms until midnight, then mostly cloudy with a chance of showers and thunderstorms after midnight. Lows in the mid-60s. Southeast winds 5 to 10 miles an hour with gusts up to 20 miles an hour. Chance of rain 50%. Saturday, cloudy with a chance of thunderstorms. Showers likely, mainly in the morning. Humid with highs in the lower 80s. South winds 5 to 10 miles an hour. Chance of rain 70%. Saturday night, mostly cloudy. A chance of showers and thunderstorms until midnight, then showers after midnight. Humid with lows in the mid-60s. Northeast winds around 5 miles an hour. Chance of rain 90%.
Sunday, showers in the morning, then showers likely with a chance of thunderstorms in the afternoon. Highs in the mid-70s. Northeast winds 10 to 15 miles an hour. Chance of rain 90%. Sunday night, a chance of thunderstorms. Showers likely. Lows in the upper 50s. Chance of rain 70%. Monday, showers likely. Highs in the mid-60s. Chance of rain 70%. Monday night, mostly cloudy with a chance of showers. Lows in the lower 50s. Chance of rain 50%. Tuesday and Tuesday night, mostly cloudy. Highs in the lower 60s. Lows in the upper 40s. Wednesday, mostly sunny. Highs in the upper 60s. Wednesday night, mostly cloudy. Lows around 50. Thursday, mostly sunny. Highs around 70. Again, the forecast for Galesburg and surrounding areas of central and northwest Illinois for today, cloudy this morning, then becoming partly sunny. A slight chance of showers and thunderstorms. Cooler. Highs in the upper 70s. East winds 5 to 10 miles an hour. Chance of rain 20%. The Peoria, Illinois climate summary for yesterday, September 17, 2026. Yesterday's high temperature of 91 degrees occurred at 2:51 p.m. The normal high is 78. Yesterday's low temperature of 71 degrees occurred at 5:10 a.m. The normal low is 56. No precipitation fell yesterday, which leaves the monthly total at 1.51 inches. This is 0.60 inches below the normal amount of 2.11 inches for September. The total precipitation for the year still stands at 32.35 inches, which is 4.25 inches above normal. There were no heating degree days yesterday, which is 2 below normal. This leaves the monthly total at 0, which is 16 below normal. The yearly total since July 1st is 0, which is 20 below normal. There were 16 cooling degree days yesterday, which is 12 above normal. This brings the monthly total to 205, which is 107 above normal. The yearly total since January 1st is 1,220, which is 125 above normal. Yesterday the maximum wind observed was 16 miles an hour from the northeast. The highest wind gust observed was 23 miles per hour from the northeast, which occurred at 10:11 p.m. The average wind speed was less than 5 miles per hour yesterday. The normal high temperature for today is 78 degrees, and the normal low is 55. The record high for today is 95, which occurred in 1895, and the record low is 34, which occurred in 1916. Sunrise today is at 6:42 a.m. and sunset is at 7:02 p.m. At 7 a.m. in Galesburg, skies were cloudy. The temperature was 67 degrees, the dew point was 67, and the relative humidity was 100%. The wind was east at 7 miles an hour. The pressure was 30.23 inches and rising. Elsewhere around the area, fog was reported, with a temperature of 68 at Burlington.

Following county, Knox, Illinois. This hazardous weather outlook is for central Illinois and west central Illinois. For today and tonight, a couple isolated thunderstorms are possible today and tonight. While severe storms are not likely, any storms could produce heavy rainfall and localized flooding. For Saturday through Thursday, additional thunderstorm chances persist Saturday through Monday night. Some of these storms could produce locally heavy rain through Monday. A few strong to severe thunderstorms are possible Saturday afternoon and evening. Damaging wind gusts and isolated hail will be the primary concern Saturday. Spotter information statement. Spotter activation is not anticipated through tonight. The time is currently 7:34 a.m. Central Daylight Time. 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Now for the official National Weather Service forecast for Galesburg and surrounding areas of central and northwest Illinois. Today, cloudy this morning, then becoming partly sunny. A slight chance of showers and thunderstorms. Cooler with highs in the upper 70s. East winds 5 to 10 miles an hour. Chance of rain 20%. Tonight, partly cloudy with a slight chance of showers and thunderstorms until midnight, then mostly cloudy with a chance of showers and thunderstorms after midnight. Lows in the mid-60s. Southeast winds 5 to 10 miles an hour with gusts up to 20 miles an hour. Chance of rain 50%. Saturday, cloudy with a chance of thunderstorms. Showers likely, mainly in the morning. Humid with highs in the lower 80s. South winds 5 to 10 miles an hour. Chance of rain 70%. Saturday night, mostly cloudy. A chance of showers and thunderstorms until midnight, then showers after midnight. Humid with lows in the mid-60s. Northeast winds around 5 miles an hour. Chance of rain 90%. Sunday, showers in the morning, then showers likely with a chance of thunderstorms in the afternoon. Highs in the mid-70s. Northeast winds 10 to 15 miles an hour. Chance of rain 90%. Sunday night, a chance of thunderstorms. Showers likely. Lows in the upper 50s. Chance of rain 70%. Monday, showers likely. Highs in the mid-60s. Chance of rain 70%. Monday night, mostly cloudy with a chance of showers. Lows in the lower 50s. Chance of rain 50%. Tuesday and Tuesday night, mostly cloudy. Highs in the lower 60s. Lows in the upper 40s. Wednesday, mostly sunny. Highs in the upper 60s. Wednesday night, mostly cloudy. Lows around 50. Thursday, mostly sunny. Highs around 70. Again, the forecast for Galesburg and surrounding areas of central and northwest Illinois for today, cloudy this morning, then becoming partly sunny. A slight chance of showers and thunderstorms. Cooler. Highs in the upper 70s. East winds 5 to 10 miles an hour. Chance of rain 20%. At 7 a.m. in Galesburg, skies were cloudy. The temperature was 67 degrees, the dew point was 67, and the relative humidity was 100%. The wind was east at 7 miles an hour. The pressure was 30.23 inches and rising. Elsewhere around the area, fog was reported, with a temperature of 68 at Burlington and 73 at Quincy. It was cloudy, with a temperature of 69 at Peoria, 67 at Moline, 70 at Macomb, and 72 at Springfield. And once again at 7 a.m. in Galesburg, under cloudy skies, the temperature was 67. Looking elsewhere around the Midwest at 7 a.m., Chicago was partly cloudy, and 65. Indianapolis was mostly cloudy, and 73. St. Louis was partly cloudy, and 76. Kansas City was clear, and 76. Des Moines reported fog, and 65. Milwaukee was partly cloudy, and 61. And now a discussion of hazardous weather conditions for the following county, Knox, Illinois. This hazardous weather outlook is for central Illinois and west central Illinois. For today and tonight, a couple isolated thunderstorms are possible today and tonight. While severe storms are not likely, any storms could produce heavy rainfall and localized flooding. For Saturday through Thursday, additional

thunderstorm chances persist Saturday through Monday night. Some of these storms could produce locally heavy rain through Monday. A few strong to severe thunderstorms are possible Saturday afternoon and evening. Damaging wind gusts and isolated hail will be the primary concern Saturday. Spotter information statement. Spotter activation is not anticipated through tonight. The time is currently 7:39 a.m. Central Daylight Time. 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Now for the official National Weather Service forecast for Galesburg and surrounding areas of central and northwest Illinois. Rest of today, cloudy this morning, then becoming partly sunny. A slight chance of showers and thunderstorms. Cooler with highs in the upper 70s. East winds 5 to 10 miles an hour. Chance of rain 20%. Tonight, partly cloudy with a slight chance of showers and thunderstorms until midnight, then mostly cloudy with a chance of showers and thunderstorms after midnight. Lows in the mid-60s. Southeast winds 5 to 10 miles an hour with gusts up to 20 miles an hour. Chance of rain 50%. Saturday, cloudy with a chance of thunderstorms. Showers likely, mainly in the morning. Humid with highs in the lower 80s. South winds 5 to 10 miles an hour. Chance of rain 70%. Saturday night, mostly cloudy. A chance of showers and thunderstorms until midnight, then showers after midnight. Humid with lows in the mid-60s. Northeast winds around 5 miles an hour. Chance of rain 90%. Sunday, showers in the morning, then showers likely with a chance of thunderstorms in the afternoon. Highs in the mid-70s. Northeast winds 10 to 15 miles an hour. Chance of rain 90%. Sunday night, a chance of thunderstorms. Showers likely. Lows in the upper 50s. Chance of rain 70%. Monday, showers likely. Highs in the mid-60s. Chance of rain 70%. Monday night, mostly cloudy with a chance of showers. Lows in the lower 50s. Chance of rain 50%. Tuesday and Tuesday night, mostly cloudy. Highs in the lower 60s. Lows in the upper 40s. Wednesday, mostly sunny. Highs in the upper 60s. Wednesday night, mostly cloudy. Lows around 50. Thursday, mostly sunny. Highs around 70. Again, the forecast for Galesburg and surrounding areas of central and northwest Illinois for the rest of today, cloudy this morning, then becoming partly sunny. A slight chance of showers and thunderstorms. Cooler. Highs in the upper 70s. East winds 5 to 10 miles an hour. Chance of rain 20%. At 7 a.m. in Galesburg, skies were cloudy. The temperature was 67 degrees, the dew point was 67, and the relative humidity was 100%. The wind was east at 7 miles an hour. The pressure was 30.23 inches and rising. Elsewhere around the area, fog was reported, with a temperature of 68 at Burlington and 73 at Quincy. It was cloudy, with a temperature of 69 at Peoria, 67 at Moline, 70 at Macomb, and 72 at Springfield. And once again at 7 a.m. in Galesburg, under cloudy skies, the temperature was 67. Looking elsewhere around the Midwest at 7 a.m., Chicago was partly cloudy, and 65. Indianapolis was mostly cloudy, and 73. St. Louis was partly cloudy, and 76. Kansas City was clear, and 76. Des Moines reported fog, and 65. Milwaukee was partly cloudy, and 61. And now a discussion of hazardous weather conditions for the following county, Knox, Illinois. This hazardous weather outlook is for central Illinois and west central Illinois. For today and tonight, a couple isolated thunderstorms are possible today and tonight. While severe storms are not likely, any storms could produce heavy rainfall and localized flooding. For Saturday through Thursday, additional thunderstorm chances persist Saturday through Monday night. Some of these storms could produce locally heavy rain through Monday. A few strong to severe thunderstorms are possible Saturday afternoon and evening. Damaging wind gusts and isolated hail will be the primary concern Saturday. Spotter information statement. Spotter activate.

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Now for the official National Weather Service forecast for Galesburg and surrounding areas of central and northwest Illinois. Rest of today, cloudy this morning, then becoming partly sunny. A slight chance of showers and thunderstorms. Cooler with highs in the upper 70s. East winds 5 to 10 miles an hour. Chance of rain 20%. Tonight, partly cloudy with a slight chance of showers and thunderstorms until midnight, then mostly cloudy with a chance of showers and thunderstorms after midnight. Lows in the mid-60s. Southeast winds 5 to 10 miles an hour with gusts up to 20 miles an hour. Chance of rain 50%. Saturday, cloudy with a chance of thunderstorms. Showers likely, mainly in the morning. Humid with highs in the lower 80s. South winds 5 to 10 miles an hour. Chance of rain 70%. Saturday night, mostly cloudy. A chance of showers and thunderstorms until midnight, then showers after midnight. Humid with lows in the mid-60s. Northeast winds around 5 miles an hour. Chance of rain 90%. Sunday, showers in the morning, then showers likely with a chance of thunderstorms in the afternoon. Highs in the mid-70s. Northeast winds 10 to 15 miles an hour. Chance of rain 90%. Sunday night, a chance of thunderstorms. Showers likely. Lows in the upper 50s. Chance of rain 70%. Monday, showers likely. Highs in the mid-60s. Chance of rain 70%. Monday night, mostly cloudy with a chance of showers. Lows in the lower 50s. Chance of rain 50%. Tuesday and Tuesday night, mostly cloudy. Highs in the lower 60s. Lows in the upper 40s. Wednesday, mostly sunny. Highs in the upper 60s. Wednesday night, mostly cloudy. Lows around 50. Thursday, mostly sunny. Highs around 70. Again, the forecast for Galesburg and surrounding areas of central and northwest Illinois for the rest of today, cloudy this morning, then becoming partly sunny. A slight chance of showers and thunderstorms. Cooler. Highs in the upper 70s. East winds 5 to 10 miles an hour. Chance of rain 20%. The Peoria, Illinois climate summary for yesterday, September 17, 2026. Yesterday's high temperature of 91 degrees occurred at 2:51 p.m. The normal high is 78. Yesterday's low temperature of 71 degrees occurred at 5:10 a.m. The normal low is 56. No precipitation fell yesterday, which leaves the monthly total at 1.51 inches. This is 0.60 inches below the normal amount of 2.11 inches for September. The total precipitation for the year still stands at 32.35 inches, which is 4.25 inches above normal. There were no heating degree days yesterday, which is 2 below normal. This leaves the monthly total at 0, which is 16 below normal. The yearly total since July 1st is 0, which is 20 below normal. There were 16 cooling degree days yesterday, which is 12 above normal. This brings the monthly total to 205, which is 107 above normal. The yearly total since January 1st is 1,220, which is 125 above normal. Yesterday the maximum wind observed was 16 miles an hour from the northeast. The highest wind gust observed was 23 miles per hour from the northeast, which occurred at 10:11 p.m. The average wind speed was less than 5 miles per hour yesterday. The normal high temperature for today is 78 degrees, and the normal low is 55. The record high for today is 95, which occurred in 1895, and the record low is 34, which occurred in 1916. Sunrise today is at 6:42 a.m. and sunset is at 7:02 p.m. At 7 a.m. in Galesburg, skies were cloudy. The temperature was 67 degrees, the dew point was 67, and the relative humidity was 100%. The wind was east at 7 miles an hour. The pressure was 30.23 inches and rising. Elsewhere around the area, fog was reported, with a temperature of 68 at Burlington and

73 at Quincy. It was cloudy, with a temperature of 69 at Peoria, 67 at Moline, 70 at Macomb, and 72 at Springfield. And once again at 7 a.m. in Galesburg, under cloudy skies, the temperature was 67. Looking elsewhere around the Midwest at 7 a.m., Chicago was partly cloudy, and 65. Indianapolis was mostly cloudy, and 73. St. Louis was partly cloudy, and 76. Kansas City was clear, and 76. Des Moines reported fog, and 65. Milwaukee was partly cloudy, and 61. And now a discussion of hazardous weather conditions for the following county, Knox, Illinois. This hazardous weather outlook is for Central Illinois and West Central Illinois. For today and tonight, a couple isolated thunderstorms are possible today and tonight. While severe storms are not likely, any storms could produce heavy rainfall and localized flooding. For Saturday through Thursday, additional thunderstorm chances persist Saturday through Monday night. Some of these storms could produce locally heavy rain through Monday. A few strong to severe thunderstorms are possible Saturday afternoon and evening. Damaging wind gusts and isolated hail will be the primary concern Saturday. Spotter information statement. Spotter activation is not anticipated through tonight. The time is currently 7:50 a.m. Central Daylight Time. 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Now for the official National Weather Service forecast for Galesburg and surrounding areas of central and northwest Illinois. Rest of today, cloudy this morning, then becoming partly sunny. A slight chance of showers and thunderstorms. Cooler with highs in the upper 70s. East winds 5 to 10 miles an hour. Chance of rain 20%. Tonight, partly cloudy with a slight chance of showers and thunderstorms until midnight, then mostly cloudy with a chance of showers and thunderstorms after midnight. Lows in the mid-60s. Southeast winds 5 to 10 miles an hour with gusts up to 20 miles an hour. Chance of rain 50%. Saturday, cloudy with a chance of thunderstorms. Showers likely, mainly in the morning. Humid with highs in the lower 80s. South winds 5 to 10 miles an hour. Chance of rain 70%. Saturday night, mostly cloudy. A chance of showers and thunderstorms until midnight, then showers after midnight. Humid with lows in the mid-60s. Northeast winds around 5 miles an hour. Chance of rain 90%. Sunday, showers in the morning, then showers likely with a chance of thunderstorms in the afternoon. Highs in the mid-70s. Northeast winds 10 to 15 miles an hour. Chance of rain 90%. Sunday night, a chance of thunderstorms. Showers likely. Lows in the upper 50s. Chance of rain 70%. Monday, showers likely. Highs in the mid-60s. Chance of rain 70%. Monday night, mostly cloudy with a chance of showers. Lows in the lower 50s. Chance of rain 50%. Tuesday and Tuesday night, mostly cloudy. Highs in the lower 60s. Lows in the upper 40s. Wednesday, mostly sunny. Highs in the upper 60s. Wednesday night, mostly cloudy. Lows around 50. Thursday, mostly sunny. Highs around 70. Again, the forecast for Galesburg and surrounding areas of central and northwest Illinois for the rest of today, cloudy this morning, then becoming partly sunny. A slight chance of showers and thunderstorms. Cooler. Highs in the upper 70s. East winds 5 to 10 miles an hour. Chance of rain 20%. At 7 a.m. in Galesburg, skies were cloudy. The temperature was 67 degrees, the dew point was 67, and the relative humidity was 100%. The wind was east at 7 miles an hour. The pressure was 30.23 inches and rising. Elsewhere around the area, fog was reported, with a temperature of 68 at Burlington and 73 at Quincy. It was cloudy, with a temperature of 69 at Peoria, 67 at Moline, 70 at Macomb, and 72 at Springfield. And once again at 7 a.m. in Galesburg, under cloudy skies, the temperature was 67. Looking elsewhere around the Midwest at 7 a.m.,

Chicago was partly cloudy and 65. Indianapolis was mostly cloudy and 73. St. Louis was partly cloudy and 76. Kansas City was clear and 76. Des Moines reported fog and 65. Milwaukee was partly cloudy and 61. And now a discussion of hazardous weather conditions for the following county, Knox, Illinois. This hazardous weather outlook is for central Illinois and west central Illinois. For today and tonight, a couple isolated thunderstorms are possible today and tonight. While severe storms are not likely, any storms could produce heavy rainfall and localized flooding. For Saturday through Thursday, additional thunderstorm chances persist Saturday through Monday night. Some of these storms could produce locally heavy rain through Monday. A few strong to severe thunderstorms are possible Saturday afternoon and evening. Damaging wind gusts and isolated hail will be the primary concern Saturday. Spotter information statement. Spotter activation is not anticipated through tonight. The time is currently 7:55 a.m. Central Daylight Time. 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Now for the official National Weather Service forecast for Galesburg and surrounding areas of central and northwest Illinois. Rest of today, cloudy this morning, then becoming partly sunny. A slight chance of showers and thunderstorms. Cooler with highs in the upper 70s. East winds 5 to 10 miles an hour. Chance of rain 20%. Tonight, partly cloudy with a slight chance of showers and thunderstorms until midnight, then mostly cloudy with a chance of showers and thunderstorms after midnight. Lows in the mid-60s. Southeast winds 5 to 10 miles an hour with gusts up to 20 miles an hour. Chance of rain 50%. Saturday, cloudy with a chance of thunderstorms. Showers likely, mainly in the morning. Humid with highs in the lower 80s. South winds 5 to 10 miles an hour. Chance of rain 70%. Saturday night, mostly cloudy. A chance of showers and thunderstorms until midnight, then showers after midnight. Humid with lows in the mid-60s. Northeast winds around 5 miles an hour. Chance of rain 90%. Sunday, showers in the morning, then showers likely with a chance of thunderstorms in the afternoon. Highs in the mid-70s. Northeast winds 10 to 15 miles an hour. Chance of rain 90%. Sunday night, a chance of thunderstorms. Showers likely. Lows in the upper 50s. Chance of rain 70%. Monday, showers likely. Highs in the mid-60s. Chance of rain 70%. Monday night, mostly cloudy with a chance of showers. Lows in the lower 50s. Chance of rain 50%. Tuesday and Tuesday night, mostly cloudy. Highs in the lower 60s. Lows in the upper 40s. Wednesday, mostly sunny. Highs in the upper 60s. Wednesday night, mostly cloudy. Lows around 50. Thursday, mostly sunny. Highs around 70. Again, the forecast for Galesburg and surrounding areas of central and northwest Illinois for the rest of today, cloudy this morning, then becoming partly sunny. A slight chance of showers and thunderstorms. Cooler. Highs in the upper 70s. East winds 5 to 10 miles an hour. Chance of rain 20%. At 7 a.m. in Galesburg, skies were cloudy. The temperature was 67 degrees, the dew point was 67, and the relative humidity was 100%. The wind was east at 7 miles an hour. The pressure was 30.23 inches and rising. Elsewhere around the area, fog was reported, with a temperature of 68 at Burlington and 73 at Quincy. It was cloudy, with a temperature of 69 at Peoria, 67 at Moline, 70 at Macomb, and 72 at Springfield. And once again at 7 a.m. in Galesburg, under cloudy skies, the temperature was 67. Looking elsewhere around the Midwest at 7 a.m., Chicago was partly cloudy and 65. Indianapolis was mostly cloudy and 73. St. Louis was partly cloudy and 76. Kansas City was clear and 76. Des Moines reported fog and 65. Milwaukee was partly cloudy and 61.

And now a discussion of hazardous weather conditions for the following county, Knox, Illinois. This hazardous weather outlook is for Central Illinois and West Central Illinois. For today and tonight, a couple isolated thunderstorms are possible today and tonight. While severe storms are not likely, any storms could produce heavy rainfall and localized flooding. For Saturday through Thursday, additional thunderstorm chances persist Saturday through Monday night. Some of these storms could produce locally heavy rain through Monday. A few strong to severe thunderstorms are possible Saturday afternoon and evening. Damaging wind gusts and isolated hail will be the primary concern Saturday. Spotter information statement. Spotter activation is not anticipated through tonight. The time is currently 7:59 a.m. Central Daylight Time. 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The Peoria, Illinois climate summary for yesterday, September 17, 2026. Yesterday's high temperature of 91 degrees occurred at 2:51 p.m. The normal high is 78. Yesterday's low temperature of 71 degrees occurred at 5:10 a.m. The normal low is 56. No precipitation fell yesterday, which leaves the monthly total at 1.51 inches. This is 0.60 inches below the normal amount of 2.11 inches for September. The total precipitation for the year still stands at 32.35 inches, which is 4.25 inches above normal. There were no heating degree days yesterday, which is 2 below normal. This leaves the monthly total at 0, which is 16 below normal. The yearly total since July 1st is 0, which is 20 below normal. There were 16 cooling degree days yesterday, which is 12 above normal. This brings the monthly total to 205, which is 107 above normal. The yearly total since January 1st is 1,220, which is 125 above normal. Yesterday the maximum wind observed was 16 miles an hour from the northeast. The highest wind gust observed was 23 miles per hour from the northeast, which occurred at 10:11 p.m. The average wind speed was less than 5 miles per hour yesterday. The normal high temperature for today is 78 degrees, and the normal low is 55. The record high for today is 95, which occurred in 1895, and the record low is 34, which occurred in 1916. Sunrise today is at 6:42 a.m. and sunset is at 7:02 p.m. Now for the official National Weather Service forecast for Galesburg and surrounding areas of central and northwest Illinois. Rest of today, cloudy this morning, then becoming partly sunny. A slight chance of showers and thunderstorms. Cooler with highs in the upper 70s. East winds 5 to 10 miles an hour. Chance of rain 20%. Tonight, partly cloudy with a slight chance of showers and thunderstorms until midnight, then mostly cloudy with a chance of showers and thunderstorms after midnight. Lows in the mid-60s. Southeast winds 5 to 10 miles an hour with gusts up to 20 miles an hour. Chance of rain 50%. Saturday, cloudy with a chance of thunderstorms. Showers likely, mainly in the morning. Humid with highs in the lower 80s. South winds 5 to 10 miles an hour. Chance of rain 70%. Saturday night, mostly cloudy. A chance of showers and thunderstorms until midnight, then showers after midnight. Humid with lows in the mid-60s. Northeast winds around 5 miles an hour. Chance of rain 90%. Sunday, showers in the morning, then showers likely with a chance of thunderstorms in the afternoon. Highs in the mid-70s. Northeast winds 10 to 15 miles an hour. Chance of rain 90%. Sunday night, a chance of thunderstorms. Showers likely. Lows in the upper 50s. Chance of rain 70%. Monday, showers likely. Highs in the mid-60s. Chance of rain 70%. Monday night, mostly cloudy with a chance of showers. Lows in the lower 50s. Chance of rain 50%. Tuesday and Tuesday night, mostly cloudy. Highs in the lower 60s. Lows in the upper 40s. Wednesday, mostly sunny. Highs in the upper 60s. Wednesday night, mostly cloudy. Lows around 50. Thursday, mostly sunny. Highs around 70.

Again, the forecast for Galesburg and surrounding areas of central and northwest Illinois for the rest of today, cloudy this morning, then becoming partly sunny. A slight chance of showers and thunderstorms. Cooler. Highs in the upper 70s. East winds 5 to 10 miles an hour. Chance of rain 20%. And now a discussion of hazardous weather conditions for the following county, Knox, Illinois. This hazardous weather outlook is for central Illinois and west central Illinois. For today and tonight, a couple isolated thunderstorms are possible today and tonight. While severe storms are not likely, any storms could produce heavy rainfall and localized flooding. For Saturday through Thursday, additional thunderstorm chances persist Saturday through Monday night. Some of these storms could produce locally heavy rain through Monday. A few strong to severe thunderstorms are possible Saturday afternoon and evening. Damaging wind gusts and isolated hail will be the primary concern Saturday. Spotter information statement. Spotter activation is not anticipated through tonight. The time is currently 8:05 a.m. Central Daylight Time. 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Now for the official National Weather Service forecast for Galesburg and surrounding areas of central and northwest Illinois. Rest of today, cloudy this morning, then becoming partly sunny. A slight chance of showers and thunderstorms. Cooler with highs in the upper 70s. East winds 5 to 10 miles an hour. Chance of rain 20%. Tonight, partly cloudy with a slight chance of showers and thunderstorms until midnight, then mostly cloudy with a chance of showers and thunderstorms after midnight. Lows in the mid-60s. Southeast winds 5 to 10 miles an hour with gusts up to 20 miles an hour. Chance of rain 50%. Saturday, cloudy with a chance of thunderstorms. Showers likely, mainly in the morning. Humid with highs in the lower 80s. South winds 5 to 10 miles an hour. Chance of rain 70%. Saturday night, mostly cloudy. A chance of showers and thunderstorms until midnight, then showers after midnight. Humid with lows in the mid-60s. Northeast winds around 5 miles an hour. Chance of rain 90%. Sunday, showers in the morning, then showers likely with a chance of thunderstorms in the afternoon. Highs in the mid-70s. Northeast winds 10 to 15 miles an hour. Chance of rain 90%. Sunday night, a chance of thunderstorms. Showers likely. Lows in the upper 50s. Chance of rain 70%. Monday, showers likely. Highs in the mid-60s. Chance of rain 70%. Monday night, mostly cloudy with a chance of showers. Lows in the lower 50s. Chance of rain 50%. Tuesday and Tuesday night, mostly cloudy. Highs in the lower 60s. Lows in the upper 40s. Wednesday, mostly sunny. Highs in the upper 60s. Wednesday night, mostly cloudy. Lows around 50. Thursday, mostly sunny. Highs around 70. Again, the forecast for Galesburg and surrounding areas of central and northwest Illinois for the rest of today, cloudy this morning, then becoming partly sunny. A slight chance of showers and thunderstorms. Cooler. Highs in the upper 70s. East winds 5 to 10 miles an hour. Chance of rain 20%. At 8 a.m. in Galesburg, skies were cloudy. The temperature was 67 degrees, the dew point was 67, and the relative humidity was 100%. The wind was east at 7 miles an hour. The pressure was 30.24 inches and rising. Elsewhere around the area, fog was reported, with a temperature of 68 at Burlington and 69 at Macomb. It was cloudy, with a temperature of 70 at Peoria, 67 at Moline, 74 at Quincy, and 72 at Springfield. And once again at 8 a.m. in Galesburg, under cloudy skies, the temperature was 67. Looking elsewhere around the Midwest at 8 a.m., Chicago was mostly sunny, and 67. Indianapolis was partly sunny, and 74. St. Louis was mostly sunny, and 78. Kansas City was sunny, and 76. Des Moines had drizzle and fog, and 65. Milwaukee was mostly sunny, and 65.

4. And now a discussion of hazardous weather conditions for the following county, Knox, Illinois. This hazardous weather outlook is for central Illinois and west central Illinois. For today and tonight, a couple isolated thunderstorms are possible today and tonight. While severe storms are not likely, any storms could produce heavy rainfall and localized flooding. For Saturday through Thursday, additional thunderstorm chances persist Saturday through Monday night. Some of these storms could produce locally heavy rain through Monday. A few strong to severe thunderstorms are possible Saturday afternoon and evening. Damaging wind gusts and isolated hail will be the primary concern Saturday. Spotter

and thunderstorms until midnight, then mostly cloudy with a chance of showers and thunderstorms after midnight. Lows in the mid-60s. Southeast winds 5 to 10 miles an hour with gusts up to 20 miles an hour. Chance of rain 50%. Saturday, cloudy with a chance of thunderstorms. Showers likely, mainly in the morning. Humid with highs in the lower 80s. South winds 5 to 10 miles an hour. Chance of rain 70%. Saturday night, mostly cloudy. A chance of showers and thunderstorms until midnight, then showers after midnight. Humid with lows in the mid-60s. Northeast winds around 5 miles an hour. Chance of rain 90%. Sunday, showers in the morning, then showers likely with a chance of thunderstorms in the afternoon. Highs in the mid-70s. Northeast winds 10 to 15 miles an hour. Chance of rain 90%. Sunday night, a chance of thunderstorms. Showers likely. Lows in the upper 50s. Chance of rain 70%. Monday, showers likely. Highs in the mid-60s. Chance of rain 70%. Monday night, mostly cloudy with a chance of showers. Lows in the lower 50s. Chance of rain 50%. Tuesday and Tuesday night, mostly cloudy. Highs in the lower 60s. Lows in the upper 40s. Wednesday, mostly sunny. Highs in the upper 60s. Wednesday night, mostly cloudy. Lows around 50. Thursday, mostly sunny. Highs around 70. Again, the forecast for Galesburg and surrounding areas of central and northwest Illinois for the rest of today, cloudy this morning, then becoming partly sunny. A slight chance of showers and thunderstorms. Cooler. Highs in the upper 70s. East winds 5 to 10 miles an hour. Chance of rain 20%. At 8 a.m. in Galesburg, skies were cloudy. The temperature was 67 degrees, the dew point was 67, and the relative humidity was 100%. The wind was east at 7 miles an hour. The pressure was 30.24 inches and rising. Elsewhere around the area, fog was reported, with a temperature of 68 at Burlington and 69 at Macomb. It was cloudy, with a temperature of 70 at Peoria, 67 at Moline, 74 at Quincy, and 72 at Springfield. And once again at 8 a.m. in Galesburg, under cloudy skies, the temperature was 67. Looking elsewhere around the Midwest at 8 a.m., Chicago was mostly sunny, and 67. Indianapolis was partly sunny, and 74. St. Louis was mostly sunny, and 78. Kansas City was sunny, and 76. Des Moines had drizzle and fog, and 65. Milwaukee was mostly sunny, and 64. And now a discussion of hazardous weather conditions for the following county, Knox, Illinois. This hazardous weather outlook is for central Illinois and west central Illinois. For today and tonight, a couple isolated thunderstorms are possible today and tonight. While severe storms are not likely, any storms could produce heavy rainfall and localized flooding. For Saturday through Thursday, additional thunderstorm chances persist Saturday through Monday night. Some of these storms could produce locally heavy rain through Monday. A few strong to severe thunderstorms are possible Saturday afternoon and evening. Damaging wind gusts and isolated hail will be the primary concern Saturday. Spotter information statement. Spotter activation is not anticipated through tonight. 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Programming originates from NOAA's National Weather Service office in Lincoln. 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The Peoria, Illinois climate summary for yesterday, September 17, 2026. Yesterday's high temperature of 91 degrees occurred at 2:51 p.m. The normal high is 78. Yesterday's low temperature of 71 degrees occurred at 5:10 a.m. The normal low is 56. No precipitation fell yesterday, which leaves the monthly total at 1.51 inches. This is 0.60 inches below the normal amount of 2.11 inches for September.

September. The total precipitation for the year still stands at 32.35 inches, which is 4.25 inches above normal. There were no heating degree days yesterday, which is 2 below normal. This leaves the monthly total at 0, which is 16 below normal. The yearly total since July 1st is 0, which is 20 below normal. There were 16 cooling degree days yesterday, which is 12 above normal. This brings the monthly total to 205, which is 107 above normal. The yearly total since January 1st is 1,220, which is 125 above normal. Yesterday the maximum wind observed was 16 miles an hour from the northeast. The highest wind gust observed was 23 miles per hour from the northeast, which occurred at 10:11 p.m. The average wind speed was less than 5 miles per hour yesterday. The normal high temperature for today is 78 degrees, and the normal low is 55. The record high for today is 95, which occurred in 1895, and the record low is 34, which occurred in 1916. Sunrise today is at 6:42 a.m. and sunset is at 7:02 p.m. And now a discussion of hazardous weather conditions for the following county, Knox, Illinois. This hazardous weather outlook is for central Illinois and west central Illinois. For today and tonight, a couple isolated thunderstorms are possible today and tonight. While severe storms are not likely, any storms could produce heavy rainfall and localized flooding. For Saturday through Thursday, additional thunderstorm chances persist Saturday through Monday night. Some of these storms could produce locally heavy rain through Monday. A few strong to severe thunderstorms are possible Saturday afternoon and evening. Damaging wind gusts and isolated hail will be the primary concern Saturday. Spotter information statement. Spotter activation is not anticipated through tonight. The time is currently 8:17 a.m. Central Daylight Time. 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Now for the official National Weather Service forecast for Galesburg and surrounding areas of central and northwest Illinois. Rest of today, cloudy this morning, then becoming partly sunny. A slight chance of showers and thunderstorms. Cooler with highs in the upper 70s. East winds 5 to 10 miles an hour. Chance of rain 20%. Tonight, partly cloudy with a slight chance of showers and thunderstorms until midnight, then mostly cloudy with a chance of showers and thunderstorms after midnight. Lows in the mid-60s. Southeast winds 5 to 10 miles an hour with gusts up to 20 miles an hour. Chance of rain 50%. Saturday, cloudy with a chance of thunderstorms. Showers likely, mainly in the morning. Humid with highs in the lower 80s. South winds 5 to 10 miles an hour. Chance of rain 70%. Saturday night, mostly cloudy. A chance of showers and thunderstorms until midnight, then showers after midnight. Humid with lows in the mid-60s. Northeast winds around 5 miles an hour. Chance of rain 90%. Sunday, showers in the morning, then showers likely with a chance of thunderstorms in the afternoon. Highs in the mid-70s. Northeast winds 10 to 15 miles an hour. Chance of rain 90%. Sunday night, a chance of thunderstorms. Showers likely. Lows in the upper 50s. Chance of rain 70%. Monday, showers likely. Highs in the mid-60s. Chance of rain 70%. Monday night, mostly cloudy with a chance of showers. Lows in the lower 50s. Chance of rain 50%. Tuesday and Tuesday night, mostly cloudy. Highs in the lower 60s. Lows in the upper 40s. Wednesday, mostly sunny. Highs in the upper 60s. Wednesday night, mostly cloudy. Lows around 50. Thursday, mostly sunny. Highs around 70. Again, the forecast for Galesburg and surrounding areas of central and northwest Illinois for the rest of today, cloudy this morning, then becoming partly sunny. A slight chance of showers and thunderstorms. Cooler. Highs in the upper 70s. East winds 5 to 10 miles an hour. Chance of rain 20%. At 8 a.m. in Galesburg, skies were cloudy.
The temperature was 67 degrees, the dew point was 67, and the relative humidity was 100%. The wind was east at 7 miles an hour. The pressure was 30.24 inches and rising. Elsewhere around the area, fog was reported, with a temperature of 68 at Burlington and 69 at Macomb. It was cloudy, with a temperature of 70 at Peoria, 67 at Moline, 74 at Quincy, and 72 at Springfield. And once again at 8 a.m. in Galesburg, under cloudy skies, the temperature was 67. Looking elsewhere around the Midwest at 8 a.m., Chicago was mostly sunny, and 67. Indianapolis was partly sunny, and 74. St. Louis was mostly sunny, and 78. Kansas City was sunny, and 76. Des Moines had drizzle and fog, and 65. Milwaukee was mostly sunny, and 64. And now a discussion of hazardous weather conditions for the following county, Knox, Illinois. This hazardous weather outlook is for Central Illinois and West Central Illinois. For today and tonight, a couple isolated thunderstorms are possible today and tonight. While severe storms are not likely, any storms could produce heavy rainfall and localized flooding. For Saturday through Thursday, additional thunderstorm chances persist Saturday through Monday night. Some of these storms could produce locally heavy rain through Monday. A few strong to severe thunderstorms are possible Saturday afternoon and evening. Damaging wind gusts and isolated hail will be the primary concern Saturday. Spotter information statement. Spotter activation is not anticipated through tonight. The time is currently 8:22 a.m. Central Daylight Time. 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Now for the official National Weather Service forecast for Galesburg and surrounding areas of central and northwest Illinois. Rest of today, cloudy this morning, then becoming partly sunny. A slight chance of showers and thunderstorms. Cooler with highs in the upper 70s. East winds 5 to 10 miles an hour. Chance of rain 20%. Tonight, partly cloudy with a slight chance of showers and thunderstorms until midnight, then mostly cloudy with a chance of showers and thunderstorms after midnight. Lows in the mid-60s. Southeast winds 5 to 10 miles an hour with gusts up to 20 miles an hour. Chance of rain 50%. Saturday, cloudy with a chance of thunderstorms. Showers likely, mainly in the morning. Humid with highs in the lower 80s. South winds 5 to 10 miles an hour. Chance of rain 70%. Saturday night, mostly cloudy. A chance of showers and thunderstorms until midnight, then showers after midnight. Humid with lows in the mid-60s. Northeast winds around 5 miles an hour. Chance of rain 90%. Sunday, showers in the morning, then showers likely with a chance of thunderstorms in the afternoon. Highs in the mid-70s. Northeast winds 10 to 15 miles an hour. Chance of rain 90%. Sunday night, a chance of thunderstorms. Showers likely. Lows in the upper 50s. Chance of rain 70%. Monday, showers likely. Highs in the mid-60s. Chance of rain 70%. Monday night, mostly cloudy with a chance of showers. Lows in the lower 50s. Chance of rain 50%. Tuesday and Tuesday night, mostly cloudy. Highs in the lower 60s. Lows in the upper 40s. Wednesday, mostly sunny. Highs in the upper 60s. Wednesday night, mostly cloudy. Lows around 50. Thursday, mostly sunny. Highs around 70. Again, the forecast for Galesburg and surrounding areas of central and northwest Illinois for the rest of today, cloudy this morning, then becoming partly sunny. A slight chance of showers and thunderstorms. Cooler. Highs in the upper 70s. East winds 5 to 10 miles an hour. Chance of rain 20%. At 8 a.m. in Galesburg, skies were cloudy. The temperature was 67 degrees. The dew point was 67, and the relative humidity was 100%. The wind was east at 7 miles an hour. The pressure was 30.24 inches and rising. Elsewhere around the area, fog was reported, with a temperature of 68 at Burlington and 69 at Macomb.
It was cloudy, with a temperature of 70 at Peoria, 67 at Moline, 74 at Quincy.

and 72 at Springfield. And once again at 8 a.m. in Galesburg, under cloudy skies, the temperature was 67. Looking elsewhere around the Midwest at 8 a.m., Chicago was mostly sunny and 67. Indianapolis was partly sunny and 74. St. Louis was mostly sunny and 78. Kansas City was sunny and 76. Des Moines had drizzle and fog and 65. Milwaukee was mostly sunny and 64. And now a discussion of hazardous weather conditions for the following county, Knox, Illinois. This hazardous weather outlook is for central Illinois and west central Illinois. For today and tonight, a couple isolated thunderstorms are possible today and tonight. While severe storms are not likely, any storms could produce heavy rainfall and localized flooding. For Saturday through Thursday, additional thunderstorm chances persist Saturday through Monday night. Some of these storms could produce locally heavy rain through Monday. A few strong to severe thunderstorms are possible Saturday afternoon and evening. Damaging wind gusts and isolated hail will be the primary concern Saturday. Spotter information statement. Spotter activation is not anticipated through tonight. The time is currently 8:26 a.m. Central Daylight Time. 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Now for the official National Weather Service forecast for Galesburg and surrounding areas of central and northwest Illinois. Rest of today, cloudy this morning, then becoming partly sunny. A slight chance of showers and thunderstorms. Cooler with highs in the upper 70s. East winds 5 to 10 miles an hour. Chance of rain 20%. Tonight, partly cloudy with a slight chance of showers and thunderstorms until midnight, then mostly cloudy with a chance of showers and thunderstorms after midnight. Lows in the mid-60s. Southeast winds 5 to 10 miles an hour with gusts up to 20 miles an hour. Chance of rain 50%. Saturday, cloudy with a chance of thunderstorms. Showers likely, mainly in the morning. Humid with highs in the lower 80s. South winds 5 to 10 miles an hour. Chance of rain 70%. Saturday night, mostly cloudy. A chance of showers and thunderstorms until midnight, then showers after midnight. Humid with lows in the mid-60s. Northeast winds around 5 miles an hour. Chance of rain 90%. Sunday, showers in the morning, then showers likely with a chance of thunderstorms in the afternoon. Highs in the mid-70s. Northeast winds 10 to 15 miles an hour. Chance of rain 90%. Sunday night, a chance of thunderstorms. Showers likely. Lows in the upper 50s. Chance of rain 70%. Monday, showers likely. Highs in the mid-60s. Chance of rain 70%. Monday night, mostly cloudy with a chance of showers. Lows in the lower 50s. Chance of rain 50%. Tuesday and Tuesday night, mostly cloudy. Highs in the lower 60s. Lows in the upper 40s. Wednesday, mostly sunny. Highs in the upper 60s. Wednesday night, mostly cloudy. Lows around 50. Thursday, mostly sunny. Highs around 70. Again, the forecast for Galesburg and surrounding areas of central and northwest Illinois for the rest of today, cloudy this morning, then becoming partly sunny. A slight chance of showers and thunderstorms. Cooler. Highs in the upper 70s. East winds 5 to 10 miles an hour. Chance of rain 20%. At 8 a.m. in Galesburg, skies were cloudy. The temperature was 67 degrees. The dew point was 67, and the relative humidity was 100%. The wind was east at 7 miles an hour. The pressure was 30.24 inches and rising. Elsewhere around the area, fog was reported, with a temperature of 68 at Burlington and 69 at Macomb. It was cloudy, with a temperature of 70 at Peoria, 67 at Moline, 74 at Quincy, and 72 at Springfield. And once again at 8 a.m. in Galesburg, under cloudy skies, the temperature was 67. The Peoria, Illinois climate summary for yesterday, September 17, 2026. Yesterday's high temperature of 91 degrees occurred at 2:51 p.m. The normal high is 78.
Yesterday's low temperature of 71 degrees occurred at 5:10 a.m. The normal low is 56. No precipitation fell yesterday, which leaves the monthly total at 1.51 inches. This is 0.60 inches below the normal amount of 2.11 inches for September. The total precipitation for the year still stands at 32.35 inches, which is 4.25 inches above normal. There were no heating degree days yesterday, which is 2 below normal. This leaves the monthly total at 0, which is 16 below normal. The yearly total since July 1st is 0, which is 20 below normal. There were 16 cooling degree days yesterday, which is 12 above normal. This brings the monthly total to 205, which is 107 above normal. The yearly total since January 1st is 1,220, which is 125 above normal. Yesterday the maximum wind observed was 16 miles an hour from the northeast. The highest wind gust observed was 23 miles per hour from the northeast, which occurred at 10:11 p.m. The average wind speed was less than 5 miles per hour yesterday. The normal high temperature for today is 78 degrees, and the normal low is 55. The record high for today is 95, which occurred in 1895, and the record low is 34, which occurred in 1916. Sunrise today is at 6:42 a.m. and sunset is at 7:02 p.m. Looking elsewhere around the Midwest at 8 a.m., Chicago was mostly sunny, and 67. Indianapolis was partly sunny, and 74. St. Louis was mostly sunny, and 78. Kansas City was sunny, and 76. Des Moines had drizzle and fog, and 65. Milwaukee was mostly sunny, and 64. The time is currently 8:32 a.m. Central Daylight Time. 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Now for the official National Weather Service forecast for Galesburg and surrounding areas of central and northwest Illinois. Rest of today, cloudy this morning, then becoming partly sunny. A slight chance of showers and thunderstorms. Cooler with highs in the upper 70s. East winds 5 to 10 miles an hour. Chance of rain 20%. Tonight, partly cloudy with a slight chance of showers and thunderstorms until midnight, then mostly cloudy with a chance of showers and thunderstorms after midnight. Lows in the mid-60s. Southeast winds 5 to 10 miles an hour with gusts up to 20 after midnight. Lows in the mid-60s. Southeast winds 5 to 10 miles an hour with gusts up to 20 miles an hour. Chance of rain 50%. Saturday, cloudy with a chance of thunderstorms. Showers likely, mainly in the morning. Humid with highs in the lower 80s. South winds 5 to 10 miles an hour. Chance of rain 70%. Saturday night, mostly cloudy. A chance of showers and thunderstorms until midnight, then showers after midnight. Humid with lows in the mid-60s. Northeast winds around 5 miles an hour. Chance of rain 90%. Sunday, showers in the morning, then showers likely with a chance of thunderstorms in the afternoon. Highs in the mid-70s. Northeast winds 10 to 15 miles an hour. Chance of rain 90%. Sunday night, a chance of thunderstorms. Showers likely. Lows in the upper 50s. Chance of rain 70%. Monday, showers likely. Highs in the mid-60s. Chance of rain 70%. Monday night, mostly cloudy with a chance of showers. Lows in the lower 50s. Chance of rain 50%. Tuesday and Tuesday night, mostly cloudy. Highs in the lower 60s. Lows in the upper 40s. Wednesday, mostly sunny. Highs in the upper 60s. Wednesday night, mostly cloudy. Lows around 50. Thursday, mostly sunny. Highs around 70. Again, the forecast for Galesburg and surrounding areas of central and northwest Illinois for the rest of today, cloudy this morning, then becoming partly sunny. A slight chance of showers and thunderstorms. Cooler. Highs in the upper 70s. East winds 5 to 10 miles an hour. Chance of rain 20%. At 8 a.m. in Galesburg, skies were cloudy. The temperature was 67 degrees, the dew point was 60.

7, and the relative humidity was 100%. The wind was east at 7 miles an hour. The pressure was 30.24 inches and rising. Elsewhere around the area, fog was reported, with a temperature of 68 at Burlington and 69 at Macomb. It was cloudy, with a temperature of 70 at Peoria, 67 at Moline, 74 at Quincy, and 72 at Springfield. And once again at 8 a.m. in Galesburg, under cloudy skies, the temperature was 67. Looking elsewhere around the Midwest at 8 a.m., Chicago was mostly sunny, and 67. Indianapolis was partly sunny, and 74. St. Louis was mostly sunny, and 78. Kansas City was sunny, and 76. Des Moines had drizzle and fog, and 65. Milwaukee was mostly sunny, and 64. The time is currently 8:36 a.m. Central Daylight Time. 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Now for the official National Weather Service forecast for Galesburg and surrounding areas of central and northwest Illinois. Rest of today, cloudy this morning, then becoming partly sunny. A slight chance of showers and thunderstorms. Cooler with highs in the upper 70s. East winds 5 to 10 miles an hour. Chance of rain 20%. Tonight, partly cloudy with a slight chance of showers and thunderstorms until midnight, then mostly cloudy with a chance of showers and thunderstorms after midnight. Lows in the mid-60s. Southeast winds 5 to 10 miles an hour with gusts up to 20 miles an hour. Chance of rain 50%. Saturday, cloudy with a chance of thunderstorms. Showers likely, mainly in the morning. Humid with highs in the lower 80s. South winds 5 to 10 miles an hour. Chance of rain 70%. Saturday night, mostly cloudy. A chance of showers and thunderstorms until midnight, then showers after midnight. Humid with lows in the mid-60s. Northeast winds around 5 miles an hour. Chance of rain 90%. Sunday, showers in the morning, then showers likely with a chance of thunderstorms in the afternoon. Highs in the mid-70s. Northeast winds 10 to 15 miles an hour. Chance of rain 90%. Sunday night, a chance of thunderstorms. Showers likely. Lows in the upper 50s. Chance of rain 70%. Monday, showers likely. Highs in the mid-60s. Chance of rain 70%. Monday night, mostly cloudy with a chance of showers. Lows in the lower 50s. Chance of rain 50%. Tuesday and Tuesday night, mostly cloudy. Highs in the lower 60s. Lows in the upper 40s. Wednesday, mostly sunny. Highs in the upper 60s. Wednesday night, mostly cloudy. Lows around 50. Thursday, mostly sunny. Highs around 70. Again, the forecast for Galesburg and surrounding areas of central and northwest Illinois for the rest of today, cloudy this morning, then becoming partly sunny. A slight chance of showers and thunderstorms. Cooler. Highs in the upper 70s. East winds 5 to 10 miles an hour. Chance of rain 20%. At 8 a.m. in Galesburg, skies were cloudy. The temperature was 67 degrees. The dew point was 67, and the relative humidity was 100%. The wind was east at 7 miles an hour. The pressure was 30.24 inches and rising. Elsewhere around the area, fog was reported, with a temperature of 68 at Burlington and 69 at Macomb. It was cloudy, with a temperature of 70 at Peoria, 67 at Moline, 74 at Quincy, and 72 at Springfield. And once again at 8 a.m. in Galesburg, under cloudy skies, the temperature was 67. Looking elsewhere around the Midwest at 8 a.m., Chicago was mostly sunny, and 67. Indianapolis was partly sunny, and 74. St. Louis was mostly sunny, and 78. Kansas City was sunny, and 76. Des Moines had drizzle and fog, and 65. Milwaukee was mostly sunny, and 64. The time is currently 8:40 a.m. Central Daylight Time. 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
Now for the official National Weather Service forecast for Galesburg and surrounding areas of central and northwest Illinois. Rest of today, cloudy this morning, then becoming partly sunny. A slight chance of showers and thunderstorms. Cooler with highs in the upper 70s. East winds 5 to 10 miles an hour. Chance of rain 20%. Tonight, partly cloudy with a slight chance of showers and thunderstorms until midnight, then mostly cloudy with a chance of showers and thunderstorms after midnight. Lows in the mid-60s. Southeast winds 5 to 10 miles an hour with gusts up to 20 miles an hour. Chance of rain 50%. Saturday, cloudy with a chance of thunderstorms. Showers likely, mainly in the morning. Humid with highs in the lower 80s. South winds 5 to 10 miles an hour. Chance of rain 70%. Saturday night, mostly cloudy. A chance of showers and thunderstorms until midnight, then showers after midnight. Humid with lows in the mid-60s. Northeast winds around 5 miles an hour. Chance of rain 90%. Sunday, showers in the morning, then showers likely with a chance of thunderstorms in the afternoon. Highs in the mid-70s. Northeast winds 10 to 15 miles an hour. Chance of rain 90%. Sunday night, a chance of thunderstorms. Showers likely. Lows in the upper 50s. Chance of rain 70%. Monday, showers likely. Highs in the mid-60s. Chance of rain 70%. Monday night, mostly cloudy with a chance of showers. Lows in the lower 50s. Chance of rain 50%. Tuesday and Tuesday night, mostly cloudy. Highs in the lower 60s. Lows in the upper 40s. Wednesday, mostly sunny. Highs in the upper 60s. Wednesday night, mostly cloudy. Lows around 50. Thursday, mostly sunny. Highs around 70. Again, the forecast for Galesburg and surrounding areas of central and northwest Illinois for the rest of today, cloudy this morning, then becoming partly sunny. A slight chance of showers and thunderstorms. Cooler. Highs in the upper 70s. East winds 5 to 10 miles an hour. Chance of rain 20%. At 8 a.m. in Galesburg, skies were cloudy. The temperature was 67 degrees, the dew point was 67, and the relative humidity was 100%. The wind was east at 7 miles an hour. The pressure was 30.24 inches and rising. Elsewhere around the area, fog was reported, with a temperature of 68 at Burlington and 69 at Macomb. It was cloudy, with a temperature of 70 at Peoria, 67 at Moline, 74 at Quincy, and 72 at Springfield. And once again at 8 a.m. in Galesburg, under cloudy skies, the temperature was 67. Looking elsewhere around the Midwest at 8 a.m., Chicago was mostly sunny, and 67. Indianapolis was partly sunny, and 74. St. Louis was mostly sunny, and 78. Kansas City was sunny, and 76. Des Moines had drizzle and fog, and 65. Milwaukee was mostly sunny, and 64. The time is currently 8:44 a.m. Central Daylight Time. 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Now for the official National Weather Service forecast for Galesburg and surrounding areas of central and northwest Illinois. Rest of today, cloudy this morning, then becoming partly sunny. A slight chance of showers and thunderstorms. Cooler with highs in the upper 70s. East winds 5 to 10 miles an hour. Chance of rain 20%. Tonight, partly cloudy with a slight chance of showers and thunderstorms until midnight, then mostly cloudy with a chance of showers and thunderstorms after midnight. Lows in the mid-60s. Southeast winds 5 to 10 miles an hour with gusts up to 20 miles an hour. Chance of rain 50%. Saturday, cloudy with a chance of thunderstorms. Showers likely, mainly in the morning. Humid with highs in the lower 80s. South winds 5 to 10 miles an hour. Chance of rain 70%. Saturday night, mostly cloudy. A chance of showers and thunderstorms until midnight, then showers after midnight. Humid with lows in the mid-60s.
northeast winds surround 5 miles an hour.

say 90%. Sunday, showers in the morning, then showers likely with a chance of thunderstorms in the afternoon. Highs in the mid-70s. Northeast winds 10 to 15 miles an hour. Chance of rain 90%. Sunday night, a chance of thunderstorms. Showers likely. Lows in the upper 50s. Chance of rain 70%. Monday, showers likely. Highs in the mid-60s. Chance of rain 70%. Monday night, mostly cloudy with a chance of showers. Lows in the lower 50s. Chance of rain 50%. Tuesday and Tuesday night, mostly cloudy. Highs in the lower 60s. Lows in the upper 40s. Wednesday, mostly sunny. Highs in the upper 60s. Wednesday night, mostly cloudy. Lows around 50. Thursday, mostly sunny. Highs around 70. Again, the forecast for Galesburg and surrounding areas of central and northwest Illinois for the rest of today, cloudy this morning, then becoming partly sunny. A slight chance of showers and thunderstorms. Cooler. Highs in the upper 70s. East winds 5 to 10 miles an hour. Chance of rain 20%. The Peoria, Illinois climate summary for yesterday, September 17, 2026. Yesterday's high temperature of 91 degrees occurred at 2:51 p.m. The normal high is 78. Yesterday's low temperature of 71 degrees occurred at 5:10 a.m. The normal low is 56. No precipitation fell yesterday, which leaves the monthly total at 1.51 inches. This is 0.60 inches below the normal amount of 2.11 inches for September. The total precipitation for the year still stands at 32.35 inches, which is 4.25 inches above normal. There were no heating degree days yesterday, which is 2 below normal. This leaves the monthly total at 0, which is 16 below normal. The yearly total since July 1st is 0, which is 20 below normal. There were 16 cooling degree days yesterday, which is 12 above normal. This brings the monthly total to 205, which is 107 above normal. The yearly total since January 1st is 1,220, which is 125 above normal. Yesterday the maximum wind observed was 16 miles an hour from the northeast. The highest wind gust observed was 23 miles per hour from the northeast, which occurred at 10:11 p.m. The average wind speed was less than 5 miles per hour yesterday. The normal high temperature for today is 78 degrees, and the normal low is 55. The record high for today is 95, which occurred in 1895, and the record low is 34, which occurred in 1916. Sunrise today is at 6:42 a.m. and sunset is at 7:02 p.m. At 8 a.m. in Galesburg, skies were cloudy. The temperature was 67 degrees, the dew point was 67, and the relative humidity was 100%. The wind was east at 7 miles an hour. The pressure was 30.24 inches and rising. Elsewhere around the area, fog was reported, with a temperature of 68 at Burlington and 69 at Macomb. It was cloudy, with a temperature of 70 at Peoria, 67 at Moline, 74 at Quincy, and 72 at Springfield. And once again at 8 a.m. in Galesburg, under cloudy skies, the temperature was 67. Looking elsewhere around the Midwest at 8 a.m., Chicago was mostly sunny, and 67. Indianapolis was partly sunny, and 74. St. Louis was mostly sunny, and 78. Kansas City was sunny, and 76. Des Moines had drizzle and fog, and 65. Milwaukee was mostly sunny, and 64. The time is currently 8:49 a.m. Central Daylight Time. 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Now for the official National Weather Service forecast for Galesburg and surrounding areas of central and northwest Illinois. Rest of today, cloudy this morning, then becoming partly sunny. A slight chance of showers and thunderstorms. Cooler with highs in the upper 70s. East winds 5 to 10 miles an hour. Chance of rain 20%. Tonight, partly cloudy with a slight chance of showers and thunderstorms until midnight, then mostly cloudy with a chance of showers and thunderstorms after midnight. Lows in the mid

60s. Southeast winds 5 to 10 miles an hour with gusts up to 20 miles an hour. Chance of rain 50%. Saturday, cloudy with a chance of thunderstorms. Showers likely, mainly in the morning. Humid with highs in the lower 80s. South winds 5 to 10 miles an hour. Chance of rain 70%. Saturday night, mostly cloudy. A chance of showers and thunderstorms until midnight, then showers after midnight. Humid with lows in the mid-60s. Northeast winds around 5 miles an hour. Chance of rain 90%. Sunday, showers in the morning, then showers likely with a chance of thunderstorms in the afternoon. Highs in the mid-70s. Northeast winds 10 to 15 miles an hour. Chance of rain 90%. Sunday night, a chance of thunderstorms. Showers likely. Lows in the upper 50s. Chance of rain 70%. Monday, showers likely. Highs in the mid-60s. Chance of rain 70%. Monday night, mostly cloudy with a chance of showers. Lows in the lower 50s. Chance of rain 50%. Tuesday and Tuesday night, mostly cloudy. Highs in the lower 60s. Lows in the upper 40s. Wednesday, mostly sunny. Highs in the upper 60s. Wednesday night, mostly cloudy. Lows around 50. Thursday, mostly sunny. Highs around 70. Again, the forecast for Galesburg and surrounding areas of central and northwest Illinois for the rest of today, cloudy this morning, then becoming partly sunny. A slight chance of showers and thunderstorms. Cooler. Highs in the upper 70s. East winds 5 to 10 miles an hour. Chance of rain 20%. At 8 a.m. in Galesburg, skies were cloudy. The temperature was 67 degrees, the dew point was 67, and the relative humidity was 100%. The wind was east at 7 miles an hour. The pressure was 30.24 inches and rising. Elsewhere around the area, fog was reported, with a temperature of 68 at Burlington and 69 at Macomb. It was cloudy, with a temperature of 70 at Peoria, 67 at Moline, 74 at Quincy, and 72 at Springfield. And once again at 8 a.m. in Galesburg, under cloudy skies, the temperature was 67. Looking elsewhere around the Midwest at 8 a.m., Chicago was mostly sunny, and 67. Indianapolis was partly sunny, and 74. St. Louis was mostly sunny, and 78. Kansas City was sunny, and 76. Des Moines had drizzle and fog, and 65. Milwaukee was mostly sunny, and 64. The time is currently 8:53 a.m. Central Daylight Time. 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Now for the official National Weather Service forecast for Galesburg and surrounding areas of central and northwest Illinois. Rest of today, cloudy this morning, then becoming partly sunny. A slight chance of showers and thunderstorms. Cooler with highs in the upper 70s. East winds 5 to 10 miles an hour. Chance of rain 20%. Tonight, partly cloudy with a slight chance of showers and thunderstorms until midnight, then mostly cloudy with a chance of showers and thunderstorms after midnight. Lows in the mid-60s. Southeast winds 5 to 10 miles an hour with gusts up to 20 miles an hour. Chance of rain 50%. Saturday, cloudy with a chance of thunderstorms. Showers likely, mainly in the morning. Humid with highs in the lower 80s. South winds 5 to 10 miles an hour. Chance of rain 70%. Saturday night, mostly cloudy. A chance of showers and thunderstorms until midnight, then showers after midnight. Humid with lows in the mid-60s. Northeast winds around 5 miles an hour. Chance of rain 90%. Sunday, showers in the morning, then showers likely with a chance of thunderstorms in the afternoon. Highs in the mid-70s. Northeast winds 10 to 15 miles an hour. Chance of rain 90%. Sunday night, a chance of thunderstorms. Showers likely. Lows in the upper 50s. Chance of rain 70%. Monday, showers likely. Highs in the mid-60s. Chance of rain 70%.

Monday night, mostly cloudy with a chance of showers. Lows in the lower 50s. Chance of rain 50%. Tuesday and Tuesday night, mostly cloudy. Highs in the lower 60s. Lows in the upper 40s. Wednesday, mostly sunny. Highs in the upper 60s. Wednesday night, mostly cloudy. Lows around 50. Thursday, mostly sunny. Highs around 70. Again, the forecast for Galesburg and surrounding areas of central and northwest Illinois for the rest of today, cloudy this morning, then becoming partly sunny. A slight chance of showers and thunderstorms. Cooler. Highs in the upper 70s. East winds 5 to 10 miles an hour. Chance of rain 20%. At 8 a.m. in Galesburg, skies were cloudy. The temperature was 67 degrees, the dew point was 67, and the relative humidity was 100%. The wind was east at 7 miles an hour. The pressure was 30.24 inches and rising. Elsewhere around the area, fog was reported, with a temperature of 68 at Burlington and 69 at Macomb. It was cloudy, with a temperature of 70 at Peoria, 67 at Moline, 74 at Quincy, and 72 at Springfield. And once again at 8 a.m. in Galesburg, under cloudy skies, the temperature was 67. Looking elsewhere around the Midwest at 8 a.m., Chicago was mostly sunny, and 67. Indianapolis was partly sunny, and 74. St. Louis was mostly sunny, and 78. Kansas City was sunny, and 76. Des Moines had drizzle and fog, and 65. Milwaukee was mostly sunny, and 64. The time is currently 8:57 a.m. Central Daylight Time. 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Now for the official National Weather Service forecast for Galesburg and surrounding areas of central and northwest Illinois. Rest of today, cloudy this morning, then becoming partly sunny. A slight chance of showers and thunderstorms. Cooler with highs in the upper 70s. East winds 5 to 10 miles an hour. Chance of rain 20%. Tonight, partly cloudy with a slight chance of showers and thunderstorms until midnight, then mostly cloudy with a chance of showers and thunderstorms after midnight. Lows in the mid-60s. Southeast winds 5 to 10 miles an hour with gusts up to 20 miles an hour. Chance of rain 50%. Saturday, cloudy with a chance of thunderstorms. Showers likely, mainly in the morning. Humid with highs in the lower 80s. South winds 5 to 10 miles an hour. Chance of rain 70%. Saturday night, mostly cloudy. A chance of showers and thunderstorms until midnight, then showers after midnight. Humid with lows in the mid-60s. Northeast winds around 5 miles an hour. Chance of rain 90%. Sunday, showers in the morning, then showers likely with a chance of thunderstorms in the afternoon. Highs in the mid-70s. Northeast winds 10 to 15 miles an hour. Chance of rain 90%. Sunday night, a chance of thunderstorms. Showers likely. Lows in the upper 50s. Chance of rain 70%. Monday, showers likely. Highs in the mid-60s. Chance of rain 70%. Monday night, mostly cloudy with a chance of showers. Lows in the lower 50s. Chance of rain 50%. Tuesday and Tuesday night, mostly cloudy. Highs in the lower 60s. Lows in the upper 40s. Wednesday, mostly sunny. Highs in the upper 60s. Wednesday night, mostly cloudy. Lows around 50. Thursday, mostly sunny. Highs around 70. Again, the forecast for Galesburg and surrounding areas of central and northwest Illinois for the rest of today, cloudy this morning, then becoming partly sunny. A slight chance of showers and thunderstorms. Cooler. Highs in the upper 70s. East winds 5 to 10 miles an hour. Chance of rain 20%. The time is currently 9 a.m. Central Daylight Time. 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Now for the official National Weather Service forecast for Galesburg and surrounding areas of central and northwest Illinois.

Illinois. Rest of today, cloudy this morning, then becoming partly sunny. A slight chance of showers and thunderstorms. Cooler with highs in the upper 70s. East winds 5 to 10 miles an hour. Chance of rain 20%. Tonight, partly cloudy with a slight chance of showers and thunderstorms until midnight, then mostly cloudy with a chance of showers and thunderstorms after midnight. Lows in the mid-60s. Southeast winds 5 to 10 miles an hour with gusts up to 20 miles an hour. Chance of rain 50%. Saturday, cloudy with a chance of thunderstorms. Showers likely, mainly in the morning. Humid with highs in the lower 80s. South winds 5 to 10 miles an hour. Chance of rain 70%. Saturday night, mostly cloudy. A chance of showers and thunderstorms until midnight, then showers after midnight. Humid with lows in the mid-60s. Northeast winds around 5 miles an hour. Chance of rain 90%. Sunday, showers in the morning, then showers likely with a chance of thunderstorms in the afternoon. Highs in the mid-70s. Northeast winds 10 to 15 miles an hour. Chance of rain 90%. Sunday night, a chance of thunderstorms. Showers likely. Lows in the upper 50s. Chance of rain 70%. Monday, showers likely. Highs in the mid-60s. Chance of rain 70%. Monday night, mostly cloudy with a chance of showers. Lows in the lower 50s. Chance of rain 50%. Tuesday and Tuesday night, mostly cloudy. Highs in the lower 60s. Lows in the upper 40s. Wednesday, mostly sunny. Highs in the upper 60s. Wednesday night, mostly cloudy. Lows around 50. Thursday, mostly sunny. Highs around 70. Again, the forecast for Galesburg and surrounding areas of central and northwest Illinois for the rest of today, cloudy this morning, then becoming partly sunny. A slight chance of showers and thunderstorms. Cooler. Highs in the upper 70s. East winds 5 to 10 miles an hour. Chance of rain 20%. The time is currently 9:02 a.m. Central Daylight Time. 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Now for the official National Weather Service forecast for Galesburg and surrounding areas of central and northwest Illinois. Rest of today, cloudy this morning, then becoming partly sunny. A slight chance of showers and thunderstorms. Cooler with highs in the upper 70s. East winds 5 to 10 miles an hour. Chance of rain 20%. Tonight, partly cloudy with a slight chance of showers and thunderstorms until midnight, then mostly cloudy with a chance of showers and thunderstorms after midnight. Lows in the mid-60s. Southeast winds 5 to 10 miles an hour with gusts up to 20 miles an hour. Chance of rain 50%. Saturday, cloudy with a chance of thunderstorms. Showers likely, mainly in the morning. Humid with highs in the lower 80s. South winds 5 to 10 miles an hour. Chance of rain 70%. Saturday night, mostly cloudy. A chance of showers and thunderstorms until midnight, then showers after midnight. Humid with lows in the mid-60s. Northeast winds around 5 miles an hour. Chance of rain 90%. Sunday, showers in the morning, then showers likely with a chance of thunderstorms in the afternoon. Highs in the mid-70s. Northeast winds 10 to 15 miles an hour. Chance of rain 90%. Sunday night, a chance of thunderstorms. Showers likely. Lows in the upper 50s. Chance of rain 70%. Monday, showers likely. Highs in the mid-60s. Chance of rain 70%. Monday night, mostly cloudy with a chance of showers. Lows in the lower 50s. Chance of rain 50%. Tuesday and Tuesday night, mostly cloudy. Highs in the lower 60s. Lows in the upper 40s. Wednesday, mostly sunny. Highs in the upper 60s. Wednesday night, mostly cloudy. Lows around 50. Thursday, mostly sunny. Highs around 70. Again, the forecast for Galesburg and surrounding areas of central and northwest Illinois for the rest of today, cloudy.

this morning, then becoming partly sunny. A slight chance of showers and thunderstorms. Cooler. Highs in the upper 70s. East winds 5 to 10 miles an hour. Chance of rain 20%. The time is currently 9:05 a.m. Central Daylight Time. 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Now for the official National Weather Service forecast for Galesburg and surrounding areas of central and northwest Illinois. Rest of today, cloudy this morning, then becoming partly sunny. A slight chance of showers and thunderstorms. Cooler with highs in the upper 70s. East winds 5 to 10 miles an hour. Chance of rain 20%. Tonight, partly cloudy with a slight chance of showers and thunderstorms until midnight, then mostly cloudy with a chance of showers and thunderstorms after midnight. Lows in the mid-60s. Southeast winds 5 to 10 miles an hour with gusts up to 20 miles an hour. Chance of rain 50%. Saturday, cloudy with a chance of thunderstorms. Showers likely, mainly in the morning. Humid with highs in the lower 80s. South winds 5 to 10 miles an hour. Chance of rain 70%. Saturday night, mostly cloudy. A chance of showers and thunderstorms until midnight, then showers after midnight. Humid with lows in the mid-60s. Northeast winds around 5 miles an hour. Chance of rain 90%. Sunday, showers in the morning, then showers likely with a chance of thunderstorms in the afternoon. Highs in the mid-70s. Northeast winds 10 to 15 miles an hour. Chance of rain 90%. Sunday night, a chance of thunderstorms. Showers likely. Lows in the upper 50s. Chance of rain 70%. Monday, showers likely. Highs in the mid-60s. Chance of rain 70%. Monday night, mostly cloudy with a chance of showers. Lows in the lower 50s. Chance of rain 50%. Tuesday and Tuesday night, mostly cloudy. Highs in the lower 60s. Lows in the upper 40s. Wednesday, mostly sunny. Highs in the upper 60s. Wednesday night, mostly cloudy. Lows around 50. Thursday, mostly sunny. Highs around 70. Again, the forecast for Galesburg and surrounding areas of central and northwest Illinois for the rest of today, cloudy this morning, then becoming partly sunny. A slight chance of showers and thunderstorms. Cooler. Highs in the upper 70s. East winds 5 to 10 miles an hour. Chance of rain 20%. At 9 a.m. in Galesburg, light rain was falling. The temperature was 67 degrees, the dew point was 67, and the relative humidity was 100%. The wind was east at 5 miles an hour. The pressure was 30.23 inches and steady. Elsewhere around the area, temperatures were around 70 degrees. At Macomb, fog was reported. It was cloudy at Peoria, Moline, Burlington, Quincy, and Springfield. And once again at 9 a.m. in Galesburg, with light rain, the temperature was 67. Looking elsewhere around the Midwest at 9 a.m., Chicago was mostly sunny, and 69. Indianapolis was partly sunny, and 75. St. Louis was mostly sunny, and 79. Kansas City was sunny, and 81. Des Moines had drizzle and fog, and 65. Milwaukee was mostly sunny, and 67. The time is currently 9:09 a.m. Central Daylight Time. 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Now for the official National Weather Service forecast for Galesburg and surrounding areas of central and northwest Illinois. Rest of today, cloudy this morning, then becoming partly sunny. A slight chance of showers and thunderstorms. Cooler with highs in the upper 70s. East winds 5 to 10 miles an hour. Chance of rain 20%. Tonight, partly cloudy with a slight chance of showers and thunderstorms until midnight, then mostly cloudy with a chance of showers and thunderstorms after midnight. Lows in the mid-60s. Southeast winds 5 to 10 miles an hour with gusts up to 20 miles an hour. Chance of rain 50%. Saturday, cloudy with a chance of thunderstorms. Showers

showers likely. Lows in the upper 50s. Chance of rain 70%. Monday, showers likely. Highs in the mid-60s. Chance of rain 70%. Monday night, mostly cloudy with a chance of showers. Lows in the lower 50s. Chance of rain 50%. Tuesday and Tuesday night, mostly cloudy. Highs in the lower 60s. Lows in the upper 40s. Wednesday, mostly sunny. Highs in the upper 60s. Wednesday night, mostly cloudy. Lows around 50. Thursday, mostly sunny. Highs around 70. Again, the forecast for Galesburg and surrounding areas of central and northwest Illinois for the rest of today, cloudy this morning, then becoming partly sunny. A slight chance of showers and thunderstorms. Cooler. Highs in the upper 70s. East winds 5 to 10 miles an hour. Chance of rain 20%. At 9 a.m. in Galesburg, light rain was falling. The temperature was 67 degrees, the dew point was 67, and the relative humidity was 100%. The wind was east at 5 miles an hour. The pressure was 30.23 inches and steady. Elsewhere around the area, temperatures were around 70 degrees. At Macomb, fog was reported. It was cloudy at Peoria, Moline, Burlington, Quincy, and Springfield. And once again at 9 a.m. in Galesburg, with light rain, the temperature was 67. Looking elsewhere around the Midwest at 9 a.m., Chicago was mostly sunny, and 69. Indianapolis was partly sunny, and 75. St. Louis was mostly sunny, and 79. Kansas City was sunny, and 81. Des Moines had drizzle and fog, and 65. Milwaukee was mostly sunny, and 67. The time is currently 9:13 a.m. Central Daylight Time. 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Now for the official National Weather Service forecast for Galesburg and surrounding areas of central and northwest Illinois. Rest of today, cloudy this morning, then becoming partly sunny. A slight chance of showers and thunderstorms. Cooler with highs in the upper 70s. East winds 5 to 10 miles an hour. Chance of rain 20%. Tonight, partly cloudy with a slight chance of showers and thunderstorms until midnight, then mostly cloudy with a chance of showers and thunderstorms after midnight. Lows in the mid-60s. Southeast winds 5 to 10 miles an hour with gusts up to 20 miles an hour. Chance of rain 50%. Saturday, cloudy with a chance of thunderstorms. Showers likely, mainly in the morning. Humid with highs in the lower 80s. South winds 5 to 10 miles an hour. Chance of rain 70%. Saturday night, mostly cloudy. A chance of showers and thunderstorms until midnight, then showers after midnight. Humid with lows in the mid-60s. Northeast winds around 5 miles an hour. Chance of rain 90%. Sunday, showers in the morning, then showers likely with a chance of thunderstorms in the afternoon. Highs in the mid-70s. Northeast winds 10 to 15 miles an hour. Chance of rain 90%. Sunday night, a chance of thunderstorms. Showers likely. Lows in the upper 50s. Chance of rain 70%. Monday, showers likely. Highs in the mid-60s. Chance of rain 70%. Monday night, mostly cloudy with a chance of showers. Lows in the lower 50s. Chance of rain 50%. Tuesday and Tuesday night, mostly cloudy. Highs in the lower 60s. Lows in the upper 40s. Wednesday, mostly sunny. Highs in the upper 60s. Wednesday night, mostly cloudy. Lows around 50. Thursday, mostly sunny. Highs around 70. Again, the forecast for Galesburg and surrounding areas of central and northwest Illinois for the rest of today, cloudy this morning, then becoming partly sunny. A slight chance of showers and thunderstorms. Cooler. Highs in the upper 70s. East winds 5 to 10 miles an hour. Chance of rain 20%. 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

a frequency of 162.4 megahertz. Programming originates from NOAA's National Weather Service office in Lincoln. 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At 9 a.m. in Galesburg, light rain was falling. The temperature was 67 degrees, the dew point was 67, and the relative humidity was 100%. The wind was east at 5 miles an hour. The pressure was 30.23 inches and steady. Elsewhere around the area, temperatures were around 70 degrees. At Macomb, fog was reported. It was cloudy at Peoria, Moline, Burlington, Quincy, and Springfield. And once again at 9 a.m. in Galesburg, with light rain, the temperature was 67. Looking elsewhere around the Midwest at 9 a.m., Chicago was mostly sunny, and 69. Indianapolis was partly sunny, and 75. St. Louis was mostly sunny, and 79. Kansas City was sunny, and 81. Des Moines had drizzle and fog, and 65. Milwaukee was mostly sunny, and 67. The time is currently 9:17 a.m. Central Daylight Time. 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Now for the official National Weather Service forecast for Galesburg and surrounding areas of central and northwest Illinois. Rest of today, cloudy this morning, then becoming partly sunny. A slight chance of showers and thunderstorms. Cooler with highs in the upper 70s. East winds 5 to 10 miles an hour. Chance of rain 20%. Tonight, partly cloudy with a slight chance of showers and thunderstorms until midnight, then mostly cloudy with a chance of showers and thunderstorms after midnight. Lows in the mid-60s. Southeast winds 5 to 10 miles an hour with gusts up to 20 miles an hour. Chance of rain 50%. Saturday, cloudy with a chance of thunderstorms. Showers likely, mainly in the morning. Humid with highs in the lower 80s. South winds 5 to 10 miles an hour. Chance of rain 70%. Saturday night, mostly cloudy. A chance of showers and thunderstorms until midnight, then showers after midnight. Humid with lows in the mid-60s. Northeast winds around 5 miles an hour. Chance of rain 90%. Sunday, showers in the morning, then showers likely with a chance of thunderstorms in the afternoon. Highs in the mid-70s. Northeast winds 10 to 15 miles an hour. Chance of rain 90%. Sunday night, a chance of thunderstorms. Showers likely. Lows in the upper 50s. Chance of rain 70%. Monday, showers likely. Highs in the mid-60s. Chance of rain 70%. Monday night, mostly cloudy with a chance of showers. Lows in the lower 50s. Chance of rain 50%. Tuesday and Tuesday night, mostly cloudy. Highs in the lower 60s. Lows in the upper 40s. Wednesday, mostly sunny. Highs in the upper 60s. Wednesday night, mostly cloudy. Lows around 50. Thursday, mostly sunny. Highs around 70. Again, the forecast for Galesburg and surrounding areas of central and northwest Illinois for the rest of today, cloudy this morning, then becoming partly sunny. A slight chance of showers and thunderstorms. Cooler. Highs in the upper 70s. East winds 5 to 10 miles an hour. Chance of rain 20%. At 9 a.m. in Galesburg, light rain was falling. The temperature was 67 degrees, the dew point was 67, and the relative humidity was 100%. The wind was east at 5 miles an hour. The pressure was 30.23 inches and steady. Elsewhere around the area, temperatures were around 70 degrees. At Macomb, fog was reported. It was cloudy at Peoria, Moline, Burlington, Quincy, and Springfield. And once again at 9 a.m. in Galesburg, with light rain, the temperature was 67. Looking elsewhere around the Midwest at 9 a.m., Chicago was mostly sunny, and 69. Indianapolis was partly sunny, and 75. St. Louis was mostly sunny, and 79. Kansas City was sunny, and 81. Des Moines had

drizzle and fog, and 65. Milwaukee was mostly sunny, and 67. The time is currently 9:21 a.m. Central Daylight Time. 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Now for the official National Weather Service forecast for Galesburg and surrounding areas of central and northwest Illinois. Rest of today, cloudy this morning, then becoming partly sunny. A slight chance of showers and thunderstorms. Cooler with highs in the upper 70s. East winds 5 to 10 miles an hour. Chance of rain 20%. Tonight, partly cloudy with a slight chance of showers and thunderstorms until midnight, then mostly cloudy with a chance of showers and thunderstorms after midnight. Lows in the mid-60s. Southeast winds 5 to 10 miles an hour with gusts up to 20 miles an hour. Chance of rain 50%. Saturday, cloudy with a chance of thunderstorms. Showers likely, mainly in the morning. Humid with highs in the lower 80s. South winds 5 to 10 miles an hour. Chance of rain 70%. Saturday night, mostly cloudy. A chance of showers and thunderstorms until midnight, then showers after midnight. Humid with lows in the mid-60s. Northeast winds around 5 miles an hour. Chance of rain 90%. Sunday, showers in the morning, then showers likely with a chance of thunderstorms in the afternoon. Highs in the mid-70s. Northeast winds 10 to 15 miles an hour. Chance of rain 90%. Sunday night, a chance of thunderstorms. Showers likely. Lows in the upper 50s. Chance of rain 70%. Monday, showers likely. Highs in the mid-60s. Chance of rain 70%. Monday night, mostly cloudy with a chance of showers. Lows in the lower 50s. Chance of rain 50%. Tuesday and Tuesday night, mostly cloudy. Highs in the lower 60s. Lows in the upper 40s. Wednesday, mostly sunny. Highs in the upper 60s. Wednesday night, mostly cloudy. Lows around 50. Thursday, mostly sunny. Highs around 70. Again, the forecast for Galesburg and surrounding areas of central and northwest Illinois for the rest of today, cloudy this morning, then becoming partly sunny. A slight chance of showers and thunderstorms. Cooler. Highs in the upper 70s. East winds 5 to 10 miles an hour. Chance of rain 20%. At 9 a.m. in Galesburg, light rain was falling. The temperature was 67 degrees, the dew point was 67, and the relative humidity was 100%. The wind was east at 5 miles an hour. The pressure was 30.23 inches and steady. Elsewhere around the area, temperatures were around 70 degrees. At Macomb, fog was reported. It was cloudy at Peoria, Moline, Burlington, Quincy, and Springfield. And once again at 9 a.m. in Galesburg, with light rain, the temperature was 67. Looking elsewhere around the Midwest at 9 a.m., Chicago was mostly sunny, and 69. Indianapolis was partly sunny, and 75. St. Louis was mostly sunny, and 79. Kansas City was sunny, and 81. Des Moines had drizzle and fog, and 65. Milwaukee was mostly sunny, and 67. The time is currently 9:24 a.m. Central Daylight Time. 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Now for the official National Weather Service forecast for Galesburg and surrounding areas of central and northwest Illinois. Rest of today, cloudy this morning, then becoming partly sunny. A slight chance of showers and thunderstorms. Cooler with highs in the upper 70s. East winds 5 to 10 miles an hour. Chance of rain 20%. Tonight, partly cloudy with a slight chance of showers and thunderstorms until midnight, then mostly cloudy with a chance of showers and thunderstorms after midnight. Lows in the mid-60s. Southeast winds 5 to 10 miles an hour with gusts up to 20 miles an hour. Chance of rain 50%. Saturday, cloudy with a chance of thunderstorms. Showers likely, mainly in the morning. Humid with highs in the lower 80s. South winds 5 to 10 miles an hour.

chance of rain 70%. Saturday night, mostly cloudy. A chance of showers and thunderstorms until midnight, then showers after midnight. Humid with lows in the mid-60s. Northeast winds around 5 miles an hour. Chance of rain 90%. Sunday, showers in the morning, then showers likely with a chance of thunderstorms in the afternoon. Highs in the mid-70s. Northeast winds 10 to 15 miles an hour. Chance of rain 90%. Sunday night, a chance of thunderstorms. Showers likely. Lows in the upper 50s. Chance of rain 70%. Monday, showers likely. Highs in the mid-60s. Chance of rain 70%. Monday night, mostly cloudy with a chance of showers. Lows in the lower 50s. Chance of rain 50%. Tuesday and Tuesday night, mostly cloudy. Highs in the lower 60s. Lows in the upper 40s. Wednesday, mostly sunny. Highs in the upper 60s. Wednesday night, mostly cloudy. Lows around 50. Thursday, mostly sunny. Highs around 70. Again, the forecast for Galesburg and surrounding areas of central and northwest Illinois for the rest of today, cloudy this morning, then becoming partly sunny. A slight chance of showers and thunderstorms. Cooler. Highs in the upper 70s. East winds 5 to 10 miles an hour. Chance of rain 20%. At 9 a.m. in Galesburg, light rain was falling. The temperature was 67 degrees, the dew point was 67, and the relative humidity was 100%. The wind was east at 5 miles an hour. The pressure was 30.23 inches and steady. Elsewhere around the area, temperatures were around 70 degrees. At Burlington, rain was falling. At Macomb, fog was reported. It was cloudy at Peoria, Moline, Quincy, and Springfield. And once again at 9 a.m. in Galesburg, with light rain, the temperature was 67. Looking elsewhere around the Midwest at 9 a.m., Chicago was mostly sunny, and 69. Indianapolis was partly sunny, and 75. St. Louis was mostly sunny, and 79. Kansas City was sunny, and 81. Des Moines had drizzle and fog, and 65. Milwaukee was mostly sunny, and 67. The time is currently 9:28 a.m. Central Daylight Time. 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Now for the official National Weather Service forecast for Galesburg and surrounding areas of central and northwest Illinois. Rest of today, cloudy this morning, then becoming partly sunny. A slight chance of showers and thunderstorms. Cooler with highs in the upper 70s. East winds 5 to 10 miles an hour. Chance of rain 20%. Tonight, partly cloudy with a slight chance of showers and thunderstorms until midnight, then mostly cloudy with a chance of showers and thunderstorms after midnight. Lows in the mid-60s. Southeast winds 5 to 10 miles an hour with gusts up to 20 miles an hour. Chance of rain 50%. Saturday, cloudy with a chance of thunderstorms. Showers likely, mainly in the morning. Humid with highs in the lower 80s. South winds 5 to 10 miles an hour. Chance of rain 70%. Saturday night, mostly cloudy. A chance of showers and thunderstorms until midnight, then showers after midnight. Humid with lows in the mid-60s. Northeast winds around 5 miles an hour. Chance of rain 90%. Sunday, showers in the morning, then showers likely with a chance of thunderstorms in the afternoon. Highs in the mid-70s. Northeast winds 10 to 15 miles an hour. Chance of rain 90%. Sunday night, a chance of thunderstorms. Showers likely. Lows in the upper 50s. Chance of rain 70%. Monday, showers likely. Highs in the mid-60s. Chance of rain 70%. Monday night, mostly cloudy with a chance of showers. Lows in the lower 50s. Chance of rain 50%. Tuesday and Tuesday night, mostly cloudy. Highs in the lower 60s. Lows in the upper 40s. Wednesday, mostly sunny. Highs in the upper 60s. Wednesday night, mostly cloudy.

Lows around 50. Thursday, mostly sunny. Highs around 70. Again, the forecast for Galesburg and surrounding areas of central and northwest Illinois for the rest of today, cloudy this morning, then becoming partly sunny. A slight chance of showers and thunderstorms. Cooler. Highs in the upper 70s. East winds 5 to 10 miles an hour. Chance of rain 20%. At 9 a.m. in Galesburg, light rain was falling. The temperature was 67 degrees, the dew point was 67, and the relative humidity was 100%. The wind was east at 5 miles an hour. The pressure was 30.23 inches and steady. Elsewhere around the area, temperatures were around 70 degrees. At Burlington, rain was falling. At Macomb, fog was reported. It was cloudy at Peoria, Moline, Quincy, and Springfield. And once again at 9 a.m. in Galesburg, with light rain, the temperature was 67. Looking elsewhere around the Midwest at 9 a.m., Chicago was mostly sunny, and 69. Indianapolis was partly sunny, and 75. St. Louis was mostly sunny, and 79. Kansas City was sunny, and 81. Des Moines had drizzle and fog, and 65. Milwaukee was mostly sunny, and 67. The time is currently 9:32 a.m. Central Daylight Time. 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Now for the official National Weather Service forecast for Galesburg and surrounding areas of central and northwest Illinois. Rest of today, cloudy this morning, then becoming partly sunny. A slight chance of showers and thunderstorms. Cooler with highs in the upper 70s. East winds 5 to 10 miles an hour. Chance of rain 20%. Tonight, partly cloudy with a slight chance of showers and thunderstorms until midnight, then mostly cloudy with a chance of showers and east winds 5 to 10 miles an hour. Chance of rain 20%. Tonight, partly cloudy with a slight chance of showers and thunderstorms until midnight, then mostly cloudy with a chance of showers and thunderstorms after midnight. Lows in the mid-60s. Southeast winds 5 to 10 miles an hour with gusts up to 20 miles an hour. Chance of rain 50%. Saturday, cloudy with a chance of thunderstorms. Showers likely, mainly in the morning. Humid with highs in the lower 80s. South winds 5 to 10 miles an hour. Chance of rain 70%. Saturday night, mostly cloudy. A chance of showers and thunderstorms until midnight, then showers after midnight. Humid with lows in the mid-60s. Northeast winds around 5 miles an hour. Chance of rain 90%. Sunday, showers in the morning, then showers likely with a chance of thunderstorms in the afternoon. Highs in the mid-70s. Northeast winds 10 to 15 miles an hour. Chance of rain 90%. Sunday night, a chance of thunderstorms. Showers likely. Lows in the upper 50s. Chance of rain 70%. Monday, showers likely. Highs in the mid-60s. Chance of rain 70%. Monday night, mostly cloudy with a chance of showers. Lows in the lower 50s. Chance of rain 50%. Tuesday and Tuesday night, mostly cloudy. Highs in the lower 60s. Lows in the upper 40s. Wednesday, mostly sunny. Highs in the upper 60s. Wednesday night, mostly cloudy. Lows around 50. Thursday, mostly sunny. Highs around 70. Again, the forecast for Galesburg and surrounding areas of central and northwest Illinois for the rest of today, cloudy this morning, then becoming partly sunny. A slight chance of showers and thunderstorms. Cooler. Highs in the upper 70s. East winds 5 to 10 miles an hour. Chance of rain 20%. At 9 a.m. in Galesburg, light rain was falling. The temperature was 67 degrees, the dew point was 67, and the relative humidity was 100%. The wind was east at 5 miles an hour. The pressure was 30.23 inches and steady. Elsewhere around the area, temperatures were around 70 degrees. At Burlington, rain was falling. At Macomb, fog was reported. It was cloudy at Peoria, Moline, Quincy.

and Springfield. And once again at 9 a.m. in Galesburg, with light rain, the temperature was 67. Looking elsewhere around the Midwest at 9 a.m., Chicago was mostly sunny, and 69. Indianapolis was partly sunny, and 75. St. Louis was mostly sunny, and 79. Kansas City was sunny, and 81. Des Moines had drizzle and fog, and 65. Milwaukee was mostly sunny, and 67. The time is currently 9:36 a.m. Central Daylight Time. 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Now for the official National Weather Service forecast for Galesburg and surrounding areas of central and northwest Illinois. Rest of today, cloudy this morning, then becoming partly sunny. A slight chance of showers and thunderstorms. Cooler with highs in the upper 70s. East winds 5 to 10 miles an hour. Chance of rain 20%. Tonight, partly cloudy with a slight chance of showers and thunderstorms until midnight, then mostly cloudy with a chance of showers and thunderstorms after midnight. Lows in the mid-60s. Southeast winds 5 to 10 miles an hour with gusts up to 20 miles an hour. Chance of rain 50%. Saturday, cloudy with a chance of thunderstorms. Showers likely, mainly in the morning. Humid with highs in the lower 80s. South winds 5 to 10 miles an hour. Chance of rain 70%. Saturday night, mostly cloudy. A chance of showers and thunderstorms until midnight, then showers after midnight. Humid with lows in the mid-60s. Northeast winds around 5 miles an hour. Chance of rain 90%. Sunday, showers in the morning, then showers likely with a chance of thunderstorms in the afternoon. Highs in the mid-70s. Northeast winds 10 to 15 miles an hour. Chance of rain 90%. Sunday night, a chance of thunderstorms. Showers likely. Lows in the upper 50s. Chance of rain 70%. Monday, showers likely. Highs in the mid-60s. Chance of rain 70%. Monday night, mostly cloudy with a chance of showers. Lows in the lower 50s. Chance of rain 50%. Tuesday and Tuesday night, mostly cloudy. Highs in the lower 60s. Lows in the upper 40s. Wednesday, mostly sunny. Highs in the upper 60s. Wednesday night, mostly cloudy. Lows around 50. Thursday, mostly sunny. Highs around 70. Again, the forecast for Galesburg and surrounding areas of central and northwest Illinois for the rest of today, cloudy this morning, then becoming partly sunny. A slight chance of showers and thunderstorms. Cooler. Highs in the upper 70s. East winds 5 to 10 miles an hour. Chance of rain 20%. At 9 a.m. in Galesburg, light rain was falling. The temperature was 67 degrees, the dew point was 67, and the relative humidity was 100%. The wind was east at 5 miles an hour. The pressure was 30.23 inches and steady. Elsewhere around the area, temperatures were around 70 degrees. At Burlington, rain was falling. At Macomb, fog was reported. It was cloudy at Peoria, Moline, Quincy, and Springfield. And once again at 9 a.m. in Galesburg, with light rain, the temperature was 67. Looking elsewhere around the Midwest at 9 a.m., Chicago was mostly sunny, and 69. Indianapolis was partly sunny, and 75. St. Louis was mostly sunny, and 79. Kansas City was sunny, and 81. Des Moines had drizzle and fog, and 65. Milwaukee was mostly sunny, and 67. The time is currently 9:40 a.m. Central Daylight Time. 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Now for the official National Weather Service forecast for Galesburg and surrounding areas of central and northwest Illinois. Rest of today, mostly cloudy late this morning, then becoming partly sunny. A slight chance of showers and thunderstorms. Cooler with highs in the upper 70s. East winds 5 to 10 miles an hour. Chance of rain 20%. Tonight,
partly cloudy with a slight chance of showers and thunderstorms until midnight, then mostly cloudy with a chance of showers and thunderstorms after midnight. Lows in the mid-60s. Southeast winds 5 to 10 miles an hour with gusts up to 20 miles an hour. Chance of rain 50%. Saturday, cloudy with a chance of thunderstorms. Showers likely, mainly in the morning. Humid with highs in the lower 80s. South winds 5 to 10 miles an hour. Chance of rain 70%. Saturday night, mostly cloudy. A chance of showers and thunderstorms until midnight, then showers after midnight. Humid with lows in the mid-60s. Northeast winds around 5 miles an hour. Chance of rain 90%. Sunday, showers in the morning, then showers likely with a chance of thunderstorms in the afternoon. Highs in the mid-70s. Northeast winds 10 to 15 miles an hour. Chance of rain 90%. Sunday night, a chance of thunderstorms. Showers likely. Lows in the upper 50s. Chance of rain 70%. Monday, showers likely. Highs in the mid-60s. Chance of rain 70%. Monday night, mostly cloudy with a chance of showers. Lows in the lower 50s. Chance of rain 50%. Tuesday and Tuesday night, mostly cloudy. Highs in the lower 60s. Lows in the upper 40s. Wednesday, mostly sunny. Highs in the upper 60s. Wednesday night, mostly cloudy. Lows around 50. Thursday, mostly sunny. Highs around 70. Again, the forecast for Galesburg and surrounding areas of central and northwest Illinois for the rest of today, mostly cloudy late this morning, then becoming partly sunny. A slight chance of showers and thunderstorms. Cooler. Highs in the upper 70s. East winds 5 to 10 miles an hour. Chance of rain 20%. At 9 a.m. in Galesburg, light rain was falling. The temperature was 67 degrees, the dew point was 67, and the relative humidity was 100%. The wind was east at 5 miles an hour. The pressure was 30.23 inches and steady. Elsewhere around the area, temperatures were around 70 degrees. At Burlington, rain was falling. At Macomb, fog was reported. It was cloudy at Peoria, Moline, Quincy, and Springfield. And once again at 9 a.m. in Galesburg, with light rain, the temperature was 67. Looking elsewhere around the Midwest at 9 a.m., Chicago was mostly sunny, and 69. Indianapolis was partly sunny, and 75. St. Louis was mostly sunny, and 79. Kansas City was sunny, and 81. Des Moines had drizzle and fog, and 65. Milwaukee was mostly sunny, and 67. The time is currently 9:44 a.m. Central Daylight Time. 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Now for the official National Weather Service forecast for Galesburg and surrounding areas of central and northwest Illinois. Rest of today, mostly cloudy late this morning, then becoming partly sunny. A slight chance of showers and thunderstorms. Cooler with highs in the upper 70s. East winds 5 to 10 miles an hour. Chance of rain 20%. Tonight, partly cloudy with a slight chance of showers and thunderstorms until midnight, then mostly cloudy with a chance of showers and thunderstorms after midnight. Lows in the mid-60s. Southeast winds 5 to 10 miles an hour with gusts up to 20 miles an hour. Chance of rain 50%. Saturday, cloudy with a chance of thunderstorms. Showers likely, mainly in the morning. Humid with highs in the lower 80s. South winds 5 to 10 miles an hour. Chance of rain 70%. Saturday night, mostly cloudy. A chance of showers and thunderstorms until midnight, then showers after midnight. Humid with lows in the mid-60s. Northeast winds around 5 miles an hour. Chance of rain 90%. Sunday, showers in the morning, then showers likely with a chance of thunderstorms in the afternoon. Highs in the mid-70s. Northeast winds 10 to 15 miles an hour. Chance of rain 90%. Sunday night, a chance of thunderstorms. Showers likely. Lows in the upper 50s.
chance of rain 70%. Monday.

showers likely. Highs in the mid-60s. Chance of rain 70%. Monday night, mostly cloudy with a chance of showers. Lows in the lower 50s. Chance of rain 50%. Tuesday and Tuesday night, mostly cloudy. Highs in the lower 60s. Lows in the upper 40s. Wednesday, mostly sunny. Highs in the upper 60s. Wednesday night, mostly cloudy. Lows around 50. Thursday, mostly sunny. Highs around 70. Again, the forecast for Galesburg and surrounding areas of central and northwest Illinois for the rest of today, mostly cloudy late this morning, then becoming partly sunny. A slight chance of showers and thunderstorms. Cooler. Highs in the upper 70s. East winds 5 to 10 miles an hour. Chance of rain 20%. At 9 a.m. in Galesburg, light rain was falling. The temperature was 67 degrees, the dew point was 67, and the relative humidity was 100%. The wind was east at 5 miles an hour. The pressure was 30.23 inches and steady. Elsewhere around the area, temperatures were around 70 degrees. At Burlington, rain was falling. At Macomb, fog was reported. It was cloudy at Peoria, Moline, Quincy, and Springfield. And once again at 9 a.m. in Galesburg, with light rain, the temperature was 67. Looking elsewhere around the Midwest at 9 a.m., Chicago was mostly sunny, and 69. Indianapolis was partly sunny, and 75. St. Louis was mostly sunny, and 79. Kansas City was sunny, and 81. Des Moines had drizzle and fog, and 65. Milwaukee was mostly sunny, and 67. The time is currently 9:47 a.m. Central Daylight Time. 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Now for the official National Weather Service forecast for Galesburg and surrounding areas of central and northwest Illinois. Rest of today, mostly cloudy late this morning, then becoming partly sunny. A slight chance of showers and thunderstorms. Cooler with highs in the upper 70s. East winds 5 to 10 miles an hour. Chance of rain 20%. Tonight, partly cloudy with a slight chance of showers and thunderstorms until midnight, then mostly cloudy with a chance of showers and thunderstorms after midnight. Lows in the mid-60s. Southeast winds 5 to 10 miles an hour with gusts up to 20 miles an hour. Chance of rain 50%. Saturday, cloudy with a chance of thunderstorms. Showers likely, mainly in the morning. Humid with highs in the lower 80s. South winds 5 to 10 miles an hour. Chance of rain 70%. Saturday night, mostly cloudy. A chance of showers and thunderstorms until midnight, then showers after midnight. Humid with lows in the mid-60s. Northeast winds around 5 miles an hour. Chance of rain 90%. Sunday, showers in the morning, then showers likely with a chance of thunderstorms in the afternoon. Highs in the mid-70s. Northeast winds 10 to 15 miles an hour. Chance of rain 90%. Sunday night, a chance of thunderstorms. Showers likely. Lows in the upper 50s. Chance of rain 70%. Monday, showers likely. Highs in the mid-60s. Chance of rain 70%. Monday night, mostly cloudy with a chance of showers. Lows in the lower 50s. Chance of rain 50%. Tuesday and Tuesday night, mostly cloudy. Highs in the lower 60s. Lows in the upper 40s. Wednesday, mostly sunny. Highs in the upper 60s. Wednesday night, mostly cloudy. Lows around 50. Thursday, mostly sunny. Highs around 70. Again, the forecast for Galesburg and surrounding areas of central and northwest Illinois for the rest of today, mostly cloudy late this morning, then becoming partly sunny. A slight chance of showers and thunderstorms. Cooler. Highs in the upper 70s. East winds 5 to 10 miles an hour. Chance of rain 20%. At 9 a.m. in Galesburg, light rain was falling. The temperature was 67 degrees, the dew point was 67, and the relative humidity was 100%.

Thunderstorms in the afternoon. Highs in the mid-70s. Northeast winds 10 to 15 miles an hour. Chance of rain 90%. Sunday night, a chance of thunderstorms. Showers likely. Lows in the upper 50s. Chance of rain 70%. Monday, showers likely. Highs in the mid-60s. Chance of rain 70%. Monday night, mostly cloudy with a chance of showers. Lows in the lower 50s. Chance of rain 50%. Tuesday and Tuesday night, mostly cloudy. Highs in the lower 60s. Lows in the upper 40s. Wednesday, mostly sunny. Highs in the upper 60s. Wednesday night, mostly cloudy. Lows around 50. Thursday, mostly sunny. Highs around 70. Again, the forecast for Galesburg and surrounding areas of central and northwest Illinois for the rest of today, mostly cloudy late this morning, then becoming partly sunny. A slight chance of showers and thunderstorms. Cooler. Highs in the upper 70s. East winds 5 to 10 miles an hour. Chance of rain 20%. The time is currently 10:02 a.m. Central Daylight Time. 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Now for the official National Weather Service forecast for Galesburg and surrounding areas of central and northwest Illinois. Rest of today, mostly cloudy late this morning, then becoming partly sunny. A slight chance of showers and thunderstorms. Cooler with highs in the upper 70s. East winds 5 to 10 miles an hour. Chance of rain 20%. Tonight, partly cloudy with a slight chance of showers and thunderstorms until midnight, then mostly cloudy with a chance of showers and thunderstorms after midnight. Lows in the mid-60s. Southeast winds 5 to 10 miles an hour with gusts up to 20 miles an hour. Chance of rain 50%. Saturday, cloudy with a chance of thunderstorms. Showers likely, mainly in the morning. Humid with highs in the lower 80s. South winds 5 to 10 miles an hour. Chance of rain 70%. Saturday night, mostly cloudy. A chance of showers and thunderstorms until midnight, then showers after midnight. Humid with lows in the mid-60s. Northeast winds around 5 miles an hour. Chance of rain 90%. Sunday, showers in the morning, then showers likely with a chance of thunderstorms in the afternoon. Highs in the mid-70s. Northeast winds 10 to 15 miles an hour. Chance of rain 90%. Sunday night, a chance of thunderstorms. Showers likely. Lows in the upper 50s. Chance of rain 70%. Monday, showers likely. Highs in the mid-60s. Chance of rain 70%. Monday night, mostly cloudy with a chance of showers. Lows in the lower 50s. Chance of rain 50%. Tuesday and Tuesday night, mostly cloudy. Highs in the lower 60s. Lows in the upper 40s. Wednesday, mostly sunny. Highs in the upper 60s. Wednesday night, mostly cloudy. Lows around 50. Thursday, mostly sunny. Highs around 70. Again, the forecast for Galesburg and surrounding areas of central and northwest Illinois for the rest of today, mostly cloudy late this morning, then becoming partly sunny. A slight chance of showers and thunderstorms. Cooler. Highs in the upper 70s. East winds 5 to 10 miles an hour. Chance of rain 20%. The time is currently 10:05 a.m. Central Daylight Time. 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Now for the official National Weather Service forecast for Galesburg and surrounding areas of central and northwest Illinois. Rest of today, mostly cloudy late this morning, then becoming partly sunny. A slight chance of showers and thunderstorms. Cooler with highs in the upper 70s. East winds 5 to 10 miles an hour. Chance of rain 20%. Tonight, partly cloudy with a slight chance of showers and thunderstorms until midnight, then mostly cloudy with a chance of showers and thunderstorms after midnight. Lows in the mid-60s. Southeast winds 5 to 10 miles an hour with gusts up to 20 miles an hour.

Chance of rain 50%. Saturday, cloudy with a chance of thunderstorms. Showers likely, mainly in the morning. Humid with highs in the lower 80s. South winds 5 to 10 miles an hour. Chance of rain 70%. Saturday night, mostly cloudy. A chance of showers and thunderstorms until midnight, then showers after midnight. Humid with lows in the mid-60s. Northeast winds around 5 miles an hour. Chance of rain 90%. Sunday, showers in the morning, then showers likely with a chance of thunderstorms in the afternoon. Highs in the mid-70s. Northeast winds 10 to 15 miles an hour. Chance of rain 90%. Sunday night, a chance of thunderstorms. Showers likely. Lows in the upper 50s. Chance of rain 70%. Monday, showers likely. Highs in the mid-60s. Chance of rain 70%. Monday night, mostly cloudy with a chance of showers. Lows in the lower 50s. Chance of rain 50%. Tuesday and Tuesday night, mostly cloudy. Highs in the lower 60s. Lows in the upper 40s. Wednesday, mostly sunny. Highs in the upper 60s. Wednesday night, mostly cloudy. Lows around 50. Thursday, mostly sunny. Highs around 70. Again, the forecast for Galesburg and surrounding areas of central and northwest Illinois for the rest of today, mostly cloudy late this morning, then becoming partly sunny. A slight chance of showers and thunderstorms. Cooler. Highs in the upper 70s. East winds 5 to 10 miles an hour. Chance of rain 20%. At 10 a.m. in Galesburg, drizzle was falling. The temperature was 67 degrees, the dew point was 67, and the relative humidity was 100%. The wind was northeast at 9 miles an hour. The pressure was 30.23 inches and falling. Elsewhere around the area, skies ranged from partly sunny to cloudy, and temperatures were around 70 degrees. And once again at 10 a.m. in Galesburg, with drizzle, the temperature was 67. Looking elsewhere around the Midwest at 10 a.m., Chicago was partly sunny, and 69. Indianapolis was partly sunny, and 77. St. Louis was mostly sunny, and 83. Kansas City was sunny, and 85. Des Moines had drizzle and fog, and 66. Milwaukee was partly sunny, and 68. The time is currently 10:08 a.m. Central Daylight Time. 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Now for the official National Weather Service forecast for Galesburg and surrounding areas of central and northwest Illinois. Rest of today, mostly cloudy late this morning, then becoming partly sunny. A slight chance of showers and thunderstorms. Cooler with highs in the upper 70s. East winds 5 to 10 miles an hour. Chance of rain 20%. Tonight, partly cloudy with a slight chance of showers and thunderstorms until midnight, then mostly cloudy with a chance of showers and thunderstorms after midnight. Lows in the mid-60s. Southeast winds 5 to 10 miles an hour with gusts up to 20 miles an hour. Chance of rain 50%. Saturday, cloudy with a chance of thunderstorms. Showers likely, mainly in the morning. Humid with highs in the lower 80s. South winds 5 to 10 miles an hour. Chance of rain 70%. Saturday night, mostly cloudy. A chance of showers and thunderstorms until midnight, then showers after midnight. Humid with lows in the mid-60s. Northeast winds around 5 miles an hour. Chance of rain 90%. Sunday, showers in the morning, then showers likely with a chance of thunderstorms in the afternoon. Highs in the mid-70s. Northeast winds 10 to 15 miles an hour. Chance of rain 90%. Sunday night, a chance of thunderstorms. Showers likely. Lows in the upper 50s. Chance of rain 70%. Monday, showers likely. Highs in the mid-60s. Chance of rain 70%. Monday night, mostly cloudy with a chance of showers. Lows in the lower 50s. Chance of rain 50%. Tuesday and Tuesday night, mostly cloudy. Highs in the lower 60s. Lows in the upper 40s.

cloudy, and temperatures were around 70 degrees. And once again at 10 a.m. in Galesburg, with drizzle, the temperature was 67. Looking elsewhere around the Midwest at 10 a.m., Chicago was partly sunny, and 69. Indianapolis was partly sunny, and 77. St. Louis was mostly sunny, and 83. Kansas City was sunny, and 85. Des Moines had drizzle and fog, and 66. Milwaukee was partly sunny, and 68. The time is currently 10:12 a.m. Central Daylight Time. 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Now for the official National Weather Service forecast for Galesburg and surrounding areas of central and northwest Illinois. Rest of today, mostly cloudy late this morning, then becoming partly sunny. A slight chance of showers and thunderstorms. Cooler with highs in the upper 70s. East wind 5 to 10 miles an hour. Chance of rain 20%. Tonight, partly cloudy with a slight chance of showers and thunderstorms until midnight, then mostly cloudy with a chance of showers and thunderstorms after midnight. Lows in the mid-60s. Southeast winds 5 to 10 miles an hour with gusts up to 20 miles an hour. Chance of rain 50%. Saturday, cloudy with a chance of thunderstorms. Showers likely, mainly in the morning. Humid with highs in the lower 80s. South winds 5 to 10 miles an hour. Chance of rain 70%. Saturday night, mostly cloudy. A chance of showers and thunderstorms until midnight, then showers after midnight. Humid with lows in the mid-60s. Northeast winds around 5 miles an hour. Chance of rain 90%. Sunday, showers in the morning, then showers likely with a chance of thunderstorms in the afternoon. Highs in the mid-70s. Northeast winds 10 to 15 miles an hour. Chance of rain 90%. Sunday night, a chance of thunderstorms. Showers likely. Lows in the upper 50s. Chance of rain 70%. Monday, showers likely. Highs in the mid-60s. Chance of rain 70%. Monday night, mostly cloudy with a chance of showers. Lows in the lower 50s. Chance of rain 50%. Tuesday and Tuesday night, mostly cloudy. Highs in the lower 60s. Lows in the upper 40s. Wednesday, mostly sunny. Highs in the upper 60s. Wednesday night, mostly cloudy. Lows around 50. Thursday, mostly sunny. Highs around 70. Again, the forecast for Galesburg and surrounding areas of central and northwest Illinois for the rest of today, mostly cloudy late this morning, then becoming partly sunny. A slight chance of showers and thunderstorms. Cooler. Highs in the upper 70s. East winds 5 to 10 miles an hour. Chance of rain 20%. 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At 10 a.m. in Galesburg, drizzle was falling. The temperature was 67 degrees. The dew point was 67, and the relative humidity was 100%. The wind was northeast at 9 miles an hour. The pressure was 30.23 inches and falling. Elsewhere around the area, skies ranged from partly sunny to cloudy, and temperatures were around 70 degrees. And once again at 10 a.m. in Galesburg, with drizzle, the temperature was 67. Looking elsewhere around the Midwest at 10 a.m., Chicago was partly sunny, and 69. Indianapolis was partly sunny, and 77. St. Louis was mostly sunny, and 83. Kansas City was sunny, and 85. Des Moines had drizzle and fog, and 66. Milwaukee was partly sunny, and 68. The time is currently 10:16 a.m. Central Daylight Time. 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Now for the official National Weather Service forecast for Galesburg and surrounding areas.

of central and northwest Illinois. Rest of today, mostly cloudy late this morning, then becoming partly sunny. A slight chance of showers and thunderstorms. Cooler with highs in the upper 70s. East winds 5 to 10 miles an hour. Chance of rain 20%. Tonight, partly cloudy with a slight chance of showers and thunderstorms until midnight, then mostly cloudy with a chance of showers and thunderstorms after midnight. Lows in the mid-60s. Southeast winds 5 to 10 miles an hour with gusts up to 20 miles an hour. Chance of rain 50%. Saturday, cloudy with a chance of thunderstorms. Showers likely, mainly in the morning. Humid with highs in the lower 80s. South winds 5 to 10 miles an hour. Chance of rain 70%. Saturday night, mostly cloudy. A chance of showers and thunderstorms until midnight, then showers after midnight. Humid with lows in the mid-60s. Northeast winds around 5 miles an hour. Chance of rain 90%. Sunday, showers in the morning, then showers likely with a chance of thunderstorms in the afternoon. Highs in the mid-70s. Northeast winds 10 to 15 miles an hour. Chance of rain 90%. Sunday night, a chance of thunderstorms. Showers likely. Lows in the upper 50s. Chance of rain 70%. Monday, showers likely. Highs in the mid-60s. Chance of rain 70%. Monday night, mostly cloudy with a chance of showers. Lows in the lower 50s. Chance of rain 50%. Tuesday and Tuesday night, mostly cloudy. Highs in the lower 60s. Lows in the upper 40s. Wednesday, mostly sunny. Highs in the upper 60s. Wednesday night, mostly cloudy. Lows around 50. Thursday, mostly sunny. Highs around 70. Again, the forecast for Galesburg and surrounding areas of central and northwest Illinois for the rest of today, mostly cloudy late this morning, then becoming partly sunny. A slight chance of showers and thunderstorms. Cooler. Highs in the upper 70s. East winds 5 to 10 miles an hour. Chance of rain 20%. At 10 a.m. in Galesburg, drizzle was falling. The temperature was 67 degrees, the dew point was 67, and the relative humidity was 100%. The wind was northeast at 9 miles an hour. The pressure was 30.23 inches and falling. Elsewhere around the area, skies ranged from partly sunny to cloudy, and temperatures were around 70 degrees. And once again at 10 a.m. in Galesburg, with drizzle, the temperature was 67. Looking elsewhere around the Midwest at 10 a.m., Chicago was partly sunny, and 69. Indianapolis was partly sunny, and 77. St. Louis was mostly sunny, and 83. Kansas City was sunny, and 85. Des Moines had drizzle and fog, and 66. Milwaukee was partly sunny, and 68. The time is currently 10:20 a.m. Central Daylight Time. 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Now for the official National Weather Service forecast for Galesburg and surrounding areas of central and northwest Illinois. Rest of today, mostly cloudy late this morning, then becoming partly sunny. A slight chance of showers and thunderstorms. Cooler with highs in the upper 70s. East winds 5 to 10 miles an hour. Chance of rain 20%. Tonight, partly cloudy with a slight chance of showers and thunderstorms until midnight, then mostly cloudy with a chance of showers and thunderstorms after midnight. Lows in the mid-60s. Southeast winds 5 to 10 miles an hour with gusts up to 20 miles an hour. Chance of rain 50%. Saturday, cloudy with a chance of thunderstorms. Showers likely, mainly in the morning. Humid with highs in the lower 80s. South winds 5 to 10 miles an hour. Chance of rain 70%. Saturday night, mostly cloudy. A chance of showers and thunderstorms until midnight, then showers after midnight. Humid with lows in the mid-60s. Northeast winds around 5 miles an hour. Chance of rain 90%. Sunday, showers in the morning, then showers likely with a chance of thunderstorms in the afternoon. Highs in the mid-70s. Northeast winds

10 to 15 miles an hour. Chance of rain 90%. Sunday night, a chance of thunderstorms. Showers likely. Lows in the upper 50s. Chance of rain 70%. Monday, showers likely. Highs in the mid-60s. Chance of rain 70%. Monday night, mostly cloudy with a chance of showers. Lows in the lower 50s. Chance of rain 50%. Tuesday and Tuesday night, mostly cloudy. Highs in the lower 60s. Lows in the upper 40s. Wednesday, mostly sunny. Highs in the upper 60s. Wednesday night, mostly cloudy. Lows around 50. Thursday, mostly sunny. Highs around 70. Again, the forecast for Galesburg and surrounding areas of central and northwest Illinois for the rest of today, mostly cloudy late this morning, then becoming partly sunny. A slight chance of showers and thunderstorms. Cooler. Highs in the upper 70s. East winds 5 to 10 miles an hour. Chance of rain 20%. At 10 a.m. in Galesburg, drizzle was falling. The temperature was 67 degrees, the dew point was 67, and the relative humidity was 100%. The wind was northeast at 9 miles an hour. The pressure was 30.23 inches and falling. Elsewhere around the area, skies ranged from partly sunny to cloudy, and temperatures were around 70 degrees. And once again at 10 a.m. in Galesburg, with drizzle, the temperature was 67. Looking elsewhere around the Midwest at 10 a.m., Chicago was partly sunny, and 69. Indianapolis was partly sunny, and 77. St. Louis was mostly sunny, and 83. Kansas City was sunny, and 85. Des Moines had drizzle and fog, and 66. Milwaukee was partly sunny, and 68. The time is currently 10:23 a.m. Central Daylight Time. 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Now for the official National Weather Service forecast for Galesburg and surrounding areas of central and northwest Illinois. Rest of today, mostly cloudy late this morning, then becoming partly sunny. A slight chance of showers and thunderstorms. Cooler with highs in the upper 70s. East winds 5 to 10 miles an hour. Chance of rain 20%. Tonight, partly cloudy with a slight chance of showers and thunderstorms until midnight, then mostly cloudy with a chance of showers and thunderstorms after midnight. Lows in the mid-60s. Southeast winds 5 to 10 miles an hour with gusts up to 20 miles an hour. Chance of rain 50%. Saturday, cloudy with a chance of thunderstorms. Showers likely, mainly in the morning. Humid with highs in the lower 80s. South winds 5 to 10 miles an hour. Chance of rain 70%. Saturday night, mostly cloudy. A chance of showers and thunderstorms until midnight, then showers after midnight. Humid with lows in the mid-60s. Northeast winds around 5 miles an hour. Chance of rain 90%. Sunday, showers in the morning, then showers likely with a chance of thunderstorms in the afternoon. Highs in the mid-70s. Northeast winds 10 to 15 miles an hour. Chance of rain 90%. Sunday night, a chance of thunderstorms. Showers likely. Lows in the upper 50s. Chance of rain 70%. Monday, showers likely. Highs in the mid-60s. Chance of rain 70%. Monday night, mostly cloudy with a chance of showers. Lows in the lower 50s. Chance of rain 50%. Tuesday and Tuesday night, mostly cloudy. Highs in the lower 60s. Lows in the upper 40s. Wednesday, mostly sunny. Highs in the upper 60s. Wednesday night, mostly cloudy. Lows around 50. Thursday, mostly sunny. Highs around 70. Again, the forecast for Galesburg and surrounding areas of central and northwest Illinois for the rest of today, mostly cloudy late this morning, then becoming partly sunny. A slight chance of showers and thunderstorms. Cooler. Highs in the upper 70s. East winds 5 to 10 miles an hour. Chance of rain 20%. At 10 a.m. in Galesburg, drizzle was falling. The temperature

67 degrees, the dew point was 67, and the relative humidity was 100%. The wind was northeast at 9 miles an hour. The pressure was 30.23 inches and falling. Elsewhere around the area, skies ranged from partly sunny to cloudy, and temperatures were around 70 degrees. And once again at 10 a.m. in Galesburg, with drizzle, the temperature was 67. Looking elsewhere around the Midwest at 10 a.m., Chicago was partly sunny, and 69. Indianapolis was partly sunny, and 77. St. Louis was mostly sunny, and 83. Kansas City was sunny, and 85. Des Moines had drizzle and fog, and 66. Milwaukee was partly sunny, and 68. The time is currently 10:27 a.m. Central Daylight Time. 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Now for the official National Weather Service forecast for Galesburg and surrounding areas of central and northwest Illinois. Rest of today, mostly cloudy late this morning, then becoming partly sunny. A slight chance of showers and thunderstorms. Cooler with highs in the upper 70s. East wind 5 to 10 miles an hour. Chance of rain 20%. Tonight, partly cloudy with a slight chance of showers and thunderstorms until midnight, then mostly cloudy with a chance of showers and thunderstorms after midnight. Lows in the mid-60s. Southeast winds 5 to 10 miles an hour with gusts up to 20 miles an hour. Chance of rain 50%. Saturday, cloudy with a chance of thunderstorms. Showers lightly, mainly in the morning. Humid with highs in the lower 80s. South winds 5 to 10 miles an hour. Chance of rain 70%. Saturday night, mostly cloudy. A chance of showers and thunderstorms until midnight, then showers after midnight. Humid with lows in the mid-60s. Northeast winds around 5 miles an hour. Chance of rain 90%. Sunday, showers in the morning, then showers likely with a chance of thunderstorms in the afternoon. Highs in the mid-70s. Northeast winds 10 to 15 miles an hour. Chance of rain 90%. Sunday night, a chance of thunderstorms. Showers likely. Lows in the upper 50s. Chance of rain 70%. Monday, showers likely. Highs in the mid-60s. Chance of rain 70%. Monday night, mostly cloudy with a chance of showers. Lows in the lower 50s. Chance of rain 50%. Tuesday and Tuesday night, mostly cloudy. Highs in the lower 60s. Lows in the upper 40s. Wednesday, mostly sunny. Highs in the upper 60s. Wednesday night, mostly cloudy. Lows around 50. Thursday, mostly sunny. Highs around 70. Again, the forecast for Galesburg and surrounding areas of central and northwest Illinois for the rest of today, mostly cloudy late this morning, then becoming partly sunny. A slight chance of showers and thunderstorms. Cooler. Highs in the upper 70s. East winds 5 to 10 miles an hour. Chance of rain 20%. At 10 a.m. in Galesburg, drizzle was falling. The temperature was 67 degrees, the dew point was 67, and the relative humidity was 100%. The wind was northeast at 9 miles an hour. The pressure was 30.23 inches and falling. Elsewhere around the area, skies ranged from partly sunny to cloudy, and temperatures were around 70 degrees. And once again at 10 a.m. in Galesburg, with drizzle, the temperature was 67. Looking elsewhere around the Midwest at 10 a.m., Chicago was partly sunny, and 69. Indianapolis was partly sunny, and 77. St. Louis was mostly sunny, and 83. Kansas City was sunny, and 85. Des Moines had drizzle and fog, and 66. Milwaukee was partly sunny, and 68. The time is currently 10:31 a.m. Central Daylight Time. 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Now for the official National Weather Service forecast for Galesburg and surrounding areas of central and northwest Illinois. Rest of today, mostly cloudy late this morning, then becoming partly sunny. A slight chance of showers and thunderstorms.

with highs in the upper 70s. East winds 5 to 10 miles an hour. Chance of rain 20%. Tonight, partly cloudy with a slight chance of showers and thunderstorms until midnight, then mostly cloudy with a chance of showers and thunderstorms after midnight. Lows in the mid-60s. Southeast winds 5 to 10 miles an hour with gusts up to 20 miles an hour. Chance of rain 50%. Saturday, cloudy with a chance of thunderstorms. Showers likely, mainly in the morning. Humid with highs in the lower 80s. South winds 5 to 10 miles an hour. Chance of rain 70%. Saturday night, mostly cloudy. A chance of showers and thunderstorms until midnight, then showers after midnight. Humid with lows in the mid-60s. Northeast winds around 5 miles an hour. Chance of rain 90%. Sunday, showers in the morning, then showers likely with a chance of thunderstorms in the afternoon. Highs in the mid-70s. Northeast winds 10 to 15 miles an hour. Chance of rain 90%. Sunday night, a chance of thunderstorms. Showers likely. Lows in the upper 50s. Chance of rain 70%. Monday, showers likely. Highs in the mid-60s. Chance of rain 70%. Lows in the upper 50s. Chance of rain 70%. Monday, showers likely. Highs in the mid-60s. Chance of rain 70%. Monday night, mostly cloudy with a chance of showers. Lows in the lower 50s. Chance of rain 50%. Tuesday and Tuesday night, mostly cloudy. Highs in the lower 60s. Lows in the upper 40s. Wednesday, mostly sunny. Highs in the upper 60s. Wednesday night, mostly cloudy. Lows around 50. Thursday, mostly sunny. Highs around 70. Again, the forecast for Galesburg and surrounding areas of central and northwest Illinois for the rest of today, mostly cloudy late this morning, then becoming partly sunny. A slight chance of showers and thunderstorms. Cooler. Highs in the upper 70s. East winds 5 to 10 miles an hour. Chance of rain 20%. At 10 a.m. in Galesburg, drizzle was falling. The temperature was 67 degrees, the dew point was 67, and the relative humidity was 100%. The wind was northeast at 9 miles an hour. The pressure was 30.23 inches and falling. Elsewhere around the area, skies ranged from partly sunny to cloudy, and temperatures were around 70 degrees. And once again at 10 a.m. in Galesburg, with drizzle, the temperature was 67. Looking elsewhere around the Midwest at 10 a.m., Chicago was partly sunny, and 69. Indianapolis was partly sunny, and 77. St. Louis was mostly sunny, and 83. Kansas City was sunny, and 85. Des Moines had drizzle and fog and 66. Milwaukee was partly sunny and 68. The time is currently 10:35 a.m. Central Daylight Time. 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Now for the official National Weather Service forecast for Galesburg and surrounding areas of central and northwest Illinois. Rest of today, mostly cloudy late this morning, then becoming partly sunny. A slight chance of showers and thunderstorms. Cooler with highs in the upper 70s. East winds 5 to 10 miles an hour. Chance of rain 20%. Tonight, partly cloudy with a slight chance of showers and thunderstorms until midnight, then mostly cloudy with a chance of showers and thunderstorms after midnight. Lows in the mid-60s. Southeast winds 5 to 10 miles an hour with gusts up to 20 miles an hour. Chance of rain 50%. Saturday, cloudy with a chance of thunderstorms. Showers likely, mainly in the morning. Humid with highs in the lower 80s. South winds 5 to 10 miles an hour. Chance of rain 70%. Saturday night, mostly cloudy. A chance of showers and thunderstorms until midnight, then showers after midnight. Humid with lows in the mid-60s. Northeast winds around 5 miles an hour. Chance of rain 90%. Sunday, showers in the morning, then showers likely with a chance of thunderstorms in the afternoon. Highs in the mid-70s.

cooler with highs in the upper 70s. East winds 5 to 10 miles an hour. Chance of rain 20%. Tonight, partly cloudy with a slight chance of showers and thunderstorms until midnight, then mostly cloudy with a chance of showers and thunderstorms after midnight. Lows in the mid-60s. Southeast winds 5 to 10 miles an hour with gusts up to 20 miles an hour. Chance of rain 50%. Saturday, cloudy with a chance of thunderstorms. Showers likely, mainly in the morning. Humid with highs in the lower 80s. South winds 5 to 10 miles an hour. Chance of rain 70%. Saturday night, mostly cloudy. A chance of showers and thunderstorms until midnight, then showers after midnight. Humid with lows in the mid-60s. Northeast winds around 5 miles an hour. Chance of rain 90%. Sunday, showers in the morning, then showers likely with a chance of thunderstorms in the afternoon. Highs in the mid-70s. Northeast winds 10 to 15 miles an hour. Chance of rain 90%. Sunday night, a chance of thunderstorms. Showers likely. Lows in the upper 50s. Chance of rain 70%. Monday, showers likely. Highs in the mid-60s. Chance of rain 70%. Monday night, mostly cloudy with a chance of showers. Lows in the lower 50s. Chance of rain 50%. Tuesday and Tuesday night, mostly cloudy. Highs in the lower 60s. Lows in the upper 40s. Wednesday, mostly sunny. Highs in the upper 60s. Wednesday night, mostly cloudy. Lows around 50. Thursday, mostly sunny. Highs around 70. Again, the forecast for Galesburg and surrounding areas of central and northwest Illinois for the rest of today, mostly cloudy late this morning, then becoming partly sunny. A slight chance of showers and thunderstorms. Cooler. Highs in the upper 70s. East winds 5 to 10 miles an hour. Chance of rain 20%. At 10 a.m. in Galesburg, drizzle was falling. The temperature was 67 degrees, the dew point was 67, and the relative humidity was 100%. The wind was northeast at 9 miles an hour. The pressure was 30.23 inches and falling. Elsewhere around the area, skies ranged from partly sunny to cloudy, and temperatures were around 70 degrees. And once again at 10 a.m. in Galesburg, with drizzle, the temperature was 67. Looking elsewhere around the Midwest at 10 a.m., Chicago was partly sunny, and 69. Indianapolis was partly sunny, and 77. St. Louis was mostly sunny, and 83. Kansas City was sunny, and 85. Des Moines had drizzle and fog, and 66. Milwaukee was partly sunny, and 68. The time is currently 10:49 a.m. Central Daylight Time. 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Now for the official National Weather Service forecast for Galesburg and surrounding areas of central and northwest Illinois. Rest of today, mostly cloudy late this morning, then becoming partly sunny. A slight chance of showers and thunderstorms. Cooler with highs in the upper 70s. East winds 5 to 10 miles an hour. Chance of rain 20%. Tonight, partly cloudy with a slight chance of showers and thunderstorms until midnight, then mostly cloudy with a chance of showers and thunderstorms after midnight. Lows in the mid-60s. Southeast winds 5 to 10 miles an hour with gusts up to 20 miles an hour. Chance of rain 50%. Saturday, cloudy with a chance of thunderstorms. Showers likely, mainly in the morning. Humid with highs in the lower 80s. South winds 5 to 10 miles an hour. Chance of rain 70%. Saturday night, mostly cloudy. A chance of showers and thunderstorms until midnight, then showers after midnight. Humid with lows in the mid-60s. Northeast winds around 5 miles an hour. Chance of rain 90%. Sunday, showers in the morning, then showers likely with a chance of thunderstorms in the afternoon. Highs in the mid-70s. Northeast winds 10 to 15 miles an hour. Chance of rain 90%. Sunday night, a chance of thunderstorms. Showers likely. Lows

in the upper 50s. Chance of rain 70%. Monday, showers likely. Highs in the mid-60s. Chance of rain 70%. Monday night, mostly cloudy with a chance of showers. Lows in the lower 50s. Chance of rain 50%. Tuesday and Tuesday night, mostly cloudy. Highs in the lower 60s. Lows in the upper 40s. Wednesday, mostly sunny. Highs in the upper 60s. Wednesday night, mostly cloudy. Lows around 50. Thursday, mostly sunny. Highs around 70. Again, the forecast for Galesburg and surrounding areas of central and northwest Illinois for the rest of today, mostly cloudy late this morning, then becoming partly sunny. A slight chance of showers and thunderstorms. Cooler. Highs in the upper 70s. East winds 5 to 10 miles an hour. Chance of rain 20%. At 10 a.m. in Galesburg, drizzle was falling. The temperature was 67 degrees, the dew point was 67, and the relative humidity was 100%. The wind was northeast at 9 miles an hour. The pressure was 30.23 inches and falling. Elsewhere around the area, skies ranged from partly sunny to cloudy, and temperatures were around 70 degrees. And once again at 10 a.m. in Galesburg, with drizzle, the temperature was 67. Looking elsewhere around the Midwest at 10 a.m., Chicago was partly sunny, and 69. Indianapolis was partly sunny, and 77. St. Louis was mostly sunny, and 83. Kansas City was sunny, and 85. Des Moines had drizzle and fog, and 66. Milwaukee was partly sunny, and 68. The time is currently 10:53 a.m. Central Daylight Time. 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Now for the official National Weather Service forecast for Galesburg and surrounding areas of central and northwest Illinois. Rest of today, mostly cloudy late this morning, then becoming partly sunny. A slight chance of showers and thunderstorms. Cooler with highs in the upper 70s. East winds 5 to 10 miles an hour. Chance of rain 20%. Tonight, partly cloudy with a slight chance of showers and thunderstorms until midnight, then mostly cloudy with a chance of showers and thunderstorms after midnight. Lows in the mid-60s. Southeast winds 5 to 10 miles an hour with gusts up to 20 miles an hour. Chance of rain 50%. Saturday, cloudy with a chance of thunderstorms. Showers likely, mainly in the morning. Humid with highs in the lower 80s. South winds 5 to 10 miles an hour. Chance of rain 70%. Saturday night, mostly cloudy. A chance of showers and thunderstorms until midnight, then showers after midnight. Humid with lows in the mid-60s. Northeast winds around 5 miles an hour. Chance of rain 90%. Sunday, showers in the morning, then showers likely with a chance of thunderstorms in the afternoon. Highs in the mid-70s. Northeast winds 10 to 15 miles an hour. Chance of rain 90%. Sunday night, a chance of thunderstorms. Showers likely. Lows in the upper 50s. Chance of rain 70%. Monday, showers likely. Highs in the mid-60s. Chance of rain 70%. Monday night, mostly cloudy with a chance of showers. Lows in the lower 50s. Chance of rain 50%. Tuesday and Tuesday night, mostly cloudy. Highs in the lower 60s. Lows in the upper 40s. Wednesday, mostly sunny. Highs in the upper 60s. Wednesday night, mostly cloudy. Lows around 50. Thursday, mostly sunny. Highs around 70. Again, the forecast for Galesburg and surrounding areas of central and northwest Illinois for the rest of today, mostly cloudy late this morning, then becoming partly sunny. A slight chance of showers and thunderstorms. Cooler. Highs in the upper 70s. East winds 5 to 10 miles an hour. Chance of rain 20%. At 10 a.m. in Galesburg, drizzle was falling. The temperature was 67 degrees, the dew point was 67, and the relative humidity was 100%. The wind was northeast at 9 miles an hour.
the pressure was 30.23 inches and falling. Elsewhere around the area, skies ranged from partly sunny to cloudy, and temperatures were around 70 degrees. And once again at 10 a.m. in Galesburg, with drizzle, the temperature was 67. Looking elsewhere around the Midwest at 10 a.m., Chicago was partly sunny, and 69. Indianapolis was partly sunny, and 77. St. Louis was mostly sunny, and 83. Kansas City was sunny, and 85. Des Moines had drizzle and fog, and 66. Milwaukee was partly sunny, and 68. The time is currently 10:57 a.m. Central Daylight Time. 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Now for the official National Weather Service forecast for Galesburg and surrounding areas of central and northwest Illinois. Rest of today, mostly cloudy late this morning, then becoming partly sunny. A slight chance of showers and thunderstorms. Cooler with highs in the upper 70s. East winds 5 to 10 miles an hour. Chance of rain 20%. Tonight, partly cloudy with a slight chance of showers and thunderstorms until midnight, then mostly cloudy with a chance of showers and thunderstorms after midnight. Lows in the mid-60s. Southeast winds 5 to 10 miles an hour with gusts up to 20 miles an hour. Chance of rain 50%. Saturday, cloudy with a chance of thunderstorms. Showers likely, mainly in the morning. Humid with highs in the lower 80s. South winds 5 to 10 miles an hour. Chance of rain 70%. Saturday night, mostly cloudy. A chance of showers and thunderstorms until midnight, then showers after midnight. Humid with lows in the mid-60s. Northeast winds around 5 miles an hour. Chance of rain 90%. Sunday, showers in the morning, then showers likely with a chance of thunderstorms in the afternoon. Highs in the mid-70s. Northeast winds 10 to 15 miles an hour. Chance of rain 90%. Sunday night, a chance of thunderstorms. Showers likely. Lows in the upper 50s. Chance of rain 70%. Monday, showers likely. Highs in the mid-60s. Chance of rain 70%. Monday night, mostly cloudy with a chance of showers. Lows in the lower 50s. Chance of rain 50%. Tuesday and Tuesday night, mostly cloudy. Highs in the lower 60s. Lows in the upper 40s. Wednesday, mostly sunny. Highs in the upper 60s. Wednesday night, mostly cloudy. Lows around 50. Thursday, mostly sunny. Highs around 70. Again, the forecast for Galesburg and surrounding areas of central and northwest Illinois for the rest of today, mostly cloudy late this morning, then becoming partly sunny. A slight chance of showers and thunderstorms. Cooler. Highs in the upper 70s. East winds 5 to 10 miles an hour. Chance of rain 20%. The time is currently 11 a.m. Central Daylight Time. 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Now for the official National Weather Service forecast for Galesburg and surrounding areas of central and northwest Illinois. Rest of today, mostly cloudy late this morning, then becoming partly sunny. A slight chance of showers and thunderstorms. Cooler with highs in the upper 70s. East winds 5 to 10 miles an hour. Chance of rain 20%. Tonight, partly cloudy with a slight chance of showers and thunderstorms until midnight, then mostly cloudy with a chance of showers and thunderstorms after midnight. Lows in the mid-60s. Southeast winds 5 to 10 miles an hour with gusts up to 20 miles an hour. Chance of rain 50%. Saturday, cloudy with a chance of thunderstorms. Showers likely, mainly in the morning. Humid with highs in the lower 80s. South winds 5 to 10 miles an hour. Chance of rain 70%. Saturday night, mostly cloudy. A chance of showers and thunderstorms until midnight, then showers after midnight. Humid with lows in the mid-60s. Northeast winds around 5 miles an hour. Chance of rain 90%. Sunday, showers in the morning, then showers likely with a chance of thunderstorms in the afternoon.
Highs in the mid

70s. Northeast winds 10 to 15 miles an hour. Chance of rain 90%. Sunday night, a chance of thunderstorms. Showers likely. Lows in the upper 50s. Chance of rain 70%. Monday, showers likely. Highs in the mid-60s. Chance of rain 70%. Monday night, mostly cloudy with a chance of showers. Lows in the lower 50s. Chance of rain 50%. Tuesday and Tuesday night, mostly cloudy. Highs in the lower 60s. Lows in the upper 40s. Wednesday, mostly sunny. Highs in the upper 60s. Wednesday night, mostly cloudy. Lows around 50. Thursday, mostly sunny. Highs around 70. Again, the forecast for Galesburg and surrounding areas of central and northwest Illinois for the rest of today, mostly cloudy late this morning, then becoming partly sunny. A slight chance of showers and thunderstorms. Cooler. Highs in the upper 70s. East winds 5 to 10 miles an hour. Chance of rain 20%. The time is currently 11:02 a.m. Central Daylight Time. 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Now for the official National Weather Service forecast for Galesburg and surrounding areas of central and northwest Illinois. Rest of today, mostly cloudy late this morning, then becoming partly sunny. A slight chance of showers and thunderstorms. Cooler with highs in the upper 70s. East winds 5 to 10 miles an hour. Chance of rain 20%. Tonight, partly cloudy with a slight chance of showers and thunderstorms until midnight, then mostly cloudy with a chance of showers and thunderstorms after midnight. Lows in the mid-60s. Southeast winds 5 to 10 miles an hour with gusts up to 20 miles an hour. Chance of rain 50%. Saturday, cloudy with a chance of thunderstorms. Showers likely, mainly in the morning. Humid with highs in the lower 80s. South winds 5 to 10 miles an hour. Chance of rain 70%. Saturday night, mostly cloudy. A chance of showers and thunderstorms until midnight, then showers after midnight. Humid with lows in the mid-60s. Northeast winds around 5 miles an hour. Chance of rain 90%. Sunday, showers in the morning, then showers likely with a chance of thunderstorms in the afternoon. Highs in the mid-70s. Northeast winds 10 to 15 miles an hour. Chance of rain 90%. Sunday night, a chance of thunderstorms. Showers likely. Lows in the upper 50s. Chance of rain 70%. Monday, showers likely. Highs in the mid-60s. Chance of rain 70%. Monday night, mostly cloudy with a chance of showers. Lows in the lower 50s. Chance of rain 50%. Tuesday and Tuesday night, mostly cloudy. Highs in the lower 60s. Lows in the upper 40s. Wednesday, mostly sunny. Highs in the upper 60s. Wednesday night, mostly cloudy. Lows around 50. Thursday, mostly sunny. Highs around 70. Again, the forecast for Galesburg and surrounding areas of central and northwest Illinois for the rest of today, mostly cloudy late this morning, then becoming partly sunny. A slight chance of showers and thunderstorms. Cooler. Highs in the upper 70s. East winds 5 to 10 miles an hour. Chance of rain 20%. The time is currently 11:05 a.m. Central Daylight Time. 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Now for the official National Weather Service forecast for Galesburg and surrounding areas of central and northwest Illinois. Rest of today, mostly cloudy late this morning, then becoming partly sunny. A slight chance of showers and thunderstorms. Cooler with highs in the upper 70s. East winds 5 to 10 miles an hour. Chance of rain 20%. Tonight, partly cloudy with a slight chance of showers and thunderstorms until midnight, then mostly cloudy with a chance of showers and thunderstorms after midnight. Lows in the mid-60s. Southeast winds 5 to 10 miles an hour with gusts up to 20 miles an hour. Chance of rain 50%. Saturday.

cloudy with a chance of thunderstorms. Showers likely, mainly in the morning. Humid with highs in the lower 80s. South winds 5 to 10 miles an hour. Chance of rain 70%. Saturday night, mostly cloudy. A chance of showers and thunderstorms until midnight, then showers after midnight. Humid with lows in the mid-60s. Northeast winds around 5 miles an hour. Chance of rain 90%. Sunday, showers in the morning, then showers likely with a chance of thunderstorms in the afternoon. Highs in the mid-70s. Northeast winds 10 to 15 miles an hour. Chance of rain 90%. Sunday night, a chance of thunderstorms. Showers likely. Lows in the upper 50s. Chance of rain 70%. Monday, showers likely. Highs in the mid-60s. Chance of rain 70%. Monday night, mostly cloudy with a chance of showers. Lows in the lower 50s. Chance of rain 50%. Tuesday and Tuesday night, mostly cloudy. Highs in the lower 60s. Lows in the upper 40s. Wednesday, mostly sunny. Highs in the upper 60s. Wednesday night, mostly cloudy. Lows around 50. Thursday, mostly sunny. Highs around 70. Again, the forecast for Galesburg and surrounding areas of central and northwest Illinois for the rest of today, mostly cloudy late this morning, then becoming partly sunny. A slight chance of showers and thunderstorms. Cooler. Highs in the upper 70s. East winds 5 to 10 miles an hour. Chance of rain 20%. At 11 a.m. in Galesburg, skies were partly sunny. The temperature was 68 degrees, the dew point was 68, and the relative humidity was 100%. The wind was east at 8 miles an hour. The pressure was 30.23 inches and rising. Elsewhere around the area, at Moline, rain was falling, with a temperature of 68. At Peoria, thunder was reported, with a temperature of 71. It was cloudy, with a temperature of 71 at Burlington, 74 at Quincy, 74 at Macomb, and 75 at Springfield. And once again at 11 a.m. in Galesburg, under partly sunny skies, the temperature was 68. Looking elsewhere around the Midwest at 11 a.m., Chicago was partly sunny, and 71. Indianapolis was partly sunny, and 79. The report from St. Louis was not available. Kansas City was sunny, and 87. Des Moines had drizzle and fog, and 67. Milwaukee was partly sunny, and 66. The time is currently 11:09 a.m. Central Daylight Time. 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Now for the official National Weather Service forecast for Galesburg and surrounding areas of central and northwest Illinois. Rest of today, mostly cloudy late this morning, then becoming partly sunny. A slight chance of showers and thunderstorms. Cooler with highs in the upper 70s. East winds 5 to 10 miles an hour. Chance of rain 20%. Tonight, partly cloudy with a slight chance of showers and thunderstorms until midnight, then mostly cloudy with a chance of showers and thunderstorms after midnight. Lows in the mid-60s. Southeast winds 5 to 10 miles an hour with gusts up to 20 miles an hour. Chance of rain 50%. Saturday, cloudy with a chance of thunderstorms. Showers likely, mainly in the morning. Humid with highs in the lower 80s. South winds 5 to 10 miles an hour. Chance of rain 70%. Saturday night, mostly cloudy. A chance of showers and thunderstorms until midnight, then showers after midnight. Humid with lows in the mid-60s. Northeast winds around 5 miles an hour. Chance of rain 90%. Sunday, showers in the morning, then showers likely with a chance of thunderstorms in the afternoon. Highs in the mid-70s. Northeast winds 10 to 15 miles an hour. Chance of rain 90%. Sunday night, a chance of thunderstorms. Showers likely. Lows in the upper 50s. Chance of rain 70%. Monday, showers likely. Highs in the mid-60s. Chance of rain 70%. Monday night, mostly cloudy with a chance of showers.

rain 20%. At 11 a.m. in Galesburg, skies were partly sunny. The temperature was 68 degrees, the dew point was 68, and the relative humidity was 100%. The wind was east at 8 miles an hour. The pressure was 30.23 inches and rising. Elsewhere around the area, at Moline, rain was falling, with a temperature of 68. At Peoria, thunder was reported, with a temperature of 71. It was cloudy, with a temperature of 71 at Burlington, 74 at Quincy, 74 at Macomb, and 75 at Springfield. And once again at 11 a.m. in Galesburg, under partly sunny skies, the temperature was 68. Looking elsewhere around the Midwest at 11 a.m., Chicago was partly sunny, and 71. Indianapolis was partly sunny, and 79. The report from St. Louis was not available. Kansas City was sunny, and 87. Des Moines had drizzle and fog, and 67. Milwaukee was partly sunny, and 66. The time is currently 11:13 a.m. Central Daylight Time. 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Now for the official National Weather Service forecast for Galesburg and surrounding areas of central and northwest Illinois. Rest of today, mostly cloudy late this morning, then becoming partly sunny. A slight chance of showers and thunderstorms. Cooler with highs in the upper 70s. East winds 5 to 10 miles an hour. Chance of rain 20%. Tonight, partly cloudy with a slight chance of showers and thunderstorms until midnight, then mostly cloudy with a chance of showers and thunderstorms after midnight. Lows in the mid-60s. Southeast winds 5 to 10 miles an hour with gusts up to 20 miles an hour. Chance of rain 50%. Saturday, cloudy with a chance of thunderstorms. Showers likely, mainly in the morning. Humid with highs in the lower 80s. South winds 5 to 10 miles an hour. Chance of rain 70%. Saturday night, mostly cloudy. A chance of showers and thunderstorms until midnight, then showers after midnight. Humid with lows in the mid-60s. Northeast winds around 5 miles an hour. Chance of rain 90%. Sunday, showers in the morning, then showers likely with a chance of thunderstorms in the afternoon. Highs in the mid-70s. Northeast winds 10 to 15 miles an hour. Chance of rain 90%. Sunday night, a chance of thunderstorms. Showers likely. Lows in the upper 50s. Chance of rain 70%. Monday, showers likely. Highs in the mid-60s. Chance of rain 70%. Monday night, mostly cloudy with a chance of showers. Lows in the lower 50s. Chance of rain 50%. Tuesday and Tuesday night, mostly cloudy. Highs in the lower 60s. Lows in the upper 40s. Wednesday, mostly sunny. Highs in the upper 60s. Wednesday night, mostly cloudy. Lows around 50. Thursday, mostly sunny. Highs around 70. Again, the forecast for Galesburg and surrounding areas of central and northwest Illinois for the rest of today, mostly cloudy late this morning, then becoming partly sunny. A slight chance of showers and thunderstorms. Cooler. Highs in the upper 70s. East winds 5 to 10 miles an hour. Chance of rain 20%. 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At 11 a.m. in Galesburg, skies were partly sunny. The temperature was 68 degrees, the dew point was 68, and the relative humidity was 100%. The wind was east at 8 miles an hour. The pressure was 30.23 inches and rising. Elsewhere around the area, rain was falling, with a temperature of 70 at Peoria and 68 at Moline. It was cloudy, with a temperature of 71 at Burlington, 74 at Quincy, 74 at Macomb, and 75 at Springfield. And once again,

11 a.m. in Galesburg under partly sunny skies. The temperature was 68. Looking elsewhere around the Midwest at 11 a.m., Chicago was partly sunny and 71. Indianapolis was partly sunny and 79. St. Louis was mostly sunny and 86. Kansas City was sunny and 87. Des Moines had drizzle and fog and 67. Milwaukee was partly sunny and 66. The time is currently 11:17 a.m. Central Daylight Time. 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Now for the official National Weather Service forecast for Galesburg and surrounding areas of central and northwest Illinois. Rest of today, mostly cloudy late this morning, then becoming partly sunny. A slight chance of showers and thunderstorms. Cooler with highs in the upper 70s. East winds 5 to 10 miles an hour. Chance of rain 20%. Tonight, partly cloudy with a slight chance of showers and thunderstorms until midnight, then mostly cloudy with a chance of showers and thunderstorms after midnight. Lows in the mid-60s. Southeast winds 5 to 10 miles an hour with gusts up to 20 miles an hour. Chance of rain 50%. Saturday, cloudy with a chance of thunderstorms. Showers likely, mainly in the morning. Humid with highs in the lower 80s. South winds 5 to 10 miles an hour. Chance of rain 70%. Saturday night, mostly cloudy. A chance of showers and thunderstorms until midnight, then showers after midnight. Humid with lows in the mid-60s. Northeast winds around 5 miles an hour. Chance of rain 90%. Sunday, showers in the morning, then showers likely with a chance of thunderstorms in the afternoon. Highs in the mid-70s. Northeast winds 10 to 15 miles an hour. Chance of rain 90%. Sunday night, a chance of thunderstorms. Showers likely. Lows in the upper 50s. Chance of rain 70%. Monday, showers likely. Highs in the mid-60s. Chance of rain 70%. Monday night, mostly cloudy with a chance of showers. Lows in the lower 50s. Chance of rain 50%. Tuesday and Tuesday night, mostly cloudy. Highs in the lower 60s. Lows in the upper 40s. Wednesday, mostly sunny. Highs in the upper 60s. Wednesday night, mostly cloudy. Lows around 50. Thursday, mostly sunny. Highs around 70. Again, the forecast for Galesburg and surrounding areas of central and northwest Illinois for the rest of today, mostly cloudy late this morning, then becoming partly sunny. A slight chance of showers and thunderstorms. Cooler. Highs in the upper 70s. East winds 5 to 10 miles an hour. Chance of rain 20%. At 11 a.m. in Galesburg, skies were partly sunny. The temperature was 68 degrees, the dew point was 68, and the relative humidity was 100%. The wind was east at 8 miles an hour. The pressure was 30.23 inches and rising. Elsewhere around the area, rain was falling, with a temperature of 70 at Peoria and 68 at Moline. It was cloudy, with a temperature of 71 at Burlington, 74 at Quincy, 74 at Macomb, and 75 at Springfield. And once again at 11 a.m. in Galesburg, under partly sunny skies, the temperature was 68. Looking elsewhere around the Midwest at 11 a.m., Chicago was partly sunny, and 71. Indianapolis was partly sunny, and 79. St. Louis was mostly sunny, and 86. Kansas City was sunny, and 87. Des Moines had drizzle and fog, and 67. Milwaukee was partly sunny, and 66. The time is currently 11:21 a.m. Central Daylight Time. 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Now for the official National Weather Service forecast for Galesburg and surrounding areas of central and northwest Illinois. Rest of today, mostly cloudy late this morning, then becoming partly sunny. A slight chance of showers and thunderstorms. Cooler with highs in the upper 70s. East winds 5 to 10 miles an hour. Chance of rain 20%. Tonight,
partly cloudy with a slight chance of showers and thunderstorms until midnight, then mostly cloudy with a chance of showers and thunderstorms after midnight. Lows in the mid-60s. Southeast winds 5 to 10 miles an hour with gusts up to 20 miles an hour. Chance of rain 50%. Saturday, cloudy with a chance of thunderstorms. Showers likely, mainly in the morning. Humid with highs in the lower 80s. South winds 5 to 10 miles an hour. Chance of rain 70%. Saturday night, mostly cloudy. A chance of showers and thunderstorms until midnight, then showers after midnight. Humid with lows in the mid-60s. Northeast winds around 5 miles an hour. Chance of rain 90%. Sunday, showers in the morning, then showers likely with a chance of thunderstorms in the afternoon. Highs in the mid-70s. Northeast winds 10 to 15 miles an hour. Chance of rain 90%. Sunday night, a chance of thunderstorms. Showers likely. Lows in the upper 50s. Chance of rain 70%. Monday, showers likely. Highs in the mid-60s. Chance of rain 70%. Monday night, mostly cloudy with a chance of showers. Lows in the lower 50s. Chance of rain 50%. Tuesday and Tuesday night, mostly cloudy. Highs in the lower 60s. Lows in the upper 40s. Wednesday, mostly sunny. Highs in the upper 60s. Wednesday night, mostly cloudy. Lows around 50. Thursday, mostly sunny. Highs around 70. Again, the forecast for Galesburg and surrounding areas of central and northwest Illinois for the rest of today, mostly cloudy late this morning, then becoming partly sunny. A slight chance of showers and thunderstorms. Cooler. Highs in the upper 70s. East winds 5 to 10 miles an hour. Chance of rain 20%. At 11 a.m. in Galesburg, skies were partly sunny. The temperature was 68 degrees, the dew point was 68, and the relative humidity was 100%. The wind was east at 8 miles an hour. The pressure was 30.23 inches and rising. Elsewhere around the area, at Moline, rain was falling, with a temperature of 66. It was cloudy, with a temperature of 71 at Burlington, 74 at Quincy, 74 at Macomb, and 75 at Springfield. At Peoria, rain and fog were reported, with a temperature of 68. And once again at 11 a.m. in Galesburg, under partly sunny skies, the temperature was 68. Looking elsewhere around the Midwest at 11 a.m., Chicago was partly sunny, and 71. Indianapolis was partly sunny, and 79. St. Louis was mostly sunny, and 86. Kansas City was sunny, and 87. Des Moines had drizzle and fog, and 67. Milwaukee was cloudy, and 66. The time is currently 11:25 a.m. Central Daylight Time. 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Now for the official National Weather Service forecast for Galesburg and surrounding areas of central and northwest Illinois. Rest of today, mostly cloudy late this morning, then becoming partly sunny. A slight chance of showers and thunderstorms. Cooler with highs in the upper 70s. East winds 5 to 10 miles an hour. Chance of rain 20%. Tonight, partly cloudy with a slight chance of showers and thunderstorms until midnight, then mostly cloudy with a chance of showers and thunderstorms after midnight. Lows in the mid-60s. Southeast winds 5 to 10 miles an hour with gusts up to 20 miles an hour. Chance of rain 50%. Saturday, cloudy with a chance of thunderstorms. Showers likely, mainly in the morning. Humid with highs in the lower 80s. South winds 5 to 10 miles an hour. Chance of rain 70%. Saturday night, mostly cloudy. A chance of showers and thunderstorms until midnight, then showers after midnight. Humid with lows in the mid-60s. Northeast winds around 5 miles an hour. Chance of rain 90%. Sunday, showers in the morning, then showers likely with a chance of thunderstorms in the afternoon. Highs in the mid-70s. Northeast winds 10 to 15 miles an hour. Chance of rain 90%. Sunday night.

chance of thunderstorms. Showers likely. Lows in the upper 50s. Chance of rain 70%. Monday, showers likely. Highs in the mid-60s. Chance of rain 70%. Monday night, mostly cloudy with a chance of showers. Lows in the lower 50s. Chance of rain 50%. Tuesday and Tuesday night, mostly cloudy. Highs in the lower 60s. Lows in the upper 40s. Wednesday, mostly sunny. Highs in the upper 60s. Wednesday night, mostly cloudy. Lows around 50. Thursday, mostly sunny. Highs around 70. Again, the forecast for Galesburg and surrounding areas of central and northwest Illinois for the rest of today, mostly cloudy late this morning, then becoming partly sunny. A slight chance of showers and thunderstorms. Cooler. Highs in the upper 70s. East winds 5 to 10 miles an hour. Chance of rain 20%. At 11 a.m. in Galesburg, skies were partly sunny. The temperature was 68 degrees, the dew point was 68, and the relative humidity was 100%. The wind was east at 8 miles an hour. The pressure was 30.23 inches and rising. Elsewhere around the area, at Moline, rain was falling, with a temperature of 66. It was cloudy, with a temperature of 71 at Burlington, 74 at Quincy, 74 at Macomb, and 75 at Springfield. At Peoria, rain and fog were reported, with a temperature of 68. And once again at 11 a.m. in Galesburg, under partly sunny skies, the temperature was 68. Looking elsewhere around the Midwest at 11 a.m., Chicago was partly sunny, and 71. Indianapolis was partly sunny, and 79. St. Louis was mostly sunny, and 86. Kansas City was sunny, and 87. Des Moines had drizzle and fog, and 67. Milwaukee was cloudy, and 66. The time is currently 11:29 a.m. Central Daylight Time. 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Now for the official National Weather Service forecast for Galesburg and surrounding areas of central and northwest Illinois. Rest of today, mostly cloudy late this morning, then becoming partly sunny. A slight chance of showers and thunderstorms. Cooler with highs in the upper 70s. East winds 5 to 10 miles an hour. Chance of rain 20%. Tonight, partly cloudy with a slight chance of showers and thunderstorms until midnight, then mostly cloudy with a chance of showers and thunderstorms after midnight. Lows in the mid-60s. Southeast winds 5 to 10 miles an hour with gusts up to 20 miles an hour. Chance of rain 50%. Saturday, cloudy with a chance of thunderstorms. Showers likely, mainly in the morning. Humid with highs in the lower 80s. South winds 5 to 10 miles an hour. Chance of rain 70%. Saturday night, mostly cloudy. A chance of showers and thunderstorms until midnight, then showers after midnight. Humid with lows in the mid-60s. Northeast winds around 5 miles an hour. Chance of rain 90%. Sunday, showers in the morning, then showers likely with a chance of thunderstorms in the afternoon. Highs in the mid-70s. Northeast winds 10 to 15 miles an hour. Chance of rain 90%. Sunday night, a chance of thunderstorms. Showers likely. Lows in the upper 50s. Chance of rain 70%. Monday, showers likely. Highs in the mid-60s. Chance of rain 70%. Monday night, mostly cloudy with a chance of showers. Lows in the lower 50s. Chance of rain 50%. Tuesday and Tuesday night, mostly cloudy. Highs in the lower 60s. Lows in the upper 40s. Wednesday, mostly sunny. Highs in the upper 60s. Wednesday night, mostly cloudy. Lows around 50. Thursday, mostly sunny. Highs around 70. Again, the forecast for Galesburg and surrounding areas of central and northwest Illinois for the rest of today, mostly cloudy late this morning, then becoming partly sunny. A slight chance of showers and thunderstorms. Cooler. Highs in the upper 70s. East winds 5.
to 10 miles an hour. Chance of rain 20%. At 11 a.m. in Galesburg, skies were partly sunny. The temperature was 68 degrees, the dew point was 68, and the relative humidity was 100%. The wind was east at 8 miles an hour. The pressure was 30.23 inches and rising. Elsewhere around the area, at Moline, rain was falling, with a temperature of 66. It was cloudy, with a temperature of 71 at Burlington, 74 at Quincy, 74 at Macomb, and 75 at Springfield. At Peoria, rain and fog were reported, with a temperature of 68. And once again at 11 a.m. in Galesburg, under partly sunny skies, the temperature was 68. Looking elsewhere around the Midwest at 11 a.m., Chicago was partly sunny, and 71. Galesburg, under partly sunny skies, the temperature was 68. Looking elsewhere around the Midwest at 11 a.m., Chicago was partly sunny, and 71. Indianapolis was partly sunny, and 79. St. Louis was mostly sunny, and 86. Kansas City was sunny, and 87. Des Moines had drizzle and fog, and 67. Milwaukee was cloudy, and 66. The time is currently 11:33 a.m. Central Daylight Time. 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Now for the official National Weather Service forecast for Galesburg and surrounding areas of central and northwest Illinois. Rest of today, mostly cloudy late this morning, then becoming partly sunny. A slight chance of showers and thunderstorms. Cooler with highs in the upper 70s. East winds 5 to 10 miles an hour. Chance of rain 20%. Tonight, partly cloudy with a slight chance of showers and thunderstorms until midnight, then mostly cloudy with a chance of showers and thunderstorms after midnight. Lows in the mid-60s. Southeast winds 5 to 10 miles an hour with gusts up to 20 miles an hour. Chance of rain 50%. Saturday, cloudy with a chance of thunderstorms. Showers likely, mainly in the morning. Humid with highs in the lower 80s. South winds 5 to 10 miles an hour. Chance of rain 70%. Saturday night, mostly cloudy. A chance of showers and thunderstorms until midnight, then showers after midnight. Humid with lows in the mid-60s. Northeast winds around 5 miles an hour. Chance of rain 90%. Sunday, showers in the morning, then showers likely with a chance of thunderstorms in the afternoon. Highs in the mid-70s. Northeast winds 10 to 15 miles an hour. Chance of rain 90%. Sunday night, a chance of thunderstorms. Showers likely. Lows in the upper 50s. Chance of rain 70%. Monday, showers likely. Highs in the mid-60s. Chance of rain 70%. Monday night, mostly cloudy with a chance of showers. Lows in the lower 50s. Chance of rain 50%. Tuesday and Tuesday night, mostly cloudy. Highs in the lower 60s. Lows in the upper 40s. Wednesday, mostly sunny. Highs in the upper 60s. Wednesday night, mostly cloudy. Lows around 50. Thursday, mostly sunny. Highs around 70. Again, the forecast for Galesburg and surrounding areas of central and northwest Illinois for the rest of today, mostly cloudy late this morning, then becoming partly sunny. A slight chance of showers and thunderstorms. Cooler. Highs in the upper 70s. East winds 5 to 10 miles an hour. Chance of rain 20%. At 11 a.m. in Galesburg, skies were partly sunny. The temperature was 68 degrees, the dew point was 68, and the relative humidity was 100%. The wind was east at 8 miles an hour. The pressure was 30.23 inches and rising. Elsewhere around the area, at Moline, rain was falling, with a temperature of 66. It was cloudy, with a temperature of 71 at Burlington, 74 at Quincy, 74 at Macomb, and 75 at Springfield. At Peoria, rain and fog were reported, with a temperature of 68. And once again at 11 a.m. in Galesburg, under partly sunny skies, the temperature was 68. Looking elsewhere around the Midwest at 11 a.m., Chicago was

partly sunny and 71. Indianapolis was partly sunny and 79. St. Louis was mostly sunny and 86. Kansas City was sunny and 87. Des Moines had drizzle and fog and 67. Milwaukee was cloudy and 66. The time is currently 11:37 a.m. Central Daylight Time. 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Now for the official National Weather Service forecast for Galesburg and surrounding areas of central and northwest Illinois. Rest of today, mostly cloudy late this morning, then becoming partly sunny. A slight chance of showers and thunderstorms. Cooler with highs in the upper 70s. East winds 5 to 10 miles an hour. Chance of rain 20%. Tonight, partly cloudy with a slight chance of showers and thunderstorms until midnight, then mostly cloudy with a chance of showers and thunderstorms after midnight. Lows in the mid-60s. Southeast winds 5 to 10 miles an hour with gusts up to 20 miles an hour. Chance of rain 50%. Saturday, cloudy with a chance of thunderstorms. Showers likely, mainly in the morning. Humid with highs in the lower 80s. South winds 5 to 10 miles an hour. Chance of rain 70%. Saturday night, mostly cloudy. A chance of showers and thunderstorms until midnight, then showers after midnight. Humid with lows in the mid-60s. Northeast winds around 5 miles an hour. Chance of rain 90%. Sunday, showers in the morning, then showers likely with a chance of thunderstorms in the afternoon. Highs in the mid-70s. Northeast winds 10 to 15 miles an hour. Chance of rain 90%. Sunday night, a chance of thunderstorms. Showers likely. Lows in the upper 50s. Chance of rain 70%. Monday, showers likely. Highs in the mid-60s. Chance of rain 70%. Monday night, mostly cloudy with a chance of showers. Lows in the lower 50s. Chance of rain 50%. Tuesday and Tuesday night, mostly cloudy. Highs in the lower 60s. Lows in the upper 40s. Wednesday, mostly sunny. Highs in the upper 60s. Wednesday night, mostly cloudy. Lows around 50. Thursday, mostly sunny. Highs around 70. Again, the forecast for Galesburg and surrounding areas of central and northwest Illinois for the rest of today, mostly cloudy late this morning, then becoming partly sunny. A slight chance of showers and thunderstorms. Cooler. Highs in the upper 70s. East winds 5 to 10 miles an hour. Chance of rain 20%. Now for the official National Weather Service forecast for Galesburg and surrounding areas of central and northwest Illinois. Rest of today, mostly cloudy early this afternoon, then becoming partly sunny. A chance of showers with a slight chance of thunderstorms. Cooler with highs in the upper 70s. East winds around 10 miles an hour with gusts up to 20 miles an hour. Chance of rain 40%. Tonight, partly cloudy until midnight, then mostly cloudy with a chance of thunderstorms with a slight chance of showers after midnight. Lows in the upper 60s. Southeast winds 5 to 10 miles an hour with gusts up to 20 miles an hour. Chance of rain 50%. Saturday, mostly cloudy. A chance of showers with a slight chance of thunderstorms in the morning, then a slight chance of showers in the afternoon. Humid with highs in the mid-80s. Southeast winds 5 to 10 miles an hour, becoming south in the afternoon. Chance of rain 50%. Saturday night, mostly cloudy with a chance of thunderstorms. A chance of showers until midnight, then showers likely after midnight. Humid with lows in the mid-60s. Northeast winds 5 to 10 miles an hour. Chance of rain 70%. Sunday, showers in the morning, then showers likely with a chance of thunderstorms in the afternoon. Cooler with highs in the mid-70s. Northeast winds 10 to 15 miles an hour. Chance of rain 80%. Sunday night, a chance of thunderstorms. Showers likely. Lows in the upper 50s. Chance of rain 70%. Monday, showers likely. Highs in the mid-60s. Chance of rain 70%. Monday night.

mostly cloudy with a chance of showers. Lows in the lower 50s. Chance of rain 50%. Tuesday and Tuesday night, mostly cloudy. Highs in the lower 60s. Lows in the upper 40s. Wednesday, mostly sunny. Highs in the upper 60s. Wednesday night, mostly cloudy. Lows around 50. Thursday, mostly sunny. Highs around 70. Again, the forecast for Galesburg and surrounding areas of central and northwest Illinois for the rest of today, mostly cloudy early this afternoon, then becoming partly sunny. A chance of showers and a slight chance of thunderstorms. Cooler. Highs in the upper 70s. East winds around 10 miles an hour with gusts up to 20 miles an hour. Chance of rain 40%. At 11 a.m. in Galesburg, skies were partly sunny. The temperature was 68 degrees, the dew point was 68, and the relative humidity was 100%. The wind was east at 8 miles an hour. The pressure was 30.23 inches and rising. Elsewhere around the area, at Moline, rain was falling, with a temperature of 66. It was cloudy, with a temperature of 71 at Burlington, 74 at Quincy, 74 at Macomb, and 75 at Springfield. At Peoria, rain and fog were reported, with a temperature of 68. And once again at 11 a.m. in Galesburg, under partly sunny skies, the temperature was 68. Looking elsewhere around the Midwest at 11 a.m., Chicago was partly sunny, and 71. Indianapolis was partly sunny, and 79. St. Louis was mostly sunny, and 86. Kansas City was sunny, and 87. Des Moines had drizzle and fog, and 67. Milwaukee was cloudy, and 66. And now a discussion of hazardous weather conditions for the following county, Knox, Illinois. This hazardous weather outlook is for central Illinois. For this afternoon and tonight, isolated thunderstorms will occur through early afternoon, with additional storms late in the night. While severe storms are not likely, any storms could produce heavy rainfall and localized flooding. For Saturday through Thursday, additional thunderstorm chances persist Saturday night through Monday. A few strong to severe thunderstorms are possible Saturday evening, with damaging wind gusts and isolated hail will be the primary concerns. Locally heavy rain is also a possibility. Spotter information statement, spotter activation is not anticipated through tonight. The time is currently 11:45 a.m. Central Daylight Time. 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Now for the official National Weather Service forecast for Galesburg and surrounding areas of central and northwest Illinois. Rest of today, mostly cloudy early this afternoon, then becoming partly sunny. A chance of showers with a slight chance of thunderstorms. Cooler with highs in the upper 70s. East winds around 10 miles an hour with gusts up to 20 miles an hour. Chance of rain 40%. Tonight, partly cloudy until midnight, then mostly cloudy with a chance of thunderstorms with a slight chance of showers after midnight. Lows in the upper 60s. Southeast winds 5 to 10 miles an hour with gusts up to 20 miles an hour. Chance of rain 50%. Saturday, mostly cloudy. A chance of showers with a slight chance of thunderstorms in the morning, then a slight chance of showers in the afternoon. Humid with highs in the mid-80s. Southeast winds 5 to 10 miles an hour, becoming south in the afternoon. Chance of rain 50%. Saturday night, mostly cloudy with a chance of thunderstorms. A chance of showers until midnight, then showers likely after midnight. Humid with lows in the mid-60s. Northeast winds 5 to 10 miles an hour. Chance of rain 70%. Sunday, showers in the morning, then showers likely with a chance of thunderstorms in the afternoon. Cooler with highs in the mid-70s. Northeast winds 10 to 15 miles an hour. Chance of rain 80%. Sunday night, a chance of thunderstorms. Showers likely. Lows in the upper 50s. Chance of rain 70%. Monday, showers likely. Highs in the mid-60s. Chance of rain 70%. Monday night, mostly cloudy with a chance of showers. Lows in the lower 50s. Chance of rain 50%.

Tuesday and Tuesday night, mostly cloudy. Highs in the lower 60s. Lows in the upper 40s. Wednesday, mostly sunny. Highs in the upper 60s. Wednesday night, mostly cloudy. Lows around 50. Thursday, mostly sunny. Highs around 70. Again, the forecast for Galesburg and surrounding areas of central and northwest Illinois for the rest of today, mostly cloudy early this afternoon, then becoming partly sunny. A chance of showers and a slight chance of thunderstorms. Cooler. Highs in the upper 70s. East winds around 10 miles an hour with gusts up to 20 miles an hour. Chance of rain 40%. At 11 a.m. in Galesburg, skies were partly sunny. The temperature was 68 degrees, the dew point was 68, and the relative humidity was 100%. The wind was east at 8 miles an hour. The pressure was 30.23 inches and rising. Elsewhere around the area, at Moline, rain was falling, with a temperature of 66. It was cloudy, with a temperature of 71 at Burlington, 74 at Quincy, 74 at Macomb, and 75 at Springfield. At Peoria, rain and fog were reported, with a temperature of 68. And once again at 11 a.m. in Galesburg, under partly sunny skies, the temperature was 68. Looking elsewhere around the Midwest at 11 a.m., Chicago was partly sunny, and 71. Indianapolis was partly sunny, and 79. St. Louis was mostly sunny, and 86. Kansas City was sunny, and 87. Des Moines had drizzle and fog, and 67. Milwaukee was cloudy, and 66. And now a discussion of hazardous weather conditions for the following county, Knox, Illinois. This hazardous weather outlook is for central Illinois. For this afternoon and tonight, isolated thunderstorms will occur through early afternoon, with additional storms late in the night. While severe storms are not likely, any storms could produce heavy rainfall and localized flooding. For Saturday through Thursday, additional thunderstorm chances persist Saturday night through Monday. A few strong to severe thunderstorms are possible Saturday evening, with damaging wind gusts and isolated hail will be the primary concerns. Locally heavy rain is also a possibility. Spotter information statement, spotter activation is not anticipated through tonight. The time is currently 11:49 a.m. Central Daylight Time. 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Now for the official National Weather Service forecast for Galesburg and surrounding areas of central and northwest Illinois. Rest of today, mostly cloudy early this afternoon, then becoming partly sunny. A chance of showers with a slight chance of thunderstorms.

hours until midnight, then showers likely after midnight. Humid with lows in the mid-60s. Northeast winds 5 to 10 miles an hour. Chance of rain 70%. Sunday, showers in the morning, then showers likely with a chance of thunderstorms in the afternoon. Cooler with highs in the mid-70s. Northeast winds 10 to 15 miles an hour. Chance of rain 80%. Sunday night, a chance of thunderstorms. Showers likely. Lows in the upper 50s. Chance of rain 70%. Monday, showers likely. Highs in the mid-60s. Chance of rain 70%. Monday night, mostly cloudy with a chance of showers. Lows in the lower 50s. Chance of rain 50%. Tuesday and Tuesday night, mostly cloudy. Highs in the lower 60s. Lows in the upper 40s. Wednesday, mostly sunny. Highs in the upper 60s. Wednesday night, mostly cloudy. Lows around 50. Thursday, mostly sunny. Highs around 70. Again, the forecast for Galesburg and surrounding areas of central and northwest Illinois for the rest of today, mostly cloudy early this afternoon, then becoming partly sunny. A chance of showers and a slight chance of thunderstorms. Cooler. Highs in the upper 70s. East winds around 10 miles an hour with gusts up to 20 miles an hour. Chance of rain 40%. At 11 a.m. in Galesburg, skies were partly sunny. The temperature was 68 degrees, the dew point was 68, and the relative humidity was 100%. The wind was east at 8 miles an hour. The pressure was 30.23 inches and rising. Elsewhere around the area, at Moline, rain was falling, with a temperature of 66. It was cloudy, with a temperature of 71 at Burlington, 74 at Quincy, 74 at Macomb, and 75 at Springfield. At Peoria, rain and fog were reported, with a temperature of 68. And once again at 11 a.m. in Galesburg, under partly sunny skies, the temperature was 68. Looking elsewhere around the Midwest at 11 a.m., Chicago was partly sunny, and 71. Indianapolis was partly sunny, and 79. St. Louis was mostly sunny, and 86. Kansas City was sunny, and 87. Des Moines had drizzle and fog, and 67. Milwaukee was cloudy, and 66. And now a discussion of hazardous weather conditions for the following county, Knox, Illinois. This hazardous weather outlook is for central Illinois. For this afternoon and tonight, isolated thunderstorms will occur through early afternoon, with additional storms late in the night. While severe storms are not likely, any storms could produce heavy rainfall and localized flooding. For Saturday through Thursday, additional thunderstorm chances persist Saturday night through Monday. A few strong to severe thunderstorms are possible Saturday evening, with damaging wind gusts and isolated hail will be the primary concerns. Locally heavy rain is also a possibility. Spotter information statement, spotter activation is not anticipated through tonight. The time is currently 11:54 a.m. Central Daylight Time. 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Now for the official National Weather Service forecast for Galesburg and surrounding areas of central and northwest Illinois. Rest of today, mostly cloudy early this afternoon, then becoming partly sunny. A chance of showers with a slight chance of thunderstorms. Cooler with highs in the upper 70s. East winds around 10 miles an hour with gusts up to 20 miles an hour. Chance of rain 40%. Tonight, partly cloudy until midnight, then mostly cloudy with a chance of thunderstorms with a slight chance of showers after midnight. Lows in the upper 60s. Southeast winds 5 to 10 miles an hour with gusts up to 20 miles an hour. Chance of rain 50%. Saturday, mostly cloudy. A chance of showers with a slight chance of thunderstorms in the morning, then a slight chance of showers in the afternoon. Humid with highs in the mid-80s. Southeast winds 5 to 10 miles an hour, becoming south in the afternoon. Chance of rain 50%. Saturday night, mostly cloudy with a chance of thunderstorms. A chance of showers until midnight, then showers likely after midnight. Humid with lows in the mid-60s. Northeast winds

5 to 10 miles an hour. Chance of rain 70%. Sunday, showers in the morning, then showers likely with a chance of thunderstorms in the afternoon. Cooler with highs in the mid-70s. Northeast winds 10 to 15 miles an hour. Chance of rain 80%. Sunday night, a chance of thunderstorms. Showers likely. Lows in the upper 50s. Chance of rain 70%. Monday, showers likely. Highs in the mid-60s. Chance of rain 70%. Monday night, mostly cloudy with a chance of showers. Lows in the lower 50s. Chance of rain 50%. Tuesday and Tuesday night, mostly cloudy. Highs in the lower 60s. Lows in the upper 40s. Wednesday, mostly sunny. Highs in the upper 60s. Wednesday night, mostly cloudy. Lows around 50. Thursday, mostly sunny. Highs around 70. Again, the forecast for Galesburg and surrounding areas of central and northwest Illinois for the rest of today, mostly cloudy early this afternoon, then becoming partly sunny. A chance of showers and a slight chance of thunderstorms. Cooler. Highs in the upper 70s. East winds around 10 miles an hour with gusts up to 20 miles an hour. Chance of rain 40%. At 11 a.m. in Galesburg, skies were partly sunny. The temperature was 68 degrees, the dew point was 68, and the relative humidity was 100%. The wind was east at 8 miles an hour. The pressure was 30.23 inches and rising. Elsewhere around the area, at Moline, rain was falling, with a temperature of 66. It was cloudy, with a temperature of 71 at Burlington, 74 at Quincy, 74 at Macomb, and 75 at Springfield. At Peoria, rain and fog were reported, with a temperature of 68. And once again at 11 a.m. in Galesburg, under partly sunny skies, the temperature was 68. Looking elsewhere around the Midwest at 11 a.m., Chicago was partly sunny, and 71. Indianapolis was partly sunny, and 79. St. Louis was mostly sunny, and 86. Kansas City was sunny, and 87. Des Moines had drizzle and fog, and 67. Milwaukee was cloudy, and 66. And now a discussion of hazardous weather conditions for the following county, Knox, Illinois. This hazardous weather outlook is for central Illinois. For this afternoon and tonight, isolated thunderstorms will occur through early afternoon, with additional storms late in the night. While severe storms are not likely, any storms could produce heavy rainfall and localized flooding. For Saturday through Thursday, additional thunderstorm chances persist Saturday night through Monday. A few strong to severe thunderstorms are possible Saturday evening, with damaging wind gusts and isolated hail will be the primary concerns. Locally heavy rain is also a possibility. Spotter information statement, spotter activation is not anticipated through tonight. The time is currently 11:59 a.m. Central Daylight Time. 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Now for the official National Weather Service forecast for Galesburg and surrounding areas of central and northwest Illinois. Rest of today, mostly cloudy early this afternoon, then becoming partly sunny. A chance of showers with a slight chance of thunderstorms. Cooler with highs in the upper 70s. East winds around 10 miles an hour with gusts up to 20 miles an hour. Chance of rain 40%. Tonight, partly cloudy until midnight, then mostly cloudy with a chance of thunderstorms with a slight chance of showers after midnight. Lows in the upper 60s. Southeast winds 5 to 10 miles an hour with gusts up to 20 miles an hour. Chance of rain 50%. Saturday, mostly cloudy. A chance of showers with a slight chance of thunderstorms in the morning, then a slight chance of showers in the afternoon. Humid with highs in the mid-80s. Southeast winds 5 to 10 miles an hour, becoming south in the afternoon. Chance of rain 50%. Saturday night, mostly cloudy with a chance of thunderstorms. A chance of showers until midnight, then showers likely after midnight. Humid with lows in the mid-60s. Northeast winds 5 to 10 miles an hour. Chance of rain 70%. Sunday,
showers in the morning, then showers likely with a chance of thunderstorms in the afternoon. Cooler with highs in the mid-70s. Northeast winds 10 to 15 miles an hour. Chance of rain 80%. Sunday night, a chance of thunderstorms. Showers likely. Lows in the upper 50s. Chance of rain 70%. Monday, showers likely. Highs in the mid-60s. Chance of rain 70%. Monday night, mostly cloudy with a chance of showers. Lows in the lower 50s. Chance of rain 50%. Tuesday and Tuesday night, mostly cloudy. Highs in the lower 60s. Lows in the upper 40s. Wednesday, mostly sunny. Highs in the upper 60s. Wednesday night, mostly cloudy. Lows around 50. Thursday, mostly sunny. Highs around 70. Again, the forecast for Galesburg and surrounding areas of central and northwest Illinois for the rest of today, mostly cloudy early this afternoon, then becoming partly sunny. A chance of showers and a slight chance of thunderstorms. Cooler. Highs in the upper 70s. East winds around 10 miles an hour with gusts up to 20 miles an hour. Chance of rain 40%. And now a discussion of hazardous weather conditions for the following county, Knox, Illinois. This hazardous weather outlook is for central Illinois. For this afternoon and tonight, isolated thunderstorms will occur through early afternoon, with additional storms late in the night. While severe storms are not likely, any storms could produce heavy rainfall and localized flooding. For Saturday through Thursday, additional thunderstorm chances persist Saturday night through Monday. A few strong to severe thunderstorms are possible Saturday evening, with damaging wind gusts and isolated hail will be the primary concerns. Locally heavy rain is also a possibility. Spotter information statement. Spotter activation is not anticipated through tonight. The time is currently 12:03 p.m. Central Daylight Time. 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Now for the official National Weather Service forecast for Galesburg and surrounding areas of central and northwest Illinois. Rest of today, mostly cloudy early this afternoon, then becoming partly sunny. A chance of showers with a slight chance of thunderstorms. Cooler with highs in the upper 70s. East winds around 10 miles an hour with gusts up to 20 miles an hour. Chance of rain 40%. Tonight, partly cloudy until midnight, then mostly cloudy with a chance of thunderstorms with a slight chance of showers after midnight. Lows in the upper 60s. Southeast winds 5 to 10 miles an hour with gusts up to 20 miles an hour. Chance of rain 50%. Saturday, mostly cloudy. A chance of showers with a slight chance of thunderstorms in the morning, then a slight chance of showers in the afternoon. Humid with highs in the mid-80s. Southeast winds 5 to 10 miles an hour, becoming south in the afternoon. Chance of rain 50%. Saturday night, mostly cloudy with a chance of thunderstorms. A chance of showers until midnight, then showers likely after midnight. Humid with lows in the mid-60s. Northeast winds 5 to 10 miles an hour. Chance of rain 70%. Sunday, showers in the morning, then showers likely with a chance of thunderstorms in the afternoon. Cooler with highs in the mid-70s. Northeast winds 10 to 15 miles an hour. Chance of rain 80%. Sunday night, a chance of thunderstorms. Showers likely. Lows in the upper 50s. Chance of rain 70%. Monday, showers likely. Highs in the mid-60s. Chance of rain 70%. Monday night, mostly cloudy with a chance of showers. Lows in the lower 50s. Chance of rain 50%. Tuesday and Tuesday night, mostly cloudy. Highs in the lower 60s. Lows in the upper 40s. Wednesday, mostly sunny. Highs in the upper 60s. Wednesday night, mostly cloudy. Lows around 50. Thursday, mostly sunny. Highs around 70. Again, the forecast for Galesburg and surrounding areas of central and northwest Illinois for the rest of today, mostly cloudy early this afternoon, then becoming partly sunny. A chance of showers and a slight chance of thunderstorms. Cooler.
highs in the upper 70s.

east winds around 10 miles an hour with gusts up to 20 miles an hour. Chance of rain 40%. At noon in Galesburg, skies were cloudy. The temperature was 68 degrees, the dew point was 66, and the relative humidity was 92%. The wind was northeast at 10 miles an hour. The pressure was 30.24 inches and rising. Elsewhere around the area, at Moline, a thunderstorm was reported, with a temperature of 65. It was partly sunny, with a temperature of 68 at Peoria, and 77 at Springfield. It was cloudy, with a temperature of 73 at Burlington, 77 at Quincy, and 76 at Macomb. And once again at noon in Galesburg, under cloudy skies, the temperature was 68. Looking elsewhere around the Midwest at noon, Chicago was partly sunny, and 71. Indianapolis was partly sunny, and 79. St. Louis was mostly sunny, and 91. Kansas City was mostly sunny, and 89. Des Moines had drizzle and fog, and 68. Milwaukee was cloudy, and 66. And now a discussion of hazardous weather conditions for the following county, Knox, Illinois. This hazardous weather outlook is for central Illinois. For this afternoon and tonight, isolated thunderstorms will occur through early afternoon, with additional storms late in the night. While severe storms are not likely, any storms could produce heavy rainfall and localized flooding. For Saturday through Thursday, additional thunderstorm chances persist Saturday night through Monday. A few strong to severe thunderstorms are possible Saturday evening, with damaging wind gusts and isolated hail will be the primary concerns. Locally heavy rain is also a possibility. Spotter information statement, spotter activation is not anticipated through tonight. The time is currently 12:08 p.m. Central Daylight Time. 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Now for the official National Weather Service forecast for Galesburg and surrounding areas of central and northwest Illinois. Rest of today, mostly cloudy early this afternoon, then becoming partly sunny. A chance of showers with a slight chance of thunderstorms. Cooler with highs in the upper 70s. East winds around 10 miles an hour with gusts up to 20 miles an hour. Chance of rain 40%. Tonight, partly cloudy until midnight, then mostly cloudy with a chance of thunderstorms with a slight chance of showers after midnight. Lows in the upper 60s. Southeast winds 5 to 10 miles an hour with gusts up to 20 miles an hour. Chance of rain 50%. Saturday, mostly cloudy. A chance of showers with a slight chance of thunderstorms in the morning, then a slight chance of showers in the afternoon. Humid with highs in the mid-80s. Southeast winds 5 to 10 miles an hour, becoming south in the afternoon. Chance of rain 50%. Saturday night, mostly cloudy with a chance of thunderstorms. A chance of showers until midnight, then showers likely after midnight. Humid with lows in the mid-60s. Northeast winds 5 to 10 miles an hour. Chance of rain 70%. Sunday, showers in the morning, then showers likely with a chance of thunderstorms in the afternoon. Cooler with highs in the mid-70s. Northeast winds 10 to 15 miles an hour. Chance of rain 80%. Sunday night, a chance of thunderstorms. Showers likely. Lows in the upper 50s. Chance of rain 70%. Monday, showers likely. Highs in the mid-60s. Chance of rain 70%. Monday night, mostly cloudy with a chance of showers. Lows in the lower 50s. Chance of rain 50%. Tuesday and Tuesday night, mostly cloudy. Highs in the lower 60s. Lows in the upper 40s. Wednesday, mostly sunny. Highs in the upper 60s. Wednesday night, mostly cloudy. Lows around 50. Thursday, mostly sunny. Highs around 70. Again, the forecast for Galesburg and surrounding areas of central and northwest Illinois for the rest of today, mostly cloudy early this afternoon, then becoming partly sunny. A chance of showers and a slight chance of thunderstorms. Cooler. Highs in the upper 70s. East winds around 10 miles an hour with gusts up to 20 miles an hour. Chance of rain 40%.

At noon in Galesburg, skies were cloudy. The temperature was 68 degrees, the dew point was 66, and the relative humidity was 92%. The wind was northeast at 10 miles an hour. The pressure was 30.24 inches and rising. Elsewhere around the area, at Moline, a thunderstorm was reported with a temperature of 65. It was partly sunny, with a temperature of 68 at Peoria and 77 at Springfield. It was cloudy, with a temperature of 73 at Burlington, 77 at Quincy, and 76 at Macomb. And once again at noon in Galesburg, under cloudy skies, the temperature was 68. Looking elsewhere,

Heavy rain is also a possibility. Spotter information statement. 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The time is currently 12:13 p.m. Central Daylight Time. 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Now for the official National Weather Service forecast for Galesburg and surrounding areas of central and northwest Illinois. Rest of today, mostly cloudy early this afternoon, then becoming partly sunny. A chance of showers with a slight chance of thunderstorms. Cooler with highs in the upper 70s. East winds around 10 miles an hour with gusts up to 20 miles an hour. Chance of rain 40%. Tonight, partly cloudy until midnight, then mostly cloudy with a chance of thunderstorms with a slight chance of showers after midnight. Lows in the upper 60s. Southeast winds 5 to 10 miles an hour with gusts up to 20 miles an hour. Chance of rain 50%. Saturday, mostly cloudy. A chance of showers with a slight chance of thunderstorms in the morning, then a slight chance of showers in the afternoon. Humid with highs in the mid-80s. Southeast winds 5 to 10 miles an hour, becoming south in the afternoon. Chance of rain 50%. Saturday night, mostly cloudy with a chance of thunderstorms. A chance of showers until midnight, then showers likely after midnight. Humid with lows in the mid-60s. Northeast winds 5 to 10 miles an hour. Chance of rain 70%. Sunday, showers in the morning, then showers likely with a chance of thunderstorms in the afternoon. Cooler with highs in the mid-70s. Northeast winds 10 to 15 miles an hour. Chance of rain 80%. Sunday night, a chance of thunderstorms. Showers likely. Lows in the upper 50s. Chance of rain 70%. Monday, showers likely. Highs in the mid-60s. Chance of rain 70%. Monday night, mostly cloudy with a chance of showers. Lows in the lower 50s. Chance of rain 50%. Tuesday and Tuesday night, mostly cloudy. Highs in the lower 60s. Lows in the upper 40s. Wednesday, mostly sunny. Highs in the upper 60s. Wednesday night, mostly cloudy. Lows around 50. Thursday, mostly sunny. Highs around 70. Again, the forecast for Galesburg and surrounding areas of central and northwest Illinois for the rest of today, mostly cloudy early this afternoon, then becoming partly sunny. A chance of showers and a slight chance of thunderstorms. Cooler. Highs in the upper 70s. East winds around 10 miles an hour with gusts up to 20 miles an hour. Chance of rain 40%. 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Programming originates from NOAA's National Weather Service office in Lincoln. 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At noon in Galesburg, skies were cloudy. The temperature was 68 degrees, the dew point was 66, and the relative humidity was 92%. The wind was northeast at 10 miles an hour. The pressure was 30.24 inches and rising. Elsewhere around the area, at Moline, a thunderstorm was reported, with a temperature of 65. At Peoria, it was partly sunny, with a temperature of 68. It was cloudy, with a temperature of 73 at Burlington, 78 at Quincy, 76 at Macomb, and 77 at Springfield. And once again at noon in Galesburg, under cloudy skies, the temperature was 68. Looking elsewhere around the Midwest at noon, Chicago was partly sunny, and 71. Indianapolis was partly sunny, and 79. St. Louis was mostly sunny, and 91. Kansas City was mostly sunny, and 89. Des Moines had drizzle and fog, and 68. Milwaukee was cloudy, and 66. And now a discussion of hazardous weather conditions for the following county: Knox, Illinois. This hazardous weather outlook is for central Illinois. For this afternoon and tonight, isolated thunderstorms will occur through early afternoon, with additional storms late in the night. While severe storms

Storms are not likely. Any storms could produce heavy rainfall and localized flooding. For Saturday through Thursday, additional thunderstorm chances persist Saturday night through Monday. A few strong to severe thunderstorms are possible Saturday evening, with damaging wind gusts and isolated hail will be the primary concerns. Locally heavy rain is also a possibility. Spotter information statement. Spotter activation is not anticipated through tonight. The time is currently 12:18 p.m. Central Daylight Time. 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Now for the official National Weather Service forecast for Galesburg and surrounding areas of central and northwest Illinois. Rest of today, mostly cloudy early this afternoon, then becoming partly sunny. A chance of showers with a slight chance of thunderstorms. Cooler with highs in the upper 70s. East winds around 10 miles an hour with gusts up to 20 miles an hour. Chance of rain 40%. Tonight, partly cloudy until midnight, then mostly cloudy with a chance of thunderstorms with a slight chance of showers after midnight. Lows in the upper 60s. Southeast winds 5 to 10 miles an hour with gusts up to 20 miles an hour. Chance of rain 50%. Saturday, mostly cloudy. A chance of showers with a slight chance of thunderstorms in the morning, then a slight chance of showers in the afternoon. Humid with highs in the mid-80s. Southeast winds 5 to 10 miles an hour, becoming south in the afternoon. Chance of rain 50%. Saturday night, mostly cloudy with a chance of thunderstorms. A chance of showers until midnight, then showers likely after midnight. Humid with lows in the mid-60s. Northeast winds 5 to 10 miles an hour. Chance of rain 70%. Sunday, showers in the morning, then showers likely with a chance of thunderstorms in the afternoon. Cooler with highs in the mid-70s. Northeast winds 10 to 15 miles an hour. Chance of rain 80%. Sunday night, a chance of thunderstorms. Showers likely. Lows in the upper 50s. Chance of rain 70%. Monday, showers likely. Highs in the mid-60s. Chance of rain 70%. Monday night, mostly cloudy with a chance of showers. Lows in the lower 50s. Chance of rain 50%. Tuesday and Tuesday night, mostly cloudy. Highs in the lower 60s. Lows in the upper 40s. Wednesday, mostly sunny. Highs in the upper 60s. Wednesday night, mostly cloudy. Lows around 50. Thursday, mostly sunny. Highs around 70. Again, the forecast for Galesburg and surrounding areas of central and northwest Illinois for the rest of today, mostly cloudy early this afternoon, then becoming partly sunny. A chance of showers and a slight chance of thunderstorms. Cooler. Highs in the upper 70s. East winds around 10 miles an hour with gusts up to 20 miles an hour. Chance of rain 40%. At noon in Galesburg, skies were cloudy. The temperature was 68 degrees, the dew point was 66, and the relative humidity was 92%. The wind was northeast at 10 miles an hour. The pressure was 30.24 inches and rising. Elsewhere around the area, at Moline, a thunderstorm was reported, with a temperature of 65. At Peoria, it was partly sunny, with a temperature of 68. It was cloudy, with a temperature of 73 at Burlington, 78 at Quincy, 76 at Macomb, and 77 at Springfield. And once again at noon in Galesburg, under cloudy skies, the temperature was 68. Looking elsewhere around the Midwest at noon, Chicago was partly sunny, and 71. Indianapolis was partly sunny, and 79. St. Louis was mostly sunny, and 91. Kansas City was mostly sunny, and 89. Des Moines had drizzle and fog, and 68. Milwaukee was cloudy, and 66. And now a discussion of hazardous weather conditions for the following county, Knox, Illinois. This hazardous weather outlook is for central Illinois. For this afternoon and tonight, isolated thunderstorms will occur through early afternoon, with additional storms late in the night. While severe storms are not likely, any storms could produce heavy rainfall and localized flooding. For Saturday through Thursday, additional thunderstorms

Storm chances persist Saturday night through Monday. A few strong to severe thunderstorms are possible Saturday evening, with damaging wind gusts and isolated hail will be the primary concerns. Locally heavy rain is also a possibility. Spotter information statement. Spotter activation is not anticipated through tonight. The time is currently 12:23 p.m. Central Daylight Time. 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Now for the official National Weather Service forecast for Galesburg and surrounding areas of central and northwest Illinois. Rest of today, mostly cloudy early this afternoon, then becoming partly sunny. A chance of showers with a slight chance of thunderstorms. Cooler with highs in the upper 70s. East winds around 10 miles an hour with gusts up to 20 miles an hour. Chance of rain 40%. Tonight, partly cloudy until midnight, then mostly cloudy with a chance of thunderstorms with a slight chance of showers after midnight. Lows in the upper 60s. Southeast winds 5 to 10 miles an hour with gusts up to 20 miles an hour. Chance of rain 50%. Saturday, mostly cloudy. A chance of showers with a slight chance of thunderstorms in the morning, then a slight chance of showers in the afternoon. Humid with highs in the mid-80s. Southeast winds 5 to 10 miles an hour, becoming south in the afternoon. Chance of rain 50%. Saturday night, mostly cloudy with a chance of thunderstorms. A chance of showers until midnight, then showers likely after midnight. Humid with lows in the mid-60s. Northeast winds 5 to 10 miles an hour. Chance of rain 70%. Sunday, showers in the morning, then showers likely with a chance of thunderstorms in the afternoon. Cooler with highs in the mid-70s. Northeast winds 10 to 15 miles an hour. Chance of rain 80%. Sunday night, a chance of thunderstorms. Showers likely. Lows in the upper 50s. Chance of rain 70%. Monday, showers likely. Highs in the mid-60s. Chance of rain 70%. Monday night, mostly cloudy with a chance of showers. Lows in the lower 50s. Chance of rain 50%. Tuesday and Tuesday night, mostly cloudy. Highs in the lower 60s. Lows in the upper 40s. Wednesday, mostly sunny. Highs in the upper 60s. Wednesday night, mostly cloudy. Lows around 50. Thursday, mostly sunny. Highs around 70. Again, the forecast for Galesburg and surrounding areas of central and northwest Illinois for the rest of today, mostly cloudy early this afternoon, then becoming partly sunny. A chance of showers and a slight chance of thunderstorms. Cooler. Highs in the upper 70s. East winds around 10 miles an hour with gusts up to 20 miles an hour. Chance of rain 40%. At noon in Galesburg, skies were cloudy. The temperature was 68 degrees, the dew point was 66, and the relative humidity was 92%. The wind was northeast at 10 miles an hour. The pressure was 30.24 inches and rising. Elsewhere around the area, at Moline, a thunderstorm was reported, with a temperature of 65. At Peoria, it was partly sunny, with a temperature of 68. It was cloudy, with a temperature of 73 at Burlington, 78 at Quincy, 76 at Macomb, and 77 at Springfield. And once again at noon in Galesburg, under cloudy skies, the temperature was 68. Looking elsewhere around the Midwest at noon, Chicago was partly sunny, and 71. Indianapolis was partly sunny, and 79. St. Louis was mostly sunny, and 91. Kansas City was mostly sunny, and 89. Des Moines had drizzle and fog, and 68. Milwaukee was cloudy, and 66. And now a discussion of hazardous weather conditions for the following county, Knox, Illinois. This hazardous weather outlook is for central Illinois. For this afternoon and tonight, isolated thunderstorms will occur through early afternoon, with additional storms late in the night. While severe storms are not likely, any storms could produce heavy rainfall and localized flooding. For Saturday through Thursday, additional thunderstorm chances persist Saturday night through Monday.
A few strong to severe thunderstorms are possible Saturday evening, with damaging wind.

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The time is currently 12:37 p.m. Central Daylight Time. 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Now for the official National Weather Service forecast for Galesburg and surrounding areas of central and northwest Illinois. Rest of today, mostly cloudy early this afternoon, then becoming partly sunny. A chance of showers with a slight chance of thunderstorms. Cooler with highs in the upper 70s. East winds around 10 miles an hour with gusts up to 20 miles an hour. Chance of rain 40%. Tonight, partly cloudy until midnight, then mostly cloudy with a chance of thunderstorms with a slight chance of showers after midnight. Lows in the upper 60s. Southeast winds 5 to 10 miles an hour with gusts up to 20 miles an hour. Chance of rain 50%. Saturday, mostly cloudy. A chance of showers with a slight chance of thunderstorms in the morning, then a slight chance of showers in the afternoon. Humid with highs in the mid-80s. Southeast winds 5 to 10 miles an hour, becoming south in the afternoon. Chance of rain 50%. Saturday night, mostly cloudy with a chance of thunderstorms. A chance of showers until midnight, then showers likely after midnight. Humid with lows in the mid-60s. Northeast winds 5 to 10 miles an hour. Chance of rain 70%. Sunday, showers in the morning, then showers likely with a chance of thunderstorms in the afternoon. Cooler with highs in the mid-70s. Northeast winds 10 to 15 miles an hour. Chance of rain 80%. Sunday night, a chance of thunderstorms. Showers likely. Lows in the upper 50s. Chance of rain 70%. Monday, showers likely. Highs in the mid-60s. Chance of rain 70%. Monday night, mostly cloudy with a chance of showers. Lows in the lower 50s. Chance of rain 50%. Tuesday and Tuesday night, mostly cloudy. Highs in the lower 60s. Lows in the upper 40s. Wednesday, mostly sunny. Highs in the upper 60s. Wednesday night, mostly cloudy. Lows around 50. Thursday, mostly sunny. Highs around 70. Again, the forecast for Galesburg and surrounding areas of central and northwest Illinois for the rest of today, mostly cloudy early this afternoon, then becoming partly sunny. A chance of showers and a slight chance of thunderstorms. Cooler. Highs in the upper 70s. East winds around 10 miles an hour with gusts up to 20 miles an hour. Chance of rain 40%. Now for the official National Weather Service forecast for Galesburg and surrounding areas of central and northwest Illinois. Rest of today, partly sunny with a chance of showers with a slight chance of thunderstorms. Cooler with highs in the upper 70s. East winds around 10 miles an hour with gusts up to 20 miles an hour. Chance of rain 40%. Tonight, partly cloudy until midnight, then mostly cloudy with a chance of thunderstorms with a slight chance of showers after midnight. Lows in the upper 60s. Southeast winds 5 to 10 miles an hour with gusts up to 20 miles an hour. Chance of rain 50%. Saturday, mostly cloudy. A chance of showers with a slight chance of thunderstorms in the morning, then a slight chance of showers in the afternoon. Humid with highs in the mid-80s. Southeast winds 5 to 10 miles an hour, becoming south in the afternoon. Chance of rain 50%. Saturday night, mostly cloudy with a chance of thunderstorms. A chance of showers until midnight, then showers likely after midnight. Humid with lows in the mid-60s. Northeast winds 5 to 10 miles an hour. Chance of rain 70%. Sunday, showers likely. A chance of thunderstorms in the afternoon. Cooler with highs in the mid-70s. Northeast winds 10 to 15 miles an hour. Chance of rain 70%. Sunday night, a chance of thunderstorms until midnight. Showers likely. Lows in the upper 50s. Chance of rain 70%. Monday, showers likely, mainly in the morning. Cooler with highs in the mid-60s. Chance of rain 70%. Monday night, mostly cloudy with a 50% chance of showers. Lows in the lower 50s. Tuesday, mostly cloudy in the morning, then becoming

partly sunny. Highs in the mid-60s. Tuesday night, partly cloudy. Lows around 50. Wednesday, partly sunny. Highs in the upper 60s. Wednesday night and Thursday, partly cloudy. Lows in the lower 50s. Highs around 70. Again, the forecast for Galesburg and surrounding areas of central and northwest Illinois for the rest of today, partly sunny with a chance of showers and a slight chance of thunderstorms. Cooler. Highs in the upper 70s. East winds around 10 miles an hour with gusts up to 20 miles an hour. Chance of rain 40%. At noon in Galesburg, skies were cloudy. The temperature was 68 degrees, the dew point was 66, and the relative humidity was 92%. The wind was northeast at 10 miles an hour. The pressure was 30.24 inches and rising. Elsewhere around the area, at Moline, a thunderstorm was reported, with a temperature of 65. At Peoria, it was partly sunny, with a temperature of 68. It was cloudy, with a temperature of 73 at Burlington, 78 at Quincy, 76 at Macomb, and 77 at Springfield. And once again at noon in Galesburg, under cloudy skies, the temperature was 68. Looking elsewhere around the Midwest at noon, Chicago was partly sunny, and 71. Indianapolis was partly sunny, and 79. St. Louis was mostly sunny, and 91. Kansas City was mostly sunny, and 89. Des Moines had drizzle and fog, and 68. Milwaukee was cloudy, and 66. And now a discussion of hazardous weather conditions for the following county, Knox, Illinois. This hazardous weather outlook is for central Illinois. For this afternoon and tonight, isolated thunderstorms will occur through early afternoon, with additional storms late in the night. While severe storms are not likely, any storms could produce heavy rainfall and localized flooding. For Saturday through Thursday, additional thunderstorm chances persist Saturday night through Monday. A few strong to severe thunderstorms are possible Saturday evening, with damaging wind gusts and isolated hail will be the primary concerns. Locally heavy rain is also a possibility. Spotter information statement, spotter activation is not anticipated through tonight. The time is currently 12:45 p.m. Central Daylight Time. 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Now for the official National Weather Service forecast for Galesburg and surrounding areas of central and northwest Illinois. Rest of today, partly sunny with a chance of showers with a slight chance of thunderstorms. Cooler with highs in the upper 70s. East winds around 10 miles an hour with gusts up to 20 miles an hour. Chance of rain 40%. Tonight, partly cloudy until midnight, then mostly cloudy with a chance of thunderstorms with a slight chance of showers after midnight. Lows in the upper 60s. Southeast winds 5 to 10 miles an hour with gusts up to 20 miles an hour. Chance of rain 50%. Saturday, mostly cloudy. A chance of showers with a slight chance of thunderstorms in the morning, then a slight chance of showers in the afternoon. Humid with highs in the mid-80s. Southeast winds 5 to 10 miles an hour, becoming south in the afternoon. Chance of rain 50%. Saturday night, mostly cloudy with a chance of thunderstorms. A chance of showers until midnight, then showers likely after midnight. Humid with lows in the mid-60s. Northeast winds 5 to 10 miles an hour. Chance of rain 70%. Sunday, showers likely. A chance of thunderstorms in the afternoon. Cooler with highs in the mid-70s. Northeast winds 10 to 15 miles an hour. Chance of rain 70%. Sunday night, a chance of thunderstorms until midnight. Showers likely. Lows in the upper 50s. Chance of rain 70%. Monday, showers likely, mainly in the morning. Cooler with highs in the mid-60s. Chance of rain 70%. Monday night, mostly cloudy with a 50% chance of showers. Lows in the lower 50s. Tuesday, mostly cloudy in the morning, then becoming partly sunny. Highs in the mid-60s. Tuesday night, partly cloudy. Lows around 50. Wednesday, partly sunny. Highs in the upper 60s.
Wednesday night and Thursday, partly cloudy. Lows in the lower 50s. Highs around 70. Again, the forecast for Galesburg and surrounding areas of central and northwest Illinois for the rest of today, partly sunny with a chance of showers and a slight chance of thunderstorms. Cooler. Highs in the upper 70s. East winds around 10 miles an hour with gusts up to 20 miles an hour. Chance of rain 40%. At noon in Galesburg, skies were cloudy. The temperature was 68 degrees, the dew point was 66, and the relative humidity was 92%. The wind was northeast at 10 miles an hour. The pressure was 30.24 inches and rising. Elsewhere around the area, at Moline, a thunderstorm was reported, with a temperature of 65. At Peoria, it was partly sunny, with a temperature of 68. It was cloudy, with a temperature of 73 at Burlington, 78 at Quincy, 76 at Macomb, and 77 at Springfield. And once again at noon in Galesburg, under cloudy skies, the temperature was 68. Looking elsewhere around the Midwest at noon, Chicago was partly sunny, and 71. Indianapolis was partly sunny, and 79. St. Louis was mostly sunny, and 91. Kansas City was mostly sunny, and 89. Des Moines had drizzle and fog, and 68. Milwaukee was cloudy, and 66. And now a discussion of hazardous weather conditions for the following county, Knox, Illinois. This hazardous weather outlook is for central Illinois. For this afternoon and tonight, isolated thunderstorms will occur through early afternoon, with additional storms late in the night. While severe storms are not likely, any storms could produce heavy rainfall and localized flooding. For Saturday through Thursday, additional thunderstorm chances persist Saturday night through Monday. A few strong to severe thunderstorms are possible Saturday evening, with damaging wind gusts and isolated hail will be the primary concerns. Locally heavy rain is also a possibility. Spotter information statement, spotter activation is not anticipated through tonight. The time is currently 12:50 p.m. Central Daylight Time. 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Now for the official National Weather Service forecast for Galesburg and surrounding areas of central and northwest Illinois. Rest of today, partly sunny with a chance of showers with a slight chance of thunderstorms. Cooler with highs in the upper 70s. East winds around 10 miles an hour with gusts up to 20 miles an hour. Chance of rain 40%. Tonight, partly cloudy until midnight, then mostly cloudy with a chance of thunderstorms with a slight chance of showers after midnight. Lows in the upper 60s. Southeast winds 5 to 10 miles an hour with gusts up to 20 miles an hour. Chance of rain 50%. Saturday, mostly cloudy. A chance of showers with a slight chance of thunderstorms in the morning, then a slight chance of showers in the afternoon. Humid with highs in the mid-80s. Southeast winds 5 to 10 miles an hour, becoming south in the afternoon. Chance of rain 50%. Saturday night, mostly cloudy with a chance of thunderstorms. A chance of showers until midnight, then showers likely after midnight. Humid with lows in the mid-60s. Northeast winds 5 to 10 miles an hour. Chance of rain 70%. Sunday, showers likely. A chance of thunderstorms in the afternoon. Cooler with highs in the mid-70s. Northeast winds 10 to 15 miles an hour. Chance of rain 70%. Sunday night, a chance of thunderstorms until midnight. Showers likely. Lows in the upper 50s. Chance of rain 70%. Monday, showers likely, mainly in the morning. Cooler with highs in the mid-60s. Chance of rain 70%. Monday night, mostly cloudy with a 50% chance of showers. Lows in the lower 50s. Tuesday, mostly cloudy in the morning, then becoming partly sunny. Highs in the mid-60s. Tuesday night, partly cloudy. Lows around 50. Wednesday, partly sunny. Highs in the upper 60s. Wednesday night and Thursday, partly cloudy. Lows in the lower 50s. Highs around 70. Again, the forecast for Galesburg and surrounding areas of central and northwest Illinois for the rest

of today, partly sunny with a chance of showers and a slight chance of thunderstorms. Cooler. Highs in the upper 70s. East winds around 10 miles an hour with gusts up to 20 miles an hour. Chance of rain 40%. At noon in Galesburg, skies were cloudy. The temperature was 68 degrees, the dew point was 66, and the relative humidity was 92%. The wind was northeast at 10 miles an hour. The pressure was 30.24 inches and rising. Elsewhere around the area, at Moline, a thunderstorm was reported with a temperature of 65. At Peoria, it was partly sunny with a temperature of 68. It was cloudy with a temperature of 73 at Burlington, 78 at Quincy, 76 at Macomb, and 77 at Springfield. And once again at noon in Galesburg, under cloudy skies, the temperature was 68. Looking elsewhere around the Midwest at noon, Chicago was partly sunny and 71. Indianapolis was partly sunny and 79. St. Louis was mostly sunny and 91. Kansas City was mostly sunny and 89. Des Moines had drizzle and fog and 68. Milwaukee was cloudy and 66. And now a discussion of hazardous weather conditions for the following county, Knox, Illinois. This hazardous weather outlook is for central Illinois. For this afternoon and tonight, isolated thunderstorms will occur through early afternoon, with additional storms late in the night. While severe storms are not likely, any storms could produce heavy rainfall and localized flooding. For Saturday through Thursday, additional thunderstorm chances persist Saturday night through Monday. A few strong to severe thunderstorms are possible Saturday evening, with damaging wind gusts and isolated hail will be the primary concerns. Locally heavy rain is also a possibility. Spotter information statement. Spotter activation is not anticipated through tonight. The time is currently 12:55 p.m. Central Daylight Time. 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Now for the official National Weather Service forecast for Galesburg and surrounding areas of central and northwest Illinois. Rest of today, partly sunny with a chance of showers with a slight chance of thunderstorms. Cooler with highs in the upper 70s. East winds around 10 miles an hour with gusts up to 20 miles an hour. Chance of rain 40%. Tonight, partly cloudy until midnight, then mostly cloudy with a chance of thunderstorms with a slight chance of showers after midnight. Lows in the upper 60s. Southeast winds 5 to 10 miles an hour with gusts up to 20 miles an hour. Chance of rain 50%. Saturday, mostly cloudy. A chance of showers with a slight chance of thunderstorms in the morning, then a slight chance of showers in the afternoon. Humid with highs in the mid-80s. Southeast winds 5 to 10 miles an hour, becoming south in the afternoon. Chance of rain 50%. Saturday night, mostly cloudy with a chance of thunderstorms. A chance of showers until midnight, then showers likely after midnight. Humid with lows in the mid-60s. Northeast winds 5 to 10 miles an hour. Chance of rain 70%. Sunday, showers likely. A chance of thunderstorms in the afternoon. Cooler with highs in the mid-70s. Northeast winds 10 to 15 miles an hour. Chance of rain 70%. Sunday night, a chance of thunderstorms until midnight. Showers likely. Lows in the upper 50s. Chance of rain 70%. Monday, showers likely, mainly in the morning. Cooler with highs in the mid-60s. Chance of rain 70%. Monday night, mostly cloudy with a 50% chance of showers. Lows in the lower 50s. Tuesday, mostly cloudy in the morning, then becoming partly sunny. Highs in the mid-60s. Tuesday night, partly cloudy. Lows around 50. Wednesday, partly sunny. Highs in the upper 60s. Wednesday night and Thursday, partly cloudy. Lows in the lower 50s. Highs around 70. Again, the forecast for Galesburg and surrounding areas of central and northwest Illinois for the rest of today, partly sunny with a chance of showers and a slight chance of thunderstorms. Cooler. Highs in the upper 70s. East winds around 10 miles an hour with gusts up to 20 miles an hour.
chance of rain 40%. At noon in Galesburg, skies were cloudy. The temperature was 68 degrees, the dew point was 66, and the relative humidity was 92%. The wind was northeast at 10 miles an hour. The pressure was 30.24 inches and rising. Elsewhere around the area, at Moline, a thunderstorm was reported with a temperature of 65. At Peoria, it was partly sunny with a temperature of 68. It was cloudy with a temperature of 73 at Burlington, 78 at Quincy, 76 at Macomb, and 77 at Springfield. And once again at noon in Galesburg, under cloudy skies, the temperature was 68. Looking elsewhere around the Midwest at noon, Chicago was partly sunny and 71. Indianapolis was partly sunny and 79. St. Louis was mostly sunny and 91. Kansas City was mostly sunny and 89. Des Moines had drizzle and fog and 68. Milwaukee was cloudy and 66. And now a discussion of hazardous weather conditions for the following county, Knox, Illinois. This hazardous weather outlook is for central Illinois. For this afternoon and tonight, isolated thunderstorms will occur through early afternoon, with additional storms late in the night. While severe storms are not likely, any storms could produce heavy rainfall and localized flooding. For Saturday through Thursday, additional thunderstorm chances persist Saturday night through Monday. A few strong to severe thunderstorms are possible Saturday evening, with damaging wind gusts and isolated hail will be the primary concerns. Locally heavy rain is also a possibility. Spotter information statement. Spotter activation is not anticipated through tonight. The time is currently 12:59 p.m. Central Daylight Time. 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Now for the official National Weather Service forecast for Galesburg and surrounding areas of central and northwest Illinois. Rest of today, partly sunny with a chance of showers with a slight chance of thunderstorms. Cooler with highs in the upper 70s. East winds around 10 miles an hour with gusts up to 20 miles an hour. Chance of rain 40%. Tonight, partly cloudy until midnight, then mostly cloudy with a chance of thunderstorms with a slight chance of showers after midnight. Lows in the upper 60s. Southeast winds 5 to 10 miles an hour with gusts up to 20 miles an hour. Chance of rain 50%. Saturday, mostly cloudy. A chance of showers with a slight chance of thunderstorms in the morning, then a slight chance of showers in the afternoon. Humid with highs in the mid-80s. Southeast winds 5 to 10 miles an hour, becoming south in the afternoon. Chance of rain 50%. Saturday night, mostly cloudy with a chance of thunderstorms. A chance of showers until midnight, then showers likely after midnight. Humid with lows in the mid-60s. Northeast winds 5 to 10 miles an hour. Chance of rain 70%. Sunday, showers likely. A chance of thunderstorms in the afternoon. Cooler with highs in the mid-70s. Northeast winds 10 to 15 miles an hour. Chance of rain 70%. Sunday night, a chance of thunderstorms until midnight. Showers likely. Lows in the upper 50s. Chance of rain 70%. Monday, showers likely, mainly in the morning. Cooler with highs in the mid-60s. Chance of rain 70%. Monday night, mostly cloudy with a 50% chance of showers. Lows in the lower 50s. Tuesday, mostly cloudy in the morning, then becoming partly sunny. Highs in the mid-60s. Tuesday night, partly cloudy. Lows around 50. Wednesday, partly sunny. Highs in the upper 60s. Wednesday night and Thursday, partly cloudy. Lows in the lower 50s. Highs around 70. Again, the forecast for Galesburg and surrounding areas of central and northwest Illinois for the rest of today, partly sunny with a chance of showers and a slight chance of thunderstorms. Cooler. Highs in the upper 70s. East winds around 10 miles an hour with gusts up to 20 miles an hour. Chance of rain 40%. And now a discussion of hazardous weather conditions for the following county, Knox, Illinois. This hazardous weather outlook is for central Illinois.

Illinois. For this afternoon and tonight, isolated thunderstorms will occur through early afternoon, with additional storms late in the night. While severe storms are not likely, any storms could produce heavy rainfall and localized flooding. For Saturday through Thursday, additional thunderstorm chances persist Saturday night through Monday. A few strong to severe thunderstorms are possible Saturday evening, with damaging wind gusts and isolated hail will be the primary concerns. Locally heavy rain is also a possibility. Spotter information statement. Spotter activation is not anticipated through tonight. The time is currently 1:03 p.m. Central Daylight Time. 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Now for the official National Weather Service forecast for Galesburg and surrounding areas of central and northwest Illinois. Rest of today, partly sunny with a chance of showers with a slight chance of thunderstorms. Cooler with highs in the upper 70s. East winds around 10 miles an hour with gusts up to 20 miles an hour. Chance of rain 40%. Tonight, partly cloudy until midnight, then mostly cloudy with a chance of thunderstorms with a slight chance of showers after midnight. Lows in the upper 60s. Southeast winds 5 to 10 miles an hour with gusts up to 20 miles an hour. Chance of rain 50%. Saturday, mostly cloudy. A chance of showers with a slight chance of thunderstorms in the morning, then a slight chance of showers in the afternoon. Humid with highs in the mid-80s. Southeast winds 5 to 10 miles an hour, becoming south in the afternoon. Chance of rain 50%. Saturday night, mostly cloudy with a chance of thunderstorms. A chance of showers until midnight, then showers likely after midnight. Humid with lows in the mid-60s. Northeast winds 5 to 10 miles an hour. Chance of rain 70%. Sunday, showers likely. A chance of thunderstorms in the afternoon. Cooler with highs in the mid-70s. Northeast winds 10 to 15 miles an hour. Chance of rain 70%. Sunday night, a chance of thunderstorms until midnight. Showers likely. Lows in the upper 50s. Chance of rain 70%. Monday, showers likely, mainly in the morning. Cooler with highs in the mid-60s. Chance of rain 70%. Monday night, mostly cloudy with a 50% chance of showers. Lows in the lower 50s. Tuesday, mostly cloudy in the morning, then becoming partly sunny. Highs in the mid-60s. Tuesday night, partly cloudy. Lows around 50. Wednesday, partly sunny. Highs in the upper 60s. Wednesday night and Thursday, partly cloudy. Lows in the lower 50s. Highs around 70. Again, the forecast for Galesburg and surrounding areas of central and northwest Illinois for the rest of today, partly sunny with a chance of showers and a slight chance of thunderstorms. Cooler. Highs in the upper 70s. East winds around 10 miles an hour with gusts up to 20 miles an hour. Chance of rain 40%. At 1 p.m. in Galesburg, skies were cloudy. The temperature was 68 degrees, the dew point was 65, and the relative humidity was 91%. The wind was northeast at 15 miles an hour. The pressure was 30.22 inches and steady. Elsewhere around the area, a thunderstorm was reported, with a temperature of 68 at Peoria and 65 at Moline. At Quincy, it was mostly sunny, with a temperature of 81. At Springfield, it was partly sunny, with a temperature of 81. It was cloudy, with a temperature of 72 at Burlington and 77 at Macomb. And once again at 1 p.m. in Galesburg, under cloudy skies, the temperature was 68. Looking elsewhere around the Midwest at 1 p.m., Chicago had light rain and 69. Indianapolis was cloudy and 80. St. Louis was mostly sunny and 93. Kansas City was mostly sunny and 92. Des Moines reported fog and 69. Milwaukee was cloudy and 66. And now a discussion of hazardous weather conditions for the following county, Knox, Illinois. This hazardous weather outlook is for central Illinois. For this afternoon and tonight, isolated thunderstorms will occur through early afternoon, with additional storms late in the night. While severe storms are not likely, any storms

could produce heavy rainfall and localized flooding. For Saturday through Thursday, additional thunderstorm chances persist Saturday night through Monday. A few strong to severe thunderstorms are possible Saturday evening, with damaging wind gusts and isolated hail will be the primary concerns. Locally heavy rain is also a possibility. Spotter information statement. Spotter activation is not anticipated through tonight. The time is currently 1:08 p.m. Central Daylight Time. 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Now for the official National Weather Service forecast for Galesburg and surrounding areas of central and northwest Illinois. Rest of today, partly sunny with a chance of showers with a slight chance of thunderstorms. Cooler with highs in the upper 70s. East winds around 10 miles an hour with gusts up to 20 miles an hour. Chance of rain 40%. Tonight, partly cloudy until midnight, then mostly cloudy with a chance of thunderstorms with a slight chance of showers after midnight. Lows in the upper 60s. Southeast winds 5 to 10 miles an hour with gusts up to 20 miles an hour. Chance of rain 50%. Saturday, mostly cloudy. A chance of showers with a slight chance of thunderstorms in the morning, then a slight chance of showers in the afternoon. Humid with highs in the mid-80s. Southeast winds 5 to 10 miles an hour, becoming south in the afternoon. Chance of rain 50%. Saturday night, mostly cloudy with a chance of thunderstorms. A chance of showers until midnight, then showers likely after midnight. Humid with lows in the mid-60s. Northeast winds 5 to 10 miles an hour. Chance of rain 70%. Sunday, showers likely. A chance of thunderstorms in the afternoon. Cooler with highs in the mid-70s. Northeast winds 10 to 15 miles an hour. Chance of rain 70%. Sunday night, a chance of thunderstorms until midnight. Showers likely. Lows in the upper 50s. Chance of rain 70%. Monday, showers likely, mainly in the morning. Cooler with highs in the mid-60s. Chance of rain 70%. Monday night, mostly cloudy with a 50% chance of showers. Lows in the lower 50s. Tuesday, mostly cloudy in the morning, then becoming partly sunny. Highs in the mid-60s. Tuesday night, partly cloudy. Lows around 50. Wednesday, partly sunny. Highs in the upper 60s. Wednesday night and Thursday, partly cloudy. Lows in the lower 50s. Highs around 70. Again, the forecast for Galesburg and surrounding areas of central and northwest Illinois for the rest of today, partly sunny with a chance of showers and a slight chance of thunderstorms. Cooler. Highs in the upper 70s. East winds around 10 miles an hour with gusts up to 20 miles an hour. Chance of rain 40%. At 1 p.m. in Galesburg, skies were cloudy. The temperature was 68 degrees, the dew point was 65, and the relative humidity was 91%. The wind was northeast at 15 miles an hour. The pressure was 30.22 inches and steady. Elsewhere around the area, a thunderstorm was reported, with a temperature of 68 at Peoria and 65 at Moline. At Quincy, it was mostly sunny, with a temperature of 81. At Springfield, it was partly sunny, with a temperature of 81. It was cloudy, with a temperature of 72 at Burlington and 77 at Macomb. And once again at 1 p.m. in Galesburg, under cloudy skies, the temperature was 68. Looking elsewhere around the Midwest at 1 p.m., Chicago had light rain and 69. Indianapolis was cloudy and 80. St. Louis was mostly sunny and 93. Kansas City was mostly sunny and 92. Des Moines reported fog and 69. Milwaukee was cloudy and 66. And now a discussion of hazardous weather conditions for the following county, Knox, Illinois. This hazardous weather outlook is for central Illinois. For this afternoon and tonight, isolated thunderstorms will occur through early afternoon, with additional storms late in the night. While severe storms are not likely, any storms could produce heavy rainfall and localized flooding. For Saturday through Thursday, additional thunderstorm chances persist Saturday night through Monday. A few strong to severe thunderstorms

70s. East winds around 10 miles an hour with gusts up to 20 miles an hour. Chance of rain 40%. Tonight, partly cloudy until midnight, then mostly cloudy with a chance of thunderstorms with a slight chance of showers after midnight. Lows in the upper 60s. Southeast winds 5 to 10 miles an hour with gusts up to 20 miles an hour. Chance of rain 50%. Saturday, mostly cloudy. A chance of showers with a slight chance of thunderstorms in the morning, then a slight chance of showers in the afternoon. Humid with highs in the mid-80s. Southeast winds 5 to 10 miles an hour, becoming south in the afternoon. Chance of rain 50%. Saturday night, mostly cloudy with a chance of thunderstorms. A chance of showers until midnight, then showers likely after midnight. Humid with lows in the mid-60s. Northeast winds 5 to 10 miles an hour. Chance of rain 70%. Sunday, showers likely. A chance of thunderstorms in the afternoon. Cooler with highs in the mid-70s. Northeast winds 10 to 15 miles an hour. Chance of rain 70%. Sunday night, a chance of thunderstorms until midnight. Showers likely. Lows in the upper 50s. Chance of rain 70%. Monday, showers likely, mainly in the morning. Cooler with highs in the mid-60s. Chance of rain 70%. Monday night, mostly cloudy with a 50% chance of showers. Lows in the lower 50s. Tuesday, mostly cloudy in the morning, then becoming partly sunny. Highs in the mid-60s. Tuesday night, partly cloudy. Lows around 50. Wednesday, partly sunny. Highs in the upper 60s. Wednesday night and Thursday, partly cloudy. Lows in the lower 50s. Highs around 70. Again, the forecast for Galesburg and surrounding areas of central and northwest Illinois for the rest of today, partly sunny with a chance of showers and a slight chance of thunderstorms. Cooler. Highs in the upper 70s. East winds around 10 miles an hour with gusts up to 20 miles an hour. Chance of rain 40%. 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Programming originates from NOAA's National Weather Service office in Lincoln. 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At 1 p.m. in Galesburg, skies were cloudy. The temperature was 68 degrees, the dew point was 65, and the relative humidity was 91%. The wind was northeast at 15 miles an hour. The pressure was 30.22 inches and steady. Elsewhere around the area, a thunderstorm was reported, with a temperature of 68 at Peoria and 65 at Moline. At Quincy, it was mostly sunny, with a temperature of 81. At Springfield, it was partly sunny, with a temperature of 81. It was cloudy, with a temperature of 72 at Burlington and 77 at Macomb. And once again at 1 p.m. in Galesburg, under cloudy skies, the temperature was 68. Looking elsewhere around the Midwest at 1 p.m., Chicago had light rain and 69. Indianapolis was cloudy and 80. St. Louis was mostly sunny and 93. Kansas City was mostly sunny and 92. Des Moines reported fog and 69. Milwaukee was cloudy and 66. And now a discussion of hazardous weather conditions for the following county: Knox, Illinois. This hazardous weather outlook is for central Illinois. For this afternoon and tonight, isolated thunderstorms will occur through early afternoon, with additional storms late in the night. While severe storms are not likely, any storms could produce heavy rainfall and localized flooding. For Saturday through Thursday, additional thunderstorm chances persist Saturday night through Monday. A few strong to severe thunderstorms are possible Saturday evening, with damaging wind gusts and isolated hail will be the primary concerns. Locally heavy rain is also a possibility. Spotter information statement: spotter activation is not anticipated through tonight. The time is currently 1:18 p.m. Central Daylight Time. 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

66 in Galesburg. Now for the official National Weather Service forecast for Galesburg and surrounding areas of central and northwest Illinois. Rest of today, partly sunny with a chance of showers with a slight chance of thunderstorms. Cooler with highs in the upper 70s. East winds around 10 miles an hour with gusts up to 20 miles an hour. Chance of rain 40%. Tonight, partly cloudy until midnight, then mostly cloudy with a chance of thunderstorms with a slight chance of showers after midnight. Lows in the upper 60s. Southeast winds 5 to 10 miles an hour with gusts up to 20 miles an hour. Chance of rain 50%. Saturday, mostly cloudy. A chance of showers with a slight chance of thunderstorms in the morning, then a slight chance of showers in the afternoon. Humid with highs in the mid-80s. Southeast winds 5 to 10 miles an hour, becoming south in the afternoon. Chance of rain 50%. Saturday night, mostly cloudy with a chance of thunderstorms. A chance of showers until midnight, then showers likely after midnight. Humid with lows in the mid-60s. Northeast winds 5 to 10 miles an hour. Chance of rain 70%. Sunday, showers likely. A chance of thunderstorms in the afternoon. Cooler with highs in the mid-70s. Northeast winds 10 to 15 miles an hour. Chance of rain 70%. Sunday night, a chance of thunderstorms until midnight. Showers likely. Lows in the upper 50s. Chance of rain 70%. Monday, showers likely, mainly in the morning. Cooler with highs in the mid-60s. Chance of rain 70%. Monday night, mostly cloudy with a 50% chance of showers. Lows in the lower 50s. Tuesday, mostly cloudy in the morning, then becoming partly sunny. Highs in the mid-60s. Tuesday night, partly cloudy. Lows around 50. Wednesday, partly sunny. Highs in the upper 60s. Wednesday night and Thursday, partly cloudy. Lows in the lower 50s. Highs around 70. Again, the forecast for Galesburg and surrounding areas of central and northwest Illinois for the rest of today, partly sunny with a chance of showers and a slight chance of thunderstorms. Cooler. Highs in the upper 70s. East winds around 10 miles an hour with gusts up to 20 miles an hour. Chance of rain 40%. At 1 p.m. in Galesburg, skies were cloudy. The temperature was 68 degrees, the dew point was 65, and the relative humidity was 91%. The wind was northeast at 15 miles an hour. The pressure was 30.22 inches and steady. Elsewhere around the area, a thunderstorm was reported, with a temperature of 68 at Peoria and 65 at Moline. At Quincy, it was mostly sunny, with a temperature of 81. At Springfield, it was partly sunny, with a temperature of 81. It was cloudy, with a temperature of 72 at Burlington and 77 at Macomb. And once again at 1 p.m. in Galesburg, under cloudy skies, the temperature was 68. Looking elsewhere around the Midwest at 1 p.m., Chicago had light rain and 69. Indianapolis was cloudy and 80. St. Louis was mostly sunny and 93. Kansas City was mostly sunny and 92. Des Moines reported fog and 69. Milwaukee was cloudy and 66. And now a discussion of hazardous weather conditions for the following county, Knox, Illinois. This hazardous weather outlook is for central Illinois. For this afternoon and tonight, isolated thunderstorms will occur through early afternoon, with additional storms late in the night. While severe storms are not likely, any storms could produce heavy rainfall and localized flooding. For Saturday through Thursday, additional thunderstorm chances persist Saturday night through Monday. A few strong to severe thunderstorms are possible Saturday evening, with damaging wind gusts and isolated hail will be the primary concerns. Locally heavy rain is also a possibility. Spotter information statement, spotter activation is not anticipated through tonight. The time is currently 1:23 p.m. Central Daylight Time. 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Now for the official National Weather Service forecast for Galesburg and surrounding areas of central and northwest Illinois. Rest of today.

partly sunny with a chance of showers with a slight chance of thunderstorms. Cooler with highs in the upper 70s. East winds around 10 miles an hour with gusts up to 20 miles an hour. Chance of rain 40%. Tonight, partly cloudy until midnight, then mostly cloudy with a chance of thunderstorms with a slight chance of showers after midnight. Lows in the upper 60s. Southeast winds 5 to 10 miles an hour with gusts up to 20 miles an hour. Chance of rain 50%. Saturday, mostly cloudy. A chance of showers with a slight chance of thunderstorms in the morning, then a slight chance of showers in the afternoon. Humid with highs in the mid-80s. Southeast winds 5 to 10 miles an hour, becoming south in the afternoon. Chance of rain 50%. Saturday night, mostly cloudy with a chance of thunderstorms. A chance of showers until midnight, then showers likely after midnight. Humid with lows in the mid-60s. Northeast winds 5 to 10 miles an hour. Chance of rain 70%. Sunday, showers likely. A chance of thunderstorms in the afternoon. Cooler with highs in the mid-70s. Northeast winds 10 to 15 miles an hour. Chance of rain 70%. Sunday night, a chance of thunderstorms until midnight. Showers likely. Lows in the upper 50s. Chance of rain 70%. Monday, showers likely, mainly in the morning. Cooler with highs in the mid-60s. Chance of rain 70%. Monday night, mostly cloudy with a 50% chance of showers. Lows in the lower 50s. Tuesday, mostly cloudy in the morning, then becoming partly sunny. Highs in the mid-60s. Tuesday night, partly cloudy. Lows around 50. Wednesday, partly sunny. Highs in the upper 60s. Wednesday night and Thursday, partly cloudy. Lows in the lower 50s. Highs around 70. Again, the forecast for Galesburg and surrounding areas of central and northwest Illinois for the rest of today, partly sunny with a chance of showers and a slight chance of thunderstorms. Cooler. Highs in the upper 70s. East winds around 10 miles an hour with gusts up to 20 miles an hour. Chance of rain 40%. At 1 p.m. in Galesburg, skies were cloudy. The temperature was 68 degrees, the dew point was 65, and the relative humidity was 91%. The wind was northeast at 15 miles an hour. The pressure was 30.22 inches and steady. Elsewhere around the area, it was mostly sunny, with a temperature of 81 at Quincy and 81 at Springfield. It was cloudy, with a temperature of 68 at Peoria, 66 at Moline, 72 at Burlington, and 77 at Macomb. And once again at 1 p.m. in Galesburg, under cloudy skies, the temperature was 68. Looking elsewhere around the Midwest at 1 p.m., Chicago had light rain and 69. Indianapolis was cloudy and 80. St. Louis was mostly sunny and 93. Kansas City was mostly sunny and 92. Des Moines reported fog and 69. Milwaukee was cloudy and 66. And now a discussion of hazardous weather conditions for the following county, Knox, Illinois. This hazardous weather outlook is for central Illinois. For this afternoon and tonight, isolated thunderstorms will occur through early afternoon, with additional storms late in the night. While severe storms are not likely, any storms could produce heavy rainfall and localized flooding. For Saturday through Thursday, additional thunderstorm chances persist Saturday night through Monday. A few strong to severe thunderstorms are possible Saturday evening, with damaging wind gusts and isolated hail will be the primary concerns. Locally heavy rain is also a possibility. Spotter information statement. Spotter activation is not anticipated through tonight. The time is currently 1:27 p.m. Central Daylight Time. 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Now for the official National Weather Service forecast for Galesburg and surrounding areas of central and northwest Illinois. Rest of today, partly sunny with a chance of showers with a slight chance of thunderstorms. Cooler with highs in the upper 70s. East winds around 10 miles an hour with gusts up to 20 miles an hour. Chance of rain 40%. Tonight, partly cloudy until midnight, then

Mostly cloudy with a chance of thunderstorms with a slight chance of showers after midnight. Lows in the upper 60s. Southeast winds 5 to 10 miles an hour with gusts up to 20 miles an hour. Chance of rain 50%. Saturday, mostly cloudy. A chance of showers with a slight chance of thunderstorms in the morning, then a slight chance of showers in the afternoon. Humid with highs in the mid-80s. Southeast winds 5 to 10 miles an hour, becoming south in the afternoon. Chance of rain 50%. Saturday night, mostly cloudy with a chance of thunderstorms. A chance of showers until midnight, then showers likely after midnight. Humid with lows in the mid-60s. Northeast winds 5 to 10 miles an hour. Chance of rain 70%. Sunday, showers likely. A chance of thunderstorms in the afternoon. Cooler with highs in the mid-70s. Northeast winds 10 to 15 miles an hour. Chance of rain 70%. Sunday night, a chance of thunderstorms until midnight. Showers likely. Lows in the upper 50s. Chance of rain 70%. Monday, showers likely, mainly in the morning. Cooler with highs in the mid-60s. Chance of rain 70%. Monday night, mostly cloudy with a 50% chance of showers. Lows in the lower 50s. Tuesday, mostly cloudy in the morning, then becoming partly sunny. Highs in the mid-60s. Tuesday night, partly cloudy. Lows around 50. Wednesday, partly sunny. Highs in the upper 60s. Wednesday night and Thursday, partly cloudy. Lows in the lower 50s. Highs around 70. Again, the forecast for Galesburg and surrounding areas of central and northwest Illinois for the rest of today, partly sunny with a chance of showers and a slight chance of thunderstorms. Cooler. Highs in the upper 70s. East winds around 10 miles an hour with gusts up to 20 miles an hour. Chance of rain 40%. Now for the official National Weather Service forecast for Galesburg and surrounding areas of central and northwest Illinois. Rest of today, partly sunny with a 20% chance of showers. Cooler with highs in the upper 70s. East winds around 10 miles an hour with gusts up to 20 miles an hour. Tonight, partly cloudy until midnight, then mostly cloudy with a chance of thunderstorms with a slight chance of showers after midnight. Lows in the upper 60s. Southeast winds 5 to 10 miles an hour with gusts up to 20 miles an hour. Chance of rain 50%. Saturday, mostly cloudy. A chance of showers with a slight chance of thunderstorms in the morning, then a slight chance of showers in the afternoon. Humid with highs in the mid-80s. Southeast winds 5 to 10 miles an hour, becoming south in the afternoon. Chance of rain 50%. Saturday night, mostly cloudy with a chance of thunderstorms. A chance of showers until midnight, then showers likely after midnight. Humid with lows in the mid-60s. Northeast winds 5 to 10 miles an hour. Chance of rain 70%. Sunday, showers likely. A chance of thunderstorms in the afternoon. Cooler with highs in the mid-70s. Northeast winds 10 to 15 miles an hour. Chance of rain 70%. Sunday night, a chance of thunderstorms until midnight. Showers likely. Lows in the upper 50s. Chance of rain 70%. Monday, showers likely, mainly in the morning. Cooler with highs in the mid-60s. Chance of rain 70%. Monday night, mostly cloudy with a 50% chance of showers. Lows in the lower 50s. Tuesday, mostly cloudy in the morning, then becoming partly sunny. Highs in the mid-60s. Tuesday night, mostly cloudy until midnight, then becoming partly cloudy. Lows around 50. Wednesday, partly sunny. Highs in the upper 60s. Wednesday night, partly cloudy. Lows in the lower 50s. Thursday, partly sunny. Highs in the upper 60s. Again, the forecast for Galesburg and surrounding areas of central and northwest Illinois for the rest of today, partly sunny with a 20% chance of showers. Highs in the upper 60s. Again, the forecast for Galesburg and surrounding areas of central and northwest Illinois for the rest of today, partly sunny with a 20% chance of showers. Cooler. Highs in the upper

70s. East winds around 10 miles an hour with gusts up to 20 miles an hour. At 1 p.m. in Galesburg, skies were cloudy. The temperature was 68 degrees, the dew point was 65, and the relative humidity was 91%. The wind was northeast at 15 miles an hour. The pressure was 30.22 inches and steady. Elsewhere around the area, it was mostly sunny, with a temperature of 81 at Quincy and 81 at Springfield. It was cloudy, with a temperature of 68 at Peoria, 66 at Moline, 72 at Burlington, and 77 at Macomb. And once again at 1 p.m. in Galesburg, under cloudy skies, the temperature was 68. Looking elsewhere around the Midwest at 1 p.m., Chicago had light rain and 69. Indianapolis was cloudy and 80. St. Louis was mostly sunny and 93. Kansas City was mostly sunny and 92. Des Moines reported fog and 69. Milwaukee was cloudy and 66. And now a discussion of hazardous weather conditions for the following county, Knox, Illinois. This hazardous weather outlook is for central Illinois. For this afternoon and tonight, isolated thunderstorms will occur through early afternoon, with additional storms late in the night. While severe storms are not likely, any storms could produce heavy rainfall and localized flooding. For Saturday through Thursday, additional thunderstorm chances persist Saturday night through Monday. A few strong to severe thunderstorms are possible Saturday evening, with damaging wind gusts and isolated hail will be the primary concerns. Locally heavy rain is also a possibility. Spotter information statement, spotter activation is not anticipated through tonight. The time is currently 1:35 p.m. Central Daylight Time. 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Now for the official National Weather Service forecast for Galesburg and surrounding areas of central and northwest Illinois. Rest of today, partly sunny with a 20% chance of showers. Cooler with highs in the upper 70s. East winds around 10 miles an hour with gusts up to 20 miles an hour. Tonight, partly cloudy until midnight, then mostly cloudy with a chance of thunderstorms with a slight chance of showers after midnight. Lows in the upper 60s. Southeast winds 5 to 10 miles an hour with gusts up to 20 miles an hour. Chance of rain 50%. Saturday, mostly cloudy. A chance of showers with a slight chance of thunderstorms in the morning, then a slight chance of showers in the afternoon. Humid with highs in the mid-80s. Southeast winds 5 to 10 miles an hour, becoming south in the afternoon. Chance of rain 50%. Saturday night, mostly cloudy with a chance of thunderstorms. A chance of showers until midnight, then showers likely after midnight. Humid with lows in the mid-60s. Northeast winds 5 to 10 miles an hour. Chance of rain 70%. Sunday, showers likely. A chance of thunderstorms in the afternoon. Cooler with highs in the mid-70s. Northeast winds 10 to 15 miles an hour. Chance of rain 70%. Sunday night, a chance of thunderstorms until midnight. Showers likely. Lows in the upper 50s. Chance of rain 70%. Monday, showers likely, mainly in the morning. Cooler with highs in the mid-60s. Chance of rain 70%. Monday night, mostly cloudy with a 50% chance of showers. Lows in the lower 50s. Tuesday, mostly cloudy in the morning, then becoming partly sunny. Highs in the mid-60s. Tuesday night, mostly cloudy until midnight, then becoming partly cloudy. Lows around 50. Wednesday, partly sunny. Highs in the upper 60s. Wednesday night, partly cloudy. Lows in the lower 50s. Thursday, partly sunny. Highs in the upper 60s. Again, the forecast for Galesburg and surrounding areas of central and northwest Illinois for the rest of today, partly sunny with a 20% chance of showers. Cooler. Highs in the upper 70s. East winds around 10 miles an hour with gusts up to 20 miles an hour. At 1 p.m. in Galesburg, skies were cloudy. The temperature was 68 degrees, the dew point was 65, and the relative humidity was 91%. The wind was northeast at 15 miles

an hour. The pressure was 30.22 inches and steady. Elsewhere around the area, it was mostly sunny, with a temperature of 81 at Quincy and 81 at Springfield. It was cloudy, with a temperature of 68 at Peoria, 66 at Moline, 72 at Burlington, and 77 at Macomb. And once again at 1 p.m. in Galesburg, under cloudy skies, the temperature was 68. Looking elsewhere around the Midwest at 1 p.m., Chicago had light rain and 69. Indianapolis was cloudy and 80. St. Louis was mostly sunny and 93. Kansas City was mostly sunny and 92. Des Moines reported fog and 69. Milwaukee was cloudy and 66. And now a discussion of hazardous weather conditions for the following county, Knox, Illinois. This hazardous weather outlook is for central Illinois. For this afternoon and tonight, isolated thunderstorms will occur through early afternoon, with additional storms late in the night. While severe storms are not likely, any storms could produce heavy rainfall and localized flooding. For Saturday through Thursday, additional thunderstorm chances persist Saturday night through Monday. A few strong to severe thunderstorms are possible Saturday evening, with damaging wind gusts and isolated hail will be the primary concerns. Locally heavy rain is also a possibility. Spotter information statement, spotter activation is not anticipated through tonight. The time is currently 1:40 p.m. Central Daylight Time. 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Now for the official National Weather Service forecast for Galesburg and surrounding areas of central and northwest Illinois. Rest of today, partly sunny with a 20% chance of showers. Cooler with highs in the upper 70s. East winds around 10 miles an hour with gusts up to 20 miles an hour. Tonight, partly cloudy until midnight, then mostly cloudy with a chance of thunderstorms with a slight chance of showers after midnight. Lows in the upper 60s. Southeast winds 5 to 10 miles an hour with gusts up to 20 miles an hour. Chance of rain 50%. Saturday, mostly cloudy. A chance of showers with a slight chance of thunderstorms in the morning, then a slight chance of showers in the afternoon. Humid with highs in the mid-80s. Southeast winds 5 to 10 miles an hour, becoming south in the afternoon. Chance of rain 50%. Saturday night, mostly cloudy with a chance of thunderstorms. A chance of showers until midnight, then showers likely after midnight. Humid with lows in the mid-60s. Northeast winds 5 to 10 miles an hour. Chance of rain 70%. Sunday, showers likely. A chance of thunderstorms in the afternoon. Cooler with highs in the mid-70s. Northeast winds 10 to 15 miles an hour. Chance of rain 70%. Sunday night, a chance of thunderstorms until midnight. Showers likely. Lows in the upper 50s. Chance of rain 70%. Monday, showers likely, mainly in the morning. Cooler with highs in the mid-60s. Chance of rain 70%. Monday night, mostly cloudy with a 50% chance of showers. Lows in the lower 50s. Tuesday, mostly cloudy in the morning, then becoming partly sunny. Highs in the mid-60s. Tuesday night, mostly cloudy until midnight, then becoming partly cloudy. Lows around 50. Wednesday, partly sunny. Highs in the upper 60s. Wednesday night, partly cloudy. Lows in the lower 50s. Thursday, partly sunny. Highs in the upper 60s. Again, the forecast for Galesburg and surrounding areas of central and northwest Illinois for the rest of today, partly sunny with a 20% chance of showers. Cooler. Highs in the upper 70s. East winds around 10 miles an hour with gusts up to 20 miles an hour. At 1 p.m. in Galesburg, skies were cloudy. The temperature was 68 degrees, the dew point was 65, and the relative humidity was 91%. The wind was northeast at 15 miles an hour. The pressure was 30.22 inches and steady. Elsewhere around the area, it was mostly sunny, with a temperature of 81 at Quincy and 81 at Springfield. It was cloudy, with a temperature of 68 at Peoria, 66 at Moline, 72 at Burlington, and 77 at McCook.

Illinois. For this afternoon and tonight, isolated thunderstorms will occur through early afternoon, with additional storms late in the night. While severe storms are not likely, any storms could produce heavy rainfall and localized flooding. For Saturday through Thursday, additional thunderstorm chances persist Saturday night through Monday. A few strong to severe thunderstorms are possible Saturday evening, with damaging wind gusts and isolated hail will be the primary concerns. Locally heavy rain is also a possibility. Spotter information statement, spotter activation is not anticipated through tonight. The time is currently 1:54 p.m. Central Daylight Time. 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Now for the official National Weather Service forecast for Galesburg and surrounding areas of central and northwest Illinois. Rest of today, partly sunny with a 20% chance of showers. Cooler with highs in the upper 70s. East winds around 10 miles an hour with gusts up to 20 miles an hour. Tonight, partly cloudy until midnight, then mostly cloudy with a chance of thunderstorms with a slight chance of showers after midnight. Lows in the upper 60s. Southeast winds 5 to 10 miles an hour with gusts up to 20 miles an hour. Chance of rain 50%. Saturday, mostly cloudy. A chance of showers with a slight chance of thunderstorms in the morning, then a slight chance of showers in the afternoon. Humid with highs in the mid-80s. Southeast winds 5 to 10 miles an hour, becoming south in the afternoon. Chance of rain 50%. Saturday night, mostly cloudy with a chance of thunderstorms. A chance of showers until midnight, then showers likely after midnight. Humid with lows in the mid-60s. Northeast winds 5 to 10 miles an hour. Chance of rain 70%. Sunday, showers likely. A chance of thunderstorms in the afternoon. Cooler with highs in the mid-70s. Northeast winds 10 to 15 miles an hour. Chance of rain 70%. Sunday night, a chance of thunderstorms until midnight. Showers likely. Lows in the upper 50s. Chance of rain 70%. Monday, showers likely, mainly in the morning. Cooler with highs in the mid-60s. Chance of rain 70%. Monday night, mostly cloudy with a 50% chance of showers. Lows in the lower 50s. Tuesday, mostly cloudy in the morning, then becoming partly sunny. Highs in the mid-60s. Tuesday night, mostly cloudy until midnight, then becoming partly cloudy. Lows around 50. Wednesday, partly sunny. Highs in the upper 60s. Wednesday night, partly cloudy. Lows in the lower 50s. Thursday, partly sunny. Highs in the upper 60s. Again, the forecast for Galesburg and surrounding areas of central and northwest Illinois for the rest of today, partly sunny with a 20% chance of showers. Cooler. Highs in the upper 70s. East winds around 10 miles an hour with gusts up to 20 miles an hour. At 1 p.m. in Galesburg, skies were cloudy. The temperature was 68 degrees, the dew point was 65, and the relative humidity was 91%. The wind was northeast at 15 miles an hour. The pressure was 30.22 inches and steady. Elsewhere around the area, it was mostly sunny, with a temperature of 81 at Quincy and 81 at Springfield. It was cloudy, with a temperature of 68 at Peoria, 66 at Moline, 72 at Burlington, and 77 at Macomb. And once again at 1 p.m. in Galesburg, under cloudy skies, the temperature was 68. Looking elsewhere around the Midwest at 1 p.m., Chicago had light rain, and 69. Indianapolis was cloudy, and 80. St. Louis was mostly sunny, and 93. Kansas City was mostly sunny, and 92. Des Moines reported fog, and 69. Milwaukee was cloudy, and 66. And now a discussion of hazardous weather conditions for the following county, Knox, Illinois. This hazardous weather outlook is for central Illinois. For this afternoon and tonight, isolated thunderstorms will occur through early afternoon, with additional storms late in the night. While severe storms are not likely, any storms could produce heavy rainfall and localized flooding. For Saturday through Thursday,
Additional thunderstorm chances persist Saturday night through Monday. A few strong to severe thunderstorms are possible Saturday evening, with damaging wind gusts and isolated hail will be the primary concerns. Locally heavy rain is also a possibility. Spotter information statement. Spotter activation is not anticipated through tonight. The time is currently 1:58 p.m. Central Daylight Time. 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Now for the official National Weather Service forecast for Galesburg and surrounding areas of central and northwest Illinois. Rest of today, partly sunny with a 20% chance of showers. Cooler with highs in the upper 70s. East winds around 10 miles an hour with gusts up to 20 miles an hour. Tonight, partly cloudy until midnight, then mostly cloudy with a chance of thunderstorms with a slight chance of showers after midnight. Lows in the upper 60s. Southeast winds 5 to 10 miles an hour with gusts up to 20 miles an hour. Chance of rain 50%. Saturday, mostly cloudy. A chance of showers with a slight chance of thunderstorms in the morning, then a slight chance of showers in the afternoon. Humid with highs in the mid-80s. Southeast winds 5 to 10 miles an hour, becoming south in the afternoon. Chance of rain 50%. Saturday night, mostly cloudy with a chance of thunderstorms. A chance of showers until midnight, then showers likely after midnight. Humid with lows in the mid-60s. Northeast winds 5 to 10 miles an hour. Chance of rain 70%. Sunday, showers likely. A chance of thunderstorms in the afternoon. Cooler with highs in the mid-70s. Northeast winds 10 to 15 miles an hour. Chance of rain 70%. Sunday night, a chance of thunderstorms until midnight. Showers likely. Lows in the upper 50s. Chance of rain 70%. Monday, showers likely, mainly in the morning. Cooler with highs in the mid-60s. Chance of rain 70%. Monday night, mostly cloudy with a 50% chance of showers. Lows in the lower 50s. Tuesday, mostly cloudy in the morning, then becoming partly sunny. Highs in the mid-60s. Tuesday night, mostly cloudy until midnight, then becoming partly cloudy. Lows around 50. Wednesday, partly sunny. Highs in the upper 60s. Wednesday night, partly cloudy. Lows in the lower 50s. Thursday, partly sunny. Highs in the upper 60s. Again, the forecast for Galesburg and surrounding areas of central and northwest Illinois for the rest of today, partly sunny with a 20% chance of showers. Cooler. Highs in the upper 70s. East winds around 10 miles an hour with gusts up to 20 miles an hour. And now a discussion of hazardous weather conditions for the following county, Knox, Illinois. This hazardous weather outlook is for central Illinois. For this afternoon and tonight, isolated thunderstorms will occur through early afternoon, with additional storms late in the night. While severe storms are not likely, any storms could produce heavy rainfall and localized flooding. For Saturday through Thursday, additional thunderstorm chances persist Saturday night through Monday. A few strong to severe thunderstorms are possible Saturday evening, with damaging wind gusts and isolated hail will be the primary concerns. Locally heavy rain is also a possibility. Spotter information statement. Spotter activation is not anticipated through tonight. The time is currently 2:02 p.m. Central Daylight Time. 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Now for the official National Weather Service forecast for Galesburg and surrounding areas of central and northwest Illinois. Rest of today, partly sunny with a 20% chance of showers. Cooler with highs in the upper 70s. East winds around 10 miles an hour with gusts up to 20 miles an hour. Tonight, partly cloudy until midnight, then mostly cloudy with a chance of thunderstorms with a slight chance of showers after midnight. Lows in the upper 60s. Southeast winds 5 to 10 miles an hour with gusts up to 20 miles an hour. Chance of rain 50%. Saturday, mostly cloudy. A chance of showers with a slight chance of thunderstorms in the morning, then a slight chance of showers in the afternoon. Humid with highs in the mid-80s.
southeast winds 5 to 10 miles an hour.

becoming south in the afternoon. Chance of rain 50%. Saturday night, mostly cloudy with a chance of thunderstorms. A chance of showers until midnight, then showers likely after midnight. Humid with lows in the mid-60s. Northeast winds 5 to 10 miles an hour. Chance of rain 70%. Sunday, showers likely. A chance of thunderstorms in the afternoon. Cooler with highs in the mid-70s. Northeast winds 10 to 15 miles an hour. Chance of rain 70%. Sunday night, a chance of thunderstorms until midnight. Showers likely. Lows in the upper 50s. Chance of rain 70%. Monday, showers likely, mainly in the morning. Cooler with highs in the mid-60s. Chance of rain 70%. Monday night, mostly cloudy with a 50% chance of showers. Lows in the lower 50s. Tuesday, mostly cloudy in the morning, then becoming partly sunny. Highs in the mid-60s. Tuesday night, mostly cloudy until midnight, then becoming partly cloudy. Lows around 50. Wednesday, partly sunny. Highs in the upper 60s. Wednesday night, partly cloudy. Lows in the lower 50s. Thursday, partly sunny. Highs in the upper 60s. Again, the forecast for Galesburg and surrounding areas of central and northwest Illinois for the rest of today, partly sunny with a 20% chance of showers. Cooler. Highs in the upper 70s. East winds around 10 miles an hour with gusts up to 20 miles an hour. And now a discussion of hazardous weather conditions for the following county, Knox, Illinois. This hazardous weather outlook is for central Illinois. For this afternoon and tonight, isolated thunderstorms will occur through early afternoon, with additional storms late in the night. While severe storms are not likely, any storms could produce heavy rainfall and localized flooding. For Saturday through Thursday, additional thunderstorm chances persist Saturday night through Monday. A few strong to severe thunderstorms are possible Saturday evening, with damaging wind gusts and isolated hail will be the primary concerns. Locally heavy rain is also a possibility. Spotter information statement, spotter activation is not anticipated through tonight. The time is currently 2:05 p.m. Central Daylight Time. 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Now for the official National Weather Service forecast for Galesburg and surrounding areas of central and northwest Illinois. Rest of today, partly sunny with a 20% chance of showers. Cooler with highs in the upper 70s. East winds around 10 miles an hour with gusts up to 20 miles an hour. Tonight, partly cloudy until midnight, then mostly cloudy with a chance of thunderstorms with a slight chance of showers after midnight. Lows in the upper 60s. Southeast winds 5 to 10 miles an hour with gusts up to 20 miles an hour. Chance of rain 50%. Saturday, mostly cloudy. A chance of showers with a slight chance of thunderstorms in the morning, then a slight chance of showers in the afternoon. Humid with highs in the mid-80s. Southeast winds 5 to 10 miles an hour, becoming south in the afternoon. Chance of rain 50%. Saturday night, mostly cloudy with a chance of thunderstorms. A chance of showers until midnight, then showers likely after midnight. Humid with lows in the mid-60s. Northeast winds 5 to 10 miles an hour. Chance of rain 70%. Sunday, showers likely. A chance of thunderstorms in the afternoon. Cooler with highs in the mid-70s. Northeast winds 10 to 15 miles an hour. Chance of rain 70%. Sunday night, a chance of thunderstorms until midnight. Showers likely. Lows in the upper 50s. Chance of rain 70%. Monday, showers likely, mainly in the morning. Cooler with highs in the mid-60s. Chance of rain 70%. Monday night, mostly cloudy with a 50% chance of showers. Lows in the lower 50s. Tuesday, mostly cloudy in the morning, then becoming partly sunny. Highs in the mid-60s. Tuesday night, mostly cloudy until midnight, then becoming partly cloudy. Lows around 50. Wednesday, partly sunny. Highs in the upper 60s. Wednesday night, partly cloudy. Lows in

lower 50s. Thursday, partly sunny. Highs in the upper 60s. Again, the forecast for Galesburg and surrounding areas of central and northwest Illinois for the rest of today, partly sunny with a 20% chance of showers. Cooler. Highs in the upper 70s. East winds around 10 miles an hour with gusts up to 20 miles an hour. At 2 p.m. the report from Galesburg was not available. At Moline, skies were partly sunny. The temperature was 68 degrees, the dew point was 65, and the relative humidity was 90%. The wind was east at 15 miles an hour. The pressure was 30.16 inches and falling. Elsewhere around the area, at Moline, it was partly sunny, with a temperature of 68. At Peoria, Burlington, Quincy, Macomb, and Springfield, the weather conditions were not available. And once again at 2 p.m. the report from Galesburg was not available. At Moline, under partly sunny skies, the temperature was 68. Looking elsewhere around the Midwest at 2 p.m., Chicago was cloudy and 69. The report from Indianapolis was not available. St. Louis was mostly sunny at 95. Kansas City was mostly sunny and 93. Des Moines was cloudy and 71. Milwaukee was cloudy and 66. And now a discussion of hazardous weather conditions for the following county, Knox, Illinois. This hazardous weather outlook is for central Illinois. For this afternoon and tonight, isolated thunderstorms will occur through early afternoon, with additional storms late in the night. While severe storms are not likely, any storms could produce heavy rainfall and localized flooding. For Saturday through Thursday, additional thunderstorm chances persist Saturday night through Monday. A few strong to severe thunderstorms are possible Saturday evening, with damaging wind gusts and isolated hail will be the primary concerns. Locally heavy rain is also a possibility. Spotter information statement, spotter activation is not anticipated through tonight. The time is currently 2:10 p.m. Central Daylight Time. 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Now for the official National Weather Service forecast for Galesburg and surrounding areas of central and northwest Illinois. Rest of today, partly sunny with a 50% chance of showers. Cooler with highs in the upper 70s. East winds around 10 miles an hour with gusts up to 20 miles an hour. Tonight, partly cloudy until midnight, then mostly cloudy with a chance of thunderstorms with a slight chance of showers after midnight. Lows in the upper 60s. Southeast winds 5 to 10 miles an hour with gusts up to 20 miles an hour. Chance of rain 50%. Saturday, mostly cloudy. A chance of showers with a slight chance of thunderstorms in the morning, then a slight chance of showers in the afternoon. Humid with highs in the mid-80s. Southeast winds 5 to 10 miles an hour, becoming south in the afternoon. Chance of rain 50%. Saturday night, mostly cloudy with a chance of thunderstorms. A chance of showers until midnight, then showers likely after midnight. Humid with lows in the mid-60s. Northeast winds 5 to 10 miles an hour. Chance of rain 70%. Sunday, showers likely. A chance of thunderstorms in the afternoon. Cooler with highs in the mid-70s. Northeast winds 10 to 15 miles an hour. Chance of rain 70%. Sunday night, a chance of thunderstorms until midnight. Showers likely. Lows in the upper 50s. Chance of rain 70%. Monday, showers likely, mainly in the morning. Cooler with highs in the mid-60s. Chance of rain 70%. Monday night, mostly cloudy with a 50% chance of showers. Lows in the lower 50s. Tuesday, mostly cloudy in the morning, then becoming partly sunny. Highs in the mid-60s. Tuesday night, mostly cloudy until midnight, then becoming partly cloudy. Lows around 50. Wednesday, partly sunny. Highs in the upper 60s. Wednesday night, partly cloudy. Lows in the lower 50s. Thursday, partly sunny. Highs in the upper 60s. Again, the forecast for Galesburg and surrounding areas of central and northwest Illinois for the rest of today, partly sunny with a 50% chance of showers. Cooler,

66 in Galesburg. Now for the official National Weather Service forecast for Galesburg and surrounding areas of central and northwest Illinois. Rest of today, partly sunny with a 50% chance of showers. Cooler with highs in the upper 70s. East winds around 10 miles an hour with gusts up to 20 miles an hour. Tonight, partly cloudy until midnight, then mostly cloudy with a chance of thunderstorms with a slight chance of showers after midnight. Lows in the upper 60s. Southeast winds 5 to 10 miles an hour with gusts up to 20 miles an hour. Chance of rain 50%. Saturday, mostly cloudy. A chance of showers with a slight chance of thunderstorms in the morning, then a slight chance of showers in the afternoon. Humid with highs in the mid-80s. Southeast winds 5 to 10 miles an hour, becoming south in the afternoon. Chance of rain 50%. Saturday night, mostly cloudy with a chance of thunderstorms. A chance of showers until midnight, then showers likely after midnight. Humid with lows in the mid-60s. Northeast winds 5 to 10 miles an hour. Chance of rain 70%. Sunday, showers likely. A chance of thunderstorms in the afternoon. Cooler with highs in the mid-70s. Northeast winds 10 to 15 miles an hour. Chance of rain 70%. Sunday night, a chance of thunderstorms until midnight. Showers likely. Lows in the upper 50s. Chance of rain 70%. Monday, showers likely, mainly in the morning. Cooler with highs in the mid-60s. Chance of rain 70%. Monday night, mostly cloudy with a 50% chance of showers. Lows in the lower 50s. Tuesday, mostly cloudy in the morning, then becoming partly sunny. Highs in the mid-60s. Tuesday night, mostly cloudy until midnight, then becoming partly cloudy. Lows around 50. Wednesday, partly sunny. Highs in the upper 60s. Wednesday night, partly cloudy. Lows in the lower 50s. Thursday, partly sunny. Highs in the upper 60s. Again, the forecast for Galesburg and surrounding areas of central and northwest Illinois for the rest of today, partly sunny with a 50% chance of showers. Cooler. Highs in the upper 70s. East winds around 10 miles an hour with gusts up to 20 miles an hour. At 3 p.m. in Galesburg, skies were cloudy. The temperature was 69 degrees, the dew point was 66, and the relative humidity was 90%. The wind was east at 9 miles an hour, gusting to 16. The pressure was 30.15 inches and falling. Elsewhere around the area, it was sunny, with a temperature of 86 at Quincy and 88 at Springfield. At Moline, it was partly sunny, with a temperature of 73. It was cloudy, with a temperature of 70 at Peoria, 75 at Burlington, and 76 at Macomb. And once again at 3 p.m. in Galesburg, under cloudy skies, the temperature was 69. Looking elsewhere around the Midwest at 3 p.m., Chicago was cloudy, and 69. Indianapolis was partly sunny, and 77. St. Louis was mostly sunny, and 97. Kansas City was mostly sunny, and 93. Des Moines was cloudy, and 73. Milwaukee was cloudy, and 67. And now a discussion of hazardous weather conditions for the following county, Knox, Illinois. This hazardous weather outlook is for central Illinois. Day 1, late this afternoon and tonight. Periods of thunderstorms will continue along the Interstate 74 corridor through the rest of the afternoon, with some more storms possible toward daybreak. Though locally heavy rain will occur, severe weather is not likely. For Saturday through Thursday, additional thunderstorm chances persist Saturday morning, then again Saturday night through Sunday night. A few strong to severe thunderstorms are possible Saturday night, with damaging wind gusts and isolated hail will be the primary concerns. Locally heavy rain is also a possibility. Spotter information statement, spotter activation is not anticipated tonight. The time is currently 3:19 p.m. Central Daylight Time. 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Now for the official National Weather Service forecast for Galesburg and surrounding areas of central and northwest Illinois. Rest of today,

Partly sunny with a 50% chance of showers. Cooler with highs in the upper 70s. East winds around 10 miles an hour with gusts up to 20 miles an hour. Tonight, partly cloudy until midnight, then mostly cloudy with a chance of thunderstorms with a slight chance of showers after midnight. Lows in the upper 60s. Southeast winds 5 to 10 miles an hour with gusts up to 20 miles an hour. Chance of rain 50%. Saturday, mostly cloudy. A chance of showers with a slight chance of thunderstorms in the morning, then a slight chance of showers in the afternoon. Humid with highs in the mid-80s. Southeast winds 5 to 10 miles an hour, becoming south in the afternoon. Chance of rain 50%. Saturday night, mostly cloudy with a chance of thunderstorms. A chance of showers until midnight, then showers likely after midnight. Humid with lows in the mid-60s. Northeast winds 5 to 10 miles an hour. Chance of rain 70%. Sunday, showers likely. A chance of thunderstorms in the afternoon. Cooler with highs in the mid-70s. Northeast winds 10 to 15 miles an hour. Chance of rain 70%. Sunday night, a chance of thunderstorms until midnight. Showers likely. Lows in the upper 50s. Chance of rain 70%. Monday, showers likely, mainly in the morning. Cooler with highs in the mid-60s. Chance of rain 70%. Monday night, mostly cloudy with a 50% chance of showers. Lows in the lower 50s. Tuesday, mostly cloudy in the morning, then becoming partly sunny. Highs in the mid-60s. Tuesday night, mostly cloudy until midnight, then becoming partly cloudy. Lows around 50. Wednesday, partly sunny. Highs in the upper 60s. Wednesday night, partly cloudy. Lows in the lower 50s. Thursday, partly sunny. Highs in the upper 60s. Again, the forecast for Galesburg and surrounding areas of central and northwest Illinois for the rest of today, partly sunny with a 50% chance of showers. Cooler. Highs in the upper 70s. East winds around 10 miles an hour with gusts up to 20 miles an hour. At 3 p.m. in Galesburg, skies were cloudy. The temperature was 69 degrees, the dew point was 66, and the relative humidity was 90%. The wind was east at 9 miles an hour, gusting to 16. The pressure was 30.15 inches and falling. Elsewhere around the area, it was sunny, with a temperature of 86 at Quincy and 88 at Springfield. At Moline, it was partly sunny, with a temperature of 73. It was cloudy, with a temperature of 70 at Peoria, 75 at Burlington, and 76 at Macomb. And once again at 3 p.m. in Galesburg, under cloudy skies, the temperature was 69. Looking elsewhere around the Midwest at 3 p.m., Chicago was cloudy, and 69. Indianapolis was partly sunny, and 77. St. Louis was mostly sunny, and 97. Kansas City was mostly sunny, and 93. Des Moines was cloudy, and 73. Milwaukee was cloudy, and 67. And now a discussion of hazardous weather conditions for the following county, Knox, Illinois. This hazardous weather outlook is for central Illinois. Day 1, late this afternoon and tonight. Periods of thunderstorms will continue along the Interstate 74 corridor through the rest of the afternoon, with some more storms possible toward daybreak. Though locally heavy rain will occur, severe weather is not likely. For Saturday through Thursday, additional thunderstorm chances persist Saturday morning, then again Saturday night through Sunday night. A few strong to severe thunderstorms are possible Saturday night, with damaging wind gusts and isolated hail will be the primary concerns. Locally heavy rain is also a possibility. Spotter information statement, spotter activation is not anticipated tonight. The time is currently 3:24 p.m. Central Daylight Time. 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Now for the official National Weather Service forecast for Galesburg and surrounding areas of central and northwest Illinois. Rest of today, partly sunny with a 50% chance of showers. Cooler with highs in the upper 70s. East winds around 10 miles an hour with gusts up to 20 miles an hour. Tonight,

partly cloudy until midnight, then mostly cloudy with a chance of thunderstorms with a slight chance of showers after midnight. Lows in the upper 60s. Southeast winds 5 to 10 miles an hour with gusts up to 20 miles an hour. Chance of rain 50%. Saturday, mostly cloudy. A chance of showers with a slight chance of thunderstorms in the morning, then a slight chance of showers in the afternoon. Humid with highs in the mid-80s. Southeast winds 5 to 10 miles an hour, becoming south in the afternoon. Chance of rain 50%. Saturday night, mostly cloudy with a chance of thunderstorms. A chance of showers until midnight, then showers likely after midnight. Humid with lows in the mid-60s. Northeast winds 5 to 10 miles an hour. Chance of rain 70%. Sunday, showers likely. A chance of thunderstorms in the afternoon. Cooler with highs in the mid-70s. Northeast winds 10 to 15 miles an hour. Chance of rain 70%. Sunday night, a chance of thunderstorms until midnight. Showers likely. Lows in the upper 50s. Chance of rain 70%. Monday, showers likely, mainly in the morning. Cooler with highs in the mid-60s. Chance of rain 70%. Monday night, mostly cloudy with a 50% chance of showers. Lows in the lower 50s. Tuesday, mostly cloudy in the morning, then becoming partly sunny. Highs in the mid-60s. Tuesday night, mostly cloudy until midnight, then becoming partly cloudy. Lows around 50. Wednesday, partly sunny. Highs in the upper 60s. Wednesday night, partly cloudy. Lows in the lower 50s. Thursday, partly sunny. Highs in the upper 60s. Again, the forecast for Galesburg and surrounding areas of central and northwest Illinois for the rest of today, partly sunny with a 50% chance of showers. Cooler. Highs in the upper 70s. East winds around 10 miles an hour with gusts up to 20 miles an hour. At 3 p.m. in Galesburg, skies were cloudy. The temperature was 69 degrees, the dew point was 66, and the relative humidity was 90%. The wind was east at 9 miles an hour, gusting to 16. The pressure was 30.15 inches and falling. Elsewhere around the area, it was sunny, with a temperature of 86 at Quincy and 88 at Springfield. At Moline, it was mostly sunny, with a temperature of 73. It was cloudy, with a temperature of 70 at Peoria, 75 at Burlington, and 76 at Macomb. And once again at 3 p.m. in Galesburg, under cloudy skies, the temperature was 69. Looking elsewhere around the Midwest at 3 p.m., Chicago was cloudy, and 69. Indianapolis was partly sunny, and 77. St. Louis was mostly sunny, and 97. Kansas City was mostly sunny, and 93. Des Moines was cloudy, and 73. Milwaukee was cloudy, and 67. And now a discussion of hazardous weather conditions for the following county, Knox, Illinois. This hazardous weather outlook is for central Illinois. Day 1, late this afternoon and tonight. Periods of thunderstorms will continue along the Interstate 74 corridor through the rest of the afternoon, with some more storms possible toward daybreak. Though locally heavy rain will occur, severe weather is not likely. For Saturday through Thursday, additional thunderstorm chances persist Saturday morning, then again Saturday night through Sunday night. A few strong to severe thunderstorms are possible Saturday night, with damaging wind gusts and isolated hail will be the primary concerns. Locally heavy rain is also a possibility. Spotter information statement, spotter activation is not anticipated tonight. The time is currently 3:29 p.m. Central Daylight Time. 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Now for the official National Weather Service forecast for Galesburg and surrounding areas of central and northwest Illinois. Rest of today, partly sunny with a 50% chance of showers. Cooler with highs in the upper 70s. East winds around 10 miles an hour with gusts up to 20 miles an hour. Tonight, partly cloudy until midnight, then mostly cloudy with a chance of thunderstorms with a slight chance of showers after midnight. Lows in the upper 60s. Southeast winds 5 to 10 miles.

miles an hour with gusts up to 20 miles an hour. Chance of rain 50%. Saturday, mostly cloudy. A chance of showers with a slight chance of thunderstorms in the morning, then a slight chance of showers in the afternoon. Humid with highs in the mid-80s. Southeast winds 5 to 10 miles an hour, becoming south in the afternoon. Chance of rain 50%. Saturday night, mostly cloudy with a chance of thunderstorms. A chance of showers until midnight, then showers likely after midnight. Humid with lows in the mid-60s. Northeast winds 5 to 10 miles an hour. Chance of rain 70%. Sunday, showers likely. A chance of thunderstorms in the afternoon. Cooler with highs in the mid-70s. Northeast winds 10 to 15 miles an hour. Chance of rain 70%. Sunday night, a chance of thunderstorms until midnight. Showers likely. Lows in the upper 50s. Chance of rain 70%. Monday, showers likely, mainly in the morning. Cooler with highs in the mid-60s. Chance of rain 70%. Monday night, mostly cloudy with a 50% chance of showers. Lows in the lower 50s. Tuesday, mostly cloudy in the morning, then becoming partly sunny. Highs in the mid-60s. Tuesday night, mostly cloudy until midnight, then becoming partly cloudy. Lows around 50. Wednesday, partly sunny. Highs in the upper 60s. Wednesday night, partly cloudy. Lows in the lower 50s. Thursday, partly sunny. Highs in the upper 60s. Again, the forecast for Galesburg and surrounding areas of central and northwest Illinois for the rest of today, partly sunny with a 50% chance of showers. Cooler. Highs in the upper 70s. East winds around 10 miles an hour with gusts up to 20 miles an hour. At 3 p.m. in Galesburg, skies were cloudy. The temperature was 69 degrees, the dew point was 66, and the relative humidity was 90%. The wind was east at 9 miles an hour, gusting to 16. The pressure was 30.15 inches and falling. Elsewhere around the area, it was sunny, with a temperature of 86 at Quincy and 88 at Springfield. At Moline, it was mostly sunny, with a temperature of 73. It was cloudy, with a temperature of 70 at Peoria, 75 at Burlington, and 76 at Macomb. And once again at 3 p.m. in Galesburg, under cloudy skies, the temperature was 69. Looking elsewhere around the Midwest at 3 p.m., Chicago was cloudy and 69. Indianapolis was partly sunny and 77. St. Louis was mostly sunny and 97. Kansas City was mostly sunny and 93. Des Moines was cloudy and 73. Milwaukee was cloudy and 67. And now a discussion of hazardous weather conditions for the following county, Knox, Illinois. This hazardous weather outlook is for central Illinois. Day 1, late this afternoon and tonight. Periods of thunderstorms will continue along the Interstate 74 corridor through the rest of the afternoon, with some more storms possible toward daybreak. Though locally heavy rain will occur, severe weather is not likely. For Saturday through Thursday, additional thunderstorm chances persist Saturday morning, then again Saturday night through Sunday night. A few strong to severe thunderstorms are possible Saturday night, with damaging wind gusts and isolated hail will be the primary concerns. Locally heavy rain is also a possibility. Spotter information statement, spotter activation is not anticipated tonight. The time is currently 3:33 p.m. Central Daylight Time. 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Now for the official National Weather Service forecast for Galesburg and surrounding areas of central and northwest Illinois. Rest of today, partly sunny with a 50% chance of showers. Cooler with highs in the upper 70s. East winds around 10 miles an hour with gusts up to 20 miles an hour. Tonight, partly cloudy until midnight, then mostly cloudy with a chance of thunderstorms with a slight chance of showers after midnight. Lows in the upper 60s. Southeast winds 5 to 10 miles an hour with gusts up to 20 miles an hour. Chance of rain 50%. Saturday, mostly cloudy. A chance

Showers with a slight chance of thunderstorms in the morning, then a slight chance of showers in the afternoon. Humid with highs in the mid-80s. Southeast winds 5 to 10 miles an hour, becoming south in the afternoon. Chance of rain 50%. Saturday night, mostly cloudy with a chance of thunderstorms. A chance of showers until midnight, then showers likely after midnight. Humid with lows in the mid-60s. Northeast winds 5 to 10 miles an hour. Chance of rain 70%. Sunday, showers likely. A chance of thunderstorms in the afternoon. Cooler with highs in the mid-70s. Northeast winds 10 to 15 miles an hour. Chance of rain 70%. Sunday night, a chance of thunderstorms until midnight. Showers likely. Lows in the upper 50s. Chance of rain 70%. Monday, showers likely, mainly in the morning. Cooler with highs in the mid-60s. Chance of rain 70%. Monday night, mostly cloudy with a 50% chance of showers. Lows in the lower 50s. Tuesday, mostly cloudy in the morning, then becoming partly sunny. Highs in the mid-60s. Tuesday night, mostly cloudy until midnight, then becoming partly cloudy. Lows around 50. Wednesday, partly sunny. Highs in the upper 60s. Wednesday night, partly cloudy. Lows in the lower 50s. Thursday, partly sunny. Highs in the upper 60s. Again, the forecast for Galesburg and surrounding areas of central and northwest Illinois for the rest of today, partly sunny with a 50% chance of showers. Cooler. Highs in the upper 70s. East winds around 10 miles an hour with gusts up to 20 miles an hour. Now for the official National Weather Service forecast for Galesburg and surrounding areas of central and northwest Illinois. Tonight, partly cloudy until midnight, then mostly cloudy with a chance of thunderstorms with a slight chance of showers after midnight. Lows in the upper 60s. Southeast winds 5 to 10 miles an hour with gusts up to 20 miles an hour. Chance of rain 50%. Saturday, mostly cloudy. A chance of showers with a slight chance of thunderstorms in the morning, then a slight chance of showers in the afternoon. Humid with highs in the mid-80s. Southeast winds 5 to 10 miles an hour, becoming south in the afternoon. Chance of rain 50%. Saturday night, mostly cloudy with a chance of thunderstorms. A chance of showers until midnight, then showers likely after midnight. Humid with lows in the mid-60s. Northeast winds 5 to 10 miles an hour. Chance of rain 70%. Sunday, showers likely. A chance of thunderstorms in the afternoon. Cooler with highs in the mid-70s. Northeast winds 10 to 15 miles an hour. Chance of rain 70%. Sunday night, a chance of thunderstorms until midnight. Showers likely. Lows in the upper 50s. Northeast winds 10 to 15 miles an hour with gusts up to 25 miles an hour. Chance of rain 70%. Monday, showers likely, mainly in the morning. Cooler with highs in the mid-60s. Chance of rain 70%. Monday night, mostly cloudy with a 50% chance of showers. Lows in the lower 50s. Tuesday, mostly cloudy in the morning, then becoming partly sunny. Highs in the mid-60s. Tuesday night, mostly cloudy until midnight, then becoming partly cloudy. Lows around 50. Wednesday, partly sunny. Highs in the upper 60s. Wednesday night, partly cloudy. Lows in the lower 50s. Thursday, partly sunny. Highs in the upper 60s. Thursday night and Friday, partly cloudy. Lows in the mid-50s. Highs in the lower 70s. Again, the forecast for Galesburg and surrounding areas of central and northwest Illinois for tonight, partly cloudy until midnight, then mostly cloudy with a chance of thunderstorms and a slight chance of showers after midnight. Lows in the upper 60s. Southeast winds 5 to 10 miles an hour with gusts up to 20 miles an hour. Chance of rain 50%. At 3 p.m. in Galesburg, skies were cloudy. The temperature was 69 degrees. The dew point was 66, and the relative humidity was 90%. The wind was east at 9 miles an hour, gusting to 16. The pressure was 30.15 inches.

temperature of 73. It was cloudy, with a temperature of 70 at Peoria, 75 at Burlington, and 76 at Macomb. And once again at 3 p.m. in Galesburg, under cloudy skies, the temperature was 69. Looking elsewhere around the Midwest at 3 p.m., Chicago was cloudy, and 69. Indianapolis was partly sunny, and 77. St. Louis was mostly sunny, and 97. Kansas City was mostly sunny, and 93. Des Moines was cloudy, and 73. Milwaukee was cloudy, and 67. And now a discussion of hazardous weather conditions for the following county, Knox, Illinois. This hazardous weather outlook is for central Illinois. Day 1, late this afternoon and tonight. Periods of thunderstorms will continue along the Interstate 74 corridor through the rest of the afternoon, with some more storms possible toward daybreak. Though locally heavy rain will occur, severe weather is not likely. For Saturday through Thursday, additional thunderstorm chances persist Saturday morning, then again Saturday night through Sunday night. A few strong to severe thunderstorms are possible Saturday night, with damaging wind gusts and isolated hail will be the primary concerns. Locally heavy rain is also a possibility. Spotter information statement, spotter activation is not anticipated tonight. The time is currently 3:51 p.m. Central Daylight Time. 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Now for the official National Weather Service forecast for Galesburg and surrounding areas of central and northwest Illinois. Tonight, partly cloudy until midnight, then mostly cloudy with a chance of thunderstorms with a slight chance of showers after midnight. Lows in the upper 60s. Southeast winds 5 to 10 miles an hour with gusts up to 20 miles an hour. Chance of rain 50%. Saturday, mostly cloudy. A chance of showers with a slight chance of thunderstorms in the morning, then a slight chance of showers in the afternoon. Humid with highs in the mid-80s. Southeast winds 5 to 10 miles an hour, becoming south in the afternoon. Chance of rain 50%. Saturday night, mostly cloudy with a chance of thunderstorms. A chance of showers until midnight, then showers likely after midnight. Humid with lows in the mid-60s. Northeast winds 5 to 10 miles an hour. Chance of rain 70%. Sunday, showers likely. A chance of thunderstorms in the afternoon. Cooler with highs in the mid-70s. Northeast winds 10 to 15 miles an hour. Chance of rain 70%. Sunday night, a chance of thunderstorms until midnight. Showers likely. Lows in the upper 50s. Northeast winds 10 to 15 miles an hour with gusts up to 25 miles an hour. Chance of rain 70%. Monday, showers likely, mainly in the morning. Cooler with highs in the mid-60s. Chance of rain 70%. Monday night, mostly cloudy with a 50% chance of showers. Lows in the lower 50s. Tuesday, mostly cloudy in the morning, then becoming partly sunny. Highs in the mid-60s. Tuesday night, mostly cloudy until midnight, then becoming partly cloudy. Lows around 50. Wednesday, partly sunny. Highs in the upper 60s. Wednesday night, partly cloudy. Lows in the lower 50s. Thursday, partly sunny. Highs in the upper 60s. Thursday night and Friday, partly cloudy. Lows in the mid-50s. Highs in the lower 70s. Again, the forecast for Galesburg and surrounding areas of central and northwest Illinois for tonight, partly cloudy until midnight, then mostly cloudy with a chance of thunderstorms and a slight chance of showers after midnight. Lows in the upper 60s. Southeast winds 5 to 10 miles an hour with gusts up to 20 miles an hour. Chance of rain 50%. At 3 p.m. in Galesburg, skies were cloudy. The temperature was 69 degrees, the dew point was 66, and the relative humidity was 90%. The wind was east at 9 miles an hour, gusting to 16. The pressure was 30.15 inches and falling. Elsewhere around the area, it was sunny, with a temperature of 86 at Quincy and 88 at Springfield. At Moline, it was mostly sunny, with a temperature of 73. It was cloudy, with a temperature of 70 at Peoria, 75

5 at Burlington, and 76 at Macomb. And once again at 3 p.m. in Galesburg, under cloudy skies, the temperature was 69. Looking elsewhere around the Midwest at 3 p.m., Chicago was cloudy, and 69. Indianapolis was partly sunny, and 77. St. Louis was mostly sunny, and 97. Kansas City was mostly sunny, and 93. Des Moines was cloudy, and 73. Milwaukee was cloudy, and 67. And now a discussion of hazardous weather conditions for the following county, Knox, Illinois. This hazardous weather outlook is for central Illinois. Day 1, late this afternoon and tonight. Periods of thunderstorms will continue along the Interstate 74 corridor through the rest of the afternoon, with some more storms possible toward daybreak. Though locally heavy rain will occur, severe weather is not likely. For Saturday through Thursday, additional thunderstorm chances persist Saturday morning, then again Saturday night through Sunday night. A few strong to severe thunderstorms are possible Saturday night, with damaging wind gusts and isolated hail will be the primary concerns. Locally heavy rain is also a possibility. Spotter information statement, spotter activation is not anticipated tonight. The time is currently 3:56 p.m. Central Daylight Time. 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Now for the official National Weather Service forecast for Galesburg and surrounding areas of central and northwest Illinois. Tonight, partly cloudy until midnight, then mostly cloudy with a chance of thunderstorms with a slight chance of showers after midnight. Lows in the upper 60s. Southeast winds 5 to 10 miles an hour with gusts up to 20 miles an hour. Chance of rain 50%. Saturday, mostly cloudy. A chance of showers with a slight chance of thunderstorms in the morning, then a slight chance of showers in the afternoon. Humid with highs in the mid-80s. Southeast winds 5 to 10 miles an hour, becoming south in the afternoon. Chance of rain 50%. Saturday night, mostly cloudy with a chance of thunderstorms. A chance of showers until midnight, then showers likely after midnight. Humid with lows in the mid-60s. Northeast winds 5 to 10 miles an hour. Chance of rain 70%. Sunday, showers likely. A chance of thunderstorms in the afternoon. Cooler with highs in the mid-70s. Northeast winds 10 to 15 miles an hour. Chance of rain 70%. Sunday night, a chance of thunderstorms until midnight. Showers likely. Lows in the upper 50s. Northeast winds 10 to 15 miles an hour with gusts up to 25 miles an hour. Chance of rain 70%. Monday, showers likely, mainly in the morning. Cooler with highs in the mid-60s. Chance of rain 70%. Monday night, mostly cloudy with a 50% chance of showers. Lows in the lower 50s. Tuesday, mostly cloudy in the morning, then becoming partly sunny. Highs in the mid-60s. Tuesday night, mostly cloudy until midnight, then becoming partly cloudy. Lows around 50. Wednesday, partly sunny. Highs in the upper 60s. Wednesday night, partly cloudy. Lows in the lower 50s. Thursday, partly sunny. Highs in the upper 60s. Thursday night and Friday, partly cloudy. Lows in the mid-50s. Highs in the lower 70s. Again, the forecast for Galesburg and surrounding areas of central and northwest Illinois for tonight, partly cloudy until midnight, then mostly cloudy with a chance of thunderstorms and a slight chance of showers after midnight. Lows in the upper 60s. Southeast winds 5 to 10 miles an hour with gusts up to 20 miles an hour. Chance of rain 50%. At 3 p.m. in Galesburg, skies were cloudy. The temperature was 69 degrees, the dew point was 66, and the relative humidity was 90%. The wind was east at 9 miles an hour, gusting to 16. The pressure was 30.15 inches and falling. Elsewhere around the area, it was sunny, with a temperature of 86 at Quincy and 88 at Springfield. At Moline, it was mostly sunny, with a temperature of 73. It was cloudy, with a temperature of 70 at Peoria, 75 at Burlington, and 76 at Macomb.
and once again at 3 p.m. in Galesburg.

under cloudy skies, the temperature was 69. Looking elsewhere around the Midwest at 3 p.m., Chicago was cloudy and 69. Indianapolis was partly sunny and 77. St. Louis was mostly sunny and 97. Kansas City was mostly sunny and 93. Des Moines was cloudy and 73. Milwaukee was cloudy and 67. And now a discussion of hazardous weather conditions for the following county, Knox, Illinois. This hazardous weather outlook is for central Illinois. Day 1, late this afternoon and tonight. Periods of thunderstorms will continue along the Interstate 74 corridor through the rest of the afternoon, with some more storms possible toward daybreak. Though locally heavy rain will occur, severe weather is not likely. For Saturday through Thursday, additional thunderstorm chances persist Saturday morning, then again Saturday night through Sunday night. A few strong to severe thunderstorms are possible Saturday night, with damaging wind gusts and isolated hail will be the primary concerns. Locally heavy rain is also a possibility. Spotter information statement. Spotter activation is not anticipated tonight. The time is currently 4:01 p.m. Central Daylight Time. 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Now for the official National Weather Service forecast for Galesburg and surrounding areas of central and northwest Illinois. Tonight, partly cloudy until midnight, then mostly cloudy with a chance of thunderstorms with a slight chance of showers after midnight. Lows in the upper 60s. Southeast winds 5 to 10 miles an hour with gusts up to 20 miles an hour. Chance of rain 50%. Saturday, mostly cloudy. A chance of showers with a slight chance of thunderstorms in the morning, then a slight chance of showers in the afternoon. Humid with highs in the mid-80s. Southeast winds 5 to 10 miles an hour, becoming south in the afternoon. Chance of rain 50%. Saturday night, mostly cloudy with a chance of thunderstorms. A chance of showers until midnight, then showers likely after midnight. Humid with lows in the mid-60s. Northeast winds 5 to 10 miles an hour. Chance of rain 70%. Sunday, showers likely. A chance of thunderstorms in the afternoon. Cooler with highs in the mid-70s. Northeast winds 10 to 15 miles an hour. Chance of rain 70%. Sunday night, a chance of thunderstorms until midnight. Showers likely. Lows in the upper 50s. Northeast winds 10 to 15 miles an hour with gusts up to 25 miles an hour. Chance of rain 70%. Monday, showers likely, mainly in the morning. Cooler with highs in the mid-60s. Chance of rain 70%. Monday night, mostly cloudy with a 50% chance of showers. Lows in the lower 50s. Tuesday, mostly cloudy in the morning, then becoming partly sunny. Highs in the mid-60s. Tuesday night, mostly cloudy until midnight, then becoming partly cloudy. Lows around 50. Wednesday, partly sunny. Highs in the upper 60s. Wednesday night, partly cloudy. Lows in the lower 50s. Thursday, partly sunny. Highs in the upper 60s. Thursday night and Friday, partly cloudy. Lows in the mid-50s. Highs in the lower 70s. Again, the forecast for Galesburg and surrounding areas of central and northwest Illinois for tonight, partly cloudy until midnight, then mostly cloudy with a chance of thunderstorms and a slight chance of showers after midnight. Lows in the upper 60s. Southeast winds 5 to 10 miles an hour with gusts up to 20 miles an hour. Chance of rain 50%. And now a discussion of hazardous weather conditions for the following county, Knox, Illinois. This hazardous weather outlook is for central Illinois. Day 1, late this afternoon and tonight. Periods of thunderstorms will continue along the Interstate 74 corridor through the rest of the afternoon, with some more storms possible toward daybreak. Though locally heavy rain will occur, severe weather is not likely. For Saturday through Thursday, additional thunderstorm chances persist Saturday morning, then again Saturday night through Sunday night. A few strong to severe thunderstorms are possible Saturday night, with damaging wind gusts and isolated hail will be the primary concerns. Locally heavy rain is also a possibility.
Spotter information statement. Spotter activation is not anticipated tonight. The time is currently 4:04 p.m. Central Daylight Time. 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Now for the official National Weather Service forecast for Galesburg and surrounding areas of central and northwest Illinois. Tonight, partly cloudy until midnight, then mostly cloudy with a chance of thunderstorms with a slight chance of showers after midnight. Lows in the upper 60s. Southeast winds 5 to 10 miles an hour with gusts up to 20 miles an hour. Chance of rain 50%. Saturday, mostly cloudy. A chance of showers with a slight chance of thunderstorms in the morning, then a slight chance of showers in the afternoon. Humid with highs in the mid-80s. Southeast winds 5 to 10 miles an hour, becoming south in the afternoon. Chance of rain 50%. Saturday night, mostly cloudy with a chance of thunderstorms. A chance of showers until midnight, then showers likely after midnight. Humid with lows in the mid-60s. Northeast winds 5 to 10 miles an hour. Chance of rain 70%. Sunday, showers likely. A chance of thunderstorms in the afternoon. Cooler with highs in the mid-70s. Northeast winds 10 to 15 miles an hour. Chance of rain 70%. Sunday night, a chance of thunderstorms until midnight. Showers likely. Lows in the upper 50s. Northeast winds 10 to 15 miles an hour with gusts up to 25 miles an hour. Chance of rain 70%. Monday, showers likely, mainly in the morning. Cooler with highs in the mid-60s. Chance of rain 70%. Monday night, mostly cloudy with a 50% chance of showers. Lows in the lower 50s. Tuesday, mostly cloudy in the morning, then becoming partly sunny. Highs in the mid-60s. Tuesday night, mostly cloudy until midnight, then becoming partly cloudy. Lows around 50. Wednesday, partly sunny. Highs in the upper 60s. Wednesday night, partly cloudy. Lows in the lower 50s. Thursday, partly sunny. Highs in the upper 60s. Thursday night and Friday, partly cloudy. Lows in the mid-50s. Highs in the lower 70s. Again, the forecast for Galesburg and surrounding areas of central and northwest Illinois for tonight. Partly cloudy until midnight, then mostly cloudy with a chance of thunderstorms and a slight chance of showers after midnight. Lows in the upper 60s. Southeast winds 5 to 10 miles an hour with gusts up to 20 miles an hour. Chance of rain 50%. At 4 p.m. in Galesburg, skies were mostly sunny. The temperature was 74 degrees, the dew point was 69, and the relative humidity was 84%. The wind was southeast at 9 miles an hour. The pressure was 30.12 inches and falling. Elsewhere around the area, it was sunny, with a temperature of 77 at Burlington, 85 at Quincy, and 77 at Macomb. It was mostly sunny, with a temperature of 74 at Moline, and 87 at Springfield. At Peoria, it was cloudy, with a temperature of 73. And once again at 4 p.m. in Galesburg, under mostly sunny skies, the temperature was 74. Looking elsewhere around the Midwest at 4 p.m., Chicago was cloudy, and 71. Indianapolis was cloudy, and 78. St. Louis was mostly sunny, and 97. Kansas City was mostly sunny, and 93. Des Moines was cloudy, and 75. Milwaukee was cloudy, and 67. And now a discussion of hazardous weather conditions for the following county, Knox, Illinois. This hazardous weather outlook is for central Illinois. Day 1, late this afternoon and tonight. Periods of thunderstorms will continue along the Interstate 74 corridor through the rest of the afternoon, with some more storms possible toward daybreak. Though locally heavy rain will occur, severe weather is not likely. For Saturday through Thursday, additional thunderstorm chances persist Saturday morning, then again Saturday night through Sunday night. A few strong to severe thunderstorms are possible Saturday night, with damaging wind gusts and isolated hail will be the primary concerns. Locally heavy rain is also a possibility. Spotter information statement. Spotter activation is not anticipated tonight.
The time is

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Now for the official National Weather Service forecast for Galesburg and surrounding areas of central and northwest Illinois. Tonight, partly cloudy until midnight, then mostly cloudy with a chance of thunderstorms with a slight chance of showers after midnight. Lows in the upper 60s. Southeast winds 5 to 10 miles an hour with gusts up to 20 miles an hour. Chance of rain 50%. Saturday, mostly cloudy. A chance of showers with a slight chance of thunderstorms in the morning, then a slight chance of showers in the afternoon. Humid with highs in the mid-80s. Southeast winds 5 to 10 miles an hour, becoming south in the afternoon. Chance of rain 50%. Saturday night, mostly cloudy with a chance of thunderstorms. A chance of showers until midnight, then showers likely after midnight. Humid with lows in the mid-60s. Northeast winds 5 to 10 miles an hour. Chance of rain 70%. Sunday, showers likely. A chance of thunderstorms in the afternoon. Cooler with highs in the mid-70s. Northeast winds 10 to 15 miles an hour. Chance of rain 70%. Sunday night, a chance of thunderstorms until midnight. Showers likely. Lows in the upper 50s. Northeast winds 10 to 15 miles an hour with gusts up to 25 miles an hour. Chance of rain 70%. Monday, showers likely, mainly in the morning. Cooler with highs in the mid-60s. Chance of rain 70%. Monday night, mostly cloudy with a 50% chance of showers. Lows in the lower 50s. Tuesday, mostly cloudy in the morning, then becoming partly sunny. Highs in the mid-60s. Tuesday night, mostly cloudy until midnight, then becoming partly cloudy. Lows around 50. Wednesday, partly sunny. Highs in the upper 60s. Wednesday night, partly cloudy. Lows in the lower 50s. Thursday, partly sunny. Highs in the upper 60s. Thursday night and Friday, partly cloudy. Lows in the mid-50s. Highs in the lower 70s. Again, the forecast for Galesburg and surrounding areas of central and northwest Illinois for tonight. Partly cloudy until midnight, then mostly cloudy with a chance of thunderstorms and a slight chance of showers after midnight. Lows in the upper 60s. Southeast winds 5 to 10 miles an hour with gusts up to 20 miles an hour. Chance of rain 50%. At 4 p.m. in Galesburg, skies were mostly sunny. The temperature was 74 degrees, the dew point was 69, and the relative humidity was 84%. The wind was southeast at 9 miles an hour. The pressure was 30.12 inches and falling. Elsewhere around the area, it was sunny, with a temperature of 77 at Burlington, 85 at Quincy, and 77 at Macomb. It was mostly sunny, with a temperature of 74 at Moline, and 87 at Springfield. At Peoria, it was cloudy, with a temperature of 73. And once again at 4 p.m. in Galesburg, under mostly sunny skies, the temperature was 74. Looking elsewhere around the Midwest at 4 p.m., Chicago was cloudy, and 71. Indianapolis was cloudy, and 78. St. Louis was mostly sunny, and 97. Kansas City was mostly sunny, and 93. Des Moines was cloudy, and 75. Milwaukee was cloudy, and 67. And now a discussion of hazardous weather conditions for the following county, Knox, Illinois. This hazardous weather outlook is for central Illinois. Day 1, late this afternoon and tonight. Periods of thunderstorms will continue along the Interstate 74 corridor through the rest of the afternoon, with some more storms possible toward daybreak. Though locally heavy rain will occur, severe weather is not likely. For Saturday through Thursday, additional thunderstorm chances persist Saturday morning, then again Saturday night through Sunday night. A few strong to severe thunderstorms are possible Saturday night, with damaging wind gusts and isolated hail will be the primary concerns. Locally heavy rain is also a possibility. Spotter information statement, spotter activation is not anticipated tonight. 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

Partly cloudy until midnight, then mostly cloudy with a chance of thunderstorms with a slight chance of showers after midnight. Lows in the upper 60s. Southeast winds 5 to 10 miles an hour with gusts up to 20 miles an hour. Chance of rain 50%. Saturday, mostly cloudy. A chance of showers with a slight chance of thunderstorms in the morning, then a slight chance of showers in the afternoon. Humid with highs in the mid-80s. Southeast winds 5 to 10 miles an hour, becoming south in the afternoon. Chance of rain 50%. Saturday night, mostly cloudy with a chance of thunderstorms. A chance of showers until midnight, then showers likely after midnight. Humid with lows in the mid-60s. Northeast winds 5 to 10 miles an hour. Chance of rain 70%. Sunday, showers likely. A chance of thunderstorms in the afternoon. Cooler with highs in the mid-70s. Northeast winds 10 to 15 miles an hour. Chance of rain 70%. Sunday night, a chance of thunderstorms until midnight. Showers likely. Lows in the upper 50s. Northeast winds 10 to 15 miles an hour with gusts up to 25 miles an hour. Chance of rain 70%. Monday, showers likely, mainly in the morning. Cooler with highs in the mid-60s. Chance of rain 70%. Monday night, mostly cloudy with a 50% chance of showers. Lows in the lower 50s. Tuesday, mostly cloudy in the morning, then becoming partly sunny. Highs in the mid-60s. Tuesday night, mostly cloudy until midnight, then becoming partly cloudy. Lows around 50. Wednesday, partly sunny. Highs in the upper 60s. Wednesday night, partly cloudy. Lows in the lower 50s. Thursday, partly sunny. Highs in the upper 60s. Thursday night and Friday, partly cloudy. Lows in the mid-50s. Highs in the lower 70s. Again, the forecast for Galesburg and surrounding areas of central and northwest Illinois for tonight, partly cloudy until midnight, then mostly cloudy with a chance of thunderstorms and a slight chance of showers after midnight. Lows in the upper 60s. Southeast winds 5 to 10 miles an hour with gusts up to 20 miles an hour. Chance of rain 50%. At 4 p.m. in Galesburg, skies were mostly sunny. The temperature was 74 degrees, the dew point was 69, and the relative humidity was 84%. The wind was southeast at 9 miles an hour. The pressure was 30.12 inches and falling. Elsewhere around the area, it was sunny, with a temperature of 77 at Burlington, 85 at Quincy, and 77 at Macomb. It was mostly sunny, with a temperature of 74 at Moline, and 87 at Springfield. At Peoria, it was cloudy, with a temperature of 73. And once again at 4 p.m. in Galesburg, under mostly sunny skies, the temperature was 74. Looking elsewhere around the Midwest at 4 p.m., Chicago was cloudy, and 71. Indianapolis was cloudy, and 78. St. Louis was mostly sunny, and 97. Kansas City was mostly sunny, and 93. Des Moines was cloudy, and 75. Milwaukee was cloudy, and 67. And now a discussion of hazardous weather conditions for the following county, Knox, Illinois. This hazardous weather outlook is for central Illinois. Day 1, late this afternoon and tonight. Periods of thunderstorms will continue along the Interstate 74 corridor through the rest of the afternoon, with some more storms possible toward daybreak. Though locally heavy rain will occur, severe weather is not likely. For Saturday through Thursday, additional thunderstorm chances persist Saturday morning, then again Saturday night through Sunday night. A few strong to severe thunderstorms are possible Saturday night, with damaging wind gusts and isolated hail will be the primary concerns. Locally heavy rain is also a possibility. Spotter information statement, spotter activation is not anticipated tonight. The time is currently 4:20 p.m. Central Daylight Time. 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Now for the official National Weather Service forecast for Galesburg and surrounding areas of central and northwest Illinois. Tonight, partly cloudy until midnight, then mostly cloudy with a chance of thunderstorms with a slight chance of showers after midnight.

lows in the upper 60s. Southeast winds 5 to 10 miles an hour with gusts up to 20 miles an hour. Chance of rain 50%. Saturday, mostly cloudy. A chance of showers with a slight chance of thunderstorms in the morning, then a slight chance of showers in the afternoon. Humid with highs in the mid-80s. Southeast winds 5 to 10 miles an hour, becoming south in the afternoon. Chance of rain 50%. Saturday night, mostly cloudy with a chance of thunderstorms. A chance of showers until midnight, then showers likely after midnight. Humid with lows in the mid-60s. Northeast winds 5 to 10 miles an hour. Chance of rain 70%. Sunday, showers likely. A chance of thunderstorms in the afternoon. Cooler with highs in the mid-70s. Northeast winds 10 to 15 miles an hour. Chance of rain 70%. Sunday night, a chance of thunderstorms until midnight. Showers likely. Lows in the upper 50s. Northeast winds 10 to 15 miles an hour with gusts up to 25 miles an hour. Chance of rain 70%. Monday, showers likely, mainly in the morning. Cooler with highs in the mid-60s. Chance of rain 70%. Monday night, mostly cloudy with a 50% chance of showers. Lows in the lower 50s. Tuesday, mostly cloudy in the morning, then becoming partly sunny. Highs in the mid-60s. Tuesday night, mostly cloudy until midnight, then becoming partly cloudy. Lows around 50. Wednesday, partly sunny. Highs in the upper 60s. Wednesday night, partly cloudy. Lows in the lower 50s. Thursday, partly sunny. Highs in the upper 60s. Thursday night and Friday, partly cloudy. Lows in the mid-50s. Highs in the lower 70s. Again, the forecast for Galesburg and surrounding areas of central and northwest Illinois for tonight, partly cloudy until midnight, then mostly cloudy with a chance of thunderstorms and a slight chance of showers after midnight. Lows in the upper 60s. Southeast winds 5 to 10 miles an hour with gusts up to 20 miles an hour. Chance of rain 50%. At 4 p.m. in Galesburg, skies were mostly sunny. The temperature was 74 degrees, the dew point was 69, and the relative humidity was 84%. The wind was southeast at 9 miles an hour. The pressure was 30.12 inches and falling. Elsewhere around the area, it was sunny, with a temperature of 77 at Burlington, 85 at Quincy, and 77 at Macomb. It was mostly sunny, with a temperature of 74 at Moline, and 87 at Springfield. At Peoria, it was cloudy, with a temperature of 73. And once again at 4 p.m. in Galesburg, under mostly sunny skies, the temperature was 74. Looking elsewhere around the Midwest at 4 p.m., Chicago was cloudy, and 71. Indianapolis was cloudy, and 78. St. Louis was mostly sunny, and 97. Kansas City was mostly sunny, and 93. Des Moines was cloudy, and 75. Milwaukee was cloudy, and 67. And now a discussion of hazardous weather conditions for the following county, Knox, Illinois. This hazardous weather outlook is for central Illinois. Day 1, late this afternoon and tonight. Periods of thunderstorms will continue along the Interstate 74 corridor through the rest of the afternoon, with some more storms possible toward daybreak. Though locally heavy rain will occur, severe weather is not likely. For Saturday through Thursday, additional thunderstorm chances persist Saturday morning, then again Saturday night through Sunday night. A few strong to severe thunderstorms are possible Saturday night, with damaging wind gusts and isolated hail will be the primary concerns. Locally heavy rain is also a possibility. Spotter information statement, spotter activation is not anticipated tonight. The time is currently 4:24 p.m. Central Daylight Time. 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Now for the official National Weather Service forecast for Galesburg and surrounding areas of central and northwest Illinois. Tonight, partly cloudy until midnight, then mostly cloudy with a chance of thunderstorms with a slight chance of showers after midnight. Lows in the upper 60s. Southeast winds 5 to 10 miles an hour with gusts

Up to 20 miles an hour. Chance of rain 50%. Saturday, mostly cloudy. A chance of showers with a slight chance of thunderstorms in the morning, then a slight chance of showers in the afternoon. Humid with highs in the mid-80s. Southeast winds 5 to 10 miles an hour, becoming south in the afternoon. Chance of rain 50%. Saturday night, mostly cloudy with a chance of thunderstorms. A chance of showers until midnight, then showers likely after midnight. Humid with lows in the mid-60s. Northeast winds 5 to 10 miles an hour. Chance of rain 70%. Sunday, showers likely. A chance of thunderstorms in the afternoon. Cooler with highs in the mid-70s. Northeast winds 10 to 15 miles an hour. Chance of rain 70%. Sunday night, a chance of thunderstorms until midnight. Showers likely. Lows in the upper 50s. Northeast winds 10 to 15 miles an hour with gusts up to 25 miles an hour. Chance of rain 70%. Monday, showers likely, mainly in the morning. Cooler with highs in the mid-60s. Chance of rain 70%. Monday night, mostly cloudy with a 50% chance of showers. Lows in the lower 50s. Tuesday, mostly cloudy in the morning, then becoming partly sunny. Highs in the mid-60s. Tuesday night, mostly cloudy until midnight, then becoming partly cloudy. Lows around 50. Wednesday, partly sunny. Highs in the upper 60s. Wednesday night, partly cloudy. Lows in the lower 50s. Thursday, partly sunny. Highs in the upper 60s. Thursday night and Friday, partly cloudy. Lows in the mid-50s. Highs in the lower 70s. Again, the forecast for Galesburg and surrounding areas of central and northwest Illinois for tonight, partly cloudy until midnight, then mostly cloudy with a chance of thunderstorms and a slight chance of showers after midnight. Lows in the upper 60s. Southeast winds 5 to 10 miles an hour with gusts up to 20 miles an hour. Chance of rain 50%. At 4 p.m. in Galesburg, skies were sunny. The temperature was 74 degrees, the dew point was 69, and the relative humidity was 84%. The wind was southeast at 9 miles an hour. The pressure was 30.12 inches and falling. Elsewhere around the area, skies ranged from sunny to mostly sunny. It was 75 at Peoria, 74 at Moline, and 77 at Burlington. Quincy reported 85, Macomb reported 77, and Springfield reported 87. And once again at 4 p.m. in Galesburg, under sunny skies, the temperature was 74. Looking elsewhere around the Midwest at 4 p.m., Chicago was cloudy, and 71. Indianapolis was cloudy, and 78. St. Louis was mostly sunny, and 97. Kansas City was mostly sunny, and 93. Des Moines was cloudy, and 75. Milwaukee was cloudy, and 67. And now a discussion of hazardous weather conditions for the following county, Knox, Illinois. This hazardous weather outlook is for central Illinois. Day 1, late this afternoon and tonight. Periods of thunderstorms will continue along the Interstate 74 corridor through the rest of the afternoon, with some more storms possible toward daybreak. Though locally heavy rain will occur, severe weather is not likely. For Saturday through Thursday, additional thunderstorm chances persist Saturday morning, then again Saturday night through Sunday night. A few strong to severe thunderstorms are possible Saturday night, with damaging wind gusts and isolated hail will be the primary concerns. Locally heavy rain is also a possibility. Spotter information statement, spotter activation is not anticipated tonight. The time is currently 4:29 p.m. Central Daylight Time. 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Now for the official National Weather Service forecast for Galesburg and surrounding areas of central and northwest Illinois. Tonight, partly cloudy until midnight, then mostly cloudy with a chance of thunderstorms with a slight chance of showers after midnight. Lows in the upper 60s. Southeast winds 5 to 10 miles an hour with gusts up to 20 miles an hour. Chance of rain 50%. Saturday, mostly cloudy. A chance of showers with a slight chance of

thunderstorms in the morning, then a slight chance of showers in the afternoon. Humid with highs in the mid-80s. Southeast winds 5 to 10 miles an hour, becoming south in the afternoon. Chance of rain 50%. Saturday night, mostly cloudy with a chance of thunderstorms. A chance of showers until midnight, then showers likely after midnight. Humid with lows in the mid-60s. Northeast winds 5 to 10 miles an hour. Chance of rain 70%. Sunday, showers likely. A chance of thunderstorms in the afternoon. Cooler with highs in the mid-70s. Northeast winds 10 to 15 miles an hour. Chance of rain 70%. Sunday night, a chance of thunderstorms until midnight. Showers likely. Lows in the upper 50s. Northeast winds 10 to 15 miles an hour with gusts up to 25 miles an hour. Chance of rain 70%. Monday, showers likely, mainly in the morning. Cooler with highs in the mid-60s. Chance of rain 70%. Monday night, mostly cloudy with a 50% chance of showers. Lows in the lower 50s. Tuesday, mostly cloudy in the morning, then becoming partly sunny. Highs in the mid-60s. Tuesday night, mostly cloudy until midnight, then becoming partly cloudy. Lows around 50. Wednesday, partly sunny. Highs in the upper 60s. Wednesday night, partly cloudy. Lows in the lower 50s. Thursday, partly sunny. Highs in the upper 60s. Thursday night and Friday, partly cloudy. Lows in the mid-50s. Highs in the lower 70s. Again, the forecast for Galesburg and surrounding areas of central and northwest Illinois for tonight. Partly cloudy until midnight, then mostly cloudy with a chance of thunderstorms and a slight chance of showers after midnight. Lows in the upper 60s. Southeast winds 5 to 10 miles an hour with gusts up to 20 miles an hour. Chance of rain 50%. At 4 p.m. in Galesburg, skies were sunny. The temperature was 74 degrees, the dew point was 69, and the relative humidity was 84%. The wind was southeast at 9 miles an hour. The pressure was 30.12 inches and falling. Elsewhere around the area, skies ranged from sunny to mostly sunny. It was 75 at Peoria, 74 at Moline, and 77 at Burlington. Quincy reported 85, Macomb reported 77, and Springfield reported 87. And once again at 4 p.m. in Galesburg at Burlington. Quincy reported 85, Macomb reported 77, and Springfield reported 87. And once again at 4 p.m. in Galesburg, under sunny skies, the temperature was 74. Looking elsewhere around the Midwest at 4 p.m., Chicago was cloudy, and 71. Indianapolis was cloudy, and 78. St. Louis was mostly sunny, and 97. Kansas City was mostly sunny, and 93. Des Moines was cloudy, and 75. Milwaukee was cloudy, and 67. And now a discussion of hazardous weather conditions for the following county, Knox, Illinois. This hazardous weather outlook is for central Illinois. Day 1, late this afternoon and tonight. Periods of thunderstorms will continue along the Interstate 74 corridor through the rest of the afternoon, with some more storms possible toward daybreak. Though locally heavy rain will occur, severe weather is not likely. For Saturday through Thursday, additional thunderstorm chances persist Saturday morning, then again Saturday night through Sunday night. A few strong to severe thunderstorms are possible Saturday night, with damaging wind gusts and isolated hail will be the primary concerns. Locally heavy rain is also a possibility. Spotter information statement, spotter activation is not anticipated tonight. The time is currently 4:34 p.m. Central Daylight Time. 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Now for the official National Weather Service forecast for Galesburg and surrounding areas of central and northwest Illinois. Tonight, partly cloudy until midnight, then mostly cloudy with a chance of thunderstorms with a slight chance of showers after midnight. Lows in the upper 60s. Southeast winds 5 to 10 miles an hour with gusts up to 20 miles an hour. Chance of rain 50%. Saturday, mostly cloudy. A chance of showers with

slight chance of thunderstorms in the morning, then a slight chance of showers in the afternoon. Humid with highs in the mid-80s. Southeast winds 5 to 10 miles an hour, becoming south in the afternoon. Chance of rain 50%. Saturday night, mostly cloudy with a chance of thunderstorms. A chance of showers until midnight, then showers likely after midnight. Humid with lows in the mid-60s. Northeast winds 5 to 10 miles an hour. Chance of rain 70%. Sunday, showers likely. A chance of thunderstorms in the afternoon. Cooler with highs in the mid-70s. Northeast winds 10 to 15 miles an hour. Chance of rain 70%. Sunday night, a chance of thunderstorms until midnight. Showers likely. Lows in the upper 50s. Northeast winds 10 to 15 miles an hour with gusts up to 25 miles an hour. Chance of rain 70%. Monday, showers likely, mainly in the morning. Cooler with highs in the mid-60s. Chance of rain 70%. Monday night, mostly cloudy with a 50% chance of showers. Lows in the lower 50s. Tuesday, mostly cloudy in the morning, then becoming partly sunny. Highs in the mid-60s. Tuesday night, mostly cloudy until midnight, then becoming partly cloudy. Lows around 50. Wednesday, partly sunny. Highs in the upper 60s. Wednesday night, partly cloudy. Lows in the lower 50s. Thursday, partly sunny. Highs in the upper 60s. Thursday night and Friday, partly cloudy. Lows in the mid-50s. Highs in the lower 70s. Again, the forecast for Galesburg and surrounding areas of central and northwest Illinois for tonight. Partly cloudy until midnight, then mostly cloudy with a chance of thunderstorms and a slight chance of showers after midnight. Lows in the upper 60s. Southeast winds 5 to 10 miles an hour with gusts up to 20 miles an hour. Chance of rain 50%. At 4 p.m. in Galesburg, skies were sunny. The temperature was 74 degrees, the dew point was 69, and the relative humidity was 84%. The wind was southeast at 9 miles an hour. The pressure was 30.12 inches and falling. Elsewhere around the area, skies ranged from sunny to mostly sunny. It was 75 at Peoria, 74 at Moline, and 77 at Burlington. Quincy reported 85, Macomb reported 77, and Springfield reported 87. And once again at 4 p.m. in Galesburg, under sunny skies, the temperature was 74. Looking elsewhere around the Midwest at 4 p.m., Chicago was cloudy, and 71. Indianapolis was cloudy, and 78. St. Louis was mostly sunny, and 97. Kansas City was mostly sunny, and 93. Des Moines was cloudy, and 75. Milwaukee was cloudy, and 67. And now a discussion of hazardous weather conditions for the following county, Knox, Illinois. This hazardous weather outlook is for central Illinois. Day 1, late this afternoon and tonight. Periods of thunderstorms will continue along the Interstate 74 corridor through the rest of the afternoon, with some more storms possible toward daybreak. Though locally heavy rain will occur, severe weather is not likely. For Saturday through Thursday, additional thunderstorm chances persist Saturday morning, then again Saturday night through Sunday night. A few strong to severe thunderstorms are possible Saturday night, with damaging wind gusts and isolated hail will be the primary concerns. Locally heavy rain is also a possibility. Spotter information statement, spotter activation is not anticipated tonight. The time is currently 4:39 p.m. Central Daylight Time. 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Now for the official National Weather Service forecast for Galesburg and surrounding areas of central and northwest Illinois. Tonight, partly cloudy until midnight, then mostly cloudy with a chance of thunderstorms with a slight chance of showers after midnight. Lows in the upper 60s. Southeast winds 5 to 10 miles an hour with gusts up to 20 miles an hour. Chance of rain 50%. Saturday, mostly cloudy. A chance of showers with a slight chance of thunderstorms in the morning, then a slight chance of showers in the afternoon. Humid with highs in the mid-80s. Southeast winds 5 to 10.

miles an hour, becoming south in the afternoon. Chance of rain 50%. Saturday night, mostly cloudy with a chance of thunderstorms. A chance of showers until midnight, then showers likely after midnight. Humid with lows in the mid-60s. Northeast winds 5 to 10 miles an hour. Chance of rain 70%. Sunday, showers likely. A chance of thunderstorms in the afternoon. Cooler with highs in the mid-70s. Northeast winds 10 to 15 miles an hour. Chance of rain 70%. Sunday night, a chance of thunderstorms until midnight. Showers likely. Lows in the upper 50s. Northeast winds 10 to 15 miles an hour with gusts up to 25 miles an hour. Chance of rain 70%. Monday, showers likely, mainly in the morning. Cooler with highs in the mid-60s. Chance of rain 70%. Monday night, mostly cloudy with a 50% chance of showers. Lows in the lower 50s. Tuesday, mostly cloudy in the morning, then becoming partly sunny. Highs in the mid-60s. Tuesday night, mostly cloudy until midnight, then becoming partly cloudy. Lows around 50. Wednesday, partly sunny. Highs in the upper 60s. Wednesday night, partly cloudy. Lows in the lower 50s. Thursday, partly sunny. Highs in the upper 60s. Thursday night and Friday, partly cloudy. Lows in the mid-50s. Highs in the lower 70s. Again, the forecast for Galesburg and surrounding areas of central and northwest Illinois for tonight, partly cloudy until midnight, then mostly cloudy with a chance of thunderstorms and a slight chance of showers after midnight. Lows in the upper 60s. Southeast winds 5 to 10 miles an hour with gusts up to 20 miles an hour. Chance of rain 50%. At 4 p.m. in Galesburg, skies were sunny. The temperature was 74 degrees, the dew point was 69, and the relative humidity was 84%. The wind was southeast at 9 miles an hour. The pressure was 30.12 inches and falling. Elsewhere around the area, skies ranged from sunny to mostly sunny. It was 75 at Peoria, 74 at Moline, and 77 at Burlington. Quincy reported 85, Macomb reported 77, and Springfield reported 87. And once again at 4 p.m. in Galesburg, under sunny skies, the temperature was 74. Looking elsewhere around the Midwest at 4 p.m., Chicago was cloudy, and 71. Indianapolis was cloudy, and 78. St. Louis was mostly sunny, and 97. Kansas City was mostly sunny, and 93. Des Moines was cloudy, and 75. Milwaukee was cloudy, and 67. And now a discussion of hazardous weather conditions for the following county, Knox, Illinois. This hazardous weather outlook is for central Illinois. Day 1, late this afternoon and tonight. Periods of thunderstorms will continue along the Interstate 74 corridor through the rest of the afternoon, with some more storms possible toward daybreak. Though locally heavy rain will occur, severe weather is not likely. For Saturday through Thursday, additional thunderstorm chances persist Saturday morning, then again Saturday night through Sunday night. A few strong to severe thunderstorms are possible Saturday night, with damaging wind gusts and isolated hail will be the primary concerns. Locally heavy rain is also a possibility. Spotter information statement, spotter activation is not anticipated tonight. The time is currently 4:44 p.m. Central Daylight Time. 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Now for the official National Weather Service forecast for Galesburg and surrounding areas of central and northwest Illinois. Tonight, partly cloudy until midnight, then mostly cloudy with a chance of thunderstorms with a slight chance of showers after midnight. Lows in the upper 60s. Southeast winds 5 to 10 miles an hour with gusts up to 20 miles an hour. Chance of rain 50%. Saturday, mostly cloudy. A chance of showers with a slight chance of thunderstorms in the morning, then a slight chance of showers in the afternoon. Humid with highs in the mid-80s. Southeast winds 5 to 10 miles an hour, becoming south in the afternoon. Chance of rain 50%. Saturday night, mostly cloudy with a chance of thunderstorms.

cooler with highs in the mid-70s. Northeast winds 10 to 15 miles an hour. Chance of rain 70%. Sunday night, a chance of thunderstorms until midnight. Showers likely. Lows in the upper 50s. Northeast winds 10 to 15 miles an hour with gusts up to 25 miles an hour. Chance of rain 70%. Monday, showers likely, mainly in the morning. Cooler with highs in the mid-60s. Chance of rain 70%. Monday night, mostly cloudy with a 50% chance of showers. Lows in the lower 50s. Tuesday, mostly cloudy in the morning, then becoming partly sunny. Highs in the mid-60s. Tuesday night, mostly cloudy until midnight, then becoming partly cloudy. Lows around 50. Wednesday, partly sunny. Highs in the upper 60s. Wednesday night, partly cloudy. Lows in the lower 50s. Thursday, partly sunny. Highs in the upper 60s. Thursday night and Friday, partly cloudy. Lows in the mid-50s. Highs in the lower 70s. Again, the forecast for Galesburg and surrounding areas of central and northwest Illinois for tonight, partly cloudy until midnight, then mostly cloudy with a chance of thunderstorms and a slight chance of showers after midnight. Lows in the upper 60s. Southeast winds 5 to 10 miles an hour with gusts up to 20 miles an hour. Chance of rain 50%. At 4 p.m. in Galesburg, skies were sunny. The temperature was 74 degrees, the dew point was 69, and the relative humidity was 84%. The wind was southeast at 9 miles an hour. The pressure was 30.12 inches and falling. Elsewhere around the area, skies ranged from sunny to mostly sunny. It was 75 at Peoria, 74 at Moline, and 77 at Burlington. Quincy reported 85, Macomb reported 77, and Springfield reported 87. And once again at 4 p.m. in Galesburg, under sunny skies, the temperature was 74. Looking elsewhere around the Midwest at 4 p.m., Chicago was cloudy, and 71. Indianapolis was cloudy, and 78. St. Louis was mostly sunny, and 97. Kansas City was mostly sunny, and 93. Des Moines was cloudy, and 75. Milwaukee was cloudy, and 67. And now a discussion of hazardous weather conditions for the following county, Knox, Illinois. This hazardous weather outlook is for central Illinois. Day 1, late this afternoon and tonight. Periods of thunderstorms will continue along the Interstate 74 corridor through the rest of the afternoon, with some more storms possible toward daybreak. Though locally heavy rain will occur, severe weather is not likely. For Saturday through Thursday, additional thunderstorm chances persist Saturday morning, then again Saturday night through Sunday night. A few strong to severe thunderstorms are possible Saturday night, with damaging wind gusts and isolated hail will be the primary concerns. Locally heavy rain is also a possibility. Spotter information statement, spotter activation is not anticipated tonight. The time is currently 4:58 p.m. Central Daylight Time. 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Now for the official National Weather Service forecast for Galesburg and surrounding areas of central and northwest Illinois. Tonight, partly cloudy until midnight, then mostly cloudy with a chance of thunderstorms with a slight chance of showers after midnight. Lows in the upper 60s. Southeast winds 5 to 10 miles an hour with gusts up to 20 miles an hour. Chance of rain 50%. Saturday, mostly cloudy. A chance of showers with a slight chance of thunderstorms in the morning, then a slight chance of showers in the afternoon. Humid with highs in the mid-80s. Southeast winds 5 to 10 miles an hour, becoming south in the afternoon. Chance of rain 50%. Saturday night, mostly cloudy with a chance of thunderstorms. A chance of showers until midnight, then showers likely after midnight. Humid with lows in the mid-60s. Northeast winds 5 to 10 miles an hour. Chance of rain 70%. Sunday, showers likely. A chance of thunderstorms in the afternoon. Cooler with highs in the mid-70s. Northeast winds 10 to 15 miles an hour. Chance of rain 70%. Sunday night, a chance

thunderstorms until midnight. Showers likely. Lows in the upper 50s. Northeast winds 10 to 15 miles an hour with gusts up to 25 miles an hour. Chance of rain 70%. Monday, showers likely, mainly in the morning. Cooler with highs in the mid-60s. Chance of rain 70%. Monday night, mostly cloudy with a 50% chance of showers. Lows in the lower 50s. Tuesday, mostly cloudy in the morning, then becoming partly sunny. Highs in the mid-60s. Tuesday night, mostly cloudy until midnight, then becoming partly cloudy. Lows around 50. Wednesday, partly sunny. Highs in the upper 60s. Wednesday night, partly cloudy. Lows in the lower 50s. Thursday, partly sunny. Highs in the upper 60s. Thursday night and Friday, partly cloudy. Lows in the mid-50s. Highs in the lower 70s. Again, the forecast for Galesburg and surrounding areas of central and northwest Illinois for tonight. Partly cloudy until midnight, then mostly cloudy with a chance of thunderstorms and a slight chance of showers after midnight. Lows in the upper 60s. Southeast winds 5 to 10 miles an hour with gusts up to 20 miles an hour. Chance of rain 50%. The Peoria, Illinois climate summary for this evening, as of 4 p.m., September 18, 2026. Today's high temperature was 74 degrees. The normal high is 78. The record high is 95 degrees, which was set in 1895. Today's low temperature was 67 degrees. The normal low is 55. The record low is 34 degrees, which was set in 1916. 0.76 inches of precipitation fell today, which brings the monthly total to 2.27 inches. The total precipitation for the year now stands at 33.11 inches. Sunset tonight is at 7.02 p.m. Sunrise tomorrow is at 6.43 a.m. And now a discussion of hazardous weather conditions for the following county, Knox, Illinois. This hazardous weather outlook is for central Illinois. Day 1, late this afternoon and tonight. Periods of thunderstorms will continue along the Interstate 74 corridor through the rest of the afternoon, with some more storms possible toward daybreak. Though locally heavy rain will occur, severe weather is not likely. For Saturday through Thursday, additional thunderstorm chances persist Saturday morning, then again Saturday night through Sunday night. A few strong to severe thunderstorms are possible Saturday night, with damaging wind gusts and isolated hail will be the primary concerns. Locally heavy rain is also a possibility. Spotter information statement. Spotter activation is not anticipated tonight. The time is currently 5.03 p.m. Central Daylight Time. 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Now for the official National Weather Service forecast for Galesburg and surrounding areas of central and northwest Illinois. Tonight, partly cloudy until midnight, then mostly cloudy with a chance of thunderstorms with a slight chance of showers after midnight. Lows in the upper 60s. Southeast winds 5 to 10 miles an hour with gusts up to 20 miles an hour. Chance of rain 50%. Saturday, mostly cloudy. A chance of showers with a slight chance of thunderstorms in the morning, then a slight chance of showers in the afternoon. Humid with highs in the mid-80s. Southeast winds 5 to 10 miles an hour, becoming south in the afternoon. Chance of rain 50%. Saturday night, mostly cloudy with a chance of thunderstorms. A chance of showers until midnight, then showers likely after midnight. Humid with lows in the mid-60s. Northeast winds 5 to 10 miles an hour. Chance of rain 70%. Sunday, showers likely. A chance of thunderstorms in the afternoon. Cooler with highs in the mid-70s. Northeast winds 10 to 15 miles an hour. Chance of rain 70%. Sunday night, a chance of thunderstorms until midnight. Showers likely. Lows in the upper 50s. Northeast winds 10 to 15 miles an hour with gusts up to 25 miles an hour. Chance of rain 70%. Monday, showers likely, mainly in the morning. Cooler with highs in the mid-60s. Chance of rain 70%.
Monday night, mostly cloudy with a 50% chance of showers. Lows in the lower 50s. Tuesday, mostly cloudy in the morning, then becoming partly sunny. Highs in the mid-60s. Tuesday night, mostly cloudy until midnight, then becoming partly cloudy. Lows around 50. Wednesday, partly sunny. Highs in the upper 60s. Wednesday night, partly cloudy. Lows in the lower 50s. Thursday, partly sunny. Highs in the upper 60s. Thursday night and Friday, partly cloudy. Lows in the mid-50s. Highs in the lower 70s. Again, the forecast for Galesburg and surrounding areas of central and northwest Illinois for tonight, partly cloudy until midnight, then mostly cloudy with a chance of thunderstorms and a slight chance of showers after midnight. Lows in the upper 60s. Southeast winds 5 to 10 miles an hour with gusts up to 20 miles an hour. Chance of rain 50%. And now a discussion of hazardous weather conditions for the following county, Knox, Illinois. This hazardous weather outlook is for central Illinois. Day 1, late this afternoon and tonight. Periods of thunderstorms will continue along the Interstate 74 corridor through the rest of the afternoon, with some more storms possible toward daybreak. Though locally heavy rain will occur, severe weather is not likely. For Saturday through Thursday, additional thunderstorm chances persist Saturday morning, then again Saturday night through Sunday night. A few strong to severe thunderstorms are possible Saturday night, with damaging wind gusts and isolated hail will be the primary concerns. Locally heavy rain is also a possibility. Spotter information statement, spotter activation is not anticipated tonight. The time is currently 5:07 p.m. Central Daylight Time. 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Now for the official National Weather Service forecast for Galesburg and surrounding areas of central and northwest Illinois. Tonight, partly cloudy until midnight, then mostly cloudy with a chance of thunderstorms with a slight chance of showers after midnight. Lows in the upper 60s. Southeast winds 5 to 10 miles an hour with gusts up to 20 miles an hour. Chance of rain 50%. Saturday, mostly cloudy. A chance of showers with a slight chance of thunderstorms in the morning, then a slight chance of showers in the afternoon. Humid with highs in the mid-80s. Southeast winds 5 to 10 miles an hour, becoming south in the afternoon. Chance of rain 50%. Saturday night, mostly cloudy with a chance of thunderstorms. A chance of showers until midnight, then showers likely after midnight. Humid with lows in the mid-60s. Northeast winds 5 to 10 miles an hour. Chance of rain 70%. Sunday, showers likely. A chance of thunderstorms in the afternoon. Cooler with highs in the mid-70s. Northeast winds 10 to 15 miles an hour. Chance of rain 70%. Sunday night, a chance of thunderstorms until midnight. Showers likely. Lows in the upper 50s. Northeast winds 10 to 15 miles an hour with gusts up to 25 miles an hour. Chance of rain 70%. Monday, showers likely, mainly in the morning. Cooler with highs in the mid-60s. Chance of rain 70%. Monday night, mostly cloudy with a 50% chance of showers. Lows in the lower 50s. Tuesday, mostly cloudy in the morning, then becoming partly sunny. Highs in the mid-60s. Tuesday night, mostly cloudy until midnight, then becoming partly cloudy. Lows around 50. Wednesday, partly sunny. Highs in the upper 60s. Wednesday night, partly cloudy. Lows in the lower 50s. Thursday, partly sunny. Highs in the upper 60s. Thursday night and Friday, partly cloudy. Lows in the mid-50s. Highs in the lower 70s. Again, the forecast for Galesburg and surrounding areas of central and northwest Illinois for tonight, partly cloudy until midnight, then mostly cloudy with a chance of thunderstorms and a slight chance of showers after midnight. Lows in the upper 60s. Southeast winds 5 to 10 miles an hour with gusts up to 20 miles an hour. Chance of rain 50%. At 5 p.m. in Galesburg, skies were sunny. The temperature was 75 degrees.
The dew point was 69 and the relative humidity was 84%.

set. The wind was east at 9 miles an hour. The pressure was 30.09 inches and falling. Elsewhere around the area, skies ranged from sunny to mostly sunny. It was 77 at Peoria, 76 at Moline, and 78 at Burlington. Quincy reported 87, Macomb reported 79, and Springfield reported 85. And once again at 5 p.m. in Galesburg, under sunny skies, the temperature was 75. Looking elsewhere around the Midwest at 5 p.m., Chicago was cloudy and 71. Indianapolis was partly sunny and 77. St. Louis was mostly sunny and 97. Kansas City was mostly sunny and 92. Des Moines was partly sunny and 77. Milwaukee was cloudy and 67. And now a discussion of hazardous weather conditions for the following county, Knox, Illinois. This hazardous weather outlook is for central Illinois. Day 1, late this afternoon and tonight. Periods of thunderstorms will continue along the Interstate 74 corridor through the rest of the afternoon, with some more storms possible toward daybreak. Though locally heavy rain will occur, severe weather is not likely. For Saturday through Thursday, additional thunderstorm chances persist Saturday morning, then again Saturday night through Sunday night. A few strong to severe thunderstorms are possible Saturday night, with damaging wind gusts and isolated hail will be the primary concerns. Locally heavy rain is also a possibility. Spotter information statement, spotter activation is not anticipated tonight. The time is currently 5:12 p.m. Central Daylight Time. 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Now for the official National Weather Service forecast for Galesburg and surrounding areas of central and northwest Illinois. Tonight, partly cloudy until midnight, then mostly cloudy with a chance of thunderstorms with a slight chance of showers after midnight. Lows in the upper 60s. Southeast winds 5 to 10 miles an hour with gusts up to 20 miles an hour. Chance of rain 50%. Saturday, mostly cloudy. A chance of showers with a slight chance of thunderstorms in the morning, then a slight chance of showers in the afternoon. Humid with highs in the mid-80s. Southeast winds 5 to 10 miles an hour, becoming south in the afternoon. Chance of rain 50%. Saturday night, mostly cloudy with a chance of thunderstorms. A chance of showers until midnight, then showers likely after midnight. Humid with lows in the mid-60s. Northeast winds 5 to 10 miles an hour. Chance of rain 70%. Sunday, showers likely. A chance of thunderstorms in the afternoon. Cooler with highs in the mid-70s. Northeast winds 10 to 15 miles an hour. Chance of rain 70%. Sunday night, a chance of thunderstorms until midnight. Showers likely. Lows in the upper 50s. Northeast winds 10 to 15 miles an hour with gusts up to 25 miles an hour. Chance of rain 70%. Monday, showers likely, mainly in the morning. Cooler with highs in the mid-60s. Chance of rain 70%. Monday night, mostly cloudy with a 50% chance of showers. Lows in the lower 50s. Tuesday, mostly cloudy in the morning, then becoming partly sunny. Highs in the mid-60s. Tuesday night, mostly cloudy until midnight, then becoming partly cloudy. Lows around 50. Wednesday, partly sunny. Highs in the upper 60s. Wednesday night, partly cloudy. Lows in the lower 50s. Thursday, partly sunny. Highs in the upper 60s. Thursday night and Friday, partly cloudy. Lows in the mid-50s. Highs in the lower 70s. Again, the forecast for Galesburg and surrounding areas of central and northwest Illinois for tonight, partly cloudy until midnight, then mostly cloudy with a chance of thunderstorms and a slight chance of showers after midnight. Lows in the upper 60s. Southeast winds 5 to 10 miles an hour with gusts up to 20 miles an hour. Chance of rain 50%. 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

stands at 33.11 inches. Sunset tonight is at 7.02 p.m. Sunrise tomorrow is at 6.43 a.m. At 5 p.m. in Galesburg, skies were sunny. The temperature was 75 degrees, the dew point was 69, and the relative humidity was 84%. The wind was east at 9 miles an hour. The pressure was 30.09 inches and falling. Elsewhere around the area, skies ranged from sunny to mostly sunny. It was 77 at Peoria, 76 at Moline, and 78 at Burlington. Quincy reported 87, Macomb reported 79, and Springfield reported 85. And once again at 5 p.m. in Galesburg, under sunny skies, the temperature was 75. Looking elsewhere around the Midwest at 5 p.m., Chicago was cloudy and 71. Indianapolis was partly sunny and 77. St. Louis was mostly sunny and 97. Kansas City was mostly sunny and 92. Des Moines was partly sunny and 77. Milwaukee was cloudy and 67. And now a discussion of hazardous weather conditions for the following county, Knox, Illinois. This hazardous weather outlook is for central Illinois. Day 1, late this afternoon and tonight. Periods of thunderstorms will continue along the Interstate 74 corridor through the rest of the afternoon, with some more storms possible toward daybreak. Though locally heavy rain will occur, severe weather is not likely. For Saturday through Thursday, additional thunderstorm chances persist Saturday morning, then again Saturday night through Sunday night. A few strong to severe thunderstorms are possible Saturday night, with damaging wind gusts and isolated hail will be the primary concerns. Locally heavy rain is also a possibility. Spotter information statement. Spotter activation is not anticipated tonight. The time is currently 5:18 p.m. Central Daylight Time. 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Now for the official National Weather Service forecast for Galesburg and surrounding areas of central and northwest Illinois. Tonight, partly cloudy until midnight, then mostly cloudy with a chance of thunderstorms with a slight chance of showers after midnight. Lows in the upper 60s. Southeast winds 5 to 10 miles an hour with gusts up to 20 miles an hour. Chance of rain 50%. Saturday, mostly cloudy. A chance of showers with a slight chance of thunderstorms in the morning, then a slight chance of showers in the afternoon. Humid with highs in the mid-80s. Southeast winds 5 to 10 miles an hour, becoming south in the afternoon. Chance of rain 50%. Saturday night, mostly cloudy with a chance of thunderstorms. A chance of showers until midnight, then showers likely after midnight. Humid with lows in the mid-60s. Northeast winds 5 to 10 miles an hour. Chance of rain 70%. Sunday, showers likely. A chance of thunderstorms in the afternoon. Cooler with highs in the mid-70s. Northeast winds 10 to 15 miles an hour. Chance of rain 70%. Sunday night, a chance of thunderstorms until midnight. Showers likely. Lows in the upper 50s. Northeast winds 10 to 15 miles an hour with gusts up to 25 miles an hour. Chance of rain 70%. Monday, showers likely, mainly in the morning. Cooler with highs in the mid-60s. Chance of rain 70%. Monday night, mostly cloudy with a 50% chance of showers. Lows in the lower 50s. Tuesday, mostly cloudy in the morning, then becoming partly sunny. Highs in the mid-60s. Tuesday night, mostly cloudy until midnight, then becoming partly cloudy. Lows around 50. Wednesday, partly sunny. Highs in the upper 60s. Wednesday night, partly cloudy. Lows in the lower 50s. Thursday, partly sunny. Highs in the upper 60s. Thursday night and Friday, partly cloudy. Lows in the mid-50s. Highs in the lower 70s. Again, the forecast for Galesburg and surrounding areas of central and northwest Illinois for tonight. Partly cloudy until midnight, then mostly cloudy with a chance of thunderstorms and a slight chance of showers after midnight. Lows in the upper 60s. Southeast winds 5 to 10 miles an hour with gusts up to 20 miles an hour. Chance of

and 50%. At 5 p.m. in Galesburg, skies were sunny. The temperature was 75 degrees, the dew point was 69, and the relative humidity was 84%. The wind was east at 9 miles an hour. The pressure was 30.09 inches and falling. Elsewhere around the area, skies ranged from sunny to mostly sunny. It was 77 at Peoria, 76 at Moline, and 78 at Burlington. Quincy reported 87, Macomb reported 79, and Springfield reported 85. And once again at 5 p.m. in Galesburg, under sunny skies, the temperature was 75. Looking elsewhere around the Midwest at 5 p.m., Chicago was cloudy and 71. Indianapolis was partly sunny and 77. St. Louis was mostly sunny and 97. Kansas City was mostly sunny and 92. Des Moines was partly sunny and 77. Milwaukee was cloudy and 67. And now a discussion of hazardous weather conditions for the following county, Knox, Illinois. This hazardous weather outlook is for central Illinois. Day 1, late this afternoon and tonight. Periods of thunderstorms will continue along the Interstate 74 corridor through the rest of the afternoon, with some more storms possible toward daybreak. Though locally heavy rain will occur, severe weather is not likely. For Saturday through Thursday, additional thunderstorm chances persist Saturday morning, then again Saturday night through Sunday night. A few strong to severe thunderstorms are possible Saturday night, with damaging wind gusts and isolated hail will be the primary concerns. Locally heavy rain is also a possibility. Spotter information statement, spotter activation is not anticipated tonight. The time is currently 5:23 p.m. Central Daylight Time. 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Now for the official National Weather Service forecast for Galesburg and surrounding areas of central and northwest Illinois. Tonight, partly cloudy until midnight, then mostly cloudy with a chance of thunderstorms with a slight chance of showers after midnight. Lows in the upper 60s. Southeast winds 5 to 10 miles an hour with gusts up to 20 miles an hour. Chance of rain 50%. Saturday, mostly cloudy. A chance of showers with a slight chance of thunderstorms in the morning, then a slight chance of showers in the afternoon. Humid with highs in the mid-80s. Southeast winds 5 to 10 miles an hour, becoming south in the afternoon. Chance of rain 50%. Saturday night, mostly cloudy with a chance of thunderstorms. A chance of showers until midnight, then showers likely after midnight. Humid with lows in the mid-60s. Northeast winds 5 to 10 miles an hour. Chance of rain 70%. Sunday, showers likely. A chance of thunderstorms in the afternoon. Cooler with highs in the mid-70s. Northeast winds 10 to 15 miles an hour. Chance of rain 70%. Sunday night, a chance of thunderstorms until midnight. Showers likely. Lows in the upper 50s. Northeast winds 10 to 15 miles an hour with gusts up to 25 miles an hour. Chance of rain 70%. Monday, showers likely, mainly in the morning. Cooler with highs in the mid-60s. Chance of rain 70%. Monday night, mostly cloudy with a 50% chance of showers. Lows in the lower 50s. Tuesday, mostly cloudy in the morning, then becoming partly sunny. Highs in the mid-60s. Tuesday night, mostly cloudy until midnight, then becoming partly cloudy. Lows around 50. Wednesday, partly sunny. Highs in the upper 60s. Wednesday night, partly cloudy. Lows in the lower 50s. Thursday, partly sunny. Highs in the upper 60s. Thursday night and Friday, partly cloudy. Lows in the mid-50s. Highs in the lower 70s. Again, the forecast for Galesburg and surrounding areas of central and northwest Illinois for tonight, partly cloudy until midnight, then mostly cloudy with a chance of thunderstorms and a slight chance of showers after midnight. Lows in the upper 60s. Southeast winds 5 to 10 miles an hour with gusts up to 20 miles an hour. Chance of rain 50%. At 5 p.m. in Galesburg, skies were sunny. The temperature was 75 degrees,
The dew point was 69, and the relative humidity was 84%. The wind was east at 9 miles an hour. The pressure was 30.09 inches and falling. Elsewhere around the area, skies ranged from sunny to mostly sunny. It was 77 at Peoria, 76 at Moline, and 78 at Burlington. Quincy reported 87, Macomb reported 79, and Springfield reported 85. And once again at 5 p.m. in Galesburg, under sunny skies, the temperature was 75. Looking elsewhere around the Midwest at 5 p.m., Chicago was cloudy, and 71. Indianapolis was partly sunny, and 77. St. Louis was mostly sunny, and 97. Kansas City was mostly sunny, and 92. Des Moines was mostly sunny, and 77. Milwaukee was cloudy, and 67. And now a discussion of hazardous weather conditions for the following county, Knox, Illinois. This hazardous weather outlook is for central Illinois. Day 1, late this afternoon and tonight. Periods of thunderstorms will continue along the Interstate 74 corridor through the rest of the afternoon, with some more storms possible toward daybreak. Though locally heavy rain will occur, severe weather is not likely. For Saturday through Thursday, additional thunderstorm chances persist Saturday morning, then again Saturday night through Sunday night. A few strong to severe thunderstorms are possible Saturday night, with damaging wind gusts and isolated hail will be the primary concerns. Locally heavy rain is also a possibility. Spotter information statement, spotter activation is not anticipated tonight. The time is currently 5:27 p.m. Central Daylight Time. 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Now for the official National Weather Service forecast for Galesburg and surrounding areas of central and northwest Illinois. Tonight, partly cloudy until midnight, then mostly cloudy with a chance of thunderstorms with a slight chance of showers after midnight. Lows in the upper 60s. Southeast winds 5 to 10 miles an hour with gusts up to 20 miles an hour. Chance of rain 50%. Saturday, mostly cloudy. A chance of showers with a slight chance of thunderstorms in the morning, then a slight chance of showers in the afternoon. Humid with highs in the mid-80s. Southeast winds 5 to 10 miles an hour, becoming south in the afternoon. Chance of rain 50%. Saturday night, mostly cloudy with a chance of thunderstorms. A chance of showers until midnight, then showers likely after midnight. Humid with lows in the mid-60s. Northeast winds 5 to 10 miles an hour. Chance of rain 70%. Sunday, showers likely. A chance of thunderstorms in the afternoon. Cooler with highs in the mid-70s. Northeast winds 10 to 15 miles an hour. Chance of rain 70%. Sunday night, a chance of thunderstorms until midnight. Showers likely. Lows in the upper 50s. Northeast winds 10 to 15 miles an hour with gusts up to 25 miles an hour. Chance of rain 70%. Monday, showers likely, mainly in the morning. Cooler with highs in the mid-60s. Chance of rain 70%. Monday night, mostly cloudy with a 50% chance of showers. Lows in the lower 50s. Tuesday, mostly cloudy in the morning, then becoming partly sunny. Highs in the mid-60s. Tuesday night, mostly cloudy until midnight, then becoming partly cloudy. Lows around 50. Wednesday, partly sunny. Highs in the upper 60s. Wednesday night, partly cloudy. Lows in the lower 50s. Thursday, partly sunny. Highs in the upper 60s. Thursday night and Friday, partly cloudy. Lows in the mid-50s. Highs in the lower 70s. Again, the forecast for Galesburg and surrounding areas of central and northwest Illinois for tonight, partly cloudy until midnight, then mostly cloudy with a chance of thunderstorms and a slight chance of showers after midnight. Lows in the upper 60s. Southeast winds 5 to 10 miles an hour with gusts up to 20 miles an hour. Chance of rain 50%. The Peoria, Illinois climate summary for this evening, as of 4 p.m., September 18, 2026. Today's high temperature was 74 degrees. The normal high is 78.
The record high is 95 degrees.

which was set in 1895. Today's low temperature was 67 degrees. The normal low is 55. The record low is 34 degrees, which was set in 1916. 0.76 inches of precipitation fell today, which brings the monthly total to 2.27 inches. The total precipitation for the year now stands at 33.11 inches. Sunset tonight is at 7.02 p.m. Sunrise tomorrow is at 6.43 a.m. At 5 p.m. in Galesburg, skies were sunny. The temperature was 75 degrees, the dew point was 69, and the relative humidity was 84%. The wind was east at 9 miles an hour. The pressure was 30.09 inches and falling. Elsewhere around the area, skies ranged from sunny to mostly sunny. It was 77 at Peoria, 76 at Moline, and 78 at Burlington. Quincy reported 87, Macomb reported 79, and Springfield reported 85. And once again at 5 p.m. in Galesburg, under sunny skies, the temperature was 75. Looking elsewhere around the Midwest at 5 p.m., Chicago was cloudy and 71. Indianapolis was partly sunny and 77. St. Louis was mostly sunny and 97. Kansas City was mostly sunny and 92. Des Moines was mostly sunny and 77. Milwaukee was cloudy and 67. And now a discussion of hazardous weather conditions for the following county, Knox, Illinois. This hazardous weather outlook is for central Illinois. Day 1, late this afternoon and tonight. Periods of thunderstorms will continue along the Interstate 74 corridor through the rest of the afternoon, with some more storms possible toward daybreak. Though locally heavy rain will occur, severe weather is not likely. For Saturday through Thursday, additional thunderstorm chances persist Saturday morning, then again Saturday night through Sunday night. A few strong to severe thunderstorms are possible Saturday night. For Saturday through Thursday, additional thunderstorm chances persist Saturday morning, then again Saturday night through Sunday night. A few strong to severe thunderstorms are possible Saturday night, with damaging wind gusts and isolated hail will be the primary concerns. Locally heavy rain is also a possibility. Spotter information statement. Spotter activation is not anticipated tonight. The time is currently 5:33 p.m. Central Daylight Time. 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Now for the official National Weather Service forecast for Galesburg and surrounding areas of central and northwest Illinois. Tonight, partly cloudy until midnight, then mostly cloudy with a chance of thunderstorms with a slight chance of showers after midnight. Lows in the upper 60s. Southeast winds 5 to 10 miles an hour with gusts up to 20 miles an hour. Chance of rain 50%. Saturday, mostly cloudy. A chance of showers with a slight chance of thunderstorms in the morning, then a slight chance of showers in the afternoon. Humid with highs in the mid-80s. Southeast winds 5 to 10 miles an hour, becoming south in the afternoon. Chance of rain 50%. Saturday night, mostly cloudy with a chance of thunderstorms. A chance of showers until midnight, then showers likely after midnight. Humid with lows in the mid-60s. Northeast winds 5 to 10 miles an hour. Chance of rain 70%. Sunday, showers likely. A chance of thunderstorms in the afternoon. Cooler with highs in the mid-70s. Northeast winds 10 to 15 miles an hour. Chance of rain 70%. Sunday night, a chance of thunderstorms until midnight. Showers likely. Lows in the upper 50s. Northeast winds 10 to 15 miles an hour with gusts up to 25 miles an hour. Chance of rain 70%. Monday, showers likely, mainly in the morning. Cooler with highs in the mid-60s. Chance of rain 70%. Monday night, mostly cloudy with a 50% chance of showers. Lows in the lower 50s. Tuesday, mostly cloudy in the morning, then becoming partly sunny. Highs in the mid-60s. Tuesday night, mostly cloudy until midnight, then becoming partly cloudy. Lows around 50. Wednesday, partly sunny. Highs in the upper 60s. Wednesday night, partly cloudy. Lows in the lower 50s.

Thursday, partly sunny. Highs in the upper 60s. Thursday night and Friday, partly cloudy. Lows in the mid-50s. Highs in the lower 70s. Again, the forecast for Galesburg and surrounding areas of central and northwest Illinois for tonight, partly cloudy until midnight, then mostly cloudy with a chance of thunderstorms and a slight chance of showers after midnight. Lows in the upper 60s. Southeast winds 5 to 10 miles an hour with gusts up to 20 miles an hour. Chance of rain 50%. At 5 p.m. in Galesburg, skies were sunny. The temperature was 75 degrees, the dew point was 69, and the relative humidity was 84%. The wind was east at 9 miles an hour. The pressure was 30.09 inches and falling. Elsewhere around the area, skies ranged from sunny to mostly sunny. It was 77 at Peoria, 76 at Moline, and 78 at Burlington. Quincy reported 87, Macomb reported 79, and Springfield reported 85. And once again at 5 p.m. in Galesburg, under sunny skies, the temperature was 75. Looking elsewhere around the Midwest at 5 p.m., Chicago was cloudy, and 71. Indianapolis was partly sunny, and 77. St. Louis was mostly sunny, and 97. Kansas City was mostly sunny, and 92. Des Moines was mostly sunny, and 77. Milwaukee was cloudy, and 67. And now a discussion of hazardous weather conditions for the following county, Knox, Illinois. This hazardous weather outlook is for central Illinois. Day 1, late this afternoon and tonight. Periods of thunderstorms will continue along the Interstate 74 corridor through the rest of the afternoon, with some more storms possible toward daybreak. Though locally heavy rain will occur, severe weather is not likely. For Saturday through Thursday, additional thunderstorm chances persist Saturday morning, then again Saturday night through Sunday night. A few strong to severe thunderstorms are possible Saturday night, with damaging wind gusts and isolated hail will be the primary concerns. Locally heavy rain is also a possibility. Spotter information statement, spotter activation is not anticipated tonight. The time is currently 5:38 p.m. Central Daylight Time. 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Now for the official National Weather Service forecast for Galesburg and surrounding areas of central and northwest Illinois. Tonight, partly cloudy until midnight, then mostly cloudy with a chance of thunderstorms with a slight chance of showers after midnight. Lows in the upper 60s. Southeast winds 5 to 10 miles an hour with gusts up to 20 miles an hour. Chance of rain 50%. Saturday, mostly cloudy. A chance of showers with a slight chance of thunderstorms in the morning, then a slight chance of showers in the afternoon. Humid with highs in the mid-80s. Southeast winds 5 to 10 miles an hour, becoming south in the afternoon. Chance of rain 50%. Saturday night, mostly cloudy with a chance of thunderstorms. A chance of showers until midnight, then showers likely after midnight. Humid with lows in the mid-60s. Northeast winds 5 to 10 miles an hour. Chance of rain 70%. Sunday, showers likely. A chance of thunderstorms in the afternoon. Cooler with highs in the mid-70s. Northeast winds 10 to 15 miles an hour. Chance of rain 70%. Sunday night, a chance of thunderstorms until midnight. Showers likely. Lows in the upper 50s. Northeast winds 10 to 15 miles an hour with gusts up to 25 miles an hour. Chance of rain 70%. Monday, showers likely, mainly in the morning. Cooler with highs in the mid-60s. Chance of rain 70%. Monday night, mostly cloudy with a 50% chance of showers. Lows in the lower 50s. Tuesday, mostly cloudy in the morning, then becoming partly sunny. Highs in the mid-60s. Tuesday night, mostly cloudy until midnight, then becoming partly cloudy. Lows around 50. Wednesday, partly sunny. Highs in the upper 60s. Wednesday night, partly cloudy. Lows in the lower 50s. Thursday, partly sunny. Highs in the upper 60s. Thursday night and Friday, partly cloudy.

cloudy. Lows in the mid-50s. Highs in the lower 70s. Again, the forecast for Galesburg and surrounding areas of central and northwest Illinois for tonight, partly cloudy until midnight, then mostly cloudy with a chance of thunderstorms and a slight chance of showers after midnight. Lows in the upper 60s. Southeast winds 5 to 10 miles an hour with gusts up to 20 miles an hour. Chance of rain 50%. At 5 p.m. in Galesburg, skies were sunny. The temperature was 75 degrees, the dew point was 69, and the relative humidity was 84%. The wind was east at 9 miles an hour. The pressure was 30.09 inches and falling. Elsewhere around the area, skies ranged from sunny to mostly sunny. It was 77 at Peoria, 76 at Moline, and 78 at Burlington. Quincy reported 87, Macomb reported 79, and Springfield reported 85. And once again at 5 p.m. in Galesburg, under sunny skies, the temperature was 75. Looking elsewhere around the Midwest at 5 p.m., Chicago was cloudy, and 71. Indianapolis was partly sunny, and 77. St. Louis was mostly sunny, and 97. Kansas City was mostly sunny, and 92. Des Moines was mostly sunny, and 77. Milwaukee was cloudy, and 67. And now a discussion of hazardous weather conditions for the following county, Knox, Illinois. This hazardous weather outlook is for central Illinois. Day 1, late this afternoon and tonight. Periods of thunderstorms will continue along the Interstate 74 corridor through the rest of the afternoon, with some more storms possible toward daybreak. Though locally heavy rain will occur, severe weather is not likely. For Saturday through Thursday, additional thunderstorm chances persist Saturday morning, then again Saturday night through Sunday night. A few strong to severe thunderstorms are possible Saturday night, with damaging wind gusts and isolated hail will be the primary concerns. Locally heavy rain is also a possibility. Spotter information statement, spotter activation is not anticipated tonight. The time is currently 5:43 p.m. Central Daylight Time. 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Now for the official National Weather Service forecast for Galesburg and surrounding areas of central and northwest Illinois. Tonight, partly cloudy until midnight, then mostly cloudy with a chance of thunderstorms with a slight chance of showers after midnight. Lows in the upper 60s. Southeast winds 5 to 10 miles an hour with gusts up to 20 miles an hour. Chance of rain 50%. Saturday, mostly cloudy. A chance of showers with a slight chance of thunderstorms in the morning, then a slight chance of showers in the afternoon. Humid with highs in the mid-80s. Southeast winds 5 to 10 miles an hour, becoming south in the afternoon. Chance of rain 50%. Saturday night, mostly cloudy with a chance of thunderstorms. A chance of showers until midnight, then showers likely after midnight. Humid with lows in the mid-60s. Northeast winds 5 to 10 miles an hour. Chance of rain 70%. Sunday, showers likely. A chance of thunderstorms in the afternoon. Cooler with highs in the mid-70s. Northeast winds 10 to 15 miles an hour. Chance of rain 70%. Sunday night, a chance of thunderstorms until midnight. Showers likely. Lows in the upper 50s. Northeast winds 10 to 15 miles an hour with gusts up to 25 miles an hour. Chance of rain 70%. Monday, showers likely, mainly in the morning. Cooler with highs in the mid-60s. Chance of rain 70%. Monday night, mostly cloudy with a 50% chance of showers. Lows in the lower 50s. Tuesday, mostly cloudy in the morning, then becoming partly sunny. Highs in the mid-60s. Tuesday night, mostly cloudy until midnight, then becoming partly cloudy. Lows around 50. Wednesday, partly sunny. Highs in the upper 60s. Wednesday night, partly cloudy. Lows in the lower 50s. Thursday, partly sunny. Highs in the upper 60s. Thursday night and Friday, partly cloudy. Lows in the mid-50s. Highs in the lower 70s. Again, the forecast for Galesburg and

surrounding areas of central and northwest Illinois for tonight. Partly cloudy until midnight, then mostly cloudy with a chance of thunderstorms and a slight chance of showers after midnight. Lows in the upper 60s. Southeast winds 5 to 10 miles an hour with gusts up to 20 miles an hour. Chance of rain 50%. The Peoria, Illinois climate summary for this evening, as of 4 p.m., September 18, 2026. Today's high temperature was 74 degrees. The normal high is 78. The record high is 95 degrees, which was set in 1895. Today's low temperature was 67 degrees. The normal low is 55. The record low is 34 degrees, which was set in 1916. 0.76 inches of precipitation fell today, which brings the monthly total to 2.27 inches. The total precipitation for the year now stands at 33.11 inches. Sunset tonight is at 7.02 p.m. Sunrise tomorrow is at 6.43 a.m. At 5 p.m. in Galesburg, skies were sunny. The temperature was 75 degrees, the dew point was 69, and the relative humidity was 84%. The wind was east at 9 miles an hour. The pressure was 30.09 inches and falling. Elsewhere around the area, skies ranged from sunny to mostly sunny. It was 77 at Peoria, 76 at Moline, and 78 at Burlington. Quincy reported 87, Macomb reported 79, and Springfield reported 85. And once again at 5 p.m. in Galesburg, under sunny skies, the temperature was 75. Looking elsewhere around the Midwest at 5 p.m., Chicago was cloudy and 71. Indianapolis was partly sunny and 77. St. Louis was mostly sunny and 97. Kansas City was mostly sunny and 92. Des Moines was mostly sunny and 77. Milwaukee was cloudy and 67. And now a discussion of hazardous weather conditions for the following county, Knox, Illinois. This hazardous weather outlook is for central Illinois. Day 1, late this afternoon and tonight. Periods of thunderstorms will continue along the Interstate 74 corridor through the rest of the afternoon, with some more storms possible toward daybreak. Though locally heavy rain will occur, severe weather is not likely. For Saturday through Thursday, additional thunderstorm chances persist Saturday morning, then again Saturday night through Sunday night. A few strong to severe thunderstorms are possible Saturday night, with damaging wind gusts and isolated hail will be the primary concerns. Locally heavy rain is also a possibility. Spotter information statement, spotter activation is not anticipated tonight. The time is currently 5:48 p.m. Central Daylight Time. 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Now for the official National Weather Service forecast for Galesburg and surrounding areas of central and northwest Illinois. Tonight, partly cloudy until midnight, then mostly cloudy with a chance of thunderstorms with a slight chance of showers after midnight. Lows in the upper 60s. Southeast winds 5 to 10 miles an hour with gusts up to 20 miles an hour. Chance of rain 50%. Saturday, mostly cloudy. A chance of showers with a slight chance of thunderstorms in the morning, then a slight chance of showers in the afternoon. Humid with highs in the mid-80s. Southeast winds 5 to 10 miles an hour, becoming south in the afternoon. Chance of rain 50%. Saturday night, mostly cloudy with a chance of thunderstorms. A chance of showers until midnight, then showers likely after midnight. Humid with lows in the mid-60s. Northeast winds 5 to 10 miles an hour. Chance of rain 70%. Sunday, showers likely. A chance of thunderstorms in the afternoon. Cooler with highs in the mid-70s. Northeast winds 10 to 15 miles an hour. Chance of rain 70%. Sunday night, a chance of thunderstorms until midnight. Showers likely. Lows in the upper 50s. Northeast winds 10 to 15 miles an hour with gusts up to 25 miles an hour. Chance of rain 70%. Monday, showers likely, mainly in the morning. Cooler with highs in the mid-60s. Chance of rain 70%. Monday night, mostly cloudy with a 50% chance of showers. Lows in the lower

Tuesday, mostly cloudy in the morning, then becoming partly sunny. Highs in the mid-60s. Tuesday night, mostly cloudy until midnight, then becoming partly cloudy. Lows around 50. Wednesday, partly sunny. Highs in the upper 60s. Wednesday night, partly cloudy. Lows in the lower 50s. Thursday, partly sunny. Highs in the upper 60s. Thursday night and Friday, partly cloudy. Lows in the mid-50s. Highs in the lower 70s. Again, the forecast for Galesburg and surrounding areas of central and northwest Illinois for tonight. Partly cloudy until midnight, then mostly cloudy with a chance of thunderstorms and a slight chance of showers after midnight. Lows in the upper 60s. Southeast winds 5 to 10 miles an hour with gusts up to 20 miles an hour. Chance of rain 50%. At 5 p.m. in Galesburg, skies were sunny. The temperature was 75 degrees, the dew point was 69, and the relative humidity was 84%. The wind was east at 9 miles an hour. The pressure was 30.09 inches and falling. Elsewhere around the area, skies ranged from sunny to mostly sunny. It was 77 at Peoria, 76 at Moline, and 78 at Burlington. Quincy reported 87, Macomb reported 79, and Springfield reported 85. And once again at 5 p.m. in Galesburg, under sunny skies, the temperature was 75. Looking elsewhere around the Midwest at 5 p.m., Chicago was cloudy and 71. Indianapolis was partly sunny and 77. St. Louis was mostly sunny and 97. Kansas City was mostly sunny and 92. Des Moines was mostly sunny and 77. Milwaukee was cloudy and 67. And now a discussion of hazardous weather conditions for the following county, Knox, Illinois. This hazardous weather outlook is for central Illinois. Day 1, late this afternoon and tonight. Periods of thunderstorms will continue along the Interstate 74 corridor through the rest of the afternoon, with some more storms possible toward daybreak. Though locally heavy rain will occur, severe weather is not likely. For Saturday through Thursday, additional thunderstorm chances persist Saturday morning, then again Saturday night through Sunday night. A few strong to severe thunderstorms are possible Saturday night, with damaging wind gusts and isolated hail will be the primary concerns. Locally heavy rain is also a possibility. Spotter information statement. Spotter activation is not anticipated tonight. The time is currently 5:53 p.m. Central Daylight Time. 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Now for the official National Weather Service forecast for Galesburg and surrounding areas of central and northwest Illinois. Tonight, partly cloudy until midnight, then mostly cloudy with a chance of thunderstorms with a slight chance of showers after midnight. Lows in the upper 60s. Southeast winds 5 to 10 miles an hour with gusts up to 20 miles an hour. Chance of rain 50%. Saturday, mostly cloudy. A chance of showers with a slight chance of thunderstorms in the morning, then a slight chance of showers in the afternoon. Humid with highs in the mid-80s. Southeast winds 5 to 10 miles an hour, becoming south in the afternoon. Chance of rain 50%. Saturday night, mostly cloudy with a chance of thunderstorms. A chance of showers until midnight, then showers likely after midnight. Humid with lows in the mid-60s. Northeast winds 5 to 10 miles an hour. Chance of rain 70%. Sunday, showers likely. A chance of thunderstorms in the afternoon. Cooler with highs in the mid-70s. Northeast winds 10 to 15 miles an hour. Chance of rain 70%. Sunday night, a chance of thunderstorms until midnight. Showers likely. Lows in the upper 50s. Northeast winds 10 to 15 miles an hour with gusts up to 25 miles an hour. Chance of rain 70%. Monday, showers likely, mainly in the morning. Cooler with highs in the mid-60s. Chance of rain 70%. Monday night, mostly cloudy with a 50% chance of showers. Lows in the lower 50s. Tuesday, mostly cloudy in the morning, then becoming partly sunny. Highs in the mid-60s.

a night, mostly cloudy until midnight, then becoming partly cloudy. Lows around 50. Wednesday, partly sunny. Highs in the upper 60s. Wednesday night, partly cloudy. Lows in the lower 50s. Thursday, partly sunny. Highs in the upper 60s. Thursday night and Friday, partly cloudy. Lows in the mid-50s. Highs in the lower 70s. Again, the forecast for Galesburg and surrounding areas of central and northwest Illinois for tonight, partly cloudy until midnight, then mostly cloudy with a chance of thunderstorms and a slight chance of showers after midnight. Lows in the upper 60s. Southeast winds 5 to 10 miles an hour with gusts up to 20 miles an hour. Chance of rain 50%. At 5 p.m. in Galesburg, skies were sunny. The temperature was 75 degrees, the dew point was 69, and the relative humidity was 84%. The wind was east at 9 miles an hour. The pressure was 30.09 inches and falling. Elsewhere around the area, skies ranged from sunny to mostly sunny. It was 77 at Peoria, 76 at Moline, and 78 at Burlington. Quincy reported 87, Macomb reported 79, and Springfield reported 85. And once again at 5 p.m. in Galesburg, under sunny skies, the temperature was 75. Looking elsewhere around the Midwest at 5 p.m., Chicago was cloudy, and 71. Indianapolis was partly sunny, and 77. St. Louis was mostly sunny, and 97. Kansas City was mostly sunny, and 92. Des Moines was mostly sunny, and 77. Milwaukee was cloudy, and 67. And now a discussion of hazardous weather conditions for the following county, Knox, Illinois. This hazardous weather outlook is for central Illinois. Day 1, late this afternoon and tonight. Periods of thunderstorms will continue along the Interstate 74 corridor through the rest of the afternoon, with some more storms possible toward daybreak. Though locally heavy rain will occur, severe weather is not likely. For Saturday through Thursday, additional thunderstorm chances persist Saturday morning, then again Saturday night through Sunday night. A few strong to severe thunderstorms are possible Saturday night, with damaging wind gusts and isolated hail will be the primary concerns. Locally heavy rain is also a possibility. Spotter information statement, spotter activation is not anticipated tonight. The time is currently 5:58 p.m. Central Daylight Time. 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Now for the official National Weather Service forecast for Galesburg and surrounding areas of central and northwest Illinois. Tonight, partly cloudy until midnight, then mostly cloudy with a chance of thunderstorms with a slight chance of showers after midnight. Lows in the upper 60s. Southeast winds 5 to 10 miles an hour with gusts up to 20 miles an hour. Chance of rain 50%. Saturday, mostly cloudy. A chance of showers with a slight chance of thunderstorms in the morning, then a slight chance of showers in the afternoon. Humid with highs in the mid-80s. Southeast winds 5 to 10 miles an hour, becoming south in the afternoon. Chance of rain 50%. Saturday night, mostly cloudy with a chance of thunderstorms. A chance of showers until midnight, then showers likely after midnight. Humid with lows in the mid-60s. Northeast winds 5 to 10 miles an hour. Chance of rain 70%. Sunday, showers likely. A chance of thunderstorms in the afternoon. Cooler with highs in the mid-70s. Northeast winds 10 to 15 miles an hour. Chance of rain 70%. Sunday night, a chance of thunderstorms until midnight. Showers likely. Lows in the upper 50s. Northeast winds 10 to 15 miles an hour with gusts up to 25 miles an hour. Chance of rain 70%. Monday, showers likely, mainly in the morning. Cooler with highs in the mid-60s. Chance of rain 70%. Monday night, mostly cloudy with a 50% chance of showers. Lows in the lower 50s. Tuesday, mostly cloudy in the morning, then becoming partly sunny. Highs in the mid-60s. Tuesday night, mostly cloudy until midnight, then becoming partly cloudy. Lows around 50. Wednesday, partly sunny.

highs in the upper 60s. Wednesday night, partly cloudy. Lows in the lower 50s. Thursday, partly sunny. Highs in the upper 60s. Thursday night and Friday, partly cloudy. Lows in the mid-50s. Highs in the lower 70s. Again, the forecast for Galesburg and surrounding areas of central and northwest Illinois for tonight, partly cloudy until midnight, then mostly cloudy with a chance of thunderstorms and a slight chance of showers after midnight. Lows in the upper 60s. Southeast winds 5 to 10 miles an hour with gusts up to 20 miles an hour. Chance of rain 50%. The Peoria, Illinois climate summary for this evening, as of 4 p.m., September 18, 2026. Today's high temperature was 74 degrees. The normal high is 78. The record high is 95 degrees, which was set in 1895. Today's low temperature was 67 degrees. The normal low is 55. The record low is 34 degrees, which was set in 1916. 0.76 inches of precipitation fell today, which brings the monthly total to 2.27 inches. The total precipitation for the year now stands at 33.11 inches. Sunset tonight is at 7.02 p.m. Sunrise tomorrow is at 6.43 a.m. And now a discussion of hazardous weather conditions for the following county, Knox, Illinois. This hazardous weather outlook is for central Illinois. Day 1, late this afternoon and tonight. Periods of thunderstorms will continue along the Interstate 74 corridor through the rest of the afternoon, with some more storms possible toward daybreak. Though locally heavy rain will occur, severe weather is not likely. For Saturday through Thursday, additional thunderstorm chances persist Saturday morning, then again Saturday night through Sunday night. A few strong to severe thunderstorms are possible Saturday night, with damaging wind gusts and isolated hail will be the primary concerns. Locally heavy rain is also a possibility. Spotter information statement, spotter activation is not anticipated tonight. The time is currently 6.03 p.m. Central Daylight Time. 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Now for the official National Weather Service forecast for Galesburg and surrounding areas of central and northwest Illinois. Tonight, partly cloudy until midnight, then mostly cloudy with a chance of thunderstorms with a slight chance of showers after midnight. Lows in the upper 60s. Southeast winds 5 to 10 miles an hour with gusts up to 20 miles an hour. Chance of rain 50%. Saturday, mostly cloudy. A chance of showers with a slight chance of thunderstorms in the morning, then a slight chance of showers in the afternoon. Humid with highs in the mid-80s. Southeast winds 5 to 10 miles an hour, becoming south in the afternoon. Chance of rain 50%. Saturday night, mostly cloudy with a chance of thunderstorms. A chance of showers until midnight, then showers likely after midnight. Humid with lows in the mid-60s. Northeast winds 5 to 10 miles an hour. Chance of rain 70%. Sunday, showers likely. A chance of thunderstorms in the afternoon. Cooler with highs in the mid-70s. Northeast winds 10 to 15 miles an hour. Chance of rain 70%. Sunday night, a chance of thunderstorms until midnight. Showers likely. Lows in the upper 50s. Northeast winds 10 to 15 miles an hour with gusts up to 25 miles an hour. Chance of rain 70%. Monday, showers likely, mainly in the morning. Cooler with highs in the mid-60s. Chance of rain 70%. Monday night, mostly cloudy with a 50% chance of showers. Lows in the lower 50s. Tuesday, mostly cloudy in the morning, then becoming partly sunny. Highs in the mid-60s. Tuesday night, mostly cloudy until midnight, then becoming partly cloudy. Lows around 50. Wednesday, partly sunny. Highs in the upper 60s. Wednesday night, partly cloudy. Lows in the lower 50s. Thursday, partly sunny. Highs in the upper 60s. Thursday night and Friday, partly cloudy. Lows in the mid-50s. Highs in the lower 70s. Again, the forecast for Galesburg and surrounding areas of central and northwest Illinois for tonight.
partly cloudy until midnight, then mostly cloudy with a chance of thunderstorms and a slight chance of showers after midnight. Lows in the upper 60s. Southeast winds 5 to 10 miles an hour with gusts up to 20 miles an hour. Chance of rain 50%. And now a discussion of hazardous weather conditions for the following county, Knox, Illinois. This hazardous weather outlook is for central Illinois. Day 1, late this afternoon and tonight. Periods of thunderstorms will continue along the Interstate 74 corridor through the rest of the afternoon, with some storms possible toward daybreak. Though locally heavy rain will occur, severe weather is not likely. For Saturday through Thursday, additional thunderstorm chances persist Saturday morning, then again Saturday night through Sunday night. A few strong to severe thunderstorms are possible Saturday night, with damaging wind gusts and isolated hail will be the primary concerns. Locally heavy rain is also a possibility. Spotter information statement. Spotter activation is not anticipated tonight. The time is currently 6:07 p.m. Central Daylight Time. 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Now for the official National Weather Service forecast for Galesburg and surrounding areas of central and northwest Illinois. Tonight, partly cloudy until midnight, then mostly cloudy with a chance of thunderstorms with a slight chance of showers after midnight. Lows in the upper 60s. Southeast winds 5 to 10 miles an hour with gusts up to 20 miles an hour. Chance of rain 50%. Saturday, mostly cloudy. A chance of showers with a slight chance of thunderstorms in the morning, then a slight chance of showers in the afternoon. Humid with highs in the mid-80s. Southeast winds 5 to 10 miles an hour, becoming south in the afternoon. Chance of rain 50%. Saturday night, mostly cloudy with a chance of thunderstorms. A chance of showers until midnight, then showers likely after midnight. Humid with lows in the mid-60s. Northeast winds 5 to 10 miles an hour. Chance of rain 70%. Sunday, showers likely. A chance of thunderstorms in the afternoon. Cooler with highs in the mid-70s. Northeast winds 10 to 15 miles an hour. Chance of rain 70%. Sunday night, a chance of thunderstorms until midnight. Showers likely. Lows in the upper 50s. Northeast winds 10 to 15 miles an hour with gusts up to 25 miles an hour. Chance of rain 70%. Monday, showers likely, mainly in the morning. Cooler with highs in the mid-60s. Chance of rain 70%. Monday night, mostly cloudy with a 50% chance of showers. Lows in the lower 50s. Tuesday, mostly cloudy in the morning, then becoming partly sunny. Highs in the mid-60s. Tuesday night, mostly cloudy until midnight, then becoming partly cloudy. Lows around 50. Wednesday, partly sunny. Highs in the upper 60s. Wednesday night, partly cloudy. Lows in the lower 50s. Thursday, partly sunny. Highs in the upper 60s. Thursday night and Friday, partly cloudy. Lows in the mid-50s. Highs in the lower 70s. Again, the forecast for Galesburg and surrounding areas of central and northwest Illinois for tonight, partly cloudy until midnight, then mostly cloudy with a chance of thunderstorms and a slight chance of showers after midnight. Lows in the upper 60s. Southeast winds 5 to 10 miles an hour with gusts up to 20 miles an hour. Chance of rain 50%. At 6 p.m. in Galesburg, skies were sunny. The temperature was 74 degrees. The dew point was 70, and the relative humidity was 86%. The wind was southeast at 5 miles an hour. The pressure was 30.07 inches and falling. Elsewhere around the area, skies ranged from sunny to mostly sunny. It was 76 at Peoria, 76 at Moline, and 79 at Burlington. Quincy reported 85, Macomb reported 78, and Springfield reported 82. And once again at 6 p.m. in Galesburg, under sunny skies, the temperature was 74. Looking elsewhere around the Midwest at 6 p.m., Chicago had light rain, and 70. Indianapolis was mostly cloudy, and 78. St. Louis was mostly sunny, and 96. Kansas City was partly sunny.

1990. Des Moines was mostly sunny and 76. Milwaukee was cloudy and 66. And now a discussion of hazardous weather conditions for the following county, Knox, Illinois. This hazardous weather outlook is for central Illinois. Day 1, late this afternoon and tonight. Periods of thunderstorms will continue along the Interstate 74 corridor through the rest of the afternoon, with some more storms possible toward daybreak. Though locally heavy rain will occur, severe weather is not likely. For Saturday through Thursday, additional thunderstorm chances persist Saturday morning, then again Saturday night through Sunday night. A few strong to severe thunderstorms are possible Saturday night, with damaging wind gusts and isolated hail will be the primary concerns. Locally heavy rain is also a possibility. Spotter information statement. Spotter activation is not anticipated tonight. The time is currently 6:11 p.m. Central Daylight Time. 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Now for the official National Weather Service forecast for Galesburg and surrounding areas of central and northwest Illinois. Tonight, partly cloudy until midnight, then mostly cloudy with a chance of thunderstorms with a slight chance of showers after midnight. Lows in the upper 60s. Southeast winds 5 to 10 miles an hour with gusts up to 20 miles an hour. Chance of rain 50%. Saturday, mostly cloudy. A chance of showers with a slight chance of thunderstorms in the morning, then a slight chance of showers in the afternoon. Humid with highs in the mid-80s. Southeast winds 5 to 10 miles an hour, becoming south in the afternoon. Chance of rain 50%. Saturday night, mostly cloudy with a chance of thunderstorms. A chance of showers until midnight, then showers likely after midnight. Humid with lows in the mid-60s. Northeast winds 5 to 10 miles an hour. Chance of rain 70%. Sunday, showers likely. A chance of thunderstorms in the afternoon. Cooler with highs in the mid-70s. Northeast winds 10 to 15 miles an hour. Chance of rain 70%. Sunday night, a chance of thunderstorms until midnight. Showers likely. Lows in the upper 50s. Northeast winds 10 to 15 miles an hour with gusts up to 25 miles an hour. Chance of rain 70%. Monday, showers likely, mainly in the morning. Cooler with highs in the mid-60s. Chance of rain 70%. Monday night, mostly cloudy with a 50% chance of showers. Lows in the lower 50s. Tuesday, mostly cloudy in the morning, then becoming partly sunny. Highs in the mid-60s. Tuesday night, mostly cloudy until midnight, then becoming partly cloudy. Lows around 50. Wednesday, partly sunny. Highs in the upper 60s. Wednesday night, partly cloudy. Lows in the lower 50s. Thursday, partly sunny. Highs in the upper 60s. Thursday night and Friday, partly cloudy. Lows in the mid-50s. Highs in the lower 70s. Again, the forecast for Galesburg and surrounding areas of central and northwest Illinois for tonight. Partly cloudy until midnight, then mostly cloudy with a chance of thunderstorms and a slight chance of showers after midnight. Lows in the upper 60s. Southeast winds 5 to 10 miles an hour with gusts up to 20 miles an hour. Chance of rain 50%. 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Programming originates from NOAA's National Weather Service office in Lincoln. 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The Peoria, Illinois climate summary for this evening, as of 4 p.m., September 18, 2026. Today's high temperature was 74 degrees. The normal high is 78. The record high is 95 degrees, which was set in 1895. Today's low temperature was 67 degrees. The normal low is 55. The record low is 34 degrees, which was set in 1916. 0.76 inches of precipitation fell today, which brings the monthly total to 2.27 inches. The total precipitation

possible Saturday night, with damaging wind gusts and isolated hail will be the primary concerns. Locally heavy rain is also a possibility. Spotter information statement. Spotter activation is not anticipated tonight. The time is currently 6:16 p.m. Central Daylight Time. 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Now for the official National Weather Service forecast for Galesburg and surrounding areas of central and northwest Illinois. Tonight, partly cloudy until midnight, then mostly cloudy with a chance of thunderstorms with a slight chance of showers after midnight. Lows in the upper 60s. Southeast winds 5 to 10 miles an hour with gusts up to 20 miles an hour. Chance of rain 50%. Saturday, mostly cloudy. A chance of showers with a slight chance of thunderstorms in the morning, then a slight chance of showers in the afternoon. Humid with highs in the mid-80s. Southeast winds 5 to 10 miles an hour, becoming south in the afternoon. Chance of rain 50%. Saturday night, mostly cloudy with a chance of thunderstorms. A chance of showers until midnight, then showers likely after midnight. Humid with lows in the mid-60s. Northeast winds 5 to 10 miles an hour. Chance of rain 70%. Sunday, showers likely. A chance of thunderstorms in the afternoon. Cooler with highs in the mid-70s. Northeast winds 10 to 15 miles an hour. Chance of rain 70%. Sunday night, a chance of thunderstorms until midnight. Showers likely. Lows in the upper 50s. Northeast winds 10 to 15 miles an hour with gusts up to 25 miles an hour. Chance of rain 70%. Monday, showers likely, mainly in the morning. Cooler with highs in the mid-60s. Chance of rain 70%. Monday night, mostly cloudy with a 50% chance of showers. Lows in the lower 50s. Tuesday, mostly cloudy in the morning, then becoming partly sunny. Highs in the mid-60s. Tuesday night, mostly cloudy until midnight, then becoming partly cloudy. Lows around 50. Wednesday, partly sunny. Highs in the upper 60s. Wednesday night, partly cloudy. Lows in the lower 50s. Thursday, partly sunny. Highs in the upper 60s. Thursday night and Friday, partly cloudy. Lows in the mid-50s. Highs in the lower 70s. Again, the forecast for Galesburg and surrounding areas of central and northwest Illinois for tonight. Partly cloudy until midnight, then mostly cloudy with a chance of thunderstorms and a slight chance of showers after midnight. Lows in the upper 60s. Southeast winds 5 to 10 miles an hour with gusts up to 20 miles an hour. Chance of rain 50%. At 6 p.m. in Galesburg, skies were sunny. The temperature was 74 degrees. The dew point was 70, and the relative humidity was 86%. The wind was southeast at 5 miles an hour. The pressure was 30.07 inches and falling. Elsewhere around the area, skies ranged from sunny to mostly sunny. It was 76 at Peoria, 76 at Moline, and 79 at Burlington. Quincy reported 85, Macomb reported 78, and Springfield reported 82. And once again at 6 p.m. in Galesburg, under sunny skies, the temperature was 74. Looking elsewhere around the Midwest at 6 p.m., Chicago had light rain, and 70. Indianapolis was mostly cloudy, and 78. St. Louis was mostly sunny, and 96. Kansas City was partly sunny, and 90. Des Moines was mostly sunny, and 76. Milwaukee was cloudy, and 66. And now a discussion of hazardous weather conditions for the following county, Knox, Illinois. This hazardous weather outlook is for central Illinois. Day 1, late this afternoon and tonight. Periods of thunderstorms will continue along the Interstate 74 corridor through the rest of the afternoon, with some more storms possible toward daybreak. Though locally heavy rain will occur, severe weather is not likely. For Saturday through Thursday, additional thunderstorm chances persist Saturday morning, then again Saturday night through Sunday night. A few strong to severe thunderstorms are possible Saturday night, with damaging wind gusts and isolated hail will be the primary concerns. Locally heavy rain is also a possibility.

Spotter information statement. Spotter activation is not anticipated tonight. The time is currently 6:21 p.m. Central Daylight Time. 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Now for the official National Weather Service forecast for Galesburg and surrounding areas of central and northwest Illinois. Tonight, partly cloudy until midnight, then mostly cloudy with a chance of thunderstorms with a slight chance of showers after midnight. Lows in the upper 60s. Southeast winds 5 to 10 miles an hour with gusts up to 20 miles an hour. Chance of rain 50%. Saturday, mostly cloudy. A chance of showers with a slight chance of thunderstorms in the morning, then a slight chance of showers in the afternoon. Humid with highs in the mid-80s. Southeast winds 5 to 10 miles an hour, becoming south in the afternoon. Chance of rain 50%. Saturday night, mostly cloudy with a chance of thunderstorms. A chance of showers until midnight, then showers likely after midnight. Humid with lows in the mid-60s. Northeast winds 5 to 10 miles an hour. Chance of rain 70%. Sunday, showers likely. A chance of thunderstorms in the afternoon. Cooler with highs in the mid-70s. Northeast winds 10 to 15 miles an hour. Chance of rain 70%. Sunday night, a chance of thunderstorms until midnight. Showers likely. Lows in the upper 50s. Northeast winds 10 to 15 miles an hour with gusts up to 25 miles an hour. Chance of rain 70%. Monday, showers likely, mainly in the morning. Cooler with highs in the mid-60s. Chance of rain 70%. Monday night, mostly cloudy with a 50% chance of showers. Lows in the lower 50s. Tuesday, mostly cloudy in the morning, then becoming partly sunny. Highs in the mid-60s. Tuesday night, mostly cloudy until midnight, then becoming partly cloudy. Lows around 50. Wednesday, partly sunny. Highs in the upper 60s. Wednesday night, partly cloudy. Lows in the lower 50s. Thursday, partly sunny. Highs in the upper 60s. Thursday night and Friday, partly cloudy. Lows in the mid-50s. Highs in the lower 70s. Again, the forecast for Galesburg and surrounding areas of central and northwest Illinois for tonight. Partly cloudy until midnight, then mostly cloudy with a chance of thunderstorms and a slight chance of showers after midnight. Lows in the upper 60s. Southeast winds 5 to 10 miles an hour with gusts up to 20 miles an hour. Chance of rain 50%. At 6 p.m. in Galesburg, skies were sunny. The temperature was 74 degrees, the dew point was 70, and the relative humidity was 86%. The wind was southeast at 5 miles an hour. The pressure was 30.07 inches and falling. Elsewhere around the area, skies ranged from sunny to mostly sunny. It was 76 at Peoria, 76 at Moline, and 79 at Burlington. Quincy reported 85, Macomb reported 78, and Springfield reported 82. And once again at 6 p.m. in Galesburg, under sunny skies, the temperature was 74. At 6 p.m. in Galesburg, skies were sunny. The temperature was 74 degrees, the dew point was 70, and the relative humidity was 86%. The wind was southeast at 5 miles an hour. The pressure was 30.07 inches and falling. Elsewhere around the area, skies ranged from sunny to mostly sunny. It was 76 at Peoria, 76 at Moline, and 79 at Burlington. Quincy reported 85, Macomb reported 78, and Springfield reported 82. And once again at 6 p.m. in Galesburg, under sunny skies, the temperature was 74. Looking elsewhere around the Midwest at 6 p.m., Chicago had light rain and 70. Indianapolis was cloudy and 78. St. Louis was mostly sunny and 96. Kansas City was partly sunny and 90. Des Moines was mostly sunny and 76. Milwaukee was cloudy and 66. And now a discussion of hazardous weather conditions for the following county, Knox, Illinois. This hazardous weather outlook is for central Illinois. Day 1, late this afternoon and tonight. Periods of thunderstorms.

will continue along the Interstate 74 corridor through the rest of the afternoon, with some more storms possible toward daybreak. Though locally heavy rain will occur, severe weather is not likely. For Saturday through Thursday, additional thunderstorm chances persist Saturday morning, then again Saturday night through Sunday night. A few strong to severe thunderstorms are possible Saturday night, with damaging wind gusts and isolated hail will be the primary concerns. Locally heavy rain is also a possibility. Spotter information statement. Spotter activation is not anticipated tonight. The time is currently 6:27 p.m. Central Daylight Time. 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Now for the official National Weather Service forecast for Galesburg and surrounding areas of central and northwest Illinois. Tonight, partly cloudy until midnight, then mostly cloudy with a chance of thunderstorms with a slight chance of showers after midnight. Lows in the upper 60s. Southeast winds 5 to 10 miles an hour with gusts up to 20 miles an hour. Chance of rain 50%. Saturday, mostly cloudy. A chance of showers with a slight chance of thunderstorms in the morning, then a slight chance of showers in the afternoon. Humid with highs in the mid-80s. Southeast winds 5 to 10 miles an hour, becoming south in the afternoon. Chance of rain 50%. Saturday night, mostly cloudy with a chance of thunderstorms. A chance of showers until midnight, then showers likely after midnight. Humid with lows in the mid-60s. Northeast winds 5 to 10 miles an hour. Chance of rain 70%. Sunday, showers likely. A chance of thunderstorms in the afternoon. Cooler with highs in the mid-70s. Northeast winds 10 to 15 miles an hour. Chance of rain 70%. Sunday night, a chance of thunderstorms until midnight. Showers likely. Lows in the upper 50s. Northeast winds 10 to 15 miles an hour with gusts up to 25 miles an hour. Chance of rain 70%. Monday, showers likely, mainly in the morning. Cooler with highs in the mid-60s. Chance of rain 70%. Monday night, mostly cloudy with a 50% chance of showers. Lows in the lower 50s. Tuesday, mostly cloudy in the morning, then becoming partly sunny. Highs in the mid-60s. Tuesday night, mostly cloudy until midnight, then becoming partly cloudy. Lows around 50. Wednesday, partly sunny. Highs in the upper 60s. Wednesday night, partly cloudy. Lows in the lower 50s. Thursday, partly sunny. Highs in the upper 60s. Thursday night and Friday, partly cloudy. Lows in the mid-50s. Highs in the lower 70s. Again, the forecast for Galesburg and surrounding areas of central and northwest Illinois for tonight, partly cloudy until midnight, then mostly cloudy with a chance of thunderstorms and a slight chance of showers after midnight. Lows in the upper 60s. Southeast winds 5 to 10 miles an hour with gusts up to 20 miles an hour. Chance of rain 50%. The Peoria, Illinois climate summary for this evening, as of 4 p.m., September 18, 2026. Today's high temperature was 74 degrees. The normal high is 78. The record high is 95 degrees, which was set in 1895. Today's low temperature was 67 degrees. The normal low is 55. The record low is 34 degrees, which was set in 1916. 0.76 inches of precipitation fell today, which brings the monthly total to 2.27 inches. The total precipitation for the year now stands at 33.11 inches. Sunset tonight is at 7:02 p.m. Sunrise tomorrow is at 6:43 a.m. At 6 p.m. in Galesburg, skies were sunny. The temperature was 74 degrees, the dew point was 70, and the relative humidity was 86%. The wind was southeast at 5 miles an hour. The pressure was 30.07 inches and falling. Elsewhere around the area, skies ranged from sunny to mostly sunny. It was 76 at Peoria, 76 at Moline, and 79 at Burlington. Quincy reported 85, Macomb reported 78, and Springfield reported 82. And once again at 6 p.m. in Galesburg, under sunny skies, the temperature was 74.

Looking elsewhere around the Midwest at 6 p.m., Chicago had light rain and 70. Indianapolis was cloudy and 78. St. Louis was mostly sunny and 96. Kansas City was partly sunny and 90. Des Moines was mostly sunny and 76. Milwaukee was cloudy and 66. And now a discussion of hazardous weather conditions for the following county, Knox, Illinois. This hazardous weather outlook is for central Illinois. Day 1, late this afternoon and tonight. Periods of thunderstorms will continue along the Interstate 74 corridor through the rest of the afternoon, with some more storms possible toward daybreak. Though locally heavy rain will occur, severe weather is not likely. For Saturday through Thursday, additional thunderstorm chances persist Saturday morning, then again Saturday night through Sunday night. A few strong to severe thunderstorms are possible Saturday night, with damaging wind gusts and isolated hail will be the primary concerns. Locally heavy rain is also a possibility. Spotter information statement, spotter activation is not anticipated tonight. The time is currently 6:32 p.m. Central Daylight Time. 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Now for the official National Weather Service forecast for Galesburg and surrounding areas of central and northwest Illinois. Tonight, partly cloudy until midnight, then mostly for Galesburg and surrounding areas of central and northwest Illinois. Tonight, partly cloudy until midnight, then mostly cloudy with a chance of thunderstorms with a slight chance of showers after midnight. Lows in the upper 60s. Southeast winds 5 to 10 miles an hour with gusts up to 20 miles an hour. Chance of rain 50%. Saturday, mostly cloudy. A chance of showers with a slight chance of thunderstorms in the morning, then a slight chance of showers in the afternoon. Humid with highs in the mid-80s. Southeast winds 5 to 10 miles an hour, becoming south in the afternoon. Chance of rain 50%. Saturday night, mostly cloudy with a chance of thunderstorms. A chance of showers until midnight, then showers likely after midnight. Humid with lows in the mid-60s. Northeast winds 5 to 10 miles an hour. Chance of rain 70%. Sunday, showers likely. A chance of thunderstorms in the afternoon. Cooler with highs in the mid-70s. Northeast winds 10 to 15 miles an hour. Chance of rain 70%. Sunday night, a chance of thunderstorms until midnight. Showers likely. Lows in the upper 50s. Northeast winds 10 to 15 miles an hour with gusts up to 25 miles an hour. Chance of rain 70%. Monday, showers likely, mainly in the morning. Cooler with highs in the mid-60s. Chance of rain 70%. Monday night, mostly cloudy with a 50% chance of showers. Lows in the lower 50s. Tuesday, mostly cloudy in the morning, then becoming partly sunny. Highs in the mid-60s. Tuesday night, mostly cloudy until midnight, then becoming partly cloudy. Lows around 50. Wednesday, partly sunny. Highs in the upper 60s. Wednesday night, partly cloudy. Lows in the lower 50s. Thursday, partly sunny. Highs in the upper 60s. Thursday night and Friday, partly cloudy. Lows in the mid-50s. Highs in the lower 70s. Again, the forecast for Galesburg and surrounding areas of central and northwest Illinois for tonight, partly cloudy until midnight, then mostly cloudy with a chance of thunderstorms and a slight chance of showers after midnight. Lows in the upper 60s. Southeast winds 5 to 10 miles an hour with gusts up to 20 miles an hour. Chance of rain 50%. At 6 p.m. in Galesburg, skies were sunny. The temperature was 74 degrees, the dew point was 70, and the relative humidity was 86%. The wind was southeast at 5 miles an hour. The pressure was 30.07 inches and falling. Elsewhere around the area, skies ranged from sunny to mostly sunny. It was 76 at Peoria, 76 at Moline, and 79 at Burlington. Quincy reported 85, Macomb reported 78, and Springfield reported 82. And once again at 6 p.m. in Galesburg, under sunny skies, the temperature was 74. Looking

0: Swear around the Midwest at 6 p.m.
1: Chicago had light rain and 70.
0: Indianapolis was cloudy and 78. St. Louis was mostly sunny and 96. Kansas City was partly sunny and 90. Des Moines was mostly sunny and 76. Milwaukee was cloudy and 66. And now a discussion of hazardous weather conditions for the following county, Knox, Illinois. This hazardous weather outlook is for central Illinois. Day 1, late this afternoon and tonight. Periods of thunderstorms will continue along the Interstate 74 corridor through the rest of the afternoon, with some more storms possible toward daybreak. Though locally heavy rain will occur, severe weather is not likely. For Saturday through Thursday, additional thunderstorm chances persist Saturday morning, then again Saturday night through Sunday night. A few strong to severe thunderstorms are possible Saturday night, with damaging wind gusts and isolated hail will be the primary concerns. Locally heavy rain is also a possibility. Spotter information statement. Spotter activation is not anticipated tonight. The time is currently 6:37 p.m. Central Daylight Time. 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Now for the official National Weather Service forecast for Galesburg and surrounding areas of central and northwest Illinois. Tonight, partly cloudy until midnight, then mostly cloudy with a chance of thunderstorms with a slight chance of showers after midnight. Lows in the upper 60s. Southeast winds 5 to 10 miles an hour with gusts up to 20 miles an hour. Chance of rain 50%. Saturday, mostly cloudy. A chance of showers with a slight chance of thunderstorms in the morning, then a slight chance of showers in the afternoon. Humid with highs in the mid-80s. Southeast winds 5 to 10 miles an hour, becoming south in the afternoon. Chance of rain 50%. Saturday night, mostly cloudy with a chance of thunderstorms. A chance of showers until midnight, then showers likely after midnight. Humid with lows in the mid-60s. Northeast winds 5 to 10 miles an hour. Chance of rain 70%. Sunday, showers likely. A chance of thunderstorms in the afternoon. Cooler with highs in the mid-70s. Northeast winds 10 to 15 miles an hour. Chance of rain 70%. Sunday night, a chance of thunderstorms until midnight. Showers likely. Lows in the upper 50s. Northeast winds 10 to 15 miles an hour with gusts up to 25 miles an hour. Chance of rain 70%. Monday, showers likely, mainly in the morning. Cooler with highs in the mid-60s. Chance of rain 70%. Monday night, mostly cloudy with a 50% chance of showers. Lows in the lower 50s. Tuesday, mostly cloudy in the morning, then becoming partly sunny. Highs in the mid-60s. Tuesday night, mostly cloudy until midnight, then becoming partly cloudy. Lows around 50. Wednesday, partly sunny. Highs in the upper 60s. Wednesday night, partly cloudy. Lows in the lower 50s. Thursday, partly sunny. Highs in the upper 60s. Thursday night and Friday, partly cloudy. Lows in the mid-50s. Highs in the lower 70s. Again, the forecast for Galesburg and surrounding areas of central and northwest Illinois for tonight. Partly cloudy until midnight, then mostly cloudy with a chance of thunderstorms and a slight chance of showers after midnight. Lows in the upper 60s. Southeast winds 5 to 10 miles an hour with gusts up to 20 miles an hour. Chance of rain 50%. At 6 p.m. in Galesburg, skies were sunny. The temperature was 74 degrees. The dew point was 70, and the relative humidity was 86%.

Hillsburg, under sunny skies, the temperature was 74. Looking elsewhere around the Midwest at 6 p.m., Chicago had light rain and 70. Indianapolis was cloudy and 78. St. Louis was mostly sunny and 96. Kansas City was partly sunny and 90. Des Moines was mostly sunny and 76. Milwaukee was cloudy and 66. The time is currently 6:41 p.m. Central Daylight Time. 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Now for the official National Weather Service forecast for Galesburg and surrounding areas of central and northwest Illinois. Tonight, partly cloudy until midnight, then mostly cloudy with a chance of thunderstorms with a slight chance of showers after midnight. Lows in the upper 60s. Southeast winds 5 to 10 miles an hour with gusts up to 20 miles an hour. Chance of rain 50%. Saturday, mostly cloudy. A chance of showers with a slight chance of thunderstorms in the morning, then a slight chance of showers in the afternoon. Humid with highs in the mid-80s. Southeast winds 5 to 10 miles an hour, becoming south in the afternoon. Chance of rain 50%. Saturday night, mostly cloudy with a chance of thunderstorms. A chance of showers until midnight, then showers likely after midnight. Humid with lows in the mid-60s. Northeast winds 5 to 10 miles an hour. Chance of rain 70%. Sunday, showers likely. A chance of thunderstorms in the afternoon. Cooler with highs in the mid-70s. Northeast winds 10 to 15 miles an hour. Chance of rain 70%. Sunday night, a chance of thunderstorms until midnight. Showers likely. Lows in the upper 50s. Northeast winds 10 to 15 miles an hour with gusts up to 25 miles an hour. Chance of rain 70%. Monday, showers likely, mainly in the morning. Cooler with highs in the mid-60s. Chance of rain 70%. Monday night, mostly cloudy with a 50% chance of showers. Lows in the lower 50s. Tuesday, mostly cloudy in the morning, then becoming partly sunny. Highs in the mid-60s. Tuesday night, mostly cloudy until midnight, then becoming partly cloudy. Lows around 50. Wednesday, partly sunny. Highs in the upper 60s. Wednesday night, partly cloudy. Lows in the lower 50s. Thursday, partly sunny. Highs in the upper 60s. Thursday night and Friday, partly cloudy. Lows in the mid-50s. Highs in the lower 70s. Again, the forecast for Galesburg and surrounding areas of central and northwest Illinois for tonight. Partly cloudy until midnight, then mostly cloudy with a chance of thunderstorms and a slight chance of showers after midnight. Lows in the upper 60s. Southeast winds 5 to 10 miles an hour with gusts up to 20 miles an hour. Chance of rain 50%. At 6 p.m. in Galesburg, skies were sunny. The temperature was 74 degrees, the dew point was 70, and the relative humidity was 86%. The wind was southeast at 5 miles an hour. The pressure was 30.07 inches and falling. Elsewhere around the area, skies ranged from sunny to mostly sunny. It was 76 at Peoria, 76 at Moline, and 79 at Burlington. Quincy reported 85, Macomb reported 78, and Springfield reported 82. And once again at 6 p.m. in Galesburg, under sunny skies, the temperature was 74. The Peoria, Illinois climate summary for this evening, as of 4 p.m., September 18, 2026. Today's high temperature was 74 degrees. The normal high is 78. The record high is 95 degrees, which was set in 1895. Today's low temperature was 67 degrees. The normal low is 55. The record low is 34 degrees, which was set in 1916. 0.76 inches of precipitation fell today, which brings the monthly total to 2.27 inches. The total precipitation for the year now stands at 33.11 inches. Sunset tonight is at 7:02 p.m. Sunrise tomorrow is at 6:43 a.m. Looking elsewhere around the Midwest at 6 p.m., Chicago had light rain and 70. Indianapolis was cloudy and 70.

98. St. Louis was mostly sunny and 96. Kansas City was partly sunny and 90. Des Moines was mostly sunny and 76. Milwaukee was cloudy and 66. The time is currently 6:46 p.m. Central Daylight Time. 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Now for the official National Weather Service forecast for Galesburg and surrounding areas of central and northwest Illinois. Tonight, partly cloudy until midnight, then mostly cloudy with a chance of thunderstorms with a slight chance of showers after midnight. Lows in the upper 60s. Southeast winds 5 to 10 miles an hour with gusts up to 20 miles an hour. Chance of rain 50%. Saturday, mostly cloudy. A chance of showers with a slight chance of thunderstorms in the morning, then a slight chance of showers in the afternoon. Humid with highs in the mid-80s. Southeast winds 5 to 10 miles an hour, becoming south in the afternoon. Chance of rain 50%. Saturday night, mostly cloudy with a chance of thunderstorms. A chance of showers until midnight, then showers likely after midnight. Humid with lows in the mid-60s. Northeast winds 5 to 10 miles an hour. Chance of rain 70%. Sunday, showers likely. A chance of thunderstorms in the afternoon. Cooler with highs in the mid-70s. Northeast winds 10 to 15 miles an hour. Chance of rain 70%. Sunday night, a chance of thunderstorms until midnight. Showers likely. Lows in the upper 50s. Northeast winds 10 to 15 miles an hour with gusts up to 25 miles an hour. Chance of rain 70%. Monday, showers likely, mainly in the morning. Cooler with highs in the mid-60s. Chance of rain 70%. Monday night, mostly cloudy with a 50% chance of showers. Lows in the lower 50s. Tuesday, mostly cloudy in the morning, then becoming partly sunny. Highs in the mid-60s. Tuesday night, mostly cloudy until midnight, then becoming partly cloudy. Lows around 50. Wednesday, partly sunny. Highs in the upper 60s. Wednesday night, partly cloudy. Lows in the lower 50s. Thursday, partly sunny. Highs in the upper 60s. Thursday night and Friday, partly cloudy. Lows in the mid-50s. Highs in the lower 70s. Again, the forecast for Galesburg and surrounding areas of central and northwest Illinois for tonight. Partly cloudy until midnight, then mostly cloudy with a chance of thunderstorms and a slight chance of showers after midnight. Lows in the upper 60s. Southeast winds 5 to 10 miles an hour with gusts up to 20 miles an hour. Chance of rain 50%. At 6 p.m. in Galesburg, skies were sunny. The temperature was 74 degrees, the dew point was 70, and the relative humidity was 86%. The wind was southeast at 5 miles an hour. The pressure was 30.07 inches and falling. Elsewhere around the area, skies ranged from sunny to mostly sunny. It was 76 at Peoria, 76 at Moline, and 79 at Burlington. Quincy reported 85, Macomb reported 78, and Springfield reported 82. And once again at 6 p.m. in Galesburg, under sunny skies, the temperature was 74. Looking elsewhere around the Midwest at 6 p.m., Chicago had light rain and 70. Indianapolis was cloudy and 78. St. Louis was mostly sunny and 96. Kansas City was partly sunny and 90. Des Moines was mostly sunny and 76. Milwaukee was cloudy and 66. The time is currently 6:50 p.m. Central Daylight Time. 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Now for the official National Weather Service forecast for Galesburg and surrounding areas of central and northwest Illinois. Tonight, partly cloudy until midnight, then mostly cloudy with a chance of thunderstorms with a slight chance of showers after midnight. Lows in the upper 60s. Southeast winds 5 to 10 miles an hour with gusts up to 20 miles an hour. Chance of rain 50%. Saturday, mostly cloudy. A chance of showers with a slight chance of thunderstorms in the morning, then a slight chance of showers.

showers in the afternoon. Humid with highs in the mid-80s. Southeast winds 5 to 10 miles an hour, becoming south in the afternoon. Chance of rain 50%. Saturday night, mostly cloudy with a chance of thunderstorms. A chance of showers until midnight, then showers likely after midnight. Humid with lows in the mid-60s. Northeast winds 5 to 10 miles an hour. Chance of rain 70%. Sunday, showers likely. A chance of thunderstorms in the afternoon. Cooler with highs in the mid-70s. Northeast winds 10 to 15 miles an hour. Chance of rain 70%. Sunday night, a chance of thunderstorms until midnight. Showers likely. Lows in the upper 50s. Northeast winds 10 to 15 miles an hour with gusts up to 25 miles an hour. Chance of rain 70%. Monday, showers likely, mainly in the morning. Cooler with highs in the mid-60s. Chance of rain 70%. Monday night, mostly cloudy with a 50% chance of showers. Lows in the lower 50s. Tuesday, mostly cloudy in the morning, then becoming partly sunny. Highs in the mid-60s. Tuesday night, mostly cloudy until midnight, then becoming partly cloudy. Lows around 50. Wednesday, partly sunny. Highs in the upper 60s. Wednesday night, partly cloudy. Lows in the lower 50s. Thursday, partly sunny. Highs in the upper 60s. Thursday night and Friday, partly cloudy. Lows in the mid-50s. Highs in the lower 70s. Again, the forecast for Galesburg and surrounding areas of central and northwest Illinois for tonight. Partly cloudy until midnight, then mostly cloudy with a chance of thunderstorms and a slight chance of showers after midnight. Lows in the upper 60s. Southeast winds 5 to 10 miles an hour with gusts up to 20 miles an hour. Chance of rain 50%. At 6 p.m. in Galesburg, skies were sunny. The temperature was 74 degrees, the dew point was 70, and the relative humidity was 86%. The wind was southeast at 5 miles an hour. The pressure was 30.07 inches and falling. Elsewhere around the area, skies ranged from sunny to mostly sunny. It was 76 at Peoria, 76 at Moline, and 79 at Burlington. Quincy reported 85, Macomb reported 78, and Springfield reported 82. And once again at 6 p.m. in Galesburg, under sunny skies, the temperature was 74. Looking elsewhere around the Midwest at 6 p.m., Chicago had light rain and 70. Indianapolis was cloudy and 78. St. Louis was mostly sunny and 96. Kansas City was partly sunny and 90. Des Moines was mostly sunny and 76. Milwaukee was cloudy and 66. The time is currently 6:54 p.m. Central Daylight Time. 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Now for the official National Weather Service forecast for Galesburg and surrounding areas of central and northwest Illinois. Tonight, partly cloudy until midnight, then mostly cloudy with a chance of thunderstorms with a slight chance of showers after midnight. Lows in the upper 60s. Southeast winds 5 to 10 miles an hour with gusts up to 20 miles an hour. Chance of rain 50%. Saturday, mostly cloudy. A chance of showers with a slight chance of thunderstorms in the morning, then a slight chance of showers in the afternoon. Humid with highs in the mid-80s. Southeast winds 5 to 10 miles an hour, becoming south in the afternoon. Chance of rain 50%. Saturday night, mostly cloudy with a chance of thunderstorms. A chance of showers until midnight, then showers likely after midnight. Humid with lows in the mid-60s. Northeast winds 5 to 10 miles an hour. Chance of rain 70%. Sunday, showers likely. A chance of thunderstorms in the afternoon. Cooler with highs in the mid-70s. Northeast winds 10 to 15 miles an hour. Chance of rain 70%. Sunday night, a chance of thunderstorms until midnight. Showers likely. Lows in the upper 50s. Northeast winds 10 to 15 miles an hour with gusts up to 25 miles an hour. Chance of rain 70%. Monday, showers likely, mainly.

in the morning. Cooler with highs in the mid-60s. Chance of rain 70%. Monday night, mostly cloudy with a 50% chance of showers. Lows in the lower 50s. Tuesday, mostly cloudy in the morning, then becoming partly sunny. Highs in the mid-60s. Tuesday night, mostly cloudy until midnight, then becoming partly cloudy. Lows around 50. Wednesday, partly sunny. Highs in the upper 60s. Wednesday night, partly cloudy. Lows in the lower 50s. Thursday, partly sunny. Highs in the upper 60s. Thursday night and Friday, partly cloudy. Lows in the mid-50s. Highs in the lower 70s. Again, forecast for Galesburg and surrounding areas of central and northwest Illinois for tonight. Partly cloudy until midnight, then mostly cloudy with a chance of thunderstorms and a slight chance of showers after midnight. Lows in the upper 60s. Southeast winds 5 to 10 miles an hour with gusts up to 20 miles an hour. Chance of rain 50%. At 6 p.m. in Galesburg, skies were sunny. The temperature was 74 degrees, the dew point was 70, and the relative humidity was 86%. The wind was southeast at 5 miles an hour. The pressure was 30.07 inches and falling. Elsewhere around the area, skies ranged from sunny to mostly sunny. It was 76 at Peoria, 76 at Moline, and 79 at Burlington. Quincy reported 85, Macomb reported 78, and Springfield reported 82. And once again at 6 p.m. in Galesburg, under sunny skies, the temperature was 74. Looking elsewhere around the Midwest at 6 p.m., Chicago had light rain, and 70. Indianapolis was cloudy, and 78. St. Louis was mostly sunny, and 96. Kansas City was partly sunny, and 90. Des Moines was mostly sunny, and 76. Milwaukee was cloudy, and 66. The time is currently 6:58 p.m. Central Daylight Time. 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Now for the official National Weather Service forecast for Galesburg and surrounding areas of central and northwest Illinois. Tonight, partly cloudy until midnight, then mostly cloudy with a chance of thunderstorms with a slight chance of showers after midnight. Lows in the upper 60s. Southeast winds 5 to 10 miles an hour with gusts up to 20 miles an hour. Chance of rain 50%. Saturday, mostly cloudy. A chance of showers with a slight chance of thunderstorms in the morning, then a slight chance of showers in the afternoon. Humid with highs in the mid-80s. Southeast winds 5 to 10 miles an hour, becoming south in the afternoon. Chance of rain 50%. Saturday night, mostly cloudy with a chance of thunderstorms. A chance of showers until midnight, then showers likely after midnight. Humid with lows in the mid-60s. Northeast winds 5 to 10 miles an hour. Chance of rain 70%. Sunday, showers likely. A chance of thunderstorms in the afternoon. Cooler with highs in the mid-70s. Northeast winds 10 to 15 miles an hour. Chance of rain 70%. Sunday night, a chance of thunderstorms until midnight. Showers likely. Lows in the upper 50s. Northeast winds 10 to 15 miles an hour with gusts up to 25 miles an hour. Chance of rain 70%. Monday, showers likely, mainly in the morning. Cooler with highs in the mid-60s. Chance of rain 70%. Monday night, mostly cloudy with a 50% chance of showers. Lows in the lower 50s. Tuesday, mostly cloudy in the morning, then becoming partly sunny. Highs in the mid-60s. Tuesday night, mostly cloudy until midnight, then becoming partly cloudy. Lows around 50. Wednesday, partly sunny. Highs in the upper 60s. Wednesday night, partly cloudy. Lows in the lower 50s. Thursday, partly sunny. Highs in the upper 60s. Thursday night and Friday, partly cloudy. Lows in the mid-50s. Highs in the lower 70s. Again, the forecast for Galesburg and surrounding areas of central and northwest Illinois for tonight. Partly cloudy until midnight, then mostly cloudy with a chance of thunderstorms and a slight chance of showers after